0: fulfilling my sexual destiny as I see it. In order to achieve and receive love, it's a struggle. It's not one that needs a pope to tell you how to do it. It certainly isn't one who needs a pope to tell you that you're evil. With 6% of all teenage suicides being gay teenage suicides, we certainly don't need the stigmatization, the victimization that leads to the playground bullying when people say you're a disordered, morally evil individual. That's not nice. It isn't nice.
1: If you are going to judge the Catholic Church at any given stage in history...
2: Sorry to laugh at this poor deceased woman, but she does have voice. Kind of a funny, typically, stereotypically British voice.
3: If you're going to judge the Catholic Church...
4: The vocal work in this clip is just outstanding. I mean...
2: So there you go. RIP to Anne Whittacombe. A horrible way to go. That's gross. Why are people killing anybody, let alone... beating up old ladies.
4: Can you imagine if you were at a play Stephen Fry directed and he didn't like your performance in a scene? That would be, it would be tough to listen to that critique, but that, you know, God, man. The way he, you know, won that debate, he was just, the victimization, the stigmatization. I mean, shit.
2: He's good. Hitchens, too. I mean, the two of them were, these Whittacombe and that bishop were idiots for signing up for this. I mean...
4: Well, I mean,
2: one of those two guys would have been formidable enough to handle both of those people with his brain tied behind his back, and to bring them both on against these two. It was just and the audience overwhelmingly, they polled the audience and voted. Well, and the audience overwhelmingly said
4: not fair, though. I mean, Stephen Fry is charismatic and Anne Whittacombe did an okay job. But, you know, the thing is, like, how do these Jesus people lose these debates? I don't understand, because every reason is like, well, Jesus said. It's not complicated for them, their side. How do they lose this? They have Jesus on their side. But Stephen Fry didn't, and he won the debate. I mean, what's up with that, Jesus? Hey, is what about that, and is Mitch dead? God.
5: This broadcaster asked me, in response to my own statement of unbelief, he said, I insist that you answer the following question, and that you answer it with a yes or a no. I braced myself. I accepted the challenge unseen. He said, you are to imagine yourself in a strange city where you've never been before. You are to imagine nightfall coming on, and you to be without friends or succor in this town. And you are to ask yourself whether you would feel safer or less safe when you saw a dozen men coming towards you in the dusk. If you were to know that they had recently come from a prayer meeting. This is the, I think I can justifiably say, I'm relaying to you, comrades, friends, brothers, sisters, the challenge that was put by the religious to me.
4: Based on Faithless Friday, I have my answer. I don't want to come and kind of a bunch of youth pastors in the middle of the night. I mean, a little old for them, but.
2: Here's part of his opening statement from this debate with Anne Whittacombe.
4: Yes.
2: It is. I've seen the whole thing. It's 2 hours.
6: United States. He is a writer, journalist, and commentator, particularly well known for his. Trenchant and views and very original thinking. He works on Vanity Fair magazine, where he memorably wrote a less than complimentary profile, I would have to say, Christopher, of the late Mother Teresa.
2: He ripped Mother Teresa for being a fraud.
4: Shit.
2: Here he is.
4: Oh, yeah.

0: Well, Your Grace, ladies and gentlemen, brothers and sisters, and Zainab, who did something that I almost never have had experience before, paid a compliment to my shirt before we came on tonight. So I was able to return by pointing to hers, which you're feasting your eyes on now, and saying, I once saw Norman St. John Stevas, now Lord Stevas of Fawley, wearing a shirt just like that on the television. And he was asked by his interviewer, gosh, what a lovely shirt, where did you get it? And Stevas said, do you really like it? He said, I call it sort of crushed cardinal.
1: Meanwhile, Hitchens is just wearing like a blue shirt. I don't know what. Yeah, there's nothing that fancy about it. He's got a cream-colored blazer on and just a like a light blue shirt. It doesn't Oxford.
0: I might add, like in the spirit of fraternity, blue, which I'm sure will inform this entire soiree, that the mere existence of Lord Stevas of Fawley is testimony to the breadth of the church. Now, I'm sorry, though, to have to begin by disagreeing with His Grace. If you're going to be a serious grown-up person and appear to defend the Catholic Church in public in front of an educated and literate audience, you simply have to start by making a great number of heartfelt apologies and requests for contrition and forgiveness.
1: I mean,
2: shit.
1: That's how he opened.
2: Down goes Frasier.
1: If you're going to talk about the Catholic Church in front of smart people, you have to open with apologies. Yeah. Is basically
2: why do people
1: Hitchens' argument.
2: People always, when they're going after the Catholic Church, and I understand they start with the child abuse. Okay, I get that. That's valid. What about, you know, what about that thing called the Iron Maiden? They did that.
1: Well, that
2: right?
1: wasn't necessarily Catholic. That
2: okay.
1: Was,
2: you know. But they tortured people back in the day.
1: Oh, the Spanish Inquisition.
2: The Spanish Inquisition. No one ever brings that up except Monty Python, and that was bad. So you should talk about that. I mean, that sucks.
1: Nobody expects the Spanish Inquisition.
2: Well, yeah, you wouldn't go. You wouldn't expect it. That's funny.
1: We've got all kinds. Look at the time fucking flying here. Thanks for joining us. Thanks for buying shit through the Amazon link at crabdiving.com/Amazon. Use that link every time you go. We get a wee commish. We're past the top. 10 minutes past the top of the hour here.
2: Yay.
1: We are recording this a couple hours early. So if you're listening live and have tweeted at us what fucking assholes we are or something like that, or if you're defending Ann Whittacombe.
2: Ann Whittacombe.
1: Or Mitch McConnell.
2: You know, yeah.
1: Who both are in similar possible states right now.
2: This show is about the moment between life and death. Like that guy got sucked out of the airplane, holding on to her to his feet.
1: I guess so. People dragged him back in. Yeah.
2: Damn. Why is that not the headline? I mean, really, that should make us all. Everyone should be wondering, what if that happens to me when I get on a fucking plane? What are they? How? Have you ever touched a window on a plane? It feels like plexiglass. It feels like bullshit, and I'm right.
1: Well, that's the inside window.
2: Okay, but how did the inside window and the outside window get fucked up because the engine exploded? They don't account for that ever happening.
1: Something hit it.
2: I understand it, but why did it break?
1: Because something at explosive velocity struck it.
2: Let me give you a tip, the airline building people. Make windows that don't do that. That don't shatter like that. Shit.
1: Trump has declared the ceasefire over.
2: I think, Schindler. In your diaper?
1: And also, there's some dubious stuff going on. People, for some reason, don't trust Israel. I don't know why.
2: Yeah.
1: For things they might say. Supposedly, Netanyahu, the Israelis, discovered that there were plans. The Iranians are trying to kill Trump or some shit like that. And Trump is now using that. He's like, I'm number one on their kill list.
2: We're at war with them, and you killed some of their leaders.
1: You literally killed their leaders.
2: But if we're at war with them, or this is a military action, for instance, let's say Ukraine is fighting Russia, right? Would you be shocked to know if they have plans to try to get Putin? I mean, they're at war with them. What is this? He killed the, you know, he's killed their leaders.
1: Right, right.
2: He even talks about it. He brags about it every chance he gets on a microphone. He's like, we killed the first team, the B team, the C team. Now they're onto the D team or whatever the fuck he says.
1: But many humans are skeptical of, they think that the Israelis might just be playing Trump. That they don't have hard evidence or anything. That no, duh, they want to kill Trump.
3: Of course. Right.
1: I might argue there's a long line of people on the planet that are from other countries that would have that sentiment.
2: Right. Right. I mean, I don't know why this Trump is a charismatic.
1: Democrats, some Democrats yesterday seemed skeptical of an Israeli intelligence assessment that Iran is planning a new assassination attempt on Trump.
2: Are these the Democrats that voted to send them money?
1: Noting that Benjamin Netanyahu would benefit from this assessment the most.
3: Right.
1: They acknowledge that Iran has previously vowed to exact revenge on Trump for ordering the 2020 killing of Iranian General Qasem Soleimani.
2: He brags about it. And he talks about how great it was all the time on the mic. He's very open about how he loved that.
1: Representative Adam Smith from Washington said, well, it's hard to tell. I mean, certainly Iran has made the statement since the killing of Soleimani over 6 years ago now. It's also easy to see that Israel would want to sort of buck up Trump, make him more willing to take on Iran more strongly. Netanyahu has been pushing for that tougher stance, more hawkish approach to Iran for quite some time. Now, crucially, without any clear plan for how that's going to turn into some sort of success in terms of fundamentally breaking the Iranian regime.
2: Shouldn't we ask our intelligence people what's going on with that? Who's in charge of the CIA? Who is that? Joe Rogan or Radcliffe. Some other podcaster? And then ask Cash if there's any domestic threats or something. We don't know. I just want to stay inside the airplane.
1: So Netanyahu was accused last year of war crimes by the International Criminal Court over the Israeli genocide in Palestine.
2: Yes.
1: Wall Street Journal report cites people familiar with the matter, say that Trump has declared the U.S.-Iran ceasefare over, abandoning a memorandum of understanding signed last month both parties.
2: But he's declared it over, then the straits open, then it's closed, then it's open, then it's closed, but then he's making money off the trading and the dip of the oil futures or whatever the
1: fuck. So they think it's a little too convenient that this news came up of some new alleged plot right when they're still trying to have discussions.
2: Of course.
1: The Israelis don't want discussions. The Israelis hated that MOU.
2: Right.
1: They hated the deal that was forming.
2: Right.
1: They want us to bomb the fuck out of... They want us to send troops in to take over Iran.
2: Yeah.
1: It's that simple.
2: I sure as shit hope we don't do that. I don't know. I wish we could have another president like yesterday because he's just fucking up the whole planet. and really, I honestly think this is happening because Putin is behind... I sound like a conspiracy theorist, but I think he wants us burning Patriot missiles. I think that's what he wants. And the world is running out of these interceptors, and we need them. Now we're just burning them in Iran for no fucking reason.
1: We would like to also now extend thanks to the moron MAGAs of Colorado.
2: Woo!
1: Who have elected...
2: Yes?
1: ...to be... They're a candidate for governor. The guy that claims that his father made him kill someone when he was 7 years old.
2: That's his main credit.
1: We've talked about this guy a couple of times, okay. Victor Marx.
2: That's, yeah. That's a weird credit to have. This next guy coming to the stage, his dad talked him into murdering someone. Give it up for Victor Marx, everybody.
1: Well, and that's not. The craziest thing, I saw a clip of him admitting to child abuse. It was something like his son hit his younger, his daughter or something. There was something going on where the son did something to the daughter. And he said he saw red, picked up the kid and literally bodily threw him across the room.
2: God.
1: And he said, fortunately, he landed on the bed.
2: Okay.
1: But that the kid was terrified after that.
2: Yeah. Did he have one of those, Mike Lindell pillows?
1: Well, he would have gotten hurt then. Yeah, I mean, right. Unless he hit the right lump.
2: He said he did that?
1: Yeah.
2: In a campaign speech?
1: No, he was in like a podcast interview or something. This guy is fucking insane.
2: He won the primary?
1: Yeah, yeah. He's gonna be the candidate for governor. The craziest lunatic. This is why the Republicans are putting ice blocks under Mitch. Because
2: you gotta refrigerate him.
1: Because they're terrified that their stupid base,
2: yes,
1: who they cultivated all these years,
2: yeah,
1: is going to keep nominating utter lunatics, and it ain't working no more.
2: What do you want them to do? Learn? I mean, you know, what do you want them to do? Yeah, did they met these maggots? I see them on interviews all the time, and they aren't learning anything. They aren't. They're just buying more Trump merch to wear.
1: Yeah, yeah. So, insane Victor Marx.
2: I still don't
1: congratulations to.
2: What a weird stump speech he must have. How does he? He's like, I murdered someone. My dad convinced me to murder someone. Vote for me.
1: Well, and then when people are like, well, what are the details on this? He's like, oh, I can't talk about it.
2: God, can you imagine losing to that guy? What I would I guess you don't work with that. I would not want to be a campaign manager on a team that lost to him in the primary because that's embarrassing. It's like you couldn't beat that guy. What's the Oppo research? He just said it in a microphone. Murder. That's against the, is that against the rules of Jesus or something? Is it? Did Charlton Heston bring that one down?
1: Arguably,
2: from the mountains of Burbank.
1: It doesn't seem to stop them, though.
2: It's murder. It's bad.
1: American Christians don't give a shit about what Jesus said. Please.
2: Even
1: if,
2: yeah. What? Your
1: couldn't
2: dad.
1: Care less.
2: Your dad talked you. If he is anybody going to interview him and ask him, your dad talked you into murdering someone? That's you murdering someone.
1: The part of Marx's appeal has been that he's not a politician, but in the coming months, he may have to act like one as he tries to unite his party. It was really close. It's like a half a percent difference or something.
2: It's close. God, I'm not a politician.
1: No, him against the other Republican.
2: Right.
1: In the, I think the Democrat will kick,
2: they
1: his,
2: better.
1: Will kick
2: hey,
1: his ass.
2: Listen to but, me, Democrats. You better win this one. Shit. Could you imagine losing?
1: It's become a pretty firmly blue state, so I think it's probably going to be okay. Marx will almost certainly face more questions about his extensive and eye-popping personal history, which includes stories of hunting demons, performing exorcisms, high-risk humanitarian missions, and a backwoods forced killing when he was a child.
2: Okay, that one of those things doesn't belong. And okay, he went on like missions like to help people, but then he murdered.
1: But we also don't have any actual evidence of any of that. The most scrutinized, questioned, and difficult to verify part of his candidacy is his extensive personal history. A Louisiana native, Marx has said he was the victim of profound abuse as a child. He said he beheaded a cat as part of a voodoo ritual at age 3.
2: I mean, shit, age 3.
1: And that he killed a man at age 7 at the behest of his then stepfather.
2: No, this is a Johnny Cash song. He's lying. He stole all this. This is the lyrics from a song. Come on. He beheaded a cat. I don't care how old you are. That's fucking...
1: Marx,
2: at 3 years old?
1: He's lying.
2: Who the fuck this?
1: Marx later joined the Marines. Toward the end of his time in the military, he reconnected with his birth father, Karl.
2: Karl.
1: Karl Marx. That in turn...
2: Is that his last name?
1: Yeah. That in turn inspired him to embrace Christianity, which would later animate his campaign. He has said he is a black belt, Ryan.
2: Okay.
1: In Cajun karate,
2: okay,
1: which is a bar style fighting of martial arts that was invented by his father.
2: Oh, shit. This guy is the layers. I mean, the layers. It's like...
1: He moved to Colorado Springs in 2003 to work for Focus on the Family, a conservative ministry.
2: Did they interview anybody or check your resume?
1: Founded his own ministry, All Things Possible Ministries, with his wife Eileen.
2: Why doesn't he live in Silicon Valley? All these startups, the karate, the ministry.
1: He's deeply religious, has said he has freed people from demonic forces, which he has said is brought on by pornography and unmarried couples living together.
2: What the fuck is anyone protecting society from these fucking people? I mean, if anybody should be in an institution, it's this Cajun karate murder fuck guy, right? I mean,
1: now I did see this guy before, on the YouTubes.
2: Yeah.
1: And on social media, because he became famous for these shorts of,
2: oh my God,
1: him.
2: Here we go.
1: He claims that he is the world's fastest gun disarmer. So what would happen is guys would walk up to him and he would challenge them, and they would walk up with a fake gun or whatever, and he would go and instantly disarm them somehow.
2: Steven Seagal does that. He takes the gun apart right in front of their face or some shit. Listen, this guy is fucked up. Who, by the way, Christy Noem shot the dog with a fucking gun. You couldn't use your own bare hands. A 3-year-old.
1: He somehow claims that he green lighted airstrikes or something. But there's no evidence that he was anywhere near any kind of rank or anything like
2: was
1: that.
2: Was this in pre-K?
1: Where he could green light airstrikes in any kind of war setting.
2: It sounds like he's green lighting bad acid trips or something.
1: He says he traveled to Iraq and Syria during conflicts with the Islamic State militant group. He said he funded medical teams working with the Burma group to come up and treat civilians caught in the crossfire. His nonprofit's tax forms indicate his groups have spent more than $4.3 million in overseas efforts.
2: Shit. What's going on with this?
1: He has said his nonprofit and annual revenues for which recently topped $7.5 million now focuses on training law enforcement.
2: Oh,
1: and
2: perfect.
1: A police official in Colorado Springs said the group provides trauma support for officials investigating crimes against children.
2: Anybody, I'm stuck on, I don't have a comment on this. What am I supposed to say about this guy? What is he lying about? Is he lying about everything?
1: He faced scrutiny during the primary for several claims connected to him and the organization he co-founded. In an interview, he blamed a contractor for a website claim that he had rescued over 45,000 women and children.
2: Wow.
1: That was on his website, he didn't say that. He blamed somebody else.
2: Well, is he a remote viewer? I mean, can he teleport? This guy is like any other fucking nut you would run into at 2 p.m. on a bar stool in God knows where.
1: He said he called in an airstrike on Islamic State militants that he entered Israel and Gaza shortly after the October 7th attack by Hamas. The U.S. military, the Kurdish government in northern Iraq, and the Israeli military did not respond from messages seeking to verify his claims. People who know him and worked with him in Iraq said they are unfamiliar with any of his claims about an airstrike.
2: What about, okay.
1: When he was asked in a recent interview how many people he might have killed as an adult, he said, "Does it matter?"
2: Yeah, it does, doesn't it? I forgot I had a comment on this. I don't know what to say.
1: So
2: about
1: good
2: this.
1: Job, Republicans of Colorado.
2: He won the primary?
1: Yep. Barely. Barely.
2: Right. I think all the people that ran against him should not run anymore.
1: But the Republicans are shitting their diapers because many of these races are the Republicans. Turnout for their primaries is shit, but the Democrats are coming out in tsunamis during to vote for their primaries. So the Republicans are worried as fuck that they are going to just get rolled over in these midterms.
2: What is up with these Republicans that hate animals? I mean, they pets. I mean, Christine Owen with a dog, Mitt Romney with a dog, somebody else I'm forgetting with a dog. Oh, Sarah Huckabee's brother with a dog. There's a weird story there. This guy with
1: hanged it.
2: Who did that?
1: Huckabee's son.
2: State
1: police and he covered it up. There were no charges or anything, or that was one of the problems, I guess.
2: Shall we get Dexter on the phone? There's a lot to do. I don't know. J.D. Vance hates cats, right? He hates cat ladies. And the only Republican that I could think that is pro-cat is Nick Fuentes. And he's not even a Republican anymore, right?
1: Is he even pro-cat?
2: He's a cat boy.
1: Cat boy, yeah.
2: I don't know. Maybe that's different.
1: Cats with human dicks.
2: Does he have a cat?
1: He has largely adopted policy positions familiar to Republican voters.
2: And he also killed some people, maybe, but he's not going to say. His dad is Karl Marx.
1: He wants laws to strengthen law enforcement and criminal penalties for everything. He require state officials to cooperate with ICE. He wants Medicaid work requirements that are much stricter than those already passed by Republicans.
2: I want this guy to stop beheading cats. And I want what were your parents when you were 3 years old taking the head off a cat? He's three.
1: I'm telling him to cut the head off the cat. Dad was the one who allegedly forced him to do it.
2: I don't have any kids. You don't have kids. But imagine you had a three-year-old. What autonomy or independence do you give them? If you have a three-year-old, do you know where
1: he told the kid to do it? He said, it's not like the kid ran out in the backyard and guillotined a cat that was running around. He said he did it for a voodoo ritual that his dad made him do.
2: Man, I don't know. Okay. Well, I hope we win.
1: I don't want to sound like I'm defending this guy.
2: No, I don't think so either.
1: I just want to get the facts accurate.
2: I mean, I just don't know what else are we supposed to expect from these fucking Republicans, man. I'm serious. Herschel Walker was almost a senator with his fake badge.
1: It wasn't real.
2: He's not like Herschel Walker's boring compared to this guy. Shit.
1: So I think
2: what else you got?
1: I think the Democrats will have a pretty easy time.
2: What else do you have?
1: Keeping the governor.
2: Who is the next monster running for office? You fucks. Who else you got? The cat beheaders won the primary. Who's next? Really, this makes Laura Loomer seem pedestrian. Or who's the? She didn't run for anything, right? God, man.
1: Laura? She ran a couple of times and lost.
2: Whiskey. Who else? Who's out there? I'm trying to think of some other weird kind of person that we haven't had out yet. I can't think of anybody weirder than what's his name again?
1: Marx. Victor Marx.
2: Victor Marx. Shit, dude. You ever think I'm just going to sit down today and watch TV, or are you just calling in airstrikes? Yeah. I mean, I blame your parents, obviously. What was your mom like? Was your mom in the picture? When your dad's like, hey, Victor, I want you to go behead that cat right now. And then the mom is like, yes, do as your father says. Or was she like, no, don't they argued about it? Or a voodoo ritual. That's right. I'm sorry. I forgot.
1: I know we're all going to be shocked by this news and saddened that, this wonderful romance is over, apparently.
2: Oh, shit.
1: As Christy Noem is reportedly divorcing husband Big Boobs.
2: Oh, my God.
1: Big Boobs, yeah. Big Boobs Brian.
2: Yeah, I'm getting them mixed up. I thought Christy Noem was dating...
1: No, she's fucking Lewandowski, which is allegedly still going on. But she's been married to Brian... Who
2: that's right
1: is the guy who's into
2: did she find some busted water balloon more busted water balloons in the glove compartment or
1: he's
2: something?
1: Into bimbofication
2: You know, that really doesn't sound like shit compared to the, I'm sorry. I don't know what we're supposed to talk about after this Victor Marks guy, but gee, that's nothing compared to Victor Marks.
1: Former Homeland Security Secretary is reportedly divorcing her husband in the wake of the bombshell report that he was involved in the online cross-dressing scene.
2: You killed a dog! What is it? That's nothing. Okay. You can't put up with that. You killed a dog, you bitch. God. What person can't you tolerate? You're an animal killer.
1: Her God. Mother, Christine Ohm's mother.
2: You have a mom?
1: Blabbed during an interview. She said, it's been difficult. We know this was coming. We knew this was coming. They are going to get divorced.
2: You raised a daughter that shot a dog because it was happy.
1: Brian recently moved out of the family home in Castlewood, South

0: or to correspond with people.
1: I don't know what he was using, but there are pictures of him with the fake titties, yeah.
0: Surely someone has a game out there where you match the weird, I don't even know what you call it, traits, idiosyncrasies with the Republicans. It's like you would have Victor Marx. It was like you match him with, you know, beheading a cat or using balloons as boobs, which it seems kind of, I think... Yeah, Ted Cruz, you're so boring, right? You don't have anything weird going on. It's just your personality makes you shitty.
1: Yeah.
0: I don't know if I'm supposed to say good job for that or... God, they're just all weird people. I mean, if you go out during the day and just talk to people, you're really not going to meet anybody like Victor Marx, probably, or Christy Noem. Most people don't shoot happy dogs or kill people their dad tells them to. To kill. He doesn't know how many people he killed. I bet she's killed more dogs than just Cricket. I bet that bitch has. I bet.
1: We've got another story about them hauling Mitch's carcass out into the ambulance.
0: God, did he sell that? Did his neighbor sell the picture or did he just put it on social media for free?
1: Well, why were they sitting on him for this long, by the way?
0: Sitting on who?
1: These pictures. This happened a month ago, almost.
0: Yeah, because he's like, oh, look, it's in this story. Now I'm relevant. Let me go back in my iPhone picture. What else is in that guy's, like, photo gallery?
1: I hope they got paid for it. I mean, maybe CNN paid him for it.
0: Why are you taking pictures of dead people? Man, I think that's fucked up. That would not occur to me. If I saw my neighbor being dragged out, I would say, oh, let me get my iPhone out and take a picture of it. Then it'd be fucked up. It's on strobe mode or some shit. I'm sorry. Just one more question, Mitch's neighbor. What filter did you use on your phone? Did you use an Instagram?
1: The death filter, apparently.
0: Yeah. Did you make Mitch a deer or a puppy or a cat?
1: This is infuriating. And is just one of the things that is going to have sledgehammers taken to it after the Trumpian cancer is excised from our country.
0: Flames.
1: They have officially, here in Florida, renamed that fucking airport to the President Donald J. Trump International Airport.
0: Which airport?
1: Palm Beach, the one right near Mar-a-Lago.
0: You know, we're busy renaming airports after... You know, rapists and shit. How about this for an idea?
1: While he's president.
0: That's cringe, man.
1: He's president. He wants to put himself on money. While he's president. He wants to put himself on the name of the Kennedy Center. While he's president.
0: Why does John Wayne have an airport?
1: After he died.
0: But why? Why John Wayne? Though, isn't that weird?
1: Well, you know.
0: No, I don't know.
1: He was very popular. They liked him.
0: Right. He was Genghis Khan. That did
1: Trump it. Hailed it as a very big day yesterday as the spectacular Palm Beach International Airport in Florida took his name.
0: Hey, airports and airline industry, can we take a day off of the renaming shit and doing this? And I don't know what you're doing. Let's get down to basics, right? What's job one? Stay in the air. And that includes the people not getting sucked out of a fucking window.
1: So meanwhile, they said that they had to be careful. Some bystander or something was like that some of the local, like the Fox affiliate or whatever, that was way into this. They were, you know, tense in their pants as they're talking about, oh, look at the president. It's this new airport named after him. But they were hard pressed to find people at the airport. Everybody at the airport is pissed about it. They're interviewing travelers.
0: Yeah.
1: They're like, what do you think of the fact that this is now the Donald Trump airport? And people were like, who wants that fucker's name on the airport?
0: Yeah, I don't care. And then what safety are we sacrificing to put change all the signage on the fucking airport?
1: Everything. They're changing the, I think it's PBI is the call sign for it. Now they're changing it to DJT.

0: That airport.
1: Sucks. That sucks for logistic reasons, and I'm
0: just be ready, motherfuckers. Just be ready. That will go away.
1: Absolutely. And all the frills and bullshit.
0: The name Trump will be stricken from every obelisk and every single document except his charging documents.
1: Yeah. Oh, hell yeah. No, keep it named Donald Trump Airport. I'm worried people. That's what happened. See, no. We can't. We got to keep the shit and just deface it or something. We'll forget. Because Biden was elected.
0: Make the poor people suffer that hated him.
1: Yeah, that's true. But Biden was elected. And the minute after that, we forgot Donald Trump existed. And we acted like the monster was no longer around. And we forgot. I'm worried we're going to forget.
0: It's a very big day.
1: Do you give a shit about it's Palm Beach Airport? Nobody fucking cares about that airport. It ain't no JFK, right? That's a better airport. I don't know. You know what makes a good airport? Nothing burning in flames and crashing. And that's Jesus. We need to get back to basics with your people in general. Like these pharmaceutical people, they're just all about the ads. They don't care about chemo drugs anymore. It's all hard on pills. This bought male pattern baldness. People need their cancer drugs. They can't get them. They don't care about that. And now it's like renaming the airport.
0: Oh, and this is not true, by the way. This person is, some MAGA, turd. They call President Trump International Airport a grift while ignoring the one fact that ruins their narrative. The Trump family waived the trademark and won't profit one penny. That's not true.
1: That is so naive. That is the only thing this bitch gets out of bed for is the profit and the grift. I mean, you think that this guy is going out and saying the Strait's closed, the Strait's open, the Strait's closed because he's not profiting on the volatility of that. They're on Polymarket. It's all about the money, right? I mean, it's
0: right.
1: When are we going to learn? I don't know. The problem is the Republicans. It's not a Democrat that is taking the heads off cats. And it's not a Democrat that is taking Cricket out, shooting that fucking dog. I can't. Chrissy Noem is divorcing someone. I can't believe she made. Did she shoot that dog before they were married? I'm sorry. Whenever that enters into my headspace, it makes me just.
0: They will not receive any direct royalties, licensing fees, or financial payments from the airport itself.
1: But
0: although no direct payments are involved, Trump's business entity holds exclusive control over the marketing, merchandising, and use of the airport's name and associated intellectual property.
1: Right.
0: So that means if somebody wants to sell a Trump airport hat, made in China, of course.
1: Yes.
0: He gets a cut of it.
1: What about that narrative, you dumb fuck? You dumb maggot? I am tired of these maggots saying, oh, Trump doesn't profit. He doesn't profit. That's what they all say. Like, it's just...
0: Only vendors approved by Trump.org can produce or sell merchandise with the airport's name. Trump.org retains the ability to license the trademark for use outside the airport, giving it potential commercial value in other contexts.
1: Why? Who wants that? Who wants a hoodie that says Trump Airport? Explain to me how... I mean, listen, I get it. That is a grift. I'm not just saying it's not a grift. Explain the grift. Like, how is there value in that? You sell t-shirts with Trump Airport on it? Or?
0: Yeah, yeah. Editorial control allows the company, because everybody likes to get a t-shirt with the fucking airport's name
1: on it. God, these maggots will editorial, buy anything.
0: Editorial control allows the company to dictate how Trump's name, image, and likeness are portrayed throughout the airport.
1: Oh, it's only skinny pictures of Donald.
0: You know, there's going to be... if you go to, I don't know, Bush Airport or Clinton Airport or Reagan Airport, there's probably a picture of them somewhere. You know, Trump Airport is going to look like North Korea.
1: Yes.
0: It's going to be giant pictures of his glowering, ugly face every fucking place.
1: I can't believe this.
0: And I can't wait for the people. I don't encourage this. I don't commit crimes.
1: Yeah.
0: But you know, the street signs on the overpasses and everything that are already changed to Donald J. Trump International Airport are going to be vandalized left and right.
1: Well, if I was president, it's not going to be vandalized. We're going to change it. Donald Trump Molest Children Airport. I mean, that's what we'll call it because people should remember that shit. Epstein Island, Donald Trump. I mean, this guy's a child rapist. Renaming airports. Why does Ronald Reagan get an airport? Why? What was so, does anybody fucking remember the Reagan presidency, Iran-Contra, the Sandinistas?
0: He's been whitewashed already, pun intended.
1: This dumb fucking dick, Ronald Reagan, he saw the TV movie Day After Tomorrow. He's like, well, I guess I should call Gorbachev and do something about these nukes. After he saw a TV movie, he gets an airport. Why didn't Nixon have an airport? Wait, does he have an airport?
0: No.
1: Jimmy Carter doesn't have a fucking airport. He should. Does FDR have one?
0: Don't know.
1: His wife should get one. Wait, why don't we just give airports to any old fuckhead, any old fuckhead Republican, the Victor Marx Airport, what's his name?
0: James Earl Carter Regional Airport in Georgia, Augusta, Georgia.
1: God, that airport?
0: Sumter County, Georgia.
1: That's, give him a better airport. I mean, I know that's where he lived, but shit. It's fucked up. Fuck naming airports. I want airports. Airports get rewards when they pass certain safety thresholds. That's how it works from now on. Mm-hmm. If you have crashes and stuff, then I don't know what happens.
0: Franklin Delano Roosevelt Airport is in the Caribbean.
1: Oh, nice. Okay. Shit. Does the former lieutenant governor, because he lost the election, I think, the African Nazi guy, does he have an airport?
0: Narrow it down? Which African
1: Nazi? I know! Narrow it down!
0: Which African Nazi?
1: You know I'm talking about. Robinson, whatever his name is. Mark Robinson. I'm tired of
0: mini soldier?
1: The bizarre-ass people, these Republicans. That's what our show should be called. More stories about the bizarre-ass motherfuckers the Republicans trot out to run for office. Who else is weird that has an airport? Does Mike Pence have an airport?
0: No.
1: Does J.D. Vance have one?
0: No.
1: Does Pete Hegseth have one?
0: So,
1: I look forward to Victor, Killer of Cats. What post will he have in the government and in the administration?
0: The arrangement with the airport essentially functions as a private intellectual property platform embedded within a public airport. So, in other words, he will be making money.
1: Yes.
0: Just not direct off of the airport's not paying him a licensing fee.
1: Yes, stupid
0: man.
1: But
0: maggot. He gets to make money off of all. He gets to call the shots. He gets to make money off of any merch that is sold inexplicably.
1: Send a note to that dumb fucking maggot that said that narrative isn't real? Will you tell him this is a narrative, you stupid fuckhead? That's a narrative. That's a narrative. He's going to make money.
0: It's a very big day.
1: We're at war with Iran. What about your plane?
0: This is why I don't want him to drop dead. I want him to be alive.
1: Oh, I want him to be alive.
0: To see.
1: In Gitmo.
0: To see Trump airport name ripped off of that airport. To see the Trump name ripped off of every single thing on the planet. The few things that it's still on.
1: I want him to see his children go to jail. I want that.
0: He won't care about that. He only cares about himself going to jail.
1: Why?
0: No. She's too old for him to fuck now anyway.
1: I just hate these people.
0: She's way past his age preference.
1: Yeah, that's true. Sad.
0: He's hanging around with Kai these days, isn't he?
1: Kai?
0: Junior's influencer daughter.
1: I didn't know.
0: The golf player, right? Or something like that?
1: I thought he was. Okay.
0: Remember the one that they.
1: Oh my God.
0: She somehow got into a professional golf tournament.
1: Right.
0: Because of her dad, granddaddy's name.
1: Do we really need nepotism? Are we needing
0: something? She came in fucking dead last and prevented a real golf pro from having a spot and a shot at maybe winning.
1: Do we really need nepotism in the word? Shouldn't we define people that aren't a product of nepotism? Because we're negotiating with Russia via nepotism, right? Jared Kushner and Witkoff. Do you think they would have that job if they weren't in-laws to that fat fuck shit in a diaper? This guy that won this thing in Colorado Springs. I mean, you guys need, remember when Michigan or something, the Republicans said Michigan needed a helper governor or something. Do you remember that? They needed closer. Does that ring a bell?
0: Kind of.
1: It was before the Trump administration. They fucked up something and they needed a big brother from the federal government to help them run their state. I don't know.
0: Let's see.
1: Michigan's got that disease, right? You said that. That's good. Bad news day, man. The guy's getting sucked out of a fucking airplane.
0: Some pundit on Fox got his knickers in a twist.
1: Hello.
0: Because he's upset about Abdul El-Sayed, who's running for Senate in Michigan.
1: Oh, we heard that debate, right?
0: Yeah, yeah, yeah.
1: Well, then I guess that other person. I mean, not, you know, whatever her voice was.
0: I'm going to go, yeah. El-Sayed is a former public health official in Michigan, holds a doctorate from Oxford University.
1: Yeah, boring. Jeez, look at all these he's overeducated, right?
0: Got an MD, but he did not pursue a medical degree. He went on into public service.
1: Well, you're no Rand Paul, right?
0: The success of his campaign is shocking Democratic Party establishment figures. Yeah. Several polls now show him leading Haley Stevens in the Democratic primary by between 2 and 9 points. That's after the debate.
1: It's not even the same country we live in. We just did a story where the guy that won the primary for the Republicans in Colorado beheaded a cat and practices like ancient Cajun karate shit. And this other guy.
0: So white turd, what's his name? Fox News's Charlie Hurt was sitting in for Jesse Waters. Wow.
1: God damn.
0: Wow, what big shoes to fill there.
1: I don't even understand how that guy doesn't fill up a warm tub and you know what? I mean, God, you're Jesse Waters' second banana. Blech.
0: He hosted Jesse Waters' primetime last night and took aim at, quote, ranks of commie radicals that are surging in Democratic primaries across the country, saying they're positioning for their takeover. This commie doctor without a medical license is running for Senate in Michigan, and he's already hard at work indoctrinating your kids. And he put up a video of El-Sayed at a school talking to kids.
1: Okay.
0: And El-Sayed said, "My whole name is Abdul Rahman Mohammed El-Sayed." And a kid says, "Are you a doctor?" And he says, "Am I a doctor? It depends on who you talk to on the internet."
1: Okay.
0: And this kid, I don't know how old this kid is, but this kid's smart. The kid says, "Billionaires don't want to spend more because they might be greedy and they weren't raised well."
1: Damn. Shit.
0: El-Sayed says, "I think it's important that if you have something that you share. Imagine you guys had 1 billion cupcakes. Imagine that. Can you imagine 1 billion cupcakes? Do you think you could eat all 1 billion by yourself?" And the kids go, "No." And then El-Sayed says, "It would give you a really bad stomach ache, right?" That's where they ended the clip on Fox with this this Charlie Hurt guy going, "See? Look at it's communism. He wants kids to share their cupcakes.
1: God.
0: Look at these commies taking over."
1: Could you imagine your Charlie Hurt, whoever, whatever, I don't know this guy. It'd be your agent calls you, "Good news, Charlie. Jesse Waters has taken some time off to probably cheat on his wife and create another family. So you need to fill in for him this week. Congratulations. You are Jesse Waters' fill-in." Oh my God. Give me a toaster oven.
0: You're Timu Jesse Waters.
1: Yeah, give me a toaster oven. I'm jumping in the hot tub.
0: Jesse Waters is kind of Timu. Bill O'Reilly, right? Yeah. That's the show that he started on.
1: And his show is stupid. Is it really Waters World?
0: No, it's the Jesse Waters.
1: Oh, I thought it was
0: Tonight or something. Oh, Waters World was his segment on the Bill O'Reilly show.
1: I know so much about Jesse Waters; it makes me sick.
0: That was the one that had that brilliant thing when he went to Chinatown people that didn't speak any English.
1: Yeah,
0: and then he asked them questions, and when they wouldn't understand him, they would play crickets and that's the hard hitting comedy journalism of Jesse Waters.
1: I want to go after that guy with the Cajun karate, whatever that guy's.
0: Yeah.
1: Oh, Jesse.
0: that his dad invented.
1: Yeah, yeah.
0: The Cajun karate.
1: Jesse Waters seems like the kind of guy that would catch chlamydia and then try to slip the antibiotic into his wife's coffee so she, you know. God.
0: I think it's getting to be...
1: I mean, what other fucking weird-ass Republican is left to talk about? I think we're done.
0: About that time.
1: Anybody else? I bet there's not. I bet there's 10 weird-ass Republicans we didn't even get to today. This guy's cutting off the head of a cat. Motherfucker.
0: CNN made it clear that it will not vouch for conservative pundit Scott Jennings' claims about Mitch McConnell and his health.
1: Fuck you, CNN.
0: CNN told the Daily Beast that Jennings, who is among several Republican insiders claiming they spoke with McConnell this week. They said he's speaking only for himself and his account does not represent our reporting.
1: Go fuck yourself. No, you vouch for it because you let that debate air and you let Donald Trump say they were killing cats in Ohio. Vouch for it. Vouch for it, bitches.
0: The statement followed growing criticism that CNN had given Jennings a platform to make unverified claims about the 84-year-old senator who's been hospitalized since June 14th. What do you mean? Scott Jennings has been making unverified claims every single night he is on CNN defending Trump and the Nazi Republican regime and agenda. Fuck you.
1: So the brass on CNN gets to take a victory lap for this, a moral victory lap. Fuck you, man. That is insane.
0: The Jennings previously ran political operations for McConnell's Senate campaign. So he used to work for McConnell.
1: Well, yeah.
0: He told CNN anchor Casey Hunt that the senator called him that morning and they spoke for about 17 minutes. It was good to hear his voice. Voice sounded strong, like he's keeping up with the news.
1: Okay.
0: But by Thursday, appearing on Jake Tapper's show, Jennings said McConnell's staff told him that the senator's planning to return to work.
1: Well, I mean, look, he worked before and he would just stop, right?
0: Meanwhile, there's other rumors that he's brain dead.
1: Hey, Republicans, this is how people talk about Nazis when this is going on. Do you know, like, they're not human. You know what I mean? This is what your life will culminate to. How do you think people are going to talk about Ted Cruz when he's this way, you know? Will he still be a government? Probably.
0: We gotta get out of here. Thanks for joining, everybody. Thanks for buying shit through the Amazon link, crabdiving.com/Amazon. 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
0: Have a blessed weekend, everybody. Weekend at Mitch's. We'll hit you up on Monday. Bye-bye.
1: Oh, I'm not dead yet.
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0: What do you have to lose by trying something new like Trump? What the hell do you have to lose? You have to lose. You have to lose.
1: Mr. Trump is so stupid. My God, my God.
0: We won with poorly educated. I love the poorly educated.
2: We ought to have a prayer called the goddamn prayer. 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
0: But you know what? You don't impeach people when they're doing a good job.
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0: Pensacola, Florida. The Redneck Riviera, USA. Holy crap, Tony. Thanks for joining us. 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Run it for the neighbors. Put it on loud. Or if you're listening live, hey, what's going on, everybody? This lovely Monday. It's actually a wee bit hot and sticky here between monsoons. It's like this weird storm front's been going through past couple of days, and it's like moments of torrential hell storms, and then the sun comes out and it's 92 and torrential humidity. And then a storm starts a little while later.
1: Right, right. So, sorry, I was...
0: Welcome to Floridia.
1: The country of Floridia. I was putting up a promo for the show today, and I was hashtagging it, and I was like, is it Lindsay with an A or with an E? Or
0: like, it's an E.
1: Just do it both ways to be safe.
0: It's an E. Oh, well, that's appropriate, maybe. Thanks for buying shit through the Amazon link, crabdiving.com/Amazon. Use that link every time you go to buy shit at Amazon. We get a little commission, and it does not cost you anything. It just helps us out with a few drachma here.
1: Yay.
0: And thanks for also joining us on our social media at crabdiving on Twitter. We're still our X, wherever the fuck it is. And we are also on Blue Sky, which I'll fire up in a second. Yeah.
1: Right, right.
0: Thanks for sending us stories.
1: Yes.
0: Appreciate it greatly.
1: Right.
0: I'm also listening to this aria that Shelby is currently engaged in behind me.
1: Yeah.
0: Because I'm stuffing the Kong toy. And she's going, woo.
1: Is it true that Sam Neill died?
0: Yes.
1: Oh, my God. Somebody yes. that I cared about died this week.
0: Oh.
1: You know what I mean? I didn't mean like
0: I had
1: that,
0: a whole opening planned. But
1: oh, really? Oh, God, I ruined it.
0: That's okay.
1: I didn't mean to.
0: I was going to do a joke about how actually truly sad we were to see somebody who was so kind and caring and
1: right.
0: beloved by all the people that worked with him and stuff like that. And when everybody would think we were joking about Lindsay, I was going to say Sam Neill.
1: What's it going to be like, on a serious note? Gosh, Shelby, what's it going to be like when, I'm just saying, everybody dies, right? Okay. When Ted Cruz passes away, I mean, are people going to be sad or that, like, what will they say about him?
0: Well, I mean, I barring some turnaround.
1: Right.
0: I would assume.
1: He was the nicest guy.
0: I would assume. No, nobody says that about him now.
1: Right.
0: I would assume it'll be similar, maybe worse, because. There were people that actually liked Lindsay. Like, Lindsay was, I guess, personable.
1: Saying nobody likes Ted, right? Just to be clear.
0: How many people in the Senate have said that?
1: Somebody likes him. They could pay somebody to like him.
0: You've seen his daughters turn their faces away when he tried to kiss them at events and shit like that. You've seen...
1: God.
0: Nobody likes him.
1: Dad sucks. That's how they feel, right?
0: right.
1: Jeez.
0: And he wins these special elections and gets in on squeakers.
1: Yeah, that is
0: like Beto. If Beto would have, you know, maybe stayed off a table or two and ixnayed on the fuck yeah, we're coming for your guns.
1: I like Beto now. I like that for now.
0: Yeah,
1: that would be
0: strategery
1: good.
0: Wise though. That was not.
1: Oh no!
0: That was not smart in
1: right.
0: Texas. Hell yeah, I'm coming for your guns. Is
1: because
0: not
1: a lot of not smart people in Texas vote, right?
0: Do it. Yeah.
1: Thanks, guys.
0: I think Talrico is going to be a good candidate.
1: Yeah.
0: For Texas,
1: why is the other guy that's running has some things in his background?
0: Paxton, there's pictures. You know, he's zipping around Europe with his squeeze right now, or he has been. There's pictures of him. People are catching pictures of that motherfucker with his. I don't think she's like. It's not like a Leonardo DiCaprio situation.
1: Right, sure.
0: I don't think she's that young, but yes. Younger than him.
1: Right.
0: I guess mistress. Is he officially divorced? I know she filed, but
1: I don't know.
0: She might be the one that he was cheating on his wife with. He keeps trying to, he gets spotted and he gets that deer in the headlights look. And then he tries to turn away. So people aren't taking pictures.
1: You know, Jim Tallarico, I mean, in a way, Kent is running a more exciting campaign. I guess better photographs, you know,
0: yeah.
1: Better photo ops. God damn, I forgot my point. Shit.
0: We can get to the headlines and launch ahead. This is a good, I saw this story. States sue to stop Hollywood hell merger.
1: Right. Is that like Netflix and...
0: No, this is the Ellison motherfuckers who are trying to take over. They took over Paramount and destroyed CBS and put a shank into 60 Minutes because, of, you know, it's actual real reporting.
1: Yeah.
0: And now they're gunning for CNN and trying to get this Warner Brothers merger.
1: I mean, it's a CNN. Do they need to gun for CNN? Isn't it kind of like shit now anyway? I mean,
0: well, but yeah, it's been, you know, kind of milquetoast for quite a while. But
1: to me, it's like the
0: and
1: point.
0: Corporate. It's corporate. Yeah. It's corporate. They're all corporate.
1: Yeah. And those people totally sold out to Donald Trump. I mean, the way they did that debate should never be forgotten. I mean, that's crazy. It was fucking nuts.
0: So now 12 states are suing to block Paramount's $110 billion acquisition of Warner Brothers Discovery, alleging the deal would lessen competition in film distribution and cable television, harming theaters and pay TV distributors.
1: Wait, CNN is in Discovery?
0: Yes.
1: God damn. So that means The Deadliest Catch would be owned by a different company?
0: Yeah, the Ellisons.
1: Right. Here's the bad part. If I was president, I would say, is there a way to put Sig back in charge of the Northwestern and get his daughter off there? Because she's, I don't like the interaction, you know. Kick his daughter off the boat and go back to the way it was.
0: If allowed to move forward with the deal, Paramount would control 27% of the distribution market for films that appear on screens across America. 30% of blockbuster film distribution, and 27% of the market for basic cable channels. That's too much. None of all those numbers are way too high. There should be a 5% limit of control or something like that. Some even smaller percentage to encourage competition, which would really encourage the economy.
1: Right. What do you mean encourage the economy? I know what'll work. Close the Strait of Hormuz indefinitely. So we can't ever use it again.
0: It'll likely take months for a ruling on the state's claims, causing a delay that could rack up hundreds of millions of dollars in costs for Paramount. The deal has led to an outcry from actors, writers, and others, fearing it will hurt jobs. Theater owners also opposed to the deal are worrying the combination of the Warner Brothers movie studio with Paramount Pictures will result in fewer films. All valid.
1: If I was president, I would say, you know what? You know what you get even for asking, even for wanting the merger? I'm going to break you up. I'm going to punish you for asking. That's what I would say. Am I in charge of that, or how does that work? Is Trump in charge of who gets mergered?
0: But yes, this is, you know, era. Right.
1: Oh, I'm breaking all you motherfuckers up. Because we get our turn too,
0: for example,
1: right?
0: The U.S. Department of Justice has cleared the deal, saying it poses no competition problems. Oh, we're okay with that.
1: Who cleared it?
0: The DOJ.
1: Oh, okay. Is that, what? I can't even remember. Is that Cash Apps or?
0: No, Cash is in trouble.
1: Again?
0: They prevented him from flying to go see his girlfriend. Like grounding the plane right before he was about to get on it.
1: That's what you told her. That's what you told her, Cash. That was an excuse for something. I think, geez.
0: This deal is bullshit because the 27% is too much. It's too much.
1: Just tell them no. Why is there even, why this should be illegal? Like, why are we considering this?
0: And they cry and say, well, we can't compete with the guys that have 30% each. Well, they shouldn't have. Break them up, too.
1: Right.
0: Here's our deal. Break everybody up.
1: And if they ain't crying, we're not winning. They got to cry. That's part of it, guys. You know, they want to be rich lunatics.
0: And the really rich motherfuckers are even, they're past the stage of pretending that they even believe in trickle down. They're now just saying, fuck you. You should have gotten a real job. You should have shot out of white privileged loins.
1: What do you mean? What do you mean trickle down? Like what, Reagan?
0: That's how they tried to sell all this bullshit to us for decades. That, you know, you cut the taxes on the rich people and they'll reinvest it into their businesses, creating right. more jobs.
1: Well, it did create more jobs. We have the gig economy. So if you want a car, you have to have a job for the car plus your normal life, right? We have the gig economy. That's good. Is that good?
0: No.
1: People have to work more. Wait, isn't that what we want?
0: Yeah, and then the companies fight to make sure that they don't have to classify you as an employee.
1: Right.
0: So they don't have to pay any kind of benefits or anything for you, even though you're out driving Uber 12 hours a day.
1: Yeah.
0: And it's just like, hey, we're just charging him to use our service.
1: Why can't we sick Mom Donnie?
0: That hooks him up with people that are looking for a ride. That's all we
1: do. Right, right. What would Mom Donnie do with this shit?
0: Break it up.
1: Right.
0: Break it all the fuck up. Local, local, local. I wouldn't mind a local Pensacola Drives app or something like that, where local people, worker owned. Let's say all the why don't these a lot of these drivers form a union, and create their own app,
1: right?
0: Or then they don't need Uber anymore,
1: right? Of course.
0: I mean, and cut all the costs out of it and all the fees and all the bullshit that everybody's got to grift off of.
1: That needs to be broken up because, you know, people that drive the Lyft and Uber, guess what they do every year? Raise their fees because more people do it, right? And they see the demand's up. So then they raise the cost of doing it, what the company charges the driver.
0: So 11 states, including California, are suing to block this deal.
1: Yeah.
0: Paramount says the deal will allow it to produce more, not less.
1: Shut up.
0: After it cuts $6 billion in redundant infrastructure, marketing, and corporate jobs.
1: Right, right.
0: So think of how many jobs that is. $6 billion worth. Do you think it's going to be the big guys that make tens of millions of dollars a year?
1: Right, right.
0: That are going to get their salaries cut? No, they're gonna get rid of entire departments that they say they don't need, which they probably don't. But the only way that our shitty capitalist society works, is to have, instead of a bureaucratic government based economy, you know what I mean, where everybody works for the government,
1: right?
0: We have these companies that we have private ownership of, essentially.
1: Yes.
0: That, in theory, should compete against each other. And everything gets better for us and everybody. Right?
1: I think when you scale shit and all of a sudden you have a board of directors. And
0: And greedy motherfuckers.
1: Right, right.
0: Who keep gaming the system, which is all Trump. The existence of Trump. The existence of Trump's dad.
1: Ugh, gross.
0: Is even... didn't his grandfather have whorehouses and shit that made him money?
1: I thought that was Fred or his grandfather.
0: Yeah.
1: Oh, jeez.
0: Fred was a slumlord, a racist slumlord.
1: Right. I mean, think about these Trumps. I mean, they've been on the wrong side of everything. They're like, you know, organized crime and
0: Klan.
1: Yeah. And then they
0: pretend. Didn't they find the name of somebody who got arrested at a Klan meeting named Fred Trump right around that time?
1: Right. I remember that. Or there was a picture with him or some bullshit like that. I don't know, man. Yeah, we need this economy needs a makeover. In fact, there should be a Discovery Channel like reality show about it. Like makeover your economy.
0: What do we need distributors for anymore?
1: I don't know. Right. If everything's local, you mean?
0: Everything's digital. Everything. Why you don't. They don't have to ship four reels of celluloid.
1: Right. Right.
0: And print copies of every single film to show off on old reel to reel type projectors anymore.
1: Right.
0: They say, here's your URL
1: right
0: to download the digital copy.
1: I'm glad you're saying this
0: to project it.
1: Because my idea for the future is too, like, some state-run media where it's like, if there's a sequel of something that doesn't exist, I'm going to encourage them through incentives to make that sequel because I would like to see it. For instance, like, what's that show with Kerry Russell?
0: Well, but
1: so
0: they do.
1: Good. The
0: they
1: Diplomat.
0: Do.
1: Oh, my God. How long does it take you fuckers to shoot that thing? My God.
0: But they do. And there's another season.
1: When was the last
0: Diplomat
1: one?
0: Diplomat coming out.
1: It was a long, it was like a year ago.
0: But they, imagine what it would be like without all these ridiculous distributors.
1: Why does Paul Rudd need 6 movies a year? Like, why do I need to watch him act with, I don't know, Anne fucking Hayes or...
0: Why not microtransactions? Why not be able to pay for each show, but a small amount? Not like $1 a show even. That's too much.
1: Oh, yeah, yeah.
0: Like 5 cents a show.
1: Right, or why can't some of the shit be free? I mean, really, we've got all this AI and we've got robots.
0: Right.
1: Shouldn't we be...
0: And I don't
1: this.
0: Mind commercials, to be honest with you, every once in a while. Some of them are overdone, but...
1: Right. But let's pay those actors the way they should be paid, right? That would be great.
0: Right. There's a... I just saw something about our new contract for SAG. SAG-AFTRA.
1: Yeah, if I was president, I'd get my fingers
0: in
1: that.
0: Like the AI shit, too. Like even AI depictions.
1: No actors or AI, you know?
0: Or an AI depiction of an actor. Like, you can't, you know, you can't resurrect Jimmy Stewart just because he's dead and put him in a...
1: Right. What if I wanted a Subway sandwich commercial with B.A. Baracus and the guy that played Radar in MASH? I mean, I can't have that?
0: Well, ideally, no. Without their permission.
1: Right.
0: So that's the headline over at the HuffPo is California and these 11 states are saying we've had enough of this bullshit.
1: Yeah, this is crazy.
0: And this, you know, just in general, there needs to be much, much more of this saying no to the merging of giant corporations just because we can't compete with the other giant corporations that we allowed to merge.
1: Can we
0: break the fuck up everything.
1: Can we have a rule that says if you were the host of a reality show, you just can't be fucking president? Or if you were on Fox and Friends, you just can't be in the fucking administration?
0: We could talk about some addenda.
1: Yeah, I got a big agenda that. I mean, nobody from Fox News. I'm sorry, guys. Go back to your fucking teleprompters.
0: Drudge Report saith, well, it's Lindsey.
1: That's right.
0: R.I.P. Lindsey Graham.
1: Are people still talking about this, or we're still on?
0: Oh, well, it's fascinating because the
1: Lindsey,
0: the MAGA loons are torn between fervently screaming at Democrats who are maybe apathetic at best about the demise of the biggest warmonger in the Senate in the last 20 years.
1: Right.
0: Just a flip-flopper. Remember, he was, and you know, they're playing that clip of him now where he was like, you know, he's a Donald Trump is a rot. He's gonna if we elect him, we're gonna kill the party and all this and everything, and just talked about how rancid Trump was. And then that same tongue.
1: Yeah.
0: Lindsey may have died with Trump's anal print on that tongue.
1: That'll kill you.
0: From being up there so much.
1: Jeez, Lindsey. Gosh. That's why he's dead. Who could survive that? It's like 3 Mile Island in those Pampers.
0: He also, it seems, made a poor choice of not to seek medical care early.
1: Man. I mean, well, Well, that happens with a lot of Americans, right?
0: Not that if it, they say it was a transected aorta, I think it was.
1: What is that?
0: There's a tear in your aorta.
1: Okay.
0: From atherosclerosis, the hardening of the arteries that he was having, but...
1: too much barbecue with Tommy Tuberfuck or something?
0: Creepily, earlier in the day, he did say, "I can't die now."
1: That, I didn't mean to laugh. I was thinking about other things. That Jesus showed you differently, right?
0: He spent his final weeks laying the groundwork for an ambitious new push to normalize relations between Saudi Arabia and Israel. He was all Israel all the time, by the way.
1: Yeah, he was just about to
0: He was right, you know, the broken clock.
1: Right.
0: On Ukraine. He just came back from Ukraine. He was fervent. He wanted us to send support and guns.
1: Oh, yeah. Well, that's good, man, Lindsay. You're doing a lot. Well, you did a lot more than many of our lawmakers. I mean, that's an important thing, but
0: He allegedly was always lobbying Trump too,
1: right,
0: to help Ukraine, not Putin.
1: And I think this is what I like best about him. Unless he didn't, did he champion free school lunches for kids or anything like that?
0: I would think no.
1: Okay,
0: Big on LGBT rights, though.
1: Oh, that's nice.
0: No, he wasn't.
1: Jeez, Lindsay. What about,
0: against same-sex marriage.
1: What about women's reproductive rights? He was for that, of course. What are you laughing at? I mean, come on. No, Sam Neill was, though. But I just want to say that I put a promo up that was Lindsay real quick, and I found the best pictures of him. Number one, I used the Disney one with the thing.
0: Oh, with the princess one. Right. Yeah.
1: This picture's of him shooting a shotgun.
0: Yeah.
1: Yeah, but I used those two. That was a good one, Lindsay. I mean, you know.
0: He was way into Iraq, you know, going after Iraq. He was way into...
1: Good call, stupid.
0: It's not a war he didn't like, and way into Israel, just pummeling the fuck out of Palestine.
1: Does anybody like what I liked about him? What I meant to say is I like the fact that he sounded like Steel Magnolias. I mean, like he walked off the fucking
0: set. He did have a great accent. Yeah.
1: That's good. That I like that a lot. And I liked his,
0: but remember the past couple of rallies Trump had in South Carolina, and he would trot Lindsay out, and Lindsay got booed in his own state. They hated him. Everybody hated him. I don't know how he got elected. The last one. Was like, how did he get reelected? Because remember, he was sweating bullets.
1: Oh, yeah. I heard.
0: I need money. Remember those last minute pleas? We played those ads of his where he's like, I need money because they're outspending me.
1: It's either, I heard either Al Jazeera or BBC talking about this. And they talked about that very thing. And it's like he begged Donald Trump to come endorse him because it wasn't helping until Trump had to bring his fat ass down there.
0: Yeah, yeah.
1: And that pushed him over. Thank you, Donald. And Donald took. Did you hear Donald's remarks about?
0: Like, oh yeah, well, so about himself, you mean, as usual. A couple of sentences about Lindsay, and then he would bring it back to himself.
1: They're sentences. I mean, they're barely sentences. God.
0: So that's the headline at the Drudge Report. Held off medical help for TV. It says.
1: What do you mean? Is that Lindsay?
2: Now to the other.
0: Oops. Look at Fox auto-playing their videos. The late Senator Lindsey Graham reportedly wanted to hold off getting medical assistance until after his scheduled appearance on Meet the Press.
1: For Meet the Press, Lindsey? Are you fucking... Who does Meet the Press now?
0: What could have been his final conversation, Graham, who suddenly died at 71 after a brief and sudden illness, told the person that he was feeling unwell. When the person pushed the lawmaker to get medical attention, he reportedly said that he would do so after his TV spot.
1: It ain't Meet the Press that you're I mean, it's not like Dan Rather you're talking to on Meet the Press. It's, who is this now? She's not that great, man. She's kind of boring.
0: Is it Kirsten Welker?
1: Yeah, yeah. I mean, I don't love it.
0: Reportedly, Graham said, I can't die now. I still need to do the Russian sanctions, get Iran sorted out, and do Israeli-Saudi normalization.
1: You know, that's true. It would have been great if you could have... You should have done the Russia sanctions when you're at fucking Disney World, right? You're telling me he didn't have the sanctions done?
0: We don't know what he was doing with that wand.
1: Listen, Lindsay, you should have done that earlier. That's the one good thing you were doing.
0: Casting magic. Maybe he was on a quest and he would to obtain the princess wand.
1: I just leveled up.
0: Graham's office released a preliminary cause of death last night that found the longtime lawmaker had died from aortic dissection due to arteriosclerotic cardiovascular disease.
1: That's what happened to people when they got air choked by Darth Vader. Remember?
0: Aortic dissection is when a tear occurs in the... Or when you get, you know, scissored by a Diver.
1: Yes.
0: Jesus,
1: did you air choke Lindsay to death? Is that what you did? You do that?
0: A tear occurs in the inner wall of the aorta, the body's main artery, and is a life-threatening medical emergency. Well, no, duh.
1: Well, he had to talk to Christian.
0: I think we all have evidence it's a life-threatening medical emergency.
1: Go to the doctor when you're about. Instead of talking to Christian Welker, go to the fucking doctor because it's Christian Welker. It ain't Sam Donaldson. It's not Jane Pauley.
0: Did you see what Cash? And this is. Even what he's that much in trouble for. Did you see Cash Patel throwing some gasoline on the conspiracy loons' fires by tweeting out something to the effect of it's this long tweet about the usual blah blah blah, he was a great guy,
1: and yeah,
0: Lindsay was a patriot, blah blah blah,
1: right?
0: But then it goes into this weird, I'm trying to find it now.
1: Oh, I haven't seen
0: where
1: it.
0: He's like, you know, just so you guys know, we're no stone will be left unturned.
1: What the fuck are you talking about?
0: Yeah. Oh my God. A 71-year-old had a grabber.
1: Right. I thought he was older too.
0: A 71-year-old who, yeah, didn't, you know, look like he spent a lot of time on the treadmill. I'm just saying.
1: He didn't look bad, right? I mean, he just had such a severe part to that hair. I mean, it started at his ear. That must hurt. Is that what happened? He was doing the severe part, and then he felt the pain in his arm, and then he just kind of seized up.
0: Well, he pressed his hair between Trump's butt cheeks.
1: A Flobee could have saved his life. Yeah.
0: Here's Cash Patel. Senator Lindsey Graham was a devoted public servant, a fierce defender of our nation, and a true patriot who dedicated his life to the people of South Carolina and the United States. Our prayers are with his family, loved ones, colleagues, and all those who knew him during this devastating time. The FBI is assisting local authorities and has made every necessary resource available.
1: Shit, this motherfucker's shit-faced. Cash, shut up. AI did that. You're shit-faced at some...
0: The FBI is making every resource available. Yeah.
1: Cash, aren't you the guy that was shit-faced in the hockey team's locker room? And you just... I got... Pat just did a story about you trying to take a flight with your girlfriend.
0: Well, no, here.
1: Get your FBI jacket on.
0: Cash Patel makes eyebrow-raising claim about Graham's death as the headline at the Daily Beast. But then the other story...
1: Yes.
0: ...was this one that... Let me see.
1: You think if you pulled people close to Sam Neill and then pulled people close to Lindsey Graham, would Sam Neill's people, like, miss him... more, you know, I'll say nicer things about him than people said about Lindsey Graham. I'm just saying, do you think Sam Neill was more or less beloved than Lindsey Graham per capita?
0: Cash is beloved?
1: No. Lindsey Graham or, no, Sam Neill.
0: Oh my God. How dare you
1: miss more?
0: How dare you?
1: I mean, it's sad. It's, you know, Lindsay, you should have done I could have said that better. Lindsay, you could have done the sanctions. You didn't. You're off at Disney World doing, you know, having fun, going on the small world. Sam Neill, it would have been nice if you would, I don't know, had a few, you know, jogged a little more. We could have another Jurassic Park. I love those movies. But shit, that's sad. He was in Peaky Blinders. That was good. Lots of stuff.
0: Am I having a Trump moment here where I'm hallucinating that I swear I saw the story?
1: Oh, I don't know.
0: Did I not save it? Of Cash Patel.
1: Every time people show a picture of him, and it's like he's, I think they make his eyes look really crazy. I mean,
0: there's a lot of enhanced, just like Laura Loomer.
1: Oh, God.
0: If you go on social media, I mean, she has had a ridiculous amount of work done to her face for someone in their 30s, by the way. And
1: is she really?
0: Yeah.
1: God, it feels like she's been around. Since
0: well,
1: the
0: that's why she looks older.
1: Time.
0: So much older is because she's Mar-a-Lago faced, for 40 years before usual. and
1: Crisco.
0: But let me see if I can find this. I watched it on YouTube. God damn it. It must be true.
1: The last Jurassic Park I saw was great. It's a story about corporate regulation and how if you're going to have a dinosaur theme park, don't let anybody make off with the eggs. This is fucking terrifying, man. Dinosaurs.
0: Don't let Newman work there.
1: I mean, listen, I would love to. Yeah, I would love to live in the world where Kim Ham, and just knowing that there was never such things as terrifying as dinosaurs. Terrifying. Those are fucked up.
0: I just saw that some the archaeological world is worried that like the second or third most complete skeleton of a T-Rex out there that's been discovered is going up for auction.
1: Oh, hey.
0: And they're worried that some rich motherfucker is just going to, you know, put it in their living room.
1: Somebody better tie up Nicolas Cage.
0: They're hoping it gets donated to a museum for study and for display. But they're like, this is what's wrong with this society. Things like this should belong to all the people,
1: right?
0: The guy whose land they found it on.
1: No. If I was a billionaire, I would buy that and I would put it on the right across the street from Liberty University or some fucking church. Say, look at that. How do you account for that?
0: Didn't you go to the Bible Museum and to the Ken Ham Museum, Ryan?
1: But they didn't validate parking.
0: People were alive at the same time as the dinosaurs.
1: Where's the wire slide in the food court? Where do they think the oil came from, right? Because the oil came from dinosaurs that liquefied or some shit. Is that real? That's where oil came from.
0: Yeah. Yes.
1: Must have been a lot of dinosaurs.
0: Okay. Shouldn't we worship them? This is Pod Save America. So I'm not losing my mind.
1: Yeah.
2: Chuck Grassley coming out and saying that he is being investigated for possible waste, fraud, and abuse. When you hear that Cash Patel is being summoned to the White House, does that offer any indication whatsoever that there's going to be proper oversight or that anything is going to happen to him?
0: So the story was that Cash was going to Chicago, my sweet hometown, but then he scheduled a meeting with the local field office there for no reason whatsoever. Right. Everybody knew it was bullshit.
1: Maybe it was a surprise inspection.
0: To cover for going to see his girlfriend's concert in Chicago.
1: He just did that shit, man.
0: Where she was.
1: But he just did that shit because he did a surprise inspection of Hawaii to go fucking snorkeling around the boats that got sunk in Pearl Harbor. Dude, did that article say there was no oversight with Cash Patel? Yeah, in more ways than, you know what I mean? He can't oversight.
0: Here we go.

0: And God. The fact that they know that he was just using the personal jet to fly to Chicago to see his girlfriend, and then was like, oh, by the way, let's schedule a general meeting for the field office.
1: What do you guys care? I mean, Trump got mad about that, dude. How much crypto have you embezzled?
0: Trump doesn't like it unless it's him doing it or he sanctions it.
1: Right.
0: That's what he's mad about.
1: You got a jet from Qatar you can't even fly in anymore.
0: You know, like how these mob bosses are. They don't like it when these guys do stuff on their own.
1: I swear, if anybody's listening to this podcast and it's like 100 years in the future, you have to really look into the fact we really did have a FBI director named Cash fucking Patel, and he had a podcast, right? That's what he was known for?
0: You sure?
1: It's totally cuckoo fucking bananas that he's a FBI director. And if you don't understand us, you should go dig into and figure out why, because it's nuts. That makes no sense.
0: Precise reasons that his bosses demanded he cancel his trip and report to the West Wing are unclear, but several people said top Trump deputies were disturbed by a range of actions by Patel. Some found it confounding that the FBI director was leaving town amid the recent revival of the war with Iran and alleged threats against the president's life.
1: Yeah.
0: They're like, horrible. I can't believe he's leaving when the Iranians are saying they're going to kill Trump.
1: What's he going to do? I'm just curious, because when the president's life was threatened, the magician.
0: He can't protect him with his body. He comes up to Trump's nipple.
1: Right. He didn't do shit but hide behind a fucking table. Right?
0: And look bewildered. Did you see those videos?
1: Yeah, he wants a little FBI jacket. Look at me, I'm FBI.
0: They also cited two unforced errors by Patel that created bad optics for the Trump administration.
1: No shit.
0: The first being his early morning tweet bashing MS Now for its coverage of his high-flying lifestyle. Did you see that one?
1: No, I didn't.
0: Yeah, this is the what I'm talking about with these rich privileged motherfuckers are just rubbing our noses in it now. They're like, fuck you. You're not as rich as me.
1: Right.
0: The MS Now had a story, Cash Patel can't count on Trump's protection forever. And it's a Photoshop of Cash with like a BMW, golf club, a Sea-Doo, and a private jet.
1: Jeez. This is like, I feel and, like, yeah.
0: Cash screen capped it and tweeted it. This is the director of our FBI, everybody, by the way. I just want to remind everyone.
1: Well, Christopher Wray did. He tweeted all this stuff,
0: screen capped MS Now and said, nah, my jet ski is gold plated, dumbass. Your job is to lie. Mine is to protect the American people, and business is good.
1: Listen, he sounds like a cop. He sounds exactly like a law enforcement officer.
0: Jet ski is gold plated.
1: Is he kidding or is it really?
0: I can't imagine. No, people have gold plated jet skis. But
1: it seems like Donald Trump is Tony Soprano and Cash is like Christopher. Doesn't it feel like that?
0: Yeah, that's a good
1: Christopher
0: one.
1: Christopher robbed the wrong poker game and now he's mad.
0: Yeah.
1: Maltasanti.
0: I gotta go see my girlfriend.
1: Big pussy's coming over.
0: Tell the other one to call that one a bukiak.
1: Guts.
0: Yeah. What does it mean? It means cunt. He was already, they were pissed at him for that stupid tweet. And then the second fuck up, allegedly, was that extensive reports by MS Now and other news outlets about taxpayers footing the bill for Patel's globetrotting, ultimately spurring formal questions from Senate Judiciary Chairman Chuck Grassley.
1: He's alive? Is he alive?
0: Arguably.
1: Okay. Jeez, I can't handle
0: it. He's got, 20years on Lindsey.
1: Yeah. Guy, this Lindsey Graham thing, not to just...
0: And like 10 years on Mitch.
1: Right.
0: Doesn't he?
1: That reminds
0: me. Isn't Grassley like 95, 90-something?
1: Will you tell me what promo picture I should use when he, watches? Because we got a lot of good Mitch pictures, and I don't even know where to start. I guess I'll do a
0: still that's the next story, because he's apparently fine.
1: That's AI or that's something.
0: MSNBC Now reported that Grassley had first asked Patel in a letter last month about his use of the FBI jet and his decision to purchase luxury armored BMWs so that he

0: He could travel more discreetly in the Washington, D.C. area.
1: Discreetly? In a BMW?
0: Of course, because nothing like an armored BMW to be discreet.
1: Yeah. Was Chris Wray the previous FBI director?
0: Yeah, maybe.
1: You know, the story. Remember the story with the lovers? For some reason, I feel like Chris Wray was the director when that was
0: happening. He was when that happened.
1: Yeah. Damn, that sounds so quaint. He was like, who gives a fuck? These two people in the FBI were having an affair. Boring. I mean, I don't. When Bob Mueller was the FBI director, who was his country music star girlfriend? Who?
0: Right, exactly.
1: A boring old jet ski with no gold. Stupid.
0: In a separate letter, congressional Democrats said they received information that Patel was demanding that FBI staff arrange special perks on his official trips, including a jet ski excursion and a helicopter tour.
1: God.
0: The FBI has disputed that and said Patel has complied with federal rules pertaining to travel.
1: Why do you like jet skis so much? Oh, they said that about it because he did this jet ski thing. That's why they said it's gold plated, or he did.
0: They put it in their story,
1: right?
0: You know, from all this information about him.
1: Well, you love water sports, Cash. It's snorkeling, the jet ski. Gosh, do you skydive at all?
0: Patel canceled his flight to Chicago just as he was preparing to leave Friday morning, but the trip to Chicago was already stirring anger and controversy inside the FBI, according to multiple current and former law enforcement officials. He was planning to attend his girlfriend Alexis Wilkins' performance Saturday at a country music festival held in the parking lot of a major Chicago stadium.
1: Fuck, excuse me. Pump the brakes. It's a parking lot he's going to?
0: What's a stadium?
1: I mean, I would love to be in the parking lot of some stadium, but is that worthy of the FBI jet? I mean, what if something happens and Scully needs it to go visit Anthony Hopkins? Because they remember when at the end of the movie of Silence of the Lambs, they had to take the FBI plane.
0: It's at the United Center parking lot.
1: Did you land it right there?
0: Windy City Smokeout, Chicago's premier summer. 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
1: Those are barbecue people.
0: Oh, from across the country,
1: pitmasters,
0: and an unmatched lineup of craft beer and beverage partners.
1: My God. Crazy. It's just that's what he's going to.
0: Known for its high energy live performances, signature barbecue dishes, giant festival footprint, and a uniquely Chicago skyline backdrop. Smokeout has quickly become a can't miss event for country fans nationwide.
1: I guess it's true. You can't miss it, even if you're in charge of the FBI. Just quick question. I don't know very much about the FBI. Who is in charge of, say, like, making sure we don't have domestic terrorism? Who does that?
0: The FBI.
1: Well, they can't do that and go to this concert.
0: Sure.
1: What if someone needs the plane, Cash, for something like what happened in Silence
0: of
1: the
0: Lambs? He's looking for domestic terrorists at the Country Fest in the parking lot in Chicago.
1: What if someone needs to go somewhere for their fucking FBI job? I mean, why does the FBI have a plane?
0: Well, that's the thing, too, is it's not his. It does get shared.
1: But it's shared, but it's not like this isn't an equal share. This is going to see your dumb girlfriend's concert in a fucking parking lot.
0: Patel's staff arranged for the director to make an office visit Friday to the Chicago field office to coincide with his trip. So he didn't even try to fake make the Chicago visit first, the meeting.
1: Right. What? Yeah.
0: He was like, get me a meeting. You know, I don't know. Let me do something on Friday so I can take the jet.
1: Jesus, Cash. I can't believe. I mean, how many days did Bongino last? He wasn't around for long in the FBI, right?
0: Yeah, for a couple months.
1: What happened, Bongino? You couldn't hang? I mean, Cash has lasted a long time.
0: Several FBI agents complained internally that the office visit was briefly, belatedly added cover to justify Patel flying the director's jet. Well, no fucking shit.
1: You guys are so cynical. He had to go. His girlfriend would have been mad.
0: Which costs tens of thousands of dollars for each domestic trip.
1: That's nothing. God, that's a lot of money to go see a concert in a fucking parking lot.
0: One of the sources said, Patel was coming to Chicago today for a fake office visit for his girlfriend's country concert this weekend.
1: Shit. Come on.
0: He canceled the trip while on the tarmac. They canceled the trip while on the tarmac at Andrews.
1: What about all the pitmasters?
0: He was summoned to the White House immediately. And he was in apparent panic, believed to be, he thought it was a response to the tweet he had.
1: Oh, okay. He thought he was in trouble for something else. Right?
0: Yeah.
1: Does he have a weird haircut? I'm sorry. He does, doesn't he? If you look at it.
0: I don't know. You know, it's just kind of
1: spiky.
0: Are
1: you looking at a picture of him right now?
0: Yeah.
1: Oh, one sec. I want to see.
0: It's kind of spiky, I guess.
1: Yeah.
0: Pubic-y.
1: There's something weird about his face. Spiky. He looks like he's, you know, he's a Nazi.
0: Well, he does have a thing with his eye.
1: What is that thing? Just so we can all be open about it and say what it is.
0: I think the not nice term for it is lazy eye.
1: They're both, though? I mean, they both like...
0: they're not like... He's not like a gecko. I mean, he...
1: I mean, he's not.
0: Where he can move them independently is one just doesn't quite move at the same...
1: Right. It's just, I didn't mean to talk about your eyes anymore. It was just really hard being sad about Lindsey Graham for any longer.
0: I'm not a doctor, but you know.
1: We'll ask Rand Paul. Would that be his
0: purview? Oh, that would be. Yeah.
1: I would love to hear him answer that question. What's wrong with Cash's eyes? that sucks.
0: Senator God. Paul, well, I do have a serious question for you.
1: Edit that part out what of the fuck show. Is that was mean. But that's true. It's just, you know. Nazis. They look weird.
0: So, yeah. Proof of life.
1: Oh, come on. What do they have? Let's see.
0: Allegedly.
1: It. Okay.
0: Senator Mitch McConnell released a hospital photo.
1: Oh, God, really?
0: And an update about his health yesterday.
1: No, it was a tintype.
0: The photo shows McConnell sitting up in his hospital bed holding a newspaper. By the way,
1: oh my God.
0: It's not like it's in his lap.
1: Yes.
0: But it's obvious, like he's kind of holding it and pointing to it, like, hey, here's the sport. And it's the sports section because, you know, Mitch is just reading the sports while he's in
1: hospital. Does he really? Mitch,
0: in hospital.
1: What sport are you into? What do you play? Ping pong?
0: But it was Sunday's sports section.
1: Yeah.
0: Right. He is in a red checkered shirt.
1: Oh, I was wondering.
0: With blue jeans.
1: He's, not pajamas?
0: Elaine, his beloved wife,
1: come on.
0: Is standing next to him.
1: Let me see this.
0: With her hand on him. And he's got the picture, newspaper in his lap.
1: How did they get, I mean, he's smiling in that. I got to say, Mitch, you look better than I thought. That's a compliment, right? I mean, I thought you would look worse.
0: Well, he's leaning forward. You can't see the wires.
1: Did they get a picture of his
0: face back?
1: Oh. Crank it a little harder. Do they have any pictures of his feet? Any more? Any updates?
0: It's a pretty long. I'm not going to read his whole fucking statement, but.
1: Mitch's statement is long?
0: He says that
1: they have work. His mouth is moving.
0: No, that's one of the things people are like. People are like, well, why didn't you just hit record instead of just snapping the picture here?
1: Hired some animatronic people.
0: Okay, blah blah blah blah blah blah blah. Y'all know how folks of my generation often hesitate to share the vulnerability that comes with growing older. Even in the public eye, I feel that same instinct. I can't help it. But at the same time, I've had more than my share of experience with physical vulnerabilities. Oh. Surviving childhood polio meant spending my entire life with mobility challenges. They haven't exactly gotten easier to manage with age. And last month, I took a fall, which landed me in the hospital. My doctors confirmed that I didn't break any bones or suffer a concussion.
1: Oh, okay.
0: I didn't have a heart attack or a stroke. I don't have any tumors or hemorrhages. But I was briefly unconscious and was taken to the hospital. While receiving excellent care over the past several weeks, I've also had to deal with a mild case of pneumonia. I can assure you that I've been a good patient. At my age, I tend to do what my doctors tell me to do. I've submitted to every test they can think of to help figure out what caused the incident. I'm continuing to do everything they ask to speed my recovery. In fact, with signs of continued progress, I've been able to move from a hospital care to a rehabilitation center where I'll keep regaining my strength.
1: Well, somebody moved you. You didn't move.
0: So that explains that a lot of people are saying, there's no way this is real. They wouldn't, he'd be in a gown, you know, and shit like that. But if you're in a rehab center, they put you in clothes.
1: Right. It's really, that article took a long time to say. He's not fucking dead, okay?
0: Oh, that's not even half.
1: Jesus. Well, have Andy Beshear said he wanted to talk to the guy. He wanted to see the guy fucking talk. He said, even go on Fox News and do a dumb fucking interview. That's good enough for me. But because he has to appoint somebody if Mitch the bitch is unfit, correct?
0: Blah, blah, blah. You're right to expect your representative to work hard for you. Part of my decision to retire at the end of my term this coming January was being honest about the demands of Senate work, but I still have unfinished business to complete on your behalf. I still have to pretend to be alive for 2.5-3 weeks.
1: This statement is a lie. He didn't say this, and he didn't type this.
0: But I
1: he
0: still
1: might have
0: blinked
1: it.
0: I have every intention of finishing the job you elected me to do.
1: My God.
0: I'll keep working hard to get back onto the Senate floor as soon as possible, and I'll keep you posted on the progress of my recovery. Till then, I'm so grateful for your prayers and well wishes.
1: Listen, Mitch, let's edit that down. Again, there's no way you fucking said that, and this is bullshit. I need a picture of his mouth moving. I don't care what he says. I don't give a shit if it's this boring shit.
0: So this picture, gone through, of course, like the Zapruder film. Everybody's looking for proof that it's AI.
1: Right.
0: When you ask AI, though, the AI says it's like 90% sure that's not AI.
1: Oh, okay, Mitch.
0: But it does look like it had some digital editing, which could be just adjusting levels, you know what I mean?
1: I don't care. I don't care if you're a cat with a cat filter or a doe or a caribou. Just say, hi, I'm Mitch McConnell. I'm not fucking dead. Andy Beshear, don't replace me.
0: And
1: that's
0: all you did was fall and hit your widow head.
1: You ever heard of gravity?
0: And go nigh-nigh? And I mean, I understand when older people are more fragile and you
1: absolutely
0: fall and hurt yourself and break bones and everything, but
1: we're talking about
0: he said
1: Mitch.
0: None of that happened, that he fell and he was unconscious.
1: Oh, come on. That means he was walking.
0: This is a month ago.
1: Oh, okay.
0: Like, where's Mitch been this past month?
1: Well, in hospital. I mean, you know, of course. I don't know. Like, mentally? Has he been in a coma?
0: He need rehab?
1: I mean, he fell. He's an old guy that fell down the stairs.
0: Maybe it was fentanyl.
1: Yeah, he was doing heroin.
0: He's got a habit, yeah.
1: You don't think he was in a coma?
0: Maybe he was sniffing lines of blow off of the...
1: If that's cocaine he's on, then he should get his money back. But wait, he had a stroke or
0: nothing.
1: Coma?
0: He fell.
1: Okay, but then what happened?
0: It says he fell and he was unconscious for a brief time.
1: What was he doing?
0: Was taken to hospital.
1: Was he sparring or something?
0: I don't
1: boxing.
0: Have that, yeah.
1: Wow. Good reporting, guys. All I know is that he fucking fell. And then what happened after he fell, I have no fucking idea.
0: I was touching myself, Tim.
1: Come on. That's AI.
0: Reruns of Hee Haw.
1: I wish that was real. Jeez. R.I.P. Lindsay. Sad. Very sad. And Sam Neill. God damn it.
0: Sam Neill's a bummer.
1: That's sad. Well, so's Lindsay. I mean, you know.
0: Lindsay's a bummer for those that cared about Lindsay.
1: Yeah. Good, yeah.
0: He's still a piece of shit.
1: Yeah, I don't have any fucks to give over here. I'm looking around. R.I.P. Lindsay. And what? Are people going to be sad when Chuck Grassley dies?
0: Oh, this is awkward.
1: Okay.
0: 2023 quote here.
1: Okay.
2: Fair, and I'm not saying take all their funding. I'm not the defund everything guy. I'm just saying Chris Ray doesn't need a government-funded G5 jet.
1: Damn!
2: To go to vacation. Maybe we ground that plane. $15,000 every time it takes off.
1: Oh my God, cash.
2: Just some thought.
3: Minimum.
0: Awkward.
1: What's his girlfriend's
0: That's
1: name?
0: That's cash.
1: Yeah.
0: In 2023.
1: Dude, you're a douche. What's his girlfriend's name? Is it?
0: Allison something.
1: What is her music like? Like, what are we talking
0: country.
1: About?
0: Country.
1: Okay. Is it worth a plane ride? I mean, she's no Tammy Wynette, right?
0: I mean, I don't know any of her music, to be honest
1: with you.
0: You've
1: never been to the parking
0: lot?
1: But
0: I guess she's semi-famous. Oh, Alexis. Alexis Wilkins.
1: Did she write songs about Cash? Like how much she loves him?
0: I can't imagine.
1: Come on, Cash. Why are you dating this? I mean, you're dating an artist. It seems weird. Like, you know what I mean? Like a country singer.
0: I can't imagine.
1: It would have been different if Cash Patel married Tammy Wynette instead of George Jones.
0: You know, she's got a YouTube channel, but it only has 8,000 subs.
1: Right. Come on, Cash.
0: That's not great, to be honest.
1: Can you make everybody in the Department of Justice follow your girlfriend? You're making them pay for the flights. Jeez.
0: Let me see. I'm just trying to find a...
1: So was he able to get to Chicago, or did he...
0: She hasn't put anything out for a year here.
1: Well, I mean, she's playing parking lots. That's why.
0: Okay, I'm going to pause this here and jump.
1: Right. Did she turned down the... why didn't she play
0: Only play... we got to be careful now. We got a copyright fucking strike. I told you.
1: Oh, yeah.
0: We talked about it offline, but...
1: Well, that's...
0: And it turns out it was... one of these videos that I was playing either on YouTube or X.
1: Oh, yeah.
0: But it was a guy talking about something that we were talking about, a subject in the news or whatever.
1: Right.
0: And in the background, he had some music that was like some saxophone playing or something that was picked up and automatically copyrighted or something. And I'm not, you know.
1: We got knocked out by a saxophone.
0: This is Stand, I think it's called.
1: Okay.
0: I'm going to skip forward a bit.
1: And we're going to tell you when we turn our chairs around, right? I'm going to stand.
0: That was obviously the chorus.

0: I'm going to stand. I love Cash
1: okay.
0: Patel.
1: I don't really have.
0: You going to listen to it later? I mean, no. Put it on your Spotify.
1: Yeah.
0: I bet everybody in the FBI has to have it on their Spotify, has to follow her.
1: I don't know about this video. She's got like a kind of a Morticia vibe going on with the hair, the really, really long, straight, jet black hair.
0: Doesn't that seem like something, though, like Vladimir Putin sees that? It's like, how can I get close to the FBI director? Oh, I know. I'll tell this country singer who's broke. I'll give her a pile of money and say, all you got to do is get close to this Cash Patel.
1: We'll have our bots sign up for her music to make her famous.
0: I love Cash.
1: That's what we've talked about here. And they've talked about, there have been stories about how the, you know, this fake it till you make it culture of, especially on the right wing pundit sphere.
0: Yeah.
1: Of your, you know, your Tim Pools and motherfuckers like this who were funded by dark money, by billionaires, by right wing nut jobs. They not only funded their show, but then they funded advertisement and allegedly bot networks to amplify the news and amplify their shit.
0: Jeez.
1: Until actual humans started looking at it.
0: Right. They didn't have as many followers.
1: To get the algorithm. Yeah, because they game the algorithm.
0: Right.
1: Then suddenly the algorithm thinks everybody's looking at Tim fucking Pool.
0: Yeah.
1: And nobody cares, it starts getting served out up to dummies that are just Google, that'll just, you know, surfing.
0: Is that what happened with Cash? Because he had a podcast too, right?
1: Yeah, he was, I forget what he, how, where he burbled up from. He was in some administration. Like he did actually have some experience before. Okay.
0: Sorry, Cash. But Nick Fuentes bootstrapped it, right? He came up all on his own. No help from bots, just groypers. Is that true?
1: Yeah, I got Nick Fuentes news too. I think we need more information. But allegedly, it was just happening. Like, I just saw it popping up on social media before the show that Nick Fuentes did a podcast.
0: Yes,
1: debating Hunter Biden.
0: Come on.
1: And that it almost came to blows is all shit. I was seeing was the information. So he probably pissed Hunter off, and Hunter was like, I'll flatten you right here.
0: Yeah. Isn't Hunter a big guy?
1: Yeah.
0: Hunter's going to fuck you up, dude. I mean, no offense, Hunter, but I know you've had your time hanging out with crackheads. I don't know that it's necessarily. Nick just sits at home. Don't let him mace you.
1: By the way, this there's a video of Mitch McConnell.
0: Yeah.
1: With Elaine.
0: Yeah.
1: Do you want to see it in here?
0: Yeah.
1: I don't.
2: Honey, show them you're
1: okay. I
2: don't
1: approve of this at all.
0: Oh, wow.
2: See, I told you he was okay.
0: Did he take the. What kind of shot? He's got. That's a Trump
1: God,
0: shot.
1: AI is scary, isn't it? I mean, it's him in that shirt and the jeans, Elaine in the outfit. He jumps up, jumps out of his chair, and starts breakdancing. And Elaine is applauding in the background. And it looks really good.
0: Right. I mean, it's amazing. But how did he get into those jeans? Real talk. How did he get in those Wranglers?
1: Well, I don't know.
0: I mean, that must have been tough. And then that big, it looks like somebody costumed him, doesn't it? Like, let's make this guy look normal. But
1: He's worn that shirt before, which is one of the reasons a lot of people are saying that they thought it was AI.
0: Oh,
1: we've seen him in that shirt before.
0: Yeah.
1: People are like, oh, they just took one. They just said, here, get this picture. And
0: Elaine looks human, you know, so I don't know. It could be bullshit. I don't know, man. Hey, Mitch, I'm sorry. I know you did a lot of good things. He championed school lunches, right? Free school lunches and women's reproductive rights. Oh, and
1: lots of great stuff, okay. I'm sure.
0: Yeah, you're really going to be missed by, I guess, Elaine.
1: He's not dead.
0: Oh, God.
1: Look, you saw him break dance.
0: Yeah, that's true.
1: He's doing fine.
0: He's not even using a little piece of cardboard.
1: But he's not ready yet. Sometime after August 3rd, he'll be ready.
0: Yeah, I think as the timeline moves forward, the more ready he'll be
1: Or he'll take a sudden turn for the worse.
0: Right.
1: On August 4th. the day after
0: yeah
1: the deadline for which they'd have to have a special election if he croaked.
0: God, if Blagojevich was here, he would have already sold that seat, right? He would have sold that shit.
1: Lindsay's sister, allegedly, they want to put her in temporarily.
0: I've never heard of that. I've never fucking heard of that. So, like, let's say Jimmy
1: Carter.
0: I've heard
1: of spouses occasionally, but I never.
0: So Jimmy Carter would have had Billy Carter in? Billy. I mean, that wouldn't have happened. I can't think of any other spouses of or brothers or sisters of siblings of presidents. Did Nixon have a sister?
1: God, I don't know.
0: What about Agnew? Did he have a brother or sister? Or was he?
1: So good news about Midge. Still alive.
0: I was like, what was that? What was the good news? I was still alive.
1: Allegedly.
0: Okay, let's be fair. Let's think of one good legislative thing he did. And I'm not moving forward until we think of something. Oh, in the spirit of fairness.
1: Ron Johnson opening his mouth.
0: Oh, we thought he was dead, or is it?
1: Rojo, by the way, I saw. This is terrifying.
0: Okay.
1: And
0: he's still in
1: government?
0: Which
1: shows you what's wrong with, more of what's wrong with our government, in that all you have to do is hang on in the job, and they give you committee seats.
0: Right.
1: Because just for living that long and being in Congress.
0: I thought he wasn't there anymore because we haven't done a story. No, we just do stories about him all the time. Though.
1: In the top five dummies of the Senate.
0: Wow.
1: Ron Johnson. After, Tuberville broke the curve.
0: What if Paxton beats out Tallarico?
1: Oh, God. That'll be
0: That's
1: amazing.
0: Horrible. Can you
1: That'll
0: imagine?
1: Be amazing. But Rojo is now going to possibly be the chairman of Lindsay's committees.
0: Yeah.
1: Like, Lindsay was the chairman of some fucking committee now Rojo is slated to be next in line.
0: Would it be foreign something? Like, he was big.
1: See, it's foreign something, yeah.
0: Oh, wait, what? That's...
1: Isn't that great?
0: What great news that is.
1: But then, here's Rojo. This is not long ago at all. This is 15 minutes ago.
0: Yes.
1: Senator Ron Johnson said a source told him that the photo of Mitch McConnell released by the office to assuage concerns about the senator's health is, quote, an older photo.
0: Who told you that? What's your fucking source, Rojo? What is it?
1: McConnell has been hospitalized since June 14th. It was reported that paramedics were called to his home that day to tend to someone unconscious due to cardiac arrest. So you note that the neighbors, the ones that weren't busy filming, and laughing with glee, maybe,
0: they were Snapchatting,
1: said that there didn't appear to be a lot of haste,
0: right,
1: or urgency involved.
0: That gave them a lot of time to get that, to zoom in on that foot pic.
1: And that's how they're explaining he's explaining it with his statement saying, I just fell. So if he only fell and was unconscious and then was awake when they showed up, there wouldn't be
0: a fall can be fervent.
1: But yeah. But when the paramedics show up,
0: right,
1: and he gets up and gets on the cart or whatever, they're not pounding on his chest.
0: He's fragile, though. I mean, you remember
1: that machine? The picture of Lindsay has one of those. I think I forget what it's called, the Lucas machine. I think.
0: God, Lindsay,
1: which
0: so
1: is
0: dramatic.
1: They're like, you can see his hands, you can see him moving around. It's not. It's a machine that they put over your chest to do CPR compressions.
0: Motherfucker.
1: And they strap your hands to the side of it so your hands don't flail around.
0: Oh, my God.
1: So that's why his hands were up in the air. It's called a Lucas device.
0: Holy shit. That's amazing.
1: And it's got this little rubber thing that goes...
0: Right.
1: That does the chest compression. So Lindsay was fucked when they were taking him out.
0: Well, Lindsay, you did a lot of bad things while you're on this planet. I would say the good things, but I'm trying to think of them. You called Georgia, right? You contacted the governor and asked him to lie about the election.
1: Oh, yeah, yeah.
0: That's right. Got away with it.
1: Ron Johnson was on Eric Bolling's...
0: Oh, my God.
1: show on Real America's Voice. That's where Eric Bowling has been sent down to.
0: I think people listen to that in the radio with the garage door shut.
1: Didn't he? He was the one that sent dick pics, right? That's why he got fired. Who? Eric Bowling?
0: Oh, yeah, yeah. That's right, Eric. We remember.
1: He was the guy that called Mike Ditka a pussy because Mike Ditka...
0: Mike Ditka
1: and
0: said,
1: before his death said, I don't know that I would encourage my grandchildren to play football because of the CTE and the traumatic brain injuries that
0: it
1: causes.
0: Well, he wore a leather helmet, right?
1: Yeah.
0: I mean, God.
1: And Eric Bowling was aghast. He's like, well, Iron Mike turned into a pussy.
0: Meanwhile, this guy is taking out. You know, Eric, back when you were sending those dick pics, what kind of camera did you have? I bet it wasn't the nice iPhones. I bet it was black. Did he take a dick pic on a BlackBerry?
1: Bowling said when with Ron Johnson on his show, Bowling said, I saw a picture that I'm not sure I believe is actually Mitch McConnell from the hospital after what I've heard and what I've seen.
0: Yeah.
1: Do you believe Mitch McConnell is the one who said, I'm okay, here's the picture of my wife, Elaine Chao, and I'm in that hospital bed? Johnson said, well, I just heard from some other source that was an older photo.
0: He's from Wisconsin.
1: So I really don't know. I haven't talked to Mitch. I certainly wish he and his family well. I hope he can recover. It's sad to watch people age no matter who that person is. I've served with Mitch McConnell for 16 years. Obviously, I've disagreed with him on a host of things, but I also know he loves this country. He loves the Senate. He reveres the Senate. And so, again, I do try and put the best construction on things.
0: Right.
1: I try to look for the best in people. Okay. Mitch McConnell also loves his country, so I wish him well. In other words, he hates McConnell.
0: Jeez, man.
1: I hope he recovers. I hope he can come back and contribute and vote with the president's agenda.
0: He's not. Come on.
1: But
0: Ron,
1: you notice he opened with, I just heard from some other source that was an older photo.
0: You just want to be important. You want it to be on Eric Bowling's show. That's what's... Is there a penis pic of Mitch McConnell that Eric Bowling could look at?
1: So it sounds like Rojo hates Mitch and is outing the fact that that's probably an older photo.
0: And I think that I bet if you lined up Rojo's voting career with Mitch's, I bet they're the same and he's just trying to pretend he's different. Come on.
1: Absolutely.
0: Hey, Ron Johnson, when people die, you're a senator, don't they have, you guys have like remarks ready to go? I mean, that is so fucking long. And was that pre-written? Because if somebody pre-wrote those remarks about Mitch dying, you should fire them. I mean, it's so long. And
1: well, he's not dead.
0: Come on, man. I mean, that's the other thing. Let's be real about this.
1: Oh, yeah. Here's a...
0: Come on.
1: TMZ reports Hunter Biden and Nick Fuentes sat down for a joint interview.
0: Hunter, I hope you kicked his little fucking Nazi ass. I love it. Got those long arms.
1: I think it would have to be on some right wing.
0: That's...
1: I can't imagine Nick going on some, you know, liberal podcast. I'm sure, listen, tune into Wednesday's show. I'm sure we'll have clips by then.
0: Do you think Hunter Biden can beat up most of the people that made fun of him on the right wing that crucified him for the fucking laptop or whatever, all the bullshit? I bet he could. You know, this guy probably had a rough life. He was hanging out on the streets for a while, dealing with, you know, drug dealers, crackheads. I think that would be a fun use of the Thunderdome out by the White House. Just have him beat up his detractors.
1: The headline at TMZ, Hunter Biden and Nick Fuentes almost throw hands during interview.
0: Nick wouldn't have lasted, I'm telling you.
1: As if American politics could get any weirder, former President Joe Biden's son, Hunter Biden, sat down for a discussion with far-right political commentator Nick Fuentes, and they almost came to blows.
0: Shit.
1: Sources familiar with the situation told TMZ Hunter, Nick, and Andrew Callahan from Channel 5 met up in a Philadelphia motel room for a no-questions-off-limits discussion. We're told they wanted to see if a Democratic president's son and a right-wing streamer could find common ground. And the conversation got explosive. During the discussion, Nick and Hunter shared laughs and ideas, but they also got into heated arguments. At one point, Andrew almost had to step in to prevent them from turning the meeting into a boxing match.
0: Come on, Andrew.
1: That's probably bullshit.
0: Right. Hey, Hunter, honestly, if you want some advice, I think you just stay home and paint. There's nothing you can get out of talking to this dumb Nazi, right? I mean, just go home and paint some cool pictures.
1: The big question, how did someone manage to get Hunter and Nick in a motel room to discuss politics in the first place? Turns out Fuentes reached out to Andrew's camp seeking an interview where he could express how his views have evolved and clarify some of the misconceptions about him. It sounds like Hunter and Andrew were already cooking something up, and Andrew's team invited Nick into the fold, and he jumped at the opportunity. Yeah. Hunter and Nick are both known for outrageous comments, so don't be shocked if that's what comes from this. Just last week, Hunter unabashedly said he would start an OnlyFans account while on Friends Keep Secrets podcast.
0: Okay.
1: Nick is known for takes that have labeled him as anti-Semitic. Takes that have labeled him, bitches.
0: This is a false equivalency. Hunter Biden.
1: This author does not listen to our show.
0: Nick Fuentes is a big old Nazi. Like the biggest. He will say he is the biggest Nazi.
1: He is an anti-Semitic and an advocate for the U.S. to become an authoritarian Christian nationalist dictatorship. Well, that's true.
0: He's a Nazi, though. And Hunter Biden is not a good. He's not like Hunter Biden. Hunter Biden's an artist. His daddy was president, and he had some shit happen. Nick Fuentes wants to wear khakis.
1: I saw some more of his art again, and I was like, I kind of like it. It bothers me that I like it. I kind of want to think. No, I don't think any art should be hundreds of thousands of dollars or tens of thousands of dollars. I mean, I think artists should make good livings and shit like that. But when you start getting into the millions and millions of dollars, now we're getting ridiculous.
0: Yeah, Hunter Biden is an artist. There's no way a Nazi could be an artist like Hunter Biden because they're a dumb fucking Nazi.
1: But the first time I saw his shit, I wanted to hate it just because, you know.
0: Yeah.
1: And I kind of liked a lot of it.
0: Yeah.
1: A lot of his artwork. Listen,
0: I feel bad for Hunter Biden. I think he's got, I mean, that whole special counsel, and he already had a deal, but like nobody should even care about the charge. It was with the gun thing, right?
1: God, they work fast. Lindsay's sister emotionally accepts appointment.
0: Why is
1: to
0: that?
1: To finish his term.
0: That can't be real. Is that how it works?
1: Yeah. Well, the governor gets to decide who to appoint. So.
0: Why don't we have a king then? I mean, that's
1: Darlene Graham Nordone, the younger sister of the late Senator Lindsey Graham, delivered an emotional speech as she accepted an appointment to finish her brother's term, saying she believed this is what her brother would have wanted.
0: Is she like a secret lib or something? I mean,
1: blah, blah, blah, blah, blah, blah, blah. He died, blah, blah, blah. His little sister.
0: Come on.
1: I'm skipping through redundant information. His little sister was only 13 years old when both their parents died within 15 months of each other, and he became her legal guardian.
0: Lindsay was his sister's guardian.
1: And when she was 13, he was 20.
0: Right. So this makes sense. Now she gets to be senator.
1: Under South Carolina law, Governor Henry McMaster has the power to appoint someone to finish Graham's term. And on Monday, Trump and Senator Tim Scott urged the governor to choose the senator's sister.
0: Why not give it to, was Tim Scott already in government? He's not. Give it to Tim Scott.
1: No, he's the other senator.
0: No, he's not. He lost, didn't he?
1: No, he's their senator.
0: God, Tim, he's like, remember.
1: Who, by the way, if the projections hold true.
0: Yeah.
1: Maybe not only the black Republican in the Senate, but the only black Republican in Congress, because they've gone and gerrymandered out the one or two black Republicans that are in the House.
0: He didn't come off great during his presidential run, the primary, right? He didn't have a lot of moments where I'm like, wow.
1: No, horrible.
0: Wow, you killed it there.
1: Yeah, he's an idiot.
0: That, why is that? Why is it saying the law in that state is if you should die, the title will go to your sister? Like, that makes no fucking sense. That is insane. Or the governor just can appoint fucking anyone? God.
1: So there you go. The sister is now.
0: There you go.
1: Going to finish out his term.
0: You get a seat in the most powerful legislative body on the planet just because. Like, so what does she get to do as senator?
1: That would be great if she was, like, secretly a Dem and says, I'm just going to vote with the Dems for the next 5 months.
0: I would love
1: months.
0: That. That would be great. So that
1: unlikely, but
0: she didn't have to buy it or anything. She just got it for free. God, that's bullshit.
1: I mean, if Trump tweeted that that's who he put out on Truth that he wanted to have it. So if he's okaying her, then she's probably
0: shut up,
1: gross.
0: Donald. My God.
1: She's probably pretty gross.
0: Jesus, all these people are, anybody else gonna be up there soon?
1: Or? I did see a couple of very unkind memes that say tragedies happen in threes. And it's Mitch, it's Lindsay,
0: and Sam, and
1: Trump.
0: Well, the actor.
1: Yeah, but I think there's a theme going.
0: I think it's
1: in those threes.
0: This is bullshit. Nobody's talking about Sam Neill because of this fucking Mitch. What do you mean in threes? They're assuming Mitch McConnell's dead.
1: I know, right? Everybody assumes they're lying.
0: I just saw him do the worm. I mean, he's alive. I bet you is there. There's probably AI of him doing all kinds of shit.
1: Sam Neill's final tweet.
0: Yes.
1: In 2023. Goodbye, my friends. I'm just going to walk quietly away from Twitter for now. I'm not happy with what's happened to Twitter, and I'm not happy to be in a place that is so angry and divisive.
0: God, I agree, Sam. God, the people that, well, I mean, I guess, I don't know to include Mitch in this, we all know, and then Lindsay, I mean, shit, they're just, and I mean this, they're lesser people. I mean, Sam Neill was profound, great actor.
1: He said last year, it's not a happy place, America, and I wasn't happy there. I'm interested in the condition of America now. It beggars belief what's happening there now. When you hear a slogan like Make America Great Again, it makes a sort of weird sense because America could be great again, but at a community level, not with sort of strange billionaires making weird decisions.
0: Yeah, I would have voted for him. Was he British or wait, New Zealand?
1: Australian maybe.
0: God, never in Lord of the Rings. That's bullshit. He never got one part in Lord of the fucking Rings, and he's from New Zealand. That's where they shot that shit.
1: Well, he did
0: right?
1: A couple of Jurassics, and
0: I recently saw him in something.
1: Peaky Blinders. Remember, he was great. Oh, Peaky Blinders.
0: Yeah, great actor. You're a better actor than Lindsay was a senator and Mitch. You know, I mean, you're a better actor than Mitch is a senator right now for sure. Yeah,
1: 78.
0: Man, that sucks. Shit.
1: Yeah, he was in a bunch of Jurassics.
0: Yeah, I mean, in those, they carry lessons that we could learn from in today's world, right? I mean, corporate oversight.
1: The funny thing is, every fucking movie out there just about has corporate overlords as the bad guys almost all the time in almost every movie. Yeah. Every dystopian future taken over by corporate overlords. RoboCop. What's that one with Harrison Ford?
0: Shit. I love that with the replicants.
1: God, you know what I'm talking? Oh my God.
0: Yeah. Escape from New York. No, I'm just kidding. It was, something
1: Blade Runner. But that's not, that's not a good future. That's not a future we want. These people are always fighting forces.
0: I have a serious question. So Mitch is a replicant.
1: Mitch is
0: a replicant.
1: Mitch is a.
0: He's that guy from Alien. Remember?
1: Yeah. I think he's.
0: He's a landroid.
1: I think Mitch is a lump right now.
0: Jeez. Well, you're a good lump. Is he still? Can he vote on legislation?
1: No, he got to be there.
0: What if he is allowed to take the FBI jet if Cash can let it go for a night? I get to go see my girlfriend play in a fucking parking lot. My fucking God, dude. Think of snorkeling at fucking Hawaii and pretend to be doing something at the field office there. He just fucking did that. We just did that story, right?
1: Yeah.
0: Dude. God, get him out of there and put Steve Ducey in.
1: we don't know if this is accurate, but there's a report out.
0: Okay.
1: Boozy Badass, the Louisiana rapper.
0: Okay.
1: Thought he'd been given a new opportunity in January, 3 years following his arrest and charges of felony possession of a firearm.
0: Jeez. I've never heard of this guy.
1: Boozy's legal team told him that the two men he had hired and paid $600,000.
0: Okay.
1: To get him a pardon from Trump had come through.
0: Oh, shit.
1: Unfortunately, it turns out that the guys likely scammed Boozy out of his money.
0: Oh, damn. That is crazy because he believes.
1: But the thing is, we know this is going on. We know that Rudy was doing that shit.
0: I bet Trump now will reach out to Boozy Badass and say, hey, I really will do it for 600 grand. I'll just send Don.
1: I'm insulted. I'd never take less than a million.
0: Why is Boozy's going to jail for a firearm violation, you say?
1: I guess.
0: Baby dang a dang a dang.
1: Boozy. Now, this is another couple of names you'll remember.
0: Okay.
1: That we haven't heard in a long time. Boozy is suing these two assholes.
0: Okay.
1: Described as far-right political operatives and lobbyists.
0: Oh, my God.
1: Jacob Wall and Jack Berkman.
0: Those
1: are the guys who hired, or excuse me, who didn't hire the guy, wink, wink.
0: Yeah.
1: With the chain mark on his back.
0: Oh, this is the
1: to
0: part,
1: say that right. Elizabeth Warren punch-fucked him and gave him that chain scar on his
0: but
1: back.
0: But it was a tattoo. Or
1: whipping
0: something.
1: Him sexually.
0: But it was really a tattoo.
1: It's ink, yeah.
0: So, but this, I'm sorry. I love this story. Because we know Elizabeth Warren's never in the news lately.
1: You hardly hear
0: about
1: her,
0: right?
1: Yeah,
0: God. But damn, did she probably heard about that story, right?
1: Oh, of course. Oh, she made jokes about it.
0: Oh, yeah. I mean, that is funny, man. Could you imagine Elizabeth Warren with Link the Chain?
1: Get the fuck over here.
0: Hey, Elizabeth, I love it. Take that chain to work and go beat those fucking
1: Republicans.
0: I'm going
1: to fuck you up, you bitch.
0: Go get Ron Johnson. It'll teach him to be on the news.
1: So he's suing them. The paperwork appears to promise the rapper can receive at least half of his payment if the men fail to come through. But the contract was also improperly dated for 2025 and has many typos and other errors. J.M. Berkman and Associates, that's Jacob Wall and Berkman.
0: Right.
1: Said that no provision to return half the fee was ever actually agreed to. The process of issuing pardons has typically fallen under the jurisdiction of the Department of Justice, but that's not the case under the Trump administration. Now, a handful of White House aides routinely guide who is considered for a pardon. Trump has the final say.
0: Right. But they advocate because they're getting a cut, right?
1: Oh, I don't know what you're
0: this
1: talking
0: is just,
1: about.
0: It's the same way Jimmy Carter ran things.
1: These changes have altered the ecosystem in which pardons have existed. Now
0: really?
1: People who have access to Trump, or possibly who can make it appear they do, can sell that access. Boozy first sought the help of Alice Marie Johnson, Trump's pardon czar. He turned to Wall and Berkman after he didn't hear back from her.
0: Pardon czar? I mean, is that an appointed position? Is that...
1: So these two assholes might not have done anything illegal. They might have said, hey, we're going to float, you know, we have access to the president and to these people. We will float your name and we will advocate for you.
0: But Boozy,
1: that's all they don't have to guarantee anything.
0: Right, right. But Boozy committed bribery, right? That's a bribe.
1: No.
0: No, it is. I mean, no, if you can't pay for a pardon, that's illegal.
1: But they're not paying for the pardon. He's paying them to advocate for him to get a pardon.
0: That seems very bad. I mean, that's not illegal. You're kidding me. You're kidding me. That sounds like bullshit.
1: Well, there's more.
0: I can pay you to advocate to do for me that is something illegal.
1: They met up. Okay. He met up with these two idiots. Boozy said they were real aggressive. They were talking like they had Trump on speed dial. He signed a contract he believed held a provision that would allow Boozy to request a partial refund of the $600K if the lobbyists had not secured a presidential pardon by close of business January 31st, 2025, a date pointed out was already in the past at the time of the sighting. So they misdated it.
0: Nobody read proofread shit. And isn't it an admission of doing something wrong when Boozy sues these people? Isn't he admitting to
1: no, he's, soliciting? He's civil. It's a civil suit.
0: But he's soliciting.
1: He's saying that they breached the contract and that he he deserves money back because they didn't get him a pardon.
0: Well, I guess I haven't watched enough Wapner because all of this seems illegal.
1: The pair also reportedly promised to get the help of, this is for your $600K, who they're going to get for you.
0: Okay.
1: Laura Loomer.
0: That is insane.
1: When Boosie's lawyer inquired about her effectiveness, they are said to have told him that Loomer, quote, is the person for the Jewish guys.
0: Come on.
1: And that they'd try to rapper batch the pardon through the black world.
0: Okay. Before we go into whatever you know, that is.
1: They're still talking about
0: what does that,
1: that
0: mean?
1: Trump might pardon Diddy.
0: Oh, I heard that. Yeah. That what you just said made me forget
1: there's a
0: my
1: bunch
0: question.
1: Of that they're going to bundle the it sounds like they're going to bundle the blacks together.
0: Right.
1: And get, you know, Nicki Minaj, who seems to have Trump's ear right now, to whisper the name.
0: Why are they seeing this through the prism of race?
1: Well, because Loomer, they don't think Loomer would go advocate for a pardon for a Louisiana rapper. But they she would if it was for one of the Jewish guys.
0: But Loomer came out against Netanyahu, right, and Israel and what they're doing, didn't she recently?
1: No, Ukraine.
0: Oh, that's right. Okay. Well,
1: Boosie was under the impression that a pardon was imminent as recently as New Year's Eve when Berkman texted that it's in hand and ready to sign. A White House aide told Boosie and his lawyer that no pardon application had ever even been filed.
0: So they just took his fucking money.
1: In his name.
0: You know what this reminds me of? They were doing the pardon search on spec, and Boosie is the only one that bit, right? They were fishing.
1: Who knows?
0: Right. That is the same thing the Titan submarine people did.
1: Knows how many people they got to pay up?
0: Listen, these
1: 600K?
0: Yeah, I mean, that's...
1: To say I'm going to make some phone calls to get you a pardon? Good God.
0: But
1: what
0: really,
1: a scam.
0: The Titan submarine people, this is if you build it, they will come. They built that shitty submarine with the wrong kind of carbon fiber or something. And they said, if we just need to find four people to buy a ticket, and then we can build this dumb sub to go look at the fucking Titanic.
1: Sorry, Boosie. I don't have a lot of sympathy.
0: What did he do? Just a gun charge?
1: It's a gun charge. It's probably, you know.
0: In the South?
1: In black in Louisiana.
0: But what's illegal to do?
1: Black in Louisiana.
0: That's right. I mean, there's just not a lot of gun control down here, I think. But hey, try somebody else, Boosie. You just picked the wrong guy.
1: He's probably a felon and he had a gun.
0: Right. Why did you
1: pick? Caught with a gun, you know.
0: Why not go directly to Laura Loomer? You know what I mean? Why the go-betweens with these losers?
1: Well, that was part of their sales pitch.
0: Is it hard?
1: Well, how effective are you guys? Well, you know, hey, we can get Laura Loomer.
0: Is it hard to get access to Laura fucking Loomer?
1: I don't think so. I think
0: is her cut?
1: I think we could tweet her.
0: What is her cut, I wonder?
1: Oh, I'm sure she doesn't
0: admit
1: to that.
0: Yeah, she should take most of it. You're the star.
1: She's not going to admit to selling anybody to.
0: Those are the Elizabeth Warren, you know, sadomasochism guys or whatever that scandal was. Why would you trust them?
1: Both went to jail, I thought, too.
0: Yeah, Boosie. You should have found somebody different.
1: For a period of time.
0: Why not just go directly to Cash Patel? Is he inviting to a concert and hang out with him? Get him drunk.
1: Go to a better concert than his girlfriend,
0: though. Oh, geez. You can't find a better concert, I guess. God.
1: We've got about 20 minutes left in the big show. Thanks for buying shit through the Amazon link. crabdiving.com/Amazon. 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We get a little commission.
0: Do you think Cash is like Eric Trump? In that Cash Patel pretends to like his girlfriend's music like Eric must. I mean, come on. Nobody likes that. What Laura does? I mean... Does Cash Patel love?
1: I don't know if
0: Cash
1: strikes me as much of a country guy.
0: Well, I want someone to ask him that. Put him on 60 Minutes under oath. And do you really like her music? Because Eric Trump loves Laura's music, right? I mean, right?
1: Does he? <I don't know. laughs> Have we heard this?
0: These are the worst first family.
1: Have we heard anyone say they really love Laura's music?
0: Can you imagine anybody loving Eric? I mean, that would be more remarkable.
1: Everything is possible.
0: Shit, man. She had kids with that? No, she didn't.
1: What?
0: They don't have kids, do they?
1: Eric?
0: Eric and Laura?
1: Yeah, they got three or four. Oh, my God,
0: Laura. What was that like? I mean, I don't want to know, but shit, that sounds... They must have had that, you know, like a... They had a test tube baby, right? They didn't really have sex. Eric?
1: Right, right. It's a toilet seat.
0: Implant me, AI. God, the face, though.
1: Also in the news... God, which story should I pull here? This is... shock poll, by the way, from a couple of days ago showed that Lindsey Graham was in a close battle with the Democratic challenger in the upcoming midterms.
0: Oh shit. Well, looks like Lindsey, you lost. I mean, kind of, right? I mean,
1: they were within the margin of error, a remarkably close number. Right. For a state that Trump won by 18 points in 2024.
0: The margin of error would be something fabulous for him to say in that dialect, that accent, the margin of error. How would he say that? Like the margin of error.
1: Lindsey?
0: The Lindsey voice. Lindsey.
1: South Carolina, the margin of error.
0: The voice of Tennessee Williams, but not the politics, probably.
1: So that's interesting. And now they've got to pull someone out of the air to try to run stead.
0: Have that guy Boozy run. Is he? No, he's Louisiana, not South Carolina.
1: Well, and he might not be able to run. He's a convicted felon.
0: That's right. Oh, that's a Republican, though. That doesn't matter, man. Boozy. Senator Boozy.
1: That's why he's trying to get the whole pardon thing going.
0: It sucks. Was Lindsey a theater person in high school? What roles did he play? He must have done some acting.
1: I'm not gonna say what I just thought. moving on, but it's funny. I'll tell you the joke.
0: Hello, Dolly. He would be great in that, playing either the kids as dancer guys. Forget their names.
1: Oh yeah.
0: Barnaby or whatever. Not the Walter Matthau part.
1: That's the one that Michael Crawford played in the movie, right?
0: If I were a rich man, daddy, Michael daddy, Crawford, daddy, the comedian. Daddy. Oh yeah, he's funny.
1: Isn't that how he was listed?
0: Oh, yeah, absolutely. Absolutely. I would love to see, you know, it'd be great. This would be the ultimate play. I want to see Odd Couple starring, Lindsey Graham and who can we pair with? John McCain. That would be good. Lindsey Graham and Felix. John McCain is Oscar.
1: What's this? I'm looking at my spreadsheet. Oh, this is just a tweet I saw. But it's once again, I think I read one from Denmark.

0: And then there's another one.
1: You can't even stay at a hotel for $10 a night.
0: There's another one that will get you heading to Home Depot for the pitchforks and torches.
1: Okay.
0: The top 1% of U.S. households, Ryan.
1: Oh, yes.
0: 1%.
1: Okay.
0: Now control almost one-third of the nation's wealth. 31.9%.
1: That's on us. That's our fault. That's 1%. Our fault.
0: 1%.
1: There's that money over there. We could go get it if we want, but we're not going to. Because we think we live in this fair society where it's not the wild fucking West. You know what I mean? Like, right. There's no reason to put up with that. I hate that story. Fuck that story. Why aren't we putting up with this? Why are we bitches for Jeff Bezos? Fuck him. God, that's insane, man. Jeez. Is that true?
2: Next question is what are you going to do for benefits for all people with disabilities?
3: Well, under the One Big Beautiful Bill, we protected a system that if it had gone unchecked, it would not have been long-term available for the very people that are the most vulnerable, the developmentally disabled, the persistent mentally ill, people that are of advanced age. We protected Medicaid in a bipartisan, common sense way. That was the result.
1: God damn.
0: That's Mike Flood, Republican asshole.
1: Jeez, Mike. At
0: one of these town halls.
1: You're a liar, Mike. You fuck you, man. Don't pretend like you're trying to do anything good. You're a fucking Sith Lord. Shit. That's
0: Flood has been heckled numerous times since last July. Every time he mentions the One Big Beautiful Bill.
1: I like how he tries to keep going. He tries to get through it. No one wants to hear you talk at this point. They all hate you so fucking much.
0: One person yelled, I'd ask you please not to refer to that monstrosity as the Big Beautiful Bill. And then that person received loud cheers.
1: Yeah, I'll vote for that person. Fuck this guy. My God.
0: I thought Louisiana Mike, the one who, you know, has the porn app with his kid.
1: I forgot he existed. Shit.
0: I thought Mike Johnson told them not to go to these, like not to do town halls because of all the video it's generating.
1: I mean, if we're sitting around wondering if Mitch McConnell is actually alive because his face isn't moving right. I mean, why do we assume Mike Johnson's alive? Have you looked at him? That fucker doesn't blink. He must go through so much Visine. God. Is he a Duggar? Is he a Quiverful?
0: What did Trump say? The flags are at Hask Mask?
1: You stupid shitbag. They've had you at Hask Mask and swallowing my teeth.
4: The whole thing happened, and it's, boy, it's tough. So the flags are at Hask Half Mask until Saturday evening, which is an extended period of time, you know, generally speaking, but I think he deserves it.
1: Not Ruth Bader Ginsburg or John McCain, you fucking asshole, right? Fucking dickhead. Shit. Why didn't Lindsey Graham ever play? Why wasn't he ever a captain on Star Trek? You know, engage. He would have been good.
0: Oh, what is this? Trump called into Fox and Friends.
1: Lindsey Graham.
0: It's a today marks 2 years since they tried to assassinate you and Butler. How are you feeling? Trump answered, I've known Ainsley longer than the two of you. I've known her through a very handsome man named Sean Hannity. She seemed to be attracted to him for whatever the hell reason.
1: Can we be concerned if this person's fit for office? Okay, we can all agree Mitch McConnell's fucking dead. Now, what's going on with Donald? Let's get to the real question. If Joe Biden gave an answer like that, people would be losing their mind. There would be columns flying on the New York Times. Oh, my fucking God.
0: People are posting AI pictures of Mitch. Holding pictures of Mitch.
1: Oh, wow.
0: Holding a picture of Mitch. Shit. Holding a picture of Mitch.
1: Listen, come on, guys. We know what's up. Please. Yes, he's fit for office. Sure. Sure. I mean, what does he usually do when he's working?
0: This one says, oh, that's not nice. Lindsey Graham is in hell trying to get Ronald Reagan's attention.
1: Oh, yeah. That's realistic, though, isn't it? I mean, come on. I mean, you know, what kind of Jesus?

0: honestly, real talk, this fucker ain't getting into heaven, correct? I mean, he asked the people in Georgia to fake the election, right? He tried to get them.
1: Here is Lindsey saying that Israel should nuke everybody.
2: About well, the why big is it
3: okay?
2: Deal.
3: Well, can I say this? Why is it okay for America to not to drop two nuclear bombs on Hiroshima and Nagasaki to end their existential threat war? Why was it okay for us to do that? I thought it was okay.
1: No, it actually wasn't by the way.
0: It
1: yeah.
0: wasn't okay. And the reason we did it is because we didn't want Russia to come in and get Japan, right? They didn't want them to end the war that way. And Truman did it.
1: It's Truman, yeah.
0: Because fucking FDR was so inconsiderate, he fucking died. And they were sad when FDR died, right? Were they more sad when FDR died or when Mitch died?
1: I think the people were unhappy, yes. Right.
0: Why didn't Lindsey Graham play that guy in A Few Good Men? You can't handle the truth. He's a lawyer.
1: He did Steel Magnolias.
0: Did he really? That makes me sad. Drink the juice, Shelby. That makes me sad that we can't see a remake, a Broadway remake with him playing that.
1: Who would he play?
0: We have about 15 minutes. I could fill that time thinking of that. That's a hard one, man. I mean,
4: I'm actually going to be playing Blanche DuBois. And,
0: yeah, I mean, he's playing all the parts in Streetcar.
4: Streetcar.
0: He is Streetcar.
4: I'm
0: going to
4: be Stanley.
0: Desire. Who would he play? Hey, Lindsey, we're going to have you read for the gentleman caller this part. And then
4: Stella.
0: Actually, we're going to have you read for Laura. With a little club foot walking around with those little crystal figurines. Oh, you'd be great. He'd be Stanley. He'd be a killer Stanley. I mean, shit, get the fuck out of here. That's crazy. So there was a machine on his chest doing chest. It was like a robot doing chest compressions.
1: Yeah.
0: That's cool, Lindsey. Normal people can never afford that kind of healthcare. Only rich people like you. Did he get the speed pass when he went to Disney World? Did they let him go past all the lines, go to the front of the lines?
1: Oh my God. Here's one in action if you want to see this. See?
0: Shit. What happens when Grok puts a fucking virus in that thing and it just punches right through your body? That's scary. They put Lindsey through that? Damn. Was that him?
1: No.
0: Or is that one being tested?
1: That was just a... Yeah.
0: Lindsey, I'm sorry you had to go through that before you passed away or went to heaven. Please. Is Ted Cruz going to heaven, Jesus? I mean, what would
1: I'm
0: Ted...
1: Thinking, wouldn't CPR not help a tear in the aorta? I'm thinking that might not have helped
0: things,
1: right?
0: I mean, I'm not a doctor, but
1: I guess if
0: one.
1: His heart's not beating, you really don't have a choice.
0: He would have been good in MASH. He would have been an excellent, you know, Colonel Frank Burns, he would have been good.
1: This is...
0: I love it when a plan comes together. He read for that part on A-Team.
1: Oh, I didn't talk about... Oh, I did talk about the...
0: Can I do one more?
1: I did talk about this one.
0: I'm sorry. What if Lindsey Graham was in Any Which Way But Loose? Right turn, Clyde. Remember that?
1: This is good. Well, I don't know. I think it's good news.
0: Okay.
1: That the House.
0: Yeah.
1: Has got a bill that they're going to vote on.
0: Okay.
1: The Sunshine Protection Act, where they're going to make daylight savings year round.
0: Yeah. Okay. Not. We're not gonna do any universal health care. Just this daylight savings shit.
1: Well, you know.
0: Does this matter? I mean, I like it when we spring forward and fall back. I don't. Does this matter? What does this matter? Well, now when you go to Panama City, you're still gonna be in. There's no Eastern time.
1: The bills are.
0: You still have the time zones.
1: From a couple of Florida Republicans. They mirror a bill that Little Marco put out and the Senate to put the U.S. on year-round daylight savings time.
0: Oh, okay.
1: There's another one out of Utah called the Daylight Act, which would allow states to elect to observe daylight saving for the duration of the year.
0: This is the only thing
1: clusterfuck that would be, though.
0: This is stupid. This is the I'm against it because Republicans are for it. It must be stupid. What a fucking low bar this is. Or, you know what I mean? Like, this is it. This is what we're getting. This is going to help us.
1: There's not a lot they could do. Although
0: can
1: they did
0: stop the Iran war.
1: They did get that legislation just passed that Trump refused to sign, but that was only because
0: the Save Act.
1: That's only no.
0: Didn't he pork that into it?
1: No. He would have signed that. Are you kidding me? That's why he didn't sign it.
0: Oh, because they didn't put the Save Act in. That's right.
1: But it was symbolic because the legislation is the type that if he didn't sign it, it didn't matter. It passes anyway.
0: You know, yeah.
1: So his not signing it was symbolic, being a bitch.
0: Do you think Trump could survive that? I don't even know that machine that gives you chest compressions. I mean, do you think that would just punch right through his foundation? Jeez. Damn, Lindsay, that looked like it hurt. That's crazy, man.
1: It's a housing bill, the bipartisan housing bill.
0: Right.
1: The largest housing affordability bill in decades. This is amazing.
0: Right.
1: I'm sure it's not good enough, but it might be something.
0: Yeah, yeah.
1: The landmark housing bill automatically became law at midnight Saturday after Trump declined to sign it in protest of the Senate's inaction on an election bill known as the Save America Act, the bipartisan bill known as the 21st Century Road to Housing Act, is the most comprehensive housing legislation in decades. The measure aims to increase housing supply and bring down costs.
0: Perfect.
1: Including by limiting institutional investors from purchasing certain single family homes.
0: That would have been great, guys. Would that have been more effective or more impactful than making daylight savings go bye-bye?
1: Oh, wait, okay. They passed this.
0: Oh, good.
1: The president had been set to sign the legislation at a Capitol bill signing ceremony last month. Shortly after the House and Senate approved it by wide bipartisan margins. But he abruptly canceled the bill's signing hours in advance, threatened not to sign the legislation until Congress approved the Save America Act.
0: Oh.
1: That legislation would impose new restrictions on voting and registering to vote.
0: That's awesome.
1: The president reiterated his intent not to sign on Friday morning. I have not signed the housing bill, which has been fully approved by Congress and sent to the White House in protest over the fact the United States Senate is not capable of passing the Save America Act, which is polling at 97% with the Republican Party. That's a lie also, by the way.
0: Right.
1: Very high with non-politician Democrats.
0: Well, listen,
1: that's a lie.
0: Well, listen, you guys didn't want to desegregate, right? But they just had to make you do it, you know.
1: We're getting rid of him now.
0: So wait, good news, right? It passed, even though Trump said no, or it didn't pass.
1: Under the Constitution, a bill that is passed both houses by Congress automatically becomes law if he doesn't sign or veto it within 10 days. So he can't just, you know, throw it in a drawer. Look at Elizabeth Warren. We haven't heard from her. Massachusetts Democrat Elizabeth Warren, the chief proponent of the legislation in the Senate, harshly criticized Trump's refusal to sign. She said, I'm going to fuck him up.
0: Oh, I wish. I got Elizabeth.
1: At the stroke of midnight, a huge bipartisan bill to lower housing costs became law without the president's signature. Why did President Trump sit on the landmark housing bill for more than 2 weeks? Maybe because there was nothing in it for him personally. No gold-encrusted ballroom. No Qatari jet. No $2 billion in crypto. Nothing in the 21st Century Road to Housing Act except ways to make housing more affordable. Donald Trump couldn't pick up the pen because he just isn't interested in lowering costs for American families.
0: Or they're late on giving him that shot. I mean, you see his fingers? He can't pick up that Sharpie. Somebody would have to duct tape it in his fingers to sign it, to be fair, right? I mean, can he still sign things?
1: The housing bill's passage came months after work and represented a rare moment for bipartisan consensus. But the president called the bill a yawn.
0: You said that,
1: Donald. A big yawn. While making clear that he wants the focus to be on his push to ban voting by mail. So, he literally said it's a yawn. We should be talking about the Save America Act.
0: Yeah. What we should be talking about is how Melania kicked you out of your bedroom and into the living room and Natalie Harp has to get all the furniture you want. Right? We did that story.
1: He said, I think it's so unimportant.
0: is so...
1: Compared to the Save America Act, the housing affordability is so unimportant.
0: Right. Well, listen...
1: Compared to making it harder for people to vote, because that's the only way Republicans can win.
0: Maybe he really did sit on it for 2 weeks, and he just didn't couldn't feel it because he's got the diaper, and then he's not going to feel it.
1: Stained and everything?
0: Yeah, well, no, he didn't. He forgot it was there. How would he know? He has thick Pampers, right, Natalie?
1: Lindsay has the printing on his face.
0: Yippee-yay-yo-kay, motherfucker.
1: I couldn't wash that ink off.
0: Oh, he would have been great in Die Hard. Yeah.
1: Look at the time. A couple minutes left only here in the big show.
0: I'm just thinking about what musical Lindsay should be in. That's all I'm thinking about right now. Les Mis. At the end of the day, you're another day older.
1: I'm doing Annie, Get Your Gun.
0: I don't understand.
1: Bang,
0: this.
1: Bang.
0: Oh, that's a good one. Him and who could do that? Who would play the other part? Anything you can do, I can do better. That's not, that is Annie, Get Your Gun, right? But who would play the other one?
1: We got the
0: Ted Cruz.
1: The explosive diarrhea is still going on.
0: What is that?
1: The explosive diarrhea bug that's going around.
0: Okay,
1: is growing.
0: Anybody? Oh, listen! Quit trying to save Mitch's life and get rid of this explosive diarrhea shit. I mean, he ain't gonna make it, right?
1: This is interesting news. This is sciencey.
0: Yay!
1: And exciting, but it's not us.
0: Oh,
1: because,
0: okay.
1: You know, are we still doing science here? Do we allow science? Ham.
0: No, we got rid of science.
1: Anymore?
0: No, we're doing the Bible.
1: These are the Chinese.
0: Yes.
1: The Chinese are flying a... I hate this headline. It's very clickbaity.
0: Right.
1: And it's bullshit. Chinese spacecraft approaches mysterious object near Earth.
0: Everything's mysterious in
1: fucking
0: space.
1: Mysterious object, yeah. That's,
0: but it's space.
1: You don't need that fucking adjective.
0: Ground control to
1: And it's not all that mysterious. We knew what it was. It's got a name, even.
0: Right. What is it?
1: It's one of these little, like, micro moons or something that's floating around out there. It's an asteroid. It's got some Hawaiian name. Chinese spacecraft is now within mere miles of one of the Earth's seven mysterious quasi-moons, the asteroid known as Kamo'oalewa.
0: Mr. Roboto.
1: Making it the first world power to approach the mysterious object. It's not mysterious!
0: What is it?
1: Kamo'oalewa.
0: And it's a planet or a moon? Or
1: it's a little weeny moon.
0: What's there to do there?
1: With a little hunk of ice. They launched the spacecraft in May 2025. The Chinese spacecraft Tianwen 2 is now within 12 and a half miles of the asteroid's surface. And we're getting pictures
0: cool.
1: of it. According to China's state-run media, they took 400 days to get to the asteroid.
0: Jeez, are there people in it?
1: Which measures only a few dozen feet in diameter. It ain't big.
0: Where are you going?
1: It's going to go hang out with the asteroid for a year, riding side by side, acquiring data on its composition and structure. And then it's going to attempt to get up close and get a scoop of it.
0: Well, don't accidentally shove it.
1: To get samples.
0: What if they accidentally push it into
1: the
0: Earth?
1: Well, that's it. They're going to match it.
0: Not
1: geosynchronous, because that would be the Earth. Synchronous orbit around it so perfectly.
0: Oh, come on.
1: That they're not going to nudge it.
0: Okay, but what happens if they do? I mean, just being a pessimist, if
1: the aircraft will secure itself to the moon before using an ultrasonic drill to bore into it. Kamo'oalewa is the smallest object humans have visited with a spacecraft.
0: What a weird record to have.
1: It's one of the seven quasi-moons objects which circle the Earth but are too far to be considered a real capital M moon.
0: It's a piece of fucking ice.
1: The rock's exact weight is unknown. The relatively small size presents a massive challenge. It's spinning as it sails through the cosmos, rotating once every half hour of Earth time. That makes an already small target window even tighter and adds an element of precise timing to any sample collection effort. So they've got to match the spin around.
0: Yes.
1: They've got to orbit around it, match the spin before they attach to it.
0: I'm so glad Elon's not doing this. Thank God. What? How big is this fucking ice cube that they're going to land on?
1: Tens of meters, so 40, 50 feet.
0: That's so stupid.
1: It's not that big, but I think that's dumb. Why?
0: No. Cure cancer. This is crazy. All this.
1: Oh, we need this shit. We need.
0: Why? It's 10 meters of ice. I think I could have that in the ice maker.
1: Yeah, but we need to explore. We need to know what's going on out there. And there might be. What if there's life on it?
0: Right.
1: If there's the precursors for life on that.
0: There might be in Mitch McConnell.
1: More life in the asteroid than there are in two sitting senators.
0: Yay.
1: Thanks for joining us, everybody. We'll be back on Wednesday. Blah, blah, blah. See what Ryan's doing at Rated R Comedy on Instagram, TikTok, Facebook, X, RatedRComedy.com or PensacolaComedy.com.
0: Follow the very funny Patrick Vile on X or Instagram at Vile Experience. Oh, so freaking Vile.
1: I will hit you up on Wednesday. Bye-bye.
0: And you were there too, Tin Man.
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I saw something I'd never seen before. It was a Chinese taco truck. I said, Holmes, come on, woo. What's a brother gotta do to get free food? You better wash some dishes, baby, on that Chinese taco truck. I found a Chinese, yeah.

0: What do you have to lose by trying something new like Trump? What the hell do you have to lose? You have to lose. You have to lose.
1: Mr. Trump is so stupid. My God, my God.
2: We won with poorly educated. I love the poorly educated.
3: We ought to have a prayer called the goddamn it prayer. God damn them to hell, please.
4: Sean Spicer, our press secretary, gave alternative facts to that.
0: But you know what? You don't impeach people when they're doing a good job.
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0: From Pensacola, Florida, the Redneck Riviera, USA. We're recording a little early today. Ryan's got shit to do later.
1: Yay.
0: That involve like comedy and stuff, like his gigs.
1: That's right. That's right.
0: So we're recording this a couple hours early. So if big news happens in the next couple hours and we're not talking about it, it's not that we're tuned out.
1: Like you've never seen.
0: We have the fingers on the pulse of the earth here at yeah, Crab Diving.
1: I got my fingers on Mitch McConnell. I'm looking. I can't find the pulse. But wait, I'm talking to him.
0: Did you see those are the headlines right now?
1: No.
0: Some neighbor took pictures of them hauling him out of the house. And they're still talking about the fact that nobody's actually
1: sad
0: talk to him.
1: Oh, okay. I'm sorry.
0: We don't have any confirmation.
1: Sure.
0: And that they think it's shenanigans because they think he's, you know, brain dead.
1: Oh.
0: But
1: oh.
0: If he is declared brain dead, they are going to have a special election.
1: Woo!
0: If it's before August 1st. So they think they're just going to, you know, like pickle him for the next.
1: Didn't they do that already?
0: For the next horrible job. But next month. And until like first week of August or something like that. Date, they would just say, well, you know, we'll wait for the November election.
1: Sounds like we're talking about a gallon of milk. I mean, he's.
0: As opposed to having a special election before that. Which even seems kind of silly. Like,
1: is anybody concerned that he's dead, or are they just worried about that angle?
0: No, it's probably just that angle. I don't think he's beloved.
1: I mean, he had a long and storied career, right? How long was he in the Senate?
0: 1,000 years. Is he beloved by anyone?
1: Elaine.
0: I mean, is there any except for Scott
1: Elaine?
0: Except for what's his name? Scott
1: Thune?
0: No, who's that pundit? Scott Fuckface
1: Jennings.
0: Scott Jennings, who. Talked about, I saw him when he was talking about how he allegedly spoke to McConnell.
1: Yeah.
0: And he's like, I guess Scott Jennings is from Kentucky. He's like, he's been a mentor of mine my whole life.
1: Shit.
0: And oh, blah, blah, blah, glaze. And, we think that's probably bullshit. But the funny thing is,
1: these people don't have feelings.
0: If this comes out that he has been, you know, like a turnip the past week or whatever.
1: Yes.
0: And we'll know that Scott Jennings was lying his fucking face off yet again.
1: Woo, Scott, you're a liar. Jeez. Wait. Pump the brakes. So Mitch's neighbor is taking pictures of him and sending them to the press or sharing them on social media. What a shitty fucking neighbor.
0: Faithless Friday, everybody. Thanks for buying
1: Jesus.
0: Shit. Thanks for buying shit through the Amazon link, crabdiving.com/Amazon. Use that link every time you go to buy shit at Amazon. We get a little commission. Doesn't cost you fuck all.
1: Jesus.
2: Can I get one sentence out?
1: Excuse me, Jesus.
2: Can I get one sentence out?
1: Jesus, is he dead? Is what's his face dead or not? I mean, couldn't he tell us?
0: I'm talking.
1: You know, is it true if you put leads in a potato, it'll register, you know, electrical activity? Well, there you go. He's alive, right? He's not a potato. Better than that.
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1: Yay!
0: We'll fire those up, even though you can't chat with us during the show because we're in the past. This is time travel here.
1: Right. Well, maybe we're dead like Mitch McConnell. I mean, like everybody thinks he is.
0: Let us jump to the headlines, since the headlines are what I already said. Yeah, HuffPo vid, unconscious McConnell loaded into an ambulance.
1: This is a headline? People give a shit. I mean, no offense, Mitch McConnell and loved ones.
0: Well, it's more about the fact that
1: they
0: think they're covering up the fact that he's a goner. And they're doing it for shenanigans so they don't have to have a special election.
1: You know, I remember that all the shit about Biden, you're covering up how sick he was or how whatever, man. And then now here we are with the Republicans, and God knows what's going on with Trump. I mean, he's sick and we don't know how sick, and we don't know if Mitch McConnell's fucking dead or not.
0: New video obtained by listen.
1: Is it a video or a still? Claiming to be a video.
0: New video obtained by CNN shows emergency responders loading a person onto a stretcher into an ambulance outside of McConnell's home on the day he was hospitalized last month. While the person's face is not visible in the video, the McConnell neighbor who shot the footage told CNN that another eyewitness told them that the person on the stretcher was McConnell and that the senator was not wearing an oxygen mask.
1: I gotta say, CNN, so you're just throwing up any video anybody sends of anyone going in an ambulance in his neighborhood, and that's good enough for you guys.
0: One of the neighbor told CNN, one of my neighbors said, oh yeah, it's Mitch. I saw his face. McConnell has been...
1: and then he threw up.
0: McConnell has been hospitalized since June 14th, the same day when emergency medical services were dispatched to his home and performed CPR on an unconscious person who seemed to be in cardiac arrest. EMS dispatch audio reviewed by several news outlets did not name the person being treated.
1: News outlets.
0: Being careful. Well, they didn't... The chatter didn't mention who it was. They
1: can't just dig around in there and figure it out, huh, guys? You're telling me Mitch McConnell, who may be dead, can get into a hospital and get medical care, but he's dead, but a lot of Americans can't, but they're, you know, alive. Is that weird?
0: They don't have the information because it, you know, they didn't identify him on the radio chatter or anything like that. So they, all they have is we have an unconscious male or whatever who they said was under cardiac arrest and they had to use CPR.
1: Blah. I mean, no offense.
0: Which for someone in his age group,
1: yes,
0: is a much significantly lower chance of survivability because of the fact that he's 85 or something like that. And when they are under prolonged cardiac arrest to the point of needing CPR, it's not they don't bounce back as quickly or at all.
1: He can't bounce really. Listen, I'm going to say, I don't mean to sound cold, but like Mitch is right now, or maybe he's not. But he was a bad person, right? He did a lot of bad legislative things and a lot of shitty Republican maggoty things, right?
0: Oh, an evil piece of shit. Yeah.
1: So that's how I'm justifying my, apathy or joy. I don't know.
0: So there you go. That's the headline. And I checked a minute or two ago. That was also the headline at the Drudge Report. Yep. Video unconscious McConnell in ambulance, cardiac arrest. Neighbors detail emergency cover up to avoid election. That's the important one.
1: Yeah. What's up with these neighbors in Kentucky? Because Rand Paul got in a fight with his neighbor in Kentucky, right? And then Rand Paul's neighbor, some perv, taking pictures of him as he's getting loaded into an ambulance. That's a weird neighborly thing to do, isn't it? Would you do that to your neighbor?
0: If it was Mitch fucking McConnell, 100%.
1: Yeah. So who lives next to Ted Cruz? I forget. Tom Segura?
0: Near, in the same
1: get out your
0: subdivision.
1: Camera. When it's time, God willing, get out your camera and take a picture of him when they're loading him into the fucking hearse.
0: Ken Klippenstein, a pundit reporter dude, over at his, I think it's a Substack, but it's kenklippenstein.com.
1: Okay.
0: He's a journalist who, I think he used to be with The Intercept. His headline says Mitch McConnell nears deadline, but it's two separate words, deadline.
1: Right.
0: As 84-year-old Senator Mitch McConnell's witness protection grade hospitalization nears its fourth week, a key deadline looms August 3rd. Under Kentucky law, if McConnell is declared unfit for office before that date, there's a special election to fill out his term. After that date, the seat sits empty until whoever wins November's already scheduled race is sworn in on January 3rd. At this point, I mean,
1: you don't think he's fit?
0: What?
1: You think he's fit for office?
0: Well, I mean, 10, 20 years ago, he wasn't fit for office, I don't think. But in a political system run by the sage leaders that people like McConnell imagine themselves to be, he would have stepped down so voters could have an orderly election and decide for themselves. Instead, we have a mad dash for partisan power.
1: Well, that's, I mean, America, we don't have orderly elections. Do you remember January 6th and all that shit?
0: A longtime Capitol Hill source tells me congressional Republicans don't want to, this is Klippenstein writing, they don't want to risk a special election, fearing GOP voters might nominate some MAGA candidate over someone friendlier to their party establishment. Kentucky's Democratic governor, Andy Beshear, has now entered the fray, sending McConnell's office a letter requesting, a letter requesting a health update, a first step potentially toward appointing an interim senator and flipping the seat blue.
1: Hey, Andy, you're one of us, right? You're a Democrat. Send in the National Guard and find out if this guy's fucking dead or unfit.
0: We can't send the National Guard to Washington.
1: You can
0: from Kentucky.
1: Send in ICE then. I mean, shit. Let's find out if the fucker's dead or not, man. What if Mitch McConnell's job is unfilled and he's not there to protect the country? Who's, you know?
0: Well, I think the Republicans would be concerned regardless because it's you know, they don't have a lot of votes, and with Cassidy pissed off now and joining the ranks of the perpetually concerned Susie Collins.
1: Woo!
0: and what's her name from Alaska?
1: Murkowski?
0: Yeah, Murkowski.
1: Hey.
0: These kind of never Trumpers or not never Trumpers, but they occasionally vote against some bullshit that Trump is trying to do.
1: But wait, is it, what did the rules say? The rules say you should have a special election, right?
0: If he's declared before August 3rd.
1: What? Well, what's today?
0: The 10th.
1: I mean, unless you're going to get Gene Wilder out here and do some Young Frankenstein on his ass, I think we can say let's have a special election. I mean, come the fuck on. The rules are the rules, Republicans. Oh, wait. You're Republicans.
0: I love how a lot of the Republicans have been saying, well, you know, he's a very private person. And we understand that, you know, he doesn't want to.
1: He might not be able to want anything. I mean, yeah, he's private, like, so private that he's in the, I don't know, he's not of this earth. It's sad. Rest in peace. And let's get somebody else. Let's get a good maggot in his place, right?
0: Well, that's what they're afraid of, yeah.
1: Y'all are afraid of that?
0: Jeez. Yeah, because they know the maggots are losing.
1: Well, you started it, though. You guys started the maggot shit. You all supported Trump? Too fucking bad. Right? I mean, what are we supposed to do? Fucking send electrobes up Mitch McConnell's asshole because you're afraid of the maggots? Talking about maggots, they're probably already taking root in Mitch.
0: That's
1: a good one.
0: Let's see. So there you go. This is breaking. Mitch McConnell's health update takes bizarre turn after a neighbor says the ambulance that responded had no urgency as Mitch's lifeless feet were not covered by a blanket.
1: Oh my God.
0: McConnell has been in hospital for over a month. This is now a cover up.
1: God, if I croak and some pervy neighbor takes a picture of my fucking dead feet, I'm coming back like the ghost of Banquo and fucking you up.
0: I mean, if he's dead, that'll be a giant scandal.
1: Right. Well, we have to certify his death, right? And they don't, maybe they'll get around that. Can his ghost run?
0: Let's see. So there you go. Those are your headlines, everybody. That was really easy on this Faithless Friday. The headlines are all the same about
1: nobody can figure out if this fucker's dead.
0: Weekend at Mitch's.
1: Okay, he's dead or not, who cares? But we can honestly say if he's fit for office, give him a pencil and let him write something. Or check his email.
0: Well, he's supposedly doing all that, Ryan.
1: Oh, Mitch, repeat after me.
0: I just don't have any confirmation of that from any credible sources. And that includes absolutely includes Scott Jennings, that fraud, yeah. And every single member of the Senate that alleges they've talked to him, like Thune.
1: Right. Hey, Mitch, repeat after me. Man, woman, cameraman, TV, blah, blah, blah, blah, blah, right? Is it time to break out the test? I mean, can he do that test? You know what I mean? The cognitive one that Trump aced?
0: Breathe once for yes.
1: Squeeze my finger.
0: Those are your headlines, everybody.
1: The neighbors popping up from behind the fence like Wilson taking pictures of Mitch's fucking feet. I've never seen, I'm curious. Are there pictures of his feet? I don't know why I care what it, it's just weird to think
0: about. It's a zoomed in cell phone shot of, you just see a couple of feet.
1: It'd be weird. Did he ever wear flip flops to work? We've never seen his feet, but his neighbor has.
0: But they said there didn't seem to be a lot of urgency or any urgency.
1: Oh, right. Well, yeah. Well, I mean, they've been living under his policies in Kentucky. They don't give a shit about this guy. He's fucking everything up. We're going to take our time.
0: If he was in Kentucky, he was probably in D.C., wasn't he?
1: No, he doesn't live in that shithole, right, that he runs. He's in D.C. Well, good luck, everybody out there. What do we pray or what are we supposed to do about this?
0: Speaking of, it's Faithless Friday.
1: Nine!
0: We've got some Jesus-y bullshit flying our way.
1: Yes.
0: This is insane.
3: America has created this gay, effeminate Christianity. They view God through a Western lens. They think Jesus was a weak figure who was a tolerant guy. We view Jesus carrying a nice little lamb. Every picture you see him, his hair is flowing, carrying a nice lamb. That's not the Jesus I see. The Jesus I see was a bold and courageous man who people wanted to kill him for what he said. So America's created this gay version of Jesus Christ. Jesus was not effeminate. Jesus was a bold line. I always tell people Jesus was not a soft guy. He had six packs. He was the most ripped guy.
0: Jesus was a bold lion. He was not a soft guy. He had six packs.
1: Who is this?
0: This is some pastor, Martin Cedra.
1: Martin.
0: Who is he? What is he basing Jesus having six packs? Is he basing it on all of these ridiculous, horrific torture porn things that Christians hang on their walls and on their bodies of this dead guy, dying guy hanging on a cross?
1: What?
0: But who just happens to have access to an ab roller?
1: But what if he's, I mean, you know, so this guy's saying if he's gay, he's weak. Have you met any chorus boys on Broadway that dance?
0: Oh, right, yeah.
1: They're not weak, man. Yeah. They'll fucking fuck you up. They're in the gym all day.
0: Go to the Bally's at Century City in Chicago.
1: They're picking up all the weight. They got three plates on each side. I mean, you know. Jesus looks like he was in good shape to me, according to all the pictures of him with the blonde
3: America
1: hair, blue eyes.
0: And you notice this idiot, what is his name, Pastor Martin Cedra, so obviously a fraud if he is a pastor, said that this is, you know, the Jesus I see.
1: You see?
0: Everybody depicts him as this flowing hair with a lamb. Jesus I see. Jesus I see. What is your evidence of this, you twat?
1: Well, why... If Jesus was such a badass, why didn't he fuck all these Romans up when they were nailing him to the cross?
0: Why didn't he smite those motherfuckers?
1: Yeah, I've always wondered that, by the way. I mean, he had powers, right? He could turn the water to wine and the...
0: On water?
1: Well, what if...
0: He's big on water sports.
1: Yeah, it's funny. Wait. How much of your body consists of water? It's like a lot.
0: 70-something plus percent?
1: All of a sudden, if you turned 70% of me to wine, what would it do to my body? Would it fuck it up, right?
0: Who are you asking?
1: Any doctor. If you replace the liquid...
0: An alcoholic?
1: I'd
0: be like, ooh.
1: What is that box wine shit? I don't know. Turn me into Zima.
0: Jesus was a lion.
1: He was an animal?
0: A bold lion, he says.
1: He was Mr. Mistopheles.
0: God, these people are so fucking weird and insane. I mean,
3: America has created this gay, effeminate Christianity, this gay version of Jesus Christ. Jesus was not effeminate. Jesus was a bold line. I always tell people Jesus was not a soft guy. He had six packs. He was the most ripped guy you ever meet. He was a very bold and courageous man. He flipped tables in the temple. He got a whip out. He literally destroyed.
0: They only bring that one out on rare occasions, because the current corrupted vile, greedy form of Christianity that's out there, especially here in America, they don't want to be reminded that Jesus didn't like rich people.
1: Oh, yeah.
0: And that Jesus didn't like the people profiting off of religion when this is all these fraud motherfuckers do.
1: So wait, I'm trying to understand. This guy is basically saying Jesus was Chuck Norris, maybe, or Chuck Norris, or... He's so mad, too. He was a bald guy. Bald.
0: How fragile are these, quote, men? These Christian men that just have to constantly prove that they're macho. We're macho. Jesus was a big guy with big abs. He didn't walk around hugging lambs and shit.
1: Is what?
0: Sad little tiny bald little men.
1: Yeah. It sounds a lot like what's going on is that it's a slow day in he's just out of shit to talk about on the podium, right? I mean, they got to come up with material. So he's like, okay, I'll do this thing about Jesus being a badass and kind of Sylvester Stallone-like, you know. Then I'll get back to my racist evangelical bullshit next week or something. Is he a super preacher or whatever they're called?
0: I don't think so. He looks like he's a guest on somebody else's show.
1: Congratulations, whoever you are, on making it onto our podcast. You owe us a thank you. Nobody's talking about you.
0: Listen to this. This is amazing. An amazing admission from the Fox and Friends morons.
4: I will say this. The college educated are the problem as well.
5: I'll back you up on that. Because if you look at Piker, he's got a lot of degrees.
4: Of course.
5: He spent his whole life in academia, as does Mondami.
4: Right.
5: These are highly educated people who come out with an agenda, and they're trying to make a difference in their 30s.
6: Who's voting for these socialists? Highly educated. Brian likes to say overeducated. We had a nice gentleman in the audience who said he blames the colleges. They're learning a lot of this in college.
7: Getting a majority of their votes right now from the
0: These are super cuts of them, of these idiots on different Fox shows, basically admitting that Mamdani, he was talking about Hassan Piker, that all of these democratic socialists or avowed socialists outright are really, really smart and have gone to college and have all kinds of degrees.
1: Is that bad? I mean, it sounds like they're saying learning is bad.
0: They are.
1: Okay.
0: Because they're Republicans. So learning is bad to Republicans because they don't like people that think.
1: But what are we supposed to do? Have a country ran by stupid people? Wait. Oh,
0: too late. Yeah.
1: We got that.
6: Overeducated. We had a nice gentleman in the audience who said he blames the colleges. They're learning a lot of this in college.
7: Getting a majority of their votes right now from the most educated folks. Some would say maybe over-credentialed educated folks.
4: We'll say this.
0: Over-educated.
1: Over-credentialed.
0: Over-educated.
1: Listen, go watch. I watch that Good Liars when they put out shows and shit, man. Nobody's over-educated out there. Everybody's stupid as fuck, so relax, whoever this is.
0: Well, but they're talking about the Democrats.
1: Oh, yeah.
0: And specifically the Democratic Socialists.
1: Do you want people to apologize for reading books?
0: All the Mamdani's out there and the Hassan Pikers.
1: So why don't these...
0: Interesting that they pick brown guys, by the way.
1: Yeah, I thought...
0: To point at.
1: Any white guys you want to talk about?
0: Although... Hassan is Turkish and looks Caucasian.
1: Well, that's
0: but his name's Hassan.
1: The things they say, why is it always brown people to go after? Remember when Obama?
0: Heard of him?
1: Yes. But there was all kinds of rumors about him, and he, you know, like, what was the thing about, you know, he went to college, he has all kinds of education, right? He has degrees and all this shit, right?
0: Obama?
1: Yes. Yes. I don't know why I'm bringing this up, but it seems germane to the story. Didn't somebody say that he used to sell oranges or give blowjobs and sell fruit or something on the corner to pay for college and stuff like
0: that? Oh, yeah.
1: These people, leave people of color alone about their education, motherfuckers. God damn.
0: Well, Trump always complained that Obama probably got into Harvard because he was black, even though Obama was the first black editor of the Harvard Law Review, right? Yeah, wasn't it, or something like that? I mean, he was.
1: What year did Trump
0: accomplished?
1: What year did Trump serve on the Harvard Law Review? I don't think he was editor, but was he ever on that? Did he write for that or?
0: Trump?
1: Yes.
0: You mean at the Wharton School of Business?
1: Yes.
0: That is under legal threats to ever, if in case they ever release any of his transcripts?
1: Day one, I got a lot to do. I'm sending ICE in to get those transcripts tomorrow. I want that. I want to see his grades. They're not going to be surprising, right? Do you think we're going to get to his transcripts? It's like, oh, look, here's a paper he wrote. It's brilliant. Did he write any papers? Did Donald Trump ever write a paper in college?
0: Who knows? He probably paid people to do it for him.
1: You were about to say, well, he probably did because it was college, but then you caught yourself. Because he probably did pay him, right?
0: Oh, yeah.
1: Melania wrote did his homework for him, right? Or
0: what is this?
8: Bro, you would think this is the wokeness hour and not fucking Hitler's favorite television broadcast, Fox News. Fox News is rape TV, okay? It's the pro-rape network. The candidates that it puts forward and defends, many of which are rapists. The hosts, some of the most prominent hosts on the network, were such prolific rapists that the other women that were on the network had successfully sued them. Okay? The idea that this is now all of a sudden...
0: What was his name? Gretchen Carlson, right? Wasn't that her name? That the one that sued... that sued them for... shenaniganry that was going on.
1: I didn't know that. I didn't know they, jeez.
0: I thought there were a couple that, yeah.
1: And then I know there's a lot, but yeah, I didn't realize.
8: These fucking liberal blowhards endlessly pontificating about the dangers of sexual violence and sexual assault. They're one step removed from starting to talk about fucking rape culture. One of their rapist hosts is now the fucking Secretary of War.
1: Wait, yeah. But hey, whoever this is, you're forgetting somebody else.
0: Hassan.
1: Oh, Hassan, are you going to ignore Kimberly Guilfoyle like she's chopped fucking liver? She's our ambassador, right? And am I getting her mixed up with somebody? Wasn't she fired from Fox?
0: Well, he didn't say it was gender. He just said they're rapists. So.
1: Oh, yeah. But Kimberly Guilfoyle did some creepy shit too, right?
0: Sexual shit, yeah.
1: Yeah.
8: Pete Hegseth also has a Nazi tattoo on his motherfucking chest. A Nazi tattoo that actually got dinged by the National Guard, which stopped him from participating at the inauguration as security detail.
1: What?
8: Something he wrote about in a motherfucking book.
0: When he was still in the Guard,
1: yeah,
0: he was not allowed
1: to
0: participate in something because of his dicey tattoo on his Nazi tit.
1: It's a Prussian cross, isn't it? I mean, but
0: it's not, yeah, it's not
1: similar, like, you know. Does anybody, any of these Nazis, maybe Graham Plattner does this, I have no idea, but when you guys get the Nazi tattoo on your chest, do you make the center of the swastika the nipple? That would be funny.
8: And he was such a prolific rapist that his own mother sent him an email begging him to stop raping. That guy, with a drinking problem also, is now the Secretary of War. That guy used to be a host on this network for years. And they're over here talking about, wow, I can't believe it. The Democrats did this.
0: He's talking about Graham Plattner, of course, and the pearl clutching that all these frauds are doing over at Fox about it. And, you know, I played that clip on Wednesday, that one guy saying, you know, this happens every time when, oh no, it's Todd Starnes. The Democrats send the Hornets, Lord.
1: Right.
0: The Democrats always do this. They have their sexual predators and they just let them go. And meanwhile, the Republicans go right after theirs like Matt Gaetz, he said, remember?
1: Yeah. Wait. I'm trying to remember this story. Hegseth's mom sent him an email asking him to stop raping people.
0: Yeah, his mom was like, you're an asshole to women.
1: What was the subject line of the email? It's just a weird, why didn't you call him?
0: Thanksgiving.
1: Email of Thanksgiving. Was it an AOL address he sent from? Oh, man. Jeez. Only the best for America.
0: And then, Here's something. Here's a quote, by the way, also.
1: Yes.
0: I'm certain 2028 presidential candidate on the Republican side.
1: Oh, yeah. Ted.
0: Who thinks he might have a good shot at it because he's currently vice president.
1: Come on, please, Jesus. Make it stop, Jesus.
0: Listen to this in touch man of the people right here.
9: Like, my life is, dude, totally transformed. I don't go to the grocery store anymore. People go to the grocery store for me. Most of my meals, like when I cook a meal, it's like I love to cook, actually. I'm a big baker. I like to cook for my kids as a special occasion, but I don't have to cook anymore because I've got an army of people who are willing to like cook me my food. My life is so weird. I fly around on a 757, no more TSA lines for me and the kids. It's so weird, but it can become the sort of thing that if you internalize it, you start to be an entitled asshole. Yeah.
0: No, no. You start to be an entitled asshole.
1: JD, despite that bullshit propaganda piece, Ron Howard shit out of his asshole about you, you were always like that. God, could you imagine if your job, hi, what do? I serve in the army that shops for JD Vance. He eats, he's human. He's saying he's human, right? He actually eats food.
0: Allegedly.
1: He's a baker? He bakes? He knows how to bake?
0: No, he's lying.
1: Do you have a bowl, like a rolling pin and flour all over your fucking apron?
0: He's lying.
1: Please. That's nice. Good for Usha. She gets cupcakes and baguettes all the time.
0: They're so personable, aren't they?
1: I really would want to walk into traffic if my job was to shop at... What's on your grocery list? What do you make people buy for you, you fuckface? Can we have that information? I mean, if you're going to say people shop for you, what do you buy at the grocery store? I don't know why I care. What do you think he gets? Shit, I don't know.
0: Let's see what else we've got going on.
1: What a horrible person. God.
0: He's just such a slob, right? I mean.
1: Who would you rather shop for, Ted Cruz or JD? Or Mitch?
0: We've got, this person says, apparently Mitch McConnell has had a bunch of 20-minute conversations with different Republican senators, but he can't put out a 30-second proof of life video. And don't tell us to give him space. His wife seems to have given him plenty when she flew off to China.
1: Yeah. Listen, if someone is in, you know, having medical issues, they might fucking die. You want to stay close. Like, I mean, I guess... In China, she's in China, the country, not like China, Georgia or anything like that.
0: Yeah, she took off.
1: How long is that flight to China? An hour?
0: No.
1: You take the Concorde?
0: A lot. 14 hours? Probably. What if you 12, take 14 hours?
1: No, if you take Elon's Dragon ship, that's like 15 minutes.
0: I let somebody else take it for me.
1: It takes 6 hours, six weeks to warm up the engine.
0: I have a robot there that I send in my stead.
1: You're a robot. You're a robot, Elon.
0: There was a and a couple of other, like Thune has said,
1: yeah,
0: that he talked to Mitch.
1: Oh, shut up, John. Fuck you. Go fuck yourself. Big deal.
10: Not riding with
0: him. Shitty.
1: That shitty person, too. I mean, I would never do that. My neighbor. Here's a picture of my neighbor on Facebook.
0: Definitely DC, by the way, too. Yeah. But
1: maybe he fell in the reflecting pool. It got him.
0: Yeah, I don't see the feet moving at all.
1: Isn't he at the...
0: I don't see the feet moving.
1: Isn't he at the 250th Fair Anniversary Special Freedom Fest thing, whatever that is?
0: I think he was at the 10th Freedom

0: take a 16-year-old on a private trip to Vegas.
1: Didn't he have that clip?
0: When the girl informed him of her age, he replied, even better.
1: Ooh, geez.
0: This is an old story, but it's back now.
1: Didn't he have a quote that something about, I don't know.
0: Why his girlfriends are all so young? Because when you get a dog, you don't get an old dog, you get a puppy. Because
1: you want to date the puppy. That's a weird guy. That's kind of weird, James.
0: So now for all of a sudden he's set his ex account to protected.
1: Are you a fucking actor, man? Shit, man. It's like James Woods is a good actor, right? Wouldn't you think he'd be concerned about being a good actor, but he's not. He's got to be political and mean and be a dumb fucking conservative. Now he's a pedo, allegedly.
0: I mean, he's good at playing an evil asshole.
1: A lot of people could do that.
0: Is he acting the question, or is he just being himself? Because it seems like he's a piece of shit. He's an ultra maggot. He thinks he's pro-genocide, literally. He thinks that Israel should just level all of Gaza and everyone in it. He's a horrible human being.
1: See, if I was a casting person, I don't know what the ethics are in this. I'd say, can you show me somebody that's not pro-genocide for this role? I don't know.
0: You know who? It was Amber Tamblyn.
1: Oh, okay.
0: The actor. She said that it was back in the day. She published an open letter to him in Teen Vogue a bunch of years ago.
1: Teen Vogue.
0: Dear Mr. Woods, what you are experiencing is called the teachable moment. It's called the gift. It's called humbling. It's called Jesus, I come to thee. It's called an awakening. It's called the growth edge. It's called hope. The hope being that through this experience, you can change. You can redefine the man who will come after this moment, and the man will come before you. Since you've now called me a liar, I will now call you a silencer. I see your gaslight and now will raise you a scorched earth. My friend Billy and I were at Roxy on Sunset Boulevard seeing a band we loved. We decided to go to Mel's Diner on Sunset Boulevard in Hollywood just to get burgers after. I liked Mel's Diner.
1: I like the fries there.
0: Yeah, Mel's was good.
1: It's affordable, actually.
0: I had just gotten my driver's license and very specifically remember my nervousness trying to park in the diner parking lot. Upon leaving the restaurant, we were stopped by you and your friend, who both seemed very nice. At one point, you suggested we should all go to Vegas together. It's such a great place. Have you ever been? You said. You tried to make it sound so innocent. This is something predatory men like to do. I've noticed. Make it sound innocent. Just draw a dollop of insinuation. Just a hair of persuasion. Just a pinch of suggestion. It'll be so much fun, I promise you. Nothing has to happen. We'll just have a good time together. I told you my age. Kindly and with no judgment or aggression, I told you my age because I thought you would be immediately horrified and take back your offer. You laughed and said, even better. We'll have so much fun, I promise.
1: How old was she?
0: 16.
1: Isn't that like, I don't know why state lines make things worse. I mean, why, you know, you trafficking people to Vegas. What kind of opening line if you're picking someone up, say, hey, have you ever heard of Vegas? It's not that exotic, James. It's fucking Vegas. Right? Southwest flies there.
0: She said, here's the thing, Mr. Woods. At that time, I was not a public persona. I had done a couple of years on a soap opera as an actress, but you wouldn't know me from Adam. I'm sure you've racked your brain trying to remember how you could have possibly hit on the actress Amber Tamblyn at a diner almost 2 decades ago. You think it's not possible. There's no way I would have been so stupid as to hit on a 16-year-old known actress. But I wasn't known then, James. I was just a girl, and I'm going to wager that there have been many girls who were just girls, or women who were just women, who you've done this to because you can get away with it.
1: Jeez. You think this is good publicity? What is it for the diner? What is it called?
0: Mel's?
1: The Mel's Diner. I did comedy there. They had the stage back by the restrooms.
0: I think it's neutral.
1: Yeah, right. Good fries,
0: I think
1: though.
0: It's good for, yeah.
1: You know, can we just trade James Woods for...
0: You can go get good fries and go get creeped on by old men.
1: James Woods is hanging out in the parking lot.
0: Yeah.
1: Why is it... Hey, Amber, why is it so hard to park there? Is it... Is it a valet?
0: Well, it's a busy, shitty area.
1: Yeah, that's true.
0: Not shitty, but it's
1: a busy, crazy area
0: for cars and stuff.
1: I feel like we could trade... Hey, Jesus, could we just trade James Woods for Roy Schneider? He's dead, right?
0: I believe he
1: Take is. James Wood, bring us back to Roy Schneider, right? Similar actors? Similar looks, affectations. I think we could do with that and wouldn't skip a beat, right?
0: 2008, Roy Scheider passed away.

0: That sucks, and this guy's still around, huh? What do you think about that? Is Mitch dead or not? I mean, is God going to ring in and tell us? Are we just going to have to wait for more pictures from his fucking neighbor?
1: Well, I'm, you know, somewhere, somehow, somebody's going to sneak something, right? I mean, in the next, if it's going to be a month that they've got to try to literally have that corpse on ice.
0: Yeah.
1: He is, you know, just, there's more and more chances that someone's going to yap, someone's going to see something, somebody's going to deliver something to the hospital and hear something, or, you know, I think it's...
0: He throws some thermo imaging on him, like a heat sensor, and if it's like...
1: I don't think for years that would have shown up anything.
0: Well, that would mean they're dead, though, right? So you could tell. Well, he's undead. Throw some garlic at his ass. Trod that.
1: Oh, this is not good.
0: Okay.
1: A passenger on board a Ryanair...
0: I fucking heard this shit.
1: Boeing 737 was partially sucked out of a dislodged window as the plane took off from Thessaloniki, Greece on Friday. It's not our landlady, is she? She's over in Greece right now.
0: I don't know, but I heard, this... The BBC scooped us on this one, and I listened to their accounting of it. Hey, British people, good job explaining this story, sounding very nonplussed about it. I mean, it's horrible. The guy got sucked out of a fucking window.
1: The 61-year-old man is incredibly lucky to have survived the ordeal thousands of feet up shortly after takeoff. A window on the Ryanair airplane was blown out, and we know from a doctor that was treating the man who was sitting in the window seat, who was effectively sucked towards that window because of the air pressure difference, was partially sucked out of the aircraft. It was only because of his wife sitting next to him who grabbed onto his feet for about 5 minutes to stop him from being completely sucked out of the aircraft.
0: You got to find the BBC talking, doing this story, because these British people have no emotions sometimes when they're talking about this shit. It's like they're having tea. He was partially sucked out and he had abrasions from the fucking
1: Senior Greek aviation official said they believe the engine on the right-hand side of the plane, there was a major rupture inside. Debris from inside the engine flew out and hit the fuselage, smashing the window out. Effectively, the passenger, they said, is incredibly lucky.
0: What? There's all these other passengers on the plane. That's the one guy that gets sucked out, and
1: he's
0: lucky.
1: Well, he didn't get sucked out.
0: Man.
1: He's lucky he didn't get totally sucked out.
0: Oh, my God. Could you imagine getting back on a plane after that? Fuck that shit. And nobody knows why. Somebody should get fired over that. Is that a Boeing plane?
1: The plane turned back after a cabin decompression.
0: Yeah, that's it, right?
1: The injured passenger is currently in hospital, but there's no word on his condition.
0: Wasn't there a Harrison Ford movie about this? I don't know. It just always seems like he does a lot of movies where he's on a plane.
1: That's what happened that time I was flying.
0: Happened?
1: It was a decompression and a sudden decompression of the of the cabin, and the oxygen mask came down. It got really cold. I've told this story. We're flying to New York from Chicago, and halfway across Lake Michigan, you know, I'm 15-20 minutes into the flight, and all of a sudden got just really cold, like crazy cold.
0: Yeah.
1: And you could see everybody's hands reaching up to turn off the air conditioner blower or whatever. Ugh. And then a few seconds later, it just was like, and all of the oxygen masks came down, and there had been no announcement. There had been nothing.
0: Right.
1: And it was just silence in the cabin. Nobody said anything. We're just like, what is this? People were like, what the fuck is going on? And then the captain came on and said, we need you to put on your oxygen masks because we've experienced a decompression turned out to be a cargo door. We're going to have to land in Detroit.
0: Somebody didn't close a fucking cargo door. Somebody didn't check the engine before it ruptured and sucked somebody out. You know, man, I think airlines, and God knows what's going on with flying in this country, but Is there anybody checking up on these fucking old ass planes anymore? Or have we just given that up?
1: And I don't know where that air comes from, by the way, that's coming through the masks, but it smelled like ass. It was like stale old air. I don't know where, I don't know what the air, where the air is coming from with those masks.
0: Do you remember when Trump
1: was? But it was gross.
0: Do you remember when Trump was worried that some other country is going to take our clean air and exchange it with our dirty air? That dumb fucking story, something like that. It was like,
1: oh, that was Herschel Walker.
0: Oh, I'm sorry, Herschel. My mistake. I didn't mean to credit Trump with that.
1: Remember, Herschel said, yes, they take the clean air, our clean air, and they put up their dirty air and they mix it.
0: Did they give that guy that got, he survived though, right?
1: Herschel Walker?
0: Oh, no. The dude that got sucked out of the Ryanair.
1: He did. We don't have, like I said, we don't have an update
0: give him flyer
1: on his
0: points
1: condition.
0: You gonna give him a free flight? You could give him an upgrade for future flights? Or what do you do for that guy to make him feel
1: better?
0: Wait,
1: she was holding onto his feet. That means like his head and his face were out flopping in the wind.
0: These British people were talking about this whole thing like it was not a big deal. Like it was nothing. That ain't nothing. I would never fly again. I'm listening to this right now thinking, what are we doing up in the air? This never happens to birds. Can you imagine a bird's flying around and he sees somebody hanging out of a plane? Bird's like, fuck you, you deserve it. This is our area, not yours.
1: Yeah, I don't have any other updates.
0: I bet CNN or some other cable news network did like weird animations of this to try to explain what it is. Somebody's...
1: Here's the WAPO an hour ago.
0: Jeff Bezos reported on it, guys.
1: A Greek hospital official said the 61-year-old passenger is being treated for neck and shoulder injuries and friction burns.
0: Friction burns. Well, that's not bad. I mean, honestly, not to minimize what that guy went through, like the media's doing. Friction burns. What about emotional lunacy that he's going to have after this? I mean, I would... Fuck.
1: Passengers said they heard a loud bang, oxygen masks dropped, and the plane began to lose altitude.
0: And then this guy got sucked out.
1: One passenger said that passengers panicked and screamed. That would drive me crazy. And
0: sorry
1: that one,
0: for panicking.
1: And I that mean, one shit. Passenger was partially sucked out of the window.
0: Partially sucked out, but yet someone's holding on to his feet. Mostly sucked out. Minimization of this.
1: Another passenger said his whole head, neck, and shoulders were pulled out of the window.
0: How?
1: And those seated near him managed to pull him back in.
0: Explain to me how that happened, though, scientifically. It's a small-ass window. He's just got sucked out to the whole fucking thing?
1: Because it was... because, you know, it was explosive decompression. It sucked his head and shoulders out.
0: How did he fit through it?
1: His whole head, neck, and shoulders. I don't know. Maybe
0: song?
1: One arm was out. Maybe
0: elbows, knees and toes. Da, da, da, da, da, some song you singing. I just think that this, fuck this. Get rid of the, why don't we have the windows in the plane? Why? What reason?
1: God, they had to, the aircraft climbed past 15,000 feet, then immediately descended to about 6,000 feet to burn fuel for 30 minutes before returning.
0: That guy was
1: about
0: sucked
1: an
0: out.
1: Hour after takeoff. Well, they brought him back in, but
0: oh my.
1: It's not like he was hanging out for an hour while they were burning.
0: What do they do with the hole? Just put some cardboard over it? Hey, God, fuck this story. Why do we have we don't need the windows in the plane. That's for stupid people. We got to look out the window to enjoy the flight. No, just put little LED screens up there, what it would look like.
1: Oh, and, you know, a quick side note, I saw a story in my work capacity this morning that is infuriating, and it just shows the failure of capitalism in general.
0: Yay!
1: The airline, and airline specific, is involved in a lawsuit because people are paying extra money for window seats.
0: Yeah.
1: And then they get onto the plane and they are up against the wall, but they're up against a section where there's no window.
0: Well, I'll take that one after this fucking story. Thank you very much.
1: And
0: oh, yeah, that sucks.
1: But get this, the airline is trying to argue that, well, the term window seat doesn't mean window.
0: Fuck you, airlines.
1: It means along the wall. Well, then call it a wall seat.
0: You know, man,
1: if you're charging extra money to for somebody to look out a window
0: gouging us.
1: You have to have a fucking window there. Hey, I think this is pretty simple. But they're paying lawyers hundreds of thousands of dollars to argue in court,
0: right,
1: that they don't have to put someone who pays for a window seat next to an actual window.
0: I tell you something, if I was in charge, my transportation secretary would be up everybody's ass every fucking day with these airlines. Number one, they're not regulated enough. We went on a Ryanair flight. I'm not surprised at all. I'm surprised this doesn't happen every fucking day. They're so chill and lax and loose. You don't even sit down in some of these fucking planes.
1: Did we fly? Where did we
0: yes,
1: fly?
0: Yes, nothing like fly? This happened, thank God, but I bet it happens all the time. Cause
1: where did
0: so,
1: we fly Ryanair? Where
0: from Czech to
1: From Prague.
0: Amsterdam, maybe?
1: From Prague to Amsterdam? That sounds
0: yeah, so like, but they're so lax. And these people are bamboozling people out of window seats. The windows doesn't exist. They're so busy with this side quest bullshit. Keep the planes in the air, you motherfuckers. That's job one. That is job one, and you're not doing it. Boeing's not even screwing their fucking doors on. We did that story. And now people are getting sucked out the windows that we don't need. We're getting rid of windows. We're screwing the doors in, and it's a new fucking day. We're being more concerned that people don't get sucked out of the airplane.
1: Oh, here, let's shame them. It's United.
0: Of course.
1: United Air must continue defending itself in a lawsuit from passengers who claim they paid extra for window seats, only to find themselves sitting beside blank walls. A federal judge in California rejected United's request to dismiss the proposed class action lawsuit, allowing the case to move forward. The ruling challenges the airline's argument that a window seat refers only to a seat's location in the aircraft, but not a guarantee that passengers will have a view to the outside.
0: Oh my God. Guantanamo to that person. Fuck that. That's bullshit. That's bullshit.
1: The plaintiffs argued travelers reasonably expect a seat labeled window to include an actual fucking window. I'm adding adjective.
0: You know, dude, it's like we've done so many stories about air travel. It's E. coli, the doors fly off, they fucking crash, they disappear in the fucking ocean. It's da da da da da. And we hear so many stories, it rolls over. It just washes over us. We don't even notice anymore. Is it really safe to fly? I'm just saying, and something needs to happen. And do you remember when Trump was first in office that the helicopter ran into the plane? Fuck this. Somebody should run on this. No more crashes. You shouldn't have plane crashes. If you have an airline and a plane crash.
1: I think that's what they aim for, but.
0: Well, of course, right? But let's say you're a company, you make bulletproof vests, right? Oh, somebody shoots you, a bullet goes right through it. You keep making the vests, you go out of business, don't you? You get sued. These planes, nobody cares. That's a great business to be in, an airline. You can have people sucked out of your window. You could fly the plane inside of a mountain, disappear in the ocean. Doesn't matter, you're still back to work the next day, flying people around God knows where. There's never any repercussion. Never. Whatever happened to the Malaysian Airlines that got lost in the fucking ocean? Nothing. They're still flying. Fuck this. Is Ryanair out of business? It's sucked out. The guy got sucked out of the fucking plane. Fuck this.
1: Speaking of explosive decompression, that explosive diarrhea thing is expanded to over 1,000 cases now. Michigan alone.
0: Poor Michigan. Why?
1: Cyclospora infections.
0: Yeah.
1: Is now up to 28 states.
0: It's all over then. Just say it's all over. It's in 28 states. It's all over the fucking place.
1: It's a parasitic infection that can cause weeks worth of watery diarrhea and explosive diarrhea.
0: I'd rather have that than get sucked out of a fucking plane.
1: It's now the largest such outbreak in Michigan history there.
0: Who does that history? The biggest outbreaks ever in Michigan. That's a weird book to read. Why? Yeah.
1: Oh, this is crazy, too. This is there was a former MP that allegedly was, they think, killed. But she's kind of infamous among the atheists, group, you know, the atheist culture who are in the know, because she was one of the two people that got curb stomped at that big debate with, it was her and some Anglican bishop, I think.
0: Hello.
1: Versus Christopher Hitchens.
0: Oh, come on.
1: And Stephen Fry. We've played clips of that. It was the famous big debate they had about whether the Catholic Church is a force of good in the world, I think was the topic. And so he must not have been Anglican. That bishop must have been a Catholic then.
0: That's not even real. Henry VIII made that up because he wanted to get a divorce.
1: But it was Anne Whittacombe who, when that debate went on, seemed to be 1,000 years old. And that was a long time ago. And now...
0: She's around?
1: Not anymore. They found her murdered in her...
0: What?
1: In her country house.
0: That sucks.
1: They have arrested someone finally. UK police have arrested a man in the murder of 78-year-old former MP Anne Whittacombe, identifying the suspect as a 26-year-old white British national. Well, that's
0: great.
1: Going to drive the right-wingers crazy because they're doing the same thing they do here. They're hoping that every single crime is committed by somebody brown and from out of the country.
0: Yeah.
1: Whittacombe, former right-wing minister of parliament, was found dead in her home with, quote, serious injuries. Well...
0: Serious injuries. Hey, get Mitch McConnell's neighbor to go in and take a picture of her feet.
1: I think if you found her dead, they were serious indeed.
0: Well, nobody knows, man. Nobody fucking knows how to keep the planes in the air, and nobody knows if anybody's dead. We don't know if Mitch is dead, this person's dead, but with serious injuries.
1: Devon and Cornwall Police Assistant Chief Constable Matt Longman.
0: Hello!
1: Said that at this time there's no reason to believe the incident is politically motivated and they're not treating the incident as an act of terrorism.
0: But
1: so that means she pissed off somebody she knows.
0: Yeah, but wait. Like, what is a white nationalist? He's a white nationalist in the UK?
1: Who?
0: This guy that did it?
1: No. We don't know. Oh. He's a white guy.
0: Oh, I see.
1: We don't know his politics. Oh, they're saying they don't think it's politics involved. And if he was a nationalist, he'd love Anne Whittacombe.
0: Oh, when you say nationalist, I always think white nationalist. I don't know why.
1: So there you go. That's interesting. That's gross. Beating up a...
0: That's horrible.
1: 78-year-old lady.
0: What's your problem, dude? Mr. Nationalist? Where did that happen? Is that happen in Midsummer?
1: Whittacombe was an early backer of Brexit before joining Nigel Farage's Reform UK party in 2023.
0: Yeah.
1: In a media address, British Prime Minister Keir Starmer, TikTok, called for the country to rise above any political differences and to help the dangerous person, help find the dangerous person.
0: Oh, they haven't found him yet.
1: No, they did. This was earlier, though.
0: Okay. Did Barnaby find him?
1: Keir Starmer said that. So
0: I'm Inspector Barnaby. This is Troy.
1: But yeah, when I saw the name Anne Whittacombe, I was like, oh my God, that's crazy. She's the one that was in that immensely famous debate.
0: Yeah.
1: Where got pummeled.
0: Is that the one that where they're like, what's up with the parasite in the eyes that eats out the brain? What's up with that, Jesus? Or is that the other one?
1: That's Stephen Fry, but he did that during an interview. He said that during an interview with Gay Byrne on Irish TV. The debate was... God, I think it's 10 years ago now, it says. What they put forward for debate as the topic was the premise, the Catholic Church is a force for good in the world.
0: Oh, yeah. Come on.
1: Stephen Fry and Christopher Hitchens battled it out with Anne Whittacombe and Archbishop John Onaiyekin over the motion that the Catholic Church is a force of good in the world in a debate from 2009. So
0: damn,
1: 17 years ago.
0: Obama was president. Jeez. Hey, Anne, I mean, I guess Anne, it's too bad we can't interview her now because she knows, obviously, if she passed away, that
1: Stephen Fry's clash with Ann Widdicombe turned into a short. Let's see. This is...
2: When we ask whether the Catholic Church is a force for good, let's just try to imagine a world today without, for example, the billions of pounds that are poured into overseas aid by the Catholic Church.
1: Oh, my God. So you don't think that there would be something else that would fill that void of the billions of dollars going in? What about the hundreds of millions of dollars to victims of diddling?
0: Right. And let's take it back. Let's go back to the Wayback Machine. Y'all remember when you took a bunch of boats over to the Middle East and fucked everybody up ages and ages ago? That wasn't great, right?
1: So that's the late Ann Widdicombe.
0: She says church like this. Church!
1: Carrying water for the Catholic Church.
0: Hey, Ann, God didn't put the R in the middle of church for nothing. You're ignoring it. You're saying church.
1: Well, they're British.
2: It is all very well for some people in the...
3: It's all very well for some people.
0: Richard!
2: Intellectual arrogance to say, we can do without that. But actually, billions of people across the world live by that message of hope and of...
3: Of hope!
1: Let's see where Stephen Fry jumps in here.
4: That's not nice. It isn't nice, isn't one who needs...
1: Let me see.
4: It's a little hard for me to know that I am disordered, or again, to quote Ratzinger, that I am guilty of a moral evil.
1: This is Stephen Fry talking about being gay.
0: Yeah.
1: The Pope, he calls him Ratzinger. That was Pope, the Pope, two popies ago.
0: Nazi guy. Was a
1: the,
0: Nazi
1: the German guy. Yeah. His maiden name was Ratzinger before he came Popey. Stephen, became Popey Dopey.
0: Stephen Fry is gay, right?
1: Yes.
0: So he was the first gay prime minister of England on 24.
1: The Ratzinger at one point wrote that I don't know if it was while he was Pope or before he was Pope, but he wrote that gay people are disordered and that... being gay is morally evil. So that's what...
0: Oh, shit.
1: That's what Stephen Fry is referring to here.
4: Evil. Simply by fulfilling my sexual destiny as I see it. In order to achieve and receive love, it's a struggle. It's not one that needs a pope to tell you how to do it. It certainly isn't one who needs a pope to tell you that you're evil. With 6% of all teenage suicides being gay teenage suicides, we certainly don't need the stigmatization, the victimization that leads to the playground bullying when people say you're a disordered, morally evil individual. That's not nice. It isn't nice.
2: If you are going to judge the Catholic Church at any given stage in history...
1: Sorry to laugh at this poor deceased woman, but she does have kind of a funny, typically, stereotypically British voice.
3: You're going to judge the Catholic Church...
0: The vocal work in this clip is just outstanding. I mean...
1: So there you go. RIP to Ann Widdicombe. A horrible way to go. That's gross. Why are people killing anybody, let alone... beating up old ladies.
0: Can you imagine if you were at a play Stephen Fry directed and he didn't like your performance in a scene? That would be, it would be tough to listen to that critique, but that, you know, God, man, the way he, you know, won that debate, he was just the victimization, the stigmatization. I mean, shit.
1: He's good. Hitchens too. I mean, the two of them were these Widdicombe and that bishop were idiots for signing up for this. I mean, one of those two guys would have been formidable enough to handle both of those people with his brain tied behind his back, and to bring them both on against these two. It was just, and the audience overwhelmingly, they polled the audience and voted. And the audience overwhelmingly said
0: that. Not fair, though. I mean, Stephen Fry is charismatic, and Ann Widdicombe did an okay job. But, you know, the thing is, like, how do these Jesus people lose these debates? I don't understand, because every reason is like, well, Jesus said. It's not complicated for them, their side. How do they lose this? They have Jesus on their side. But Stephen Fry didn't, and he won the debate. I mean, what's up with that, Jesus? Hey, is what about that, and is Mitch dead? God.
5: This broadcaster asked me, in response to my own statement of unbelief, he said, I insist that you answer the following question. and that you answer it with a yes or a no. I braced myself. I accepted the challenge unseen. He said, you are to imagine yourself in a strange city where you've never been before. You are to imagine nightfall coming on and you to be without friends or succor in this town. And you are to ask yourself whether you would feel safer or less safe when you saw a dozen men coming towards you in the dusk, if you were to know that they had recently come from a prayer meeting. I think I can justifiably say I'm relaying to you, comrades, friends, brothers, sisters, the challenge that was put by the religious to me.
0: Based on Faithless Friday, I have my answer. I don't want to come in kind of a bunch of youth pastors in the middle of the night. I mean, a little old for them, but.
1: Here's part of his opening statement from this debate with Ann Whittacombe.
0: Yes.
1: It is. I've seen the whole thing. It's 2 hours.
6: United States. He is a writer, journalist, and commentator, particularly well known for his trenchant and views and very original thinking. He works on Vanity Fair magazine, where he memorably wrote a less than complimentary profile, I would have to say, Christopher, of the late Mother Teresa.
1: He ripped Mother Teresa.
0: Oh, yeah.
1: For being a fraud.
0: Shit.
1: Here he is.
0: Oh, yeah.

0: Well, Your Grace, ladies and gentlemen, brothers and sisters, and Zainab, who did something that I almost never have had experienced before, paid a compliment to my shirt before we came on tonight. So I was able to return by pointing to hers, which you're feasting your eyes on now, and saying, I once saw Norman St. John Stevas, now Lord Stevas of Fawley, wearing a shirt just like that on the television. And he was asked by his interviewer, gosh, what a lovely shirt, where did you get it? And Stevas said, do you really like it? He said, I call it sort of crushed cardinal.
1: Meanwhile, Hitchens is just wearing like a blue shirt. I don't know what. Yeah, there's nothing that fancy about it. He's got a cream colored blazer on and just a like a light blue shirt that doesn't Oxford.
0: I might add, like in the spirit of fraternity, which I'm sure will inform this entire soiree, that the mere existence of Lord Stevas of Fawley is testimony to the breadth of the church. Now, I'm sorry, though, to have to begin by disagreeing with His Grace. If you're going to be a serious grown-up person and appear to defend the Catholic Church in public in front of an educated and literate audience, you simply have to start by making a great number of heartfelt apologies and requests for contrition and forgiveness.
1: I mean,
2: shit.
1: That's how he opened.
2: Down goes Frasier.
1: If you're going to talk about the Catholic Church in front of smart people, you have to open with apologies. Yeah. Is basically
2: why do people
1: Hitchens' argument.
2: People always, when they're going after the Catholic Church, and I understand they start with the child abuse. Okay, I get that. That's valid. What about, you know, what about that thing called the Iron Maiden? They did that.
1: Well, that
2: right?
1: wasn't necessarily Catholic. That
2: okay.
1: was,
2: you know. But they tortured people back in the
1: day.
2: Oh,
1: the Spanish
2: sure.
1: Inquisition.
2: The Spanish Inquisition. No one ever brings that up except Monty Python, and that was bad. So you should talk about that. I mean, that sucks.
1: Nobody
2: right?
1: expects the Spanish Inquisition.
2: Well, yeah, you wouldn't go. You wouldn't expect it. That's funny.
1: We've got all kinds. Look at the time fucking flying here. Thanks for joining us. Thanks for buying shit through the Amazon link at crabdiving.com/Amazon. Use that link every time you go. We get a wee commish. We're past the top. 10 minutes past the top of the hour here.
2: Yay.
1: We are recording this a couple hours early. So if you're listening live and have tweeted at us what fucking assholes we are or something like that, or if you're defending Ann Whittacombe.
2: Ann Whittacombe.
1: Or Mitch McConnell.
2: You know,
1: who both are in similar possible states right now.
2: This show is about the moment between life and death. Like that guy got sucked out of the airplane, holding on to her to his feet.
1: I guess so. People dragged him back in. Yeah.
2: Damn. Why is that not the headline? I mean, really, that should make us all. Everyone should be wondering, what if that happens to me when I get on a fucking plane? What are they? How? Have you ever touched a window on a plane? It feels like plexiglass. It feels like bullshit, and I'm right.
1: Well,
2: how did that happen?
1: That's the inside window.
2: Okay, but how did the inside window and the outside window get fucked up because the engine exploded? They don't account for that
1: something
2: ever happening.
1: Something hit it.
2: I understand it, but why did it break?
1: Because something at explosive velocity struck
2: right.
1: it.
2: Let me give you a tip, the airline building people. Make windows that don't do that. That don't shatter like that. Shit.
1: Trump has declared the ceasefire over.
2: I think, Schindler. In your diaper?
1: And also, there's some dubious stuff going on. People, for some reason, don't trust Israel. I don't know why.
2: Yeah.
1: For things they might say. Supposedly, Netanyahu, the Israelis, discovered that there were plans. The Iranians are trying to kill Trump or some shit like that. And Trump is now using that. He's like, I'm number one on their kill list.
2: We're at war with them, and you killed some of their leaders.
1: You literally killed their leaders.
2: But if we're at war with them, or this is a military action, for instance, let's say Ukraine is fighting Russia, right? Would you be shocked to know if they have plans to try to get Putin? I mean, they're at war with them. What is this? He killed the, you know, he's killed their leaders.
1: Right, right.
2: He even talks about it. He brags about it every chance he gets on a microphone. He's like, we killed the first team, the B team, the C team. Now they're onto the D team or whatever the fuck he says.
1: But many humans are skeptical of, they think that the Israelis might just be playing Trump. That they don't have hard evidence or anything. That no duh, they want to kill Trump.
3: Of course.
1: Right. I might argue there's a long line of people on the planet that are from other countries that would have that sentiment.
2: Right. Right. I mean, I don't know why this Trump is a charismatic.
1: Democrats, some Democrats yesterday seemed skeptical of an Israeli intelligence assessment that Iran is planning a new assassination attempt on Trump.
2: Are these the Democrats that voted to send them money?
1: Noting that Benjamin Netanyahu would benefit from this assessment the most.
3: Right.
1: They acknowledge that Iran has previously vowed to exact revenge on Trump for ordering the 2020 killing of Iranian General Qasem Soleimani.
2: He brags about it. He talks about how great it was all the time on the mic. He's very open about how he loved that.
1: Representative Adam Smith from Washington said, well, it's hard to tell. I mean, certainly Iran has made the statement since the killing of Soleimani over 6 years ago now. It's also easy to see that Israel would want to sort of buck up Trump, make him more willing to take on Iran more strongly. Netanyahu has been pushing for that tougher stance, more hawkish approach to Iran for quite some time. Now, crucially, without any clear plan for how that's going to turn into some sort of success in terms of fundamentally breaking the Iranian regime.
2: Shouldn't we ask our intelligence people what's going on with that? Who's in charge of the CIA? Who is that? Joe Rogan or Radcliffe. Some other podcaster? And then ask Cash if there's any domestic threats or something. We don't know. Just want to stay inside the airplane.
1: So Netanyahu was accused last year of war crimes by the International Criminal Court over the Israeli genocide in Palestine.
2: Yes.
1: Wall Street Journal report cites people familiar with the matter. Say that Trump has declared the U.S.-Iran ceasefare over, abandoning a memorandum of understanding signed last month.
2: Right,
1: by both parties.
2: But he's declared it over, then the straits open, then it's closed, then it's open, then it's closed. But then he's making money off the trading and the dip of the oil futures or whatever the
1: fuck. So they think it's a little too convenient that this news came up of some new alleged plot right when they're still trying to have discussions.
2: Of course.
1: The Israelis don't want discussions. The Israelis hated that MOU.
2: Right.
1: They hated the deal that was forming.
2: Right.
1: They want us to bomb the fuck out of. They want us to send troops in to take over Iran.
2: Yeah,
1: it's that simple.
2: I sure as shit hope we don't do that. I don't know. I wish we could have another president like yesterday because he's just fucking up the whole planet. I mean, and really, I honestly think this is happening because Putin is behind. I sound like a conspiracy theorist, but I think he wants us burning Patriot missiles. I think that's what he wants. And the world is running out of these interceptors, and we need them. Now we're just burning them in Iran for no fucking reason.
1: We would like to also now extend thanks to the moron MAGAs of Colorado.
2: Woo!
1: Who have elected.
2: Yes.
1: To be. They're a candidate for governor. The guy that claims that his father made him kill someone when he was 7 years old.
2: That's his main credit.
1: We've talked about this guy a couple of times, okay. Victor Marx.
2: That's, yeah. Yeah. That's a weird credit to have. This next guy coming to the stage, his dad talked him into murdering someone. Give it up for Victor Marx, everybody.
1: Well, and that's not. The craziest thing, I saw a clip of him admitting to child abuse. It was something like he has his son hit his daughter or something. There was something going on where the son did something to the daughter, and he said he saw red, picked up the kid, and literally bodily threw him across the room.
2: God.
1: And he said, fortunately, he landed on the bed.
2: Okay.
1: But that the kid was terrified after that.
2: Yeah. Did he have one of those, Mike Lindell pillows?
1: Well, it would have gotten hurt then. Yeah, I mean, right. Unless he hit the right lump.
2: He said he did that?
1: Yeah.
2: In a campaign speech?
1: No, he was in like a podcast interview or something. This guy is fucking insane.
2: He won the primary?
1: Yeah, yeah. He's going to be the candidate for governor. The craziest lunatic. This is why the Republicans are putting ice blocks under Mitch. Because
2: you got to refrigerate him.
1: Because they're terrified that their stupid base,
2: yes,
1: who they cultivated all these years,
2: yeah,
1: is going to keep nominating utter lunatics, and it ain't working no more.
2: What do you want them to do? Learn? I mean, you know, what do you want them to do? Yeah, did they meet these maggots? I see them on interviews all the time, and they aren't learning anything. They aren't. They're just buying more Trump merch to wear.
1: Yeah, yeah. So, insane Victor Marx.
2: I still don't
1: congratulations understand. To
2: what a weird stump speech he must have. How does he? He's like, I murdered someone. My dad convinced me to murder someone. Vote for me.
1: Well, and then when there are people are like, well, what are the details on this? He's like, oh, I can't talk about it.
2: God, can you imagine losing to that guy? I guess you don't work with that. I would not want to be a campaign manager on a team that lost to him in the primary, because that's embarrassing. It's like, you couldn't beat that guy? What's the Oppo research? He just said it in a microphone. Murder. That's against the, isn't that against the rules of Jesus or something? Is it? Did Charlton Heston bring that one down?
1: Arguably, yeah.
2: From the mountains of Burbank.
1: That doesn't seem to stop them, though.
2: It's murder. It's bad.
1: American Christians don't give a shit about what Jesus said. Please.
2: Even
1: if,
2: yeah. What? Your
1: couldn't
2: dad.
1: Care less.
2: Your dad talked you. If he is anybody going to interview him and ask him, your dad talked you into murdering someone? That's you murdering someone.
1: The part of Marx's appeal has been that he's not a politician, but in the coming months, he may have to act like one as he tries to unite his party. It was really close. It's like a half a percent difference or something.
2: It's close. God, I'm not a politician.
1: No, him against the other Republican.
2: Right.
1: In the, I think the Democrat will kick,
2: they
1: his,
2: better.
1: Will kick
2: hey,
1: his ass.
2: Listen to me, Democrats. You better win this one. Shit. Did you imagine losing?
1: It's become a pretty firmly blue state, so I think it's probably going to be okay.

0: Marx will almost certainly face more questions about his extensive and eye-popping personal history, which includes stories of hunting demons, performing exorcisms, high-risk humanitarian missions, and a backwoods forced killing when he was a child.
1: Okay, that one of those things doesn't belong. And okay, he went on like missions like to help people, but then he murdered.
0: But we also don't have any actual evidence of any of that. The most scrutinized, questioned, and difficult to verify part of his candidacy is his extensive personal history. A Louisiana native, Marx has said he was the victim of profound abuse as a child. He said he beheaded a cat as part of a voodoo ritual at age 3.
1: I mean, shit, age three.
0: And that he killed a man at age 7 at the behest of his then stepfather.
1: No, this is a Johnny Cash song. He's lying. He stole all this. This is the lyrics from a song. Come on. He beheaded a cat. I don't care how old you are. That's fucking... Marx, at 3 years old?
0: He's lying.
1: Marx, who the fuck this?
0: Marx later joined the Marines. Toward the end of his time in the military, he reconnected with his birth father, Karl. Karl Marx. That in turn...
1: Is that his last name?
0: Yeah. That in turn inspired him to embrace Christianity, which would later animate his campaign. He has said he is a black belt, Ryan...
1: Okay.
0: In Cajun karate,
1: okay,
0: which is a style of martial arts that was invented by his father.
1: Oh, shit. This guy is the layers. I mean, the layers. It's like... okay.
0: He moved to Colorado Springs in 2003 to work for Focus on the Family, a conservative ministry.
1: Did they interview anybody or check your resume?
0: Founded his own ministry, All Things Possible Ministries, with his wife Eileen.
1: Why doesn't he live in Silicon Valley? All these startups, the karate, the ministry.
0: He's deeply religious, has said he has freed people from demonic forces, which he has said is brought on by pornography and unmarried couples living together.
1: What the fuck is anyone protecting society from these fucking people? I mean, if anybody should be in an institution, it's this Cajun karate murder fuck guy, right? I mean,
0: now I did see this guy before, on the YouTubes,
1: yeah,
0: and on social media, because he became famous for these shorts of,
1: oh my God,
0: him.
1: Here we go.
0: He claims that he is the world's fastest gun disarmer. So what would happen is guys would walk up to him and he would, he would challenge them, and they would walk up with a fake gun or whatever. And he would, go and instantly disarm them somehow.
1: Steven Seagal does that. He takes the gun apart right in front of their face or some shit. Listen, this guy is fucked up. And by the way, Christy Noem shot the dog with a fucking gun. You couldn't use your own bare hands. A three-year-old?
0: He somehow claims that he green-lighted airstrikes or something, but there's no evidence that he was anywhere near any kind of rank or anything like
1: was
0: that.
1: Was this in pre-K?
0: Where he could green-light airstrikes in any kind of war setting.
1: It sounds like he's green-lighting bad acid trips or something.
0: He says he traveled to Iraq and Syria during conflicts with the Islamic State militant group. He said he funded medical teams working with the Burma group to come up and treat civilians caught in the crossfire. His nonprofit's tax forms indicate his groups have spent more than $4.3 million in overseas efforts.
1: Shit. What's going on with this?
0: He has said his nonprofit and annual revenues for which recently topped $7.5 million now focuses on training law enforcement.
1: Oh,
0: and
1: perfect.
0: A police official in Colorado Springs said the group provides trauma support for officials investigating crimes against children.
1: Anybody, I'm stuck on, I don't have a comment on this. What am I supposed to say about this guy? What is he lying about? Is he lying about everything?
0: He faced scrutiny during the primary for several claims connected to him and the organization he co-founded. In an interview, he blamed a contractor for a website claim that he had rescued over 45,000 women and children.
1: Wow.
0: That was on his website, but he didn't say that. He blames somebody else.
1: Well, is he a remote viewer? I mean, can he teleport? This guy is like any other fucking nut you would run into at 2 p.m. on a bar stool in God knows where.
0: He said he called in an airstrike on Islamic State militants that he entered Israel and Gaza shortly after the October 7th attack by Hamas. The U.S. military, the Kurdish government in northern Iraq, and the Israeli military did not respond for messages seeking to verify his claims.
1: Okay.
0: People who know him and worked with him in Iraq said they are unfamiliar with any of his claims about an airstrike.
1: What about, okay.
0: When he was asked in a recent interview how many people he might have killed as an adult, he said, "Doesn't matter."
1: Yeah, it does, doesn't it? Okay. I forgot. I had a comment on this. I don't know what to say.
0: So
1: about
0: good
1: this.
0: Job, Republicans of Colorado.
1: He won the primary?
0: Yep. Barely. Barely.
1: Right. I think all the people that ran against him should not run anymore.
0: But the Republicans are shitting their diapers because many of these races are the Republicans' turnout for their primaries is shit. But the Democrats are coming out in tsunamis to vote for their primaries. So the Republicans are worried as fuck that they are going to just get rolled over in these midterms.
1: What is up with these Republicans that hate animals? I mean, they pets. I mean, Christine Owen with a dog, Mitt Romney with a dog. Somebody else I'm forgetting with a dog. Oh, Sarah Huckabee's brother with a dog. There's a weird story there.
0: Hanged it.
1: Who did that?
0: Huckabee's son. State police and he covered it up. There were no charges or anything, or that was one of the problems, I guess.
1: Shall we get Dexter on the phone? There's a lot to do. I don't know. J.D. Vance hates cats, right? He hates cat ladies, and the only Republican that I could think that is pro cat is Nick Fuentes, and he's not even a Republican anymore, right?
0: Is he even pro cat?
1: He's a cat boy.
0: Cat boy, yeah.
1: I don't know. Maybe that's different.
0: Cats with human dicks.
1: Does he have a cat?
0: He has largely adopted policy positions familiar to Republican voters.
1: And he also killed some people, maybe, but he's not going to say. His dad is Karl Marx.
0: He wants law enforcement, laws to strengthen law enforcement, and criminal penalties for everything. He require state officials to cooperate with ICE. He wants Medicaid work requirements that are much stricter than those already passed by Republicans.
1: I want this guy to stop beheading cats, and I want what were your parents when you're 3 years old taking the head off a cat? He's three.
0: I'm telling him to cut the head off the cat. Dad was the one who allegedly forced him to do it.
1: I don't have any kids. You don't have kids, but imagine you had a three-year-old. What autonomy or independence do you give them? If you have a three-year-old, do you know where
0: he told the kid to do it? He said it's not like the kid ran out in the backyard and guillotined a cat that was running around. He said he did it for a voodoo ritual that his dad made him do.
1: Man, I don't know. Okay, well, I hope we win.
0: I don't want to sound like I'm defending this guy.
1: No, I don't think so either. I just
0: want to get the facts accurate.
1: I mean, I just don't know what else are we supposed to expect from these fucking Republicans, man. I'm serious. Herschel Walker was almost a senator with his fake badge.
0: It wasn't real.
1: He's not like Herschel Walker's boring compared to this guy. Shit.
0: So I think
1: what else you got?
0: I think the Democrats will have a pretty easy time.
1: What else do you have?
0: Keeping the governor.
1: Who is the next monster running for office, you fucks? Who else you got? The cat beheaders won the primary. Who's next? Really, this makes Laura Loomer seem pedestrian. Or who's she didn't run for anything, right? God, man.
0: Laura? She ran a couple of times and lost.
1: Whiskey. Who else? Who's out there? I'm trying to think of some other weird kind of person that we don't haven't had out yet. I can't think of anybody weirder than the, what's his name again?
0: Marx? Victor Marx?
1: Victor Marx. Shit, dude. You ever think I'm just going to sit down today and watch TV, or are you just calling in airstrikes? Yeah. I mean, I blame your parents, obviously. What was your mom like? Was your mom in the picture? When your mom, your dad's like, hey, Victor, I want you to go behead that cat right now. And then the mom is like, yes, do as your father says. Or was she like, no, don't they argued about it? Or a voodoo ritual. That's right. I'm sorry. I forgot.
0: I know we're all going to be shocked by this news that and saddened that this wonderful romance is over, apparently.
1: Oh, shit.
0: As Christy Noem is reportedly divorcing husband Big Boobs.
1: Oh, my God.
0: Big Boobs, yeah. Big Boobs Brian.
1: Yeah, I'm getting them mixed up. I thought Christy Noem was dating...
0: No, she's fucking Lewandowski, which okay. is allegedly still going on. But she's been married to Brian, who
1: that's right.
0: is the guy who's into...
1: Did she find some busted water balloon, more busted water balloons in the glove compartment or
0: he's
1: something?
0: He's into bimbofication.
1: You know, that really doesn't sound like shit compared to... I'm sorry. I don't know what we're supposed to talk about after this Victor Marx guy, but gee, that's nothing compared to Victor Marx.
0: Former Homeland Security Secretary is reportedly divorcing her husband in the wake of the bombshell report that he was involved in the online cross-dressing scene.
1: You killed a dog! What is it? That's nothing. Okay, you can't put up with that. You killed a dog, you bitch. God. What person can't you tolerate? You're an animal killer.
0: Her God. Mother, Christy Noem's mother.
1: You have a mom?
0: Blabbed during an interview. She said, it's been difficult. We know this was coming. We knew this was coming. They are going to get divorced.
1: You raised a daughter that shot a dog because it was happy.
0: Brian recently moved out of the family home in Castlewood, South Dakota.
1: Did he get on a balloon and fly to Oz? Take your balloons and get the fuck out of here.
0: Like up?
1: Yeah. No, wait. Those are my tits. Oh, my God.
0: Trump has reassigned Christy Noem to lead a smaller, newly created agency in the State Department called the Shield of the Americas.
1: That's a TV show.
0: We still don't know what she's doing.
1: Yeah, I mean, I don't know. Damn, shit, man. I, God.
0: So thoughts and prayers with the Hollywood romance is over.
1: What was he into bimboification, but he was using the family computer to correspond with people.
0: I don't know.
1: It's hard to keep all the details.
0: Using, but the
1: weird fucking Republican
0: devices,
1: straight.
0: But he, there are pictures of him with the fake titties. Yeah.
1: Surely someone has a game out there where you match the weird, I don't even know what you call it, traits, idiosyncrasies with the Republicans. It's like you would have Victor Marx. It was like you match him with, you know, beheading a cat or using balloons as boobs, which it seems kind of, I think. Yeah, Ted Cruz, you're so boring, right? You don't have anything weird going on. It's just your personality makes you shitty.
0: Yeah.
1: I don't know if I'm supposed to say good job for that or God, they're just all weird people. I mean, if you go out during the day and just talk to people, you're really not going to meet anybody like Victor Marx, probably, or Christy Noem. Most people don't shoot happy dogs or kill people their dad tells them to kill. He doesn't know how many people he killed. I bet she's killed more dogs than just Cricket. I bet that bitch has. I bet.
0: We've got, another story about them hauling Mitch's carcass out into the ambulance.
1: God, did he sell that? Did his neighbor sell the picture, or did he just put it on social media for free?
0: Well, why were they sitting on him for this long, by the way?
1: Sitting on who?
0: These pictures. This happened a month ago, almost.
1: Yeah, because he's like, oh, look, it's in this story. Now I'm relevant. Let me go back in my iPhone picture. What else is in that guy's, like, photo gallery?
0: I hope they got paid.

0: fucking airport to the President Donald J. Trump International Airport.
1: Which airport?
0: Palm Beach, the one right near Mar-a-Lago.
1: You know, we're busy renaming airports after, you know, rapists and shit. How about this for an idea?
0: While he's president.
1: That's cringe, man. Nazi
0: while
1: cringe.
0: He's president, he wants to put himself on money. While he's president, he wants to put himself on the name of the Kennedy Center. While he's president.
1: Why does John Wayne have an airport?
0: After he died.
1: But why? Why John Wayne? Though, isn't that weird?
0: Well, you know.
1: No, I don't know.
0: He was very popular. They liked him.
1: Right, right. He was Genghis Khan.
0: Trump hailed it as a very big day yesterday as the spectacular Palm Beach International Airport in Florida took his name.
1: Hey, airports and airline industry, can we take a day off of the renaming shit and doing this? And I don't know what you're doing. Let's get down to basics, right? What's job one? Stay in the air. And that includes the people not getting sucked out of a fucking window.
0: So meanwhile, they said that they had to be careful. Some bystander or something was like that some of the local, like the Fox affiliate or whatever, that was way into this. They were, you know, tense in their pants as they're talking about, oh, look at the president, it's this new airport named after him. But they were hard pressed to find people at the airport. Everybody at the airport is pissed about it. They're interviewing travelers.
1: Yeah.
0: They're like, what do you think of the fact that this is now the Donald Trump airport? And people are like, who wants that fucker's name on the airport?
1: Yeah, I don't care. And then what safety are we sacrificing to put what change all the signage on the fucking airport?
0: Everything. They're changing the I think it's PBI is the call sign for it. Now they're changing it to DJT.
1: That airport. Sucks. That sucks for logistic reasons, and
0: just be ready, motherfuckers. Just be ready. That will go away.
1: Absolutely, and all the frills and bullshit.
0: The name Trump will be stricken from every obelisk and every single document except his charging documents.
1: Yeah, oh, hell yeah. No, keep it named Donald Trump Airport. I'm worried people, that's what happened. See, no. We can't, we gotta keep the shit and just deface it or something. We'll forget. Because Biden was elected.
0: You can't make the poor people suffer that hated him.
1: Yeah, that's true. But Biden was elected, and the minute after that, we forgot Donald Trump existed, and we acted like the monster was no longer around, and we forgot. I'm worried we're gonna forget.
0: It's a very big day.
1: Do you give a shit about it's Palm Beach Airport? Nobody fucking cares about that airport. It ain't no JFK, right? That's a better airport. I don't know. You know what makes a good airport? Nothing burning in flames and crashing. And that's Jesus. We need to get back to basics with your people in general. Like these pharmaceutical people, they're just all about the ads. They don't care about chemo drugs anymore. It's all hard on pills. This bought male pattern baldness. People need their cancer drugs. They can't get them. They don't care about that. And now it's like renaming the airport.
0: Oh, and this is not true, by the way. This person is some MAGA turd. They call President Trump International Airport a grift while ignoring the one fact that ruins their narrative. The Trump family waived the trademark and won't profit one penny. That's not true.
1: That is so naive. That is the only thing this bitch gets out of bed for is the profit and the grift. I mean, you think that this guy is going out saying the Strait's closed, the Strait's open, the Strait's closed because he's not profiting on the volatility of that. They're on Polymarket. It's all about the money, right? I mean, it's
0: right.
1: When are we going to learn? I don't know. The problem is the Republicans. It's not a Democrat that is taking the heads off cats. And it's not a Democrat that is taking cricket out, shooting that fucking dog. I can't. Chrissy Noem is divorcing someone. I can't believe she may. Did she shoot that dog before they were married? I'm sorry. Whenever that enters into my headspace, it makes me just.
0: They will not receive any direct royalties, licensing fees, or financial payments from the airport itself.
1: But

0: Although no direct payments are involved, Trump's business entity holds exclusive control over the marketing, merchandising, and use of the airport's name and associated intellectual property.
1: Right.
0: So that means if somebody wants to sell a Trump airport hat, made in China, of course.
1: Yes.
0: He gets a cut of it.
1: What about that narrative, you dumb fuck? You dumb maggot? I am tired of these maggots saying, oh, Trump doesn't profit. He doesn't profit. That's what they all say. Like, it's just...
0: Only vendors approved by Trump.org can produce or sell merchandise with the airport's name. Trump.org retains the ability to license the trademark for use outside the airport, giving it potential commercial value in other contexts.
1: Why? Who wants that? Who wants a hoodie that says Trump Airport? Explain to me how... I mean, listen, I get it. That is a grift. I'm not just saying it's not a grift. Explain the grift. Like, where? How is that? How is there value in that? You sell t-shirts with Trump Airport on it? Or?
0: Yeah, yeah. Editorial control allows the company... Because everybody likes to get a t-shirt with the fucking airport's name on it.
1: God, these maggots will editorial, buy anything.
0: Editorial control allows the company to dictate how Trump's name, image, and likeness are portrayed throughout the airport.
1: Oh, it's only skinny pictures of Donald.
0: You know there's going to be... you know, if you go to, I don't know, Bush Airport or Clinton Airport or Reagan Airport, yeah, there's probably a picture of them somewhere. You know, Trump Airport is going to look like North Korea.
1: Yes.
0: It's going to be giant pictures, yes, of his glowering, ugly face every fucking place.
1: I can't believe this.
0: And I can't
1: Reagan
0: wait for
1: Airport.
0: The people. I don't encourage this. I don't commit crimes.
1: Yeah.
0: But you know, the street signs on the overpasses and everything that are already changed to Donald J. Trump International Airport are going to be vandalized left and right.
1: Well, if I was president, they're not going to be vandalized. We're going to change it. Donald Trump Molest Children Airport. I mean, that's what we'll call it because people should remember that shit. Epstein Island, Donald Trump. I mean, this guy's a child rapist. He, renaming airports. Why does Ronald Reagan get an airport? Why? What was so... Does anybody fucking remember... The Reagan presidency, Iran-Contra, the Sandinistas.
0: He's been whitewashed already, pun intended.
1: This dumb fucking dick, Ronald Reagan, he saw the TV movie Day After Tomorrow. He's like, well, I guess I should call Gorbachev and do something about these nukes. After he saw a TV movie, he gets an airport. Why didn't Nixon have an airport? Wait, does he have an airport?
0: No.
1: Jimmy Carter doesn't have a fucking airport. He should. Does FDR have one?
0: Don't know.
1: His wife should get one. Wait, why don't we just give airports to any old fuckhead, any old fuckhead Republican? The Victor Marx Airport, what's his name?
0: James Earl Carter Regional Airport in Georgia, Augusta, Georgia.
1: God, that airport,
0: Sumter County, Georgia.
1: That's give him a better airport. I mean, I know that's where he lived, but shit, it's fucked up. Fuck naming airports. I want airports. Airports get rewards when they pass certain safety thresholds. That's how it works from now on. Mm-hmm. If you have crashes and stuff, then I don't know what happens.
0: Franklin Delano Roosevelt Airport,
1: okay,
0: is in the Caribbean.
1: Oh, nice. Okay. Shit. Does the former lieutenant governor, because he lost the election, I think, the African Nazi guy, does he have an airport?
0: Narrow it down? Which African
1: Nazi? I know,
0: Nazi?
1: Narrow it down! Which narrow it down!
0: Which African Nazi?
1: You know I'm talking about Robinson, whatever his name is. Mark Robinson. I'm tired
0: mini
1: of these,
0: soldier?
1: The bizarre-ass people, these Republicans. That's what our show should be called. More stories about the bizarre-ass motherfuckers the Republicans trot out to run for office. Who else is weird that has an airport? Does Mike Pence have an airport?
0: No.
1: Does J.D. Vance have one?
0: No.
1: Does Pete Hegseth have one?
0: So, and
1: I look forward to Victor, Killer of Cats. What post will he have in the government and in the administration?
0: The arrangement with the airport essentially functions as a private intellectual property platform embedded within a public airport. So, in other words, he will be making money.
1: Yes.
0: Just not direct off of.
1: Yes.
0: The airport's not paying him a licensing fee.
1: Yes, stupid
0: maggot. But he gets to make money off of all. He gets to call the shots. He gets to make money off of any merch that is sold inexplicably.
1: Will you send a note to that dumb fucking maggot that said that narrative isn't real? Will you tell him this is a narrative, you stupid fuckhead? That's the narrative. That's the narrative. He's going to make money.
0: It's a very big day.
1: We're at war with Iran. What about your plane?
0: This is why I don't want him to drop dead. I want him to be alive.
1: Oh, I want him to be alive.
0: To see.
1: In Gitmo.
0: To see Trump airport name ripped off of that airport. To see the Trump name ripped off of every single thing on the planet. The few things that it's still on.
1: I want him to see his children go to jail. I want that.
0: He won't care about that. He only cares about himself going to jail.
1: Right? Okay. No. Damn.
0: She's too old for him to fuck now anyway.
1: I just hate these people.
0: She's way past his age preference.
1: Yeah, that's true. Sad.
0: He's hanging around with Kai these days, isn't he?
1: Kai?
0: Junior's influencer daughter.
1: I didn't know.
0: The golf player, right? Or something like that?
1: I thought he was. Okay.
0: Remember the one that they.
1: Oh my God.
0: She somehow got into a professional golf tournament.
1: Right.
0: Because of her dad, granddaddy's name.
1: Do we really need nepotism? Are we needing
0: something? And she came in fucking dead last and prevented a real golf pro from having a spot and a shot at maybe winning.
1: Do we really need nepotism in the word? Shouldn't we define people that aren't a product of nepotism? Because we're negotiating with Russia via nepotism, right? Jared Kushner and Witkoff. Do you think they would have that job if they weren't in laws to that fat fuck shit in a diaper? This guy that won this thing in Colorado Springs. I mean, you guys need, remember when Michigan or something, the Republicans said Michigan needed a helper governor or something. Do you remember that? They needed like closer. Does that ring a bell?
0: Kind of.
1: It was before the Trump administration. They fucked up something and they needed a big brother from the federal government to help them run their state. I don't know.
0: Let's see.
1: Michigan's got that disease, right? You said that. That's good. Bad news day, man. The guy's getting sucked out of a fucking airplane.
0: Some pundit on Fox got his knickers in a twist.
1: Hello.
0: Because he's upset about Abdul El-Sayed, who's running for Senate in Michigan.
1: Oh, we heard that debate, right?
0: Yeah.
1: Well, then I guess that other person. I mean, you know, whatever her voice was.
0: I'm going to go, yeah. El-Sayed is a former public health official in Michigan, holds a doctorate from Oxford University.
1: Yeah, boring. Jeez, look at all these he's overeducated, right?
0: Got an MD, but he did not pursue a medical degree. He went on into public service.
1: Well, you're no Rand Paul, right?
0: The success of his campaign is shocking Democratic Party establishment figures. Yeah. Several polls now show him leading Haley Stevens in the Democratic primary by between 2 and 9 points. That's after the debate.
1: It's not even the same country we live in. We just did a story where the guy that won the primary for the Republicans in Colorado beheaded a cat and practices like ancient Cajun karate shit. And this other guy.
0: So white turd, what's his name? Fox News' Charlie Hurt was sitting in for Jesse Waters. Wow.
1: God damn.
0: Wow, what big shoes to fill there.
1: I don't even understand how that guy doesn't fill up a warm tub and you know what? I mean, God, you're Jesse Waters' second banana.
0: He hosted Jesse Waters' primetime last night and took aim at, quote, ranks of commie radicals that are surging in Democratic primaries across the country, saying they're positioning for their takeover. This commie doctor without a medical license is running for Senate in Michigan, and he's already hard at work indoctrinating your kids. And he put up a video of El-Sayed at a school talking to kids.
1: Okay.
0: And El-Sayed said, "My whole name is Abdul Rahman Mohammed El-Sayed." And a kid says, "Are you a doctor?" And he says, "Am I a doctor? It depends on who you talk to on the internet."
1: Okay.
0: And this kid, I don't know how old this kid is, but this kid's smart. The kid says, billionaires don't want to spend more because they might be greedy and they weren't raised well.
1: Damn. Shit.
0: El Sayed says, I think it's important that if you have something that you share. Imagine you guys had a billion cupcakes. Imagine that. Can you imagine a billion cupcakes? Do you think you could eat all billion by yourself? And the kids go, no. And then El Sayed says, it would give you a really bad stomach ache, right? That's where they ended the clip on Fox with this Charlie Hurt guy going, see? Look at it's communism. He wants kids to share their cupcakes.
1: God.
0: Look at these commies taking over.
1: Could you imagine your Charlie Hurt, whoever, whatever, I don't know this guy. It'd be your agent calls you, good news, Charlie. Jesse Waters has taken some time off to probably cheat on his wife and create another family. So you need to fill in for him this week. Congratulations. You are Jesse Waters' fill-in. Oh my God. Give me a toaster.
0: You're Timu Jesse Waters.
1: Yeah, give me a toaster oven. I'm jumping in the hot tub.
0: Who is already Jesse Waters is kind of Timu Bill O'Reilly. Right? Yeah. That's the show that he started on.
1: And his show is stupid. Is it really Waters World?
0: No, it's the Jesse Waters.
1: Oh, I thought it was
0: Tonight or something. Oh, like that. Waters World was his segment on the Bill O'Reilly show.
1: I know so much about Jesse Waters; it makes me sick.
0: That was the one that had that brilliant, thing when he went to Chinatown people that didn't speak any English.
1: Yeah,
0: and then he asked them questions, and when they wouldn't understand him, they would play crickets and da na na na na na na na na. That's the hard hitting comedy journalism of Jesse Waters.
1: I want to go after that guy with the cage and karate, whatever that guy's.
0: Yeah.
1: Oh, Jesse.
0: That's that his dad invented.
1: Yeah, yeah.
0: The cage and karate.
1: Jesse Waters seems like the kind of guy that would catch chlamydia and then try to slip the antibiotic into his wife's coffee so she, you know. God.
0: I think it's getting to be...
1: I mean, what other fucking weird-ass Republican is left to talk about? I think we're done.
0: Is
1: anybody else? I bet there's not. I bet there's 10 weird-ass Republicans we didn't even get to today. This guy's cutting off the head of a cat. Motherfucker.
0: CNN made it clear that it will not vouch for conservative pundit Scott Jennings' claims about Mitch McConnell and his health.
1: Fuck you, CNN.
0: CNN told the Daily Beast that Jennings, who is among several Republican insiders claiming they spoke with McConnell this week. They said he's speaking only for himself and his account does not represent our reporting.
1: Go fuck yourself. No, you vouch for it because you let that debate air and you let Donald Trump say they were killing cats in Ohio. Vouch for it. Vouch for it, bitches.
0: The statement followed growing criticism that CNN had given Jennings a platform to make unverified claims about the 84-year-old senator who's been hospitalized since June 14th. What do you mean? Scott Jennings has been making unverified claims every single night. He is on CNN defending Trump and the Nazi Republican regime and agenda. Fuck you.
1: So the brass on CNN gets to take a victory lap for this, a moral victory lap. Fuck you, man. That is insane.
0: The Jennings previously ran political operations for McConnell's Senate campaign. So he used to work for McConnell.
1: Well, yeah.
0: He told CNN anchor Casey Hunt that the senator called him that morning and they spoke for about 17 minutes. It was good to hear his voice. Voice sounded strong, like he's keeping up with the new and that he's keeping up the new with the news.
1: Okay.
0: But by Thursday, appearing on Jake Tapper's show, Jennings said McConnell's staff told him that the senator's planning to return to work.
1: Well, I mean, look, he worked before and he would just stop, right?
0: Meanwhile, there's other rumors that he's brain dead.
1: Hey, Republicans, this is how people talk about Nazis when this is going on. Do you know, like they're not human? You know what I mean? This is what your life will culminate to. How do you think people are going to talk about Ted Cruz when he's this way? You know, will he still be a governor? Probably.
0: We got to get out of here. Thanks for joining, everybody. Thanks for buying shit through the Amazon link, crabdiving.com/Amazon. 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
0: Have a blessed weekend, everybody. Weekend at Mitch's. We'll hit you up on Monday. Bye-bye.
1: Oh, I'm not dead yet.
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0: What do you have to lose by trying something new like Trump? What the hell do you have to lose? You have to lose. You have to lose.
1: Mr. Trump is so stupid. My God, my God.
0: We won with poorly educated. I love the poorly educated.
2: And we ought to have a prayer called the Goddamn It Prayer. Goddamn the hell, please.
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0: But you know what? You don't impeach people when they're doing a good job.
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0: Pensacola, Florida, the Redneck Riviera, USA. Holy crap, Tony, thanks for joining us. 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Run it for the neighbors. Put it on loud. Or if you're listening live, hey, what's going on, everybody? This lovely Monday. It's actually a wee bit hot and sticky here between monsoons. It's like this weird storm front's been going through past couple of days, and it's like moments of torrential hellstorms, and then the sun comes out and it's 92 and torrential humidity. And then a storm starts a little while later.
1: Right, right. So, sorry, I was...
0: Welcome to Floridia.
1: The country of Floridia. I was putting up a promo for the show today, and I was hashtagging it, and I was like, is it Lindsay with an A or with an E? Or like,
0: it's an E.
1: Just do it both ways to be safe.
0: It's an E. Oh, well, that's appropriate, maybe. Thanks for buying shit through the Amazon link, crabdiving.com/Amazon. 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We get a little commission, and it does not cost you anything. It just helps us out with a few drachma here.
1: Yay.
0: And thanks for also joining us on our social media at Crab Diving on Twitter. We're still our X, wherever the fuck it is. And we are also on Blue Sky, which I'll fire up in a second. Yeah.
1: Right, right.
0: Thanks for sending us stories.
1: Yes.
0: Appreciate it greatly.
1: Right.
0: I'm also listening to this aria that Shelby is currently engaged in behind me.
1: Yeah.
0: Because I'm stuffing the Kong toy. She's going, woo.
1: Is it true that Sam Neill died?
0: Yes.
1: Oh, my God. Somebody that I cared about died this week. Oh. You know what I mean? I didn't mean like
0: I had
1: that,
0: a whole opening planned, but...
1: Oh, really? Oh, God, I ruined it.
0: That's okay.
1: I didn't mean to.
0: I was going to do a joke about how actually truly sad we were to see somebody who was so kind and caring and beloved by all the people that worked with him and stuff like that. And when everybody would think we were joking about Lindsay, I was going to say Sam Neill.
1: What's it going to be like, on a serious note? Gosh, Shelby, what's it going to be like when, I'm just saying, everybody dies, right? Okay. When Ted Cruz passes away, I mean, are people going to be sad or that, like, what will they say about him?
0: Well, I mean, I barring some turnaround.
1: Right.
0: I would assume.
1: He was the nicest guy.
0: I assume, no, nobody says that about him now.
1: Right, right.
0: I would assume it'll be similar, maybe worse, because. There were people that actually liked Lindsay. Like, Lindsay was, I guess, personable.
1: You're saying nobody likes Ted, right? Just to be clear.
0: How many people in the Senate have said that?
1: Somebody likes him. They could pay somebody to like him.
0: You've seen his daughters turn their faces away when he tried to kiss them at like outside shit, at events, man. And shit like that. You've seen...
1: God.
0: Nobody likes him.
1: Dad sucks. That's how they feel, right?
0: Right.
1: Jeez.
0: And he wins these special elections and gets in on squeakers.
1: Yeah, that is
0: like Beto. If Beto would have, you know, maybe stayed off a table or two and ixnayed on the fuck yeah, we're coming for your guns.
1: I like Beto now. I like that for now.
0: Yeah,
1: that would be
0: strategy wise though. That was not.
1: Oh no!
0: That was not smart in Texas. Hell yeah, I'm coming for your guns.
1: Because a lot of not smart people in Texas vote, right?
0: Do it. Yeah.
1: Thanks, guys.
0: I think Tallarico is going to be a good candidate.
1: Yeah.
0: For Texas.
1: Why is the other guy that's running has some things in his background?
0: Paxton, there's pictures. You know, he's zipping around Europe with his squeeze right now, or he has been. There's pictures of him. People are catching pictures of that motherfucker with his. I don't think she's like. It's not like a Leonardo DiCaprio situation.
1: Right, sure,
0: I don't think she's that young, but younger than him.
1: Right.
0: I guess mistress. Is he officially divorced? I know she filed, but
1: I don't know.
0: She might be the one that he was cheating on his wife with.
1: He
0: keeps trying to, he gets spotted and he gets that deer in the headlights look. And then he tries to turn away so people aren't taking pictures.
1: You know, Jim Tallarico, I mean, in a way, Kent is running a more exciting campaign. I guess better photographs, you know.
2: Yeah.
1: Better photo ops. God damn, I forgot my point. Shit.
2: We can get to the headlines and sure. Launch ahead. This is a good, I saw this story. States sue to stop Hollywood hell merger.
1: Right. Is that like Netflix and...
2: No, this is the Ellison motherfuckers who are trying to take over. They took over Paramount and destroyed CBS and put a shank into 60 Minutes because, right. of, you know, it's actual real reporting.
1: Yeah.
2: And now they're gunning for CNN and trying to get this Warner Brothers merger.
1: I mean, it's a CNN. Do they need to gun for CNN? Isn't it kind of like shit now anyway? I mean,
2: well, but yeah, it's been, you know, kind of milquetoast for quite a while. But
1: to me, it's like the
2: and
1: point.
2: Corporate. It's corporate. Yeah. It's corporate. They're all corporate.
1: Yeah. And those people totally sold out to Donald Trump. I mean, the way they did that debate should never be forgotten. I mean, that's crazy. It was fucking nuts.
2: So now 12 states are suing to block Paramount's $110 billion acquisition of Warner Brothers Discovery, alleging the deal would lessen competition in film distribution and cable television, harming theaters and pay TV distributors.
1: Wait, CNN is in Discovery?
2: Yes.
1: God damn. So that means The Deadliest Catch would be owned by a different company?
2: Yeah, the Ellisons.
1: Right. Here's the bad part. If I was president, I would say, is there a way to put Sig back in charge of the Northwestern and get his daughter off there? Because she's, I don't like the interaction, you know. Kick his daughter off the boat and go back to the way it was.
2: If allowed to move forward with the deal, Paramount would control 27% of the distribution market for films that appear on screens across America. 30% of blockbuster film distribution and 27% of the market for basic cable channels. That's too much. None of all those numbers right. are way too high. There should be a 5% limit of control or something like that. Some even smaller percentage to encourage competition, which would really encourage the economy.
1: Right. What do you mean encourage the economy? I know what'll work. Close the Strait of Hormuz indefinitely. So we can't ever use it again.
2: It'll likely take months for a ruling on the state's claims, causing a delay that could rack up hundreds of millions of dollars in costs for Paramount. The deal has led to an outcry from actors, writers, and others, fearing it will hurt jobs. Theater owners also opposed to the deal are worrying the combination of the Warner Brothers movie studio with Paramount Pictures will result in fewer films. All valid.
1: If I was president, I would say, you know what? You know what you get even for asking? Even for wanting the merger? I'm going to break you up. I'm going to punish you for asking. That's what I would say. Am I in charge of that, or how does that work? Is Trump in charge of who gets
2: mergered? Yes. This is, you know, era. Right.
1: Oh, I'm breaking all you motherfuckers up. Because we get our turn too,
2: for example,
1: right?
2: The U.S. Department of Justice has cleared the deal, saying it poses no competition problems. Oh, we're okay with that.
1: Who cleared it?
2: The DOJ.
1: Oh, okay. Is that, what? I can't even remember. Is that Cash Apps or?
2: No, Cash is in trouble. They prevented him from flying to go see his girlfriend. Like grounding the plane right before he was about to get on it.
1: That's what you told her. That's what you told her, Cash. That was an excuse for something. I think, geez.
2: This deal is bullshit because 27% is too much. It's too much.
1: Just tell them no. Why is there even why this should be illegal? Like, why are we considering this?
2: And they cry and say, well, we can't compete with the guys that have 30% each. Well, they shouldn't have. Break them up, too. Right. Here's our deal. Break everybody up.
1: And if they ain't crying, we're not winning. They got to cry. That's part of it, guys. You know, they want to be rich lunatics.
2: And the really rich motherfuckers are even, they're past the stage of pretending that they even believe in trickle down. They're now just saying, fuck you. You should have gotten a real job. You should have shot out of white privileged loins.
1: What do you mean? What do you mean trickle down? Like what, Reagan?
2: That's how they tried to sell all this bullshit to us for decades. That, you know, you cut the taxes on the rich people and they'll reinvest it into their businesses, creating right. more jobs.
1: Well, it did create more jobs. We have the gig economy. So if you want a car, you have to have a job for the car plus your normal life, right? We have the gig economy. That's good. Is that good?
2: No.
1: People have to work more. Wait, isn't that what we want?
2: Yeah, and then the companies fight to make sure that they don't have to classify you as an employee.
1: Right.
2: So they don't have to pay any kind of benefits or anything for you, even though you're out driving Uber 12 hours a day.
1: Yeah.
2: And it's just like, hey, we're just charging him to use our service.
1: Why can't we sick Mom Donnie?
2: That hooks him up with people that are looking for a ride. That's all we
1: do. Right, right. What would Mom Donnie do with this shit?
2: Break it up.
1: Right.
2: Break it all the fuck up. Local, local, local. I wouldn't mind a local Pensacola Drives app or something like that, where local people, worker owned. Let's say all the, why don't these, a lot of these drivers form a union?
1: Yeah.
2: And create their own app.
1: Right, right, right. Or
2: then they don't need Uber anymore.
1: Yeah.
2: Right?
1: Of course.
2: I mean, and cut all the costs out of it and all the fees and all the bullshit that everybody's got to grift off of.
1: That needs to be broken up because, you know, people that drive the Lyft and Uber, guess what they do every year? Raise their fees because more people do it, right? And they see the demand's up. So then they raise the cost of doing it, what the company charges the driver.
2: So 11 states, including California, are suing to block this deal.
1: Yeah.
2: Paramount says the deal will allow it to produce more, not less.
1: Shut up.
2: After it cuts $6 billion in redundant infrastructure, marketing, and corporate jobs.
1: Right, right.
2: So yeah, think of how many jobs that is. $6 billion worth. Do you think it's going to be the big guys that make tens of millions of dollars a year?
1: Right, right.
2: That are going to get their salaries cut? No, they're gonna get rid of entire departments that they say they don't need, which they probably don't. But the only way that our shitty capitalist society works, is to have, instead of a bureaucratic government based economy, you know what I mean, where everybody works for the government,
1: right?
2: We have these companies that we have private ownership of, essentially.
1: Yes.
2: That, in theory, should compete against each other. And everything gets better for us and everybody. Right?
1: I think when you scale shit and all of a sudden you have a board of directors. And
2: greedy motherfuckers.
1: Right, right.
2: Who keep gaming the system, which is all Trump. The existence of Trump. The existence of Trump's dad.
1: Oh, gross.
2: Is even... didn't his grandfather have whorehouses and shit that made him money?
1: I thought that was Fred or his grandfather.
2: Yeah.
1: Oh, jeez.
2: Fred was a slumlord, a racist slumlord.
1: Right. I mean, think about these Trumps. I mean, they've been on the wrong side of everything. They're like, you know, organized crime and
2: Klan.
1: Yeah, and then they
2: didn't they find the name of somebody who got arrested at a Klan meeting named Fred Trump right around that time?
1: Right. I remember that. Or there was a picture with him or some bullshit like that. I don't know, man. Yeah, we need this economy needs a makeover. In fact, there should be a Discovery Channel like reality show about it. Like makeover your economy.
2: What do we need distributors for anymore?
1: I don't know. Right. If everything's local, you mean?
2: Everything's digital. Everything. Why you don't... They don't have to ship 4 reels of celluloid.
1: Right. Right.
2: Print copies of every single film to show off on old reel-to-reel type projectors anymore.
1: Right.
2: They say, Here's your URL.
1: Right.
2: To download the digital copy.
1: I'm glad you're saying this.
2: To project it.
1: Because my idea for the future is too, like, some state-run media where it's like, if there's a sequel of something that doesn't exist, I'm going to encourage them through incentives to make that sequel because I would like to see it. For instance, like, what's that show with Kerry Russell?
0: Well, but they do.
1: The Diplomat. Oh my God. How long does it take you fuckers to shoot that thing? My God.
0: But they do. And there's another season.
1: When was the last one?
0: Diplomat coming out.
1: It was a long, it was like a year ago.
0: But they, imagine what it would be like if without all these ridiculous distributors.
1: Why does Paul Rudd need 6 movies a year? Like, why do I need to watch him act with, I don't know, Anne fucking Heche or...
0: Why not microtransactions? Why not be able to pay for each show, but a small amount? Not like a dollar a show even. That's too much.
1: Oh, yeah, yeah.
0: Like 5 cents a show.
1: Right, or why can't some of the shit be free? I mean, really, we've got all this AI and we've got robots.
0: Right.
1: Shouldn't we be...
0: And I don't
1: this.
0: Mind commercials, to be honest with you, every once in a while. Some of them are overdone, but...
1: Right. But let's pay those actors the way they should be paid, right? That would be great.
0: Right. There's a... I just saw something about our new contract for SAG. SAG-AFTRA.
1: Yeah, if I was president,
0: about
1: I'd get my
0: the AI, like the AI shit, too. Like, even AI depictions.
1: No actors or AI, you know?
0: Why can't or an AI depiction of an actor. Like, you can't, you know, you can't resurrect Jimmy Stewart just because he's dead and put him in a...
1: Right. What if I wanted a Subway sandwich commercial with B.A. Baracus and the guy that played Radar in MASH? I mean, I can't have that?
0: Well, ideally, no. Without their permission.
1: Right.
0: So that's the headline over at the HuffPo is California and these 11 states are saying we've had enough of this bullshit.
1: Yeah, this is crazy.
0: And this, you know, just in general, there needs to be much, much more of this saying no to the merging of giant corporations just because we can't compete with the other giant corporations that we allowed to merge. Break the fuck up everything.
1: Can we have a rule that says if you were the host of a reality show, you just can't be fucking president? Or if you were on Fox and Friends, you just can't be in the fucking, administration? Because
0: you can talk about some agenda.
1: Yeah, I got a big agenda that. I mean, nobody from Fox News. I'm sorry, guys. Go back to your fucking teleprompters.
0: Drudge Report sayeth, well, it's Lindsey.
1: That's right.
0: R.I.P. Lindsey Graham.
1: Are people still talking about this, or we're still on?
0: Oh, well, it's fascinating because the
1: Lindsey,
0: the MAGA loons are torn between fervently screaming at Democrats who are maybe apathetic at best about the demise of the biggest, possibly the biggest warmonger in the Senate in the last 20 years.
1: Right, right.
0: Just a flip-flopper. Remember, he was, and you know, they're playing that clip of him now where he was like, you know, he's a Donald Trump is a rot. He's gonna if we elect him, we're gonna kill the party and all this and everything, and just talked about how rancid Trump was. And then that same tongue, Lindsey may have died with Trump's anal print on that tongue.
1: That'll kill you
0: from being up there so much.
1: Jeez, Lindsey, gosh. That's why he's dead. Who could survive that? It's like Three Mile Island in those Pampers.
0: He also, it seems, made a poor choice of not to seek medical care early.
1: Man. I mean, Well, that happens with a lot of Americans, right?
0: Not that if it, they say it was a transected aorta, I think it was.
1: What is that?
0: There's a tear in your aorta.
1: Okay.
0: From atherosclerosis, the hardening of the arteries that he was having, but...
1: too much barbecue with Tommy Tuberfuck or something?
0: Creepily, earlier in the day, he did say, "I can't die now."
1: I didn't mean to laugh. I was thinking about other things. That Jesus showed you differently, right?
2: He spent his final weeks laying the groundwork for an ambitious new push to normalize relations between Saudi Arabia and Israel. He was all Israel all the time, by the way.
1: Yeah, he was just about to
2: where
1: do
2: he
1: that.
2: Was. He was right. You know, the broken clock.
1: Right.
2: On Ukraine. He just came back from Ukraine. He was fervent. He wanted us to send support and guns.
1: Oh, yeah. Well, that's good, man, Lindsay. You're doing a lot. Well, you did a lot more than many of our lawmakers. I mean, that's an important thing, but
2: He allegedly was always lobbying Trump to,
1: right,
2: to help Ukraine, not Putin.
1: And I think this is what I like best about him. Unless he didn't, did he champion free school lunches for kids or anything like that?
2: I would think no.
1: Okay,
2: Big on LGBT rights, though.
1: Oh, that's nice.
2: No, he wasn't.
1: Jeez, Lindsay. What about,
2: fought
1: of course,
2: against same-sex marriage?
1: What about women's reproductive rights? He was for that, of course. What are you laughing at? I mean, come on. No, Sam Neill was, though. But I just want to say that I put a promo up that was Lindsay real quick, and I found the best pictures of him. Number one, I used the Disney one with the thing.
2: Oh, with the princess one. Right. Yeah.
1: This picture's of him shooting a shotgun.
2: Yeah.
1: Yeah, but I used those two. That was a good one, Lindsay. I mean, you know.
2: He was way into Iraq, you know, going after Iraq. He was way into...
1: Good call, stupid.
2: It's not a war he didn't like, and way into Israel just pummeling the fuck out of Palestine.
1: Does anybody like what I liked about him? What I meant to say is I like the fact that he sounded like Steel Magnolias. I mean, like he walked off the fucking
2: set. He did have a great accent. Yeah,
1: that's good. That's I like that a lot. And I liked his
2: but remember the past couple of rallies Trump had in South Carolina, and he would trot Lindsay out, and Lindsay got booed in his own state. They hated him. Everybody hated him. I don't know how he got elected. The last one was like, how did he get reelected? Because remember, he was sweating bullets.
1: Oh, yeah. I heard.
2: I need money. Remember those last minute pleas? We played those ads of his where he's like, I need money because they're outspending me.
1: It's either, I heard either Al Jazeera or BBC talking about this. And they talked about that very thing. And it's like he begged Donald Trump to come endorse him because it wasn't helping until Trump had to bring his fat ass down there.
2: Yeah, yeah.
1: And that pushed him over. Thank you, Donald. And Donald took. Did you hear Donald's remarks about?
2: Like, oh yeah, well, so then about himself, you mean, as usual. A couple of sentences about Lindsay, and then he would bring it back to himself.
1: They're sentences. I mean, they're barely sentences. God.
2: So that's the headline at the Drudge Report. Held off medical help for TV. It says.
1: What do you mean?
2: Is
1: that Lindsay?
3: Now to the
2: oops. Look at Fox auto-playing their videos. The late Senator Lindsey Graham reportedly wanted to hold off getting medical assistance until after his scheduled appearance on Meet the Press.
1: For Meet the Press, Lindsey? Are you who does Meet the Press now?
2: What could have been his final conversation, Graham, who suddenly died at 71 after a brief and sudden illness, told the person that he was feeling unwell. When the person pushed the lawmaker to get medical attention, he reportedly said that he would do so after his TV spot.
1: It ain't Meet the Press that you're... I mean, it's not like Dan Rather you're talking to on Meet the Press. It's, who is this now? She's not that great, man. She's kind of boring.
2: Is it Kirsten Welker?
1: Yeah, yeah. I mean, I don't love it.
2: Reportedly, Graham said, I can't die now. I still need to do the Russian sanctions, get Iran sorted out, and do Israeli-Saudi normalization.
1: You know, that's true. It would have been great if you could have... You should have done the Russia sanctions when you were at fucking Disney World, right? You're telling me he didn't have the sanctions done?
2: We don't know what he was doing with that wand.
1: Listen, Lindsay, you should have done that earlier. That's the one good thing you were doing.
2: Casting magic. Maybe he was on a quest and he would to obtain the princess wand.
1: I just leveled up.
2: Graham's office released a preliminary cause of death last night that found the longtime lawmaker had died from aortic dissection due to arteriosclerotic cardiovascular disease.
1: That's what happened to people when they got air choked by Darth Vader. Remember?
2: Aortic dissection is when a tear occurs in the... Or when you get, you know, scissored by a diver.
1: Yes.
2: Jesus,
1: did you air choke Lindsay to death? Is that what you did? You do that?
2: A tear occurs in the inner wall of the aorta, the body's main artery, and is a life-threatening medical emergency. Well, no, duh.
1: Well, he had to talk to Christian.
2: I think we all have evidence it's a life-threatening medical emergency.
1: Go to the doctor when you're about. Instead of talking to Christian Welker, go to the fucking doctor because it's Christian Welker. It ain't Sam Donaldson. It's not Jane Pauley.
2: Did you see what Cash? And this isn't even what he's that much in trouble for. Did you see Cash Patel throwing some gasoline on the conspiracy loons' fires by tweeting out something to the effect of it's this long tweet about the usual blah blah blah. He was a great guy.
1: And yeah,
2: Lindsay was a patriot. Blah blah blah.
1: Right.
2: But then it goes into this weird, I'm trying to find it now.
1: Oh, I haven't seen
2: where
1: it.
2: He's like, you know, just so you guys know, we're no stone will be left unturned.
1: What the fuck are you talking about?
2: Yeah. Oh my God, a 71-year-old had a grabber.
1: Right. I thought he was older too.
2: A 71-year-old who, yeah, didn't, you know, look like he spent a lot of time on the treadmill. I'm just saying.
1: He didn't look bad, right? I mean, he just had such a severe part to that hair. I mean, it started at his ear. That must hurt. Is that what happened? He was doing the severe part, and then he felt the pain in his arm, and then he just kind of seized up.
2: Well, he pressed his hair between Trump's butt cheeks.
1: A Flobee could have saved his life. Yeah.
2: Here's Cash Patel. Senator Lindsey Graham was a devoted public servant, a fierce defender of our nation, and a true patriot who dedicated his life to the people of South Carolina and the United States. Our prayers are with his family, loved ones, colleagues, and all those who knew him during this devastating time. The FBI is assisting local authorities and has made every necessary resource available.
1: Shit, this motherfucker's shit-faced. Cash, shut up. AI did that. You're shit-faced at some...
2: The FBI is making every resource available.
1: Cash, aren't you the guy that was shit-faced in the hockey team's locker room? And Pat just did a story about you trying to take a flight with your girlfriend.
2: Well, no, here.
1: Get your FBI jacket on.
2: Cash Patel makes eyebrow-raising claim about Graham's death as the headline at the Daily Beast. But then the other story,
1: yes,
2: was this one that, let me see.
1: You think if you pulled people close to Sam Neill and then pulled people close to Lindsey Graham, would Sam Neill's people like miss him more, you know, I'll say nicer things about him than people said about Lindsey Graham? I'm just saying, do you think Sam Neill was more or less beloved than Lindsey Graham per capita?
2: Cash is beloved?
1: No. Lindsey Graham or, no, Sam Neill.
2: Oh, my God. How dare you?
1: Who's going to be missed more?
2: How dare you?
1: I mean, it's sad. It's, you know, Lindsey, you should have done I could have said that better. Lindsey, you could have done the sanctions. You didn't. You're off at Disney World doing, you know, having fun, going on the small world. Sam Neill, it would have been nice if you would, I don't know, had a few, you know, jogged a little more. We could have another Jurassic Park. I love those movies. But shit, that's sad. He was in Peaky Blinders. That was good. Lots of stuff.
2: Am I having a Trump moment here where I'm hallucinating that I swear I saw the story?
1: Oh, I don't know.
2: Did I not save it? Of Cash Patel.
1: Every time people show a picture of him, and it's like he's, I think they make his eyes look really crazy. I mean,
2: there's a lot of enhanced, just like Laura Loomer.
1: Oh, God.
2: If you go on social media, I mean, she has had a ridiculous amount of work done to her face for someone in their 30s, by the way. And
1: is she really?
2: Yeah.
1: God, it feels like she's been around since
2: Well, that's
1: the
2: why she looks older,
1: time.
2: So much older, is because she's, she's Mar-a-Lago faced, for 40 years before usual. and
1: Crisco.
2: But let me see if I can find this. I watched it on YouTube. God damn it. It must be true.
1: The last Jurassic Park I saw was great. It's a story about corporate regulation and how if you're going to have a dinosaur theme park, don't let anybody make off with the eggs. That was fucking terrifying, man. Dinosaurs, they
2: don't
1: were scary.
2: Let Newman work there.
1: I mean, listen, I would love to, yeah, I would love to live in the world where Kim Ham, and just knowing that there was never such things as terrifying as dinosaurs. Terrifying. Those are fucked up.
2: I just saw that some the archaeological world is worried that like the second or third most complete skeleton of a T-Rex out there that's been discovered is going up for auction.
1: Oh, hey.
2: And they're worried that some rich motherfucker is just going to, you know, put it in their living room.
1: Somebody better tie up Nicolas Cage.
2: They're hoping it gets donated to a museum for study.
1: Yeah.
2: And for display. But they're like, this is what's wrong with this society. Things like this should belong to all the people.
1: Right.
2: Not the guy whose land they found it on.
1: No. If I was a billionaire, I would buy that and I would put it on the right across the street from Liberty University or some fucking church. Say, look at that. How do you account for that?
2: Didn't you go to the Bible Museum and to the Ken Ham Museum, Ryan?
1: But they didn't validate parking.
2: People were alive at the same time as the dinosaurs.
1: Where's the wire slide in the food court?
2: Okay, I mean,
1: do they think the oil came from, right? Because the oil came from dinosaurs that liquefied or some shit. Is that real? That's where oil came from.
2: Yeah. Yes.
1: A lot of dinosaurs.
2: Okay.
1: Shouldn't we worship
2: them? This is Pod
1: them?
2: Save America. Okay. So I'm not losing my mind.
1: Yeah.
3: Chuck Grassley coming out and saying that he is being investigated for possible waste, fraud, and abuse. When you hear that Cash Patel is being summoned to the White House, does that offer any indication whatsoever that there's going to be proper oversight or that anything is going to happen to him?
2: So the story was that Cash was going to Chicago, my sweet hometown, but then he scheduled a meeting with the local field office there for no reason whatsoever. Right. Everybody knew it was bullshit.
1: Maybe it was a surprise inspection.
2: To cover for going to see his girlfriend's concert in Chicago.
1: He just did that shit, man.
2: Where she was.
1: But he just did that shit because he did a surprise inspection of Hawaii to go fucking snorkeling around the boats that got sunk in Pearl Harbor. Dude, did that article say there was no oversight with Cash Patel? Yeah, in more ways than, you know what I mean? He can't oversight.
2: Oh, here we go. Finally, the FBI director Cash Patel abruptly canceled the planned flight Friday to see his girlfriend in Chicago after top administration officials, frustrated with Patel, summoned him to the White House.
1: Yes.
2: Two anonymous sources with knowledge of the change.
1: Daddy's mad, Cash.
2: They said he got screamed at.
1: Did Trump spank, J.D. Vance spanked him? Is that true?
2: But, and they wouldn't even meet with him. It's like they just said officials. They wouldn't, like, Trump wouldn't even bother with him.
1: It's like, dude.
2: They sent some toady to yell at Cash.
1: Is it about the plane?
2: Yeah. And the fact that they know that he was just using the personal jet to fly to Chicago to see his girlfriend. And then was like, oh, by the way, let's schedule a general meeting for the field office.
1: What do you guys care? I mean, Trump got mad about that, dude. How much crypto have you embezzled?
2: Trump doesn't like it unless it's him doing it or he sanctions it.
1: Right.
2: That's what he's mad about.
1: You got a jet from Qatar you can't even fly in anymore.
2: You know, like how these mob bosses are. They don't like it when these guys do stuff on their own.
1: I swear, if anybody's listening to this podcast and it's like 100 years in the future, you have to really look into the fact we really did have a FBI director named Cash fucking Patel. And he had a podcast, right? That's what he was known for?
2: Yeah, sure.
1: It's totally cuckoo fucking bananas that he's a FBI director. And if you don't understand us, you should go dig into and figure out why, because it's nuts. That makes no sense.
2: Precise reasons that his bosses demanded he cancel his trip and report to the West Wing are unclear, but several people said top Trump deputies were disturbed by a range of actions by Patel. Some found it confounding that the FBI director was leaving town amid the recent revival of the war with Iran and alleged threats against the president's life.
1: Yeah.
2: They're like, horrible. I can't believe he's leaving when the Iranians are saying they're going to kill Trump.
1: What's he going to do? I'm just curious, because when the president's life was threatened, that the ball with the magician.
2: He can't protect him with his body. He comes up to Trump's nipple.
1: Right. He didn't do shit but hide behind a fucking table. Right?
2: And look bewildered. Did you see those videos?
1: Yeah. He wants a little FBI jacket. Look at me. I'm FBI.
2: They also cited two unforced errors by Patel that created bad optics for the Trump administration.
1: No shit.
2: The first being his early morning tweet bashing MS Now,

0: everybody, by the right. way. I just want to remind everyone.
1: Well, Christopher Ray did. He tweeted all this stuff.
0: He screen capped MS Now and said, "Nah, my jet ski is gold plated, dumbass. Your job is to lie. Mine is to protect the American people, and business is good."
1: Listen, he sounds like a cop. That's, he sounds exactly like a law enforcement officer.
0: If my jet ski is gold plated.
1: Is he kidding or is it really?
0: I can't imagine. No, people have gold plated jet skis. But
1: it seems like Donald Trump is Tony Soprano and Cash is like Christopher. Doesn't it feel like that?
0: Yeah, that's a good
1: Christopher
0: one.
1: Christopher robbed the wrong poker game and now he's mad.
0: Yeah, yeah.
1: Maltasanti.
0: I gotta go see my girlfriend.
1: Big pussy's coming over.
0: Tell the other one to call that one a bukiak.
1: Guts.
0: Yeah. What does it mean? It means cunt.
1: Yeah.
0: So yeah, he was already, they were pissed at him for that stupid tweet. And then the second fuck up, allegedly, was that extensive reports by MS Now and other news outlets about taxpayers footing the bill for Patel's globetrotting, ultimately spurring formal questions from Senate Judiciary Chairman Chuck Grassley.
1: He's alive? Is he alive?
0: Arguably.
1: Okay. Jeez, I can't handle
0: it. Hey, he's got, 20 years on Lindsey.
1: Yeah. Guy, this Lindsey Graham thing, not to just...
0: And like 10 years on Mitch.
1: Right.
0: Doesn't he?
1: Yo, that reminds
0: Isn't
1: me.
0: Isn't Grassley like 95, 90-something?
1: Will you tell me what promo picture I should use when he, watches? Because we got a lot of good Mitch pictures, and I don't even know where to start. I guess I'll do a
0: Well, that's the next story, because he's apparently fine.
1: That's AI or that's something.
0: MSNBC Now reported that Grassley had first asked Patel in a letter last month about his use of the FBI jet and his decision to purchase luxury armored BMWs so that he could travel more discreetly in the Washington, D.C. area.
1: Discreetly? In a BMW?
0: Of course, because nothing like an armored BMW to be discreet.
1: Yeah. Was Chris Wray the previous FBI director?
0: Yeah, maybe.
1: The story, remember the story with the lovers? For some reason, I feel like Chris Wray was the director when that was
0: happening. He was when that happened. Yeah.
1: Damn, that sounds so quaint. He was like, who gives a fuck? These two people in the FBI were having an affair. Boring. I mean, I don't... When Bob Mueller was the FBI director, who was his country music star girlfriend? Who?
0: Right, exactly.
1: A boring old jet ski with no gold. Stupid.
0: In a separate letter, congressional Democrats said they received information that Patel was demanding that FBI staff arrange special perks on his official trips, including a jet ski excursion and a helicopter tour.
1: God.
0: The FBI has disputed that and said Patel has complied with federal rules pertaining to travel.
1: Why do you like jet skis so much? Oh, they said that about it because he did this jet ski thing. That's why they said it's gold plated, or he did.
0: They put it in their story,
1: right?
0: From all this information about him.
1: Well, you love water sports, Cash. It's snorkeling, the jet ski. Gosh, do you skydive at all?
0: Patel canceled his flight to Chicago just as he was preparing to leave Friday morning, but the trip to Chicago was already stirring anger and controversy inside the FBI, according to multiple current and former law enforcement officials. He was planning to attend his girlfriend Alexis Wilkins' performance Saturday at a country music festival held in the parking lot of a major Chicago stadium.
1: Fuck, excuse me. Pump the brakes. It's a parking lot he's going to?
0: What stadium?
1: I mean, I would love to be in the parking lot of some stadium, but is that worthy of the FBI jet? I mean, what if something happens and Scully needs it to go visit Anthony Hopkins? Because they remember when at the end of the movie of Silence of the Lambs, they had to take the FBI plane.
0: It's at the United Center parking lot.
1: Did you land it right there?
0: Windy City Smokeout, Chicago's premier summer. 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
1: Those are barbecue people.
0: Oh, from across the country.
1: Pitmaster.
0: And an unmatched lineup of craft beer and beverage partners. My

0: God. It's just crazy. It's just, that's what he's going to.
1: Known for its high energy live performances, signature barbecue dishes, giant festival footprint, and a uniquely Chicago skyline backdrop. Smokeout has quickly become a can't-miss event for country fans nationwide.
0: I guess it's true. You can't miss it, even if you're in charge of the FBI. Just quick question. I don't know very much about the FBI. Who is in charge of, say, like, making sure we don't have domestic terrorism? Who does that?
1: The FBI.
0: Well, they can't do that and go to this concert.
1: Sure.
0: What if someone needs the plane cash for something like what happened in Science
1: of
0: the
1: Lambs?
0: He's
1: looking for domestic terrorists at the Country Fest in the parking lot in Chicago.
0: What if someone needs to go somewhere for their fucking FBI job? I mean, isn't that, why does the FBI have a plane?
1: Well, that's the thing, too, is it's not his. It does get shared.
0: But it's shared, but it's not like, this isn't an equal share. This is going to see your dumb girlfriend's concert in a fucking parking lot.
1: Patel's staff arranged for the director to make an office visit Friday to the Chicago field office to coincide with his trip. So he didn't even try to fake make the Chicago visit first, the meeting.
0: Right. What? Yeah.
1: He was like, get me a meeting. You know, I don't know. Let me do something on Friday so I can take the jet.
0: Jesus, Cash. I can't believe, I mean, how many days did Bongino last? He wasn't around for long in the FBI, right?
1: Yeah, for a couple months.
0: What happened, Bongino? You couldn't hang? I mean, Cash has lasted a long time.
1: Several FBI agents complained internally that the office visit was briefly, belatedly added cover to justify Patel flying the director's jet. Well, no fucking shit.
0: Come on. You guys are so cynical. He had to go. His girlfriend would have been mad.
1: Which costs tens of thousands of dollars for each domestic trip.
0: That's nothing. God, that's a lot of money to go see a concert in a fucking parking lot.
1: One of the sources said, Patel was coming to Chicago today for a fake office visit for his girlfriend's country concert this weekend.
0: Shit. Come on.
1: He canceled the trip while on the tarmac. They canceled the trip while on the tarmac at Andrews.
0: What about all the pitmasters?
1: He was summoned to the White House immediately. And he was in apparent panic, believed to be, he thought it was a response to the tweet he had.
0: Oh, okay. He thought he was in trouble for something else. Right?
1: Yeah.
0: Does he have a weird haircut? I'm sorry. He does, doesn't he? If you look at it.
1: You know, it's just kind of spiky.
0: Are you looking at a picture of him right now?
1: Yeah.
0: Oh, one sec. I want to see.
1: It's kind of spiky, I guess. Pubic-y.
0: There's something weird about his face. Spiky. He looks like he's, you know, he's a Nazi.
1: Well, he does have the thing with his eye.
0: What is that thing? Just so we can all be open about it and say what it is.
1: I think the not nice term for it is lazy eye.
0: They're both, though? I mean, they both, like...
1: he's not like a gecko. I mean,
0: he's not
1: where he can move them independently. His one just doesn't quite move at the same.
0: Right. It's just, I didn't mean to talk about your eyes anymore. It was just really hard being sad about Lindsey Graham for any longer.
1: I think I'm not a doctor, but you know,
0: well, ask Rand Paul. Would that be his?
1: Oh, that
0: purview?
1: Would be. Yeah.
0: I would love to hear him answer that question. What's wrong with Cash's eyes? that sucks,
1: Senator. God. Paul, well, I do have a serious question for you.
0: Edit that part out. What the fuck show. Is that? That was me, but that's true. It's just, you know, Nazis. They look weird.
1: So yeah, proof of life.
0: No, come on. What do they have? Let's see.
1: Allegedly,
0: it. Okay.
1: Senator Mitch McConnell released a hospital photo.
0: Oh, God, really?
1: And an update about his health yesterday.
0: No, it was a tintype.
1: The photo shows McConnell sitting up in his hospital bed holding a newspaper. By the way,
0: my God.
1: It's not like it's in his lap.
0: Yes.
1: But it's obvious, like, he's kind of holding it and pointing to it like, hey, here's the sport. And it's the sports section because, you know, Mitch is just reading the sports while he's in.
0: Does he really? Mitch,
1: in hospital.
0: What sport are you into? What do you play? Ping pong?
1: But it was Sunday's sports section.
0: Yeah.
1: Right. He is in a red checkered shirt.
0: Oh, I was wondering.
1: With blue jeans.
0: Not pajamas?
1: Yeah. Elaine, his beloved wife,
0: come on,
1: is standing next to him.
0: Let me see this.
1: With her hand on him. And he's got the he's got the picture, newspaper in his lap.
0: How did they get? I mean, he's smiling in that. I got to say, Mitch, you look better than I thought. That's a compliment, right? I mean, I thought you would look worse. Well,
1: he's leaning forward. You can't see the wires.
0: Did they get a picture of
1: his face back?
0: Oh. Crank it a little harder. Do they have any pictures of his feet? Any more? Any updates?
1: It's a pretty long. I'm not going to read his whole fucking statement, but
0: Mitch's statement is long.
1: He says that
0: they have work. His mouth is moving.
1: No, that's one of the things. People are like, well, why didn't you just hit record instead of just snapping the picture here?
0: Hired some animatronic people.
1: Okay, blah, blah, blah, blah, blah, blah, blah. You know, you all know how folks of my generation often hesitate to share the vulnerability that comes with growing older. Even in the public eye, I feel that same instinct. I can't help it. But at the same time, I've had more than my share of experience with physical vulnerabilities. Yeah. Surviving childhood polio meant spending my entire life with mobility challenges. They haven't exactly gotten easier to manage with age. And last month, I took a fall, which landed me in the hospital. My doctors confirmed that I didn't break any bones or suffer a concussion.
0: Oh, okay.
1: I didn't have a heart attack or a stroke. I don't have any tumors or hemorrhages, but I was briefly unconscious and was taken to the hospital. While receiving excellent care over the past several weeks, I've also had to deal with a mild case of pneumonia. I can assure you that I've been a good patient. At my age, I tend to do what my doctors tell me to do. I've submitted to every test they can think of to help figure out what caused the incident. I'm continuing to do everything they ask to speed my recovery. In fact, with signs of continued progress, I've been able to move from a hospital care to a rehabilitation center where I'll keep regaining my strength.
0: Well, somebody moved you. You didn't move.
1: So that explains that a lot of people are saying, there's no way it's real. They wouldn't, he'd be in a gown, you know, and shit like that. But if you're in a rehab center, they put you in clothes.
0: Right. It's really, that article took a long time to say. He's not fucking dead, okay?
1: Oh, that's not even half.
0: Jesus. Well, Andy Beshear said he wanted to talk to the guy. He wanted to see the guy fucking talk. He said, even go on Fox News and do a dumb fucking interview. That's good enough for me. But because he has to appoint somebody if Mitch the bitch is unfit, correct?
1: Blah, blah, blah. You're right to expect your representative to work hard for you. Part of my decision to retire at the end of my term this coming January was being honest about the demands of Senate work, but I still have unfinished business to complete on your behalf. I still have to pretend to be alive for 2.5-3 weeks.
0: This statement is a lie. He didn't say this and he didn't type this.
1: But I
0: he
1: still
0: might
1: have
0: blinked it.
1: I have every intention of finishing the job you elected me to do.
0: Oh my God.
1: I'll keep working hard to get back onto the Senate floor as soon as possible, and I'll keep you posted on the progress of my recovery. Till then, I'm so grateful for your prayers and well wishes.
0: Listen, Mitch, let's edit that down. There's no way you fucking said that, and this is bullshit. I need a picture of his mouth moving. I don't care what he says. I don't give a shit if it's this boring shit.
1: So this picture, gone through, of course, like the Zapruder film. Everybody's looking for proof that it's AI.
0: Right.
1: When you ask AI, though, the AI says it's like 90% sure they're not. That's not AI.
0: Oh, okay, Mitch.
1: But that it does look like it had some digital editing, which could be just adjusting levels, you know what I mean?
0: I mean, I don't care. I don't care if you're a cat with a cat filter or a doe or a caribou. Just say, hi, I'm Mitch McConnell. I'm not fucking dead. Andy Beshear, don't replace me.
1: And
0: that's
1: all you did was fall and hit your widow head.
0: You ever heard of gravity?
1: And go nigh-nigh? And I mean, I understand when older people are more fragile and you
0: absolutely
1: fall and hurt yourself and break bones and everything, but
0: we're talking about
1: he said
0: Mitch.
1: None of that happened, that he fell and he was unconscious.
0: Oh, come on. That means he was walking.
1: This is a month ago.
0: Oh, okay.
1: Like, where's Mitch been this past month?
0: Well, in hospital. I mean, you know, of course. I don't know. Like, mentally? Has he been in a coma?
1: And why does he need rehab?
0: I mean, he fell. He's an old guy that fell down the stairs.
1: Maybe it was fentanyl.
0: Yeah, he was doing heroin.
1: He's got a habit, yeah.
0: You don't think he was in a coma?
1: Maybe he was sniffing lines of blow off of the...
0: If that's cocaine he's on, then he should get his money back. But wait, he had a stroke or he had a...
1: No, nothing.
0: Coma?
1: He fell.
0: Okay, but then what happened?
1: It says he fell and he was unconscious for a brief time.
0: What was he doing?
1: Was taken to hospital.
0: Was he sparring or something?
1: I don't have that. Yeah.
0: Wow. Good reporting, guys. All I know is that he fucking fell. And then what happened after he fell, I have no fucking idea.
2: I was touching myself to.
0: Come on. That's AI.
2: Reruns of Hee Haw.
0: I wish that was real. Jeez. R.I.P. Lindsay. Sad. Very sad. And Sam Neill. God damn it.
1: Sam Neill's a bummer.
0: That's sad. Well, so's Lindsay. I mean, you know.
1: Lindsay's a bummer for those that cared about Lindsay.
0: Yeah. Good, yeah.
1: He's still a piece of shit.
0: Yeah, I don't have any fucks to give over here. I'm looking around. R.I.P. Lindsay. And what? Are people going to be sad when Chuck Grassley dies?
1: Oh, this is awkward.
0: Okay.
1: 2023 quote here.
0: Okay.
3: And I'm not saying take all their funding. I'm not the defund everything guy. I'm just saying Chris Ray doesn't need a government-funded G5 jet to go to vacation. Maybe we ground that plane. $15,000 every time it takes off.
0: Oh, my God, Cash.
3: Just some thought.
4: Minimum.
1: Awkward.
0: What's his girlfriend's
1: That's
0: name?
1: That's Cash in 2023.
0: Dude, you're a douche. What's his girlfriend's name? Is it?
1: Allison something.
0: What is her music like? Like, what are we talking
1: country.
0: About?
1: Country.
0: Okay, is it worth a plane ride? I mean, she's no Tammy Wynette, right?
1: I mean, I don't know any of her music, to be honest with you.
0: You've never been to the parking lot?
1: But I guess she's semi-famous. Oh, Alexis. Alexis Wilkins.
0: Did she write songs about Cash? Like, how much she loves him?
1: I can't imagine.
0: Come on, Cash. Why are you dating this? I mean, you're dating an artist. It seems weird. Like, you know what I mean? Like a country singer.
1: I can't imagine.
0: It would have been different if Cash Patel married Tammy Wynette instead of George Jones.
1: You know, she's got a YouTube channel, but it only has 8,000 subs.
0: Right. Come on, Cash.
1: That's not great, to be honest.
0: Can you make everybody in the Department of Justice follow your girlfriend? You making them pay for the flights? Jeez.
1: Let me see. I'm just trying to find a...
0: So was he able to get to Chicago, or did he...
1: She hasn't put anything out for a year here.
0: Well, I mean, she's playing parking lots. That's why.
1: Okay, I'm going to pause this here and jump.
0: Right. Did she turned down the... why didn't she play the American...
1: We can only play... we got to be careful now. We got a copyright fucking strike. I told you.
0: Oh, yeah.
1: We talked about it offline, but...
0: Well, that's...
1: And it turns out it was one of these videos that I was playing, either on YouTube or X.
0: Oh, yeah.
1: But it was a guy talking about something... That we were talking about a subject in the news or whatever.
0: Right.
1: And in the background, he had some music that was like some saxophone playing or something that was picked up and automatically copyrighted or something. And I'm not, you know.
0: We got knocked out by a saxophone.
1: This is Stand, I think it's called.
0: Okay.
1: I'm going to skip forward a bit.
0: And we're going to tell you when we turn our chairs around, right?
5: I'm going to stand.
1: That was obviously the chorus.

0: I'm gonna stand. I love Cash.
1: Okay, I don't really have.
0: You gonna listen to it later? I mean, no. Put it on your Spotify.
1: Yeah.
0: I bet everybody in the FBI has to have it on their Spotify. Has to follow her.
1: I don't know about this video. She's got like a kind of a Morticia vibe going on with the hair, the really, really long, straight, jet black hair.
0: Doesn't that seem like something though? Like Vladimir Putin sees that. It's like, how can I get close to the FBI director? Oh, I know. I'll tell this country singer who's broke. I'll give her a pile of money and say, all you got to do is get close to this Cash Patel.
1: We'll have our bots sign up for her music.
0: Yeah.
1: To make her famous.
0: I love Cash.
1: That's what we've talked about here, and they've talked about, there've been stories about how the, you know, this fake it till you make it culture of, especially on the right wing pundit sphere.
0: Yeah.
1: Of your, you know, your Tim Pools and motherfuckers like this who were funded by dark money, by billionaires, by right wing nut jobs. To that they not only funded their show, but then they funded advertisement and allegedly bot networks to amplify the news and amplify their shit.
0: Jeez.
1: Until actual humans started looking at it.
0: Right. They didn't have as many followers.
1: To get the algorithm. Yeah, because they game the algorithm.
0: Right.
1: Then suddenly the algorithm thinks everybody's looking at Tim fucking Pool.
0: Yeah.
1: And nobody it cares starts about getting him. Served out up to dummies that are just Google, that'll just, you know, surfing.
0: Is that what happened with Cash? Because he had a podcast too, right?
1: Yeah, he was, I forget what he, how, where he burbled up from. He was in some administration. Like he did actually have some experience before. Okay.
0: Sorry, Cash. But Nick Fuentes bootstrapped it, right? He came up all on his own. No help from bots, just Groypers. Is that true?
1: Yeah, I got Nick Fuentes news too. I think we need more information. But allegedly, it was just happening. Like I just saw it popping up on social media before the show that Nick Fuentes did a podcast.
0: Yes,
1: debating Hunter Biden.
0: Come on.
1: And that it almost came to blows is all shit. I was seeing was the information. So he probably pissed Hunter off, and Hunter was like, I'll flatten you right here.
0: Yeah. Isn't Hunter a big guy?
1: Yeah.
0: Hunter's going to fuck you up, dude. I mean, no offense, Hunter, but I know you've had your time hanging out with crackheads. I don't know that it's necessarily. Nick just sits at home. Don't let him mace you.
1: By the way, there's a video of Mitch McConnell.
0: Yeah.
1: With Elaine.
0: Yeah.
1: Do you want to see it in here?
0: Yeah.
1: I don't.
2: Honey, show them you're
1: I don't
2: okay.
1: Approve of this at all.
2: Oh, wow. See, I told you he was okay.
0: Did he take the. What kind of shot? He's got. That's a Trump shot.
1: AI is scary, isn't it? I mean, it's him in that shirt and the jeans, Elaine in the outfit. He jumps up, jumps out of his chair, and starts breakdancing. And Elaine is applauding in the background. And it looks really good.
0: Right. I mean, it's amazing. But how did he get into those jeans? Real talk. How did he get in those Wranglers?
1: Well, I don't know.
0: I mean, that must have been tough. And then that big, it looks like somebody costumed him, doesn't it? Like, let's make this guy look normal. But I'm not.
1: He's worn that shirt before, which is one of the reasons a lot of people are saying that they thought it was AI.
0: Oh,
1: we've seen him in that shirt before.
0: Yeah.
1: People are like, oh, they just took one. They just said, here, get this picture. And
0: Elaine looks human, you know, so I don't know. It could be bullshit. I don't know, man. Hey, Mitch, I'm sorry. I know you did a lot of good things. He championed school lunches, right? Free school lunches and women's reproductive rights. Oh, and
1: lots of great stuff, okay. I'm sure.
0: Yeah, you're really going to be missed by, I guess, Elaine.
1: He's not dead. God. You saw him break dance.
0: Yeah, that's true.
1: He's doing fine.
0: He's not even using a little piece of cardboard.
1: But he's not ready yet. Sometime after August 3rd, he'll be ready.
0: Yeah, I think as the timeline moves forward, the more ready he'll be
1: Or he'll take a sudden turn for the worse.
0: Right.
1: On August 4th. the day after
0: yeah
1: the deadline for which they'd have to have a special election if he croaked.
0: God, if Blagojevich was here, he would have already sold that seat, right? He would have sold that shit.
1: Lindsay's sister, allegedly, they want to put her in temporarily.
0: I've never heard of that. I've never fucking heard of that. So, like, let's say Jimmy
1: Carter.
0: I've heard
1: of spouses occasionally, but I never.
0: So Jimmy Carter would have had Billy Carter in? Billy. I mean, that wouldn't have happened. I can't think of any other spouses of or brothers or sisters of siblings of presidents. Did Nixon have a sister?
1: God, I don't know.
0: What about Agnew? Did he have a brother or sister? Or was he?
1: So good news about Midge. Still alive.
0: What is? Oh, I was like, what was that? What was the good news? I was still alive.
1: Allegedly.
0: Okay, let's be fair. Let's think of one good legislative thing he did. And I'm not moving forward until we think of something. Oh, in the spirit of fairness.
1: Ron Johnson opening his mouth.
0: Oh, we thought he was dead, or is it?
1: Rojo, by the way, I saw. This is terrifying.
0: Okay.
1: And
0: he's still in government?
1: Which shows you what's wrong with our government in that all you have to do is hang on in the job, and they give you committee seats.
0: Right.
1: Because just for living that long and being in Congress.
0: I thought he wasn't there anymore because we haven't done a story. No, we just do stories about him all the time. Though.
1: In the top five dummies of the Senate.
0: Wow.
1: Ron Johnson. After, Tuberville broke the curve.
0: What if Paxton beats out Tallarico?
1: Oh, God. That'll be
0: That's
1: amazing.
0: That's horrible. Can you
1: That'll
0: imagine?
1: Be amazing. But Rojo is now going to possibly be the chairman of Lindsay's committees.
0: Yeah.
1: Like Lindsay was the chairman of some fucking committee now Rojo is slated to be next in line.
0: Would it be foreign something? Like he was big.
1: See, it's foreign something, yeah.
0: Oh, wait, what? That's.
1: Isn't that great?
0: What great news that is.
1: But then here's Rojo. This is not long ago at all. This is 15 minutes ago.
0: Yes.
1: Senator Ron Johnson said a source told him that the photo of Mitch McConnell released by the office to assuage concerns about the senator's health is, quote, an older photo.
0: Who told you that? What's your fucking source, Rojo? What is it?
1: What's McConnell has been hospitalized since June 14th. It was reported that paramedics were called to his home that day to tend to someone unconscious due to cardiac arrest. So you note that the neighbors, the ones that weren't
0: God.
1: Busy filming,
0: yeah,
1: and laughing with glee, maybe,
0: yeah,
1: they were
0: Snapchatting.
1: Said that there didn't appear to be a lot of haste,
0: right,
1: or urgency involved.
0: That gave them a lot of time to get that to zoom in on that foot pic.
1: And that's how they're explaining he's explaining it with his statement saying, "Oh, I just fell." So if he only fell and was unconscious and then was awake when they showed up, there wouldn't be
0: a fall can be
1: fervent.
0: Fatal.
1: Yeah, but
0: when the
1: paramedics show up,
0: right,
1: and he gets up and gets on the cart or whatever, they're not pounding on his chest.
0: He's fragile though. I mean, you remember
1: that machine? The picture of Lindsay has one of those. I think I forget what it's called, the Lucas machine. I think.
0: God, Lindsay.
1: Which
0: so
1: is,
0: dramatic.
1: They're like, you can see his hands. You can see him moving around. It's not. It's a machine that they put over your chest to do CPR compressions.
0: Motherfucker.
1: And they strap your hands to the side of it so your hands don't flail around.
0: Oh, my God.
1: So that's why his hands were up in the air. It's called a Lucas device.
0: Holy shit. That's amazing.
1: And it's got this little rubber thing that goes.
0: Right.
1: That does the chest compression. So Lindsay was fucked when they were taking him out.
0: Well, Lindsay, you did a lot of bad things while you're on this planet. I would say the good things, but I'm trying to think of them. You called Georgia, right? You contacted the governor and asked him to lie about the election.
1: Oh, yeah.
0: That's right. Got away with it.
1: Ron Johnson was on Eric Bolling's
0: Oh my God.
1: show on Real America's Voice. That's where Eric Bowling has been sent down to.
0: I think people listen to that in the radio with the garage door shut.
1: Didn't he was the one that sent dick pics, right? That's why he got fired. Who? Eric Bowling?
0: Oh, yeah, yeah, that's right, Eric. We remember.
1: He was the guy that called Mike Ditka a pussy because Mike Ditka...
0: Mike Ditka
1: said, before his death said, I don't know that I would encourage my grandchildren to play football because of the CTE and the traumatic brain injuries that it causes.
0: Well, he wore a leather helmet, right?
1: Yeah.
0: I mean, God.
1: And Eric Bowling was aghast. He's like, well, Iron Mike turned into a pussy.
0: Meanwhile, this guy's taking out. You know, Eric, back when you were sending those dick pics, what kind of camera did you have? I bet it wasn't the nice iPhones. I bet it was black. Did he take a dick pic on a BlackBerry?
1: Bowling said when with Ron Johnson on his show, Bowling said, I saw a picture that I'm not sure I believe is actually Mitch McConnell from the hospital after what I've heard and what I've seen.
0: Yeah.
1: Do you believe Mitch McConnell is the one who said, I'm okay, here's the picture of my wife, Elaine Chao, and I'm in that hospital bed? Johnson said, well, I just heard from some other source that was an older photo.
0: He's from Wisconsin.
1: So I really don't know. I haven't talked to Mitch. I certainly wish he and his family well. I hope he can recover. It's sad to watch people age no matter who that person is. I've served with Mitch McConnell for 16 years. Obviously, I've disagreed with him on a host of things, but I also know he loves this country. He loves the Senate. He reveres the Senate. And so, again, I do try and put the best construction on things.
0: Right.
1: I try to look for the best in people. Okay. Mitch McConnell also loves his country, so I wish him well. In other words, he hates McConnell.
0: Jeez, man.
1: I hope he recovers. I hope he can come back and contribute and vote with the president's agenda.
0: He's not. Come on.
1: But
0: bro.
1: You notice he opened with, I just heard from some other source. That was an older photo.
0: You just want to be important. You want it to be on Eric Bowling's show. That's what's... Is there a penis pic of Mitch McConnell that Eric Bowling could look at?
1: So it sounds like Rojo hates Mitch and is outing the fact that that's probably an older photo.
0: And I think that I bet if you lined up Rojo's voting career with Mitch's, I bet they're the same and he's just trying to pretend he's different. Come on.
1: Absolutely.
0: Hey, Ron Johnson, when people die, you're a senator, don't they have, you guys have like remarks ready to go? I mean, that is so fucking long. And did was that pre-written? Because if somebody pre-wrote those remarks about Mitch dying, you should fire them. I mean, it's so long. And
1: well, he's not dead.
0: Come on, man. I mean, that's the other thing. Let's be real about this.
1: Oh, yeah. Here's a...
0: Come on.
1: TMZ reports Hunter Biden and Nick Fuentes sat down for a joint interview.
0: Hunter, I hope you kicked his little fucking Nazi ass. I love it. Got those long arms.
1: I think it would have to be on some right wing.
0: That's...
1: I can't imagine Nick going on some, you know, liberal podcast. I'm sure, listen, tune into Wednesday's show. I'm sure we'll have clips by then.
0: Do you think Hunter Biden can beat up most of the people that made fun of him on the right wing that crucified him for the fucking laptop or whatever, all the bullshit? I bet he could. You know, this guy probably had a rough life. He was hanging out on the streets for a while, dealing with, you know, drug dealers, crackheads. I think that would be a fun use of the Thunderdome out by the White House. Just have him beat up his detractors.
1: The headline at TMZ, Hunter Biden and Nick Fuentes almost throw hands during interview.
0: Nick wouldn't have lasted, I'm telling you.
1: As if American politics could get any weirder, former President Joe Biden's son, Hunter Biden, sat down for a discussion with far-right political commentator Nick Fuentes, and they almost came to blows.
0: Shit.
1: Sources familiar with the situation told TMZ Hunter, Nick, and Andrew Callahan from Channel 5 met up in a Philadelphia motel room for a no-questions-off-limits discussion. We're told they wanted to see if a Democratic president's son and a right-wing streamer could find common ground. And the conversation got explosive. During the discussion, Nick and Hunter shared laughs and ideas, but they also got into heated arguments. At one point, Andrew almost had to step in to prevent them from turning the meeting into a boxing match.
0: Come on, Andrew.
1: That's probably bullshit.
0: Right. Hey, Hunter, honestly, if you want some advice, I think you just stay home and paint. There's nothing you can get out of talking to this dumb Nazi, right? I mean, just go home and paint some cool pictures.
1: The big question, how did someone manage to get Hunter and Nick in a motel room to discuss politics in the first place? Turns out, Fuentes reached out to Andrew's camp seeking an interview where he could express how his views have evolved and clarify some of the misconceptions about him. It sounds like Hunter and Andrew were already cooking something up, and Andrew's team invited Nick into the fold, and he jumped at the opportunity. Yeah. Hunter and Nick are both known for outrageous comments, so don't be shocked if that's what comes from this. Just last week, Hunter unabashedly said he would start an OnlyFans account while on Friends Keep Secrets podcast.
0: Okay.
1: Nick is known for takes that have labeled him as anti-Semitic. Takes that have labeled him, bitches.
0: This is a false equivalency. Hunter Biden.
1: This author does not listen to our show.
0: Nick Fuentes is a big old Nazi. Like the biggest. He will say he is the biggest Nazi.
1: He is an anti-Semitic and an advocate for the U.S. to become an authoritarian Christian nationalist dictatorship. Well, that's true.
0: He's a Nazi, though. And Hunter Biden is not a good. He's not like Hunter Biden. Hunter Biden's an artist. His daddy was president, and he had some shit happen. Nick Fuentes wants to wear khakis.
1: I saw some more of his art again, and I was like, I kind of like it. It bothers me that I like it. I kind of want to think. No, I don't think any art should be hundreds of thousands of dollars or tens of thousands of dollars. I mean, I think artists should make good livings and shit like that. But when you start getting into the millions and millions of dollars, now we're getting ridiculous.
0: Yeah, Hunter Biden is an artist. There's no way a Nazi could be an artist like Hunter Biden because they're a dumb fucking Nazi.
1: But the first time I saw his shit, I wanted to hate it just because, you know.
0: Yeah.
1: And I kind of liked a lot of it.
0: Yeah.
1: A lot of his artwork. Listen,
0: I feel bad for Hunter Biden. I think he's got, I mean, that whole special counsel, and he already had a deal, but nobody should even care about the charge. It was with the gun thing, right?
1: God, they work fast. Lindsay's sister emotionally accepts appointment.
0: Why is
1: to
0: that?
1: To finish his term.
0: That can't be real. Is that how it works?
1: Yeah. Well, the governor gets to decide who to appoint. So.
0: Why don't we have a king then? I mean, that's...
1: Darlene Graham Nordone, the younger sister of the late Senator Lindsey Graham, delivered an emotional speech as she accepted an appointment to finish her brother's term, saying she believed this is what her brother would have wanted.
0: Is she like a secret lib or something? I mean,
1: blah, blah, blah, blah, blah, blah, blah. He died, blah, blah, blah. His little sister.
0: Come on.
1: I'm skipping through redundant information. His little sister was only 13 years old when both their parents died within 15 months of each other, and he became her legal guardian.
0: Lindsay was his sister's guardian.
1: And when she was 13, he was 20.
0: Right. So this makes sense. Now she gets to be senator.
1: Under South Carolina law, Governor Henry McMaster has the power to appoint someone to finish Graham's term. And on Monday, Trump and Senator Tim Scott urged the governor to choose the senator's sister.
0: Why not give it to Tim Scott already in government? He's not. Give it to Tim Scott.
1: No, he's the other senator.
0: No, he's not. He lost, didn't he?
1: No, he's their senator.
0: God, Tim, he's like, remember.
1: Who, by the way, if the projections hold true.
0: Yeah.
1: Maybe not only the black Republican in the Senate, but the only black Republican in Congress, because they've gone and gerrymandered out the one or two black Republicans that are in the House.
0: He didn't come off great during his presidential run, the primary, right? He didn't have a lot of moments where I'm like, wow.
1: No, horrible.
0: Wow, you killed it there.
1: Yeah, he's an idiot.
0: Why is it saying the law in that state is if you should die, the title will go to your sister? Like, that makes no fucking sense. That is insane. Or the governor just can appoint fucking anyone? God.
1: So there you go. The sister is now.
0: There you go.
1: Going to finish out his term.
0: You get a seat in the most powerful legislative body on the planet just because. Like, so what does she get to do as senator?
1: That would be great if she was, like, secretly a Dem and says, I'm just going to vote with the Dems for the next 5 months.
0: I would love
1: months.
0: That. That would be great. So that
1: unlikely, but
0: she didn't have to buy it or anything. She just got it for free. God, that's bullshit.
1: I mean, if Trump tweeted that that's who he put out on Truth that he wanted to have it. So if he's okaying her, then she's probably
0: shut up,
1: gross.
0: Donald. My God,
1: she's probably pretty gross.
0: Jesus, all these people are anybody else gonna be up there soon?
1: Or? I did see a couple of very unkind memes that say tragedies happen in threes. And it's Mitch, it's Lindsay,
0: well, and
1: it's
0: Sam,
1: and it's Trump.
0: Well, the actor.
1: Yeah, but I think there's a theme going.
0: I think it's
1: in those threes.
0: This is bullshit. Nobody's talking about Sam Neill because of this fucking Mitch. What do you mean in threes? They're assuming Mitch McConnell's dead.
1: I know, right? Everybody assumes they're lying.
0: I just saw him do the worm. I mean, he's alive. I bet you is there. There's probably AI of him doing all kinds of shit.
1: Sam Neill's final tweet.
0: Yes.
1: In 2023. Goodbye, my friends. I'm just going to walk quietly away from Twitter for now. I'm not happy with what's happened to Twitter, and I'm not happy to be in a place that is so angry and divisive.
0: God, I agree, Sam. God, the people that, well, I mean, I guess, I don't know to include Mitch in this, we all know, and then Lindsay, I mean, shit, they're just, and I mean this, they're lesser people. I mean, in a, like, they, like Sam Neill was profound, great actor.
1: He said last year, it's not a happy place, America, and I wasn't happy there. I'm interested in the condition of America now. It beggars belief what's happening there now. When you hear a slogan like Make America Great Again, it makes a sort of weird sense because America could be great again, but at a community level, not with sort of strange billionaires making weird decisions.
0: Yeah, I would have voted for him. Was he British or, wait, New Zealand?
1: Yeah, Australian maybe?
0: God, never in Lord of the Rings. That's bullshit. He never got one part in Lord of the fucking Rings, and he's from New Zealand. That's where they shot that shit.
1: Well, he did
0: shit,
1: okay,
0: right?
1: A couple of Jurassics and.
0: I recently saw him in something.
1: Peaky Blinders, remember? He was great in Peaky Blinders.
0: Yeah. Great actor. You're a better actor than Lindsay was a senator and Mitch, I mean, you're a better actor than Mitch is a senator right now for sure. Yeah.
1: 78.
0: Man, that sucks. Shit.
1: Yeah, he was in a bunch of Jurassics.
0: Yeah, I mean, in those, they carry lessons that we could learn from in today's world, right? I mean, corporate oversight.
1: The funny thing is, every fucking movie out there just about has corporate overlords as the bad guys almost all the time in almost every movie. Yeah. Every dystopian future taken over by corporate overlords. It's RoboCop. What's that one with Harrison Ford?
0: Shit. I love that with the replicants.
1: God, you know what I'm talking? Oh my God.
0: Yeah. Escape from New York. No, I'm just kidding. It was, something
1: Blade Runner.
0: Blade Runner.
1: Excellent. But that's not a good future. That's not a future we want. These people are always fighting forces.
0: I have a serious question. So Mitch is a replicant.
1: Mitch is
0: a replicant.
1: Mitch is a.
0: He's that guy from Alien. Remember?
1: Yeah. I think he's.
0: He's a android.
1: I think Mitch is a lump right now.
0: Jeez. Well, you're a good lump. Is he still? Can he vote on legislation?
1: No, he got to be there.
0: What if he is allowed to take the FBI jet if Cash can let it go for a night? I get to go see my girlfriend play in a fucking parking lot. My fucking God, dude. Think of snorkeling in fucking Hawaii and pretend to be doing something at the field office there. He just fucking did that. We just did that story, right?
1: Yeah.
0: Dude. God, get him out of there and put Steve Ducey in.
1: we don't know if this is accurate, but there's a report out.
0: Okay.
1: Boozy Badass, the Louisiana rapper.
0: Okay.
1: Thought he'd been given a new opportunity in January, 3 years following his arrest and charges of felony possession of a firearm.
0: Jeez. I've never heard of this guy.
1: Boozy's legal team told him that the two men he had hired and paid $600,000.
0: Okay.
1: To get him a pardon from Trump had come through.
0: Oh, shit.
1: Unfortunately, it turns out that the guys likely scammed Boozy out of his money.
0: Oh, damn. That is crazy because he believes.
1: But the thing is, we know this is going on. We know that Rudy was doing that shit.
0: I bet Trump now will reach out to Boozy Badass and say, hey, I really will do it for 600 grand. I'll just send Don.
1: I'm insulted. I'd never take less than a million.
0: Why is Boozy's going to jail for a firearm violation, you say?
1: I guess. Boozy, now this is another couple of names you'll remember.
0: Okay.
1: That we haven't heard in a long time. Boozy is suing these two assholes.
0: Okay.
1: Described as far-right political operatives and lobbyists.
0: Oh, my God.
1: Jacob Wall and Jack Berkman.
0: Those
1: are the guys who didn't hire the guy, wink, wink.
0: Yeah.
1: With the chain mark on his back.
0: Oh, this is the
1: to
0: part,
1: say that right. Elizabeth Warren punch-fucked him and gave him that chain scar on his
0: but
1: back.
0: But it was a tattoo.
1: Whipping him sexually.
0: But it was really a tattoo.
1: It's ink, yeah.
0: So, but this, I'm sorry. I love this story. Because we know Elizabeth Warren's never in the news lately.
1: You hardly hear
0: about
1: her,
0: right?
1: Yeah,
0: God. But damn, did she probably heard about that story, right?
1: Oh, of course. Oh, she made jokes about it.
0: Oh, yeah. I mean, that is funny, man. Could you imagine Elizabeth Warren with Link the Chain?
1: Get the fuck over here.
0: Hey, Elizabeth, I love it. Take that chain to work and go beat those fucking Republicans.
1: Fuck you up, you bitch.
0: Go get Ron Johnson. It'll teach him to be on the news.
1: So he's suing them. The paperwork appears to promise the rapper can receive at least half of his payment if the men fail to come through. But the contract was also improperly dated for 2025 and has many typos and other errors. J.M. Berkman and Associates, that's Jacob Wall and Berkman.
0: Right.
1: Said that no provision to return half the fee was ever actually agreed to. The process of issuing pardons has typically fallen under the jurisdiction of the Department of Justice, but that's not the case under the Trump administration. Now, a handful of White House aides routinely guide who is considered for a pardon. Trump has the final say.
0: Right. But they advocate because they're getting a cut, right?
1: Oh, I don't know what you're talking
0: about. It's the same way Jimmy Carter ran things.
1: These changes have altered the ecosystem in which pardons have existed. Now
0: really?
1: People who have access to Trump, or possibly who can make it appear they do, can sell that access. Boozy first sought the help of Alice Marie Johnson, Trump's pardon czar. He turned to Wall and Berkman after he didn't hear back from her.
0: Pardon czar? I mean, is that an appointed position? Is that...
1: So these two assholes might not have done anything illegal. They might have said, hey, we're going to float, you know, we have access to the president and to these people. We will float your name and we will advocate for you.
0: But Boozy,
1: that's all they don't have to guarantee anything.
0: Right, right. But Boozy committed bribery, right? That's a bribe.
1: No,
0: it is. I mean, if you can't pay for a pardon, that's illegal.
1: But they're not paying for the pardon. He's paying them to advocate for him to get a pardon.
0: That seems very bad. I mean, that's not illegal. You're kidding me. You're kidding me. That sounds like bullshit.
1: Well, there's more.
0: I can pay you to advocate to do for me that is something illegal.
1: They met up. Okay. He met up with these two idiots. Boozy said they were real aggressive. They were talking like they had Trump on speed dial. He signed a contract he believed held a provision that would allow Boozy to request a partial refund of the $600K if the lobbyists had not secured a presidential pardon by close of business January 31st, 2025, a date pointed out was already in the past at the time of the sighting. So they misdated it.
0: Nobody read proofread shit. Isn't it an admission of doing something wrong when Boozy sues these people? Isn't he admitting to
1: no? He's soliciting. He's civil. It's a civil suit.
0: But he's soliciting.
1: He's saying that they breached the contract and that he he deserves money back because they didn't get him a pardon.
0: Well, I guess I haven't watched enough Wapner because all of this seems illegal.
1: The pair also reportedly promised to get the help of, this is for your $600K, who they're going to get for you.
0: Okay.
1: Laura Loomer.
0: That is insane.
1: When Boosie's lawyer inquired about her effectiveness, they are said to have told him that Loomer, quote, is the person for the Jewish guys.
0: Come on.
1: And that they'd try to rapper batch the pardon through the black world.
0: Okay. Before we go into whatever you know, that is.
1: They're still talking about
0: what does that
1: that
0: mean?
1: Trump might pardon Diddy.
0: Oh, I heard that. Yeah. What what you just said made me forget there's a my
1: bunch
0: question.
1: Of that they're going to bundle the it sounds like they're going to bundle the blacks together.
0: Right.
1: And get, you know, Nicki Minaj, who seems to have Trump's ear right now, to whisper the name.
0: Why are they seeing this through the prism of race?
1: Well, because Loomer, they don't think Loomer would go advocate for a pardon for a Louisiana rapper. But they think she would if it was for one of the Jewish guys.
0: But Loomer came out against Netanyahu, right, and Israel and what they're doing, didn't she recently?
1: No, Ukraine.
0: Oh, that's right. Okay. Well,
1: Boosie was under the impression that a pardon was imminent as recently as New Year's Eve when Berkman texted that it's in hand and ready to sign. A White House aide told Boosie and his lawyer that no pardon application had ever even been filed.
0: So they just took his fucking money.
1: In his name.
0: You know what this reminds me of? They were doing the pardon search on spec, and Boosie is the only one that bit, right? They were fishing.
1: Who knows?
0: Right. That is the same thing the Titan submarine people did.
1: Who knows how many people they got to pay up?
0: Listen, these
1: 600K?
0: Yeah, I mean, that's...
1: To say I'm going to make some phone calls to get you a pardon? Good God.
0: But
1: what
0: really,
1: a scam.
0: The Titan submarine people, this is if you build it, they will come. They built that shitty submarine with the wrong kind of carbon fiber or something. And they said, if we just need to find four people to buy a ticket, and then we can build this dumb sub to go look at the fucking Titanic.
1: Sorry, Boosie. I don't have a lot of sympathy.
0: What did he do? Just a gun charge?
1: It's a gun charge. It's probably,
0: in the South?
1: In black in Louisiana.
0: But what's illegal to do?
1: Black in Louisiana.
0: That's right. I mean, just not a lot of gun control down here, I think. But hey, try somebody else, Boosie. You just picked the wrong guy.
1: He's probably a felon and he had a gun.
0: Right. Why did you
1: get caught with a gun?
0: Why not go directly to Laura Loomer? You know what I mean? Why the go-betweens with these losers?
1: Well, that was part of their sales pitch.
0: Is it hard?
1: Well, how effective are you guys? Well, hey, we can get Laura Loomer.
0: Is it hard to get access to Laura fucking Loomer?
1: I don't think so. I think
0: what is her cut?
1: I think we could tweet her.
0: What is her cut? I wonder.
1: Oh, I'm sure she doesn't admit to that.
0: Yeah, she should take most of it. You're the star.
1: She's not going to admit to selling. Why would anybody?
0: Those are the Elizabeth Warren, sadomasochism guys or whatever that scandal was. Why would you trust them?
1: Both went to jail, I thought, too.
0: Yeah, Boosie. You should have found somebody different.
1: For a period of time.
0: Why not just go directly to Cash Patel? Is he inviting to a concert and hang out with him? Get him drunk.
1: Go to a better concert than his girlfriend.
0: Oh, geez. You can't find a better concert, I guess. God.
1: We've got about 20 minutes left in the big show. Thanks for buying shit through the Amazon link. crabdiving.com/Amazon. 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We get a little commission.
0: Do you think Cash is like Eric Trump? In that Cash Patel pretends to like his girlfriend's music like Eric must. I mean, come on. Nobody likes that. What Laura does? I mean... Does Cash Patel love?
1: I don't know if Cash strikes me as much of a country guy.
0: Well, I want someone to ask him that. Put him on 60 Minutes under oath. And do you really like her music? Because Eric Trump loves Laura's music, right? I mean, right?
1: Does he? I don't know. have we heard this?
0: These are the worst first family.
1: Have we heard anyone say they really love Laura's music?
0: Can you imagine anybody loving Eric? I mean, that would be more remarkable.
1: Everything is possible.
0: Shit, man. She had kids with that? No, she didn't.
1: What?
0: They don't have kids, do they?
1: Eric?
0: Eric and Laura?
1: Yeah, they got three or four. Oh, my God,
0: Laura. What was that like? I mean, I don't want to know, but shit, that sounds... They must have had that, you know, like a... They had a test tube baby, right? They didn't really have sex. Eric?
1: Right. It's a toilet seat.
0: Implant me, AI. God, the face, though.
1: Also in the news... God, which story should I pull here? This is... shock poll, by the way, from a couple of days ago showed that Lindsey Graham was in a close battle with the Democratic challenger in the upcoming midterms.
0: Oh shit. Well, looks like Lindsey, you lost. I mean, kind of, right? I mean,
1: they were within the margin of error, a remarkably close number. Right. For a state that Trump won by 18 points in 2024.
0: The margin of error would be something fabulous for him to say in that dialect, that accent, the margin of error. How would he say that? Like the margin of error.
1: Lindsey?
0: Little Lindsey voice. Lindsey.
1: South Carolina, the margin of error.
0: The voice of Tennessee Williams, but not the politics, probably.
1: So that's interesting. And now they've got to pull someone out of the air to try to run in his stead.
0: Have that guy Boozy run. Is he? No, he's Louisiana, not South Carolina.
1: Well, and he might not be able to run. He's a convicted felon.
0: That's right. Oh, that's a Republican, though. That doesn't matter, man. Boozy. Senator Boozy.
1: That's why he's trying to get the whole pardon thing going.
0: It sucks. Was Lindsey a theater person in high school? What roles did he play? He must have done some acting.
1: I'm not going to say what I just thought. moving on. But it's funny. I'll tell you the joke later.
0: Hello, Dolly. He would be great in that, playing either the kids as dancer guys. Forget their names.
1: Oh, yeah.
0: Barnaby or whatever. Not the Walter Matthau part.
1: That's the one that Michael Crawford played in the movie, right?
0: If I were a rich man, Michael Crawford, the comedian. Daddy. Oh, yeah. He's funny.
1: Isn't that how he was listed?
0: Oh, yeah, absolutely. I would love to see, you know, it'd be great. This would be the ultimate play. I want to see Odd Couple starring, Lindsey Graham and who can we pair with? John McCain. That would be good. Lindsey Graham and Felix. John McCain is Oscar.
1: What's this? I'm looking at my spreadsheet. Oh, this is just a tweet I saw. But it's, once again, I think I read one from Denmark before. This one says, I live in Sweden.
0: Yeah.
1: We have social security, affordable health care, strict gun laws, 5 weeks paid annual leave, and a year maternity leave. A stay at the hospital for one night costs about $10. Prescription drugs have an annual cap of $200.
0: Shit.
1: We are not communists. We are socio-democratic, and our freedoms are not inhibited.
0: Okay, we get it. We suck. I know. Well, I didn't vote for it, Sweden. God, you're so condescending over there.
1: And then there's another one.
0: You can't even stay at a hotel for $10 a night.
1: There's another one that will get you heading to Home Depot for the pitchforks and torches.
0: Okay.
1: The top 1% of U.S. households, Ryan.
0: Oh, yes.
1: 1%.
0: Okay.
1: Now control almost one-third of the nation's wealth. 31.9%.
0: That's on us. That's our fault. That's 1%. Our fault.
1: 1%.
0: There's that money over there. We could go get it if we want, but we're not going to. Because we think we live in this fair society where it's not the wild fucking West. You know what I mean? Like, right. There's no reason to put up with that. I hate that story. Fuck that story. Why are we putting up with this? Why are we bitches for Jeff Bezos? Fuck him. God, that's insane, man. Jeez. Is that true?
3: Next question is what are you going to do for benefits for all people with disabilities?
4: Well, under the One Big Beautiful Bill, we protected a system that if it had gone unchecked, it would not have been long-term available for the very people that are the most vulnerable, the developmentally disabled, the persistent mentally ill, people that are of advanced age. We protected Medicaid in a bipartisan, common sense way. That was the result.
0: God damn.
1: That's Mike Flood, Republican asshole. Jeez, Mike. At one of these town halls.
0: You're a liar, Mike. You fuck you, man. Don't pretend like you're trying to do anything good. You're a fucking Sith Lord. Shit. That's
1: Flood has been heckled numerous times since last July. Every time he mentions the One Big Beautiful Bill.
0: I like how they

0: all the video it's generating.
1: I mean, if we're sitting around wondering if Mitch McConnell is actually alive because his face isn't moving right, I mean, why do we assume Mike Johnson's alive? Have you looked at him? That fucker doesn't blink. He must go through so much Visine. God. Is he a Duggar? Is he a Quiverful?
0: What did Trump say? The flags are at Hask Mask?
1: You stupid shitbag. They've had you at Hask Mask and swallowing my teeth.
2: The whole thing happened, and it's, boy, it's tough. So the flags are at Half Mask until Saturday evening, which is an extended period of time, you know, generally speaking, but I think he deserves it.
1: Not Ruth Bader Ginsburg or John McCain, you fucking asshole, right? Fucking dickhead. Shit. Why didn't Lindsey Graham ever play, why wasn't he ever a captain on Star Trek, you know? Engage. He would have been good.
0: Oh, what is this? Trump called into Fox and Friends.
1: For Lindsey Graham? About Lindsey Graham?
0: They said, today marks 2 years since they tried to assassinate you and Butler. How are you feeling? Trump answered, I've known Ainsley longer than the two of you. I've known her through a very handsome man named Sean Hannity. She seemed to be attracted to him for whatever the hell reason.
1: Can we be concerned if this person's fit for office? Okay, we can all agree Mitch McConnell's fucking dead. Now, what's going on with Donald? Let's get to the real question. If Joe Biden gave an answer like that, people would be losing their mind. There would be columns flying on the New York Times. Oh, my fucking God.
0: People are posting AI pictures of Mitch. Holding pictures of Mitch.
1: Oh, wow.
0: Holding a picture of Mitch. Shit. Holding a picture of Mitch.
1: Listen, come on, guys. We know what's up. Please. Yes, he's fit for office. Sure. Sure. I mean, what is this? What does he usually do when he's working?
0: This one says, oh, that's not nice. Lindsey Graham is in hell trying to get Ronald Reagan's attention.
1: Oh, yeah. That's realistic, though, isn't it? I mean, come on. I mean, you know, what kind of Jesus, honestly, real talk, this fucker ain't getting into heaven, correct? I mean, he asked the people in Georgia to fake the election, right? He tried to get them.
0: Well, here's Lindsey saying that Israel should nuke everybody.
3: About well, why is it okay? Deal.
4: Well, can I say this? Why is it okay for America to drop two nuclear bombs on Hiroshima and Nagasaki to end their existential threat war? Why was it okay for us to do that? I thought it was okay.
0: No, it actually wasn't, by the way.
1: It wasn't okay. And the reason we did it is because we didn't want Russia to come in and get Japan, right? They didn't want them to end the war that way. And Truman did it.
0: It's Truman, yeah.
1: Because fucking FDR was so inconsiderate, he fucking died. And they were sad when FDR died, right? Were they more sad when FDR died or when Mitch died?
0: I think people were unhappy, yes. Right.
1: Why didn't Lindsey Graham play that guy in A Few Good Men? You can't handle the truth. He's a lawyer.
0: He did Steel Magnolias.
1: Did he really? That makes me sad. Drink the juice, Shelby. That makes me sad that we can't see a Broadway remake with him playing that.
0: Who would he play?
1: I was just actually, I could spend, we don't have it. So we have about 15 minutes. I could fill that time thinking of that. That's a hard one, man. I mean,
5: I'm actually going to be playing Blanche DuBois.
1: Yeah. I mean, he's playing all the parts in Streetcar.
0: Streetcar.
1: He is Streetcar.
5: I'm going to be Stanley.
1: Desire. Who would he play? Hey, Lindsay, we're going to have you read for the gentleman caller this part. And then
5: Stella.
1: Actually, we're going to have you read for Laura. With a little club foot walking around with those little crystal figurines. Oh, you'd be great. He'd be Stanley. He'd be a killer Stanley. I mean, shit, get the fuck out of here. That's crazy. So there was a machine on his chest doing chest. It was like a robot doing chest compressions.
0: Yeah.
1: That's cool, Lindsay. Yeah. Normal people can never afford that kind of health care. Only rich people like you. Did he get the speed pass when he went to Disney World? Did they let him go past all the lines, go to the front of the lines?
0: Oh my God. Here's one in action if you want to see this. See?
1: Shit. What happens when Grok puts a fucking virus in that thing and it just punches right through your body? That's scary. They put Lindsay through that? Damn. Was that

0: Him?
1: No.
0: Or is that one being tested?
1: That was just a... Yeah.
0: Lindsay, I'm sorry you had to go through that before you passed away or went to heaven. Please. Is Ted Cruz going to heaven, Jesus? I mean, what would
1: I'm
0: Ted...
1: Thinking, wouldn't CPR not help a tear in the aorta? I'm thinking... But that might not have helped things, right?
0: I mean, I'm not a doctor, but
1: I guess if his heart's not beating, you really don't have a choice.
0: He would have been good in MASH. He would have been an excellent, like, you know, Colonel Frank Burns. He would have been good.
1: This is...
0: I love it when a plan comes together. He read for that part on A-Team.
1: Oh, I didn't talk about... Oh, I did talk about the...
0: Can I do one more?
1: I did talk about this one.
0: Excuse, I'm sorry. What if Lindsey Graham was in Any Which Way But Loose? Right turn, Clyde. Remember that?
1: This is... Oh, this is good. Well, I don't know. I think it's good news.
0: Okay.
1: That the... the house...
0: Yeah.
1: Is... has got a bill right. that they're going to vote on.
0: Okay.
1: The Sunshine Protection Act, where they're going to make daylight savings year round.
0: Yeah. Okay. Not, we're not going to do any like social, universal health care, just this daylight savings shit.
1: Well, you know.
0: Does this matter? I mean, I like it when we spring forward and fall back. I don't, does this matter? What does this matter? Well, now when you go to Panama City, you're still going to be in. There's no Eastern time.
1: The bills are...
0: you still have the time zones.
1: From a couple of Florida Republicans. They mirror a bill that Little Marco put out and the Senate to put the U.S. on year-round daylight savings time.
0: Okay.
1: There's another one out of Utah called the Daylight Act, which would allow states to elect to observe daylight saving for the duration of the year.
0: This is the only thing
1: what
0: we can...
1: What a clusterfuck that would be, though.
0: This is stupid. This is the... I'm against it because Republicans are for it. It must be stupid. What a fucking low bar this is. Or, you know what I mean? Like, this is it? This is what we're getting? This is going to help us?
1: There's not a lot they could do, although
0: they
1: did...
0: stop the Iran war?
1: They did get that... legislation just passed that Trump refused to sign, but that was only because
0: the Save Act.
1: That's only no.
0: Didn't he pork that into it?
1: No. He would have signed that. Are you kidding me? That's why sign it.
0: Oh, because they didn't put the Save Act in. That's right.
1: But it was symbolic because the legislation is the type that if he didn't sign it, it didn't matter. It passes anyway.
0: You know, yeah.
1: So his not signing it right. was symbolic, being a bitch.
0: Do you think Trump could survive that? I don't even know that machine that gives you chest compressions. I mean, do you think that would just punch right through his foundation? Jeez. Damn, Lindsay, that looked like it hurt. That's crazy, man.
1: It's a housing bill, the bipartisan housing bill.
0: Right.
1: The largest housing affordability bill in decades. This is amazing.
0: Right.
1: I'm sure it's not good enough, but
0: right.
1: it might be something.
0: Yeah, yeah.
1: The landmark housing bill automatically became law at midnight Saturday after Trump declined to sign it in protest of the Senate's inaction on an election bill known as the Save America Act, the bipartisan right. bill known as the 21st Century Road to Housing Act, is the most comprehensive housing legislation in decades. The measure aims to increase housing supply and bring down costs.
0: Perfect.
1: Including by limiting institutional investors
0: right.
1: from purchasing certain single family homes.
0: That would have been great, guys. Would that have been more effective or more impactful than making daylight savings go bye-bye?
1: Oh, okay. They passed this.
0: Oh, good.
1: The president had been set to sign the legislation at a Capitol Bill signing ceremony last month. Shortly after the House and Senate approved it by wide bipartisan margins. But he abruptly canceled the bill's signing hours in advance, threatened not to sign the legislation until Congress approved the Save America Act.
0: Oh.
1: That legislation would impose new restrictions on voting and registering to vote.
0: That's awesome.
1: The president reiterated his intent not to sign on Friday morning. I will not sign the housing bill, which has been fully approved by Congress and sent to the White House in protest. over the fact the United States Senate is not capable of passing the Save America Act, which is polling at 97% with the Republican Party. That's a lie also, by the way.
0: Right, right.
1: Very high with non-politician Democrats. Well, listen, that's a lie.
0: Well, listen, you guys didn't want to desegregate, right? But they just had to make you do it, you know.
1: We're getting rid of him now.
0: So wait, good news, right? It passed, even though Trump said no, or it didn't pass.
1: Under the Constitution, a bill that has passed both houses by Congress automatically becomes law if he doesn't sign or veto it within 10 days. So he can't just, you know,
0: right,
1: throw it in a drawer. Oh, look at Elizabeth Warren. We haven't heard from her. Massachusetts Democrat Elizabeth Warren, the chief proponent of the legislation in the Senate,
0: okay,
1: harshly criticized Trump's refusal to sign. She said, I'm going to fuck him up.
0: Oh, I wish. I got Elizabeth.
1: At the stroke of midnight, a huge bipartisan bill to lower housing costs became law without the president's signature. Why did President Trump sit on the landmark housing bill for more than 2 weeks? Maybe because there was nothing in it for him personally. No gold-encrusted ballroom. No Qatari jet. No $2 billion in crypto. Nothing in the 21st Century Road to Housing Act except ways to make housing more affordable. Donald Trump couldn't pick up the pen because he just isn't interested in lowering costs for American families.
0: Or they're late on giving him that shot. I mean, you see his fingers? He can't pick up that Sharpie. Somebody would have to duct tape it in his fingers to sign it, to be fair, right? I mean, can he still sign things?
1: The housing bill's passage came months after work and represented a rare moment for bipartisan consensus, but the president called the bill a yawn.
0: You said that,
1: Donald. A big yawn. While making clear that he wants the focus to be on his push to ban voting by mail. So, he literally said it's a yawn. We should be talking about the Save America Act.
0: Yeah, what we should be talking about is how Melania kicked you out of your bedroom and into the living room, and Natalie Harp has to get all the furniture you want. Right? We did that story.
1: He said, I think it's so unimportant.
0: It's so...
1: compared to the Save America Act. The housing affordability is so unimportant.
0: Right. Well, listen...
1: compared to making it harder for people to vote, because that's the only way Republicans can win.
0: Maybe he really did sit on it for 2 weeks, and he just couldn't feel it because he's got the diaper, and then he's not going to feel it.
1: Stained and everything?
0: Yeah, well, no, he didn't. He forgot it was there. How would he know? He has thick Pampers, right, Natalie?
1: Lindsay has the printing on his face.
0: Yippee-yi-yo-ki-yay, motherfucker.
1: I couldn't wash that ink off.
0: Oh, he would have been great in Die Hard.
1: Look at the time. A couple minutes left only here in the big show.
0: I'm just thinking about what musical Lindsay should be in. That's all I'm thinking about right now. Les Mis.
1: At the end of the day, you're another day older. I'm doing Annie, Get Your Gun.
0: I don't understand.
1: Bang,
0: this.
1: Bang.
0: Oh, that's a good one. Him and who could do that? Who would play the other part?
1: Anything you can do, I can do better.
0: That's not, that is Annie, Get Your Gun, right? But who would play the other one?
1: We got the
0: Ted Cruz.
1: The explosive diarrhea is still going on.
0: What is that?
1: The explosive diarrhea bug that's going around.
0: Okay,
1: is growing.
0: Anybody? Oh, listen! Quit trying to save Mitch's life and get rid of this explosive diarrhea shit. I mean, he ain't gonna make it, right?
1: This is interesting news. This is sciencey.
0: Yay!
1: And exciting, but it's not us.
0: Oh,
1: because, you know, are we still doing science here? Do we allow science? Ham.
0: No, we got rid of science.
1: Anymore?
0: No, we're doing the Bible.
1: These are the Chinese.
0: Yes.
1: The Chinese are flying a... I hate this headline. It's very clickbaity.
0: Right.
1: And it's bullshit. Chinese spacecraft approaches mysterious object near Earth.
0: Everything's mysterious in fucking space.
1: Object. Yeah, that's, but it's space. You don't need that fucking adjective.
0: Ground control to.
1: And it's not all that mysterious. We knew what it was. It's got a name, even.
0: Right. What is it?
1: It's one of these little like micro moons or something that's floating around out there. It's an asteroid. It's got some Hawaiian name. Chinese spacecraft is now within mere miles of one of the Earth's seven mysterious quasi-moons, the asteroid known as Kamo'olewa.
0: Mr. Roboto.
1: Making it the first world power to approach the mysterious object. It's not mysterious.
0: Kamo
1: Oalewa.
0: And it's a planet or a moon? Or
1: it's a little weeny moon.
0: What's there to do there?
1: With a little hunk of ice. They launched the spacecraft in May 2025. The Chinese spacecraft Tianwen 2 is now within 12 and a half miles of the asteroid's surface. And we're getting pictures of it. According to China's state-run media, they took 400 days to get to the asteroid.
0: Jeez. Are there people in it?
1: Which measures only a few dozen feet in diameter. It ain't big.
0: Where are you going?
1: It's going to go hang out with the asteroid for a year, riding side by side, acquiring data on its composition and structure. And then it's going to attempt to get up close and get a scoop of it.
0: Well, don't accidentally shove it.
1: To get samples.
0: What if they accidentally push it into the Earth?
1: Well, that's it. They're going to match it. Not geosynchronous, because that would be the Earth. Synchronous orbit. Around it so perfectly.
0: Oh, come on.
1: That they're not going to nudge it.
0: What happens if they do? I mean, just being a pessimist. If
1: the aircraft will secure itself to the moon before using an ultrasonic drill to bore into it. Kamo Oalewa is the smallest object humans have visited with a spacecraft.
0: What a weird record to have.
1: It's one of the seven quasi-moons objects which circle the Earth but are too far to be considered a real capital M moon.
0: It's a piece of fucking ice.
1: The rock's exact weight is unknown. The relatively small size presents a massive challenge. It's spinning as it sails through the cosmos, rotating once every half hour of Earth time. That makes an already small target window even tighter and adds an element of precise timing to any sample collection effort. So they've got to match the spin around.
0: Yes.
1: They've got to orbit around it, match the spin before they attach to it.
0: I'm so glad Elon's not doing this. Thank God. What? How big is this fucking ice cube that they're going to land on?
1: Tens of meters, so 40, 50 feet.
0: That's so stupid.
1: It's not that big, but I think fascinating. That's dumb. Why?
0: No. Cure cancer. This is crazy. All this.
1: We need this shit. We need.
0: Why? It's 10 meters of ice. I think I could have that in the ice maker.
1: Yeah, but we need to explore. We need to know what's going on out there. And there might be. What if there's life on it?
0: Right.
1: What if there's precursors for life on that?
0: I mean, there might be in Mitch McConnell.
1: More life in the asteroid than there are in two sitting senators.
0: Yay.
1: Thanks for joining us, everybody. We'll be back on Wednesday. Blah, blah, blah. See what Ryan's doing at Rated R Comedy on Instagram, TikTok, Facebook, X, RatedRComedy.com or PensacolaComedy.com.
0: Follow the very funny Patrick Vile on X or Instagram at Vile Experience. Oh, so freaking Vile.
1: I will hit you up on Wednesday. Bye-bye.
0: And you were there too, tonight.
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0: what do you have to lose by trying something new like Trump? 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You have to lose.
1: Mr. Trump is so stupid. My God, my God.
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0: But you know what? 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

0: Pensacola, Florida. The Redneck Riviera, USA. Holy crap, Tony, thanks for joining us. 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Run it for the neighbors. Put it on loud. Or if you're listening live, hey, what's going on, everybody, this lovely Monday? It's actually a wee bit hot and sticky here between monsoons. It's like this weird storm front's been going through past couple of days, and it's like moments of torrential hell storms, and then the sun comes out and it's 92 and torrential humidity, and then a storm starts a little while later.
1: Right. So, sorry, I was
0: to Floridia.
1: Oh yeah, the country of Floridia. I was putting up a promo for the show today, and I was hashtagging it, and I was like, is it Lindsay with an A or with an E? Or
0: like, it's an E.
1: Just do it both ways to be safe.
0: It's an E. Oh, well, that's appropriate, maybe. Thanks for buying shit through the Amazon link, crabdiving.com/Amazon. 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We get a little commission, and it does not cost you anything. It just helps us out with a few drachma here.
1: Yay.
0: And thanks for also joining us on our social media at Crab Diving on Twitter. We're still our X, wherever the fuck it is. And we are also on Blue Sky, which I'll fire up in a second. Yeah.
1: Right.
0: Thanks for sending us stories.
1: Yes.
0: Appreciate it greatly.
1: Right.
0: I'm also listening to this aria that Shelby is currently engaged in behind me.
1: Yeah.
0: Because I'm stuffing the Kong toy. And she's going, woo.
1: Is it true that Sam Neill died?
0: Yes.
1: Oh, my God. Somebody that I cared about died this week. Oh. You know what I mean? I didn't mean like
0: I had
1: that,
0: a whole opening planned. But
1: oh, really? Oh, God, I ruined it.
0: That's okay.
1: I didn't mean to.
0: I was going to do a joke about how actually truly sad we were to see somebody who was so kind and caring and beloved by all the people that worked with him and stuff like that. And when everybody would think we were joking about Lindsay, I was going to say Sam Neill.
1: What's it going to be like, on a serious note? Gosh, Shelby, what's it going to be like when, I'm just saying, everybody dies, right? Okay. When Ted Cruz passes away, I mean, are people going to be sad or that, like, what will they say about him?
0: Well, I mean, I barring some turnaround.
1: Right.
0: I would assume.
1: He was the nicest guy.
0: I assume, no, nobody says that about him now.
1: Right.
0: I would assume it'll be similar, maybe worse, because there were people that actually liked Lindsay. Like, Lindsay was, I guess, personable.
1: Saying nobody likes Ted, right? Just to be clear.
0: How many people in the Senate have said that?
1: Somebody likes him. They could pay somebody to like him.
0: You've seen his daughters turn their faces away when he tried to kiss them at like outside shit, at events, man. And shit like that. You've seen.
1: God.
0: Nobody likes him.
1: Dad sucks. That's how they feel, right?
0: Right.
1: Jeez.
0: And he wins these special elections and gets in on squeakers.
1: Yeah, that is
0: like Beto. If Beto would have, you know, maybe stayed off a table or two and ixnayed on the fuck yeah, we're coming for your guns.
1: I like Beto now. I like that for now.
0: Yeah,
1: that would be
0: strategy wise though. That was not.
1: Oh no!
0: That was not smart in Texas. Hell yeah, I'm coming for your guns.
1: Because a lot of not smart people in Texas vote, right?
0: Do it. Yeah.
1: Thanks, guys.
0: I think Tallarico is going to be a good candidate.
1: Yeah.
0: For Texas,
1: why is the other guy that's running has some things in his background?
0: Paxton, pictures. You know, he's zipping around Europe with his squeeze right now, or he has been. There's pictures of him. People are catching pictures of that motherfucker with his. I don't think she's like. It's not like a Leonardo DiCaprio situation.
1: Right, sure.
0: I don't think she's that young, but yes. Younger than him.
1: Right.
0: I guess mistress. Is he officially divorced? I know she filed, but
1: I don't know.
0: She might be the one that he was cheating on his wife with.
1: He
0: keeps trying to, he gets spotted and he gets that deer in the headlights look. And then he tries to turn away so people aren't taking pictures.
1: You know, Jim Tallarico, I mean, in a way, Kent is running a more exciting campaign. I guess better photographs, you know.
0: Yeah.
1: Better photo ops. God damn, I forgot my point. Shit.
0: We can get to the headlines and sure. Launch ahead. This is a good, I saw this story. State sued to stop Hollywood hell merger.
1: Right. Is that like Netflix and...
0: No, this is the Ellison motherfuckers who are trying to take over. They took over Paramount and destroyed CBS and put a shank into 60 Minutes because, right. of, you know, it's actual real reporting.
1: Yeah.
0: And now they're gunning for CNN and trying to get this Warner Brothers merger.
1: I mean, it's a CNN. Do they need to gun for CNN? Isn't it kind of like shit now anyway? I mean,
0: well, but yeah, it's been, you know, kind of milquetoast for quite a while. But
1: to me, it's like the
0: and
1: point.
0: Corporate. It's corporate. Yeah. It's corporate. They're all corporate.
1: Yeah. And those people totally sold out to Donald Trump. I mean, the way they did that debate should never be forgotten. I mean, that's crazy. It was fucking nuts.
0: So now 12 states are suing to block Paramount's $110 billion acquisition of Warner Brothers Discovery, alleging the deal would lessen competition in film distribution and cable television, harming theaters and pay TV distributors.
1: Wait, CNN is in Discovery?
0: Yes.
1: God damn. So that means The Deadliest Catch would be owned by a different company?
0: Yeah, the Ellisons.
1: Right. Here's the bad part. If I was president, I would say, is there a way to put Sig back in charge of the Northwestern and get his daughter off there? Because she's, I don't like the interaction, you know. Kick his daughter off the boat and go back to the way it was.
0: If allowed to move forward with the deal, Paramount would control 27% of the distribution market for films that appear on screens across America. 30% of blockbuster film distribution and 27% of the market for basic cable channels. That's too much. None of all those numbers right. are way too high. There should be a 5% limit of control or something like that. Some even smaller percentage to encourage competition, which would really encourage the economy.
1: Right. What do you mean encourage the economy? I know what'll work. Close the Strait of Hormuz indefinitely. So we can't ever use it again.
0: It'll likely take months for a ruling on the state's claims, causing a delay that could rack up hundreds of millions of dollars in costs for Paramount. The deal has led to an outcry from actors, writers, and others, fearing it will hurt jobs. Theater owners also opposed to the deal are worrying the combination of the Warner Brothers movie studio with Paramount Pictures will result in fewer films. All valid.
1: If I was president, I would say, you know what? You know what you get even for asking? Even for wanting the merger? I'm going to break you up. I'm going to punish you for asking. That's what I would say. Am I in charge of that, or how does that work? Is Trump in charge of who gets
0: no,
1: mergered?
0: But yes, this is, you know, era. Right.
1: Oh, I'm breaking all you motherfuckers up. Because we get our turn too,
0: for example,
1: right?
0: The yeah. U.S. Department of Justice has cleared the deal, saying it poses shit. No competition problems. Oh, we're okay with that.
1: Who cleared it?
0: The DOJ.
1: Oh, okay. Is that, what? I can't even remember. Is that Cash Apps or?
0: No, Cash is in trouble.
1: Again?
0: They prevented him from flying to go see his girlfriend. Like grounding the plane right before he was about to get on it.
1: That's what you told her. That's what you told her, Cash. That was an excuse for something. I think, geez.
0: This deal is bullshit because the 27% is too much. It's too much.
1: Just tell them no. Why is there even why this should be illegal? Like, why are we considering this?
0: And they cry and say, well, we can't compete with the guys that have 30% each. Well, they shouldn't have. Break them up, too.
1: Right.
0: Here's our deal. Break everybody up.
1: And if they ain't crying, we're not winning. They got to cry. That's part of it, guys. You know, they want to be rich lunatics.
0: And the really rich motherfuckers are even, they're past the stage of pretending that they even believe in trickle down. They're now just saying, fuck you. You should have gotten a real job. You should have shot out of white privileged loins.
1: What do you mean? What do you mean trickle down? Like what, Reagan?
0: That's how they tried to sell all this bullshit to us for decades. That, you know, you cut the taxes on the rich people and they'll reinvest it into their businesses, creating right. more jobs.
1: Well, it did create more jobs. We have the gig economy. So if you want a car, you have to have a job for the car plus your normal life, right? We have the gig economy. That's good. Is that good?
0: No.
1: People have to work more. Wait, isn't that what we want?
0: Yeah, and then the companies fight to make sure that they don't have to classify you as an employee.
1: Right.
0: So they don't have to pay any kind of benefits or anything for you, even though you're out driving Uber 12 hours a day.
1: Yeah.
0: And it's just like, hey, we're just charging him to use our service.
1: Why can't we sick Mom Donnie?
0: That hooks him up with people that are looking for a ride. That's all we do.
1: Right, right. What would Mom Donnie do with this shit?
0: Break it up.
1: Right.
0: Break it all the fuck up. Local, local, local. I wouldn't mind a local Pensacola Drives app or something like that, where local people, worker owned. Let's say all the, why don't these, a lot of these drivers form a union?
1: Yeah.
0: And create their own app.
1: Right, right, right. Or
0: then they don't need Uber anymore.
1: Yeah.
0: Right?
1: Of course.
0: I mean, and cut all the costs out of it and all the fees and all the bullshit that everybody's got to grift off of.
1: That needs to be broken up because, you know, people that drive the Lyft and Uber, guess what they do every year? Raise their fees. Because more people do it, right? And they see the demand's up, so then they raise the cost of doing it. What the company charges the driver.
0: So 11 states, including California, are suing to block this deal.
1: Yeah.
0: Paramount says the deal will allow it to produce more. Not less.
1: Shut up.
0: After it cuts $6 billion in redundant infrastructure, marketing, and corporate jobs.
1: Right, right.
0: So think of how many jobs that is. $6 billion worth. Do you think it's going to be the big guys that make tens of millions of dollars a year?
1: Right, right.
0: That are going to get their salaries cut? No, they're gonna get rid of entire departments that they say they don't need, which they probably don't. But the only way that our shitty capitalist society works.
1: Yes.
0: Is to have, instead of a bureaucratic government based economy, you know what I mean? Where everybody works for the government.
1: Right.
0: We have these companies that we have private ownership of, essentially.
1: Yes.
0: That in theory should compete against each other and everything gets better for us and everybody. Right,
1: I think when you scale shit and all of a sudden you have a board of directors and
0: and greedy motherfuckers
1: right.
0: who keep gaming the system, which is all Trump, the existence of Trump's dad.
1: Oh, gross.
0: Is even didn't his grandfather have whorehouses and shit that made him money?
1: I thought that was Fred or his grandfather.
0: Yeah.
1: Oh, jeez.
0: Fred was a slumlord, a racist slumlord.
1: Right. I mean, think about these Trumps. I mean, they've been on the wrong side of everything. They're like, you know, organized crime and
0: Klan.
1: Yeah. And then they
0: didn't they find the name of somebody who got arrested at a Klan meeting named Fred Trump right around that time?
1: Right. I remember that. Or there was a picture with him or some bullshit like that. I don't know, man. Yeah, we need this economy needs a makeover. In fact, there should be a Discovery Channel like reality show about it. Like makeover your economy.
0: What do we need distributors for anymore?
1: I don't know. Right, if everything's local, you mean?
0: Everything's digital, everything. Why you don't they don't have to ship 4 reels of celluloid.
1: Right. Right, in
0: to every and print copies of every single film to show off on old reel to reel type projectors anymore.
1: Right,
0: they say here's your URL.
1: Right,
0: to download the digital copy.
1: I'm glad you're saying this
0: to project it.
1: Because my idea for the future is too, like, some state-run media where it's like, if there's a sequel of something that doesn't exist, I'm going to encourage them through incentives to make that sequel because I would like to see it. For instance, like, what's that show with Kerry Russell?
0: Well, but they
1: so
0: do.
1: Good. The
0: they
1: Diplomat.
0: Do.
1: Oh, my God. How long does it take you fuckers to shoot that thing? My God.
0: But they do. And there's another season.
1: When was the last
0: Diplomat
1: one?
0: Diplomat coming out.
1: It was a long. It was like a year ago.
0: But they... imagine what it would be like if without all these ridiculous distributors.
1: Why does Paul Rudd need 6 movies a year? Like, why do I need to watch him act with, I don't know, Anne fucking Heche or...
0: Why not microtransactions? Why not be able to pay for each show, but a small amount? Not like a dollar a show even. That's too much.
1: Oh, yeah, yeah.
0: Like 5 cents a show.
1: Right, or why can't some of the shit be free? I mean, really, we've got all this AI and we've got robots.
0: Right.
1: Shouldn't we be...
0: And I don't
1: this.
0: Mind commercials, to be honest with you, every once in a while. Some of them are overdone, but...
1: Right. But let's pay those actors the way they should be paid, right? That would be great.
0: Right. I just saw something about our new contract for SAG. SAG-AFTRA.
1: Yeah, if I was president, I'd get my fingers
0: AI, like the AI shit, too. Like, even AI depictions.
1: No actors or AI, you know?
0: Why can't or an AI depiction of an actor. Like, you can't, you know, you can't resurrect Jimmy Stewart just because he's dead and put him in a...
1: Right. What if I wanted a Subway sandwich commercial with B.A. Baracus and the guy that played Radar in MASH? I mean, I can't have that?
0: Well, ideally, no. Not without their permission.
1: Right.
0: So that's the headline over at the HuffPo is California and these 11 states are saying we've had enough of this bullshit.
1: Yeah, this is crazy.
0: And this, you know, just in general, there needs to be much, much more of this saying no to the merging of giant corporations just because we can't compete with the other giant corporations that we allowed to merge.
1: Can we
0: break the fuck up everything.
1: Can we have a rule that says if you were the host of a reality show, you just can't be fucking president? Or if you were on Fox and Friends, you just can't be in the fucking, administration?
0: We could talk about some agenda.
1: Yeah, I got a big agenda that. I mean, nobody from Fox News. I'm sorry, guys. Go back to your fucking teleprompters.
0: Drudge Report saith, well, it's Lindsey.
1: That's right.
0: R.I.P. Lindsey Graham.
1: Are people still talking about this, or we're still on?
0: Well, it's fascinating because the
1: Lindsey,
0: the MAGA loons are torn between fervently screaming at Democrats who are maybe apathetic at best about the demise of possibly the biggest warmonger in the Senate in the last 20 years.
1: Right.
0: Just a flip-flopper. Remember, he was, and you know, they're playing that clip of him now where he was like, you know, he's a Donald Trump is a rot. He's gonna if we elect him, we're gonna kill the party and all this and everything, and just talked about how rancid Trump was. And then that same tongue, Lindsey may have died with Trump's anal print on that tongue.
1: That'll kill you
0: from being up there so much.
1: Jeez, Lindsey, gosh. That's why he's dead. Who could survive that? It's like Three Mile Island in those Pampers.
0: He also, it seems, made a poor choice of not to seek medical care early.
1: Man. I mean, Well, that happens with a lot of Americans, right?
0: Not that if it, they say it was a transected aorta, I think it was.
1: What is that?
0: There's a tear in your aorta.
1: Okay.
0: From atherosclerosis, the hardening of the arteries that he was having, but...
1: too much barbecue with Tommy Tuberfuck or something?
0: Creepily, earlier in the day, he did say, "I can't die now."
1: I didn't mean to laugh. I was thinking about other things. That Jesus showed you differently, right?
0: He spent his final weeks laying the groundwork for an ambitious new push to normalize relations between Saudi Arabia and Israel. He was all Israel all the time, by the way.
1: Yeah, he was just about to
0: where
1: do
0: he
1: that.
0: Was. He was right. You know, the broken clock.
1: Right.
0: On Ukraine. He just came back from Ukraine. He was fervent. He wanted us to send support and guns.
1: Oh, yeah. Well, that's good, man, Lindsay. You're doing a lot. Well, you did a lot more than many of our lawmakers. I mean, that's an important thing, but
0: He allegedly was always lobbying Trump to help Ukraine, not Putin.
1: And I think this is what I like best about him. Did he champion free school lunches for kids or anything like that?
0: I would think no.
1: Okay.
0: Big on LGBT rights, though.
1: Oh, that's nice.
0: No, he wasn't.
1: Jeez, Lindsay. What about,
0: fought
1: of course,
0: against same-sex marriage?
1: What about women's reproductive rights? He was for that, of course. What are you laughing at? I mean, come on. No, Sam Neill was, though. But I just want to say that I put a promo up that was Lindsay real quick, and I found the best pictures of him. Number one, I used the Disney one with the thing.
0: Oh, with the princess one. Right. Yeah.
1: This picture's of him shooting a shotgun.
0: Yeah.
1: Yeah, but I used those two. That was a good one, Lindsay. I mean, you know.
0: He was way into Iraq, you know, going after Iraq. He was way into...
1: good call, stupid.
0: It's not a war he didn't like, and way into Israel just pummeling the fuck out of Palestine.
1: Does anybody like what I liked about him? What I meant to say is I like the fact that he sounded like Steel Magnolias. I mean, like he walked off the fucking
0: set. He did have a great accent. Yeah,
1: that's good. That's I like that a lot. And I liked his
0: but remember the past couple of rallies Trump had in South Carolina, and he would trot Lindsey out, and Lindsey got booed in his own state. They hated him. Everybody hated him. I don't know how he got elected. The last one was like, how did he get reelected? Because remember, he was sweating bullets.
1: Oh, yeah. I heard.
0: I need money. Remember those last minute pleas? We played those ads of his where he's like, I need money because they're outspending me.
1: It's either, I heard either Al Jazeera or BBC talking about this. And they talked about that very thing. And it's like he begged Donald Trump to come endorse him because it wasn't helping until Trump had to bring his fat ass down there.
0: Yeah, yeah.
1: And that pushed him over. Thank you, Donald. And Donald took. Did you hear Donald's remarks about?
0: Like, oh yeah, well, so then about himself, you mean, as usual. A couple of sentences about Lindsay, and then he would bring it back to himself.
1: They're sentences. I mean, they're barely sentences. God.
0: So that's the headline at the Drudge Report. Held off medical help for TV. It says.
1: What do you mean?
0: Is
1: that Lindsay?
2: Now to the
0: oops. Look at Fox auto-playing their videos. The late Senator Lindsey Graham reportedly wanted to hold off getting medical assistance until after his scheduled appearance on Meet the Press.
1: For Meet the Press, Lindsey? Are you who does Meet the Press now?
0: What could have been his final conversation, Graham, who suddenly died at 71 after a brief and sudden illness, told the person that he was feeling unwell. When the person pushed the lawmaker to get medical attention, he reportedly said that he would do so after his TV spot.
1: It ain't Meet the Press that you're... it's not like Dan Rather you're talking to on Meet the Press. It's, who is this now? She's not that great, man. She's kind of boring.
0: Is it Kirsten Welker?
1: Yeah, yeah. I mean, I don't love it.
0: Reportedly, Graham said, I can't die now. I still need to do the Russian sanctions, get Iran sorted out, and do Israeli-Saudi normalization.
1: You know, that's true. It would have been great if you could have... You should have done the Russia sanctions when you were at fucking Disney World, right? You're telling me he didn't have the sanctions done?
0: We don't know what he was doing with that wand.
1: Listen, Lindsay, you should have done that earlier. That's the one good thing you were doing.
0: Casting magic. Maybe he was on a quest and he would to obtain the princess wand.
1: I just leveled up.
0: Graham's office released a preliminary cause of death last night that found the longtime lawmaker had died from aortic dissection due to arteriosclerotic cardiovascular disease.
1: That's what happened to people when they got air choked by Darth Vader. Remember?
0: Aortic dissection is when a tear occurs in the... Or when you get, scissored by a diver.
1: Yes.
0: Jesus,
1: did you air choke Lindsay to death? Is that what you did? You do that?
0: A tear occurs in the inner wall of the aorta, the body's main artery, and is a life-threatening medical emergency. Well, no, duh.
1: Well, he had to talk to Christian.
0: I think we all have evidence it's a life-threatening medical emergency.
1: Go to the doctor when you're about. Instead of talking to Christian Welker, go to the fucking doctor because it's Christian Welker. It ain't Sam Donaldson. It's not Jane Pauley.
0: Did you see what Cash? And this isn't even what he's that much in trouble for. Did you see Cash Patel throwing some gasoline on the conspiracy loons' fires by tweeting out something to the effect of it's this long tweet about the usual blah blah blah. He was a great guy.
1: And yeah,
0: Lindsay was a patriot. Blah blah blah.
1: Right.
0: But then it goes into this weird, I'm trying to find it now.
1: Oh, I haven't seen
0: where
1: it.
0: He's like, just so you guys know, we're no stone will be left unturned.
1: What the fuck are you talking about?
0: Oh my God, a 71-year-old had a grabber.
1: Right. I thought he was older too.
0: A 71-year-old who, didn't. Look like he spent a lot of time on the treadmill. I'm just saying.
1: He didn't look bad, right? I mean, he just had such a severe part to that hair. I mean, it started at his ear. That must hurt. Is that what happened? He was doing the severe part, and then he felt the pain in his arm, and then he just kind of seized up.
0: Well, he pressed his hair between Trump's butt cheeks.
1: A Flobee could have saved his life. Yeah.
0: Here's Cash Patel. Senator Lindsey Graham was a devoted public servant, a fierce defender of our nation, and a true patriot who dedicated his life to the people of South Carolina and the United States. Our prayers are with his family, loved ones, colleagues, and all those who knew him during this devastating time. The FBI is assisting local authorities and has made every necessary resource available.
1: Shit, this motherfucker's shit-faced. Cash, shut up. AI did that. You're shit-faced at some...
0: The FBI is making every resource available.
1: Cash, aren't you the guy that was shit-faced in the hockey team's locker room? And Pat just did a story about you trying to take a flight with your girlfriend.
0: Well, no, here.
1: Get your FBI jacket on.
0: Cash Patel makes eyebrow-raising claim about Graham's death as the headline at the Daily Beast. But then the other story,
1: yes,
0: was this one that, let me see.
1: You think if you pulled people close to Sam Neill and then pulled people close to Lindsey Graham, would Sam Neill's people like miss him more, I'll say nicer things about him than people said about Lindsey Graham. I'm just saying, do you think Sam Neill was more or less beloved than Lindsey Graham per capita?
0: Cash is beloved?
1: No. Lindsey Graham or, Sam Neill.
0: Oh, my God. How dare you?
1: Who's going to be missed more?
0: How dare you?
1: I mean, it's sad. Lindsey, you should have done I could have said that better. Lindsey, you could have done the sanctions. You didn't. You're off at Disney World doing, having fun, going on the small world. Sam Neill, it would have been nice if you would, had a few, jogged a little more, we could have another Jurassic Park. I love those movies. But shit, that's sad. He was in Peaky Blinders. That was good. Lots of stuff.
0: Am I having a Trump moment here where I'm hallucinating that I swear I saw the story?
1: Oh, I don't know.
0: Did I not save it? Of Cash Patel...
1: Every time people show a picture of him, it's like he's. I think they make his eyes look really crazy. I mean,
0: there's a lot of enhanced, just like Laura Loomer.
1: Oh God!
0: If you go on social media, I mean, she has had a ridiculous amount of work done to her face for someone in their 30s, by the way. And
1: is she really?
0: Yeah.
1: God, it feels like she's been around.
0: Well, that's why she looks older. So much older is because she's. She's Mar-a-Lago faced, for 40 years before usual. and
1: Crisco.
0: But let me see if I can find this. I watched it on YouTube. God damn it. It must be true.
1: The last Jurassic Park I saw was great. It's a story about corporate regulation and how if you're going to have a dinosaur theme park, don't let anybody make off with the eggs. That is fucking terrifying, man. Dinosaurs, they
2: don't
1: were
2: let Newman work there.
1: I mean, listen, I would love to, yeah, I would love to live in the world where Kim Ham, and just knowing that there was never such things as terrifying as dinosaurs. Terrifying. Those are fucked up.
2: I just saw that some the archaeological world is worried that like the second or third most complete skeleton of a T-Rex out there that's been discovered is going up for auction.
1: Oh, hey.
2: And they're worried that some rich motherfucker is just going to, you know, put it in their living room.
1: Somebody better tie up Nicolas Cage.
2: They're hoping it gets donated to a museum for study.
1: Yeah.
2: And for display. But they're like, this is what's wrong with this society. Things like this should belong to all the people.
1: Right.
2: Well, not the guy whose land they found it on.
1: No. If I was a billionaire, I would buy that and I would put it on the right across the street from Liberty University or some fucking church. Say, look at that. How do you account for that?
2: Didn't you go to the Bible Museum and to the Ken Ham Museum, Ryan?
1: But they didn't validate parking.
2: People were alive at the same time as the dinosaurs.
1: Where's the wire slide in the food court?
2: I mean,
1: where do they think the oil came from, right? Because the oil came from dinosaurs that liquefied or some shit. Is that real? That's where oil came from.
2: Yeah. Yes.
1: A lot of dinosaurs.
2: Okay.
1: Shouldn't we worship
2: them? This is Pod
1: them?
2: Save America. Okay. So I'm not losing my mind.
1: Yeah.
3: Chuck Grassley coming out and saying that he is being investigated for possible waste, fraud, and abuse. When you hear that Cash Patel is being summoned to the White House, does that offer any indication whatsoever that there's going to be proper oversight or that anything is going to happen to him?
2: So the story was that Cash was going to Chicago, my sweet hometown, but then he scheduled a meeting with the local field office there for no reason whatsoever. Right. Everybody knew it was bullshit.
1: Maybe it was a surprise inspection.
2: To cover for going to see his girlfriend's concert in Chicago.
1: He just did that shit, man.
2: Where she was.
1: But he just did that shit because he did a surprise inspection of Hawaii to go fucking snorkeling around the boats that got sunk in Pearl Harbor. Dude, did that article say there was no oversight with Cash Patel? Yeah, in more ways than, you know what I mean? He can't oversight.
2: Oh, here we go. Finally, the FBI director Cash Patel abruptly canceled the planned flight Friday to see his girlfriend in Chicago after top administration officials, frustrated with Patel, summoned him to the White House.
1: Yes.
2: Two anonymous sources with knowledge of the change.
1: Daddy's mad, Cash.
2: They said he got screamed at.
1: Did Trump spank, JD Vance spanked him? Is that true?
2: But, and they wouldn't even meet with him. It's like they just said officials. They wouldn't, like, Trump wouldn't even bother with him.
1: It's like, dude.
2: They sent some toady to yell at Cash.
1: Is it about the plane?
2: Yeah. And the fact that they know that he was just using the personal jet to fly to Chicago to see his girlfriend. And then was like, oh, by the way, let's schedule a general meeting for the field office.
1: What do you guys care? I mean, Trump got mad about that, dude. How much crypto have you embezzled?
2: Trump doesn't like it unless it's him doing it or he sanctions it.
1: Right.
2: That's what he's mad about.
1: You got a jet from Qatar you can't even fly in anymore.
2: You know, like how these mob bosses are. They don't like it when these guys do stuff on their own.
1: I swear, if anybody's listening to this podcast and it's like 100 years in the future, you have to really look into the fact we really did have a FBI director named Cash fucking Patel. And he had a podcast, right? That's what he was known for?
2: Yeah, sure.
1: It's totally cuckoo fucking bananas that he's a FBI director. And if you don't understand us, you should go dig into and figure out why, because it's nuts. That makes no sense.
2: Precise reasons that his bosses demanded he cancel his trip and report to the West Wing are unclear, but several people said top Trump deputies were disturbed by a range of actions by Patel. Some found it confounding that the FBI director was leaving town amid the recent revival of the war with Iran and alleged threats against the president's life.
1: Yeah.
2: They're like, horrible. I can't believe he's leaving when the Iranians are saying they're going to kill Trump.
1: What's he going to do? I'm just curious, because when the president's life was threatened, that the ball with the magician.
2: He can't protect him with his body. He comes up to Trump's nipple.
1: Right. He didn't do shit but hide behind a fucking table. Right?
2: And look bewildered. Did you see those videos?
1: Yeah. He wants a little FBI jacket. Look at me. I'm FBI.
2: They also cited two unforced errors by Patel that created bad optics for the Trump administration.
1: No shit.
2: The first being his early morning tweet bashing MS Now for its coverage of his high-flying lifestyle. Did you see that one?
1: No, I didn't.
2: Yeah, this is what I'm talking about with these rich privileged motherfuckers are just rubbing our noses in it now. They're like, fuck you. You're not as rich as me.
1: Right.
2: The MS Now had a story, Cash Patel can't count on Trump's protection forever. And it's a Photoshop of Cash with like a BMW, golf club, a Sea-Doo, and a private jet.
1: Jeez. This is like, I feel like, yeah.
2: Cash screen capped it and tweeted it. This is the director of our FBI, everybody, by the way. I just want to remind everyone.
1: Well, Christopher Wray did. He tweeted all this stuff, too.
2: He screen capped MS Now and said, nah, my jet ski is gold plated, dumbass. Your job is to lie. Mine is to protect the American people, and business is good.
1: Listen, he sounds like a cop. He sounds exactly like a law enforcement officer.
2: Jet ski is gold plated.
1: Is he kidding or is it really?
2: I can't imagine. I don't know. People have gold plated jet skis. But
1: it seems like Donald Trump is

0: Okay. Jeez, I can't handle
1: it. Hey, he's got, you know, 20 years on Lindsey.
0: Yeah. Guy, this Lindsey Graham thing, not to just...
1: And like 10 years on Mitch.
0: Right.
1: Doesn't he?
0: Yo, that reminds
1: me. Isn't Grassley like 95, 90-something?
0: Will you tell me what promo picture I should use when he, you know, watches? Because we got a lot of good Mitch pictures, and I don't even know where to start. I guess I'll do a
1: Well, that's the
0: shiner.
1: Next story, because he's apparently fine.
0: Oh, okay.
1: The...
0: that's AI, or that's something.
1: The... MSNBC now reported that Grassley had first asked Patel in a letter last month about his use of the FBI jet and his decision to purchase luxury armored BMWs so that he could travel more discreetly in the Washington, D.C. area.
0: Discreetly? In a BMW?
1: You know, yeah, of course, because nothing like an armored BMW to... Be discreet.
0: Yeah. Was Chris Wray the previous FBI director?
1: Yeah, maybe.
0: You know, the story. Remember the story with the lovers? For some reason, I feel like Chris Wray was the director when that was
1: happening.
0: He
1: was when that happened. Yeah.
0: Damn, that sounds so quaint. Not, he was like, who gives a fuck? These two people in the FBI were having an affair. Boring. I mean, I don't. When Bob Mueller was the FBI director, who was his country music star girlfriend? Who?
1: Right, exactly.
0: A boring old jet ski with no gold. Stupid.
1: In a separate letter, congressional Democrats said they received information that Patel was demanding that FBI staff arrange special perks on his official trips, including a jet ski excursion and a helicopter tour.
0: God.
1: The FBI has disputed that and said Patel has complied with federal rules pertaining to travel.
0: Why do you like jet skis so much? Oh, they said that about it because he did this jet ski thing. That's why they said it's gold plated, or he did.
1: They put it in their story,
0: right?
1: You know, from all this information about him.
0: Well, you love water sports, Cash. His snorkeling, the jet ski. Gosh, do you skydive at all?
1: Patel canceled his flight to Chicago just as he was preparing to leave Friday morning, but the trip to Chicago was already stirring anger and controversy inside the FBI, according to multiple current and former law enforcement officials. He was planning to attend his girlfriend Alexis Wilkins' performance Saturday.
0: Come on.
1: At a country music festival held in the parking lot of a major Chicago stadium.
0: Oh, fuck, excuse me. Pump the brakes. It's a parking lot he's going to?
1: What's a stadium?
0: I mean, I would love to be in the parking lot of some stadium, but is that worthy of the FBI jet? I mean, what if something happens and Scully needs it to go visit Anthony Hopkins? Because they remember when, at the end of the movie of Silence of the Lambs, they had to take the FBI plane.
1: It's at the United Center parking lot.
0: Did you land it right there?
1: Windy City Smokeout, Chicago's premier summer. 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
0: Those are barbecue people.
1: Oh, from across the country,
0: Pitmaster.
1: And an unmatched lineup of craft beer and beverage partners.
0: Oh my God. It's crazy. It's just, that's what he's going to.
1: Known for its high energy live performances, signature barbecue dishes, giant festival footprint, and a uniquely Chicago skyline backdrop. Smokeout has quickly become a can't-miss event for country fans nationwide.
0: I guess it's true. You can't miss it, even if you're in charge of the FBI. Just quick question. I don't know very much about the FBI. Who is in charge of, say, like, making sure we don't have domestic terrorism? Who does that?
1: The FBI.
0: Well, they can't do that and go to this concert.
1: Sure.
0: What if someone needs the plane, Cash, for something like what happened in Science
1: He's
0: of
1: looking
0: Lambs,
1: for domestic or... terrorists at the Country Fest in the parking lot in Chicago.
0: What if someone needs to go somewhere for their fucking FBI job? I mean, isn't that... Why does the FBI have a plane?
1: Well, that's the thing, too, is it's not his. It does get shared.
0: But it's shared, but it's not like... This isn't an equal share. This is going to see your dumb girlfriend's concert in a fucking... parking lot.
1: Patel's staff arranged for the director to make an office visit Friday to the Chicago field office to coincide with his trip. So he didn't even try to fake make the Chicago visit first, the meeting.
0: Right. What? Yeah.
1: He was like,

0: get me a meeting. You know, I don't know. Let me do something on Friday so I can take the jet.
1: Jesus, Cash. I can't believe. I mean, how many days did Bongino last? He wasn't around for long in the FBI, right?
0: Yeah, for a couple months.
1: What happened, Bongino? You couldn't hang? I mean, Cash has lasted a long time.
0: Several FBI agents complained internally that the office visit was briefly, belatedly added cover to justify Patel flying the director's jet. Well, no
1: Come on. You guys are so cynical. He had to go. His girlfriend would have been mad.
0: Which costs tens of thousands of dollars for each domestic trip.
1: That's nothing. God, that's a lot of money to go see a concert in a fucking parking lot.
0: One of the sources said, Patel was coming to Chicago today for a fake office visit for his girlfriend's country concert this weekend.
1: Shit. Come on.
0: He canceled the trip while on the tarmac. They canceled the trip while on the tarmac at Andrews.
1: What about all the pit masters?
0: He was summoned to the White House immediately. And he was in apparent panic, believed to be, he thought it was a response to the tweet he had.
1: Oh, okay. He thought he was in trouble for something else. Right?
0: Yeah.
1: Does he have a weird haircut? I'm sorry. He does, doesn't he? If you look at it.
0: I know, you know, it's just kind of
1: spiky. Are you looking at a picture of him right now?
0: Yeah.
1: Oh, one sec. I want to see.
0: It's kind of spiky, I guess.
1: Yeah, he's weird. Yeah, that's not
0: pubic-y.
1: There's something weird about his face. Spiky. He looks like he's, you know, he's a Nazi.
0: Well, he does have the thing with his eye.
1: What is that thing? Just so we can all be open about it and say what it is.
0: I think the not nice term for it is lazy eye.
1: They're both, though? I mean, they both like...
0: he's not like a gecko. I mean,
1: he's not
0: where he can move them independently. His one just doesn't quite move at the same.
1: Right. It's just, I didn't mean to talk about your eyes anymore. It was just really hard being sad about Lindsey Graham for any longer.
0: I'm not a doctor, but you know,
1: we'll ask Rand Paul. Would that be his?
0: Oh, that
1: purview?
0: Would be. Yeah, yeah, yeah.
1: I would love to hear him answer that question. What's wrong with Cash's eyes? that sucks.
0: Senator God. Paul, well, I do have a serious question for you.
1: Edit that part out. What the fuck show. Is that? That was me. But that's true. It's just, you know, Nazis. They look weird.
0: So, yeah, proof of life.
1: Oh, come on. What do they have? Let's see.
0: Allegedly.
1: It. Okay.
0: Senator Mitch McConnell released a hospital photo.
1: Oh, God, really?
0: And an update about his health yesterday.
1: No, it was a tintype.
0: The photo shows McConnell sitting up in his hospital bed holding a newspaper, by the way.
1: Oh, my God.
0: It's not like it's in his lap.
1: Yes.
0: But it's obvious, like, he's kind of holding it and pointing to it like, hey, here's the sport. And it's the sports section because, you know, Mitch is just reading the sports while he's in
1: Does he really? Mitch,
0: in hospital.
1: What sport are you into? What do you play, ping pong?
0: But it was Sunday's sports section.
1: Yeah.
0: Right. He is in a red checkered shirt.
1: Oh, I was wondering.
0: With blue jeans.
1: He's, not pajamas?
0: Yeah. Elaine, his beloved wife,
1: come on.
0: Is standing next to him.
1: Let me see this.
0: With her hand on him. And he's got the he's got the picture, newspaper in his lap.
1: How did they get? I mean, he's smiling in that. I got to say, Mitch, you look better than I thought. That's a compliment, right? I mean, I thought you would look worse.
0: Well, he's leaning forward. You can't see the wires.
1: Did they get a picture of
0: his face back?
1: Oh. Crank it a little harder. Do they have any pictures of his feet? Any more? Any updates?
0: It's a pretty long. I'm not going to read his whole fucking statement, but
1: Mitch's statement is long.
0: He says that
1: they have work. His mouth is moving.
0: No,
1: okay.
0: That's one of the things people Bullshit. Are like, people are like, well, why didn't you just hit record instead of just snapping the picture here?
1: Hired some animatronic people.
0: Okay. Blah, blah, blah, blah, blah, blah, blah. You know, yeah. Y'all know how folks of my generation often hesitate to share the vulnerability that comes with growing older. Even in the public eye, I feel that same instinct. I can't help it. But at the same time, I've had more than my share of experience with physical vulnerabilities. Yeah. Surviving childhood polio meant spending my entire life with mobility challenges they haven't exactly gotten easier to manage with age. And last month, I took a fall, which landed me in the hospital. My doctors confirmed that I didn't break any bones or suffer a concussion.
1: Oh, okay.
0: I didn't have a heart attack or a stroke. I don't have any tumors or hemorrhages, but I was briefly unconscious and was taken to the hospital. While receiving excellent care over the past several weeks, I've also had to deal with a mild case of pneumonia. I can assure you that I've been a good patient. At my age, I tend to do what my doctors tell me to do. I've submitted to every test they can think of to help figure out what caused the incident. I'm continuing to do everything they ask to speed my recovery. In fact, with signs of continued progress, I've been able to move from a hospital care to a rehabilitation center where I'll keep regaining my strength.
1: Well, somebody moved you. You didn't move.
0: So that explains that a lot of people are saying, there's no way this is real. They wouldn't, he'd be in a gown, you know, and shit like that. But if you're in a rehab center, they put you in clothes.
1: Right. It's really, that article took a long time to say. He's not fucking dead, okay?
0: Oh, that's not even half.
1: Jesus. Well, have Andy Beshear said he wanted to talk to the guy. He wanted to see the guy fucking talk. He said, even go on Fox News and do a dumb fucking interview. That's good enough for me. But because he has to appoint somebody if Mitch the bitch is unfit, correct?
0: Blah, blah, blah. You're right to expect your representative to work hard for you. Part of my decision to retire at the end of my term this coming January was being honest about the demands of Senate work, but I still have unfinished business to complete on your behalf. I still have to pretend to be alive for 2.5-3 weeks.
1: This statement is a lie. He didn't say this and he didn't type this.
0: But I
1: he
0: still
1: might have
0: blinked
1: it.
0: I have every intention of finishing the job you elected me to do.
1: Oh my God.
0: I'll keep working hard to get back onto the Senate floor as soon as possible, and I'll keep you posted on the progress of my recovery. Till then, I'm so grateful for your prayers and well wishes.
1: Listen, Mitch, let's edit that down. Again, there's no way you fucking said that, and this is bullshit. I need a picture of his mouth moving. I don't care what he says. I don't give a shit if it's this boring shit.
0: So this picture... gone through, of course, like the Zapruder film. Everybody's looking for proof that it's AI.
1: Right.
0: When you ask AI, though, the AI says it's like 90% sure that's not AI.
1: Oh, okay, Mitch.
0: But that it does look like it had some digital editing, which could be just... adjusting levels, you know what I mean?
1: Yeah, I mean, I don't care. I don't care if you're a cat with a cat filter or a doe or a caribou. Just say, hi, I'm Mitch McConnell. I'm not fucking dead. Andy Beshear, don't replace me.
0: And
1: that's
0: all you did was fall and hit your widow head.
1: You ever heard of gravity?
0: And go nigh-nigh? And I mean, I understand when older people are more fragile and you...
1: Absolutely.
0: Fall and hurt yourself and break bones and everything. But
1: we're talking about
0: he said
1: Mitch.
0: None of that happened. That he fell and he was unconscious.
1: Oh, come on. That means he was walking.
0: This is a month ago.
1: Oh, okay.
0: Like, where's Mitch been this past month?
1: Well, in the hospital. I mean, you know, of course. I don't know. Like, mentally? Has he been in a coma?
0: And why does he need rehab?
1: I mean, he fell. He's an old guy that fell down the stairs.
0: Maybe it was fentanyl.
1: Yeah, he was doing heroin.
0: He's got a habit, yeah.
1: You don't think he was in a coma?
0: Maybe he was sniffing lines of blow off of the...
1: If that's cocaine he's on, then he should get his money back. But wait, he had a stroke or he was in a coma?
0: No, nothing. He fell.
1: Okay, but then what happened?
0: It says he fell and he was unconscious for a brief time.
1: What was he doing?
0: Was taken to hospital.
1: Was he sparring or something?
0: I don't have that. Yeah.
1: Wow. Good reporting, guys. All I know is that he fucking fell. And then what happened after he fell, I have no fucking idea.
2: I was touching myself too.
1: Come on. That's AI.
2: Reruns of Hee Haw.
1: I wish that was real. Jeez. R.I.P. Lindsay. Sad. Very sad. And Sam Neill. God damn it.
0: Sam Neill's a bummer.
1: That's sad. Well, so's Lindsay. I mean, you know.
0: Lindsay's a bummer for those that cared about Lindsay.
1: Yeah. Good, yeah.
0: He's still a piece of shit.
1: Yeah, I don't have any fucks to give over here. I'm looking around. R.I.P. Lindsay. And what? Are people going to be sad when Chuck Grassley dies?
0: Oh, this is awkward.
1: Okay.
0: 2023 quote here.
1: Okay.
3: And I'm not saying take all their funding. I'm not the defund everything guy. I'm just saying Chris Ray doesn't need a government-funded G5 jet
1: Damn.
3: To go to vacation. Maybe we ground that plane. $15,000 every time it takes off.
1: Oh my God, Cash.
3: Just a thought.
4: Minimum.
0: Hmm. Awkward.
1: What's his girlfriend's
0: That's
1: name?
0: That's Cash.
1: Yeah,
0: in 2023.
1: Dude, you're a douche. What's his girlfriend's name? Is it
0: Allison something?
1: What is her music like? Like, what are we talking?
0: Country.
1: About? Okay. Is it worth a plane ride? I mean, she's no Tammy Wynette, right?
0: I mean, I don't know any of her music, to be honest
1: You've
0: with
1: never
0: you.
1: Been to the park,
0: but
1: lot?
0: I guess she's semi-famous. Oh, Alexis Wilkins.
1: Did she write songs about Cash? Like how much she loves him?
0: I can't imagine.
1: Come on, Cash. Why are you dating this? I mean, you're dating an artist. It seems weird. Like, you know what I mean? Like a country singer.
0: I can't imagine.
1: It would have been different if Cash Patel married Tammy Wynette instead of George Jones.
0: You know, she's got a YouTube channel, but it only has 8,000 subs.
1: Right. Come on, Cash.
0: That's not great, to be
1: honest. Can you make everybody in the Department of Justice follow your girlfriend? You making them pay for the flights? Jeez.
0: Let me see. I'm just trying to find a...
1: So was he able to get to Chicago, or did he...
0: She hasn't put anything out for a year here.
1: Well, I mean, she's playing parking lots. That's why.
0: Okay, I'm gonna pause this here and jump.
1: Right. Did she turned down the why didn't she play
0: we
1: the
0: can
1: American
0: only play we gotta be careful now. We got a copyright fucking strike. I told
1: you
0: we talked about it offline, but
1: well that's
0: and it turns out it was one of these videos that I was playing either on YouTube or X.
1: Oh yeah.
0: But it was a guy talking about something that we were talking about, a subject in the news or whatever.
1: Right.
0: And in the background, he had some music that was like some saxophone playing or something that was picked up and automatically copyrighted or something. And
1: shit.
0: I was like, I'm not, you know.
1: We got knocked out by a saxophone.
0: This is Stand, I think it's called.
1: Okay.
0: I'm going to skip forward a bit.
1: And we're going to tell you when we turn our chairs around, right? I'm going to stand.
0: That was obviously the chorus.

0: I'm gonna stand. I love Cash.
1: Okay, I don't really have.
0: You gonna listen to it later? I mean, no. Put it on your Spotify.
1: Yeah.
0: I bet everybody in the FBI has to have it on their Spotify. Has to follow her.
1: I don't know about this video. She's got like a kind of a Morticia vibe going on with the hair, the like really really long straight jet black hair.
0: Doesn't that seem like something though? Like Vladimir Putin sees that. It's like, how can I get close to the FBI director? Oh, I know. I'll tell this country singer who's broke. I'll give her a pile of money and say, all you got to do is get close
1: have
0: to
1: our
0: this
1: bots,
0: Cash Patel.
1: Sign up for her music.
0: Yeah.
1: To make her famous.
0: I love Cash.
1: That's what we've talked about here. And they've talked about, there've been stories about how the, you know, this fake it till you make it culture of, especially on the right wing pundit sphere of your, you know, your Tim Pools and motherfuckers like this who were funded
0: by
1: dark money, by billionaires, by right wing nut jobs to that. They not only funded their show, but then they funded advertisement and allegedly bot networks.
0: Yeah.
1: To amplify the news and amplify their shit.
0: Jeez.
1: Until actual humans started looking at it.
0: Right. They didn't have as many followers.
1: To get the algorithm. Yeah, because they game the algorithm.
0: Right.
1: Then suddenly the algorithm thinks everybody's looking at Tim fucking Pool.
0: Yeah.
1: And it starts getting served out up to dummies that are just Google, that'll just, you know, surfing.
0: Is that what happened with Cash? Because he had a podcast too. Right?
1: Yeah, he was, I forget what he, how, where he burbled up from. He was in some administration. Like he did actually have some experience before. Okay.
0: Sorry, Cash. But Nick Fuentes bootstrapped it, right? He came up all on his own. No help from bots. Just Groypers. Is that true?
1: Yeah. I got Nick Fuentes news too. I think we need more information, but allegedly, it was just happening, like, I just saw it popping up on social media before the show, that Nick Fuentes did a podcast.
0: Yes.
1: Debating Hunter Biden.
0: Come on.
1: And that it almost came to blows I was seeing was the information. So he probably pissed Hunter off. And Hunter was like, I'll flatten you right here.
0: Yeah, isn't Hunter a big guy?
1: Yeah.
0: Hunter's going to fuck you up, dude. I mean, no offense, Hunter, but I know you've had your time hanging out with crackheads. I don't know that it's necessarily... Nick just sits at home. Don't let him mace you.
1: By the way, there's a video of Mitch McConnell.
0: Yeah.
1: With Elaine.
0: Yeah.
1: Do you want to see it in here?
0: Yeah.
1: I don't...
2: Honey, show them you're okay.
1: I don't approve of this at all.
2: Oh, wow. See, I told you he was okay.
0: Did he take the... What kind of shot? He's got... That's a Trump shot.
1: AI is scary, isn't it? I mean, it's him in that shirt and the jeans, Elaine in the outfit. He jumps up, jumps out of his chair... And starts breakdancing, and Elaine is applauding in the background. And it looks really good.
0: Right, I mean,
1: really
0: it's amazing.
1: Real.
0: But how did he get into those jeans? Real talk. How did he get in those Wranglers?
1: Well, I don't know.
0: I mean, that must have been tough. And then that big, it looks like somebody costumed him, doesn't it? Like, let's make this guy look normal. But
1: he's worn that shirt before, which is one of the reasons a lot of people are saying that they thought it was AI.
0: Because we've
1: seen him in that shirt before.
0: Yeah.
1: People are like, oh, they just took one. They just said, here, get this picture. And
0: Elaine looks human, you know, so I don't know. It could be bullshit. I don't know, man. Hey, Mitch, I'm sorry. I know you did a lot of good things. He championed school lunches, right? Free school lunches and women's reproductive rights.
1: Oh,
0: and
1: lots of great stuff, okay. I'm sure.
0: Yeah, you're really going to be missed by, I guess, Elaine.
1: He's not dead.
0: Oh, God.
1: You saw him break dance.
0: Yeah, that's true.
1: He's doing fine.
0: He's not even using a little piece of cardboard.
1: But he's not ready yet. Sometime after August 3rd, he'll be ready.
0: Yeah, I think as the timeline moves forward, the more ready he'll be to talk.
1: Or he'll take a sudden turn for the worse.
0: Right.
1: On August 4th. the day after
0: yeah
1: the deadline for which they'd have to have a special election if he croaked.
0: God, if Blagojevich was here, he would have already sold that seat, right? He would have sold that shit.
1: Lindsay's sister, allegedly, they want to put her in temporarily.
0: I've never heard of that. I've never fucking heard of that. So, like, let's say Jimmy Carter.
1: I've heard of spouses occasionally, but I never.
0: So Jimmy Carter would have had Billy Carter in? Billy. I mean, that wouldn't have happened. I can't think of any other spouses of or brothers or sisters of siblings of presidents. Did Nixon have a sister?
1: God, I don't know.
0: What about Agnew? Did he have a brother or sister? Or was he?
1: So good news about Midge. Still alive.
0: What is? Oh, I was like, what was that? What was the good news? I was still alive.
1: Allegedly.
0: Okay, let's be fair. Let's think of one good legislative thing he did. And I'm not moving forward until we think of something. Oh, in the spirit of fairness.
1: Ron Johnson opening his mouth.
0: Oh, we thought he was dead, or is it?
1: Rojo, by the way, I saw. This is terrifying.
0: Okay.
1: And
0: he's still in government?
1: Which shows you more of what's wrong with our government in that all you have to do is hang on in the job and they give you committee seats.
0: Right.
1: Just for living that long and being in Congress.
0: I thought he wasn't there anymore because we haven't done a story. No, we just do stories about him all the time. Though.
1: In the top five dummies of the Senate.
0: Wow.
1: Ron Johnson. After, Tuberville broke the curve.
0: What if Paxton beats out Tallarico?
1: Oh, God. That'll be
0: That's
1: amazing.
0: That's horrible. Can you imagine?
1: Be amazing. But Rojo is now going to possibly be the chairman of Lindsay's committees.
0: Yeah.
1: Like Lindsay was the chairman of some fucking committee now Rojo is slated to be next in line.
0: Would it be foreign something? Like he was big.
1: See, it's foreign something. Yeah.
0: Oh, wait. What? That's.
1: Isn't that great?
0: What great news that is.
1: But then here's Rojo. This is not long ago at all. This is 15 minutes ago.
0: Yes.
1: Senator Ron Johnson said a source told him that the photo of Mitch McConnell released by the office to assuage concerns about the senator's health is, quote, an older photo.
0: Who told you that? What's your fucking source, Rojo? What is it?
1: What's McConnell has been hospitalized since June 14th. It was reported that paramedics were called to his home that day to tend to someone unconscious due to cardiac arrest. So you note that the neighbors, the ones that weren't busy filming and laughing with glee, maybe,
0: they were Snapchatting,
1: said that there didn't appear to be a lot of haste.
0: Right.
1: Or urgency involved.
0: That gave them a lot of time to get to zoom in on that foot pic.
1: And that's how they're explaining he's explaining it with his statement saying, oh, I just fell. So if he only fell and was unconscious and then was awake when they showed up, there wouldn't be
0: a fall
1: this
0: be
1: fervent.
0: Fetal.
1: Yeah. But when the paramedics show up.
0: Right.
1: And he gets up and, gets on the cart or whatever. They're not pounding on his chest.
0: He's fragile, though. I mean, you remember
1: that machine, the picture of Lindsay has one of those. I think I forget what it's called. The Lucas machine, I think.
0: God, Lindsay.
1: Which
0: so
1: is
0: dramatic.
1: They're like, you can see his hands. You can see him moving around. It's not. It's a machine that they put over your chest to do CPR compressions.
0: Motherfucker.
1: And they strap your hands to the side of it so your hands don't flail around.
0: Oh, my
1: God. So that's why his hands were up in the air. It's called a Lucas device.
0: Holy shit. That's amazing.
1: And it's got this little rubber thing that goes
0: right
1: that does the chest compression. So Lindsay was fucked when they were taking him out.
0: Well, Lindsay, you did a lot of bad things while you're on this planet. I would say the good things, but I'm trying to think of them. You called Georgia, right? You contacted the governor and asked him to lie about the election.
1: Oh, yeah.
0: That's right. Got away with it.
1: Ron Johnson was on Eric Bolling's.
0: Oh, my God.
1: show on Real America's Voice. That's where Eric Bowling has been sent down to.
0: I think people listen to that in the radio with the garage door shut.
1: Didn't he was the one that sent dick pics, right? That's why he got fired.
0: Who?
1: Eric Bowling?
0: Oh, yeah, yeah, that's right, Eric. We remember.
1: He was the guy that called Mike Ditka a pussy because Mike Ditka...
0: Mike Ditka
1: and
0: said,
1: before his death said, I don't know that I would encourage my grandchildren to play football because of the CTE and the traumatic brain injuries that
0: it
1: causes.
0: Well, he wore a leather helmet, right?
1: Yeah.
0: I mean, God.
1: And Eric Bowling was aghast. He's like, well, Mike turned into a pussy.
0: Meanwhile, this guy's taking out. You know, Eric, back when you were sending those dick pics, what kind of camera did you have? I bet it wasn't the nice iPhones. I bet it was black. Did he take a dick pic on a BlackBerry?
1: Bowling said when with Ron Johnson on his show, Bowling said, I saw a picture that I'm not sure I believe is actually Mitch McConnell from the hospital after what I've heard and what I've seen.
0: Yeah.
1: Do you believe Mitch McConnell is the one who said, I'm okay, here's the picture of my wife, Elaine Chao, and I'm in that hospital bed? Johnson said, well, I just heard from some other source that was an older photo.
0: He's from Wisconsin.
1: So I really don't know. I haven't talked to Mitch. I certainly wish he and his family well. I hope he can recover. It's sad to watch people age no matter who that person is. I've served with Mitch McConnell for 16 years. Obviously, I've disagreed with him on a host of things, but I also know he loves this country. He loves the Senate. He reveres the Senate. And so, again, I do try and put the best construction on things.
0: Right.
1: I try to look for the best in people. Okay. Mitch McConnell also loves his country, so I wish him well. In other words, he hates McConnell.
0: Jeez, man.
1: I hope he recovers. I hope he can come back and contribute and vote with the president's agenda.
0: He's not. Come on.
1: But you notice he opened with, I just heard from some other source that was an older photo.
0: You just want to be important. You want it to be on Eric Bowling's show. That's what's... Is there a penis pic of Mitch McConnell that Eric Bowling could look at?
1: So it sounds like Rojo hates Mitch and is outing the fact that that's probably an older photo.
0: And I think that I bet if you lined up Rojo's voting career with Mitch's, I bet they're the same and he's just trying to pretend he's different. Come on.
1: Absolutely.
0: Hey, Ron Johnson. When people die, you're a senator, don't they have, you guys have like remarks ready to go? I mean, that is so fucking long. And was that pre-written? Because if somebody pre-wrote those remarks about Mitch dying, you should fire them. I mean, it's so long. And
1: well, he's not dead.
0: Come on, man. I mean, that's the other thing. Let's be real about this.
1: Oh, yeah. Here's a.
0: Come on.
1: TMZ reports Hunter Biden and Nick Fuentes sat down for a joint interview.
0: Hunter, I hope you kicked his little fucking Nazi ass. I love it. Got those long arms.
1: I think it would have to be on some right wing.
0: That's...
1: I can't imagine Nick going on some, you know, liberal podcast. I'm sure, listen, tune into Wednesday's show. I'm sure we'll have clips by then.
0: Do you think Hunter Biden can beat up most of the people that made fun of him on the right wing that crucified him for the fucking laptop or whatever, all the bullshit? I bet he could. You know, this guy probably had a rough life. He was hanging out on the streets for a while, dealing with, you know, drug dealers, crackheads. I think that would be a fun use of the Thunderdome out by the White House. Just have him beat up his detractors.
1: The headline at TMZ, Hunter Biden and Nick Fuentes almost throw hands during interview.
0: Nick wouldn't have lasted, I'm telling you.
1: As if American politics could get any weirder, former President Joe Biden's son, Hunter Biden, sat down for a discussion with far-right political commentator Nick Fuentes, and they almost came to blows.
0: Shit.
1: Sources familiar with the situation told TMZ Hunter, Nick, and Andrew Callahan from Channel 5 met up in a Philadelphia motel room for a no-questions-off-limits discussion. We're told they wanted to see if a Democratic president's son and a right-wing streamer could find common ground. And the conversation got explosive. During the discussion, Nick and Hunter shared laughs and ideas, but they also got into heated arguments. At one point, Andrew almost had to step in to prevent them from turning the meeting into a boxing match.
0: Come on, Andrew.
1: That's probably bullshit.
0: Right. Hey, Hunter, honestly, if you want some advice, I think you just stay home and paint. There's nothing you can get out of talking to this dumb Nazi, right? I mean, just go home and paint some cool pictures.
1: The big question, how did someone manage to get Hunter and Nick in a motel room to discuss politics in the first place? Turns out, Fuentes reached out to Andrew's camp seeking an interview where he could express how his views have evolved and clarify some of the misconceptions about him. It sounds like Hunter and Andrew were already cooking something up, and Andrew's team invited Nick into the fold, and he jumped at the opportunity. Yeah. Hunter and Nick are both known for outrageous comments, so don't be shocked if that's what comes from this. Just last week, Hunter unabashedly said he would start an OnlyFans account while on Friends Keep Secrets, podcast.
0: Okay.
1: Nick is known for takes that have labeled him as anti-Semitic. Takes that have labeled him, bitches.
0: This is a false equivalency. Hunter Biden.
1: This author does not listen to our show.
0: Nick Fuentes is a big old Nazi. He will say he is the biggest Nazi.
1: He is an anti-Semitic and an advocate for the U.S. to become an authoritarian Christian nationalist dictatorship. Well, that's true.
0: He's a Nazi, though, and Hunter Biden is not a good he's not like Hunter Biden. Hunter Biden's an artist. His daddy was president and he had some shit happen. Nick Fuentes wants to wear khakis.
1: I saw some more of his art again and I was like, I kind of like it. It bothers me that I like it. I don't think any art should be hundreds of thousands of dollars or tens of thousands of dollars. I mean, I think artists should make good livings and shit like that. But when you start getting into the millions and millions of dollars, now we're getting ridiculous.
0: Yeah, Hunter Biden is an artist. There's no way a Nazi could be an artist like Hunter Biden because they're a dumb fucking Nazi.
1: But the first time I saw his shit, I wanted to hate it just because, you know.
0: Yeah.
1: And I kind of liked a lot of it.
0: Yeah.
1: A lot of his artwork. Listen,
0: I feel bad for Hunter Biden. I think he's got, that whole special counsel and he already had a deal, but nobody should even care about the charge. It was with the gun thing, right?
1: God, they work fast. Lindsay's sister emotionally accepts appointment.
0: Why is
1: that? To finish his term.
0: That can't be real. Is that how it works?
1: Yeah. Well, the governor gets to decide who to appoint. So.
0: Why don't we have a king then? I mean, that's...
1: Darlene Graham Nordone, the younger sister of the late Senator Lindsey Graham, delivered an emotional speech as she accepted an appointment to finish her brother's term, saying she believed this is what her brother would have wanted.
0: Is she like a secret lib or something? I mean,
1: blah, blah, blah, blah, blah, blah, blah. He died, blah, blah, blah. His little sister.
0: Come on.
1: I'm skipping through redundant information. His little sister was only 13 years old when both their parents died within 15 months of each other, and he became her legal guardian.
0: Lindsay was his sister's guardian.
1: And when she was 13, he was 20.
0: Right, so this makes sense. Now she gets to be senator.
1: Under South Carolina law, Governor Henry McMaster has the power to appoint someone to finish Graham's term. And on Monday, Senator Tim Scott urged the governor to choose the senator's sister.
0: Why not give it to... Is Tim Scott already in government? He's not. Give it to Tim Scott.
1: He's the other senator.
0: No, he's not. He lost, didn't he?
1: No, he's their senator.
0: God, Tim, he's like... Remember...
1: Who, by the way, if the projections hold true...
0: Yeah.
1: Maybe not only the black Republican in the Senate, but the only black Republican in Congress, because they've gone and gerrymandered out the one or two black Republicans that are in the House.
0: He didn't come off great during his presidential run, the primary, right? He didn't have a lot of moments where I'm like, wow.
1: No, horrible.
0: Wow, you killed it there.
1: Yeah, he's an idiot.
0: Why is it saying the law in that state is if you should die, the title will go to your sister? Like, that makes no fucking sense. That is insane. Or the governor just can appoint fucking anyone? God.
1: So there you go. The sister is now.
0: There you go.
1: Going to finish out his term.
0: You get a seat in the most powerful legislative body on the planet just because. Like, so what does she get to do as senator?
1: That would be great if she was, like, secretly a Dem and says, I'm just going to vote with the Dems for the next 5 months.
0: I would love
1: months.
0: That. That would be great. So that
1: unlikely, but...
0: She didn't have to buy it or anything. She just got it for free. God, that's bullshit.
1: I mean, if Trump tweeted that that's who he put out on Truth that he wanted to have it. So if he's okaying her, then she's probably
0: shut up,
1: gross.
0: Donald. My God,
1: she's probably pretty gross.
0: Jesus, all these people are anybody else gonna be up there soon? Or?
1: I did see a couple of very unkind memes that say tragedies happen in threes. And it's Mitch, it's Lindsay,
0: well, and
1: it's
0: Sam,
1: and it's
0: and,
1: Trump.
0: Well, the actor.
1: Yeah, but I think there's a theme going.
0: I think it's
1: in those threes.
0: This is bullshit. Nobody's talking about Sam Neill because of this fucking Mitch. What do you mean in threes? They're assuming Mitch McConnell's dead.
1: I know, right? Everybody assumes they're lying.
0: I just saw him do the worm. I mean, he's alive. I bet you can. There's probably AI of him doing all kinds of shit.
1: Sam Neill's final tweet.
0: Yes.
1: In 2023. Goodbye, my friends. I'm just going to walk quietly away from Twitter for now. I'm not happy with what's happened to Twitter, and I'm not happy to be in a place that is so angry and divisive.
0: God, I agree, Sam. God. The people that, I guess, I don't know to include Mitch in this, we all know, and then Lindsay, I mean, shit, they're just, and I mean, they're lesser people. I mean, in a, like, they, like Sam Neill was profound, great actor.
1: He said last year, it's not a happy place, America, and I wasn't happy there. I'm interested in the condition of America now. It beggars belief what's happening there now. When you hear a slogan like Make America Great Again, it makes a sort of weird sense because America could be great again, but at a community level, not with sort of strange billionaires making weird decisions.
0: Yeah, I would have voted for him. Was he British or New Zealand?
1: Australian maybe?
0: God, never in Lord of the Rings. That's bullshit. He never got one part in Lord of the fucking Rings, and he's from New Zealand. That's where they shot that shit.
1: Well, he did
0: shit,
1: okay,
0: right?
1: A couple of Jurassics, and
0: I recently saw him in something.
1: Peaky Blinders, remember? He was great in Peaky Blinders.
0: Yeah, great actor. You're a better actor than Lindsay was a senator and Mitch, I mean, you're a better actor than Mitch is a senator right now, for sure. Yeah.
1: 78.
0: Man, that sucks. Shit.
1: Yeah, he was in a bunch of Jurassics.
0: Yeah, I mean, in those, they carry lessons that we could learn from in today's world, right? I mean, corporate oversight.
1: Well, the funny thing is, every fucking movie out there just about has corporate overlords as the bad guys almost all the time in almost every movie. Yeah. Every dystopian future taken over by corporate overlords. It's RoboCop. It's what's that one with Harrison Ford?
0: Shit! I love that with the replicants.
1: God, you know what I'm talking? Oh my God!
0: Yeah, Escape from New York. No, I'm just kidding. It was something.
1: Blade Runner. But that's not a good future. That's not a future we want. These people are always fighting forces.
0: I have a serious question. So Mitch is a replicant.
1: Mitch is
0: a replicant.
1: Mitch is a.
0: He's that guy from Alien, remember?
1: Yeah. I think he's.
0: He's a android.
1: I think Mitch is a lump right now.
0: Jeez. Are you a good lump? Is he still. Can he vote on legislation?
1: No, he got to be there.
0: What if he is allowed to take the FBI jet if Cash can let it go for a night? I got to go see my girlfriend play in a fucking parking lot. My fucking God, dude. Think of snorkeling it. Fucking Hawaii and pretend to be doing something at the field office there. He just fucking did that. We just did that story, right?
1: Yeah.
0: Dude. God, get him out of there and put Steve Ducey in.
1: we don't know if this is accurate, but there's a report out.
0: Okay.
1: Boozy Badass. The Louisiana rapper.
0: Okay.
1: Thought he'd been given a new opportunity in January, 3 years following his arrest and charges of felony possession of a firearm.
0: Jeez. I've never heard of this guy.
1: Boozy's legal team told him that the two men he had hired and paid $600,000.
0: Okay.
1: To get him a pardon from Trump had come through.
0: Oh, shit.
1: Unfortunately, it turns out that the guys likely scammed Boozy out of his money.
0: Oh, damn. That is crazy because he
1: but
0: believes.
1: The thing is, we know this is going on. We know that Rudy was doing that shit.
0: I bet Trump now will reach out to Boozy Badass and say, hey, I really will do it for 600 grand. If I'm, and it's, I'll, you know, it'll just endon.
1: I'm insulted. I'd never take less than a million.
0: Why is Boozy's going to jail for a firearm violation, you say?
1: I guess. Boozy. Now, this is another couple of names you'll remember.
0: Okay.
1: That we haven't heard in a long time. Boozy is suing these two assholes.
0: Okay.
1: Described as far-right political operatives and lobbyists.
0: Oh, my God.
1: Jacob Wall and Jack Berkman.
0: Those
1: are the guys who hired, or excuse me, who didn't hire the guy, wink, wink.
0: Yeah.
1: With the chain mark on his back.
0: Oh, this is the
1: to
0: part,
1: say that right. Elizabeth Warren punch-fucked him and gave him that chain scar on his
0: but
1: back.
0: But it was a tattoo.
1: Whipping him sexually.
0: But it was really a tattoo.
1: It's ink, yeah.
0: So, but this, I'm sorry. I love this story. Because we know Elizabeth Warren's never in the news lately.
1: We hardly hear
0: about
1: her,
0: right?
1: Yeah, my
0: God. But damn, did she probably heard about that story, right?
1: Oh, of course. Oh, she made jokes about it.
0: Oh, yeah. I mean, that is funny, man. Could you imagine Elizabeth Warren with a link the chain?
1: Get the fuck over here.
0: Hey, Elizabeth, I love it. Take that chain to work and go beat those fucking
1: Republicans.
0: I'm gonna
1: fuck you up, you bitch.
0: Go get Ron Johnson. It'll teach him to be on the news.
1: So he's suing them. The paperwork appears to promise the rapper can receive at least half of his payment if the men fail to come through. But the contract was also improperly dated for 2025 and has many typos and other errors. J.M. Berkman and Associates, that's Jacob Wall and Berkman.
0: Right.
1: Said that no provision to return half the fee was ever actually agreed to. The process of issuing pardons has typically fallen under the jurisdiction of the Department of Justice, but that's not the case under the Trump administration. Now, a handful of White House aides routinely guide who is considered for a pardon. Trump has the final say.
0: Right. But they advocate because they're getting a cut, right?
1: Oh, I don't know what you're
0: this
1: talking
0: is just,
1: about.
0: It's the same way Jimmy Carter ran things.
1: These changes have altered the ecosystem in which pardons have existed. Now
0: really?
1: People who have access to Trump, or possibly who can make it appear they do, can sell that access. Boozy first sought the help of Alice Marie Johnson, Trump's pardon czar. He turned to Wall and Berkman after he didn't hear back from her.
0: Pardon czar? I mean, is that an appointed position? Is that...
1: So these two assholes might not have done anything illegal. They might have said, hey, we're going to float, you know, we have access to the president and to these people. We will float your name and we will advocate for you.
0: But Boozy,
1: that's all they don't have to guarantee anything.
0: Right, right. But Boozy committed bribery, right? That's a bribe.
1: No,
0: it is. I mean, if you can't pay for a pardon, that's illegal.
1: But they're not paying for the pardon. He's paying them to advocate for him to get a pardon.
0: That seems very bad. I mean, that's not illegal. You're kidding me. You're kidding me. That sounds like bullshit.
1: Well, there's more.
0: I can pay you to advocate to do for me that is something illegal.
1: They met up. Okay. He met up with these two idiots. Boozy said they were real aggressive. They were talking like they had Trump on speed dial. He signed a contract he believed held a provision that would allow Boozy to request a partial refund of the $600K if the lobbyists had not secured a presidential pardon by close of business January 31st, 2025, a date pointed out was already in the past at the time of the sighting. So they misdated it.
0: Nobody proofread shit. Isn't it an admission of doing something wrong when Boozy sues these people? Isn't he admitting to
1: no? He's
0: soliciting.
1: He's civil. It's a civil suit.
0: But he's soliciting.
1: He's saying that they breached the contract and that he he deserves money back because they didn't get him a pardon.
0: Well, I guess I haven't watched enough Wapner because all of this seems illegal.
1: The pair also reportedly promised to get the help of, this is for your $600K, who they're going to get for you.
0: Okay.
1: Laura Loomer.
0: That is insane.
1: When Boosie's lawyer inquired about her effectiveness, they are said to have told him that Loomer, quote, is the person for the Jewish guys.
0: Come on.
1: And that they'd try to rapper batch the pardon through the black world.
0: Okay. Before we go into whatever you know, that is.
1: They're still talking about
0: what does that
1: that
0: mean?
1: Trump might pardon Diddy.
0: Oh, I heard that. Yeah. What you just said made me forget
1: my question.
0: There's a bunch
1: of that they're going to bundle it sounds like they're going to bundle the blacks together.
0: Right.
1: And get, you know, Nicki Minaj, who seems to be have Trump's ear right now, to whisper the name.
0: Why are they seeing this through the prism of race?
1: Well, because Loomer, they don't think Loomer would go advocate for a pardon for a Louisiana rapper. She would if it was for one of the Jewish guys.
0: But Loomer came out against Netanyahu, right, and Israel and what they're doing, didn't she recently?
1: No, Ukraine.
0: Oh, that's right. Okay. Well,
1: Boosie was under the impression that a pardon was imminent as recently as New Year's Eve when Berkman texted that it's in hand and ready to sign. A White House aide told Boosie and his lawyer that no pardon application had ever even been filed.
0: So they just took his fucking money.
1: In his name.
0: You know what this reminds me of? They were doing the pardon search on spec, and Boosie is the only one that bit, right? They were fishing.
1: Who knows?
0: Right? That is the same thing the Titan submarine people did.
1: Who knows how many people they got to pay up?
0: Listen, these
1: 600K?
0: Yeah, I mean, that's...
1: To say I'm going to make some phone calls to get you a pardon? Good God.
0: But
1: what
0: really, the Titan submarine people, this is if you build it, they will come. They built that shitty submarine with the wrong kind of carbon fiber or something. And they said, if we just need to find four people to buy a ticket and then we can build this dumb sub to go look at the fucking Titanic.
1: Sorry, Boosie. I don't have a lot of sympathy.
0: What did he do? Just a gun charge?
1: It's a gun charge. It's probably, you know.
0: In the South?
1: In black in Louisiana.
0: But what's illegal to do?
1: Black in Louisiana.
0: That's right. I mean, just not a lot of gun control down here, I think. But hey, try somebody else, Boosie. You just picked the wrong guy.
1: He's probably a felon and he had a gun.
0: Right. Why did you
1: caught with a gun, hang, you know.
0: Why not go directly to Laura Loomer? You know what I mean? Why the go-betweens with these losers?
1: Well, that was part of their sales pitch.
0: Is it hard?
1: Well, how effective are you guys? Well, you know, hey, we can get Laura Loomer.
0: Is it hard to get access to Laura fucking Loomer?
1: I don't think so. I think
0: is her cut?
1: I think we could tweet her.
0: What is her cut, I wonder?
1: Oh, I'm sure she doesn't
0: take most of it, Laura.
1: Admit to that.
0: Yeah, she should take most of it. You're the star.
1: She's not going to admit to selling
0: Those are the Elizabeth Warren, you know, sadomasochism guys or whatever that scandal was. Why would you trust them?
1: Both went to jail, I thought, too.
0: Yeah, Boosie. You should have found somebody different.
1: For a period of time.
0: Why not just go directly to Cash Patel? Is he inviting to a concert and hang out with him? Get him drunk.
1: Go to a better concert than his girlfriend, though.
0: Oh, geez. You can't find a better concert, I guess. God.
1: We've got less than a half hour, about 20 minutes left in the big show. Thanks for buying shit through the Amazon link. crabdiving.com/Amazon. 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We get little commission.
0: Do you think Cash is like Eric Trump? In that Cash Patel pretends to like his girlfriend's music like Eric must. I mean, come on. Nobody likes that. What Laura does? I mean... Does Cash Patel love?
1: I don't know if Cash strikes me as much of a country guy.
0: Well, I want someone to ask him that. Put him on 60 Minutes under oath. And do you really like her music? Because Eric Trump loves Laura's music, right? I mean, right?
1: Does he? I don't know. have we heard this?
0: These are the worst first family.
1: Have we ever heard anyone say they really love Laura's music?
0: Can you imagine anybody loving Eric? I mean, that would be more remarkable.
1: Everything is possible.
0: Shit, man. She had kids with that? No, she didn't.
1: What?
0: They don't have kids, do
1: Who?
0: They?
1: Eric?
0: Eric and Laura?
1: Yeah, they got three or four. Oh, my God,
0: Laura. What was that like? I mean, I don't want to know, but shit, that sounds... They must have had that, you know, like a... They had a test tube baby, right? They didn't really have sex. Eric?
1: Right. It's a toilet seat.
0: Implant me, AI. God, the face, though.
1: Also in the news... God, which story should I pull here? This is... Oh yeah, shock poll, by the way, from a couple of days ago showed that Lindsey Graham was in a close battle with the Democratic challenger in the upcoming midterms.
0: Oh shit. Well, looks like Lindsey, you lost. I mean, kind of, right? I mean,
1: they were within the margin of error, a remarkably close number. Right. For a state that Trump won by 18 points in 2024.
0: The margin of error would be something fabulous for him to say in that dialect, that accent, the margin of error. How would he say that? Like, the margin of error.
1: Lindsey?
0: Little Lindsey voice. Lindsey.
1: South Carolina, the margin of error.
0: The voice of Tennessee Williams, but not the politics, probably.
1: So that's interesting. And now they've got to pull someone out of the air to try to run stead.
0: Have that guy Boozy run. Is he? No, he's Louisiana, not South Carolina.
1: Well, and he might not be able to run. He's a convicted felon.
0: Oh, that's right. Oh, that's a Republican, though. That doesn't matter, man. Boozy. Senator Boozy.
1: That's why he's trying to get the whole pardon thing going.
0: It sucks. Was Lindsey a theater person in high school? What roles did he play? He must have done some acting.
1: I'm not going to say what I just thought. moving on. But it's funny. I'll tell you the joke.
0: Hello, Dolly. He would be great in that, playing either the kids, those dancer guys. I forget their names.
1: Oh, yeah.
0: Barnaby or whatever. Not the Walter Matthau part.
1: That's the one that Michael Crawford played in the movie, right?
0: If I were a rich man, daddy,
1: Michael
0: daddy,
1: Crawford,
0: daddy,
1: the comedian.
0: Daddy. Oh, yeah. He's funny. You got to...
1: Isn't that how he was listed?
0: Oh, yeah, absolutely. Absolutely. I would love to see, you know, it'd be great. This would be the ultimate play. I want to see Odd Couple starring, Lindsey Graham and who could we pair with? John McCain. That would be good. Lindsey Graham and Felix, John McCain is Oscar.
1: What's this? I'm looking at my spreadsheet. Oh, this is just a tweet I saw. But it's, once again, I think I read one from Denmark before. This one says, I live in Sweden.
0: Yeah.
1: We have social security, affordable health care, strict gun laws, 5 weeks paid annual leave, and a year maternity leave. A stay at the hospital for one night costs about $10. Prescription drugs have an annual cap of $200.
0: Shit.
1: We are not communists. We are socio-democratic, and our freedoms are not inhibited.
0: Okay, we get it. We suck. I know. Well, I didn't vote for it, Sweden. God, you're so condescending over there.
1: And then there's another one.
0: You can't even stay at a hotel for $10 a night.
1: There's another one that will get you heading to Home Depot for the pitchforks and torches.
0: Okay.
1: The top 1% of U.S. households, Ryan.
0: Oh, yes.
1: 1%.
0: Okay.
1: Now control almost one-third of the nation's wealth. 31.9%.
0: That's on us. That's our fault. That's 1%. Our fault.
1: 1%.
0: There's that money over there. We could go get it if we want, but we're not going to. Because we think we live in this fair society where it's not the wild fucking West. You know what I mean? Like, right. There's no reason to put up with that. I hate that story. Fuck that story. Why are we putting up with this? Why are we bitches for Jeff Bezos? Fuck him. God, that's insane, man. Jeez. Is that true?
3: Next question is what are you going to do for benefits for all people with disabilities?
4: Well, under the One Big Beautiful Bill, we protected a system that if it had gone unchecked, it would not have been long-term available for the very people that are the most vulnerable, the developmentally disabled, the persistent mentally ill, people that are of advanced age. We protected Medicaid in a bipartisan, common sense way. That was the result.
0: God damn.
1: That's Mike Flood, Republican asshole. Jeez, at one of these town halls.
0: You're a liar, Mike. You fuck you, man. Don't pretend like you're trying to do anything good. You're a fucking Sith Lord. Shit. That's
1: Flood has been heckled numerous times since last July. Every time he mentions the One Big Beautiful Bill.
0: I like how he tries to keep going. He tries to get through it. No one wants to hear you talk at this point. They all hate you so fucking much.
1: One person yelled, I'd ask you please not to refer to that monstrosity as the Big Beautiful Bill. And then that person received loud cheers.
0: Yeah, I'll vote for that person. Fuck this guy. My God.
1: I thought Louisiana Mike, the other, the one who, you know, has the porn app with his kid.
0: Oh, I forgot he existed. Shit.
1: I thought Mike Johnson told them not to go to these, like not to do town halls because of all the video it's generating.
0: I mean, if we're sitting around wondering if Mitch McConnell is actually alive because his face isn't moving right, I mean, why do we assume Mike Johnson's alive? Have you looked at him? That fucker doesn't blink. He must go through so much Visine. God. Is he a Duggar? Is he a Quiverful?
1: What did Trump say? The flags are at Hask Mask?
0: You stupid shitbag. If I had you a Hask Mask, I'm swallowing my teeth.
5: The whole thing happened, and it's, boy, it's tough. So the flags are at half mask until Saturday evening, which is an extended period of time, you know, generally speaking, but I think he deserves it.
0: Not Ruth Bader Ginsburg or John McCain, you fucking asshole, right? Fucking dickhead.

0: We can all agree Mitch McConnell's fucking dead. Now, what's going on with Donald? Let's get to the real question. If Joe Biden gave an answer like that, people would be losing their mind. There would be columns flying on the New York Times. Oh, my fucking God.
1: People are posting AI pictures of Mitch, holding pictures of Mitch.
0: Oh, wow.
1: Holding a picture of Mitch. Shit. Holding a picture of Mitch.
0: Listen, come on, guys. We know what's up. Please. Yes, he's fit for office. Sure. Sure. I mean, what is this? What does he usually do when he's working?
1: This one says, oh, that's not nice. Lindsey Graham is in hell trying to get Ronald Reagan's attention.
0: Oh, yeah. That's realistic, though, isn't it? I mean, come on. I mean, you know, what kind of Jesus? Honestly, real talk. This fucker ain't getting into heaven. Correct? I mean, he asked the people in Georgia to fake the election, right? He tried to get them.
1: Well, here's Lindsey saying that Israel should nuke everybody.
2: About well, why is it okay? Deal.
3: Well, can I say this? Why is it okay for America to not to drop two nuclear bombs on Hiroshima and Nagasaki to end their existential threat war? Why was it okay for us to do that? I thought it was okay.
1: No, it actually wasn't by the way.
0: It
1: yeah.
0: wasn't okay. And the reason we did it is because we didn't want Russia to come in and get Japan, right? They didn't want them to end the war that way. And Truman did it.
1: It's Truman, yeah.
0: Because fucking FDR was so inconsiderate, he fucking died. And they were sad when FDR died, right? Were they more sad when FDR died or when Mitch died?
1: I think the people were unhappy, yes. Right.
0: Why didn't Lindsey Graham play that guy in A Few Good Men? You can't handle the truth. He's a lawyer.
1: He did Steel Magnolias.
0: Did he really? That makes me sad. Drink the juice, Shelby. That makes me sad that we can't see a remake, a Broadway remake with him playing that.
1: Who would he play?
0: I was just actually, I could spend, we don't have it. So we have about 15 minutes. I could fill that time thinking of that. That's a hard one, man. I mean,
4: I'm actually going to be playing Blanche DuBois. And,
0: yeah. I mean, he's playing all the parts in Streetcar.
1: Streetcar.
0: He is Streetcar.
4: I'm going to be Stanley.
0: Desire. Who would he play? Hey, Lindsay, we're going to have you read for the gentleman caller this part. And then
4: Stella.
0: Actually, we're going to have you read for Laura. With a little club foot walking around with those little crystal figurines. Oh, you'd be great. He'd be Stanley. He'd be a killer Stanley. I mean, shit, get the fuck out of here. That's crazy. So there was a machine on his chest doing chest. It was like a robot doing chest compressions.
1: Yeah.
0: That's cool, Lindsay. Normal people can never afford that kind of health care. Only rich people like you. Did he get the speed pass when he went to Disney World? Did they let him go past all the lines, go to the front of the lines?
1: Oh, my God. Here's one in action if you want to see this. See?
0: Shit. What happens when Grok puts a fucking virus in that thing and it just punches right through your body? That's scary. They put Lindsay through that? Damn. Was that him?
1: No.
0: Or is that one being tested?
1: That was just a... Yeah.
0: Lindsay, I'm sorry you had to go through that before you passed away or went to heaven. Please. Is Ted Cruz going to heaven, Jesus? I mean, what would
1: I'm
0: Ted...
1: Thinking, wouldn't CPR not help a tear in the aorta? I'm thinking that might not have helped
0: things,
1: right?
0: I mean, I'm not a doctor, but I
1: guess if
0: one.
1: His heart's not beating, you really don't have a choice.
0: He would have been good in MASH. He would have been an excellent, you know, Colonel Frank Burns, he would have been good.
1: This is...
0: I love it when a plan comes together. He read for that part on A-Team.
1: Oh, I didn't talk about... Oh, I did talk about the...
0: Can I do one more?
1: I did talk about this one.
0: I'm sorry. What if Lindsey Graham was in Any Which Way But Loose? Right turn, Clyde. Remember that?
1: This is good. Well, I don't know. I think it's good news.
0: Okay.
1: That the the House has got a bill that they're going to vote on.
0: Okay.
1: The Sunshine Protection Act

0: where they're going to make daylight savings year round.
1: Yeah. Okay. We're not going to do any like universal health care, just this daylight savings shit.
0: Well, you know.
1: Does this matter? I mean, I like it when we spring forward and fall back. Does this matter? What does this matter? Well, now when you go to Panama City, you're still going to be in. There's no Eastern time.
0: The bills are.
1: You still have the time zones.
0: From a couple of Florida Republicans. They mirror a bill that Little Marco put out and the Senate. To put the U.S. on year-round daylight savings time.
1: Okay.
0: There's another one out of Utah called the Daylight Act, which would allow states to elect to observe daylight saving for the duration of the year.
1: This is the only thing
0: clusterfuck that would be, though.
1: This is stupid. I'm against it because Republicans are for it. It must be stupid. What a fucking low bar this is. Or, you know what I mean? Like, this is it. This is what we're getting. This is going to help us.
0: There's not a lot they could do. Although
1: they
0: did
1: stop the Iran war.
0: They did get that legislation just passed that Trump refused to sign, but that was only because
1: the SAVE Act.
0: That's only no.
1: Didn't he pork that into it?
0: No. He would have signed that. Are you kidding me? That's why he didn't sign it.
1: Oh, because they didn't put the SAVE Act in. That's right.
0: But it was symbolic because the legislation is the type that. If he didn't sign it, it didn't matter. It passes anyway.
1: You know, yeah.
0: So his not signing it was symbolic, being a bitch.
1: Do you think Trump could survive that? I don't even know, that machine that gives you chest compressions. I mean, do you think that would just punch right through his foundation? Jeez. Damn, Lindsay, that looked like it hurt. That's crazy, man.
0: It's a housing bill, the bipartisan housing bill.
1: Right.
0: The largest housing affordability bill in decades. This is amazing.
1: Right.
0: I'm sure it's not good enough, but it might be something.
1: Yeah, yeah.
0: The landmark housing bill automatically became law at midnight Saturday after Trump declined to sign it in protest of the Senate's inaction on an election bill known as the Save America Act, the bipartisan bill known as the 21st Century Road to Housing Act. Is the most comprehensive housing legislation in decades. The measure aims to increase housing supply and bring down costs.
1: Perfect.
0: Including by limiting institutional investors
1: from
0: purchasing certain single family homes.
1: That would have been great, guys. Would that have been more effective or more impactful than making daylight savings go bye-bye?
0: Oh, okay. They passed this
1: one. Oh, good.
0: The president had been set to sign the legislation at a Capitol Bill signing ceremony last month. Shortly after the House and Senate approved it by wide bipartisan margins. But he abruptly canceled the bill signing hours in advance, threatened not to sign the legislation until Congress approved the Save America Act.
1: Oh.
0: That legislation would impose new restrictions on voting and registering to vote.
1: That's awesome.
0: The president reiterated his intent not to sign on Friday morning. I will not sign the housing bill, which has been fully approved by Congress and sent to the White House in protest. Over the fact the United States Senate is not capable of passing the Save America Act, which is polling at 97% with the Republican Party. That's a lie also, by the way.
1: Right.
0: Very high with non-politician Democrats.
1: Well, listen,
0: that's a lie.
1: Well, listen, you guys didn't want to desegregate, right? But they just had to make you do it, you know.
0: We're getting rid of him now.
1: So wait, good news, right? It passed, even though Trump said no, or it didn't pass?
0: Under the Constitution, a bill that has passed both houses by Congress automatically becomes law if he doesn't sign or veto it within 10 days. So he can't just, you know, throw it in a drawer. Look at Elizabeth Warren. We haven't heard from her. Massachusetts Democrat Elizabeth Warren, the chief proponent of the legislation in the Senate, harshly criticized Trump's refusal to sign. She said, I'm going to fuck him up.
1: Oh, I wish. I got Elizabeth.
0: At the stroke of midnight, a huge bipartisan bill to lower housing costs became law without the president's signature. Why did President Trump sit on the landmark housing bill for more than 2 weeks? Maybe because there was nothing in it for him personally. No gold-encrusted ballroom. No Qatari jet. No $2 billion in crypto. Nothing in the 21st century road to housing Act except ways to make housing more affordable. Donald Trump couldn't pick up the pen because he just isn't interested in lowering costs for American families.
1: Or they're late on giving him that shot. I mean, you've seen his fingers. He can't pick up that Sharpie. Somebody would have to duct tape it in his fingers to sign it. To be fair, right? I mean, can he still sign things?
0: The housing bill's passage came months after work and represented a rare moment for bipartisan consensus, but the president called the bill a yawn.
1: You said that,
0: Donald. A big yawn. While making clear that he wants the focus to be on his push to ban voting by mail. So, he literally said it's a yawn. We should be talking about the Save America Act.
1: Yeah, what we should be talking about is how Melania kicked you out of your bedroom and into the living room and Natalie Harp has to get all the furniture you want. Right? We did that story.
0: He said, I think it's so unimportant.
1: It's so...
0: Compared to the Save America Act. The housing affordability is so unimportant.
1: Right. Well, listen...
0: Compared to making it harder for people to vote, because that's the only way Republicans can win.
1: Maybe he really did sit on it for 2 weeks and he just didn't, couldn't feel it because he's got the diaper and then he's not going to feel it.
0: Stained and everything?
1: Yeah, well, no, he didn't. He forgot it was there. How would he know? He has thick Pampers, right, Natalie?
0: Lindsay has the printing on his face.
1: Yippee-yay-yo-ki-yay, motherfucker.
0: I couldn't wash that ink off.
1: Oh, he would have been great in Die Hard. Yeah.
0: Look at the time. A couple minutes left only here in the big show.
1: I'm just thinking about what musical Lindsay should be in. That's all I'm thinking about right now. Les Mis.
2: At the end of the day, you're another day older.
0: I'm doing Annie, Get Your Gun.
1: I don't understand.
0: Bang,
1: this.
0: Bang.
1: Oh, that's a good one. Him and who could do that? Who would play the other part?
2: Anything you can do, I can do better.
1: That's not, that is Annie, Get Your Gun, right? But who would play the other one?
0: We got the
1: Ted Cruz.
0: The explosive diarrhea is still going on.
1: What is that?
0: The explosive diarrhea bug that's going around.
1: Okay,
0: is growing.
1: Anybody? Oh, listen! Quit trying to save Mitch's life and get rid of this explosive diarrhea shit. I mean, he ain't gonna make it, right?
0: This is interesting news. This is sciencey.
1: Yay!
0: And exciting, but it's not us. You know, are we still doing science here? Do we allow science? Ham.
1: No, we got rid of science.
0: Anymore?
1: No, we're doing the Bible.
0: These are the Chinese.
1: Yes.
0: The Chinese are flying a... I hate this headline. It's very clickbaity.
1: Right.
0: And it's bullshit. Chinese spacecraft approaches mysterious object near Earth.
1: Everything's mysterious in fucking space.
0: Mysterious object. Yeah. You don't need that fucking adjective.
2: Ground control to
0: And it's not all that mysterious. We knew what it was. It's got a name, even.
1: Right. What is it?
0: It's one of these little, like, micro moons or something that's floating around out there. It's an asteroid. It's got some Hawaiian name. Chinese spacecraft is now within mere miles of one of the Earth's seven mysterious quasi-moons, the asteroid known as Kamo'oalewa.
1: Mr. Roboto.
0: Making it the first world power to approach the mysterious object. It's not mysterious! Kamo'oalewa.
1: And it's a planet or a moon? Or
0: it's a little weenie moon.
1: What's there to do there?
0: With a little hunk of ice. They launched the spacecraft in May 2025. The Chinese spacecraft Tianwen 2 is now within 12 and a half miles of the asteroid's surface. And we're getting pictures of it. According to China's state-run media, they took 400 days to get to the asteroid.
1: Jeez, are there people in it?
0: Which measures only a few dozen feet in diameter. It ain't big.
1: Where are you going?
0: It's going to go hang out with the asteroid for a year, riding side by side, acquiring data on its composition and structure. And then it's going to attempt to get up close and get a scoop of it.
1: Well, don't accidentally shove it.
0: To get samples.
1: What if they accidentally push it into the Earth?
0: Well, that's it. They're going to match it. not geosynchronous, because that would be the Earth, synchronous orbit around it so perfectly.
1: Oh, come on.
0: That they're not going to nudge it.
1: Okay, but what happens if they do? I mean, just being a pessimist, if
0: Florida's the aircraft will secure itself to the moon before using an ultrasonic drill to bore into it. Kamaʻolewa is the smallest object humans have visited with a spacecraft.
1: What a weird record to have.
0: It's one of the 7 quasi-moons, objects which circle the Earth but are too far to be considered a real capital M moon.
1: It's a piece of fucking ice.
0: The rock's exact weight is unknown. The relatively small size presents a massive challenge. It's spinning as it sails through the cosmos, rotating once every half hour of Earth time. That makes an already small target window even tighter and adds an element of precise timing to any sample collection effort. So they've got to match the spin around.
1: Yes.
0: They've got to orbit around it, match the spin before they attach to it.
1: I'm so glad Elon's not doing this. Thank God. What? How big is this fucking ice cube that they're going to land on?
0: Tens of meters, so 40, 50 feet.
1: That's so stupid.
0: It's not that big, but I think that's dumb. Why?
1: No. Cure cancer. This is crazy. All this.
0: Oh, we need this shit. We need.
1: Why? What's 10 meters of ice? I think I could have that in the ice thing.
0: Yeah, but we need to explore. We need to know what's going on out there. And there might be. What if there's life on it?
1: Right.
0: What if there's the precursors for life on that?
1: There might be in this metropolis.
0: More life in the asteroid than there are in two sitting senators.
1: Yay.
0: Thanks for joining us, everybody. We'll be back on Wednesday. Blah, blah, blah. See what Ryan's doing at Rated R Comedy on Instagram, TikTok, Facebook, X, RatedRComedy.com or PensacolaComedy.com.
1: Follow the very funny Patrick Vile on X or Instagram at Vile Experience. Oh, so freaking Vile.
0: I'll hit you up on Wednesday. Bye-bye.
1: And you were there too, Tin Man.
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0: do you have to lose by trying something new like Trump? What the hell do you have to lose? You have to lose. You have to lose.
1: Mr. Trump is so stupid. My God, my God.
0: We won with poorly educated. I love the poorly educated.
2: And we ought to have a prayer called the goddamn it prayer. 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
3: Sean Spicer, our press secretary, gave alternative facts to that.
0: But you know what? You don't impeach people when they're doing a good job.
4: We're going to go in there. 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

0: live from Pensacola, Florida, the Redneck Riviera, USA. We're recording a little early today. Ryan's got shit to do later.
1: Yay.
0: That involve like comedy and stuff, like his gigs.
1: That's right. That's right.
0: So we're recording this a couple hours early. So if big news happens in the next couple hours and we're not talking about it, it's not that we're tuned out.
1: Like you've never seen.
0: We have the fingers on the pulse of the earth here at yeah, crab diving.
1: I got my fingers on Mitch McConnell. I'm looking. I can't find the pulse. But wait, I'm talking to him.
0: Did you see those are the headlines right now?
1: No.
0: Some neighbor took pictures of them hauling him out of the house when he, and they're still talking about the fact that nobody's actually
1: sad
0: talked to him.
1: Oh, okay, I'm sorry.
0: We don't have any confirmation.
1: Sure.
0: And that they think it's shenanigans because they think he's, you know, brain dead.
1: Oh.
0: But
1: oh.
0: If he is declared brain dead, they are going to have a special election.
1: Woo!
0: If it's before August 1st. So they think they're just going to, you know, like pickle him for the next.
1: Didn't they do that already?
0: For the next horrible job. But over the next month. And until like first week of August or something like that, when date, they would just say, well, you know, we'll wait for the November election.
1: Sounds like we're talking about a gallon of milk. I mean, he's
0: as opposed to having a special election before that, which it even seems kind of silly. Like,
1: is anybody concerned that he's dead, or are they just worried about that angle?
0: No, it's probably just that angle. I don't think he's beloved.
1: I mean, he had and storied career, right? How long was he in the Senate?
0: 1,000 years. Is he beloved by anyone?
1: Elaine.
0: I mean, is there any except for Scott
1: Elaine?
0: Except for what's his name? Scott
1: Thune?
0: No, who's that pundit? Scott Fuckface
1: Jennings.
0: Scott Jennings, who talked about. Yeah, I saw him when he was talking about how he allegedly spoke to McConnell.
1: Yeah.
0: And he's like, I guess Scott Jennings is from Kentucky. He's like, he's been a mentor of mine my whole life.
1: Shit.
0: And oh, blah, blah, blah, glaze. And, we think that's probably bullshit. But the funny thing is,
1: these people don't have feelings.
0: If this comes out that he has been, you know, like a turnip the past week or whatever.
1: Yes.
0: And we'll know that Scott Jennings was lying his fucking face off yet again.
1: Woo, Scott, you're a liar. Jeez. Wait. Pump the brakes. So Mitch's neighbor is taking pictures of him and sending them to the press or sharing them on social media. What a shitty fucking neighbor.
0: Faithless Friday, everybody. Thanks for buying
1: Jesus.
0: Shit. Thanks for buying shit through the Amazon link, crabdiving.com/Amazon. Use that link every time you go to buy shit at Amazon. We get a little commission. Doesn't cost you fuck all.
1: Jesus.
2: Can I get one sentence out?
1: Excuse me, Jesus.
2: Can I get one sentence out?
1: Jesus, is he dead? Is what's his face dead or not? I mean, couldn't he tell us?
0: I'm talking.
1: You know, if you put, is it true if you put leads in a potato, it'll register, you know, electrical activity? Well, there you go. He's alive, right? He's not a potato. Better than that.
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1: Yay.
0: We'll fire those up, even though you can't chat with us during the show because we're in the past. This is time travel here.
1: Right. Well, maybe we're dead like Mitch McConnell. I mean, like everybody thinks he is.
0: Let us jump to the headlines, since the headlines are what I already said. Yeah, HuffPo vid. Unconscious McConnell loaded into an ambulance.
1: This is a headline? People give a shit. I mean, no offense, Mitch McConnell and loved ones.
0: Well, it's more about the fact that
1: they
0: think they're covering up the fact that he's a goner. And they're doing it for shenanigans so they don't have to have a special election.
1: You know, I remember that all the shit about Biden, you're covering up how sick he was or how whatever, man. And then now here we are with the Republicans, and God knows what's going on with Trump. I mean, he's sick, and we don't know how sick, and we don't know if Mitch McConnell's fucking dead or not.
0: New video obtained by listen.
1: Is it a video or a still claiming to be a video?
0: New video obtained by CNN shows emergency responders loading a person onto a stretcher into an ambulance outside of McConnell's home on the day he was hospitalized last month. While the person's face is not visible in the video, the McConnell neighbor who shot the footage told CNN that another eyewitness told them that the person on the stretcher was McConnell and that the senator was not wearing an oxygen mask.
1: I gotta say, CNN, so you're just throwing up any video anybody sends of anyone going in an ambulance in his neighborhood, and that's good enough for you guys.
0: One of the neighbor told CNN, one of my neighbors said, oh yeah, it's Mitch. I saw his face. McConnell has been...
1: and then he threw up.
0: McConnell has been hospitalized since June 14th, the same day when emergency medical services were dispatched to his home and performed CPR on an unconscious person who seemed to be in cardiac arrest. The EMS dispatch audio reviewed by several news outlets did not name the person being treated.
1: That's news outlets.
0: Being careful. Well, they didn't... The chatter didn't mention who it was. They
1: can't just dig around in there and figure it out, huh, guys? You're telling me Mitch McConnell, who may be dead, can get into a hospital and get medical care, but he's dead, but a lot of Americans can't, but they're, you know, alive. Is that weird?
0: They don't have the information because it, you know, they didn't identify him on the radio chatter or anything like that. So they, all they have is we have an unconscious male or whatever who is they said was under cardiac arrest and they had to use CPR.
1: Blah. I mean, no offense,
0: which for someone in his age group is a much significantly lower chance of survivability because of the fact that he's 85 or something like that, and when they are under prolonged cardiac arrest to the point of needing CPR, it's not they don't bounce back as quickly or at all.
1: He can't bounce really. Listen, I'm going to say, I don't mean to sound cold, but like Mitch is right now, or maybe he's not. But he was a bad person, right? He did a lot of bad legislative things and a lot of shitty Republican maggoty things, right?
0: Oh, an evil piece of shit. Yeah.
1: So that's how I'm justifying my, apathy or joy. I don't know.
0: So there you go. That's the headline. And I checked a minute or two ago. That was also the headline at the Drudge Report. Yep. Video unconscious McConnell in ambulance, cardiac arrest. Neighbors detail emergency cover up to avoid election. That's the important one.
1: Yeah. What's up with these neighbors in Kentucky? Because Rand Paul got in a fight with his neighbor in Kentucky, right? And then Rand Paul's neighbor, some perv, taking pictures of him as he's getting loaded into an ambulance. That's a weird neighborly thing to do, isn't it? Would you do that to your neighbor?
0: If it was Mitch fucking McConnell, 100%.
1: Yeah. So who lives next to Ted Cruz? I forget. Tom Segura?
0: Near, in the same
1: get out your
0: subdivision.
1: Camera. When it's time, God willing, get out your camera and take a picture of him when they're loading him into the fucking hearse.
0: Ken Klippenstein, a pundit reporter dude, over at his, I think it's a Substack, but it's kenklippenstein.com.
1: Okay.
0: He's a journalist who, I think he used to be with The Intercept. His headline says Mitch McConnell nears deadline, but it's it's two separate words, deadline.
1: Right.
0: As 84-year-old Senator Mitch McConnell's witness protection grade hospitalization nears its fourth week, a key deadline looms August 3rd. Under Kentucky law, if McConnell is declared unfit for office before that date, there's a special election to fill out his term. After that date, the seat sits empty until whoever wins November's already scheduled race is sworn in on January 3rd. At this point, I mean,
1: you don't think he's fit?
0: What?
1: You think he's fit for office?
0: Well, I mean, 10, 20 years ago, he wasn't fit for office, I don't think. But in a political system run by the sage leaders that people like McConnell imagine themselves to be, he would have stepped down so voters could have an orderly election and decide for themselves. Instead, we have a mad dash for partisan power.
1: Well, that's, I mean, America, we don't have orderly elections. Do you remember January 6th and all that shit?
0: A longtime Capitol Hill source tells me congressional Republicans don't want to, this is Klippenstein writing, they don't want to risk a special election, fearing GOP voters might nominate some MAGA candidate over someone friendlier to their party establishment. Kentucky's Democratic Governor Andy Beshear has now entered the fray, sending McConnell's office a letter requesting, requesting a health update, a first step potentially toward appointing an interim senator and flipping the seat blue.
1: Hey, Andy, you're one of us, right? You're a Democrat. Send in the National Guard and find out if this guy's fucking dead or unfit.
0: We can't send the National Guard to Washington.
1: You can
0: from Kentucky.
1: Send in ICE then. I mean, shit. Let's find out if the fucker's dead or not, man. What if Mitch McConnell's job is unfilled and he's not there to protect the country? Who's, you know?
0: Well, I think the Republicans would be concerned regardless because it's, you know, they don't have a lot of votes. And with Cassidy pissed off now and joining the ranks of the perpetually concerned Susie Collins.
1: Woo!
0: and what's her name from Alaska?
1: Murkowski?
0: Yeah, Murkowski.
1: Hey.
0: These kind of never Trumpers or not never Trumpers, but they occasionally vote against some bullshit that Trump is trying to do.
1: But wait, what did the rules say? The rules say you should have a special election, right?
0: If he's declared but before August 3rd.
1: What? Well, what's today?
0: The 10th.
1: I mean, unless you're going to get Gene Wilder out here and do some Young Frankenstein on his ass, I think we can say let's have a special election. I mean, come the fuck on. The rules are the rules, Republicans. Oh, wait, you're Republicans.
0: I love how a lot of the Republicans have been saying, well, you know, he's a very private person. And we understand that, you know, he doesn't want to.
1: He might not be able to want anything. I mean, yeah, he's private, like so private that he's in the, I don't know, he's not of this earth. It's sad. Rest in peace, and let's get somebody else. Let's get a good maggot in his place, right?
0: Well, that's what they're afraid of, yeah.
1: Y'all are afraid of that?
0: Jeez. Yeah, because they know the maggots are losing.
1: Well, you started it, though. You guys started the maggot shit. You all supported Trump? Too fucking bad. Right? I mean, what are we supposed to do? Fucking send electrodes up Mitch McConnell's asshole because you're afraid of the maggots? Talking about maggots, they're probably already taking root in Mitch.
0: That's
1: a good one.
0: Let's see. So there you go. Oh, this is breaking. Mitch McConnell's health update takes bizarre turn after a neighbor says the ambulance that responded had no urgency as Mitch's lifeless feet were not covered by a blanket.
1: Oh, my God.
0: McConnell has been in hospital for over a month. This is now a cover-up.
1: God, if I croak and some pervy neighbor takes a picture of my fucking dead feet, I'm coming back like the ghost of Banquo and fucking you up.
0: I mean, if he's dead, that'll be a giant scandal.
1: Right. Well, we have to certify his death, right? And they don't, maybe they'll get around that. Can his ghost run?
0: Let's see. So there you go. Those are your headlines, everybody. That was really easy on this Faithless Friday. The headlines are all the same about
1: nobody can figure out if this fucker's dead.
0: Weekend at Mitch's.
1: Okay, he's dead or not, who cares? But we can honestly say if he's fit for office, give him a pencil and let him write something. Or check his email.
0: Well, he's supposedly doing all that, Ryan.
1: Oh, Mitch, repeat
0: we
1: after
0: just
1: me.
0: I don't have any confirmation of that from any credible sources, and that includes absolutely includes Scott Jennings, that fraud, yeah. And every single member of the Senate that alleges they've talked to him, like Thune.
1: Right. Hey, Mitch, repeat after me. Man, woman, cameraman, TV, blah, blah, blah, blah, blah, right? Is it time to break out the test? I mean, can he do that test? You know what I mean? The cognitive one that Trump aced?
0: Breathe once for yes.
1: Squeeze my finger.
0: Those are your headlines, everybody.
1: Neighbors popping up from behind the fence like Wilson taking pictures of Mitch's fucking feet. I've never seen, I'm curious. Are there pictures of his feet? I don't know why I care what it, just weird thing
0: well,
1: about
0: it's a zoomed in cell phone shot of, you just see a couple of feet.
1: It'd be weird. Did he ever wear flip-flops to work? We've never seen his feet, but his neighbor has.
0: But they said there didn't seem to be a lot of urgency or any urgency.
1: Oh, right. Well, yeah. Well, I mean, they've been living under his policies in Kentucky. They don't give a shit about this guy. He's fucking everything up. We're going to take our time.
0: If he was in Kentucky, he was probably in D.C., wasn't he?
1: No, he doesn't live in that shithole, right, that he runs. He's in D.C. Well, good luck, everybody out there. What do we pray or what are we supposed to do about this?
0: Speaking of, it's Faithless Friday.
1: Nine!
0: We've got some Jesus-y bullshit flying our way.
1: Yes.
0: This is insane.
3: America has created this gay, effeminate Christianity. They view God through a Western lens. They think Jesus was a weak figure who was a tolerant guy. We view Jesus carrying a nice little lamb. Every picture you see him, his hair is flowing, carrying a nice lamb. That's not the Jesus I see. The Jesus I see was a bold and courageous man who people wanted to kill him for what he said. So America's created this gay version of Jesus Christ. Jesus was not effeminate. Jesus was a bold line. I always tell people Jesus was not a soft guy. He had six packs. He was the most ripped guy.
0: Jesus was a bold lion. He was not a soft guy. He had six packs.
1: Who is this?
0: This is some pastor, Martin Cedra.
1: Martin.
0: Who is he? What is he basing Jesus having six packs? Is he basing it on all of these ridiculous, horrific torture porn things that Christians hang on their walls and on their bodies of this dead guy, dying guy hanging on a cross?
1: What?
0: But who just happens to have access to an ab roller?
1: But what if he's, so this guy's saying if he's gay, he's weak. Have you met any chorus boys on Broadway that dance?
0: Oh, right, yeah.
1: They're not weak, man. Yeah. They'll fucking fuck you up. They're in the gym all day.
0: Go to the Bally's at Century City in Chicago.
1: They're picking up all the weight. They got three plates on each side. I mean, you know. Jesus looks like he was in good shape to me, according to all the pictures of him with the blonde
3: America
1: hair, blue eyes.
0: And you notice this idiot, what is his name, Pastor Martin Cedra, so obviously a fraud if he is a pastor, said that this is, the Jesus I see.
1: You see?
0: Everybody depicts him as this flowing hair with a lamb. Jesus I see. Jesus I see. What is your evidence of this, you twat?
1: Well, why... If Jesus was such a badass, why didn't he fuck all these Romans up when they were nailing him to the cross?
0: Why didn't he smite those motherfuckers?
1: Yeah, I've always wondered that, by the way. I mean, he had powers, right? He could turn the water to wine and the...
0: On water?
1: Well, what if...
0: He's big on water sports.
1: Yeah, it's funny. Wait. How much of your body consists of water? It's like a lot.
0: 70-something plus percent?
1: All of a sudden, if you turned 70% of me to wine, what would it do to my body? Would it fuck it up, right?
0: Who are you asking?
1: Any doctor. If you replace the liquid...
0: An alcoholic?
1: I'd
0: be like, ooh.
1: What is that box wine shit? I don't know. Turn me into Zima.
0: Jesus was a lion.
1: He was an animal?
0: A bold lion, he says.
1: He was Mr. Mistopheles.
0: God, these people are so fucking weird and insane. I mean,
3: America has created this gay, effeminate Christianity, this gay version of Jesus Christ. Jesus was not effeminate. Jesus was a bold line. I always tell people Jesus was not a soft guy. He had six packs. He was the most ripped guy you ever meet. He was a very bold and courageous man. He flipped tables in the temple. He got a whip out. He literally destroyed.
0: They only bring that one out on rare occasions because the current corrupted vile, greedy form of Christianity that's out there, especially here in America, they don't want to be reminded that Jesus didn't like rich people.
1: Oh, yeah.
0: And that Jesus didn't like the people profiting off of religion when this is all these fraud motherfuckers do.
1: So wait, I'm trying to understand. This guy is basically saying Jesus was Chuck Norris, maybe, or Chuck Norris, or... He's so mad, too. He was a bald guy. Bald.
0: How fragile are these, quote, men? These Christian men that just have to constantly prove that they're macho. We're macho. Jesus was a big guy with big abs. He didn't walk around hugging lambs and shit.
1: Is what?
0: Sad little tiny bald little men.
1: Yeah. It sounds a lot like what's going on is that it's a slow day in he's just out of shit to talk about on the podium, right? I mean, they got to come up with material. So he's like, okay, I'll do this thing about Jesus being a badass and kind of Sylvester Stallone-like, you know. Then I'll get back to my racist evangelical bullshit next week or something. Is he a super preacher or whatever they're called?
0: No, I don't think so. He looks like he's a guest on somebody else's show.
1: Congratulations, whoever you are, on making it onto our podcast. You owe us a thank you. Nobody's talking about you.
0: Listen to this. This is amazing. An amazing admission from the Fox and Friends morons.
4: I will say this, that the college educated are the problem as well.
5: I'll back you up on that, because if you look at Piker, he's got a lot of degrees.
4: Of course.
5: He spent his whole life in academia, as does Mondami.
4: Right.
5: These are highly educated people who come out with an agenda, and they're trying to make a difference in their 30s.
6: Who's voting for these socialists? Highly educated. Brian likes to say overeducated. We had a nice gentleman in the audience who said he blames the colleges. They're learning a lot of this in college.
7: Getting a majority of their votes right now from the
0: These are super cuts of them, of these idiots on different Fox shows, basically admitting that Mamdani, he was talking about Hassan Piker, that all of these democratic socialists or avowed socialists outright are really, really smart and have gone to college and have all kinds of degrees.
1: Is that bad? I mean, it sounds like they're saying learning is bad.
0: They are.
1: Okay.
0: Because they're Republicans. So learning is bad to Republicans because they don't like people that think.
1: But what are we supposed to do? Have a country ran by stupid people? Wait. Oh,
0: too late. Yeah.
1: We got that.
6: Overeducated. We had a nice gentleman in the audience who said he blames the colleges. They're learning a lot of this in college.
7: Getting a majority of their votes right now from the most educated folks. Some would say maybe over-credentialed educated folks.
4: We'll say this.
0: Over-educated.
1: Over-credentialed,
0: over-educated.
1: Listen, go watch. I watch that Good Liars when they put out shows and shit, man. Nobody's over-educated out there. Everybody's stupid as fuck, so relax, whoever this is.
0: Well, but they're talking about the Democrats.
1: Oh, yeah.
0: And specifically the Democratic Socialists.
1: Do you want people to apologize for reading books?
0: All the Mamdanis out there and the Hassan Pikers.
1: So why don't these...
0: Interesting that they pick brown guys, by the way.
1: Yeah, I thought...
0: To point at.
1: Any white guys you want to talk about?
0: Although... Hassan is Turkish and looks Caucasian.
1: Well, that's
0: but his name's Hassan.
1: The things they say, why is it always brown people to go after? Remember when Obama?
0: Heard of him?
1: Yes. But there was all kinds of rumors about him, and he, you know, like, what was the thing about, you know, he went to college, he has all kinds of education, right? He has degrees and all this shit, right?
0: Obama?
1: Yes. Yes. I don't know why I'm bringing this up, but it seems it seems germane to the story. Didn't somebody say that he used to sell oranges or give blowjobs and sell fruit or something on the corner to pay for college and stuff like
0: that? Oh, yeah.
1: These people, leave people of color alone about their education, motherfuckers. God damn.
0: Well, Trump always complained that Obama probably got into Harvard because he was black, even though Obama was the first black editor of the Harvard Law Review, right? Wasn't it, or something like that? I mean, he was.
1: What year did Trump
0: accomplished?
1: What year did Trump serve on the Harvard Law Review? I don't think he was editor, but was he ever on that? Did he write for that? Or
0: Trump?
1: Yes.
0: You mean at the Wharton School of Business?
1: Yes.
0: That is under legal threats to ever, if in case they ever release any of his transcripts?
1: Day one, I got a lot to do. I'm sending ICE in to get those transcripts tomorrow. I want that. I want to see his grades. They're not going to be surprising, right? Do you think we're going to get to his transcripts? It's like, oh, look, here's a paper he wrote. It's brilliant. Did he write any papers? Did Donald Trump ever write a paper in college?
0: Who knows? He probably paid people to do it for him.
1: You were about to say, well, he probably did because it was college, but then you caught yourself. Because he probably did pay him, right?
0: Oh, yeah.
1: Melania wrote did his homework for him, right? Or
0: what is this?
8: Bro, you would think this is the wokeness hour and not fucking Hitler's favorite television broadcast, Fox News. Fox News is rape TV, okay? It's the pro-rape network. The candidates that it puts forward and defends, many of which are rapists. The hosts, some of the most prominent hosts on the network, were such prolific rapists that the other women that were on the network had successfully sued them. Okay? The idea that this is now all of a sudden...
0: What was his name? Gretchen Carlson, right? Wasn't that her name? That the one that sued... shenaniganry that was going on.
1: I didn't know that. I didn't know they, jeez.
0: I thought there were a couple that, yeah.
1: And then, I know there's a lot, but yeah, I didn't realize.
8: These fucking liberal blowhards endlessly pontificating about the dangers of sexual violence and sexual assault. They're one step removed from starting to talk about fucking rape culture. One of their rapist hosts is now the fucking Secretary of War.
1: Wait, yeah. But hey, whoever this is, you're forgetting somebody else.
0: Hassan.
1: Oh, Hassan, are you going to ignore Kimberly Guilfoyle like she's chopped fucking liver? She's our ambassador, right? And am I getting her mixed up with somebody? Wasn't she fired from Fox?
0: Well, he didn't say it was gender. He just said they're rapists. So.
1: Oh, yeah. But Kimberly Guilfoyle did some creepy shit too, right?
0: Sexual shit, yeah.
1: Yeah.
8: Pete Hegseth also has a Nazi tattoo on his motherfucking chest. A Nazi tattoo that actually got dinged by the National Guard, which stopped him from participating at the inauguration as security detail.
1: What?
8: Something he wrote about in a motherfucking book.
0: When he was still in the Guard,
1: yeah.
0: He was not allowed
1: to
0: participate in something because of his dicey tattoo on his Nazi tit.
1: It's a Prussian cross, isn't it? I mean, but
0: it's not, yeah, it's not
1: similar, you know. Hey, does anybody, any of these Nazis, maybe Graham Plattner does this, I have no idea, but when you guys get the Nazi tattoo on your chest, do you make the center of the swastika the nipple? That would be funny.
8: And he was such a prolific rapist that his own mother sent him an email begging him to stop raping. That guy, with a drinking problem also, is now the Secretary of War. That guy used to be a host on this network for years. And they're over here talking about, wow, I can't believe it. The Democrats did this.
0: He's talking about Graham Plattner, of course, and the pearl clutching that all these frauds are doing over at Fox about it. And, you know, I played that clip on Wednesday, that one guy saying, you know, this happens every time it was Todd Starnes. The Democrats send the Hornets, Lord.
1: Right.
0: The Democrats always do this. They have their sexual predators and they just let them go. And meanwhile, the Republicans go right after theirs like Matt Gaetz, he said, remember?
1: Yeah. Wait. I'm trying to remember this story. Hegseth's mom sent him an email asking him to stop raping people.
0: Yeah, his mom was like, you're an asshole to women.
1: What was the subject line of the email? It's just a weird, why didn't you call him?
0: Thanksgiving.
1: Thanksgiving. Was it an AOL address he sent from? Oh, man. Jeez. Only the best for America.
0: And then, Here's something. Here's a quote, by the way, also.
1: Yes.
0: I'm certain 2028 presidential candidate on the Republican side.
1: Oh, yeah. Ted?
0: Who thinks he might have a good shot at it because he's currently vice president.
1: Come on, please, Jesus. Make it stop, Jesus.
0: Listen to this in touch man of the people right here.
9: Like, my life is, dude, totally transformed. I don't go to the grocery store anymore. People go to the grocery store for me. Most of my meals, like when I cook a meal, it's like I love to cook, actually. I'm a big baker. I like to cook for my kids as a special occasion, but I don't have to cook anymore because I've got an army of people who are willing to like cook me my food. My life is so weird. I fly around on a 757, no more TSA lines for me and the kids. It's so weird, but it can become the sort of thing that if you internalize it, you start to be an entitled asshole. Yeah.
0: No, no. You start to be an entitled asshole.
1: JD, despite that bullshit propaganda piece, Ron Howard shit out of his asshole about you, you were always like that. God, could you imagine if your job, hi, what do? I serve in the army that shops for JD Vance. He eats, he's human. He's saying he's human, right? He actually eats food.
0: Allegedly.
1: He's a baker? He bakes? He knows how to bake?
0: No, he's lying.
1: Do you have a bowl, like a rolling pin and flour all over your fucking apron?
0: He's lying.
1: Please. That's nice. Good for Usha. She gets cupcakes and baguettes all the time.
0: They're so personable, aren't they?
1: I really would want to walk into traffic if my job was to shop at... What's on your grocery list? What do you make people buy for you, you fuckface? Can we have that information? I mean, if you're going to say people shop for you, what do you buy at the grocery store? I don't know why I care. What do you think he gets? Shit, I don't know.
0: Let's see what else we've
1: what
0: got
1: a horrible
0: going
1: person.
0: On.
1: God.
0: He's and just such a schlub, right? I mean.
1: Who would you rather shop for, Ted Cruz or JD? Or Mitch?
0: We've got, this person says, apparently Mitch McConnell has had a bunch of 20-minute conversations with different Republican senators, but he can't put out a 30-second proof of life video. And don't tell us to give him space. His wife seems to have given him plenty when she flew off to China.
1: Yeah. Listen, if someone is in, you know, having medical issues, they might fucking die. You want to stay close. Like, I mean, I guess in China, she's in China, the country, not like China, Georgia or anything like that.
0: Yeah, she took off.
1: That's how long is that flight to China? An hour?
0: No.
1: You take the Concorde?
0: A lot. 14 hours? Probably.
1: What if you
0: 12,
1: take
0: 14 hours?
1: No, if you take Elon's Dragon ship, that's like 15 minutes.
0: I let somebody else take it for me.
1: It takes 6 hours, six weeks to warm up the engine.
0: I have a robot there that I send in my stead.
1: You're a robot. You're a robot, Elon.
0: There was a and a couple of other, like Thune has said,
1: yeah,
0: that he talked to Mitch.
1: Oh, shut up, John. Fuck you. Go fuck yourself. Big deal.
10: Not riding with him.
0: Shitty dude.
1: That shitty person, too. I mean, I would never do that. My neighbor. Here's a picture of my neighbor on Facebook.
0: Definitely DC, by the way, too. Yeah. But
1: maybe he fell in the reflecting pool. That got him.
0: Yeah, I don't see the feet moving at all.
1: Isn't he at the?
0: I don't see the feet moving.
1: Isn't he at the 250th fair anniversary special Freedom Fest thing, whatever that is?
0: I think he's at that. I think he was at the 10th Freedom.
1: Is that still going on, the fair?
0: It was.
1: Come on.
0: Yeah, it was supposed to go on for quite a while. I don't know if it's still going on, but
1: Donald Trump creates events he would never go to unless he's speaking at. Like, he would never go to the fair if he wasn't speaking at it, would he?
0: Oh, wait, what is this? James Woods protects X account as old sexual misconduct claims resurface.
1: Shocker. Fuck you, James.
0: Republican actor James Woods is now facing child predator allegations after trying to take a 16-year-old on a private trip to Vegas.
1: Didn't he have that clip?
0: When the girl informed him of her age, he replied, even better.
1: Ooh, geez.
0: This is an old story, but it's back now.
1: Didn't he have a quote that's something about, I don't know.
0: Why his girlfriends are all so young? Because when you get a dog, you don't get an old dog, you get a puppy. Because
1: you want to date the puppy. That's a weird guy. That's kind of weird, James.
0: So now for all of a sudden he's set his ex account to protected.
1: Are you a fucking actor, man? Shit, man. It's like James Woods is a good actor, right? Wouldn't you think he'd be so concerned about being a good actor, but he's not. He's got to be political and mean and be a dumb fucking conservative. Now he's a pedo, allegedly.
0: I mean, he's good at playing an evil asshole.
1: A lot of people could do that.
0: The question, or is he just being himself? Because it seems like he's a piece of shit. He's an ultra maggot. He thinks he's pro-genocide, literally. He thinks that Israel should just level all of Gaza and everyone in it. He's a horrible human being.
1: See, if I was a casting person, I don't know what the ethics are in this. I say, can you show me somebody that's not pro-genocide for this role? I don't know.
0: Oh, you know who? It was Amber Tamblyn.
1: Oh, okay.
0: The actor. She said that it was back in the day. She published an open letter to him in Teen Vogue a bunch of years ago.
1: Teen Vogue.
0: Dear Mr. Woods, what you are experiencing is called the teachable moment. It's called the gift. It's called humbling. It's called Jesus, I come to thee. It's called an awakening. It's called the growth edge. It's called hope. The hope being that through this experience, you can change. You can redefine the man who will come after this moment, and the man will come before you. Since you've now called me a liar, I will now call you a silencer. I see your gaslight and now will raise you a scorched earth. My friend Billy and I were at Roxy on Sunset Boulevard seeing a band we loved. We decided to go to Mel's Diner on Sunset Boulevard in Hollywood just to get burgers after. I liked Mel's Diner.
1: I like the fries there.
0: Yeah, Mel's was good.
1: It's affordable, actually.
0: I had just gotten my driver's license and very specifically remember my nervousness trying to park in the diner parking lot. Upon leaving the restaurant, we were stopped by you and your friend, who both seemed very nice. At one point, you suggested we should all go to Vegas together. It's such a great place. Have you ever been? You said. You tried to make it sound so innocent. This is something predatory men like to do. I've noticed. Make it sound innocent. Just a draw a dollop of insinuation. Just a hair of persuasion. Just a pinch of suggestion. It'll be so much fun, I promise you. Nothing has to happen. We'll just have a good time together. I told you my age. Kindly and with no judgment or aggression, I told you my age because I thought you would be immediately horrified and take back your offer. You laughed and said, even better. We'll have so much fun, I promise.
1: How old was she?
0: 16.
1: Isn't that like, I don't know why state lines make things worse. I mean, why, you know, you trafficking people to Vegas. What kind of opening line if you're picking someone up, say, hey, have you ever heard of Vegas? It's not that exotic, James. It's fucking Vegas. Right? Southwest flies there.
0: She said, here's the thing, Mr. Woods. At that time, I was not a public persona. I had done a couple of years on a soap opera as an actress, but you wouldn't know me from Adam. I'm sure you've racked your brain trying to...

0: You can go get good fries and go get creeped on by old men.
1: James Woods is hanging out in the parking lot.
0: Yeah.
1: Why is it, hey, Amber, why is it so hard to park there? Is it, is it a valet?
0: Well, it's a busy, shitty area.
1: Yeah, that's
0: not
1: true.
0: Shitty, but it's
1: a busy, crazy
0: area for cars and stuff.
1: I feel like we could trade, hey, Jesus, could we just trade James Woods for Roy Schneider? He's dead, right?
0: I believe he
1: Take James Wood, bring us back Roy Schneider, right? Similar actors, similar looks. Affectations, I think we could do with that and wouldn't skip a beat, right?
0: 2008, Roy Scheider passed away.
1: That sucks, and this guy's still around, huh? What do you think about that? Is Mitch dead or not? I mean, is God going to ring in and tell us? Or are we just going to have to wait for more pictures from his fucking neighbor?
0: Well, I'm, you know, somewhere, somehow, somebody's going to sneak something. Right. I mean, in the next, if it's going to be a month that they've got to try to literally have that corpse on ice.
1: Yeah.
0: He is, you know, just there's more and more chances that someone's going to yap. Someone's going to see something. Somebody's going to deliver something to the hospital and hear something or, you know, I think it's.
1: He throws some thermo imaging on him, like a heat sensor. And if it's like.
0: I don't think for years that would have shown up anything.
1: Well, that would mean they're dead, though, right? So you could tell. Well, he's undead. Throw some garlic at his ass. Trod that.
0: Oh, this is not good.
1: Okay.
0: A passenger on board a Ryanair
1: I fucking heard this shit.
0: Boeing 737 was partially sucked out of a dislodged window as the plane took off from Thessaloniki, Greece on Friday.
1: It's not our
0: landlady, is she? She's over in Greece right now.
1: I don't know, but I heard this. The BBC scooped us on this one, and I listened to their accounting of it. Hey, British people. Good job explaining this story, sounding very nonplussed about it. I mean, it's horrible. The guy got sucked out of a fucking window.
0: The 61-year-old man is incredibly lucky to have survived the ordeal thousands of feet up shortly after takeoff. Oh. A window on the Ryanair airplane was blown out, and we know from a doctor that was treating the man who was sitting in the window seat, who was effectively sucked towards that window because of the air pressure difference, was partially sucked out of the aircraft. It was only because of his wife sitting next to him who grabbed onto his feet for about 5 minutes to stop him from being completely sucked out of the aircraft.
1: You got to find the BBC talking, doing this story because these British people have no emotions sometimes when they're talking about this shit. It's like they're having tea. He was partially sucked out and he had abrasions from the fucking
0: Senior Greek aviation official said they believe the engine on the right-hand side of the plane, there was a major rupture inside. Debris from inside the engine flew out and hit the fuselage, smashing the window out. Effectively, that passenger, they said, is incredibly lucky.
1: What? There's all these other passengers on the plane. That's the one guy that gets sucked out, and
0: he's lucky he didn't get sucked out.
1: Man.
0: He's lucky he didn't get totally sucked out.
1: Oh, my God. Could you imagine getting back on a plane after that? Fuck that shit. And nobody knows why. Somebody should get fired over that. Is that a Boeing plane?
0: The plane turned back after a cabin decompression.
1: Yeah, that's it, right?
0: The injured passenger is currently in hospital, but there's no word on his condition.
1: Wasn't there a Harrison Ford movie about this? I don't know. It just always seems like he does a lot of movies where he's on a plane.
0: That's what happened that time I was flying.
1: Happened?
0: It was a decompression and a sudden decompression of the of the cabin, and the oxygen mask came down. It got really cold. I've told this story. We're flying to New York from Chicago, and halfway across Lake Michigan, you know, I'm 15-20 minutes into the flight, and all of a sudden got just really cold, like crazy cold.
1: Yeah.
0: And you could see everybody's hands reaching up to turn off the air conditioner blower or whatever. Ugh. And then like a few seconds later, it just was like, and all of the oxygen masks came down and there had been no announcement.

0: There'd been nothing.
1: Right.
0: And it was just silence in the cabin. Nobody said anything. We're just like, what is this? People were like, what the fuck is going on? And then the captain came on and said, we need you to put on your oxygen masks because we've experienced a decompression of it turned out to be a cargo door. And we're going to have to land in Detroit.
1: Somebody didn't close a fucking cargo door. Somebody didn't check the engine before it ruptured and sucked somebody out. You know, man, I think airlines, and God knows what's going on with flying in this country, but is there anybody checking up on these fucking old ass planes anymore? Have we just given that up?
0: And I don't know where that air comes from, by the way, that's coming through the masks. But it smelled like ass. It was like stale old air. I don't know where. I don't know where the air is coming from with those masks.
1: Do you remember when Trump?
0: But it was gross.
1: Do you remember when Trump was worried that some other country is going to take our clean air and exchange it with our dirty air? That dumb fucking story, something like that. It was like,
0: oh, that was Herschel Walker.
1: Oh, I'm sorry, Herschel. My mistake. I didn't mean to credit Trump with that.
0: Remember, Herschel said they take the clean air, our clean air, and they put up their dirty air, and they mix it.
1: Did they give that guy that got... He survived, though, right?
0: Herschel Walker?
1: Oh, no. The dude that got sucked out of the Ryanair.
0: He did. We don't have... Like I said, we don't have an update
1: give him flyer
0: on his
1: points
0: condition.
1: You gonna give him a free flight? You could give him an upgrade for future flights? Or what do you do for that guy to make him feel
0: better?
1: Wait,
0: if she was holding onto his feet, that means like his head and his face were out flopping in the wind.
1: These British people were talking about this whole thing like it was not a big deal. Like it was nothing. That ain't nothing. I would never fly again. I'm listening to this right now thinking, what are we doing up in the air? This never happens to birds. Can you imagine a bird's flying around and he sees somebody hanging out of a plane? Bird's like, fuck you, you deserve it. This is our area, not yours.
0: Yeah, I don't have any other updates.
1: I bet CNN or some other cable news network did like weird animations of this to try to explain what it is.
0: Here's the WAPO an hour ago.
1: Jeff Bezos reported on it, guys.
0: A Greek hospital official said the 61-year-old passenger is being treated for neck and shoulder injuries and friction burns.
1: Friction burns. Well, that's not bad. I mean, honestly, not to minimize what that guy went through, like the media's doing. Friction burns. What about emotional lunacy that he's going to have after this? I mean, I would... Fuck.
0: Passengers said they heard a loud bang, oxygen masks dropped, and the plane began to lose altitude.
1: And then this guy got sucked out.
0: One passenger said that passengers panicked and screamed. That would... drive me crazy. And
1: sorry
0: that one,
1: for panicking.
0: And I that mean, one shit. Passenger was partially sucked out of the window.
1: Partially sucked out, but yet someone's holding on to his feet. Mostly sucked out. Minimization of this.
0: Another passenger said his whole head, neck, and shoulders were pulled out of the window.
1: How?
0: And those seated near him managed to pull him back in.
1: Explain to me how that happened, though, scientifically. It's a small-ass window. He's just got sucked out through the whole fucking thing?
0: Because it was... because, you know, it was explosive decompression. It sucked his head and shoulders out.
1: How did he fit through it?
0: His whole head, neck, and shoulders. I don't know. Maybe
1: song?
0: One arm was out. Maybe
1: elbows, knees and toes. Da, da, da, da, da, some song you sing. I just think that this, fuck this. Get rid of the, why don't we have the windows in the plane? Why? What reason?
0: God, and they had to, the aircraft climbed past 15,000 feet, then immediately descended to about 6,000 feet to burn fuel for 30 minutes before returning.
1: That guy was
0: about
1: sucked
0: an
1: out.
0: Hour after takeoff. Well, they brought him back in, but
1: oh my.
0: It's not like he was hanging out for an hour while they were burning.
1: What do they do with the hole? Just put some cardboard over it? Hey, God, fuck this story. Why do we have we don't need the windows in the plane. That's for stupid people. We got to look out the window to enjoy the flight. No, just put little LED screens up there, what it would look like.
0: Oh, and, you know, a quick side note, I saw a story in my work capacity this morning that is infuriating, and it just shows the failure of capitalism in general.
1: Yay!
0: The airline, and airline specific, is involved in a lawsuit because people are paying extra money for window seats.
1: Yeah.
0: And then they get onto the plane and they are up against the wall, but they're up against a section where there's no window.
1: Well, I'll take that one after this fucking story. Thank you very much.
0: And
1: oh, yeah, that sucks.
0: But get this, the airline is trying to argue that, well, the term window seat doesn't mean window.
1: Fuck you, airlines.
0: It means along the wall. Well, then call it a wall seat.
1: You know, man,
0: if you're charging extra money for somebody to look out a window,
1: gouging us,
0: you have to have a fucking window there. This is pretty simple. But they're paying lawyers hundreds of thousands of dollars to argue in court,
1: right,
0: that they don't have to put someone who pays for a window seat next to an actual window.
1: I tell you something, if I was in charge, my transportation secretary would be up everybody's ass every fucking day with these airlines. Number one, they're not regulated enough. We went on a Ryanair flight, and I'm not surprised at all. I'm surprised this doesn't happen every fucking day. They're so chill and lax and loose. You don't even sit down in some of these fucking planes.
0: Did we fly? Where did we
1: yes,
0: fly?
1: Yes, nothing like fly? This happened, thank God, but I bet it happens all the time.
0: Where did we fly Ryanair? Where
1: from Czech to
0: From Prague.
1: Amsterdam, maybe?
0: From Prague to Amsterdam? That sounds
1: yeah, so like, but they're so lax. And these people are bamboozling people out of window seats. The windows doesn't exist. They're so busy with this side quest bullshit. Keep the planes in the air, you motherfuckers. That's job one. That is job one, and you're not doing it. Boeing's not even screwing their fucking doors on. We did that story. And now people are getting sucked out the windows that we don't need. We're getting rid of windows. We're screwing the doors in, and it's a new fucking day. We're being more concerned that people don't get sucked out of the airplane.
0: Oh, here, let's shame them. It's United.
1: Of course.
0: United Air must continue defending itself in a lawsuit from passengers who claim they paid extra for window seats, only to find themselves sitting beside blank walls. A federal judge in California rejected United's request to dismiss the proposed class action lawsuit, allowing the case to move forward. The ruling challenges the airline's argument that a window seat refers only to a seat's location in the aircraft, but not a guarantee that passengers will have a view to the outside.
1: Oh my God. Guantanamo to that person. Fuck that. That's bullshit. That's bullshit.
0: The plaintiffs argued travelers reasonably expect a seat labeled window to include an actual fucking window. I'm adding adjective.
1: You know, dude, it's like we've done so many stories about air travel. It's E. coli, the doors fly off, they fucking crash, they disappear in the fucking ocean. It's da da da da da. And we hear so many stories, it rolls over. It just washes over us. We don't even notice anymore. Is it really safe to fly? I'm just saying, and something needs to happen. And do you remember when Trump was first in office that the helicopter ran into the plane? Fuck this. Somebody should run on this. No more crashes. You shouldn't have plane crashes. If you have an airline and a plane crash.
0: I think that's what they aim for, but.
1: Well, of course, right? But let's say you're a company, you make bulletproof vests, right? Oh, somebody shoots you, the bullet goes right through it. You keep making the vests, you go out of business, don't you? You get sued. These planes, nobody cares. That's a great business to be in—an airline. You can have people sucked out of your window. You can fly the plane inside of a mountain, disappear in the ocean. Doesn't matter. You're still back to work the next day, flying people around, God knows where. There's never any repercussion. Never. Whatever happened to the Malaysian Airlines that got lost in the fucking ocean? Nothing. Not what they're still flying. Fuck this. Is Ryanair out of business? It's sucked out. The guy got sucked out of the fucking plane. Fuck this.
0: Speaking of explosive decompression, that explosive diarrhea thing is expanded to over 1,000 cases now. Michigan alone.
1: Poor Michigan. Why?
0: Cyclospora infections.
1: Yeah.
0: Is now up to 28 states.
1: It's all over then. Just say it's all over. It's in 28 states. It's all over the fucking place.
0: It's a parasitic infection that can cause weeks worth of watery diarrhea and explosive diarrhea.
1: I'd rather have that than get sucked out of a fucking plane.
0: It's now the largest such outbreak in Michigan history there.
1: Who does that history? The biggest outbreaks ever in Michigan. That's a weird book to read. Why? Yeah.
0: Oh, this is crazy, too. This is there was a former MP that allegedly was, they think, killed. But she's kind of infamous among the atheists group, you know, the atheist culture who are in the know, because she was one of the two people that got curb stomped at that big debate with it was her and some Anglican bishop, I think.
1: Hello.
0: Versus Christopher Hitchens.
1: Oh, come on.
0: And Stephen Fry. We've played clips of that. It was the famous big debate they had about whether the Catholic Church is a force of good in the world, I think was the topic. And so he must not have been Anglican. That bishop must have been a Catholic then.
1: That's not even real. Henry VIII made that up because he wanted to get a divorce.
0: But it was Anne Widdecombe who, when that debate went on, seemed to be 1,000 years old. And that was a long time ago. And now...
1: She's around?
0: Not anymore. They found her murdered in her...
1: What?
0: In her country house.
1: That sucks.
0: They have arrested someone finally. UK police have arrested a man in the murder of 78-year-old former MP Anne Widdecombe, identifying the suspect as a 26-year-old white British national. Well, that's
1: great.
0: Going to drive the right-wingers crazy because they're doing the same thing they do here. They're hoping that every single crime is committed by somebody brown and from out of the country.
1: Yeah.
0: Widdecombe, former right-wing minister of parliament, was found dead in her home with, quote, serious injuries. Well...
1: Serious injuries. Hey, get Mitch McConnell's neighbor to go in and take a picture of her feet.
0: If you found her dead, they were serious indeed.
1: Well, nobody knows, man. Nobody fucking knows how to keep the planes in the air, and nobody knows if anybody's dead. We don't know if Mitch is dead. This person's dead, but with serious injuries.
0: Devon and Cornwall Police Assistant Chief Constable Matt Longman.
1: Hello.
0: Said that at this time there's no reason to believe the incident is politically motivated and they're not treating the incident as an act of terrorism.
1: But
0: so that means she pissed off somebody she knows.
1: Yeah, but wait. Like, what is a white nationalist? He's a white nationalist in the UK?
0: Who?
1: This guy that did it?
0: No. We don't know. Oh. He's a white guy.
1: Oh, I see.
0: We don't know his politics. Oh, they're saying they don't think it's politics involved. And if he was a nationalist, he'd love Anne Widdecombe.
1: Oh, when you say nationalist, I always think white nationalist. I don't know why.
0: So there you go. That's interesting. That's gross. Beating up a...
1: That's horrible.
0: 78-year-old lady.
1: What's your problem, dude? Mr. Nationalist? Where did that happen? Is that happen in Midsummer?
0: Widdecombe was an early backer of Brexit before joining Nigel Farage's Reform UK party in 2023.
1: Yeah.
0: In a media address, British Prime Minister Keir Starmer, TikTok, called for the country to rise above any political differences and to help the dangerous person, help find the dangerous person.
1: Oh, they haven't found him yet.
0: No, they did. This is earlier, though.
1: Okay. Did Barnaby find him?
0: Keir Starmer said that. So
1: I'm Inspector Barnaby. This is Troy.
0: But yeah, when I saw the name Anne Widdecombe, I was like, oh my God, that's crazy. She's the one that was in that immensely famous debate.
1: Yeah.
0: Where
1: this is good.
0: They
1: good.
0: Got pummeled.
1: Is that the one that where they're like, what's up with the parasite in the eyes that eats out the brain? What's up with that, Jesus? Or is that the other one?
0: That's Stephen Fry, but he did that during an interview. He said that during an interview with Gay Byrne on Irish TV. The debate was... God, I think it's 10 years ago now, it says. The what they put forward for debate as the topic was the premise, the Catholic Church is a force for good in the world.
1: Oh, yeah, yeah. Come on.
0: Stephen Fry and Christopher Hitchens battled it out with Anne Whittacombe and Archbishop John Onaiyekin over the motion that the Catholic Church is a force of good in the world in a debate from 2009. So
1: damn,
0: 17 years ago.
1: Obama was president. Jeez. Hey, Anne, I mean, I guess Anne, it's too bad we can't interview her now because she knows, obviously, if she passed away, that
0: Stephen Fry's clash with Anne Whittacombe turned into a short. Let's see. This is...
2: When we ask whether the Catholic Church is a force for good, let's just try to imagine a world today without, for example, the billions of pounds that are poured into overseas aid by the Catholic Church.
0: Oh, my God. So you don't think that there would be something else that would fill that void of the billions of dollars going in? What about the hundreds of millions of dollars to victims of diddling?
1: Right. And let's take it back. Let's go back to the Wayback Machine. Y'all remember when you took a bunch of boats over to the Middle East and fucked everybody up ages and ages ago? That wasn't great, right?
0: So that's the late Anne Whittacombe.
1: She says church like this. Church.
0: Carrying water for the Catholic Church.
1: Hey, Anne, God didn't put the R in the middle of church for nothing. You're ignoring it. You're saying church.
0: Well, they're British.
2: It is all very well for some people in the...
3: It's all very well for some people.
1: Richard.
2: Intellectual arrogance to say, we can do without that. But actually, billions of people across the world live by that message of hope and of...
3: Of hope.
0: Let's see where Stephen Fry jumps in here.
4: That's not nice. It isn't nice. It isn't one who needs...
0: Let me see.
4: It's a little hard for me to know that I am disordered, or again, to quote Ratzinger, that I am guilty of a moral evil.
0: This is Stephen Fry talking about being gay.
1: Yeah.
0: The Pope, he calls him Ratzinger. That was Pope, the Pope, two popies ago.
1: Nazi guy. Was a
0: the,
1: Nazi
0: the German
1: Nazi.
0: Guy. Yeah. His maiden name was Ratzinger before he came Popey. Stephen, became Popey Dopey.
1: Stephen Fry is gay, right?
0: Yes.
1: So he was the first gay prime minister of England on 24.
0: The Ratzinger at one point wrote that I don't know if it was while he was Pope or before he was Pope, but he wrote that gay people are disordered and that... being gay is morally evil. So that's what...
1: Oh, shit.
0: That's what Stephen Fry is referring to here.
4: Evil. Simply by fulfilling my sexual destiny as I see it. In order to achieve and receive love, it's a struggle. It's not one that needs a pope to tell you how to do it. It certainly isn't one who needs a pope to tell you that you're evil. With 6% of all teenage suicides being gay teenage suicides, we certainly don't need the stigmatization, the victimization that leads to the playground bullying when people say you're a disordered, morally evil individual. That's not nice. It isn't nice.
2: If you are going to judge the Catholic Church at any given stage in history...
0: Sorry to laugh at this poor deceased woman, but she does have kind of a funny, typically, stereotypically British voice.
3: You're going to judge the Catholic Church...
1: The vocal work in this clip is just outstanding. I mean...
0: So there you go. RIP to Anne Whittacombe. A horrible way to go. That's gross. Why are people killing anybody, let alone... beating up old ladies.
1: Can you imagine if you were at a play Stephen Fry directed and he didn't like your performance in a scene? That would be, it would be tough to listen to that critique, but that, you know, God, man, the way he, you know, won that debate, he was just the victimization, the stigmatization. I mean, shit.
0: He's good. Hitchens too. I mean, the two of them were these Whittacombe and that bishop were idiots for signing up for this. I mean, one of those two guys would have been formidable enough to handle both of those people with his brain tied behind his back, and to bring them both on against these two. It was just, and the audience overwhelmingly, they polled the audience and voted. And the audience overwhelmingly said
1: that. Not fair, though. I mean, Stephen Fry is charismatic, and Anne Whitcomb did an okay job. But, you know, the thing is, like, how do these Jesus people lose these debates? I don't understand. Because every reason is like, well, Jesus said. It's not complicated for them, their side. How do they lose this? They have Jesus on their side. But Stephen Fry didn't, and he won the debate. I mean, what's up with that, Jesus? Hey, is what about that? And is Mitch dead? God.
5: This broadcaster asked me, in response to my own statement of unbelief, he said, I insist that you answer the following question, and that you answer it with a yes or a no. I braced myself. I accepted the challenge unseen. He said, you are to imagine yourself in a strange city where you've never been before. You are to imagine nightfall coming on and you to be without friends or succor in this town. And you are to ask yourself whether you would feel safer or less safe when you saw a dozen men coming towards you in the dusk, if you were to know that they had recently come from a prayer meeting. This is the. I think I can justifiably say I'm relaying to you, comrades, friends, brothers, sisters, the challenge that was put by the religious to me.
1: Based on Faithless Friday, I have my answer. I don't want to come and kind of a bunch of youth pastors in the middle of the night. I mean, a little old for them, but.
0: Here's part of his opening statement from this debate with. With Ann Whitcomb.
1: Yes.
0: It is. I've seen the whole thing. It's 2 hours.
6: United States. He is a writer, journalist, and commentator, particularly well known for his trenchant and views and very original thinking. He works on Vanity Fair magazine, where he memorably wrote a less than complimentary profile, I would have to say, Christopher, of the late Mother Teresa.
0: He ripped Mother Teresa.
1: Oh, yeah.
0: For being a fraud.
1: Shit.
0: Here he is.
1: Oh, yeah.

0: Well, Your Grace, ladies and gentlemen, brothers and sisters, and Zainab, who did something that I almost never have had experienced before, paid a compliment to my shirt before we came on tonight. So I was able to return by pointing to hers, which you're feasting your eyes on now, and saying, I once saw Norman St. John Stevas, now Lord Stevas of Fawley, wearing a shirt just like that on the television. And he was asked by his interviewer, gosh, what a lovely shirt, where did you get it? And Stevas said, do you really like it? He said, I call it sort of crushed cardinal.
1: Meanwhile, Hitchens is just wearing like a blue shirt. I don't know what. Yeah, there's nothing that fancy about it. He's got a cream colored blazer on and just a like a light blue shirt that doesn't Oxford.
0: I might add, like in the spirit of fraternity, which I'm sure will inform this entire soiree, that the mere existence of Lord Stevas of Fawley is testimony to the breadth of the church. Now, I'm sorry, though, to have to begin by disagreeing with His Grace. If you're going to be a serious grown-up person and appear to defend the Catholic Church in public in front of an educated and literate audience, you simply have to start by making a great number of heartfelt apologies and requests for contrition and forgiveness.
1: I mean,
2: shit.
1: That's how he opened.
2: Down goes Frasier.
1: If you're going to talk about the Catholic Church in front of smart people, you have to open with apologies. Yeah. Is basically
2: why do people
1: Hitchens' argument.
2: People always, when they're going after the Catholic Church, and I understand they start with the child abuse. Okay, I get that. That's valid. What about, you know, what about that thing called the Iron Maiden? They did that.
1: Well, that
2: right?
1: wasn't necessarily Catholic. That
2: okay.
1: Was,
2: you know. But they tortured people back in the
1: day.
2: Oh,
1: the Spanish Inquisition.
2: The Spanish Inquisition. No one ever brings that up except Monty Python, and that was bad. So you should talk about that. I mean, that sucks.
1: Nobody right? expects the Spanish Inquisition.
2: Well, yeah, you wouldn't go. You wouldn't expect it. That's funny.
1: We've got all kinds. Look at the time fucking flying here. Thanks for joining us. Thanks for buying shit through the Amazon link at crabdiving.com/Amazon. Use that link every time you go. We get a wee commish. We're past the top. 10 minutes past the top of the hour here.
2: Yay.
1: We are recording this a couple hours early. So if you're listening live and have tweeted at us what fucking assholes we are or something like that, or if you're defending Ann Whittacombe.
2: Ann Whittacombe.
1: Or Mitch McConnell.
2: You know,
1: who both are in similar possible states right now.
2: This show is about the moment between life and death. Like that guy got sucked out of the airplane, holding on to her to his feet.
1: I guess so. People dragged him back in. Yeah.
2: Damn. Why is that not the headline? I mean, really, that should make us all. Everyone should be wondering, what if that happens to me when I get on a fucking plane? What are they? How? Have you ever touched a window on a plane? It feels like plexiglass. It feels like bullshit, and I'm right.
1: Well,
2: how did that happen?
1: That's the inside window.
2: Okay, but how did the inside window and the outside window get fucked up because the engine exploded? They don't account for that
1: something
2: ever happening.
1: Something hit it.
2: I understand it, but why did it break?
1: Because something at explosive velocity struck
2: right.
1: it.
2: Let me give you a tip, the airline building people. Make windows that don't do that. That don't shatter like that. Shit.
1: Trump has declared the ceasefire over.
2: I think, Schindler. In your diaper?
1: And also, there's some dubious stuff going on. People, for some reason, don't trust Israel. I don't know why.
2: Yeah.
1: For things they might say. Supposedly, Netanyahu, the Israelis, discovered that there were plans. The Iranians are trying to kill Trump or some shit like that. And Trump is now using that. He's like, I'm number one on their kill list.
2: We're at war with them, and you killed some of their leaders.
1: You literally killed their leaders.
2: But if we're at war with them, or this is a military action, for instance, let's say Ukraine is fighting Russia, right? Would you be shocked to know if they have plans to try to get Putin? I mean, they're at war with them. What is this? He killed the, you know, he's killed their leaders.
1: Right, right.
2: He even talks about it. He brags about it every chance he gets on a microphone. He's like, we killed the first team, the B team, the C team. Now they're onto the D team or whatever the fuck he says.
1: But many humans are skeptical of, they think that the Israelis might just be playing Trump. That they don't have hard evidence or anything. That no, duh, they want to kill Trump.
3: Of course. Right.
1: I might argue there's a long line of people on the planet that are from other countries that would have that sentiment.
2: Right. Right. I mean, I don't know why this Trump is a charismatic.
1: Democrats, some Democrats yesterday seemed skeptical of an Israeli intelligence assessment that Iran is planning a new assassination attempt on Trump.
2: Are these the Democrats that voted to send them money?
1: Noting that Benjamin Netanyahu would benefit from this assessment the most.
3: Right.
1: They acknowledge that Iran has previously vowed to exact revenge on Trump for ordering the 2020 killing of Iranian General Qasem Soleimani.
2: He brags about it. He talks about how great it was all the time on the mic. He's very open about how he loved that.
1: Representative Adam Smith from Washington said, well, it's hard to tell. I mean, certainly Iran has made the statement since the killing of Soleimani over 6 years ago now. It's also easy to see that Israel would want to sort of buck up Trump, make him more willing to take on Iran more strongly. Netanyahu has been pushing for that tougher stance, more hawkish approach to Iran for quite some time. Now, crucially, without any clear plan for how that's going to turn into some sort of success in terms of fundamentally breaking the Iranian regime.
2: Shouldn't we ask our intelligence people what's going on with that? Who's in charge of the CIA? Who is that? Joe Rogan or Radcliffe. Some other podcaster? And then ask Cash if there's any domestic threats or something. We don't know. I just want to stay inside the airplane.
1: So Netanyahu was accused last year of war crimes by the International Criminal Court over the Israeli genocide in Palestine.
2: Yes.
1: Wall Street Journal report cites people familiar with the matter, say that, Trump has declared the U.S.-Iran ceasefire over, abandoning a memorandum of understanding signed last month both parties.
2: But he's declared it over, then the straits open, then it's closed, then it's open, then it's closed, but then he's making money off the trading and the dip of the oil futures or whatever the
1: fuck. So they think it's a little too convenient that this news came up of some new alleged plot right when they're still trying to have discussions.
2: Of course.
1: The Israelis don't want discussions. The Israelis hated that MOU.
2: Right.
1: They hated the deal that was forming.
2: Right.
1: They want us to bomb the fuck out of. They want us to send troops in to take over Iran.
2: Yeah,
1: it's that simple.
2: I sure as shit hope we don't do that. I don't know. I wish we could have another president like yesterday because he's just fucking up the whole planet. and really, I honestly think this is happening because Putin is behind. I sound like a conspiracy theorist, but I think he wants us burning Patriot missiles. I think that's what he wants. And the world is running out of these interceptors, and we need them. Now we're just burning them in Iran for no fucking reason.
1: We would like to also now extend thanks to the moron MAGAs of Colorado.
2: Woo!
1: Who have elected to be... They're a candidate for governor. The guy that claims that his father made him kill someone when he was 7 years old.
2: That's his main credit.
1: We've talked about this guy a couple of times. Okay. Victor Marx.
2: That's a weird credit to have. This next guy coming to the stage, his dad talked him into murdering someone. Give it up for Victor Marx, everybody.
1: Well, and that's not the craziest thing. I saw a clip of him admitting to child abuse. It was something like his son hit his daughter or something. There was something going on where the son did something to the daughter, and he said he saw red, picked up the kid, and literally bodily threw him across the room.
2: God.
1: And he said, fortunately, he landed on the bed.
2: Okay.
1: But that the kid was terrified after that.
2: Yeah. Did he have one of those, Mike Lindell pillows?
1: Well, it would have gotten hurt then. Yeah, I mean, right. Unless he hit the right lump.
2: He said he did that?
1: Yeah.
2: In a campaign speech?
1: No, he was in like a podcast interview or something. This guy is fucking insane.
2: He won the primary?
1: Yeah, yeah. He's going to be the candidate for governor. The craziest lunatic. This is why the Republicans are putting ice blocks under Mitch. Because
2: you got to refrigerate him.
1: Because they're terrified that their stupid base,
2: yes,
1: who they cultivated all these years,
2: yeah,
1: is going to keep nominating utter lunatics, and it ain't working no more.
2: What do you want them to do? Learn? I mean, you know, what do you want them to do? Yeah, did they meet these maggots? I see them on interviews all the time, and they aren't learning anything. They aren't. They're just buying more Trump merch to wear.
1: Yeah, yeah. So, insane Victor Marx.
2: I still don't
1: congratulations understand.
2: What a weird stump speech he must have. How does he... he's like, I murdered someone. My dad convinced me to murder someone. Vote for me.
1: Well, and then when there are people are like, well, what are the details on this? He's like, oh, I can't talk about it.
2: God, can you imagine losing to that guy? I guess you don't work with that. I would not want to be a campaign manager on a team that lost to him in the primary, because that's embarrassing. It's like, you couldn't beat that guy? What's the Oppo research? He just said it in a microphone. Murder. That's against the... Isn't that against the rules of Jesus or something? Is it? Did Charlton Heston bring that one down?
1: Arguably, yeah.
2: From the mountains of Burbank.
1: That doesn't seem to stop them, though.
2: It's murder. It's bad.
1: American Christians don't give a shit about what Jesus said. Please.
2: Even
1: if,
2: yeah. Why? Your
1: couldn't
2: dad.
1: Care less.
2: Your dad talked you. If he is anybody going to interview him and ask him, your dad talked you into murdering someone? That's you murdering someone.
1: The part of Marx's appeal has been that he's not a politician, but in the coming months, he may have to act like one as he tries to unite his party. It was really close. It's like a half a percent difference or something.
2: It's close. God, I'm not a politician.
1: No, him against the other Republican.
2: Right.
1: In the, I think the Democrat will kick,
2: they
1: his,
2: better.
1: Will kick
2: hey,
1: his ass.
2: Listen to me, Democrats. You better win this one. Shit. Did you imagine losing?
1: It's become a pretty firmly blue state, so I think it's probably going to be okay. Marx will almost certainly face more questions about his extensive and eye-popping personal history, which includes stories of hunting demons, performing exorcisms, high-risk humanitarian missions, and a backwoods forced killing when he was a child.
2: Okay, that one of those things doesn't belong. And okay, he went on like missions like to help people, but then he murdered.
1: But we also don't have any actual evidence of any of that. The most scrutinized, questioned, and difficult to verify part of his candidacy is his extensive personal history. A Louisiana native, Marx has said he was the victim of profound abuse as a child. He said he beheaded a cat as part of a voodoo ritual at age 3.
2: I mean, shit. Age three.
1: And that he killed a man at age 7 at the behest of his then stepfather.
2: No, this is a Johnny Cash song. He's lying. He stole all this. This is the lyrics from a song. Come on. He beheaded a cat. I don't care how old you are. That's fucking...
1: Marx,
2: at 3 years old?
1: He's lying.
2: Who
1: Marx,
2: the fuck this?
1: Marx later joined the Marines. Toward the end of his time in the military, he reconnected with his birth father, Karl. Karl Marx. That in turn...
2: Is that his last name?
1: Yeah. That in turn inspired him to embrace Christianity, which would later animate his campaign. He has said he is a black belt, Ryan...
2: Okay.
1: In Cajun karate,
2: okay,
1: which is a bar style fighting of martial arts that was invented by his father.
2: Oh, shit. This guy is the layers. I mean, the layers. It's like... okay.
1: He moved to Colorado Springs in 2003 to work for Focus on the Family, a conservative ministry.
2: Did they interview anybody or check your resume?
1: Founded his own ministry, All Things Possible Ministries, with his wife Eileen.
2: Why doesn't he live in Silicon Valley? All these startups, the karate, the ministry.
1: He's deeply religious, has said he has freed people from demonic forces, which he has said is brought on by pornography and unmarried couples living together.
2: What the fuck are... What is anyone protecting society from these fucking people? I mean, if anybody should be in an institution, it's this Cajun karate murder fuck guy, right? I mean...
1: Now, I did see this guy before on the YouTubes.
2: Yeah.
1: And on social media, because he became famous for these shorts of...
2: Oh, my God.
1: Him.
2: Here we go.
1: He claims that he is the world's fastest gun disarmer. So what would happen is guys would walk up to him and he would he would challenge them, and they would walk up with a fake gun or whatever, and he would go and instantly disarm them somehow.
2: Steven Seagal does that. He takes the gun apart right in front of their face or some shit. Listen, this guy is fucked up. And by the way, Christy Noem shot the dog with a fucking gun. You couldn't use your own bare hands. A three-year-old?
1: He somehow claims that he green-lighted airstrikes or something, but there's no evidence that he was anywhere near any kind of rank or anything like
2: was
1: that.
2: Was this in pre-K?
1: Where he could green-light airstrikes in any kind of war setting.
2: It sounds like he's green-lighting bad acid trips or something.
1: He says he traveled to Iraq and Syria during conflicts with the Islamic State militant group. He said he funded medical teams working with the Burma group to come up and treat civilians caught in the crossfire. His nonprofit's tax forms indicate his groups have spent more than $4.3 million in overseas efforts.
2: Shit. What's going on with this?
1: He has said his nonprofit and annual revenues for which recently topped $7.5 million now focuses on training law enforcement.
2: Oh,
1: and
2: perfect.
1: A police official in Colorado Springs said the group provides trauma support for officials investigating crimes against children.
2: Anybody, I'm stuck on, I don't have a comment on this. What am I supposed to say about this guy? What is he lying about? Is he lying about everything?
1: He faced scrutiny during the primary for several claims connected to him and the organization he co-founded. In an interview, he blamed a contractor for a website claim that he had rescued over 45,000 women and children.
2: Wow.
1: That was on his website, but he didn't say that. He blames somebody else.
2: Well, is he a remote viewer? I mean, can he teleport? This guy is like any other fucking nut you would run into at 2 p.m. on a bar stool in God knows where.
1: He said he called in an airstrike on Islamic State militants that he entered Israel and Gaza shortly after the October 7th attack by Hamas. The U.S. military, the Kurdish government in northern Iraq, and the Israeli military did not respond for messages seeking to verify his claims. People who know him and worked with him in Iraq said they are unfamiliar with any of his claims about an airstrike.
2: What about, okay.
1: When he was asked in a recent interview how many people he might have killed as an adult, he said, "Does it matter?"
2: Yeah, it does, doesn't it? I forgot I had a comment on this. I don't know what to say.
1: So
2: about
1: good
2: this.
1: Job, Republicans of Colorado.
2: He won the primary?
1: Yep. Barely. Barely.
2: Right. I think all the people that ran against him should not run anymore.
1: But the Republicans are shitting their diapers because many of these races are the Republicans. Turnout for their primaries is shit, but the Democrats are coming out in tsunamis during to vote for their primaries. So the Republicans are worried as fuck that they are going to just get rolled over in these midterms.
2: What is up with these Republicans that hate animals? I mean, they pets. I mean, Christine Owen with a dog, Mitt Romney with a dog, somebody else I'm forgetting with a dog. Oh, Sarah Huckabee's brother with a dog. There's a weird story there. This guy with
1: hanged it.
2: Who did that?
1: Huckabee's son.
2: God, I want to.
1: And then the state police and he covered it up. There were no charges or anything, or that was one of the problems, I guess.
2: Shall we get Dexter on the phone? There's a lot to do. I don't know. J.D. Vance hates cats, right? He hates cat ladies, and the only Republican that I could think that is pro cat is Nick Fuentes, and he's not even a Republican anymore, right?
1: Is he even pro cat? Do we?
2: He's a cat boy.
1: Yeah.
2: I don't know. Maybe that's different.
1: Cats with human dicks.
2: Does he have a cat?
1: He has largely adopted policy positions familiar to Republican voters.
2: And he also killed some people, maybe, but he's not going to say. His dad is Karl Marx.
1: He wants law enforcement, laws to strengthen law enforcement, and criminal penalties for everything. He require state officials to cooperate with ICE. He wants Medicaid work requirements that are much stricter than those already passed by Republicans.
2: I want this guy to stop beheading cats, and I want what were your parents when you're 3 years old taking the head off a cat? He's three.
1: I'm telling him to cut the head off the cat. Dad was the one who allegedly forced him to do it.
2: I don't have any kids. You don't have kids, but imagine you had a three-year-old. What autonomy or independence do you give them? If you have a three-year-old, do you know where
1: he told the kid to do it? He said it's not like the kid ran out in the backyard and guillotined a cat that was running around. He said he did it for a voodoo ritual that his dad made him do.
2: Man, I don't know. Okay, well, I hope we win.
1: I don't want to sound like I'm defending this guy.
2: No, I don't think so either. I just
1: want to get the facts accurate.
2: I mean, I just don't know what else we're supposed to expect from these fucking Republicans, man. I'm serious. Herschel Walker was almost a senator with his fake badge.
1: It wasn't real.
2: He's not like Herschel Walker's boring compared to this guy. Shit.
1: So I think
2: what else you got?
1: I think the Democrats will have a pretty easy time.
2: What else do you have?
1: Keeping the governor.
2: Who is the next monster running for office, you fucks? Who else you got? The cat beheaders won the primary. Who's next? Really, this makes Laura Loomer seem pedestrian. Or who's she didn't run for anything, right? God, man.
1: Laura? She ran a couple of times and lost.
2: Whiskey. Who else? Who's out there? I'm trying to think of some other weird kind of person that we haven't had out yet. I can't think of anybody weirder than what's his name again?
1: Marx? Victor Marx?
2: Victor Marx. Shit, dude. You ever think I'm just going to sit down today and watch TV? Or are you just calling in airstrikes? Yeah. I mean, I blame your parents, obviously. What was your mom like? Was your mom in the picture? When your dad's like, hey, Victor, I want you to go behead that cat right now. And then the mom is like, yes, do as your father says. Or was she like, no, don't they argued about it? Or a voodoo ritual. That's right. I'm sorry. I forgot.
1: I know we're all going to be shocked by this news and saddened that, this wonderful romance is over, apparently.
2: Oh, shit.
1: As Christy Noem is reportedly divorcing husband Big Boobs.
2: Oh, my God.
1: Big Boobs, yeah. Big Boobs Brian.
2: Yeah, I'm getting them mixed up. I thought Christy Noem was dating...
1: No, she's fucking Lewandowski, which is allegedly still going on. But she's been married to Brian... Who
2: that's right
1: is the guy who's into
2: did she find some busted water balloon more busted water balloons in the glove compartment or
1: he's
2: something?
1: Into bimbofication
2: You know, that really doesn't sound like shit compared to the, I'm sorry. I don't know what we're supposed to talk about after this Victor Marx guy, but gee, that's nothing compared to Victor Marx.
1: Former Homeland Security Secretary is reportedly divorcing her husband in the wake of the bombshell report that he was involved in the online cross-dressing scene.
2: You killed a dog! What is it? That's nothing. Okay. You can't put up with that. You killed a dog, you bitch. God. What person can't you tolerate? You're an animal killer.
1: Her God. Mother, Christine Ohm's mother.
2: You have a mom?
1: Blabbed during an interview. She said, it's been difficult. We know this was coming. We knew this was coming. They are going to get divorced.
2: You raised a daughter that shot a dog because it was happy.
1: Brian recently moved out of the family home in Castlewood, South Dakota.
2: Did he get on a balloon and fly to Oz? Take your balloons and get the fuck out of here.
1: Like up?
2: Yeah. No, wait. Those are my tits. Oh, my God.
1: Trump has reassigned Kristi Noem to lead a smaller, newly created agency in the State Department called the Shield of the Americas.
2: That's a TV show.
1: We still don't know what she's doing.
2: Yeah, I mean, I don't know. Damn, shit, man. My God.
1: So thoughts and prayers. What, the Hollywood romance is over.
2: What was he? Was into bimboification, but he was using the family computer to correspond with people.
1: I don't know.
2: It's hard to keep all the details. Using,
1: but the
2: weird fucking Republican devices, straight.
1: But he, there are pictures of him with the fake titties. Yeah.
2: Surely someone has a game out there where you match the weird, I don't even know what you call it, traits, idiosyncrasies with the Republicans. It's like you would have Victor Marx. It was like you match him with, you know, beheading a cat or using balloons as boobs, which it seems kind of, I think. Yeah, Ted Cruz, you're so boring, right? You don't have anything weird going on. It's just your personality makes you shitty.
1: Yeah.
2: I don't know if I'm supposed to say good job for that or God, they're just all weird people. I mean, if you go out during the day and just talk to people, you're really not going to meet anybody like Victor Marx, probably, or Kristi Noem. Most people don't shoot happy dogs or kill people their dad tells them to kill. He doesn't know how many people he killed. I bet she's killed more dogs than just Cricket. I bet that bitch has. I bet.
1: We've got, another story about them hauling Mitch's carcass out into the ambulance.
2: God, did he sell that? Did his neighbor sell the picture, or did he just put it on social media for free?
1: Well, why were they sitting on him for this long, by the way?
2: Sitting on who?
1: These pictures. This happened a month ago, almost.
2: Yeah, because he's like, oh, look, it's in this story. Now I'm relevant. Let me go back in my iPhone picture. What else is in that guy's, like, photo gallery?
1: I hope they got paid for it. I mean, maybe CNN paid him for it.
2: Why are you taking pictures of dead people? Man, I think that's fucked up. That would not occur to me. If I saw my neighbor being dragged out, I would say, oh, let me get my iPhone out and take a picture of it. Then it'd be fucked up. It's on strobe mode or some shit. I'm sorry. Just one more question, Mitch's neighbor. What filter did you use on your phone? Did you use an Instagram?
1: The death filter, apparently.
2: Yeah. Did you make Mitch a deer or a puppy or a cat?
1: The this is infuriating, and is just one of the things that is going to have sledgehammers taken to it after the Trumpian cancer is excised from our country.
2: Flames.
1: They have officially, here in Florida, renamed that fucking airport to the President Donald J. Trump International Airport.
2: Which airport?
1: This Palm Beach, the one right near Mar-a-Lago.
2: You know, we're busy renaming airports after, you know, rapists and shit. How about this for an idea?
1: While he's president.
2: That's cringe, man. Nazi
1: while
2: cringe.
1: He's president, he wants to put himself on money. While he's president, he wants to put himself on the name of the Kennedy Center. While he's president.
2: Why does John Wayne have an airport?
1: after he died.
2: But why? Why John Wayne? Though, isn't that weird?
1: Well, you know.
2: I don't know.
1: He was very popular. They liked him.
2: Right, right. He was Genghis Khan.
1: Trump hailed it as a very big day yesterday as the spectacular Palm Beach International Airport in Florida took his name.
2: Hey, airports and airline industry, can we take a day off of the renaming shit and doing this? And I don't know what you're doing. Let's get down to basics, right? What's job one? Stay in the air. And that includes the people not getting sucked out of a fucking window.
1: So meanwhile, they said that they had to be careful. Some bystander or something was like that some of the local, like the Fox affiliate or whatever, that was way into this. They were, you know, tense in their pants as they're talking about, oh, look at the president, it's this new airport named after him. But they were hard pressed to find people at the airport. Everybody at the airport is pissed about it. They're interviewing travelers.
2: Yeah.
1: They're like, what do you think of the fact that this is now the Donald Trump airport? And people are like, who wants that fucker's name on the airport?
2: Yeah, I don't care. And then what safety are we sacrificing to put what change all the signage on the fucking airport?
1: Everything. They're changing the I think it's PBI is the call sign for it. Now they're changing it to DJT.
2: That airport. Sucks. That sucks for logistic reasons, and
1: just be ready, motherfuckers. Just be ready. That will go away.
2: Absolutely, and all the frills and bullshit.
1: The name Trump will be stricken from every obelisk and every single document except his charging documents.
2: Yeah. Oh, hell yeah. No, keep it named Donald Trump Airport. I'm worried people, that's what happened. See, no. We can't, we got to keep the shit and just deface it or something. Or we'll forget. Because Biden was elected.
1: You can't make the poor people suffer that hated him.
2: Yeah, that's true. But Biden was elected. And the minute after that, we forgot Donald Trump existed. And we acted like the monster was no longer around. And we forgot. I'm worried we're going to forget.
1: It's a very big day.
2: Do you give a shit about it's Palm Beach Airport? Nobody fucking cares about that airport. It ain't no JFK, right? That's a better airport. I don't know. You know what makes a good airport? Nothing burning in flames and crashing. And that's Jesus. We need to get back to basics with your people in general. Like these pharmaceutical people, they're just all about the ads. They don't care about chemo drugs anymore. It's all

0: Right. I mean, it's...
1: Right.
0: When are we going to learn? I don't know. The problem is the Republicans. It's not a Democrat that is taking the heads off cats. And it's not a Democrat that is taking Cricket out, shooting that fucking dog. My God. Chrissy Noem is divorcing someone. I can't believe she... Did she shoot that dog before they were married? I'm sorry. Whenever that enters into my headspace, it makes me just.
1: They will not receive any direct royalties, licensing fees, or financial payments from the airport itself.
0: But
1: although no direct payments are involved, Trump's business entity holds exclusive control over the marketing, merchandising, and use of the airport's name and associated intellectual property.
0: Right.
1: So that means if somebody wants to sell a Trump airport hat, made in China, of course.
0: Yes.
1: He gets a cut of it.
0: What about that narrative, you dumb fuck? You dumb maggot? I am tired of these maggots saying, oh, Trump doesn't profit. He doesn't profit. That's what they all say. Like, it's just...
1: Only vendors approved by Trump.org can produce or sell merchandise with the airport's name. Trump.org retains the ability to license the trademark for use outside the airport, giving it potential commercial value in other contexts.
0: Why? Who wants that? Who wants a hoodie that says Trump Airport? Explain to me how... I mean, listen, I get it. That is a grift. I'm not just saying it's not a grift. Explain the grift. Like, where? How is that? How is there value in that? You sell t-shirts with Trump Airport on it? Or?
1: Yeah, yeah. Editorial control allows the company... Because everybody likes to get a t-shirt with the fucking airport's name on
0: God,
1: it.
0: God, these maggots will editorial, buy anything!
1: Editorial control allows the company to dictate how Trump's name, image, and likeness are portrayed throughout the airport.
0: Oh, it's only skinny pictures of Donald.
1: You know there's going to be... if you go to, Bush Airport or Clinton Airport or Reagan Airport, yeah, there's probably a picture of them somewhere. You know, Trump Airport is going to look like North Korea.
0: Yes.
1: It's going to be giant pictures of his glowering, ugly face every fucking place.
0: I can't believe this.
1: And I can't wait for the people. I don't encourage this. I don't commit crimes.
0: Yeah.
1: But you know, the street signs on the overpasses and everything that are already changed to Donald J. Trump International Airport are going to be vandalized left and right.
0: Well, if I was president, they're not going to be vandalized. We're going to change it. Donald Trump molest children airport. I mean, that's what we'll call it, because people should remember that shit. Epstein Island, Donald Trump. I mean, this guy's a child rapist. He, renaming airports. Why does Ronald Reagan get an airport? Why? What was so... Does anybody fucking remember the Reagan presidency, Iran-Contra, the Sandinistas?
1: He's been whitewashed already. Pun intended.
0: This dumb fucking dick, Ronald Reagan... He saw the TV movie Day After Tomorrow. He's like, well, I guess I should call Gorbachev and do something about these nukes. After he saw a TV movie, he gets an airport. Why didn't Nixon have an airport? Wait, does he have an airport?
1: No.
0: Jimmy Carter doesn't have a fucking airport. He should. Does FDR have one?
1: Don't know.
0: His wife should get one. Wait. Why don't we just give airports to any old fuckhead, any old fuckhead Republican, the Victor Marx Airport, or the Victor, what's his name?
1: James Earl Carter Regional Airport in Georgia, Augusta, Georgia.
0: God, that airport?
1: Sumter County, Georgia.
0: That's, give him a better airport. I mean, I know that's where he lived, but shit. It's fucked up. Fuck naming airports. I want airports. Airports get rewards when they pass certain safety thresholds. That's how it works from now on. Mm-hmm. If you have crashes and stuff, then you, I don't know what happens.
1: Franklin Delano Roosevelt Airport
0: okay.
1: is in the Caribbean.
0: Oh, nice. Okay. Shit. Does the former lieutenant governor, because he lost the election, I think, the African Nazi guy, does he have an airport?
1: Narrow it down? Which African
0: I know,
1: Nazi?
0: Narrow it down! Which narrow it down!
1: Which African Nazi?
0: You know I'm talking about Robinson, whatever his name is. Mark Robinson. I'm tired of
1: mini
0: these,
1: soldier?
0: The bizarre-ass people, these Republicans. That's what our show should be called. More stories about the bizarre-ass motherfuckers the Republicans trot out to run for office. Who else is weird that has an airport? Does Mike Pence have an airport?
1: No.
0: Does J.D. Vance have one?
1: No.

0: Does Mike Pete Hegseth have one?
1: So, and
0: I look forward to Victor, Killer of Cats. What post will he have in the government and in the administration?
1: The derangement with the airport essentially functions as a private intellectual property platform embedded within a public airport. So, in other words, he will be making money.
0: Yes.
1: Just not direct off of the airport's not paying him a licensing fee.
0: Yes, stupid
1: but
0: maggot.
1: He gets to make money off of all. He gets to call the shots. He gets to make money off of any merch that is sold inexplicably.
0: Will you send a note to that dumb fucking maggot that said that narrative isn't real? Will you tell him this is a narrative, you stupid fuckhead? That's a narrative. That's a narrative. He's going to make money.
1: It's a very big day.
0: We're at war with Iran. What about your plane?
1: This is why I don't want him to drop dead. I want him to be alive.
0: Oh, I want him to be alive.
1: To see...
0: In Gitmo.
1: To see Trump airport name ripped off of that airport. To see the Trump name ripped off of every single thing on the planet.
0: I want...
1: The few things that it's still on.
0: I want him to see his children go to jail. I want that.
1: He won't care about that. He only cares about himself going
0: Ivanka.
1: To jail.
0: Why? Okay.
1: No.
0: She's
1: too old for him to fuck now anyway.
0: I just hate these people.
1: She's way past his age preference.
0: Yeah, that's true. Sad.
1: He's hanging around with Kai these days, isn't he?
0: Kai?
1: Junior's influencer daughter.
0: I didn't know.
1: The golf player, right? Or something like that?
0: I thought he was, okay.
1: Remember the one that they...
0: Oh, my God.
1: She somehow got into a professional golf tournament?
0: Right.
1: Because of her dad, granddaddy's name?
0: Do we really need nepotism? Are we needing
1: something? She came in fucking dead last and prevented a real golf pro from having a spot and a shot at maybe winning?
0: Do we really need nepotism in the word? Shouldn't we define people that aren't a product of nepotism? Because we're negotiating with Russia via nepotism, right? Jared Kushner and Witkoff. Do you think they would have that job if they weren't in laws to that fat fuck shit in a diaper? This guy that won this thing in Colorado Springs. I mean, you guys need, remember when Michigan or something, the Republicans said Michigan needed a helper governor or something. Do you remember that? They needed like closer. Is that ring a bell?
1: Kind of.
0: It was before the Trump administration. They fucked up something and they needed a big brother from the federal government to help them run their state. I don't know.
1: Let's see.
0: Michigan's got that disease, right? You said that. That's good. Bad news day, man. The guy's getting sucked out of a fucking airplane.
1: Some pundit on Fox got his knickers in a twist.
0: Hello!
1: Because he's upset about... Abdul al-Sayed, who's running for Senate in Michigan.
0: Oh, we heard that debate, right?
1: Yeah.
0: Well, then I guess that other person. I mean, not, you know, whatever her voice was.
1: I'm going to go, yeah. al-Sayed is a former public health official in Michigan, holds a doctorate from Oxford University.
0: Yeah, boring. Jeez, look at all these he's over-educated, right?
1: Got an MD, but he did not pursue a medical degree. He went on into public service.
0: Well, you're no Rand Paul, right?
1: The success of his campaign is shocking Democratic Party establishment figures. Yeah. Several polls now show him leading Haley Stevens in the Democratic primary by between 2 and 9 points. That's after the debate.
0: It's not even the same country we live in. We just did a story where the guy that won the primary for the Republicans in Colorado beheaded a cat and practices like ancient Cajun karate shit. And this other guy.
1: So some white turd, what's his name? Fox News's Charlie Hurt was sitting in for... Jesse Waters. Wow.
0: God damn.
1: Wow. What big shoes to fill there.
0: I don't even understand how that guy doesn't fill up a warm tub. And you know what? I mean, God, you're Jesse Waters' second banana. Blech.
1: He hosted Jesse Waters primetime last night. and took aim at, quote, ranks of commie radicals that are surging in Democratic primaries across the country, saying they're positioning for their takeover. This commie doctor without a medical license is running for Senate in Michigan, and he's already hard at work indoctrinating your kids. And he put up a video.
0: Okay.
1: Of El Sayed at a school talking to kids.
0: Okay.
1: And El Sayed said, my whole name is Abdul Rahman Mohammed El Sayed. And a kid says, are you a doctor? And he says, am I a doctor? It depends on who you talk to on the internet.
0: Okay.
1: And this kid, I don't know how old this kid is, but this kid's smart. The kid says, billionaires don't want to spend more because they might be greedy and they weren't raised well.
0: Damn. Shit.
1: El Sayed says, I think it's important that if you have something that you share. Imagine you guys had a billion cupcakes. Imagine that. Can you imagine a billion cupcakes? Do you think you could eat all billion by yourself? And the kids go, no. And then El Sayed says, it would give you a really bad stomach ache, right? That's where they ended the clip on Fox with this this Charlie Hurt guy going, see? Look at it's communism. He wants kids to share their cupcakes.
0: God.
1: Look at these commies taking over.
0: Can you imagine your Charlie Hurt, whoever, whatever, I don't know this guy. It'd be your agent calls you, good news, Charlie. Jesse Waters has taken some time off to probably cheat on his wife and create another family. So you need to fill in for him this week. Congratulations. You are Jesse Waters' fill-in. Oh, my God. Give me a toaster oven.
1: You're Timu Jesse Waters.
0: Yeah, give me a toaster oven. I'm jumping in the hot tub.
1: Who is already Jesse Waters is kind of Timu. Bill O'Reilly, right? Yeah. That's the show that he started on.
0: And his show is stupid. Is it really Waters World?
1: No, it's the Jesse Waters.
0: Oh, I thought it was
1: Tonight or something. Oh, like that. Waters World was his segment on the Bill O'Reilly show.
0: I know so much about Jesse Waters; it makes me sick.
1: That was the one that had that brilliant, thing when he went to Chinatown and found people that didn't speak any English.
0: Yeah,
1: and then he asked them questions, and when they wouldn't understand him, they would play crickets and that's the hard hitting comedy journalism of Jesse Waters.
0: I want to go after that guy with the Cajun karate, whatever that guy's.
1: Yeah.
0: Oh, Jesse.
1: That his dad invented.
0: Yeah. Yeah.
1: The Cajun karate.
0: Jesse Waters seems like the kind of guy that would catch chlamydia and then try to slip the antibiotic into his wife's coffee. So she, you know, God,
1: I think it's getting to be.
0: I mean, what other fucking weird ass Republican is left to talk about? I think we're done.
1: Is there
0: anybody else? I bet there's not. I bet there's 10 weird ass Republicans we didn't even get to today. This guy's cutting off the head of a cat, motherfucker.
1: CNN made it clear that it will not vouch for conservative pundit Scott Jennings' claims about Mitch McConnell and his health.
0: Fuck you, CNN.
1: CNN told the Daily Beast that Jennings, who is among several Republican insiders claiming they spoke with McConnell this week, they said he's speaking only for himself and his account does not represent our reporting.
0: Go fuck yourself. No, you vouch for it because you let that debate air and you let Donald Trump say they were killing cats in Ohio. Vouch for it. Vouch for it, bitches.
1: The statement followed growing criticism that CNN had given Jennings a platform to make unverified claims about the 84-year-old senator who's been hospitalized since June 14th. What do you mean? Scott Jennings has been making unverified claims every single night he is on CNN defending Trump and the Nazi Republican regime and agenda. Fuck you.
0: So the brass on CNN gets to take a victory lap for this, a moral victory lap. Fuck you, man. That is insane.
1: The Jennings previously ran political operations for McConnell's Senate campaign. So he used to work for McConnell.
0: Well, yeah.
1: He told CNN anchor Casey Hunt that the senator called him that morning and they spoke for about 17 minutes. It was good to hear his voice. Voice sounded strong, like he's keeping up with the news. Okay. But by Thursday, appearing on Jake Tapper's show, Jennings said McConnell's staff told him that the senator's planning to return to work.
0: Well, I mean, look, he worked before and he would just stop, right?
1: Meanwhile, there's other rumors that he's brain dead.
0: Hey, Republicans, this is how people talk about Nazis when this is going on. Do you know, like, they're not human. You know what I mean? This is what your life will culminate to. How do you think people are going to talk about Ted Cruz when he's this way, you know? Will he still be a government? Probably.
1: We got to get out of here. Thanks for joining, everybody. Thanks for buying shit through the Amazon link, crabdiving.com/Amazon. 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
0: Follow very funny Patrick Vile on X or Instagram at Vile Experience. 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
1: Have a blessed weekend, everybody. Weekend at Mitch's. We'll hit you up on Monday. Bye bye.
0: I'm not dead yet.
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0: What do you have to lose by trying something new like Trump? What the hell do you have to lose? You have to lose. You have to lose.
1: Mr. Trump is so stupid. My God, my God.
0: We won with poorly educated. I love the poorly educated.
2: We ought to have a prayer called the goddamn it prayer. 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
0: But you know what? You don't impeach people when they're doing a good job.
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0: Pensacola, Florida. The Redneck Riviera, USA. Holy crap, Tony. Thanks for joining us. 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Run it for the neighbors. Put it on loud. Or if you're listening live, hey, what's going on, everybody, this lovely Monday? It's actually a wee bit hot and sticky here between monsoons. It's like this weird storm front's been going through past couple of days, and it's like moments of torrential hell storms, and then the sun comes out and it's 92 and torrential humidity, and then a storm starts a little while later.
1: Right. So, sorry, I was
0: to Floridia.
1: Oh yeah, the country of Floridia. I was putting up a promo for the show today, and I was hashtagging it, and I was like, is it Lindsay with an A or with an E? Or like,
0: it's an E.
1: Just do it both ways to be safe.
0: It's an E. Oh, well, that's appropriate, maybe. Thanks for buying shit through the Amazon link, crabdiving.com/Amazon. Use that link every time you go to buy shit at Amazon. We get a little commission, and it does not cost you anything. It just helps us out with a few drachma here.
1: Yay.
0: And thanks for also joining us on our social media at Crab Diving on Twitter. We're still our X, wherever the fuck it is. And we are also on Blue Sky, which I'll fire up in a second. Yeah.
1: Right.
0: Thanks for sending us stories.
1: Yes.
0: Appreciate it greatly.
1: Right.
0: I'm also listening to this aria that Shelby is currently engaged in behind me.
1: Yeah.
0: Because I'm stuffing the Kong toy. Hey, and she's going, woo.
1: Is it true that Sam Neill died?
0: Yes.
1: Oh, my God. Somebody yes. that I cared about died this week. Oh. You know what I mean? I didn't mean like
0: I had
1: that,
0: a whole opening planned, but.
1: Oh, really? Oh, God, I ruined it.
0: That's okay.
1: I didn't mean to.
0: I was going to do a joke about how actually truly sad we were to see somebody who was so kind and caring and
1: right.
0: beloved by all the people that worked with him and stuff like that. And when everybody would think we were joking about Lindsay, I was going to say Sam Neill.
1: What's it going to be like, on a serious note? Gosh, Shelby, what's it going to be like when, I'm just saying, everybody dies, right? Okay. When Ted Cruz passes away, I mean, are people going to be sad or that, like, what will they say about him?
0: Well, I mean, I barring some turnaround.
1: Right.
0: I would assume.
1: He was the nicest guy.
0: I assume, no, nobody says that about him now.
1: Right.
0: I would assume it'll be similar, maybe worse, because there were people that actually liked Lindsay. Like, Lindsay was, I guess, personable.
1: You're saying nobody likes Ted, right? Just to be clear.
0: How many people in the Senate have said that?
1: Somebody likes him. They could pay somebody to like him.
0: You've seen his daughters turn their faces away when he tried to kiss them at like outside shit, at events man. And shit like that. You've seen.
1: God.
0: Nobody likes him.
1: Dad sucks. That's how they feel, right?
0: Right.
1: Jeez.
0: And he wins these special elections and gets in on squeakers.
1: Yeah, that is
0: like Beto. If Beto would have, you know, maybe stayed off a table or two and ixnayed on the fuck yeah, we're coming for your guns.
1: I like Beto now. I like that for now.
0: Yeah,
1: that would be
0: strategy wise though. That was not.
1: Oh no!
0: That was not smart in
1: right.
0: Texas. Hell yeah, I'm coming for your guns. Is
1: because
0: not
1: a lot of not smart people in Texas vote, right?
0: Do it. Yeah.
1: Thanks, guys.
0: I think Talrico is going to be a good candidate.
1: Yeah.
0: For Texas.
1: Why is the other guy that's running has some things in his background?
0: Paxton, pictures. You know he's zipping around Europe with his squeeze right now, or he has been. There's pictures of him. People are catching pictures of that motherfucker with his. I don't think she's like. It's not like a Leonardo DiCaprio situation.
1: Right, sure.
0: I don't think she's that young, but yes. Younger than him.
1: Right.
0: I guess mistress. Is he officially divorced? I know she filed, but
1: I don't know.
0: She might be the one that he was cheating on his wife with. He keeps trying to, he gets spotted and he gets that deer in the headlights look, and then he tries to turn away so people aren't taking pictures.
1: You know, Jim Tallarico, I mean, in a way, Kent is running a more exciting campaign. I guess better photographs, you know.
0: Yeah.
1: Better photo ops. God damn, I forgot my point. Shit.
0: We can get to the headlines and sure. Launch ahead. This is a good, I saw this story. States sue to stop Hollywood hell merger.
1: Right. Is that like Netflix and...
0: No, this is the Ellison motherfuckers who are trying to take over. They took over Paramount and destroyed CBS and put a shank into 60 Minutes because, right. of, you know, it's actual real reporting.
1: Yeah.
0: And now they're gunning for CNN and trying to get this Warner Brothers merger.
1: I mean, it's a CNN. Do they need to gun for CNN? Isn't it kind of like shit now anyway? I mean,
0: well, but yeah, it's been, you know, kind of milquetoast for quite a while. But
1: to me, it's like the point.
0: Corporate. It's corporate. Yeah. It's corporate. They're all corporate.
1: Yeah. And those people totally sold out to Donald Trump. I mean, the way they did that debate should never be forgotten. I mean, that's crazy. It was fucking nuts.
0: So now 12 states are suing to block Paramount's $110 billion acquisition of Warner Brothers Discovery, alleging the deal would lessen competition in film distribution and cable television, harming theaters and pay TV distributors.
1: Wait, CNN is in Discovery?
0: Yes.
1: God damn. So that means The Deadliest Catch would be owned by a different company?
0: Yeah, the Ellisons.
1: Right. Here's the bad part. If I was president, I would say, is there a way to put Sig back in charge of the Northwestern and get his daughter off there? Because she's, I don't know. I don't like the interaction, you know. Kick his daughter off the boat and go back to the way it was.
0: If allowed to move forward with the deal, Paramount would control 27% of the distribution market for films that appear on screens across America. 30% of blockbuster film distribution, and 27% of the market for basic cable channels. That's too much. None of all those numbers right. are way too high. There should be a 5% limit of control or something like that. Some even smaller percentage to encourage competition, which would really encourage the economy.
1: Right. What do you mean encourage the economy? I know what'll work. Close the Strait of Hormuz indefinitely. So we can't ever use it again.
0: It'll likely take months for a ruling on the state's claims, causing a delay that could rack up hundreds of millions of dollars in costs for Paramount. The deal has led to an outcry from actors, writers, and others, fearing it will hurt jobs. Theater owners, also opposed to the deal, are worrying the combination of the Warner Brothers movie studio with Paramount Pictures will result in fewer films. All valid.
1: If I was president, I would say, you know what? You know what you get even for asking? Even for wanting the merger? I'm going to break you up. I'm going to punish you for asking. That's what I would say. Am I in charge of that, or how does that work? Is Trump in charge of who gets
0: no,
1: mergered?
0: But yes, this is, you know, this era. Right.
1: Oh, I'm breaking all you motherfuckers up. Because we get our turn too,
0: for example,
1: right?
0: The U.S. Department of Justice has cleared the deal, saying it poses no competition problems. Oh, we're okay with that.
1: Who cleared it?
0: The DOJ.
1: Oh, okay. Is that, what? I can't even remember. Is that Cash Apps or?
0: No, Cash is in trouble.
1: Again?
0: They prevented him from flying to go see his girlfriend. Like grounding the plane right before he was about to get on it.
1: That's what you told her. That's what you told her, Cash. That was an excuse for something. I think, geez.
0: This deal is bullshit because the 27% is too much. It's too much.
1: Just tell them no. Why is there even why this should be illegal? Like, why are we considering this?
0: And they cry and say, well, we can't compete with the guys that have 30% each. Well, they shouldn't have. Break them up, too.
1: Right. And
0: here's our deal. Break everybody up.
1: And if they ain't crying, we're not winning. They got to cry. That's part of it, guys. You know, they want to be rich lunatics.
0: And the really rich motherfuckers are even, they're past the stage of pretending that they even believe in trickle down. They're now just saying, fuck you. You should have gotten a real job. You should have shot out of white privileged loins.
1: What do you mean? What do you mean trickle down? Like what, Reagan?
0: That's how they tried to sell all this bullshit to us for decades. That, you know, you cut the taxes on the rich people and they'll reinvest it into their businesses, creating right. more jobs.
1: Well, it did create more jobs. We have the gig economy. So if you want a car, you have to have a job for the car plus your normal life, right? We have the gig economy. That's good. Is that good?
0: No.
1: People have to work more. Wait, isn't that what we want?
0: Yeah, and then the companies fight to make sure that they don't have to classify you as an employee.
1: Right.
0: So they don't have to pay any kind of benefits or anything for you, even though you're out driving Uber 12 hours a day.
1: Yeah.
0: And it's just like, hey, we're just charging him to use our service.
1: Why can't we sick Mom Donnie?
0: That hooks him up with people that are looking for a ride. That's all we
1: do. Right, right. What would Mom Donnie do with this shit?
0: Break it up.
1: Right.
0: Break it all the fuck up. Local, local, local. I wouldn't mind a local Pensacola Drives app or something like that, where local people, worker owned. Let's say all the why don't these a lot of these drivers form a union,
1: yeah,
0: and create their own app,
1: right?
0: Or then they don't need Uber anymore,
1: yeah,
0: right?
1: Of course.
0: I mean, and cut all the costs out of it and all the fees and all the bullshit that everybody's got to grift off of.
1: That needs to be broken up because, you know, people that drive the Lyft and Uber, guess what they do every year? Raise their fees because more people do it, right? And they see the demand's up. So then they raise the cost of doing it, what the company charges the driver.
0: So 11 states, including California, are suing to block this deal.
1: Yeah.
0: Paramount says the deal will allow it to produce more, not less.
1: Shut up.
0: After it cuts $6 billion in redundant infrastructure, marketing and corporate jobs.
1: Right.
0: So think of how many jobs that is. $6 billion worth. Do you think it's going to be the big guys that make tens of millions of dollars a year?
1: Right. Right.
0: That are going to get their salaries cut? No, they're gonna get rid of entire departments that they say they don't need, which they probably don't. But the only way that our shitty capitalist society works, is to have, instead of a bureaucratic government based economy, you know what I mean, where everybody works for the government,
1: right?
0: We have these companies that we have private ownership of, essentially.
1: Yes.
0: That, in theory, should compete against each other. And everything gets better for us and everybody. Right?
1: I think when you scale shit and all of a sudden you have a board of directors and...
0: Well, right. And greedy motherfuckers.
1: Right, right.
0: Who keep gaming the system, which is all Trump. The existence of Trump. The existence of Trump's dad.
1: Oh, gross.
0: Is even... didn't his grandfather have whorehouses and shit that made him money?
1: I thought that was Fred or his grandfather.
0: Yeah.
1: Oh, jeez.
0: Fred was a slumlord, a racist slumlord.
1: Right. I mean, think about these Trumps. I mean, they've been on the wrong side of everything. They're like, you know, organized crime and
0: Klan.
1: Yeah, and then they
0: didn't they find the name of somebody who got arrested at a Klan meeting named Fred Trump right around that time?
1: Right. I remember that. Or there was a picture with him or some bullshit like that. I don't know, man. Yeah, we need this economy needs a makeover. In fact, there should be a Discovery Channel like reality show about it. Like makeover your economy.
0: What do we need distributors for anymore?
1: I don't know. Right. If everything's local, you mean?
0: Everything's digital. Everything. Why you don't... They don't have to ship 4 reels of celluloid.
1: Right. Right. In
0: to every... And print copies of every single film to show off on old reel-to-reel type projectors anymore.
1: Right.
0: They say, Here's your URL.
1: Right.
0: To download the digital copy.
1: I'm glad you're saying this.
0: To project it.
1: Because my idea for the future is too, like, some state-run media where it's like, if there's a sequel of something that doesn't exist, I'm going to encourage them through incentives to make that sequel because I would like to see it. For instance, like, what's that show with Kerry Russell?
0: Well, but they do.
1: The Diplomat. Oh my God. How long does it take you fuckers to shoot that thing? My God.
0: But they do. And there's another season.
1: When was the last one?
0: Diplomat coming out.
1: It was a long, it was like a year ago.
0: But they, imagine what it would be like without all these ridiculous distributors.
1: Why does Paul Rudd need 6 movies a year? Like, why do I need to watch him act with, I don't know, Anne fucking Heche or...
0: Why not microtransactions? Why not be able to pay for each show, but a small amount? Not like a dollar a show even. That's too much.
1: Oh, yeah, yeah.
0: Like 5 cents a show.
1: Right, or why can't some of the shit be free? I mean, really, we've got all this AI and we've got robots.
0: Right.
1: Shouldn't we be...
0: And I don't
1: this.
0: Mind commercials, to be honest with you, every once in a while. Some of them are overdone, but...
1: Right. But let's pay those actors the way they should be paid, right? That would be great.
0: Right. There's a... I just saw something about our new contract for SAG. SAG-AFTRA.
1: Yeah, if I was president,
0: about
1: I'd get my fingers
0: AI,
1: in that.
0: Like the AI shit, too. Like even AI depictions.
1: No actors or AI, you know?
0: Why can't or an AI depiction of an actor. Like, you can't, you know, you can't resurrect Jimmy Stewart just because he's dead and put him in a...
1: Right. What if I wanted a Subway sandwich commercial with B.A. Baracus and the guy that played Radar in MASH? I mean, I can't have that?
0: Well, ideally, no. Without their permission.
1: Right.
0: So that's the headline over at the HuffPo is California and these 11 states are saying we've had enough of this bullshit.
1: Yeah, this is crazy.
0: And this, you know, just in general, there needs to be much, much more of this saying no to the merging of giant corporations just because we can't compete with the other giant corporations that we allowed to merge.
1: Can we
0: break the fuck up everything.
1: Can we have a rule that says if you were the host of a reality show, you just can't be fucking president? Or if you were on Fox and Friends, you just can't be in the fucking administration? Because
0: we could talk about some agenda.
1: Yeah, I got a big agenda that. I mean, nobody from Fox News. I'm sorry, guys. Go back to your fucking teleprompters.
0: Drudge Report sayeth, well, it's Lindsey.
1: That's right.
0: R.I.P. Lindsey Graham.
1: Are people still talking about this, or we're still on?
0: Oh, well, it's fascinating because the
1: Lindsey,
0: the MAGA loons are torn between fervently screaming at Democrats who are maybe apathetic at best about the demise of possibly the biggest warmonger in the Senate in the last 20 years.
1: Right.
0: Just a flip-flopper. Remember, he was, and you know, they're playing that clip of him now where he was like, you know, he's a Donald Trump is a rot. he's gonna if we elect him, we're gonna kill the party and all this and everything, and just talked about how rancid Trump was. And then that same tongue, Lindsey may have died with Trump's anal print on that tongue.
1: That'll kill you
0: from being up there so much.
1: Jeez, Lindsey, gosh. That's why he's dead. Who could survive that? It's like 3 Mile Island in those Pampers.
0: He also, it seems, made a poor choice of not to seek medical care early.
1: Man. I mean, Well, that happens with a lot of Americans, right?
0: Not that if it, they say it was a transected aorta, I think it was.
1: What is that?
0: There's a tear in your aorta.
1: Okay.
0: From atherosclerosis, the hardening of the arteries that he was having, but...
1: too much barbecue with Tommy Tuberfuck or something?
0: Creepily, earlier in the day, he did say, "I can't die now."
1: That, I didn't mean to laugh. I was thinking about other things. That Jesus showed you differently, right?
0: He spent his final weeks laying the groundwork for an ambitious new push to normalize relations between Saudi Arabia and Israel. He was all Israel all the time, by the way.
1: Yeah, he was just about to
0: He was right, you know, the broken clock.
1: Right.
0: On Ukraine. He just came back from Ukraine. He was fervent. He wanted us to send support and guns.
1: Oh, yeah. Well, that's good, man, Lindsay. You're doing a lot. Well, you did a lot more than many of our lawmakers. I mean, that's an important thing, but
0: He allegedly was always lobbying Trump too,
1: right,
0: to help Ukraine, not Putin.
1: And I think this is what I like best about him. Did he champion free school lunches for kids or anything like that?
0: I would think no.
1: Okay.
0: Big on LGBT rights, though.
1: Oh, that's nice.
0: No, he wasn't.
1: Jeez, Lindsay. What about,
0: against same-sex marriage.
1: What about women's reproductive rights? He was for that, of course. What are you laughing at? I mean, come on. No, Sam Neill was, though. But I just want to say that I put a promo up that was Lindsay real quick, and I found the best pictures of him. Number one, I used the Disney one with the thing.
0: Oh, with the princess one. Right. Yeah.
1: This picture's of him shooting a shotgun.
0: Yeah.
1: Yeah, but I used those two. That was a good one, Lindsay. I mean, you know.
0: He was way into Iraq, you know, going after Iraq. He was way into...
1: Good call, stupid.
0: It's not a war he didn't like, and way into Israel just pummeling the fuck out of Palestine.
1: Does anybody like what I liked about him? What I meant to say is I like the fact that he sounded like Steel Magnolias. I mean, like he walked off the fucking
0: set. He did have a great accent. Yeah,
1: that's good. That's I like that a lot. And I liked his
0: but remember the past couple of rallies Trump had in South Carolina, and he would trot Lindsey out, and Lindsey got booed in his own state. They hated him. Everybody hated him. I don't know how he got elected. The last one was like, how did he get reelected? Because remember, he was sweating bullets.
1: Oh, yeah. I heard.
0: I need money. Remember those last minute pleas? We played those ads of his where he's like, I need money because they're outspending me.
1: It's either, I heard either Al Jazeera or BBC talking about this. They talked about that very thing. And it's like he begged Donald Trump to come endorse him because it wasn't helping until Trump had to bring his fat ass down there.
0: Yeah, yeah.
1: And that pushed him over. Thank you, Donald. And Donald took. Did you hear Donald's remarks about?
0: Like, oh yeah, well, so then about himself, you mean, as usual. A couple of sentences about Lindsay, and then he would bring it back to himself.
1: They're sentences. I mean, they're barely sentences. God.
0: So that's the headline at the Drudge Report. Held off medical help for TV. It says.
1: What do you mean?
0: Is
1: that Lindsay?
2: Now to the
0: oops. Look at Fox auto-playing their videos. The late Senator Lindsey Graham reportedly wanted to hold off getting medical assistance until after his scheduled appearance on Meet the Press.
1: For Meet the Press, Lindsey? Are you fucking... Who does Meet the Press now?
0: What could have been his final conversation, Graham, who suddenly died at 71 after a brief and sudden illness, told the person that he was feeling unwell. When the person pushed the lawmaker to get medical attention, he reportedly said that he would do so after his TV spot.
1: It ain't Meet the Press that you're... I mean, it's not like Dan Rather you're talking to on Meet the Press. It's, who is this now? She's not that great, man. She's kind of boring.
0: Is it Kirsten Welker?
1: Yeah, yeah. I mean, I don't love it.
0: Reportedly, Graham said, I can't die now. I still need to do the Russian sanctions, get Iran sorted out, and do Israeli-Saudi normalization.
1: You know, that's true. It would have been great if you could have... You should have done the Russia sanctions when you're at fucking Disney World, right? You're telling me he didn't have the sanctions done?
0: We don't know what he was doing with that wand.
1: Listen, Lindsay, you should have done that earlier. That's the one good thing you were doing.
0: Casting magic. Maybe he was on a quest and he would to obtain the princess wand.
1: I just leveled up.
0: Graham's office released a preliminary cause of death last night that found the longtime lawmaker had died from aortic dissection due to arteriosclerotic cardiovascular disease.
1: That's what happened to people when they got air choked by Darth Vader. Remember?
0: Aortic dissection is when a tear occurs in the... Or when you get, you know, scissored by a diver.
1: Yes.
0: Jesus,
1: did you air choke Lindsay to death? Is that what you did? You do that?
0: A tear occurs in the inner wall of the aorta, the body's main artery, and is a life-threatening medical emergency. Well, no, duh.
1: Well, he had to talk to Christian.
0: I think we all have evidence it's a life-threatening medical emergency.
1: Go to the doctor when you're about. Instead of talking to Christian Welker, go to the fucking doctor because it's Christian Welker. It ain't Sam Donaldson. It's not Jane Pauley.
0: Did you see what Cash? And this isn't even what he's that much in trouble for. Did you see Cash Patel throwing some gasoline on the conspiracy loons' fires by tweeting out something to the effect of it's this long tweet about the usual blah blah blah. He was a great guy.
1: And yeah,
0: Lindsay was a patriot. Blah blah blah.
1: Right.
0: But then it goes into this weird, I'm trying to find it now.
1: Oh, I haven't seen
0: where
1: it.
0: He's like, just so you guys know, we're no stone will be left unturned.
1: What the fuck are you talking about?
0: Yeah. Oh my God, a 71-year-old had a grabber.
1: Right. I thought he was older too.
0: A 71-year-old who, didn't. Look like he spent a lot of time on the treadmill. I'm just saying.
1: He didn't look bad, right? I mean, he just had such a severe part to that hair. I mean, it started at his ear. That must hurt. Is that what happened? He was doing the severe part, and then he felt the pain in his arm, and then he just kind of seized up.
0: Well, he pressed his hair between Trump's butt cheeks.
1: A Flobe could have saved his life. Yeah.
0: Here's Cash Patel. Senator Lindsey Graham was a devoted public servant, a fierce defender of our nation, and a true patriot who dedicated his life to the people of South Carolina and the United States. Our prayers are with his family, loved ones, colleagues, and all those who knew him during this devastating time. The FBI is assisting local authorities and has made every necessary resource available.
1: This motherfucker's shit-faced. Cash, shut up. Your shit. AI did that. You're shit-faced at some...
0: The FBI is making every resource available.
1: Cash, aren't you the guy that was shit-faced in the hockey team's locker room? And Pat just did a story about you trying to take a flight with your girlfriend.
0: Well, no, here.
1: Get your FBI jacket on.
0: Cash Patel makes eyebrow-raising claim about Graham's death as the headline at the... Daily Beast, but then the other story,
1: yes,
0: was this one that
1: you think if you pulled people close to Sam Neill and then pulled people close to Lindsey Graham, would Sam Neill's people like miss him more? I'll say nicer things about him than people said about Lindsey Graham. I'm just saying, do you think Sam Neill was more or less beloved than Lindsey Graham per capita?
0: Cash is beloved?
1: No. Lindsey Graham or, Sam Neill.
0: Oh, my God. How dare you?
1: Who's going to be missed more?
0: How dare you?
1: I mean, it's sad. Lindsey, you should have done I could have said that better. Lindsey, you could have done the sanctions. You didn't. You're off at Disney World doing, having fun, going on the small world. Sam Neill, it would have been nice if you would, had a few, jogged a little more. We could have another Jurassic Park. I love those movies. But shit, that's sad. He was in Peaky Blinders. That was good. Lots of stuff.
0: Am I having a Trump moment here where I'm hallucinating that I swear I saw the story?
1: Oh, I don't know.
0: Did I not save it? Of Cash Patel.
1: Every time people show a picture of him, it's like I think they make his eyes look really crazy. I mean,
0: there's a lot of enhanced, just like Laura Loomer.
1: Oh, God.
0: If you go on social media, I mean, she has had a ridiculous amount of work done to her face for someone in their 30s, by the way. And
1: is she really?
0: Yeah.
1: God, it feels like she's been around.
0: Well, that's why she looks older, so much older, is because she's, she's Mar-a-Lago faced,
1: for
0: 40 years before usual. and
1: Crisco.
0: But let me see if I can find this. I watched it on YouTube. God damn it. It must be true.
1: The last Jurassic Park I saw was great. It's a story about corporate regulation and how if you're going to have a dinosaur theme park, don't let anybody make off with the eggs. That is fucking terrifying, man. Dinosaurs. They
2: don't
1: were
2: let Newman work there.
1: I mean, listen, I would love to. Yeah, I would love to live in the world where Kim Ham and just knowing that there was never such things as terrifying as dinosaurs. Terrifying. Those are fucked up.
2: I just saw that some the archaeological world is worried that like the second or third most complete skeleton of a T-Rex out there that's been discovered is going up for auction.
1: Oh, hey.
2: And they're worried that some rich motherfucker is just going to, you know, put it in their living room.
1: Somebody better tie up Nicolas Cage.
2: They're hoping it gets donated to a museum for study.
1: Yeah.
2: And for display. But they're like, this is what's wrong with this society. Things like this should belong to all the people.
1: Right.
2: The guy whose land they found it on.
1: No. If I was a billionaire, I would buy that and I would put it on the right across the street from Liberty University or some fucking church. Say, look at that. How do you account for that?
2: Didn't you go to the Bible Museum and to the Ken Ham Museum, Ryan?
1: But they didn't validate parking.
2: People were alive at the same time as the dinosaurs.
1: Where's the wire slide in the food court?
2: Where
1: do they think the oil came from, right? Because the oil came from dinosaurs that liquefied or some shit. Is that real? That's where oil came from.
2: Yeah. Yes.
1: A lot of dinosaurs.
2: Okay.
1: Shouldn't we worship
2: them? This is Pod Save America. Okay. So I'm not losing my mind.
1: Yeah.
3: Chuck Grassley coming out and saying that he is being investigated for possible waste, fraud, and abuse. When you hear that Cash Patel is being summoned to the White House, does that offer any indication whatsoever that there's going to be proper oversight or that anything is going to happen to him?
2: So the story was that Cash was going to Chicago, my sweet hometown, but then he scheduled a meeting with the local field office there for no reason whatsoever. Right. Everybody knew it was bullshit.
1: Maybe it was a surprise inspection.
2: To cover for going to see his girlfriend's concert in Chicago.
1: He just did that shit, man.
2: Where she was.
1: But he just did that shit because he did a surprise inspection of Hawaii to go fucking snorkeling around the boats that got sunk in Pearl Harbor. Dude, did that article say there was no oversight with Cash Patel? Yeah, in more ways than, you know what I mean? He can't oversight.
2: Here we go. Finally, the FBI director Cash Patel abruptly canceled the planned flight Friday to see his girlfriend in Chicago after top administration officials, frustrated with Patel, summoned him to the White House.
1: Yes.
2: Two anonymous sources with knowledge of the change.
1: Daddy's mad, Cash.
2: They said he got screamed at.
1: Did Trump spank, J.D. Vance spanked him? Is that true?
2: But, and they wouldn't even meet with him. It's like they just said officials. They wouldn't, like, Trump wouldn't even bother with him.
1: It's like, dude.
2: They sent some toady to yell at Cash.
1: Is it about the plane?
2: Yeah. And the fact that they know that he was just using the personal jet to fly to Chicago to see his girlfriend. And then was like, oh, by the way, let's schedule a general meeting for the field office.
1: What do you guys care? I mean, Trump got mad about that, dude. How much crypto have you embezzled?
2: Trump doesn't like it unless it's him doing it or he sanctions it.
1: Right.
2: That's what he's mad about.
1: You got a jet from Qatar you can't even fly in anymore.
2: You know, like how these mob bosses are. They don't like it when these guys do stuff on their own.
1: I swear, if anybody's listening to this podcast and it's like 100 years in the future, you have to really look into the fact we really did have a FBI director named Cash fucking Patel. And he had a podcast, right? That's what he was known for?
2: Yeah, sure.
1: It's totally cuckoo fucking bananas that he's a FBI director. And if you don't understand us, you should go dig into and figure out why, because it's nuts. That makes no sense.
2: Precise reasons that his bosses demanded he cancel his trip and report to the West Wing are unclear, but several people said top Trump deputies were disturbed by a range of actions by Patel. Some found it confounding that the FBI director was leaving town amid the recent revival of the war with Iran and alleged threats against the president's life.
1: Yeah.
2: They're like, horrible. I can't believe he's leaving when the Iranians are saying they're going to kill Trump.
1: What's he going to do? I'm just curious, because when the president's life was threatened, the magician.
2: He can't protect him with his body. He comes up to Trump's nipple.
1: Right. He didn't do shit but hide behind a fucking table. Right?
2: And look bewildered. Did you see those videos?
1: Yeah, he wants a little FBI jacket. Look at me, I'm FBI.
2: They also cited two unforced errors by Patel that created bad optics for the Trump administration.
1: No shit.
2: First being his early morning tweet bashing MS Now for its coverage of his high-flying lifestyle. Did you see that one?
1: No, I didn't.
2: Yeah, this is the what I'm talking about with these rich privileged motherfuckers are just rubbing our noses in it now. They're like, fuck you. You're not as rich as me.
1: Right.
2: The MS Now had a story, Cash Patel can't count on Trump's protection forever. And it's a Photoshop of Cash with like a BMW, golf club, a Sea-Doo, and a private jet.
1: Jeez. This is like, I feel and, like, yeah.
2: Cash screen capped it and tweeted it. This is the director of our FBI, everybody, by the way. I just want to remind everyone.
1: Well, Christopher Wray tweeted all this stuff, too.
2: He screen capped MS Now and said, nah, my jet ski is gold plated, dumbass. Your job is to lie. Mine is to protect the American people, and business is good.
1: Listen, he sounds like a cop. He sounds exactly like a law enforcement officer.
2: Jet ski is gold plated.
1: Is he kidding or is it really?
2: I can't imagine.
1: I don't know.
2: People have gold plated jet skis. But
1: it seems like Donald Trump is Tony Soprano and Cash is like Christopher. Doesn't it feel like that?
2: Yeah, that's a good
1: Christopher
2: one.
1: Christopher robbed the wrong poker game and now he's mad.
2: Yeah.
1: Maltasanti.
2: I gotta go see my girlfriend.
1: Big pussy's coming over.
2: Tell the other one to call that one a bukiak.
1: Guts.
2: Yeah. What does it mean? It means cunt. He was already, they were pissed at him for that stupid tweet. And then the second fuck up, allegedly, was that extensive reports by MS Now and other news outlets about taxpayers footing the bill for Patel's globetrotting, ultimately spurring formal questions from Senate Judiciary Chairman Chuck Grassley.
1: He's alive? Is he alive?
2: Arguably.
1: Okay. Jeez, I can't handle
2: it. Hey, he's got, 20years on Lindsey.
1: Yeah. Guy, this Lindsey Graham thing, not to just...
2: And like 10 years on Mitch.
1: Right.
2: Doesn't he?
1: That reminds
2: Isn't
1: me.
2: Isn't Grassley like 95, 90-something?
1: Will you tell me what promo picture I should use when he, watches? Because we got a lot of good Mitch pictures, and I don't even know where to start. I guess I'll do a
2: Well, that's
1: shot
2: the next story, because he's apparently fine.
1: That's AI or that's something.
2: MSNBC Now reported that Grassley had first asked Patel in a letter last month about his use of the FBI jet and his decision to purchase luxury armored BMWs so that he could travel more discreetly in the Washington, D.C. area.
1: Discreetly? In a BMW?
2: Of course, because nothing like an armored BMW to be discreet.
1: Yeah. Was Chris Wray the previous FBI director?
2: Yeah, maybe.
1: Remember the story with the lovers? For some reason, I feel like Chris Wray was the director when that was
2: He
1: happening.
2: Was when that happened. Yeah.
1: Damn, that sounds so quaint. He was like, who gives a fuck? These two people in the FBI were having an affair. Boring. I mean, I don't... When Bob Mueller was the FBI director, who was his country music star girlfriend? Who?
2: Right, exactly.
1: A boring old jet ski with no gold. Stupid.
2: In a separate letter, congressional Democrats said they received information that Patel was demanding that FBI staff arranged special perks on his official trips, including a jet ski excursion and a helicopter tour.
1: God.
2: The FBI has disputed that and said Patel has complied with federal rules pertaining to travel.
1: Why do you like jet skis so much? Oh, they said that about because he did this jet ski thing. That's why they said it's gold plated, or he did.
2: They put it in their story,
1: right?
2: You know, from all this information about him.
1: Well, you love water sports, Cash. His snorkeling, the jet ski. Gosh, do you skydive at all?
2: Patel canceled his flight to Chicago just as he was preparing.

0: Anthony Hopkins, because they remember when at the end of the movie of Silence of the Lambs, they had to take the FBI plane.
1: It's at the United Center parking lot.
0: Did you land it? Did you land it right there?
1: Windy City Smokeout, Chicago's premier summer. 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
0: Those are barbecue people.
1: Oh, from across the country.
0: Pitmasters.
1: And an unmatched lineup of craft beer and beverage partners.
0: Oh, my God. It's crazy. It's just, that's what he's going to.
1: Known for its high-energy live performances, signature barbecue dishes, giant festival footprint, and a uniquely Chicago skyline backdrop. Smokeout has quickly become a can't-miss event for country fans nationwide.
0: I guess it's true. You can't miss it, even if you're in charge of the FBI. Just quick question. I don't know very much about the FBI. Who is in charge of, say, like, making sure we don't have domestic terrorism? Who does that?
1: The FBI.
0: Well, they can't do that and go to this concert.
1: Sure.
0: What if someone needs the plane cash for something like what happened in Science
1: of
0: the Lambs?
1: He's looking for domestic terrorists at the Country Fest in the parking lot in Chicago.
0: What if someone needs to go somewhere for their fucking FBI job? I mean, isn't that, why does the FBI have a plane?
1: Well, that's the thing, too, is it's not his. It does get shared.
0: But it's shared, but it's not like, this isn't an equal share. This is going to see your dumb girlfriend's concert in a fucking parking lot.
1: Patel's staff arranged for the director to make an office visit Friday to the Chicago field office to coincide with his trip. So he didn't even try to fake make the Chicago visit first, the meeting.
0: Right. What? Yeah.
1: He was like, get me a meeting. You know, I don't know. Let me do something on Friday so I can take the jet.
0: Jesus, Cash. I can't believe, I mean, how many days did Bongino last? He wasn't around for long in the FBI, right?
1: Yeah, for a couple months.
0: What happened, Bongino? You couldn't hang? I mean, Cash has lasted a long time.
1: Several FBI agents complained internally that the office visit was briefly, belatedly added cover to justify Patel flying the director's jet. Well, no fucking shit.
0: You guys are so cynical. He had to go. His girlfriend would have been mad.
1: Which costs tens of thousands of dollars for each domestic trip.
0: That's nothing. God, that's a lot of money to go see a concert in a fucking parking lot.
1: One of the sources said, Patel was coming to Chicago today for a fake office visit for his girlfriend's country concert this weekend.
0: Shit. Come on.
1: He canceled the trip while on the tarmac. They canceled the trip while on the tarmac at Andrews.
0: What about all the pitmasters?
1: He was summoned to the White House immediately. And he was in apparent panic, believed to be, he thought it was a response to the tweet he had.
0: Oh, okay. He thought he was in trouble for something else. Right?
1: Yeah.
0: Does he have a weird haircut? I'm sorry. He does, doesn't he? You look at it.
1: You know, it's just kind of
0: spiky.
1: Are you
0: looking at a picture of him right now?
1: Yeah.
0: Oh, one sec. I want to see.
1: It's kind of spiky, I guess. Pubic-y.
0: There's something weird about his face. Spiky. He looks like he's, you know, he's a Nazi.
1: Well, he does have the thing with his eye.
0: What is that thing? Just so we can all be open about it and say what it is.
1: I think the not nice term for it is lazy eye.
0: They're both, though? I mean, they both, like...
1: he's not like a gecko. I mean,
0: he's not
1: where he can move them independently. His one just doesn't quite move at the same.
0: Right. It's just, I didn't mean to talk about your eyes anymore. It was just really hard being sad about Lindsey Graham for any longer.
1: I'm not a doctor, but you know,
0: we'll ask Rand Paul. Would that be his?
1: Oh, that
0: purview?
1: Would be. Yeah.
0: I would love to hear him answer that question. What's wrong with Cash's eyes? that sucks.
1: Senator God. Paul, well, I do have a serious question for you.
0: Edit that part out. What the fuck show. Is that? That was mean. But that's true. It's just, you know, Nazis. They look weird.
1: So, yeah, proof of life.
0: Oh, come on. What do they have? Let's see.
1: Allegedly.
0: Okay.
1: Senator Mitch McConnell released a hospital photo.
0: Oh, God, really?
1: And an update about his health

0: yesterday.
1: No, it was a tintype.
0: The photo shows McConnell sitting up in his hospital bed holding a newspaper. By the way,
1: oh my God.
0: It's not like it's in his lap.
1: Yes.
0: But it's obvious, like, he's kind of holding it and pointing to it like, hey, here's the sport. And it's the sports section because, you know, Mitch is just reading the sports while he's in
1: hospital. Does he really? Mitch,
0: in hospital.
1: What sport are you into? What do you play, ping pong?
0: But it was Sunday's sports section.
1: Yeah.
0: Right. He is in a red checkered shirt.
1: Oh, I was wondering.
0: With blue jeans.
1: He's, not pajamas?
0: Yeah. Elaine, his beloved wife,
1: come on,
0: is standing next to him.
1: Let me see this.
0: With her hand on him, and he's got the he's got the picture, newspaper in his lap.
1: How did they get? I mean, he's smiling in that. I got to say, Mitch, you look better than I thought. That's a compliment, right? I mean, I thought you would look worse.
0: Well, he's leaning forward. You can't see the wires.
1: Did they get a picture
0: pulling
1: of
0: his face back?
1: Oh. Crank it a little harder. Do they have any pictures of his feet? Any more? Any updates?
0: It's a pretty long. I'm not going to read his whole fucking statement, but
1: Mitch's statement is long.
0: He says that
1: they have work. His mouth is moving.
0: No, that's one of the things. People are like, well, why didn't you just hit record instead of just snapping the picture here?
1: Hired some animatronic people.
0: Okay, blah blah blah blah blah blah blah. You know, yeah, y'all know how folks of my generation often hesitate to share the vulnerability that comes with growing older. Even in the public eye, I feel that same instinct. I can't help it. But at the same time, I've had more than my share of experience with physical vulnerabilities. Yeah. Surviving childhood polio meant spending my entire life with mobility challenges. They haven't exactly gotten easier to manage with age. And last month, I took a fall, which landed me in the hospital. My doctors confirmed that I didn't break any bones or suffer a concussion.
1: Oh, okay.
0: I didn't have a heart attack or a stroke. I don't have any tumors or hemorrhages. But I was briefly unconscious and was taken to the hospital. While receiving excellent care over the past several weeks, I've also had to deal with a mild case of pneumonia. I can assure you that I've been a good patient. At my age, I tend to do what my doctors tell me to do. I've submitted to every test they can think of to help figure out what caused the incident. I'm continuing to do everything they ask to speed my recovery. In fact, with signs of continued progress, I've been able to move from a hospital care to a rehabilitation center. Where I'll keep regaining my strength.
1: Well, somebody moved you. You didn't move.
0: So that explains that a lot of people are saying, there's no way this is real. They wouldn't, he'd be in a gown, you know, and shit like that. But if you're in a rehab center, they put you in clothes.
1: Right. It's really like that article took a long time to say he's not fucking dead, okay?
0: Oh, that's not even half.
1: Jesus. Well, Andy Beshear said he wanted to talk to the guy. He wanted to see the guy fucking talk. He said, even go on Fox News and do a dumb fucking interview. That's good enough for me. But because he has to appoint somebody if Mitch the bitch is unfit, correct?
0: Blah, blah, blah. You're right to expect your representative to work hard for you. Part of my decision to retire at the end of my term this coming January was being honest about the demands of Senate work, but I still have unfinished business to complete on your behalf. I still have to pretend to be alive for 2.5-3 weeks.
1: This statement is a lie. He didn't say this, and he didn't type this.
0: But I
1: he
0: still
1: might have
0: blinked
1: it.
0: I have every intention of finishing the job you elected me to do.
1: My God.
0: I'll keep working hard to get back onto the Senate floor as soon as possible, and I'll keep you posted on the progress of my recovery. Till then, I'm so grateful for your prayers and well wishes.
1: Listen, Mitch, let's edit that down. There's no way you fucking said that, and this is bullshit. I need a picture of his mouth moving. I don't care what he says. I don't give a shit if it's this boring shit.
0: So this picture, gone through, of course, like the Zapruder film. Everybody's looking for proof that it's AI.
1: Right.
0: When you ask AI, though, the AI says it's like 90% sure that's not AI.
1: Oh, okay, Mitch.
0: But it does look like it had some digital editing, which could be just adjusting levels, you know what I mean?
1: I mean, I don't care. I don't care if you're a cat with a cat filter or a doe or a caribou. Just say, hi, I'm Mitch McConnell. I'm not fucking dead. Andy Beshear, don't replace me.
0: And
1: that's all
0: you did was fall and hit your widow head.
1: You ever heard of gravity?
0: And go nigh-nigh? And I mean, I understand when older people are more fragile and you
1: absolutely
0: fall and hurt yourself and break bones and everything. But
1: what are we talking about?
0: He said
1: Mitch?
0: None of that happened. That he fell and he was unconscious.
1: Oh, come on. That means he was walking.
0: This is a month ago.
1: Oh, okay.
0: Like, where's Mitch been this past month?
1: Well, in hospital. I mean, you know, of course. I don't know. Like, mentally? Has he been in a coma?
0: Why does he need rehab?
1: I mean, he fell. He's an old guy that fell down the stairs.
0: Maybe it was fentanyl.
1: Yeah, he was doing
0: maybe
1: heroin.
0: He's got a habit, yeah.
1: You don't think he was in a coma?
0: Maybe he was sniffing lines of blow off of the...
1: If that's cocaine he's on, then he should get his money back. But wait, he had a stroke or
0: nothing.
1: Coma?
0: He fell.
1: Okay, but then what happened?
0: It says he fell and he was unconscious for a brief time.
1: What was he doing?
0: Was taken to hospital.
1: Was he sparring or something?
0: I don't have that, yeah.
1: Wow. Good reporting, guys. All I know is that he fucking fell. And then what happened after he fell, I have no fucking idea.
2: I was touching myself, Tim.
1: Come on. That's AI.
2: Reruns of Hee Haw.
1: I wish that was real. Jeez. R.I.P. Lindsay. Sad. Very sad. And Sam Neill. God damn it.
0: Sam Neill's a bummer.
1: That's sad. Well, so's Lindsay. I mean, you know.
0: Lindsay's a bummer for those that cared about Lindsay.
1: Yeah. Good, yeah.
0: He's still a piece of shit.
1: Yeah, I don't have any fucks to give over here. I'm looking around. R.I.P. Lindsay. And, are people going to be sad when Chuck Grassley dies?
0: Oh, this is awkward.
1: Okay.
0: 2023 quote here.
1: Okay.
3: Air, and I'm not saying take all their funding. I'm not the defund everything guy. I'm just saying Chris Ray doesn't need a government-funded G5 jet to go to vacation. Maybe we ground that plane. $15,000 every time it takes off.
1: Oh, my God, Cash.
3: Just some thought.
4: Minimum.
0: Awkward.
1: What's his girlfriend's
0: That's
1: name?
0: That's Cash.
1: Yeah.
0: In 2023.
1: Dude, you're a douche. What's his girlfriend's name? Is it?
0: Allison something.
1: What is her music like? Like, what are we talking
0: about? Country.
1: Okay. Is it worth a plane ride? I mean, she's no Tammy Wynette, right?
0: I mean, I don't know any of her music, to be honest with you.
1: You've never been to the park?
0: But I guess she's semi-famous. Oh, Alexis. Alexis Wilkins.
1: Did she write songs about Cash? Like how much she loves him?
0: I can't imagine.
1: Come on, Cash. Why are you dating this? I mean, you're dating an artist. It seems weird. Like, you know what I mean? Like a country singer.
0: I can't imagine.
1: It would have been different if Cash Patel married Tammy Wynette instead of George Jones.
0: You know, she's got a YouTube channel, but it only has 8,000 subs.
1: Right. Come on, Cash.
0: That's not great, to be honest.
1: Can you make everybody in the Department of Justice follow your girlfriend? You're making them pay for the flights. Jeez.
0: Let me see. I'm just trying to find a...
1: So was he able to get to Chicago, or did he...
0: She hasn't put anything out for a year here.
1: Well, I mean, she's playing parking lots. That's why.
0: Okay, I'm going to pause this here and jump.
1: Right. Did she turned down the... why didn't she play
0: we
1: the American...
0: play... we got to be careful now. We got a copyright fucking strike. I told you.
1: Oh, yeah.
0: We talked about it offline, but...
1: Well, that's...
0: And it turns out it was one of these videos that I was playing, either on YouTube or X.
1: Oh, yeah.
0: But it was a guy talking about something that we were talking about, a subject in the news or whatever.
1: Right.
0: And in the background, he had some music that was like some saxophone playing or something that was picked up and automatically copyrighted or something. And I'm not, you know.
1: We got knocked out by a saxophone.
0: This is Stand, I think it's called.
1: Okay.
0: I'm going to skip forward a bit.
1: And we're going to tell you when we turn our chairs around, right?
5: I'm going to stand.
0: That was obviously the chorus.

0: I'm going to stand. I love Cash. Okay,
1: I don't really have.
0: You going to listen to it later? I mean,
1: no.
0: Put it on your Spotify.
1: Yeah.
0: I bet everybody in the FBI has to have it on their Spotify, has to follow her.
1: I don't know about this video. She's got like a kind of a Morticia vibe going on with the hair, the like really, really long, straight, jet black hair.
0: Doesn't that seem like something, though, like Vladimir Putin sees that? It's like, how can I get close to the FBI director? Oh, I know. I'll tell this country singer who's broke. I'll give her a pile of money and say, all you got to do is get close
1: have
0: to
1: our
0: this
1: bots,
0: Cash Patel.
1: Sign up for her music.
0: Yeah.
1: To make her famous.
0: I love Cash.
1: That's what we've talked about here. And they've talked about, there have been stories about how the, you know, this fake it till you make it culture of, especially on the right wing pundit sphere.
0: Yeah.
1: Of your, you know, your Tim Pools and motherfuckers like this who were funded
0: by
1: dark money, by billionaires, by right wing nut jobs. To that they not only funded their show, but then they funded advertisement and allegedly bot networks to amplify the news and amplify their shit.
0: Jeez.
1: Until actual humans started looking at it.
0: Right. So they didn't have as many followers.
1: To get the algorithm. Yeah, because they game the algorithm.
0: Right.
1: Then suddenly the algorithm thinks everybody's looking at Tim fucking Pool.
0: Yeah.
1: And it starts getting served out up to dummies that are just Google, that'll just, you know, surfing.
0: Is that what happened with Cash? Because he had a podcast too, right?
1: Yeah, he was, I forget what he, how, where he burbled up from. He was in some administration. Like he did actually have some experience before. Okay.
0: Sorry, Cash. But Nick Fuentes bootstrapped it, right? He came up all on his own. No help from bots, just groypers. Is that true?
1: Yeah, I got Nick Fuentes news too. That's I think we need more information. But allegedly, it was just happening. Like I just started popping up on social media before the show that Nick Fuentes did a podcast.
0: Yes,
1: debating Hunter Biden.
0: Come on.
1: And that it almost came to blows is I was seeing was the information. So he probably pissed Hunter off, and Hunter was like, I'll flatten you right here.
0: Yeah. Isn't Hunter a big guy?
1: Yeah.
0: Hunter's going to fuck you up, dude. I mean, no offense, Hunter, but I know you've had your time hanging out with crackheads. I don't know that it's necessarily. Nick just sits at home. Don't let him mace you.
1: By the way, this, there's a video of Mitch McConnell.
0: Yeah.
1: With Elaine.
0: Yeah.
1: Do you want to see it in here?
0: Yeah.
1: I don't.
2: Honey, show them you're okay.
1: I don't approve of this at all.
0: Oh, wow.
2: See, I told you he was okay.
0: Did he take the. What kind of shot? He's got. That's a Trump
1: shot.
0: Yeah,
1: AI is scary, isn't it? I mean, it's him in that shirt and the jeans, Elaine in the outfit. He jumps up, jumps out of his chair, and starts breakdancing. And Elaine is applauding in the background. And it looks really good.
0: Right. I mean, it's amazing. But how did he get into those jeans? Real talk. How did he get in those Wranglers?
1: Well, I don't know.
0: I mean, that must have been tough. And then that big, it looks like somebody costumed him, doesn't it? Like, let's make this guy look normal. But I'm not.
1: He's worn that shirt before, which is one of the reasons a lot of people are saying that they thought it was AI.
0: Because we've
1: seen him in that shirt before.
0: Yeah.
1: People are like, oh, they just took one. They just said, here, get this picture. And
0: Elaine looks human, you know, so I don't know. It could be bullshit. I don't know, man. Hey, Mitch, I'm sorry. I know you did a lot of good things. He championed school lunches, right? Free school lunches and women's reproductive rights.
1: Oh,
0: and
1: lots of great stuff, okay. I'm sure.
0: Yeah, you're really going to be missed by, I guess, Elaine.
1: He's not dead.
0: Oh, God.
1: You saw him break dance.
0: Yeah, that's true.
1: He's doing fine.
0: He's not even using a little piece of cardboard.
1: But he's not ready yet. Sometime after August 3rd, he'll be ready.
0: Yeah, I think as the timeline moves forward, the more ready he'll be to come out and talk.
1: Or he'll take a sudden turn for the worse
0: right
1: on August 4th. the day after
0: yeah.
1: the deadline for which they'd have to have a special election if he croaked.
0: God, if Blagojevich was here, he would have already sold that seat, right? He would have sold that shit.
1: Lindsay's sister, allegedly, they want to put her in temporarily.
0: I've never heard of that. I've never fucking heard of that. So, like, let's say Jimmy Carter.
1: I've heard of spouses occasionally, but I never.
0: So Jimmy Carter would have had Billy Carter in? Billy. I mean, that wouldn't have happened. I can't think of any other spouses of or brothers or sisters of siblings of presidents. Did Nixon have a sister?
1: God, I don't know.
0: What about Agnew? Did he have a brother or sister? Or was he?
1: So good news about Mitch. Still alive.
0: What is? Oh, I was like, what was that? What was the good news? I was still alive.
1: Allegedly.
0: Okay, let's be fair. Let's think of one good legislative thing he did. And I'm not moving forward until we think of something. Oh, in the spirit of fairness.
1: Ron Johnson opening his mouth.
0: Oh, we thought he was dead, or is it?
1: Rojo, by the way, I saw. This is terrifying.
0: Okay.
1: And
0: he's still in
1: government?
0: Which
1: shows you what's wrong with, more of what's wrong with our government, in that
0: God.
1: All you have to do is hang on in the job, and they give you committee seats.
0: Right.
1: Because just for living that long and being in Congress.
0: I thought he wasn't there anymore because we haven't done a story. No, we just do stories about him all the time. Though.
1: In the top five dummies of the Senate.
0: Wow.
1: Ron Johnson. After, you know, I mean, Tuberville broke the curve.
0: What if Paxton beats out Tallarico?
1: Oh, God. That'll be
0: That's
1: amazing.
0: That's horrible. Can you
1: That'll
0: imagine?
1: Be amazing. But Rojo is now going to possibly be the chairman of Lindsay's committees.
0: Yeah.
1: Like, Lindsay was the chairman of some fucking committee that now Rojo is slated to be next in line.
0: Would it be foreign something? Like, he was big.
1: See, it's foreign something, yeah.
0: Oh, wait. What? That's.
1: Isn't that great?
0: What great news that is.
1: But then here's Rojo. This is not long ago at all. This is 15 minutes ago.
0: Yes.
1: Senator Ron Johnson said a source told him that the photo of Mitch McConnell released by the office to assuage concerns about the senator's health is, quote, an older photo.
0: Who told you that? What's your fucking source? Source, Rojo. What is it?
1: What's McConnell has been hospitalized since June 14th. It was reported that paramedics were called to his home that day to tend to someone unconscious due to cardiac arrest. So you note that the neighbors, the ones that weren't
0: God.
1: Busy filming,
0: yeah,
1: and laughing with glee, maybe,
0: yeah,
1: they were
0: Snapchatting.
1: Said that there didn't appear to be a lot of haste,
0: right,
1: or urgency involved.
0: That gave them a lot of time to get that to zoom in on that foot pic,
1: and that's how they're explaining he's explaining it with his statement saying, "Oh, I just fell," you know. So if he only fell, and was unconscious, and then was awake when they showed up, there wouldn't be
0: a fall can be fervent.
1: Fetal. Yeah, but
0: talking when the
1: paramedics show up.
0: Right.
1: And he gets up and, you know, gets on the cart or whatever. They're not pounding on his chest.
0: He's fragile, though. I mean, you remember
1: that machine, the picture of Lindsay has one of those, I think, I forget what it's called, the Lucas machine, I think.
0: God, Lindsay.
1: Which
0: so
1: is,
0: dramatic.
1: They're like, you can see his hands. You can see him moving around. It's not. It's a machine that they put over your chest to do CPR compressions.
0: Motherfucker.
1: And they strap your hands to the side of it so your hands don't flail around.
0: Oh, my
1: God. So that's why his hands were up in the air. It's called a Lucas device.
0: Holy shit. That's amazing.
1: And it's got this little rubber thing that goes...
0: Right.
1: That does the chest compression. So Lindsay was fucked when they were taking him out.
0: Well, Lindsay, you know, you did a lot of bad things while you're on this planet. I would say the good things, but I'm trying to think of them. Yeah, you called Georgia, right? You contacted the governor and asked him to lie about the election.
1: Oh, yeah.
0: That's right. Got away with it.
1: Ron Johnson was on Eric Bolling's...
0: Oh, my God.
1: show on Real America's Voice. That's where Eric Bowling has been sent down to.
0: I think people listen to that in the radio with the garage door shut.
1: Didn't he was the one that sent dick pics, right? That's why he got fired.
0: Who?
1: Eric Bowling?
0: Oh, yeah, yeah, that's right, Eric. We remember.
1: He was the guy that called Mike Ditka a pussy because Mike Ditka...
0: Mike Ditka
1: and
0: said,
1: before his death said, I don't know that I would encourage my grandchildren to play football because of the CTE and the traumatic brain injuries that
0: it
1: causes.
0: Well, he wore a leather helmet, right?
1: Yeah.
0: I mean, God.
1: And Eric Bowling was aghast. He's like, well, Mike turned into a pussy.
0: Meanwhile, this guy is taking out. You know, Eric, back when you were sending those dick pics, what kind of camera did you have? I bet it wasn't the nice iPhones. I bet it was black. Did he take a dick pic on a BlackBerry?
1: Bowling said with Ron Johnson on his show, Bowling said, I saw a picture that I'm not sure I believe is actually Mitch McConnell from the hospital after what I've heard and what I've seen.
0: Yeah.
1: Do you believe Mitch McConnell is the one who said, I'm okay, here's the picture of my wife, Elaine Chao, and I'm in that hospital bed? Johnson said, well, I just heard from some other source that was an older photo.
0: He's from Wisconsin.
1: So I really don't know. I haven't talked to Mitch. I certainly wish he and his family well. I hope he can recover. It's sad to watch people age no matter who that person is. I've served with Mitch McConnell for 16 years. Obviously, I've disagreed with him on a host of things, but I also know he loves this country. He loves the Senate. He reveres the Senate. And so, again, I do try and put the best construction on things.
0: Right.
1: I try to look for the best in people. Okay. Mitch McConnell also loves his country, so I wish him well. In other words, he hates McConnell.
0: Jeez, man.
1: I hope he recovers. I hope he can come back and contribute and vote with the president's agenda.
0: He's not. Come on.
1: But you notice he opened with, I just heard from some other source. That was an older photo.
0: You just want to be important. You want it to be on Eric Bowling's show. That's what's... Is there a penis pic of Mitch McConnell that Eric Bowling could look at?
1: So it sounds like Rojo hates Mitch and is outing the fact that that's probably an older photo.
0: And I think that I bet if you lined up Rojo's voting career with Mitch's, I bet they're the same and he's just trying to pretend he's different. Come on.
1: Absolutely.
0: Hey, Ron Johnson. When people die, you're a senator, don't they have, you guys have like remarks ready to go? I mean, that is so fucking long. And was that pre-written? Because if somebody pre-wrote those remarks about Mitch dying, you should fire them. I mean, it's so long. And
1: well, he's not dead.
0: Come on, man. I mean, that's the other thing. Let's be real about this.
1: Oh, yeah. Here's a.
0: Come on.
1: TMZ reports Hunter Biden and Nick Fuentes sat down for a joint interview.
0: Hunter, I hope you kicked his little fucking Nazi ass. I love it. Got those long arms.
1: I think it would have to be on some right wing.
0: That's...
1: I can't imagine Nick going on some, you know, liberal podcast. I'm sure, listen, tune into Wednesday's show. I'm sure we'll have clips by then.
0: Do you think Hunter Biden can beat up most of the people that made fun of him on the right wing that crucified him for the fucking laptop or whatever, all the bullshit? I bet he could. You know, this guy probably had a rough life. He was hanging out on the streets for a while, dealing with, you know, drug dealers, crackheads. I think that would be a fun use of the Thunderdome out by the White House. Just have him beat up his detractors.
1: The headline at TMZ, Hunter Biden and Nick Fuentes almost throw hands during interview.
0: Nick wouldn't have lasted, I'm telling you.
1: As if American politics could get any weirder, former President Joe Biden's son, Hunter Biden, sat down for a discussion with far-right political commentator Nick Fuentes, and they almost came to blows.
0: Shit.
1: Sources familiar with the situation told TMZ Hunter, Nick, and Andrew Callahan from Channel 5 met up in a Philadelphia motel room for a no-questions-off-limits discussion. We're told they wanted to see if a Democratic president's son and a right-wing streamer could find common ground. And the conversation got explosive. During the discussion, Nick and Hunter shared laughs and ideas, but they also got into heated arguments. At one point, Andrew almost had to step in to prevent them from turning the meeting into a boxing match.
0: Come on, Andrew.
1: That's probably bullshit.
0: Right. Hey, Hunter, honestly, if you want some advice, I think you just stay home and paint. There's nothing you can get out of talking to this dumb Nazi, right? I mean, just go home and paint some cool pictures.
1: The big question, how did someone manage to get Hunter and Nick in a motel room to discuss politics in the first place? Turns out, Fuentes reached out to Andrew's camp seeking an interview where he could express how his views have evolved and clarify some of the misconceptions about him. It sounds like Hunter and Andrew were already cooking something up, and Andrew's team invited Nick into the fold, and he jumped at the opportunity. Yeah. Hunter and Nick are both known for outrageous comments, so don't be shocked if that's what comes from this. Just last week, Hunter unabashedly said he would start an OnlyFans account while on Friends Keep Secrets, the podcast.
0: Okay.
1: Nick is known for takes that have labeled him as anti-Semitic. Takes that have labeled him, bitches.
0: This is a false equivalency. Hunter Biden.
1: This author does not listen to our show.
0: Nick Fuentes is a big old Nazi. He will say he is the biggest Nazi.
1: He is an anti-Semitic and an advocate for the U.S. to become an authoritarian Christian nationalist dictatorship. Well, that's true.
0: He's a Nazi, though, and Hunter Biden is not a good he's not like Hunter Biden. Hunter Biden's an artist. His daddy was president and he had some shit happen. Nick Fuentes wants to wear khakis.
1: I saw some more of his art again and I was like, I kind of like it. It bothers me that I like it. I don't think any art should be hundreds of thousands of dollars or tens of thousands of dollars. I mean, I think artists should make good livings and shit like that. But when you start getting into the millions and millions of dollars, now we're getting ridiculous.
0: Yeah, Hunter Biden is an artist. There's no way a Nazi could be an artist like Hunter Biden because they're a dumb fucking Nazi.
1: But the first time I saw his shit, I wanted to hate it just because, you know.
0: Yeah.
1: And I kind of liked a lot of it.
0: Yeah.
1: A lot of his artwork. Listen,
0: I feel bad for Hunter Biden. I think he's got, that whole special counsel, and he already had a deal, but nobody should even care about the charge. It was with the gun thing, right?
1: God, they work fast. Lindsay's sister emotionally accepts appointment.
0: Why is
1: that? To finish his term.
0: That can't be real. Is that how it works?
1: Yeah. Well, the governor gets to decide who to appoint. So.
0: Why don't we have a king then? I mean, that's...
1: Darlene Graham Nordone, the younger sister of the late Senator Lindsey Graham, delivered an emotional speech as she accepted an appointment to finish her brother's term, saying she believed this is what her brother would have wanted.
0: Is she like a secret lib or something? I mean,
1: blah, blah, blah, blah, blah, blah, blah. He died, blah, blah, blah. His little sister.
0: Come on.
1: I'm skipping through redundant information. His little sister was only 13 years old when both their parents died within 15 months of each other, and he became her legal guardian.
0: Lindsay was his sister's guardian.
1: And when she was 13, he was 20.
0: Right, so this makes sense. Now she gets to be senator.
1: Under South Carolina law, Governor Henry McMaster has the power to appoint someone to finish Graham's term. And on Monday, Trump and Senator Tim Scott urged the governor to choose the senator's sister.
0: Why not give it to... Is Tim Scott already in government? He's not. Give it to Tim Scott.
1: No, he's the other senator.
0: No, he's not. He lost, didn't he?
1: No, he's their senator.
0: God, Tim, he's like... Remember...
1: Who, by the way, if the projections hold true...
0: Yeah.
1: Maybe not only the black Republican in the Senate, but the only black Republican in Congress, because they've gone and gerrymandered out the one or two black Republicans that are in the House.
0: He didn't come off great during his presidential run, the primary, right? He didn't have a lot of moments where I'm like, wow.
1: No, horrible.
0: Wow, you killed it there.
1: Yeah, he's an idiot.
0: That, why is that? Why is it saying the law in that state is if you should die, the title will go to your sister? Like, that makes no fucking sense. That is insane. Or the governor just can appoint fucking anyone? God.
1: So there you go. The sister is now.
0: There you go.
1: Going to finish out his term.
0: You get a seat in the most powerful legislative body on the planet just because. Like, so what does she get to do as senator?
1: That would be great if she was, like, secretly a Dem and says, I'm just going to vote with the Dems for the next 5 months.
0: I would love
1: months.
0: That. That would be great. So that...
1: Unlikely, but...
0: She didn't have to buy it or anything. She just got it for free. God, that's bullshit.
1: I mean, if Trump tweeted that that's who he put out on Truth that he wanted to have it. So if he's okaying her, then she's probably
0: shut up,
1: gross.
0: Donald. My God.
1: She's probably pretty gross.
0: Jesus, all these people are, anybody else gonna be up there soon?
1: Or? I did see a couple of very unkind memes that say tragedies happen in threes. And it's Mitch, it's Lindsay,
0: well, and
1: it's
0: Sam,
1: and it's
0: and,
1: Trump.
0: Well, the actor.
1: Yeah, but I think there's a theme going.
0: I think it's
1: in those threes.
0: This is bullshit. Nobody's talking about Sam Neill because of this fucking Mitch. What do you mean in threes? They're assuming Mitch McConnell's dead.
1: I know, right? Everybody assumes they're lying.
0: I just saw him do the worm. I mean, he's alive. I bet you could, there's probably AI of him doing all kinds of shit.
1: Sam Neill's final tweet.
0: Yes.
1: In 2023. Goodbye, my friends. I'm just going to walk quietly away from Twitter for now. I'm not happy with what's happened to Twitter, and I'm not happy to be in a place that is so angry and divisive.
0: God, I agree, Sam. God, the people that, I guess, I don't know to include Mitch in this, we all know, and then Lindsay, I mean, shit, they're just, and I mean, this, they're lesser people. I mean, in a, like, they, like Sam Neill was profound, great actor.
1: He said last year, it's not a happy place, America, and I wasn't happy there. I'm interested in the condition of America now. It beggars belief what's happening there now. When you hear a slogan like Make America Great Again, it makes a sort of weird sense because America could be great again, but at a community level, not with sort of strange billionaires making weird decisions.
0: Yeah, I would have voted for him. Was he British or wait, New Zealand?
1: Australian maybe.
0: God, never in Lord of the Rings. That's bullshit. He never got one part in Lord of the fucking Rings, and he's from New Zealand. That's where they shot that.
1: Well,
0: he did
1: shit, okay,
0: right?
1: A couple of Jurassics, and
0: I recently saw him in something.
1: Peaky Blinders. Remember, he was great.
0: Oh,
1: in Peaky,
0: excellent.
1: Peaky Blinders.
0: Yeah, great actor. You're a better actor than Lindsay was a senator and Mitch. I mean, you're a better actor than Mitch is a senator right now for sure. Yeah.
1: 78.
0: Man, that sucks. Shit.
1: Yeah, he was in a bunch of Jurassics.
0: Yeah, I mean, in those, they carry lessons that we could learn from in today's world, right? I mean, corporate oversight.
1: Well, the funny thing is, every fucking movie out there just about has corporate overlords as the bad guys almost all the time in almost every movie. Yeah. Every dystopian future taken over by corporate overlords. It's RoboCop. What's that one with Harrison Ford?
0: Shit! I love that with the replicants.
1: God, you know what I'm talking? Oh my God!
0: Yeah, Escape from New York. No, I'm just kidding. It was something.
1: Blade Runner. But that's not a good future. That's not a future we want. These people are always fighting forces.
0: I have a serious question. So Mitch is a replicant.
1: Mitch is
0: a replicant.
1: Mitch is a.
0: He's that guy from Alien, remember?
1: Yeah. I think he's.
0: He's a landroid.
1: I think Mitch is a lump right now.
0: Jeez. Are you a good lump? Is he still. Can he vote on legislation?
1: No, he got to be there.
0: What if he is allowed to take the FBI jet if Cash can let it go for a night? I gotta go see my girlfriend play in a fucking parking lot. My fucking God, dude. Think of snorkeling it. Fucking Hawaii and pretend to be doing something at the field office there. He just fucking did that. We just did that story, right?
1: Yeah.
0: Dude. God, get him out of there and put Steve Ducey in.
1: we don't know if this is accurate, but there's a report out.
0: Okay.
1: Boozy Badass. The Louisiana rapper.
0: Okay.
1: Thought he'd been given a new opportunity in January, 3 years following his arrest and charges of felony possession of a firearm.
0: Jeez. I've never heard of this guy.
1: Boozy's legal team told him that the two men he had hired and paid $600,000.
0: Okay.
1: To get him a pardon from Trump had come through.
0: Oh, shit.
1: Unfortunately, it turns out that the guys likely scammed Boozy out of his money.
0: Oh, damn. That is crazy because he
1: but
0: believes.
1: The thing is, we know this is going on. We know that Rudy was doing that shit.
0: I bet Trump now will reach out to Boozy Badass and say, hey, I really will do it for 600 grand. If I'm, and it's, I'll, you know, it'll just send Don.
1: I'm insulted. I'd never take less than a million.
0: Why is Boozy's going to jail for a firearm violation, you say?
1: I guess.
0: Baby dang a dang a dang.
1: Boozy. Now, this is another couple of names you'll remember.
0: Okay.
1: That we haven't heard in a long time. Boozy is suing these two assholes.
0: Okay.
1: Described as far-right political operatives and lobbyists.
0: Oh, my God.
1: Jacob Wall and Jack Berkman.
0: Those
1: are the guys who hired, or excuse me, who didn't hire the guy, wink, wink.
0: Yeah.
1: With the chain mark on his back.
0: Oh, this is the
1: to
0: part,
1: say that right. Elizabeth Warren punch-fucked him and gave him that chain scar on his
0: but
1: back.
0: But it was a tattoo. Or
1: whipping
0: something.
1: Him sexually.
0: But it was really a tattoo.
1: It's ink, yeah.
0: So, but this, I'm sorry. I love this story. Because we know Elizabeth Warren's never in the news lately.
1: You hardly hear
0: yeah,
1: about her,
0: I mean,
1: right?
0: God. But damn, did she probably heard about that story, right?
1: Oh, of course. Oh, she made jokes about it.
0: Oh, yeah. I mean, that is funny, man. Could you imagine Elizabeth Warren with link the chain?
1: Get the fuck over here.
0: Hey, Elizabeth, I love it. Take that chain to work and go beat those fucking
1: Republicans.
0: I'm gonna
1: fuck you up, you bitch.
0: Go get Ron Johnson. It'll teach him to be on the news.
1: So he's suing them. The paperwork appears to promise the rapper can receive at least half of his payment if the men fail to come through. But the contract was also improperly dated for 2025 and has many typos and other errors. J.M. Berkman and Associates, that's Jacob Wall and Berkman.
0: Right.
1: Said that no provision to return half the fee was ever actually agreed to. The process of issuing pardons has typically fallen under the jurisdiction of the Department of Justice, but that's not the case under the Trump administration. Now, a handful of White House aides routinely guide who is considered for a pardon. Trump has the final say.
0: Right. But they advocate because they're getting a cut, right?
1: Oh, I don't know what you're
0: this
1: talking
0: is just,
1: about.
0: It's the same way Jimmy Carter ran things.
1: These changes have altered the ecosystem in which pardons have existed. Now
0: really?
1: People who have access to Trump, or possibly who can make it appear they do, can sell that access. Boozy first sought the help of Alice Marie Johnson, Trump's pardon czar. He turned to Wall and Berkman after he didn't hear back from her.
0: Pardon czar? I mean, is that an right? appointed position? Is that...
1: So these two assholes might not have done anything illegal. They
0: right.
1: might have said, hey, we're going to float, you know, we have access to the president and to these people. We will float your name and we will advocate for you.
0: But Boozy,
1: that's all they don't have to guarantee anything.
0: Right, right. But Boozy committed bribery, right? That's a bribe.
1: No,
0: it is. I mean, if you can't pay for a pardon, that's illegal.
1: But they're not paying for the pardon. He's paying them to advocate for him to get a pardon.
0: That seems very bad. I mean, that's not illegal. You're kidding me. You're kidding me. That sounds like bullshit.
1: Well, yeah, there's more.
0: I can pay you to advocate to do for me that is something illegal.
1: They met up. Okay. He met up with these two idiots. Boozy said they were real aggressive. They were talking like they had Trump on speed dial. He signed a contract he believed held a provision that would allow Boozy to request a partial refund of the $600K if the lobbyists had not secured a presidential pardon by close of business January 31st, 2025, a date pointed out was already in the past at the time of the sighting. So they misdated it.
0: Nobody read proofread shit. Isn't it an admission of doing something wrong when Boozy sues these people? Isn't he admitting to
1: no, he's,
0: soliciting?
1: He's civil. It's a civil suit.
0: But he's soliciting.
1: He's saying that they breached the contract and that he he deserves money back because they didn't get him a pardon.
0: Well, I guess I haven't watched enough Wapner because all of this seems illegal.
1: The pair also reportedly promised to get the help of, this is for your $600K, who they're going to get for you.
0: Okay.
1: Laura Loomer.
0: That is insane.
1: When Boosie's lawyer inquired about her effectiveness, they are said to have told him that Loomer, quote, is the person for the Jewish guys.
0: Come on.
1: And that they'd try to rapper batch the pardon through the black world.
0: Okay. Before we go into whatever you know, that is.
1: They're still talking about
0: what does that
1: that
0: mean?
1: Trump might pardon Diddy.
0: Oh, I heard that. Yeah. Before what you just said made me forget
1: there's a
0: my
1: bunch
0: question.
1: Of that they're going to bundle the it sounds like they're going to bundle the blacks together.
0: Right.
1: And get, you know, Nicki Minaj, who seems to have Trump's ear right now, to whisper the name.
0: Why are they seeing this through the prism of race?
1: Well, because Loomer, they don't think Loomer would go advocate for a pardon for a Louisiana rapper. She would if it was for one of the Jewish guys.
0: But Loomer came out against Netanyahu, right, and Israel and what they're doing, didn't she recently?
1: No, Ukraine.
0: Oh, that's right. Okay. Well,
1: Boosie was under the impression that a pardon was imminent as recently as New Year's Eve when Berkman texted that it's in hand and ready to sign. A White House aide told Boosie and his lawyer that no pardon application had ever even been filed.
0: So they just took his fucking money.
1: In his name.
0: You know what this reminds me of? They were doing the pardon search on spec, and Boosie is the only one that bit, right? They were fishing.
1: Who knows?
0: Right? That is the same thing the Titan submarine people did.
1: Who knows how many people they got to pay up?
0: Listen, these
1: 600K?
0: Yeah, I mean, that's...
1: To say I'm going to make some phone calls to get you a pardon? Good God.
0: But
1: what
0: really, the Titan submarine people, this is if you build it, they will come. They built that shitty submarine with the wrong kind of carbon fiber or something. And they said, if we just need to find four people to buy a ticket and then we can build this dumb sub to go look at the fucking Titanic.
1: Sorry, Boosie. I don't have a lot of sympathy.
0: What did he do? Just a gun charge?
1: It's a gun charge. It's probably, you know.
0: In the South?
1: In black in Louisiana.
0: But what's illegal to do?
1: Black in Louisiana.
0: That's right. I mean, just not a lot of gun control down here, I think. But hey, try somebody else, Boosie. You just picked the wrong guy.
1: He's probably a felon and he had a gun.
0: Right. Why did you
1: pick? Caught with a gun, hang, you know.
0: Why not go directly to Laura Loomer? You know what I mean? Why the go-betweens with these losers?
1: Well, that was part of their sales pitch.
0: Is it hard?
1: Well, how effective are you guys? Well, you know, hey, we can get Laura Loomer.
0: Is it hard to get access to Laura fucking Loomer?
1: I don't think so. I think
0: is her cut?
1: I think we could tweet her.
0: What is her cut, I wonder?
1: Oh, I'm sure she doesn't admit to that.
0: Yeah, she should take most of it. You're the star.
1: She's not going to admit to selling
0: Those are the Elizabeth Warren, you know, sadomasochism guys or whatever that scandal was. Why would you trust them?
1: Both went to jail, I thought, too.
0: Yeah, Boosie. You should have found somebody different.
1: For a period of time.
0: Why not just go directly to Cash Patel? Is inviting to a concert and hang out with him. Get him drunk.
1: Go to a better concert than his girlfriend, though.
0: Oh, geez. You can't find a better concert, I guess. God.
1: We've got about 20 minutes left in the big show. Thanks for buying shit through the Amazon link. crabdiving.com/Amazon. 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We get a little commission.
0: Do you think Cash is like Eric Trump? In that Cash Patel pretends to like his girlfriend's music like Eric must. I mean, come on. Nobody likes that. What Laura does? I mean... Does Cash Patel love?
1: I don't know if Cash strikes me as much of a country guy.
0: Well, I want someone to ask him that. Put him on 60 Minutes under oath. And do you really like her music? Because Eric Trump loves Laura's music, right? I mean, right?
1: Does he? Have we heard this?
0: These are the worst first family.
1: Have we ever heard anyone say they really love Laura's music?
0: Can you imagine anybody loving Eric? I mean, that would be more remarkable.
1: Everything is possible.
0: Shit, man. She had kids with that? No, she didn't.
1: What?
0: They don't have kids, do
1: Who?
0: They?
1: Eric?
0: Eric and Laura?
1: Yeah, they got three or four. Oh, my God,
0: Laura. What was that like? I mean, I don't want to know, but shit, that sounds... They must have had that, you know, like a... They had a test tube baby, right? They didn't really have sex. Eric?
1: Right. It's a toilet seat.
0: Implant me, AI. God, the face, though.
1: Also in the news... God, which story should I pull here? This is... Oh yeah, shock poll, by the way, from a couple of days ago showed that Lindsey Graham was in a close battle with the Democratic challenger in the upcoming midterms.
0: Oh shit. Well, looks like Lindsey, you lost. I mean, kind of, right? I mean,
1: they were within the margin of error, a remarkably close number. Right. For a state that Trump won by 18 points in 2024.
0: The margin of error would be something fabulous for him to say in that dialect, that accent, the margin of error. How would he say that? Like, the margin of error.
1: Lindsey?
0: The Lindsey voice. Lindsey.
1: South Carolina, the margin of error.
0: The voice of Tennessee Williams, but not the politics, probably.
1: So that's interesting. And now they've got to pull someone out of the air to try to run stead.
0: Have that guy Boozy run. Is he? No, he's Louisiana, not South Carolina.
1: Well, and he might not be able to run. He's a convicted felon.
0: Oh, that's right. Oh, that's a Republican, though. That doesn't matter, man. Boozy. Senator Boozy.
1: That's why he's trying to get the whole pardon thing going.
0: It sucks. Was Lindsey a theater person in high school? What roles did he play? He must have done some acting.
1: I'm not going to say what I just thought. moving on. But it's funny. I'll tell you the joke later.
0: Hello, Dolly. He would be great in that, playing either the kids as dancer guys. I forget their names.
1: Oh, yeah.
0: Barnaby or whatever. Not the Walter Matthau part.
1: That's the one that Michael Crawford played in the movie, right?
0: If I were a rich man, daddy, Michael daddy,
1: Crawford,
0: daddy,
1: the comedian.
0: Daddy. Oh, yeah. He's funny. You got to...
1: Isn't that how he was listed?
0: Oh, yeah, absolutely. Absolutely. I would love to see, you know, it'd be great. This would be the ultimate play. I want to see Odd Couple starring, Lindsey Graham and who could we pair with? John McCain. That would be good. Lindsey Graham and Felix, John McCain is Oscar.
1: What's this? I'm looking at my spreadsheet. Oh, this is just a tweet I saw. But it's, once again, I think I read one from Denmark before. This one says, I live in Sweden.
0: Yeah.
1: We have social security, affordable health care, strict gun laws, 5 weeks paid annual leave, and a year maternity leave. A stay at the hospital for one night costs about $10. Prescription drugs have an annual cap of $200.
0: Shit.
1: We are not communists. We are socio-democratic, and our freedoms are not inhibited.
0: Okay, we get it. We suck. I know. Well, I didn't vote for it, Sweden. God, you're so condescending over there.
1: And then there's another one.
0: You can't even stay at a hotel for $10 a night.
1: There's another one that will get you heading to Home Depot for the pitchforks and torches.
0: Okay.
1: The top 1% of U.S. households, Ryan.
0: Oh, yes.
1: 1%.
0: Okay.
1: Now control almost one-third of the nation's wealth. 31.9%.
0: That's on us. That's our fault. That's 1%. Our fault.
1: 1%.
0: There's that money over there. We could go get it if we want, but we're not going to. Because we think we live in this fair society where it's not the wild fucking West. You know what I mean? Like, right. There's no reason to put up with that. I hate that story. Fuck that story. Why are we putting up with this? Why are we bitches for Jeff Bezos? Fuck him. God, that's insane, man. Jeez. Is that true?
3: Next question is what are you going to do for benefits for all people with disabilities?
4: Well, under the One Big Beautiful Bill, we protected a system that if it had gone unchecked, it would not have been long-term available for the very people that are the most vulnerable, the developmentally disabled, the persistent mentally ill, people that are of advanced age. We protected Medicaid in a bipartisan, common sense way. That was the result.
0: God damn.
1: That's Mike Flood, Republican asshole. Jeez, Mike. At one of these town halls.
0: You're a liar, Mike. You fuck you, man. Don't pretend like you're trying to do anything good. You're a fucking Sith Lord. Shit. That's
1: Flood has been heckled numerous times since last July. Every time he mentions the One Big Beautiful Bill.
0: I like how he tries to keep going. He tries to get through it. No one wants to hear you talk at this point. They all hate you so fucking much.
1: One person yelled, I'd ask you please not to refer to that monstrosity as the Big Beautiful Bill. And then that person received loud cheers.
0: Yeah, I'll vote for that person. Fuck this guy. My God.
1: I thought Louisiana Mike, the one who, you know, has the porn app with his kid.
0: Oh, I forgot he existed. Shit.
1: I thought Mike Johnson told them not to go to these, like not to do town halls because of all the video it's generating.
0: I mean, if we're sitting around wondering if Mitch McConnell is actually alive because his face isn't moving right, I mean, why do we assume Mike Johnson's alive? Have you looked at him? That fucker doesn't blink. He must go through so much Visine. God. Is he a Duggar? Is he a quiverful?
1: What did Trump say? The flags are at Hask Mask?
0: You stupid shitbag. If I had you a Hask Mask, I'm swallowing my teeth.
5: The whole thing happened, and it's, boy, it's tough. So the flags are at Half Mask until Saturday evening, which is an extended period of time, you know, generally speaking, but I think he deserves it.
0: Not Ruth Bader Ginsburg or John McCain, you fucking asshole, right? Fucking dickhead. Shit. Why didn't Lindsey Graham ever play? Why wasn't he ever a captain on Star Trek? You know, engage. He would have been good.
1: Oh, what is this? Trump called into Fox and Friends.
0: Lindsey Graham? About Lindsey Graham?
1: They said, today marks 2 years since they tried to assassinate you and Butler. How are you feeling? Trump answered, I've known Ainsley longer than the two of you. I've known her through a very handsome man named Sean Hannity. She seemed to be attracted to him for whatever the hell reason.
0: Can we be concerned if this person's fit for office? Okay, we can all agree Mitch McConnell's fucking dead. Now, what's going on with Donald? Let's get to the real the real question. If Joe Biden gave an answer like that, people would be losing their mind. There would be columns flying on the New York Times. Oh, my fucking God.
1: People are posting AI pictures of Mitch. Holding pictures of Mitch.
0: Oh, wow.
1: Holding a picture of Mitch. Shit. Holding a picture of Mitch.
0: Listen, come on, guys. We know what's up. Please. Yes, he's fit for office. Sure. Sure. I mean, what is this? What does he usually do when he's working?
1: This one says, oh, that's not nice. Lindsey Graham is in hell trying to get Ronald Reagan's attention.
0: Oh, yeah. That's realistic, though, isn't it? I mean, come on. I mean, you know, what kind of Jesus, honestly, real talk, this fucker ain't getting into heaven, correct? I mean, he asked the people in Georgia to fake the election, right? He tried to get them.
1: Well, here's Lindsey saying that Israel should nuke everybody.
6: About well, why is it okay? Deal.
7: Well, can I say this? Why is it okay for America to drop two nuclear bombs on Hiroshima and Nagasaki to end their existential threat war? Why was it okay for us to do that? I thought it was okay.
1: No, it actually wasn't, by the way.
0: It wasn't
1: yeah.
0: okay, and the reason we did it is because we didn't want Russia to come in and get Japan, right? They didn't want them to end the war that way. And Truman did it.
1: It's Truman, yeah.
0: Because fucking FDR was so inconsiderate, he fucking died. And they were sad when FDR died, right? Were they more sad when FDR died or when Mitch died?
1: I think the people were unhappy, yes. Right.
0: Why didn't Lindsey Graham play that guy in A Few Good Men? You can't handle the truth. He's a lawyer.
1: He did Steel Magnolias.
0: Did he really? That makes me sad. Drink the juice, Shelby. That makes me sad that we can't see a Broadway remake with him playing that.
1: Who would he play?
0: I was just actually, I could spend

0: That's crazy. So there was a machine on his chest doing chest. It was like a robot doing chest compressions.
1: Yeah.
0: That's cool, Lindsay. Normal people can never afford that kind of health care. Only rich people like you. Did he get the speed pass when he went to Disney World? Did they let him go past all the lines, go to the front of the lines?
1: Oh, my God. Here's one in action if you want to see this. See?
0: Shit. What happens when Grok puts a fucking virus in that thing and it just punches right through your body? That's scary. They put Lindsay through that? Damn. Was that him?
1: No.
0: Or was that one being tested?
1: That was just a... Yeah.
0: Lindsay, I'm sorry you had to go through that before you passed away or went to heaven. Please. Is Ted Cruz going to heaven, Jesus? I mean, what would
1: I'm
0: Ted...
1: I'm thinking, wouldn't CPR not help a tear in the aorta? I'm thinking that might not have helped
0: right? I mean, I'm not a doctor, but I
1: guess if
0: one.
1: His heart's not beating, you really don't have a choice.
0: He would have been good in MASH. He would have been an excellent, Colonel Frank Burns. He would have been good.
1: This is...
0: I love it when a plan comes together. He read for that part on A-Team.
1: Oh, I didn't talk about... Oh, I did talk about the...
0: Can I do one more?
1: I did talk about this one.
0: I'm sorry. What if Lindsey Graham was in Any Which Way But Loose? Right turn, Clyde. Remember that?
1: This is good. Well, I don't know. I think it's good news.
0: Okay.
1: That the, the house.
0: Yeah.
1: Is, has got a bill that they're going to vote on.
0: Okay.
1: The Sunshine Protection Act, where they're going to make daylight savings year round.
0: Yeah. Okay. We're not going to do any social universal health care. Just this daylight savings shit.
1: Well, you know.
0: Does this matter? I mean, I like it when we spring forward and fall back. Does this matter? What does this matter? Well, now when you go to Panama City, you're still going to be in. There's no Eastern time.
1: The bills are.
0: You still have the time zones.
1: From a couple of Florida Republicans. They mirror a bill that Little Marco put out and the Senate to put the U.S. on year-round daylight savings time. There's another one out of Utah called the Daylight Act, which would allow states to elect to observe daylight saving for the duration of the year.
0: This is the only thing
1: a clusterfuck that would be, though.
0: This is stupid. I'm against it because Republicans are for it. It must be stupid. What a fucking low bar this is. Or, you know what I mean? This is it. This is what we're getting. This is going to help us.
1: There's not a lot they could do.
0: Stop the Iran war?
1: They did get that legislation just passed that Trump refused to sign, but that was only because...
0: The SAVE Act.
1: No.
0: Didn't he pork that into it?
1: No. He would have signed that. Are you kidding me? That's why he didn't sign it.
0: Oh, because they didn't put the SAVE Act in. That's right.
1: But it was symbolic because... The legislation is the type that if he didn't sign it, it didn't matter. It passes anyway. So his not signing it was symbolic, being a bitch.
0: Do you think Trump could survive that? I don't even know that machine that gives you chest compressions. I mean, do you think that would just punch right through his foundation? Jeez. Damn, Lindsay, that looked like it hurt. That's crazy, man.
1: It's a housing bill, the bipartisan housing bill.
0: Right.
1: The largest housing affordability bill in decades. This is amazing.
0: Right.
1: I'm sure it's not good enough, but it might be something.
0: Yeah, yeah.
1: The landmark housing bill automatically became law at midnight Saturday after Trump declined to sign it in protest of the Senate's inaction on an election bill known as the Save America Act, the bipartisan bill known as the 21st Century Road to Housing Act. Is the most comprehensive housing legislation in decades. The measure aims to increase housing supply and bring down costs.
0: Perfect.
1: Including by limiting institutional investors from purchasing certain single-family homes.
0: That would have been great, guys.

0: that wouldn't have, would that have been more effective or more impactful than making daylight savings go bye-bye?
1: Oh, okay. They passed this
0: one. Oh, good.
1: The president had been set to sign the legislation at a Capitol bill signing ceremony last month, shortly after the House and Senate approved it by wide bipartisan margins. But he abruptly canceled the bill's signing hours in advance, threatened not to sign the legislation until Congress approved the Save America Act.
0: Oh.
1: That legislation would impose new restrictions on voting and registering to vote.
0: That's awesome.
1: The president reiterated his intent not to sign on Friday morning. I have not signed the housing bill, which has been fully approved by Congress and sent to the White House in protest over the fact the United States Senate is not capable of passing the Save America Act, which is polling at 97%. With the Republican Party. That's a lie also, by the way.
0: Right, right.
1: Very high with non-politician Democrats.
0: Well, listen,
1: that's a lie.
0: Well, listen, you guys didn't want to desegregate, right? But they just had to make you do it, you know.
1: We're getting rid of him now.
0: So wait, good news, right? It passed, even though Trump said no, or it didn't pass?
1: Under the Constitution, a bill that is passed both houses by Congress automatically becomes law if he doesn't sign or veto it within 10 days. So he can't just, you know, throw it in a drawer. Oh, look at Elizabeth Warren. We haven't heard from her. Massachusetts Democrat Elizabeth Warren, the chief proponent of the legislation in the Senate, harshly criticized Trump's refusal to sign. She said, I'm going to fuck him up.
0: Oh, I wish. I got Elizabeth.
1: At the stroke of midnight, a huge bipartisan bill to lower housing costs became law without the president's signature. Why did President Trump sit on the landmark housing bill for more than 2 weeks? Maybe because there was nothing in it for him personally. No gold-encrusted ballroom. No Qatari jet. No $2 billion in crypto. Nothing in the 21st Century Road to Housing Act except ways to make housing more affordable. Donald Trump couldn't pick up the pen because he just isn't interested in lowering costs for American families.
0: Or they're late on giving him that shot. I mean, you see his fingers. He can't pick up that Sharpie. Somebody would have to duct tape it in his fingers to sign it, to be fair, right? I mean, can he still sign things?
1: The housing bill's passage came months after work and represented a rare moment for bipartisan consensus. But the president called the bill a yawn.
0: You said that,
1: Donald. A big yawn. While making clear that he wants the focus to be on his push to ban voting by mail. So, he literally said it's a yawn. We should be talking about the Save America Act.
0: Yeah, what we should be talking about is how Melania kicked you out of your bedroom and into the living room, and Natalie Harp has to get all the furniture you want. Right? We did that story.
1: He said, I think it's so unimportant.
0: It's so...
1: compared to the Save America Act. The housing affordability is so unimportant.
0: Right. Well, listen...
1: compared to making it harder for people to vote, because that's the only way Republicans can win.
0: Maybe he really did sit on it for 2 weeks, and he just couldn't feel it because he's got the diaper, and then he's not going to feel it.
1: Stained and everything?
0: Yeah, well, no, he didn't. He forgot it was there. How would he know? He has thick Pampers, right, Natalie?
1: Lindsay has the printing on his face.
0: Yippee-yi-yo-ki-yay, motherfucker.
1: I couldn't wash that ink off.
0: Oh, he would have been great in Die Hard.
1: Look at the time. A couple minutes left only here in the big show.
0: I'm just thinking about what musical Lindsay should be in. That's all I'm thinking about right now. Les Mis. At the end of the day, you're another day older.
1: I'm doing Annie, Get Your Gun.
0: I don't understand.
1: Bang,
0: bang. Oh, that's a good one. Him and who could do that? Who would play the other part? Anything you can do, I can do better. That's not, that is Annie, Get Your Gun, right? But who would play the other one?
1: We got the
0: Ted Cruz.
1: The explosive diarrhea is still going on.
0: What is that?
1: The explosive diarrhea bug that's going around.
0: Okay,
1: is growing.
0: Anybody? Oh, listen! Quit trying to save Mitch's life and get rid of this explosive diarrhea shit. I mean, he ain't gonna make it, right?
1: This is interesting news. This is sciencey.
0: Yay!
1: And exciting, but it's not us.
0: Oh,
1: because, you know, are we still doing science here? Do we allow science?
0: No, we got rid of science.
1: Anymore?
0: No, we're doing the Bible.
1: These are the Chinese.
0: Yes.
1: The Chinese are flying a... I hate this headline. It's very clickbaity.
0: Right.
1: And it's bullshit. Chinese spacecraft approaches mysterious object near Earth.
0: Everything's mysterious in fucking space.
1: Object. Yeah, that's but it's space. You don't need that fucking adjective.
0: Ground control to
1: and it's not all that tone. Mysterious. We knew what it was. It's got a name, even.
0: Right. What is it?
1: It's one of these little like micro moons or something that's floating around out there. It's an asteroid. It's got some Hawaiian name. Chinese spacecraft is now within mere miles of one of the Earth's seven mysterious quasi-moons, the asteroid known as Kamo'oalewa.
0: Mr. Roboto.
1: Making it the first world power to approach the mysterious object. It's not mysterious.
0: What is it?
1: Kamo'oalewa.
0: And it's a planet or a moon? Or
1: it's a little weeny moon.
0: What's there to do there?
1: With a little hunk of ice. They launched the spacecraft in May 2025. The Chinese spacecraft Tianwen 2 is now within 12 and a half miles of the asteroid's surface. And we're getting pictures of it. According to China's state-run media, they took 400 days to get to the asteroid.
0: Jeez. Are there people in it?
1: Which measures only a few dozen feet in diameter. It ain't big.
0: Where are you going?
1: It's going to go hang out with the asteroid for a year, riding side by side, acquiring data on its composition and structure. And then it's going to attempt to get up close and get a scoop of it.
0: Well, don't accidentally shove it.
1: To get samples.
0: What if they accidentally push it into the Earth?
1: Well, that's it. They're going to match it. Not geosynchronous, because that would be the Earth. Synchronous orbit. Around it so perfectly.
0: Oh, come on.
1: That they're not going to nudge it.
0: But what happens if they do? I mean, just being a pessimist. If
1: the aircraft will secure itself to the moon before using an ultrasonic drill to bore into it. Kamo'oalewa is the smallest object humans have visited with a spacecraft.
0: What a weird record to have.
1: It's one of the seven quasi-moons, objects which circle the Earth but are too far to be considered a real capital M moon.
0: It's a piece of fucking ice.
1: The rock's exact weight is unknown. The relatively small size presents a massive challenge. It's spinning as it sails through the cosmos, rotating once every half hour of Earth time. That makes an already small target window even tighter and adds an element of precise timing to any sample collection effort. So they've got to match the spin around.
0: Yes.
1: They've got to orbit around it, match the spin before they attach to it.
0: I'm so glad Elon's not doing this. Thank God. What? How big is this fucking ice cube that they're going to land on?
1: Tens of meters, so 40, 50 feet.
0: That's so stupid.
1: It's not that big, but I think fascinating. That's dumb. Why?
0: No. Cure cancer. This is crazy. All this.
1: Oh, we need this shit. We need.
0: Why? It's 10 meters of ice. I think I could have that in the ice maker.
1: Yeah, but we need to explore. We need to know what's going on out there. And there might be. What if there's life on it?
0: Right.
1: What if there's precursors for life on that?
0: There might be in this McConnell.
1: More life in the asteroid than there are in two sitting senators.
0: Yay.
1: Thanks for joining us, everybody. We'll be back on Wednesday. Blah, blah, blah. See what Ryan's doing at Rated R Comedy on Instagram, TikTok, Facebook, X, RatedRComedy.com or PensacolaComedy.com.
0: Follow the very funny Patrick Vile on X or Instagram at Vile Experience. Oh, so freaking Vile.
1: I will hit you up on Wednesday. Bye-bye.
0: And you were there, Tintin, man.
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truck. I said, Holmes, come on, woo. What's a brother gotta do to get free food? You better wash some dishes, baby, on that Chinese taco truck.

0: do you have to lose by trying something new like Trump? What the hell do you have to lose? You have to lose. You have to lose.
1: Mr. Trump is so stupid. My God, my God.
0: We won with poorly educated. I love the poorly educated.
2: And we ought to have a prayer called the God damn it prayer. God damn them to hell, please.
3: Sean Spicer, our press secretary, gave alternative facts to that.
0: But you know what? You don't impeach people when they're doing a good job.
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0: From Pensacola, Florida, the Redneck Riviera, USA. We're recording a little early today. Ryan's got shit to do later.
1: Yay.
0: That involve like comedy and stuff, like his gigs.
1: That's right. That's right.
0: So we're recording this a couple hours early. So if big news happens in the next couple hours and we're not talking about it, it's not that we're tuned out.
1: Like you've never seen.
0: We have the fingers on the pulse of the earth here at yeah, Crab Diving.
1: I got my fingers on Mitch McConnell. I'm looking. I can't find the pulse. But wait, I'm talking to him.
0: Did you see those are the headlines right now?
1: No.
0: Some neighbor took pictures of them hauling him out of the house. And they're still talking about the fact that nobody's actually
1: sad
0: talk to him.
1: Oh, okay. I'm sorry.
0: We don't have any confirmation.
1: Sure.
0: And that they think it's shenanigans because they think he's, you know, brain dead.
1: Oh.
0: But
1: oh.
0: If he is declared brain dead, they are going to have a special election.
1: Woo!
0: If it's before August 1st. So they think they're just going to, you know, like pickle him for the next.
1: Didn't they do that already?
0: For the next horrible job. But over the next month. And until like the first week of August or something like that. When date, they would just say, well, you know, we'll wait for the November election.
1: Sounds like we're talking about a gallon of milk. I mean, he's.
0: As opposed to having a special election before that. Which even seems kind of silly. Like
1: is anybody concerned that he's dead, or are they just worried about that angle?
0: No, it's probably just that angle. I don't think he's beloved.
1: I mean, he had a long and storied career, right? How long was he in the Senate?
0: 1,000 years. Is he beloved by anyone?
1: Elaine.
0: I mean, is there any except for Scott
1: Elaine?
0: Except for what's his name? Scott
1: Thune?
0: No, who's that pundit? Scott Fuckface
1: Jennings.
0: Scott Jennings, who. Talked about. Yeah, I saw him when he was talking about how he allegedly spoke to McConnell.
1: Yeah,
0: and he's like, I guess Scott Jennings is from Kentucky. He's like, he's been a mentor of mine my whole life,
1: shit.
0: And oh, blah blah blah, glaze, and we think that's probably bullshit. But the funny thing is,
1: these people don't have feelings.
0: If this comes out that he has been. You know, like a turnip the past week or whatever.
1: Yes.
0: And we'll know that Scott Jennings was lying his fucking face off yet again.
1: Woo, Scott, you're a liar. Jeez. Wait. Pump the brakes. So Mitch's neighbor is taking pictures of him and sending them to the press or sharing them on social media. What a shitty fucking neighbor.
0: Faithless Friday, everybody. Thanks for buying
1: Jesus.
0: Shit. Thanks for buying shit through the Amazon link, crabdiving.com/Amazon. 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We get a little commission. Doesn't cost you fuck all.
1: Jesus.
2: Can I get one sentence out?
1: Excuse me, Jesus.
2: Can I get one sentence out?
1: Jesus. Is he dead? Is what's his face dead or not? I mean, couldn't he tell us?
0: I'm talking.
1: You know, is it true if you put leads in a potato, it'll register, you know, electrical activity? Well, there you go. He's alive, right? He's not a potato. Better than that.
0: Join us on our social media at Crab Diving on the Blue Sky or on X.
1: Yay!
0: We'll fire those up, even though you can't chat with us during the show because we're in the past. This is time travel here.
1: Right. Well, maybe we're dead like Mitch McConnell. I mean, like everybody thinks he is.
0: Let us jump to the headlines, since the headlines are what I already said. Yeah, HuffPo vid, unconscious McConnell loaded into an ambulance.
1: This is a headline? People give a shit? I mean, no offense, Mitch McConnell and loved ones.
0: Well, it's more about the fact that
1: right.
0: They think they're covering up the fact that he's a goner, and they're doing it for shenanigans so they don't have to have a special election.
1: You know, I remember that all the shit about Biden, you're covering up how sick he was or how whatever, man. And then now here we are with the Republicans, and God knows what's going on with Trump. I mean, he's sick, and we don't know how sick, and we don't know if Mitch McConnell's fucking dead or not.
0: New video obtained by listen.
1: Is it a video or a still claiming to be a video?
0: New video obtained by CNN shows emergency responders loading a person onto a stretcher into an ambulance outside of McConnell's home on the day he was hospitalized last month. While the person's face is not visible in the video, the McConnell neighbor who shot the footage told CNN that another eyewitness told them that the person on the stretcher was McConnell and that the senator was not wearing an oxygen mask.
1: I gotta say, CNN, so you're just throwing up any video anybody sends of anyone going in an ambulance in his neighborhood, and that's good enough for you guys.
0: One of the neighbor told CNN, one of my neighbors said, oh yeah, it's Mitch. I saw his face. McConnell has been...
1: and then he threw up.
0: McConnell has been hospitalized since June 14th, the same day when emergency medical services were dispatched to his home and performed CPR on an unconscious person.
1: Yay!
0: Who seemed to be in cardiac arrest. EMS dispatch audio reviewed by several news outlets did not name the person being treated. Being careful. Well, they didn't... The chatter didn't mention who it was. They
1: can't just dig around in there and figure it out, huh, guys? You're telling me Mitch McConnell, who may be dead, can get into a hospital and get medical care, but he's dead. But a lot of Americans can't. But they're, you know, alive. Is that weird?
0: They don't have the information because it, you know, they didn't identify him on the radio chatter or anything like that. So they, all they have is we have an unconscious. Male or whatever who they said was under cardiac arrest and they had to use CPR.
1: Blech. I mean, no offense.
0: Which for someone in his age group,
1: yes,
0: is a much significantly lower chance of survivability because of the fact that he's 85 or something like that. And when they are under prolonged cardiac arrest to the point of needing CPR, it's not they don't bounce back as quickly or right. at all.
1: He can't bounce really. Listen, I'm going to say, I don't mean to sound cold, but like Mitch is right now, or maybe he's not. But he was a bad person, right? He did a lot of bad legislative things and a lot of shitty Republican maggoty things, right?
0: Oh, an evil piece of shit. Yeah.
1: So that's how I'm justifying my, you know. Apathy or joy? I don't know.
0: So there you go. That's the headline. And I checked a minute or two ago. That was also the headline at the Drudge Report. Yep. Video unconscious McConnell in ambulance, cardiac arrest. Neighbors detail emergency cover up to avoid election. That's the important one.
1: Yeah. What's up with these neighbors in Kentucky? Because Rand Paul got in a fight with his neighbor in Kentucky, right? And then Rand Paul's neighbor, some perv, taking pictures of him as he's getting loaded into an ambulance. That's just a weird neighborly thing to do, isn't it? Would you do that to your neighbor?
0: If it was Mitch fucking McConnell, 100%.
1: Yeah. So who lives next to Ted Cruz? I forget. Tom Segura?
0: Near in the same
1: get out your
0: subdivision.
1: Camera. When it's time, God willing, get out your camera and take a picture of him when they're loading him into the fucking hearse.
0: Ken Klippenstein, a pundit reporter dude, over at his, I think it's a Substack, but it's kenklippenstein.com.
1: Okay.
0: He's a journalist who I think he used to be with The Intercept. His headline says Mitch McConnell nears deadline, but it's two separate words, deadline.
1: Right.
0: As 84-year-old Senator Mitch McConnell's witness protection grade hospitalization nears its fourth week, a key deadline looms August 3rd. Under Kentucky law, if McConnell is declared unfit for office before that date, there's a special election to fill out his term. After that date, the seat sits empty until whoever wins November's already scheduled race is sworn in on January 3rd. At this point, I mean,
1: you don't think he's fit?
0: What?
1: You think he's fit for office?
0: Well, I mean, 10, 20 years ago, he wasn't fit for office, I don't think. But in a political system run by the sage leaders that people like McConnell imagine themselves to be, he would have stepped down so voters could have an orderly election and decide for themselves. Instead, we have a mad dash for partisan power.
1: Well, that's, I mean, America, we don't have orderly elections. Do you remember January 6th and all that shit?
0: A longtime Capitol Hill source tells me congressional Republicans don't want to, this is Klippenstein writing, they don't want to risk a special election, fearing GOP voters might nominate some MAGA candidate over someone friendlier to their party establishment. Kentucky's Democratic governor, Andy Beshear, has now entered the fray, sending McConnell's office a letter requesting, a letter requesting a health update, a first step potentially toward appointing an interim senator and flipping the seat blue.
1: Hey, Andy, you're one of us, right? You're a Democrat. Send in the National Guard and find out if this guy's fucking dead or unfit.
0: We can't send the National Guard to Washington.
1: You can
0: from Kentucky.
1: Send in ICE then. I mean, shit. Let's find out if the fucker's dead or not, man. What if Mitch McConnell's job is unfilled and he's not there to protect the country? Who's, you know?
0: Well, I think the Republicans would be concerned regardless because it's, you know, they don't have a lot of votes. And with Cassidy pissed off now and joining the ranks of the perpetually concerned Susie Collins.
1: Woo!
0: and what's her name from Alaska?
1: Murkowski?
0: Yeah, Murkowski.
1: Hey.
0: These kind of never-Trumpers or not never Trumpers, but they occasionally vote against some bullshit that Trump is trying to do.
1: But wait, is it, what did the rules say? The rules say you should have a special election, right?
0: If he's declared before August 3rd.
1: What? Well, what's today?
0: The 10th.
1: I mean, unless you're going to get Gene Wilder out here and do some Young Frankenstein on his ass, I think we can say let's have a special election. I mean, come the fuck on. The rules are the rules, Republicans. Oh, wait, you're Republicans.
0: I love how a lot of the Republicans have been saying, well, you know, he's a very private person. And we understand that, you know, he doesn't want to.
1: He might not be able to want anything. I mean, yeah, he's private, like so private that he's I don't know. He's not of this earth. It's sad. Rest in peace. And let's get somebody else. Let's get a good maggot in his place, right?
0: Well, that's what they're afraid of, yeah.
1: Y'all are afraid of that?
0: Jeez. Yeah, because they know the maggots are losing.
1: Well, you started it, though. You guys started the maggot shit. You all supported Trump? Too fucking bad. Right? I mean, what are we supposed to do? Fucking send electrobes up Mitch McConnell's asshole because you're afraid of the maggots? Talking about maggots, they're probably already taking root in Mitch.
0: That's
1: a good one.
0: Let's see. So there you go. This is breaking. Mitch McConnell's health update takes bizarre turn after a neighbor says the ambulance that responded had no urgency as Mitch's lifeless feet were not covered by a blanket.
1: Oh, my God.
0: McConnell has been in hospital for over a month. This is now a cover-up.
1: God, if I croak and some pervy neighbor takes a picture of my fucking dead feet, I'm coming back like the ghost of Banquo and fucking you up.
0: I mean, if he's dead, that'll be a giant scandal.
1: Right. Well, we have to certify his death, right? And they don't, maybe they'll get around that. Can his ghost run?
0: Let's see. So there you go. Those are your headlines, everybody. That was really easy on this Faithless Friday. The headlines are all the same about
1: nobody can figure out if this fucker's dead.
0: Weekend at Mitch's.
1: Okay, he's dead or not, who cares? But we can honestly say if he's fit for office, give him a pencil and let him write something. Or check his email.
0: Well, he's supposedly doing all that, Ryan.
1: Oh, Mitch, repeat after me.
0: I just don't have any confirmation of that from any credible sources. And that includes absolutely includes Scott Jennings, that fraud, yeah. And every single member of the Senate that alleges they've talked to him, like Thune.
1: Right. Hey, Mitch, repeat after me. Man, woman, cameraman, TV, blah, blah, blah, blah, blah, right? Is it time to break out the test? I mean, can he do that test? You know what I mean? The cognitive one that Trump aced.
0: Breathe once for yes.
1: Squeeze my finger.
0: Those are your headlines, everybody.
1: The neighbors popping up from behind the fence like Wilson taking pictures of Mitch's fucking feet. I've never seen, I'm curious. Are there pictures of his feet? I don't know why I care what it, it's just weird to think
0: about. It's a zoomed in cell phone shot of, you just see a couple of feet.
1: It'd be weird. Did he ever wear flip-flops to work? We've never seen his feet, but his neighbor has.
0: But they said there didn't seem to be a lot of urgency or any urgency.
1: Oh, right. Well, yeah. Well, I mean, they've been living under his policies in Kentucky. They don't give a shit about this guy. He's fucking everything up. We're going to take our time.
0: If he was in Kentucky, he was probably in D.C., wasn't he?
1: No, he doesn't live in that shithole, right, that he runs. He's in D.C. Well, good luck, everybody out there. What do we pray or what are we supposed to do about this?
0: Speaking of, it's Faithless Friday.
1: Nine!
0: We've got some Jesus-y bullshit flying our way.
1: Yes.
0: This is insane.
3: America has created this gay, effeminate Christianity. They view God through a Western lens. They think Jesus was a weak figure who was a tolerant guy. We view Jesus carrying a nice little lamb. Every picture you see him, his hair is flowing, carrying a nice lamb. That's not the Jesus I see. The Jesus I see was a bold and courageous man who people wanted to kill him for what he said. So America's created this gay version of Jesus Christ. Jesus was not effeminate. Jesus was a bold line. I always tell people Jesus was not a soft guy. He had six packs. He was the most ripped guy.
0: Jesus was a bold lion. He was not a soft guy. He had six packs.
1: Who is this?
0: This is some pastor, Martin Cedra.
1: Martin.
0: Who is he? What is he basing Jesus having six packs? Is he basing it on all of these ridiculous, horrific torture porn things that Christians hang on their walls and on their bodies of this dead guy, dying guy hanging on a cross?
1: What?
0: But who just happens to have access to an ab roller?
1: But what if he's, so this guy's saying if he's gay, he's weak. Have you met any chorus boys on Broadway that dance?
0: Oh, right, yeah.
1: They're not weak, man. Yeah. They'll fucking fuck you up. They're in the gym all day.
0: Go to the Bally's at Century City in Chicago.
1: They're picking up all the weight. They got three plates on each side. I mean, you know. Jesus looks like he was in good shape to me, according to all the pictures of him with the blonde
3: America
1: hair, blue eyes.
0: And you notice this idiot, what is his name, Pastor Martin Cedra, so obviously a fraud if he is a pastor, said that this is, the Jesus I see.
1: You see?
0: Everybody depicts him as this flowing hair with a lamb. Jesus I see. Jesus I see. What is your evidence of this, you twat?
1: Well, why... If Jesus was such a badass, why didn't he fuck all these Romans up when they were nailing him to the cross?
0: Why didn't he smite those motherfuckers?
1: Yeah, I've always wondered that, by the way. I mean, he had powers, right? He could turn the water to wine and the...
0: Walk on water?
1: Well, what if...
0: He's big on water sports.
1: Yeah, it's funny. Wait. How much of your body consists of water? It's like a lot.
0: 70-something plus percent?
1: All of a sudden, if you turned 70% of me to wine, what would it do to my body? Would it fuck it up, right?
0: Who are you asking?
1: Any doctor. If you replace the liquid...
0: An alcoholic?
1: I'd
0: be like, ooh.
1: What is that box wine shit? I don't know. Turn me into Zima.
0: Jesus was a lion.
1: He was an animal?
0: A bold lion, he says.
1: He was Mr. Mistopheles.
0: God, these people are so fucking weird and insane. I mean,
3: America has created this gay, effeminate Christianity, this gay version of Jesus Christ. Jesus was not effeminate. Jesus was a bold line. I always tell people Jesus was not a soft guy. He had six packs. He was the most ripped guy you ever meet. He was a very bold and courageous man. He flipped tables in the temple. He got a whip out. He literally destroyed.
0: They only bring that one out on rare occasions, because the current corrupted, vile, greedy form of Christianity that's out there, especially here in America, they don't want to be reminded that Jesus didn't like rich people.
1: Oh, yeah.
0: And that Jesus didn't like the people profiting off of religion, right, when this is all these fraud motherfuckers do.
1: So wait, I'm trying to understand. This guy is basically saying Jesus was Chuck Norris, maybe, or Chuck Norris, or... He's so mad, too. He was a bald guy, bald.
0: How fragile are these, quote, men? Men that just have to constantly prove that they're macho. We're macho. Jesus was a big guy with big abs. He didn't walk around hugging lambs and shit.
1: Is what?
0: Sad little tiny bald little men.
1: Yeah. It sounds a lot like what's going on is that it's a slow day in he's just out of shit to talk about on the podium, right? I mean, they got to come up with material. So he's like, okay, I'll do this thing about Jesus being a badass and kind of Sylvester Stallone-like, you know. Then I'll get back to my racist evangelical bullshit next week or something. Is he a super preacher or whatever they're called?
0: I don't think so. He looks like he's a guest on somebody else's show.
1: Congratulations, whoever you are, on making it onto our podcast. You owe us a thank you. Nobody's talking about you.
0: Listen to this. This is amazing. An amazing admission from the Fox and Friends morons.
4: I will say this, that the college educated are the problem as well.
5: I'll back you up on that, because if you look at Piker, he's got a lot of degrees.
4: Of course.
5: He spent his whole life in academia, as does Mondami.
4: Right.
5: These are highly educated people who come out with an agenda, and they're trying to make a difference in their 30s.
6: Who's voting for these socialists? Highly educated. Brian likes to say overeducated. We had a nice gentleman in the audience who said he blames the colleges. They're learning a lot of this in college.
7: Getting a majority of their votes right now from the
0: These are super cuts of them, of these idiots on different Fox shows, basically admitting that Mamdani, he was talking about Hassan Piker, that all of these democratic socialists or avowed socialists outright are really, really smart and have gone to college and have all kinds of degrees.
1: Is that bad? I mean, it sounds like they're saying learning is bad.
0: They are.
1: Okay.
0: Because they're Republicans. So learning is bad to Republicans because they don't like people that think.
1: But what are we supposed to do? Have a country ran by stupid people? Wait. Oh,
0: too late. Yeah.
1: We got that.
6: Overeducated. We had a nice gentleman in the audience who said he blames the colleges. They're learning a lot of this in college.
7: Getting a majority of their votes right now from the most educated folks. Some would say maybe over-credentialed educated folks.
4: We'll say this.
0: Over-educated.
1: Over-credentialed,
0: over-educated.
1: Listen, go watch. I watch that Good Liars when they put out shows and shit, man. Nobody's over-educated out there. Everybody's stupid as fuck, so relax, whoever this is.
0: Well, but they're talking about the Democrats.
1: Oh, yeah.
0: And specifically the Democratic Socialists.
1: Do you want people to apologize for reading books?
0: All the Mamdani's out there and the Hassan Pikers.
1: So why don't these...
0: Interesting that they pick brown guys, by the way.
1: Yeah, I thought...
0: To point at.
1: Any white guys you want to talk about?
0: Although, Hassan is Turkish. And looks Caucasian.
1: Well, that's...
0: But his name's Hassan.
1: The things they say... Why is it always brown people to go after? Remember when Obama... You remember Obama?
0: Heard of him?
1: Yes. But there was all kinds of rumors about him. And he, you know, like... What was the thing about... You know, he went to college. He has all kinds of education, right? He has degrees and all this shit, right?
0: Obama?
1: Yes. Yes. I don't know why I'm bringing this up, but it seems germane to the story. Didn't somebody say that he used to sell oranges or give blowjobs and sell fruit or something on the corner to pay for college and stuff like
0: that? Oh, yeah.
1: These people, leave people of color alone about their education, motherfuckers. God damn.
0: Well, Trump always complained that Obama probably got into Harvard because he was black, even though Obama was the first black editor of the Harvard Law Review, right? Yeah, wasn't it, or something like that? I mean, he was.
1: What year did Trump
0: accomplished?
1: What year did Trump serve on the Harvard Law Review? I don't think he was editor, but was he ever on that? Did he write for that or
0: Trump?
1: Yes.
0: You mean at the Wharton School of Business?
1: Yes.
0: That is under legal threats to ever, if in case they ever release any of his transcripts.
1: Day one, I got a lot to do. I'm sending ICE in to get those transcripts tomorrow. I want that. I want to see his grades. They're not going to be surprising, right? Do you think we're going to get to his transcripts? It's like, oh, look, here's a paper he wrote. It's brilliant. Did he write any papers? Did Donald Trump ever write a paper in college?
0: Who knows? He probably paid people to do it for him.
1: You were about to say, well, he probably did because it was college, but then you caught yourself. Because he probably did pay him, right?
0: Oh, yeah.
1: Melania wrote his, did his homework for him, right? Or
0: what is this?
8: Bro, you would think this is the wokeness hour and not fucking Hitler's favorite television broadcast, Fox News. Fox News is rape TV, okay? It's the pro-rape network. The candidates that it puts forward and defends, many of which are rapists. The hosts, some of the most prominent hosts on the network, were such prolific rapists that the other women that were on the network had successfully sued them. Okay? The idea that this is now all of a sudden.
0: What was his name? Gretchen Carlson, right? Wasn't that her name? That the one that sued them for shenaniganry that was going on.
1: I didn't know that. I didn't know they. Jeez.
0: I thought there were a couple that. Yeah,
1: and then I know there's a lot, but yeah, I didn't realize it was
8: these fucking liberal blowhards endlessly pontificating about the dangers of sexual violence and sexual assault. They're one step removed from starting to talk about fucking rape culture. One of their rapist hosts is now the fucking Secretary of War.
1: Wait, yeah. But hey, whoever this is, you're forgetting somebody else.
0: Hassan.
1: Hassan, are you going to ignore Kimberly Guilfoyle like she's chopped fucking liver? She's our ambassador, right? And am I getting her mixed up with somebody? Wasn't she fired from Fox?
0: Well, he didn't say it was gender. He just said they're rapists. So
1: Yeah. But Kimberly Guilfoyle did some creepy shit too, right?
0: Sexual shit. Yeah.
1: Yeah. Yeah.
8: Pete Hegseth also has a Nazi tattoo on his motherfucking chest. A Nazi tattoo that actually got dinged by the National Guard, which stopped him from participating at the inauguration as security detail.
1: What?
8: Something he wrote about in a motherfucking book.
0: When he was still in the guard,
1: yeah,
0: he was not allowed
1: to
0: participate in something because of his dicey tattoo on his Nazi tit.
1: It's a Prussian cross, isn't it? I mean, but
0: it's not, yeah, it's
1: similar, like, you know. Does anybody, any of these Nazis, maybe Graham Plattner does this, I have no idea, but when you guys get the Nazi tattoo on your chest, do you make the center of the swastika the nipple? That would be funny.
8: And he was such a prolific rapist that his own mother sent him an email begging him to stop raping. That guy, with a drinking problem also, is now the Secretary of War. That guy used to be a host on this network for years. And they're over here talking about, wow, I can't believe it. The Democrats did this.
0: He's talking about Graham Plattner, of course, and the pearl clutching that all these frauds are doing over at Fox about it. And, you know, I played that clip on Wednesday, that one guy saying, you know, this happens every time when, oh no, it's Todd Starnes. The Democrats send the Hornets, Lord.
1: Right, right.
0: The Democrats always do this. They have their sexual predators and they just let them go. And meanwhile, the Republicans go right after theirs, like Matt Gaetz. Remember?
1: Yeah. Wait. I'm trying to remember this story. Hegseth's mom sent him an email asking him to stop raping people.
0: Yeah, he was. His mom was like, "You're an asshole to women."
1: What was the subject line of the email? It's just a weird. Why didn't you call him?
0: Thanksgiving
1: email. Thanksgiving. Was it an AOL address? He sent. Oh, man. Jeez. Only the best for America.
0: And then here's something. Here's a quote, by the way, also.
1: Yes.
0: A I'm certain, 2028 presidential candidate on the Republican side.
1: Oh, yeah. Ted?
0: Who thinks he might have a good shot at it because he's currently vice president.
1: Come on, please, Jesus. Make it stop, Jesus.
0: Listen to this in-touch man of the people right here.
9: Like, my life is, dude, totally transformed. I don't go to the grocery store anymore. People go to the grocery store for me. Most of my meals, like when I cook a meal, it's like I love to cook, actually. I'm a big baker. I like to cook for my kids as a special occasion, but I don't have to cook anymore because I've got an army of people who are willing to like cook me my food. My life is so weird. I fly around on a 757, no more TSA lines for me and the kids. It's so weird, but it can become the sort of thing that if you internalize it, you start to be an entitled asshole.
8: Yeah.
0: No, you start to be an entitled asshole.
1: JD, despite that bullshit propaganda piece, Ron Howard shit out of his asshole about you, you were always like that. God, could you imagine if your job, hi, what do? I serve in the army that shops for JD Vance. He eats, he's human. He's saying he's human, right? He actually eats food.
0: Allegedly.
1: He's a baker? He bakes? He knows how to bake?
0: No, he's lying.
1: Do you have a bowl, like a rolling pin and flour all over your fucking apron?
0: He's lying.
1: Please. That's nice. Good for Usha. She gets cupcakes and baguettes all the time.
0: They're so personable, aren't they?
1: I really would want to walk into traffic if my job was to shop at... What's on your grocery list? What do you make people buy for you, you fuckface? Can we have that information? I mean, if you're gonna say people shop for you, what do you buy at the grocery store? I don't know why I care. What do you think he gets? Shit, I don't know.
0: Let's see what else we've got going on.
1: What a horrible person. God.
0: He's just such a slob, right? I mean,
1: who would you rather shop for? Ted Cruz or JD? Or Mitch?
0: We've got, this person says, apparently Mitch McConnell has had a bunch of 20-minute conversations with different Republican senators, but he can't put out a 30-second proof of life video. And don't tell us to give him space. His wife seems to have given him plenty when she flew off to China.
1: Yeah. Listen, if someone is in, you know, having medical issues, they might fucking die. You want to stay close. Like, I mean, I guess... In China, she's in China, the country, not like China, Georgia or anything like that.
0: Yeah, she took off.
1: How long is that flight to China?
0: An
1: hour?
0: No.
1: You take the Concorde?
0: A lot. 14 hours? Probably. What if you 12, take 14 hours?
1: No, if you take Elon's Dragon ship, that's like 15 minutes.
0: I let somebody else take it for me.
1: It takes 6 hours, six weeks to warm up the engine.
0: I have a robot there that I send in my stead.
1: You're a robot. You're a robot, Elon.
0: There was a and a couple of other, like Thune has said,
1: yeah,
0: that he talked to Mitch.
1: Oh, shut up, John. Fuck you. Go fuck yourself. Big deal.
10: Not riding with them.
0: Shitty dude.
1: That shitty person too. I mean, I would never do that. My neighbor. Here's a picture of my neighbor on Facebook.
0: Definitely DC, by the way, too. Yeah. But
1: maybe he fell in the reflecting pool. That got him.
0: Yeah, I don't see the feet moving at all.
1: Isn't he at the?
0: I don't see the feet moving.
1: Isn't he at the 250th fair anniversary special Freedom Fest thing, whatever that is?
0: I think he was at the 10th Freedom.
1: Is that still going on, the fair?
0: It was.
1: Come on.
0: Yeah, it was supposed to go on for quite a while. I don't know if it's still going on, but
1: Donald Trump creates events he would never go to unless he's speaking at. Like, he would never go to the fair if he wasn't speaking at it, would he?
0: Oh, wait, what is this? James Woods protects X account as old sexual misconduct claims resurface.
1: Shocker. Fuck you, James.
0: Republican actor James Woods is now facing child predator allegations after trying to take a 16-year-old on a private trip to Vegas.
1: Didn't he have that clip?
0: When the girl informed him of her age, he replied, "Even better."
1: Ooh,
0: this is an old story, but it's back now.
1: Didn't he have a quote that something about, I don't know.
0: Why his girlfriends are all so young? Because when you get a dog, you don't get an old dog, you get a puppy.
1: Because you want to date the puppy. That's a weird guy. That's kind of weird, James.
0: So now for all of a sudden he's set his ex account to protected.
1: Are you a fucking actor, man? Shit, man. It's like James Woods is a good actor, right? Wouldn't you think he'd be so concerned about being a good actor, but he's not. He's got to be political and mean and be a dumb fucking conservative. Now he's a pedo, allegedly.
0: I mean, he's good at playing an evil asshole.
1: A lot of people could do that.
0: Is he acting the question, or is he just being himself? Because it seems like he's a piece of shit. He's an ultra maggot. He thinks he's pro-genocide, literally. He thinks that Israel should just level all of Gaza and everyone in it. He's a horrible human being.
1: See, if I was a casting person, I don't know what the ethics are in this. I say, can you show me somebody that's not pro-genocide for this role? I don't know.
0: You know who? It was Amber Tamblyn.
1: Oh, okay.
0: The actor. She said that it was back in the day. She published an open letter to him in Teen Vogue a bunch of years ago.
1: Teen Vogue.
0: Dear Mr. Woods, what you are experiencing is called the teachable moment. It's called the gift. It's called humbling. It's called Jesus, I come to thee. It's called an awakening. It's called the growth edge. It's called hope. The hope being that through this experience, you can change. You can redefine the man who will come after this moment, and the man will come before you. Since you've now called me a liar, I will now call you a silencer. I see your gaslight and now will raise you a scorched earth. My friend Billy and I were at Roxy on Sunset Boulevard seeing a band we loved. We decided to go to Mel's Diner on Sunset Boulevard in Hollywood just to get burgers after. I liked Mel's Diner.
1: I like the fries there.
0: Yeah, Mel's was good.
1: It's affordable, actually.
0: I had just gotten my driver's license and very specifically remember my nervousness trying to park in the diner parking lot. Upon leaving the restaurant, we were stopped by you and your friend, who both seemed very nice. At one point, you suggested we should all go to Vegas together. It's such a great place. Have you ever been? You said. You tried to make it sound so innocent. This is something predatory men like to do. I've noticed. Make it sound innocent. Just a draw a dollop of insinuation. Just a hair of persuasion. Just a pinch of suggestion. It'll be so much fun, I promise you. Nothing has to happen. We'll just have a good time together. I told you my age. Kindly and with no judgment or aggression, I told you my age because I thought you would be immediately horrified and take back your offer. You laughed and said, "Even better. We'll have so much fun, I promise."
1: How old was she?
0: 16.
1: Isn't that like, I don't know why state lines make things worse. I mean, why, you know, you trafficking people to Vegas. What kind of opening line if you're picking someone up, say, "Hey, have you ever heard of Vegas?" It's not that exotic, James. It's fucking Vegas. Right? Southwest flies there.
0: She said, "Here's the thing, Mr. Woods. At that time, I was not a public persona. I had done a couple of years on a soap opera as an actress, but you wouldn't know me from Adam. I'm sure you've racked your brain trying to remember how you could have possibly hit on the actress Amber Tamblyn at a diner almost 2 decades ago. You think it's not possible. There's no way I would have been so stupid as to hit on a 16-year-old known actress. But I wasn't known then, James. I was just a girl. And I'm going to wager that there have been many girls who were just girls or women who were just women who you've done this to because you can get away with it."
1: Jeez. You think this is good publicity? What is it for the diner? What is it called?
0: Mel's?
1: The Mel's Diner. I did comedy there. They had the stage back by the restrooms.
0: I think it's neutral.
1: Yeah. Right. Good fries,
0: I think
1: though.
0: It's good for, yeah.
1: You know, can we just trade James Woods for...
0: You can go get good fries and go get creeped on by old men.
1: James Woods is hanging out in the parking lot.
0: Yeah.
1: Hey, Amber, why is it so hard to park there? Is it a valet?
0: Well, it's a busy, shitty area.
1: It's just a busy, crazy area
0: for cars and stuff.
1: I feel like we could trade... Hey, Jesus, could we just trade James Woods for Roy Schneider? He's dead, right?
0: I believe he
1: is. James Wood, bring us back Roy Schneider, right? Similar actors? Similar looks, affectations. I think we could do with that and wouldn't skip a beat, right?
0: 2008, Roy Scheider passed away.
1: That sucks, and this guy's still around, huh? What do you think about that? Is Mitch dead or not? I mean, is God going to ring in and tell us? Or are we just going to have to wait for more pictures from his fucking neighbor?
0: Well, I'm, you know, somewhere, somehow, somebody's going to sneak something, right? I mean, in the next, if it's going to be a month that they've got to try to literally have that corpse on ice.
1: Yeah.
0: He is, you know, just, there's more and more chances that someone's going to yap. Someone's going to see something. Somebody's going to deliver something to the hospital and hear something, or, you know, I think it's.
1: He throws some thermo imaging on him, like a heat sensor. And if it's like.
0: I don't think for years that would have shown up anything.
1: Well, that would mean they're dead though, right? So you could tell. Well, he's undead. Throw some garlic at his ass. Trod that.
0: Oh, this is not good.
1: Okay.
0: A passenger on board a Ryanair
1: I fucking heard this shit.
0: Boeing 737 was partially sucked out of a dislodged window as the plane took off from Thessaloniki.

0: airplane was blown out, and we know from a doctor that was treating the man who was sitting in the window seat, who was effectively sucked towards that window because of the air pressure difference, was partially sucked out of the aircraft. It was only because of his wife sitting next to him who grabbed onto his feet for about 5 minutes to stop him from being completely sucked out of the aircraft.
1: You got to find the BBC talking, doing this story, because they sat, these British people have no emotions sometimes when they're talking about this shit. It's like they're having tea. He was partially sucked out and he had abrasions from the fucking
0: Senior Greek aviation official said they believe the engine on the right-hand side of the plane, there was a major rupture inside. Debris from inside the engine flew out and hit the fuselage, smashing the window out. Effectively, that passenger, they said, is incredibly lucky.
1: What? There's all these other passengers on the plane. That's the one guy that gets sucked out, and
0: he's
1: lucky.
0: He didn't get sucked out.
1: Shit, man.
0: He's lucky he didn't get totally sucked out.
1: Oh, my God. Could you imagine getting back on a plane after that? Fuck that shit. And nobody knows why. Somebody should get fired over that. Is that a Boeing plane?
0: They said the plane turned back after a cabin decompression.
1: Yeah, that's it, right?
0: The injured passenger is currently in hospital, but there's no word on his condition.
1: Wasn't there a Harrison Ford movie about this? I don't know. It just always seems like he does a lot of movies where he's on a plane.
0: That's what happened that time I was flying. Is
1: that happened?
0: But it was a decompression, a sudden decompression of the of the cabin, and the oxygen mask came down. It got really cold. I've told this story. We're flying to New York from Chicago, and halfway across Lake Michigan, 15, 20 minutes into the flight, and all of a sudden got just really cold, like crazy cold.
1: Yeah.
0: And you could see everybody's hands reaching up to turn off the air conditioner blower or whatever. Ugh. And then a few seconds later, it just was like, and all of the oxygen masks came down, and there had been no announcement. There had been nothing.
1: Right.
0: And it was just silence in the cabin. Nobody said anything. We're just like, what is this? People were like, what the fuck is going on? And then the captain came on and said, we need you to put on your oxygen masks because we've experienced a decompression it turned out to be a cargo door. We're gonna have to land in Detroit.
1: Somebody didn't close a fucking cargo door. Somebody didn't check the engine before it ruptured and sucked somebody out. You know, man, I think airlines, and God knows what's going on with flying in this country, but is there anybody checking up on these fucking old ass planes anymore? Have we just given that up?
0: And I don't know where that air comes from, by the way, that's coming through the masks. But it smelled like ass. It was like stale old air. I don't know where the air is coming from with those masks.
1: Do you remember when Trump
0: was? But it was gross.
1: Do you remember when Trump was worried that some other country is going to take our clean air and exchange it with our dirty air? That dumb fucking story, something like that. It was like,
0: oh, that was Herschel Walker.
1: Oh, I'm sorry, Herschel. My mistake. I didn't mean to credit Trump with that.
0: Remember, Herschel said they take the clean air, our clean air, and they put up their dirty air, and they mix it.
1: Did they give that guy that got... He survived, though, right?
0: Herschel Walker?
1: Oh, no. The dude that got sucked out of the Ryanair.
0: He did. We don't have... Like I said, we don't have
1: an update give him flyer on his points
0: condition.
1: You gonna give him a free flight? You could give him an upgrade for future flights? Or what do you do for that guy to make him feel better?
0: If she was holding onto his feet, that means his head and his face were out flopping in the wind.
1: These British people were talking about this whole thing like it was not a big deal. Like it was nothing. That ain't nothing. I would never fly again. I'm listening to this right now thinking, what are we doing up in the air? This never happens to birds. Could you imagine a bird's flying around and he sees somebody hanging out of a plane? Bird's like, fuck you, you deserve it. This is our area, not yours.
0: Yeah, I don't have any other updates.
1: I bet CNN or some other cable news network did like weird animations of this to try to explain what it is.
0: Here's the WAPO an hour ago.
1: Jeff Bezos reported on it, guys.
0: A Greek hospital official said the 61-year-old passenger is being treated for neck and shoulder injuries and friction burns.
1: Friction burns. Well, that's not bad. I mean, honestly, not to minimize what that guy went through, like the media's doing.

0: Friction burns. What about emotional lunacy that he's going to have after this? I mean, I would fuck.
1: Passengers said they heard a loud bang, oxygen masks dropped, and the plane began to lose altitude.
0: And then this guy got sucked out.
1: One passenger said that passengers panicked and screamed. That would drive me crazy. And
0: sorry
1: that one,
0: for panicking.
1: And I that mean, one shit. Passenger was partially sucked out of the window.
0: Partially sucked out, but yet someone's holding on to his feet. Mostly sucked out. Minimization of this.
1: Another passenger said his whole head, neck, and shoulders were pulled out of the window.
0: How?
1: And those seated near him managed to pull him back in.
0: Explain to me how that happened, though, scientifically. It's a small-ass window. He's just got sucked out through the whole fucking thing?
1: Because it was... because, you know, it was like explosive decompression. It sucked his head and shoulders out.
0: How did he fit through it?
1: His whole head, neck, and shoulders. I don't know. Maybe one arm was out. Maybe
0: elbows, knees, and toes. Knees and toes. Da, da, da, da, da, some song you're singing. I just think that this, fuck this. Get rid of the, why don't we have the windows in the plane? Why? What reason?
1: God, they had to, the aircraft climbed past 15,000 feet, then immediately descended to about 6,000 feet to burn fuel for 30 minutes before returning.
0: That guy was
1: sucked out. About an hour after takeoff. Well, they brought him back in, but it's not like he was hanging out for an hour while they were burning.
0: What do they do with the hole? Just put some cardboard over it? Hey, God, fuck this story. Why do we have we don't need the windows in the plane. That's for stupid people. We got to look out the window to enjoy the flight. No, just put little LED screens up there, what it would look like.
1: Oh, and, you know, a quick side note, I saw a story in my work capacity this morning that is infuriating, and it just shows the failure of capitalism in general.
0: Yay!
1: The airline, and airline specific, is involved in a lawsuit because people are paying extra money for window seats.
0: Yeah.
1: And then they get onto the plane and they are up against the wall, but they're up against a section where there's no window.
0: Well, I'll take that one after this fucking story. Thank you very much.
1: And
0: oh, yeah, that sucks.
1: But get this, the airline is trying to argue that, well, the term window seat doesn't mean window.
0: Fuck you, airlines.
1: It means along the wall. Well, then call it a wall seat.
0: You know, man,
1: if you're charging extra money for somebody to look out a window,
0: gouging us,
1: you have to have a fucking window there. This is pretty simple, but they're paying lawyers hundreds of thousands of dollars to argue in court,
0: right,
1: that they don't have to, that they don't have to put someone who pays for a window seat next to an actual window.
0: I tell you something, if I was in charge, my transportation secretary would be up everybody's ass every fucking day with these airlines. Number one, they're not regulated enough. We went on a Ryanair flight. I'm not surprised at all. I'm surprised this doesn't happen every fucking day. They're so chill and lax and loose. You don't even sit down in some of these fucking planes.
1: Did we fly? Where did we
0: yes,
1: fly?
0: Yes, nothing like fly? This happened, thank God. But I bet it happens all the time.
1: Where did we fly Ryanair? Where
0: from Czech to
1: From Prague.
0: Amsterdam, maybe?
1: From Prague to Amsterdam? That's
0: yeah,
1: great.
0: So like, but they're so lax. And these people are bamboozling people out of window seats. The windows doesn't exist. They're so busy with this side quest bullshit. Keep the planes in the air, you motherfuckers. That's job one. That is job one, and you're not doing it. Boeing's not even screwing their fucking doors on. We did that story. And now people are getting sucked out the windows that we don't need. We're getting rid of windows. We're screwing the doors in. And it's a new fucking day. We're being more concerned that people don't get sucked out of the airplane.
1: Oh, here, let's shame them. It's United.
0: Of course.
1: United Air must continue defending itself in a lawsuit from passengers who claim they paid extra for window seats, only to find themselves sitting besides blank walls. A federal judge in California rejected United's request to dismiss the proposed class action lawsuit, allowing the case to move forward. The ruling challenges the airline's argument that a window seat refers only to a seat's location in the aircraft, but not a guarantee that passengers will have a view to the outside.
0: Oh, my God. Guantanamo to that person. Fuck that. That's bullshit. That's bullshit.
1: The plaintiffs argued travelers reasonably expect a seat labeled window to include an actual fucking window. I'm adding a adjective.
0: You know, dude, it's like we do all these. We've done so many stories about air travel. It's E. coli. The doors fly off. They fucking crash. They disappear in the fucking ocean. It's da da da da da. And we, I mean, it just we hear so many stories. It rolls over. We don't even, it just washes over us. We don't even notice anymore. Is it really safe to fly? I'm just saying, and something needs to happen. And do you remember when Trump was first in office that the helicopter ran into the plane? Fuck this. That somebody should run on this. No more crashes. You shouldn't have plane crashes. If you have an airline and a plane crashes.
1: I think that's what they aim for, but.
0: Well, of course, right? But let's say you're a company, you make bulletproof vests, right? Oh, somebody shoots you, a bullet goes right through it. You keep making the vest, you go out of business, don't you? You get sued. These planes, nobody cares. Man, that's a great business to be in, an airline. You can have people sucked out of your window. You could fly the plane inside of a mountain, disappear in the ocean. Doesn't matter, you're still back to work the next day, flying people around God knows where. There's never any repercussion. Never. Whatever happened to the Malaysian Airlines that got lost in the fucking ocean? Nothing. Not what they're still flying. Fuck this. Is Ryanair out of business? It's sucked out. The guy got sucked out of the fucking plane. Fuck this.
1: Speaking of explosive decompression, that explosive diarrhea thing is expanded to over 1,000 cases now.
0: Michigan
1: alone.
0: Poor Michigan. Why?
1: Cyclospora infections.
0: Yeah.
1: Is now up to 28 states.
0: It's all over then. Just say it's all over. It's in 28 states. It's all over the fucking place.
1: It's a parasitic infection that can cause weeks worth of watery diarrhea and explosive diarrhea.
0: I'd rather have that than get sucked out of a fucking plane.
1: It's now the largest such outbreak in Michigan history there.
0: Who does that history? The biggest outbreaks ever in Michigan. That's a weird book to read. Why? Yeah.
1: Oh, this is crazy, too. This is there was a former MP that allegedly was, they think, killed. But she's kind of infamous among the atheists group, you know, the atheist culture who are in the know, because she was one of the two people that got curb stomped at that big debate with it was her and some Anglican bishop, I think.
0: Hello.
1: Versus Christopher Hitchens.
0: Oh, come on.
1: And Stephen Fry. We've played clips of that. It was the famous big debate they had about whether the Catholic Church is a force of good in the world, I think was the topic. And so he must not have been Anglican. That bishop must have been a Catholic then.
0: Not even real. Henry VIII made that up because he wanted to get a divorce.
1: But it was Anne Whitacombe who, when that debate went on, seemed to be 1,000 years old. And that was a long time ago. And now...
0: She's around?
1: Not anymore. They found her murdered in her...
0: What?
1: In her country house.
0: That sucks.
1: They have arrested someone finally. UK police have arrested a man... in the murder of 78-year-old former MP Anne Whitacombe, identifying the suspect as a 26-year-old white British national. Well, that's
0: great.
1: Going to drive the right-wingers crazy because they're doing the same thing they do here. They're hoping that every single crime is committed by somebody brown and from out of the country.
0: Yeah.
1: Whitacombe, former right-wing minister of parliament, was found dead in her home with, quote, serious injuries. Well...
0: Serious injuries. Hey, get Mitch McConnell's neighbor to go there and take a picture of her feet.
1: If you found her dead, they were serious indeed.
0: Well, nobody knows, man. Nobody fucking knows how to keep the planes in the air, and nobody knows if anybody's dead. We don't know if Mitch is dead, this person's dead, but with serious injuries.
1: Yes. Devon and Cornwall Police Assistant Chief Constable Matt Longman
0: hello!
1: Said that at this time there's no reason to believe the incident is politically motivated and they're not treating the incident as an act of terrorism.
0: But
1: so that
0: wait.
1: Means she pissed off somebody she knows.
0: Yeah, but wait. Like, what is a white nationalist? He's a white nationalist in the UK?
1: Who?
0: This guy that did it?
1: No. We don't know. Oh. He's a white guy.
0: Oh, I see.
1: We don't know his politics. Oh, they're right. Saying they don't think it's politics involved. And if he was a nationalist, he'd love Anne Whitaker.
0: Oh, when you say nationalist, I always think white nationalist. I don't know why.
1: So there you go. That's interesting. That's gross. Beating up
0: that's horrible.
1: 78-year-old lady.
0: What's your problem, dude? Mr. Nationalist? Where did that happen? Is that happened in Midsummer?
1: Whitcomb was an early backer of Brexit before joining Nigel Farage's Reform UK party in 2023.
0: Yeah.
1: In a media address, British Prime Minister Keir Starmer, TikTok, called for the country to rise above any political differences and to help the dangerous person, help Jeez. Find the dangerous person.
0: Oh, they haven't found him yet.
1: No, they did. This was earlier, though.
0: Okay. Did Barnaby find him?
1: Keir Starmer said that. So
0: I'm Inspector Barnaby. This is Troy.
1: But yeah, when I saw the name Anne Whitcomb, I was like, oh my God, that's crazy. She's the one that was in that immensely famous debate.
0: Yeah.
1: Where
0: this is good.
1: They got pummeled.
0: Is that the one that where they're like, what's up with the parasite in the eyes that eats out the brain? What's up with that, Jesus? Or is that the other one?
1: That's Stephen Fry, but he did that during an interview. He said that during an interview.
0: Yeah.
1: With Gay Byrne on Irish TV. The debate.
0: Yeah.
1: Was kind of, I think it's 10 years ago now, it says. what they put forward for debate as the topic was the premise, the Catholic Church is a force for good in the world.
0: Oh, yeah. Come on.
1: Stephen Fry and Christopher Hitchens battled it out with Anne Whitcomb and Archbishop John Onaiyekin.
0: Yanking.
1: Over the motion that the Catholic Church is a force of good in the world in a debate from 2009. So it's
0: damn
1: 17 years ago.
0: Obama was president. Jeez. Hey, Anne. I mean, I guess Anne, it's too bad we can't interview her now because she knows, obviously, if she passed away, that
1: Stephen Fry's clash with Anne Whitcomb turned into a short. Let's see. This is
2: when we ask whether the Catholic Church is a force for good. Let's just try to imagine a world today without, for example, the billions of pounds that are poured into overseas aid by the Catholic Church.
1: Oh my God. So you don't think that there would be something else that would fill that void of the billions of dollars going in? What about the hundreds of millions of dollars to victims of diddling?
0: Right. And let's take it back. Let's go back in the Wayback Machine. Y'all remember when you took a bunch of boats over to the Middle East and fucked everybody up ages and ages ago? That wasn't great, right?
1: So that's the late Anne Whitcomb.
0: She says church like this. Church.
1: Carrying water for the Catholic Church.
0: Hey, Anne, God didn't put the R in the middle of church for nothing. You're ignoring it. You're saying church.
1: Well, they're British.
2: It is all very well for some people in
3: It's all very well for some people.
0: Richard.
2: Intellectual arrogance to say, we can do without that. But actually, billions of people across the world live by that message of hope and of...
3: Of hope.
1: Let's see where Stephen Fry jumps in here.
4: That's not nice. It isn't nice, isn't one who needs...
1: Let me see.
4: It's a little hard for me to know that I am disordered, or again, to quote Ratzinger, that I'm guilty of a moral evil.
1: This is Stephen Fry talking about being gay.
0: Yeah.
1: The Pope, he calls him Ratzinger. That was Pope, the Pope, two popies ago.
0: Nazi guy.
1: The German guy. Yeah. his maiden name was Ratzinger before he came Popey. Became Popey Dopey.
0: Stephen Fry is gay, right?
1: Yes.
0: So he was the first gay prime minister of England on 24.
1: The Ratzinger at one point wrote that I don't know if it was while he was Pope or before he was Pope, but he wrote that gay people are disordered and that being gay is morally evil. So that's what,
0: oh shit,
1: that's what Stephen Fry is referring to here.
4: Evil, simply by fulfilling.
1: So that's what,
0: oh shit,
1: that's what Stephen Fry is referring to here.
4: Evil, simply by fulfilling my sexual destiny as I see it. In order to achieve and receive love, it's a struggle. It's not one that needs a pope to tell you how to do it. It certainly isn't one who needs a pope to tell you that you're evil. With 6% of all teenage suicides being gay teenage suicides, we certainly don't need the stigmatization, the victimization that leads to the playground bullying when people say you're a disordered, morally evil individual. That's not nice. It isn't nice.
2: If you are going to judge the Catholic Church at any given stage in history...
1: Sorry to laugh at this poor deceased woman, but she does have voice. Kind of a funny, typically, stereotypically British voice.
3: You're going to judge the Catholic Church...
0: The vocal work in this clip is just outstanding. I mean...
1: So there you go. R.I.P. to Anne Whittacombe. A horrible way to go. It's gross. Why are people killing anybody, let alone... beating up old ladies.
0: Can you imagine if you were at a play Stephen Fry directed and he didn't like your performance in a scene? That would be, it'd be tough to listen to that critique, but that, you know, God, man, the way he, you know, won that debate, he was just the victimization, the stigmatization. I mean, shit.
1: He's good. Hitchens too. I mean, the two of them were these Whittacombe and that bishop were idiots for signing up for this. I mean, one of those two guys would have been formidable enough to handle both of those people with his brain tied behind his back, and to bring them both on against these two. It was just, and the audience overwhelmingly, they polled the audience and voted. And the audience overwhelmingly said
0: that. Not fair, though. I mean, Stephen Fry is charismatic, and Anne Whittacombe did an okay job. But, you know, the thing is, like, how do these Jesus people lose these debates? I don't understand, because every reason is like, well, Jesus said. It's not complicated for them, their side. How do they lose this? They have Jesus on their side. But Stephen Fry didn't, and he won the debate. I mean, what's up with that, Jesus? Hey, is what about that, and is Mitch dead? God.
5: This broadcaster asked me, in response to my own statement of unbelief, he said, I insist that you answer the following question, and that you answer it with a yes or a no. I braced myself. I accepted the challenge unseen. He said, you are to imagine yourself in a strange city where you've never been before. You are to imagine nightfall coming on, and you to be without friends or succor in this town. And you are to ask yourself whether you would feel safer or less safe when you saw a dozen men coming towards you in the dusk, if you were to know that they had recently come from a prayer meeting. This is the, I think I can justifiably say, I'm relaying to you, comrades, friends, brothers, sisters, the challenge that was put by the religious to me.
0: Based on Faithless Friday, I have my answer. I don't want to come in kind of a youth pastors in the middle of the night. I mean, a little old for them, but.
1: Here's part of his opening statement from this debate with Anne Whittacombe.
0: Yes.
1: It is. I've seen the whole thing. It's 2 hours.
6: States. He is a writer, journalist, and commentator, particularly well known for his trenchant and views and very original thinking. He works on Vanity Fair magazine, where he memorably wrote a less than complimentary profile, I would have to say, Christopher, of the late Mother Teresa.
1: He he ripped Mother Teresa.
0: Oh, yeah.
1: For being a fraud.
0: Shit.
1: Here he is.
0: Oh, yeah.

0: Well, Your Grace, ladies and gentlemen, brothers and sisters, and Zainab, who did something that I almost never have had experience before, paid a compliment to my shirt before we came on tonight. So I was able to return by pointing to hers, which you're feasting your eyes on now, and saying, I once saw Norman St. John Stevas, now Lord Stevas of Fawley, wearing a shirt just like that on the television. And he was asked by his interviewer, gosh, what a lovely shirt, where did you get it? And Stevas said, do you really like it? He said, I call it sort of crushed cardinal.
1: Meanwhile, Hitchens is just wearing like a blue shirt. I don't know what. Yeah, there's nothing that fancy about it. He's got a cream-colored blazer on and just a like a light blue shirt. It doesn't Oxford.
0: I might add, like in the spirit of fraternity, which I'm sure will inform this entire soiree, that the mere existence of Lord Stevas of Fawley is testimony to the breadth of the church. Now, I'm sorry, though, to have to begin by disagreeing with His Grace. If you're going to be a serious grown-up person and appear to defend the Catholic Church in public in front of an educated and literate audience, you simply have to start by making a great number of heartfelt apologies and requests for contrition and forgiveness.
1: I mean,
2: shit.
1: That's how he opened.
2: Down goes Frasier.
1: If you're going to talk about the Catholic Church in front of smart people, you have to open with apologies. Yeah. Is basically Hitchens' argument.
2: People always, when they're going after the Catholic Church, and I understand they start with the child abuse. Okay, I get that. That's valid. What about, you know, what about that thing called the Iron Maiden? They did that.
1: Well, that
2: right?
1: wasn't necessarily Catholic. That
2: okay.
1: Was, you
2: know. But they tortured people back in the day.
1: Oh, the Spanish Inquisition.
2: The Spanish Inquisition. No one ever brings that up except Monty Python. And that was bad. So you should talk about that. I mean, that sucks.
1: Nobody right? expects the Spanish Inquisition.
2: Well, yeah, you wouldn't go. You wouldn't expect it. That's funny.
1: We've got all kinds. Look at the time fucking flying here. Thanks for joining us. Thanks for buying shit through the Amazon link at crabdiving.com/Amazon. Use that link every time you go. We get a wee commish. We're past the top. 10 minutes past the top of the hour here.
2: Yay.
1: We are recording this a couple hours early. So if you're listening live and have tweeted at us what fucking assholes we are or something like that, or if you're defending Ann Whittacombe.
2: Ann Whittacombe.
1: Or Mitch McConnell.
2: You know, yeah.
1: Who both are in similar possible states right now.
2: This show is about the moment between life and death. Like that guy got sucked out of the airplane, holding on to her to his feet.
1: I guess so. People dragged him back in. Yeah.
2: Damn. Why is that not the headline? I mean, really, that should make us all. Everyone should be wondering, what if that happens to me when I get on a fucking plane? What are they having? Have you ever touched a window on a plane? It feels like plexiglass. It feels like bullshit, and I'm right.
1: Well, that's the inside window.
2: Okay, but how did the inside window and the outside window get fucked up because the engine exploded? They don't account for that ever happening.
1: Something hit it.
2: I understand it, but why did it break?
1: Because something at explosive velocity struck it.
2: Let me give you a tip, the airline building people. Make windows that don't do that. That don't shatter like that. Shit.
1: Trump has declared the ceasefire over.
2: I think, Schindler. In your diaper?
1: And also, there's some dubious stuff going on. People, for some reason, don't trust Israel. I don't know why.
2: Yeah.
1: For things they might say. Supposedly, Netanyahu, the Israelis, discovered that there were plans. The Iranians are trying to kill Trump or some shit like that. And Trump is now using that. He's like, I'm number one on their kill list.
2: We're at war with them, and you killed some of their leaders.
1: You literally killed their leaders.
2: But if we're at war with them, or this is a military action, for instance, let's say Ukraine is fighting Russia, right? Would you be shocked to know if they have plans to try to get Putin? I mean, they're at war with them. What is this? He killed the, you know, he's killed their leaders.
1: Right, right.
2: He even talks about it. He brags about it every chance he gets on a microphone. He's like, we killed the first team, the B team, the C team. Now they're onto the D team or whatever the fuck he says.
1: But many humans are skeptical of, they think that the Israelis might just be playing Trump. That they don't have hard evidence or anything. That no duh, they want to kill Trump.
3: Of course. Right.
1: I might argue there's a long line of people on the planet that are from other countries that would have that sentiment.
2: Right. Right. I mean, I don't know why this Trump is a charismatic.
1: Democrats, some Democrats yesterday seemed skeptical of an Israeli intelligence assessment that Iran is planning a new assassination attempt on Trump.
2: Are these the Democrats that voted to send them money?
1: Noting that Benjamin Netanyahu would benefit from this assessment the most.
2: Right.
1: They acknowledge that Iran has previously vowed to exact revenge on Trump for ordering the 2020 killing of Iranian General Qasem Soleimani.
2: He brags about it. He talks about how great it was all the time on the mic. He's very open about how he loved that.
1: Representative Adam Smith from Washington said, well, it's hard to tell. I mean, certainly Iran has made the statement since the killing of Soleimani over 6 years ago now. It's also easy to see that Israel would want to sort of buck up Trump, make him more willing to take on Iran more strongly. Netanyahu has been pushing for that tougher stance, more hawkish approach to Iran for quite some time. Now, crucially, without any clear plan for how that's going to turn into some sort of success in terms of fundamentally breaking the Iranian regime.
2: Shouldn't we ask our intelligence people what's going on with that? Who's in charge of the CIA? Who is that, Joe Rogan or Radcliffe, some other podcaster? And then ask Cash if there's any domestic threats or something. We don't know. I just want to stay inside the airplane.
1: So Netanyahu was accused last year of war crimes by the International Criminal Court over the Israeli genocide in Palestine.
2: Yes.
1: Wall Street Journal report cites people familiar with the matter say that Trump has declared the U.S.-Iran ceasefare over, abandoning a memorandum of understanding signed last month both parties.
2: But he's declared it over, then the straits open, then it's closed, then it's open, then it's closed. But then he's making money off the trading and the dip of the oil futures or whatever.
1: So they think it's a little too convenient that this news came up of some new alleged plot right when they're still trying to have discussions.
2: Of course.
1: The Israelis don't want discussions. The Israelis hated that MOU.
2: Right.
1: They hated the deal that was forming.
2: Right.
1: They want us to bomb the fuck out of. They want us to send troops in to take over Iran.
2: Yeah,
1: it's that simple.
2: I sure as shit hope we don't do that. I don't know. I wish we could have another president like yesterday because he's just fucking up the whole planet. and really, I honestly think this is happening because Putin is behind. I sound like a conspiracy theorist, but I think he wants us burning Patriot missiles. I think that's what he wants. And the world is running out of these interceptors, and we need them. Now we're just burning them in Iran for no fucking reason.
1: We would like to also now extend thanks to the moron MAGAs of Colorado.
2: Woo!
1: Who have elected.
2: Yes.
1: To be. They're a candidate for governor. The guy that claims that his father made him kill someone when he was 7 years old.
2: That's his main credit.
1: We've talked about this guy a couple of times. Okay. Victor Marx.
2: That's a weird credit to have. This next guy coming to the stage, his dad talked him into murdering someone. Give it up for Victor Marx, everybody.
1: Well, and that's not the craziest thing. I saw a clip of him admitting to child abuse. It was something like his son hit his younger, his daughter or something. There was something going on where the son did something to the daughter. And he said he saw red, picked up the kid and literally bodily threw him across the room.
2: God.
1: And he said, fortunately, he landed on the bed.
2: Okay.
1: But that the kid was terrified after that.
2: Yeah. Did he have one of those Mike Lindell pillows?
1: Well, he would have gotten hurt then. Yeah, maybe right. Unless he hit the right lump.
2: He said he did that?
1: Yeah.
2: In a campaign speech?
1: No, he was in like a podcast interview or something. This guy is fucking insane.
2: He won the primary?
1: Yeah, yeah. He's gonna be the candidate for governor. The craziest lunatic. This is why the Republicans are putting ice blocks under Mitch. Because
2: you gotta refrigerate him.
1: Because they're terrified that their stupid base,
2: yes,
1: who they cultivated all these years,
2: yeah,
1: is going to keep nominating utter lunatics and it ain't working no more.
2: What do you want them to do? Learn? I mean, you know, what do you want them to do? Did they met these maggots? I see them on interviews all the time and they aren't learning anything. They aren't. They're just buying more Trump merch to wear.
1: Oh, yeah. So, insane Victor Marx.
2: I still don't
1: congratulations understand. To.
2: What a weird stump speech he must have. How does he? He's like, I murdered someone. My dad convinced me to murder someone. Vote for me.
1: Well, and then when there are people are like, well, what are the details on this? He's like, oh, I can't talk about it.
2: God, can you imagine losing to that guy? I guess you don't work with that. I would not want to be a campaign manager on a team that lost to him in the primary because that's embarrassing. It's like you couldn't beat that guy. What's the Oppo research? He just said it in a microphone. Murder. That's against the, isn't that against the rules of Jesus or something? Is it? Did Charlton Heston bring that one down?
1: Arguably, yeah.
2: From the mountains of Burbank.
1: That doesn't seem to stop them, though.
2: It's murder. It's bad.
1: American Christians don't give a shit about what Jesus said. Please.
2: Even
1: if,
2: yeah. What? Your dad.
1: Couldn't care less.
2: Your dad talked you. If he, is anybody going to interview him and ask him, your dad talked you into murdering someone? That's you murdering someone.
1: The part of Marx's appeal has been that he's not a politician, but in the coming months, he may have to act like one as he tries to unite his party. It was really close. It's like a half a percent difference or something.
2: It's close. God, I'm not a politician.
1: No, him against the other Republican.
2: Right.
1: In the, I think the Democrat will kick,
2: they
1: his,
2: better.
1: Will kick
2: hey,
1: his ass.
2: Listen to but, me, Democrats. You better win this one. Shit. Could you imagine losing?
1: It's become a pretty firmly blue state, so I think it's probably going to be okay. Marx will almost certainly face more questions about his extensive and eye-popping personal history, which includes stories of hunting demons, performing exorcisms, high-risk humanitarian missions, and a backwoods forced killing when he was a child.
2: Okay, that one of those things doesn't belong. And okay, he went on like missions like to help people, but then he murdered.
1: But we also don't have any actual evidence of any of that. The most scrutinized, questioned, and difficult to verify part of his candidacy is his extensive personal history. A Louisiana native, Marx has said he was the victim of profound abuse as a child. He said he beheaded a cat as part of a voodoo ritual at age 3.
2: I mean, shit, age 3.
1: And that he killed a man at age 7 at the behest of his then stepfather.
2: No, this is a Johnny Cash song. He's lying. He stole all this. This is lyrics from a song. Come on. He beheaded a cat. I don't care how old you are. That's fucking...
1: Marx,
2: at 3 years old?
1: He's lying.
2: Who the fuck this?
1: Marx later joined the Marines. Toward the end of his time in the military, he reconnected with his birth father, Karl.
2: Karl.
1: Karl Marx. That in turn...
2: Is that his last name?
1: Yeah. That in turn inspired him to embrace Christianity, which would later animate his campaign. He has said he is a black belt, Ryan.
2: Okay.
1: In Cajun karate,
2: okay,
1: which is a bar style fighting of martial arts that was invented by his father.
2: Oh, shit. This guy is the layers. I mean, the layers. It's like...
1: He moved to Colorado Springs in 2003 to work for Focus on the Family, a conservative ministry.
2: Did they interview anybody or check your resume?
1: Founded his own ministry, All Things Possible Ministries, with his wife Eileen.
2: Why doesn't he live in Silicon Valley? All these startups, the karate, the ministry.
1: He's deeply religious, has said he has freed people from demonic forces, which he has said is brought on by pornography and unmarried couples living together.
2: What the fuck what is anyone protecting society from these fucking people? I mean, if anybody should be in an institution, it's this Cajun karate murder fuck guy, right? I mean,
1: now I did see this guy before on the YouTubes,
2: yeah,
1: and on social media, because he became famous for these shorts of,
2: oh my god, him. Here we go.
1: He claims that he is the world's fastest gun disarmer. So what would happen is guys would walk up to him and he would challenge them, and they would walk up with a fake gun or whatever, and he would, you know, go and instantly disarm them somehow.
2: Steven Seagal does that. He takes the gun apart right in front of their face or some shit. Listen, this guy is fucked up. Who, and by the way, Christy Noem shot the dog with a fucking gun. You couldn't use your own bare hands. A three-year-old?
1: He somehow claims that he green-lighted airstrikes or something, but there's no evidence that he was anywhere near any kind of rank or anything like
2: that. Was this in pre-K?
1: Where he could green light airstrikes in any kind of war setting.
2: It sounds like he's green lighting bad acid trips or something.
1: He says he traveled to Iraq and Syria during conflicts with the Islamic State militant group. He said he funded medical teams working with the Burma group to come up and treat civilians caught in the crossfire. His nonprofit's tax forms indicate his groups have spent more than $4.3 million in overseas efforts.
2: Shit. What's going on with this?
1: He has said his nonprofit annual revenues, for which recently topped $7.5 million, now focuses on training law enforcement.
2: Oh,
1: and
2: perfect.
1: A police official in Colorado Springs said the group provides trauma support for officials investigating crimes against children.
2: Anybody, I'm stuck on, I don't have a comment on this. What am I supposed to say about this guy? What is he lying about? Is he lying about everything?
1: He faced scrutiny during the primary for several claims connected to him and the organization he co-founded. In an interview, he blamed a contractor for a website claim that he had rescued over 45,000 women and children.
2: Wow.
1: That was on his website, but he didn't say that. He blames somebody else.
2: Well, is he a remote viewer? I mean, can he teleport? This guy is like any other fucking nut you would run into at 2 p.m. on a bar stool in God knows where.
1: He said he called in an airstrike on Islamic State militants that he entered Israel and Gaza shortly after the October 7th attack by Hamas. The U.S. military, the Kurdish government in northern Iraq, and the Israeli military did not respond for messages seeking to verify his claims. People who know him and worked with him in Iraq said they are unfamiliar with any of his claims about an airstrike.
2: What about, okay.
1: When he was asked in a recent interview how many people he might have killed as an adult, he said, "Doesn't matter."
2: Yeah, it does, doesn't it? I forgot. I had a comment on this. I don't know what to say.
1: So
2: about
1: good
2: this
1: job, guy. Republicans of Colorado.
2: He won the primary?
1: Yep. Barely. Barely.
2: Right. I think all the people that ran against him should not run anymore.
1: But the Republicans are shitting their diapers because many of these races are the Republicans. Turnout for their primaries is shit, but the Democrats are coming out in tsunamis to vote for their primaries. So the Republicans are worried as fuck that they are going to just get rolled over in these midterms.
2: What is up with these Republicans that hate animals? I mean, they pets. I mean, Christine Owen with a dog, Mitt Romney with a dog, somebody else I'm forgetting with a dog. Oh, Sarah Huckabee's brother with a dog. There's a weird story there. This guy with
1: hanged it.
2: Who did that?
1: Huckabee's son.
2: State
1: police and he covered it up. There were no charges or anything, or that was one of the problems, I guess.
2: Shall we get Dexter on the phone? There's a lot to do. I don't know. J.D. Vance hates cats, right? He hates cat ladies. And the only Republican that I could think that is pro-cat is Nick Fuentes. And he's not even a Republican anymore, right?
1: Is he even pro-cat?
2: He's a cat boy.
1: I
2: don't know. Maybe that's different.
1: Cats with human dicks.
2: Does he have a cat?
1: Has largely adopted policy positions familiar to Republican voters.
2: And he also killed some people, maybe, but he's not going to say. His dad is Karl Marx.
1: He wants law enforcement, laws to strengthen law enforcement, and criminal penalties for everything. He require state officials to cooperate with ICE. He wants Medicaid work requirements that are much stricter than those already passed by Republicans.
2: I want this guy to stop beheading cats, and I want what were your parents when you were 3 years old taking the head off a cat? He's three.
1: I'm telling him to cut the head off the cat. Dad was the one who allegedly forced him to do it.
2: I don't have any kids. You don't have kids, but imagine you had a three-year-old. What autonomy or independence do you give them? If you have a three-year-old, do you know where
1: he told the kid to do it? He said it's not like the kid ran out in the backyard and guillotined a cat that was running around. He said he did it for a voodoo ritual that his dad made him do.
2: Man, I don't know. Okay, well, I hope we win.
1: I don't want to sound like I'm defending this guy.
2: No, I don't think so either.
1: I just want to get the facts accurate.
2: I mean, I just don't know what else are we supposed to expect from these fucking Republicans, man. I'm serious. Herschel Walker was almost a senator with his fake badge.
1: It wasn't real.
2: He's not like Herschel Walker's boring compared to this guy. Shit.
1: So I think
2: what else you got?
1: I think the Democrats will have a pretty easy time.
2: What else do you have?
1: Keeping
2: who
1: the governor.
2: Who is the next monster running for office? You fucks. Who else you got? The cat beheaders won the primary. Who's next? Really, this makes Laura Loomer seem pedestrian. Or who's the? She didn't run for anything, right? God, man.
1: Laura? She ran a couple of times and lost.
2: Whiskey. Who else? Who's out there? I'm trying to think of some other weird kind of person that we haven't had out yet. I can't think of anybody weirder than what's his name again?
1: Marx. Victor Marx.
2: Victor Marx. Shit, dude. You ever think I'm just going to sit down today and watch TV, or are you just calling in airstrikes? Yeah. I mean, I blame your parents, obviously. What was your mom like? Was your mom in the picture? When your dad's like, hey, Victor, I want you to go behead that cat right now. And then the mom is like, yes, do as your father says. Or was she like, no, don't they argued about it? Or a voodoo ritual. That's right. I'm sorry. I forgot.
1: I know we're all going to be shocked by this news and saddened that, this wonderful romance is over, apparently.
2: Oh, shit.
1: As Christy Noem is reportedly divorcing husband Big Boobs.
2: Oh, my God.
1: Big Boobs, yeah. Big Boobs Brian.
2: Yeah, I'm getting them mixed up. I thought Christy Noem was dating...
1: No, she's fucking Lewandowski, which is allegedly still going on. But she's been married to Brian... is the guy who's into...
2: Did she find some busted water balloon, more busted water balloons in the glove compartment or
1: something? He's into bimbofication.
2: You know, that really doesn't sound like shit compared to the, I'm sorry. I don't know what we're supposed to talk about after this Victor Marks guy, but gee, that's nothing compared to Victor Marks.
1: Former Homeland Security Secretary is reportedly divorcing her husband in the wake of the bombshell report that he was involved in the online cross-dressing scene.
2: You killed a dog! What is it? That's nothing. Okay. You can't put up with that. You killed a dog, you bitch. God. What person can't you tolerate? You're an animal killer.
1: Her God. Mother, Christine Ohm's mother.
2: You have a mom?
1: Blabbed during an interview. She said, it's been difficult. We know this was coming. We knew this was coming. They are going to get divorced.
2: You raised a daughter that shot a dog because it was happy.
1: Brian recently moved out of the family home in Castlewood, South Dakota.
2: Did he get on a balloon and fly to Oz? Take your balloons and get the fuck out of here.
1: Like up?
2: Yeah. No, wait. Those are my tits. Oh, my God.
1: Trump has reassigned Kristi Noem to lead a smaller, newly created agency in the State Department called the Shield of the Americas.
2: That's a TV show.
1: We still don't know what she's doing.
2: Yeah, I mean, I don't know. Damn, shit, man. My God.
1: So thoughts and prayers. What the Hollywood romance is over.
2: What was he? Was into bimboification, sad. But he was using the family computer to correspond with people.
1: I don't know.
2: It's hard to keep all the details. Using, but the weird fucking Republican straight.
1: But he there are pictures of him with the fake titties, yeah.
2: Surely someone has a game out there where you match the weird, I don't even know what you call it, traits, idiosyncrasies with the Republicans. It's like you would have Victor Marks. It was like you matched him with, you know, beheading a cat or using balloons as boobs, which it seems kind of, I think. God, Ted Cruz, you're so boring, right? You don't have anything weird going on. It's just your personality makes you shitty.
1: Yeah.
2: I don't know if I'm supposed to say good job for that or God, they're just all weird people. I mean, if you go out during the day and just talk to people, you're really not going to meet anybody like Victor Marks, probably, or Kristi Noem. Most people don't shoot happy dogs or kill people their dad tells them to kill. He doesn't know how many people he killed. I bet she's killed more dogs than just Cricket. I bet that bitch has. I bet.
1: We've got another story about them hauling Mitch's carcass out into the ambulance.
2: God, did he sell that? Did his neighbor sell the picture, or did he just put it on social media for free?
1: Well, why were they sitting on him for this long? By the way,
2: sitting on who?
1: These pictures. This happened a month ago almost.
2: Yeah, because he's like, oh, look, it's in this story. Now I'm relevant. Let me go back in my iPhone picture. What else is in that guy's like photo gallery?
1: I hope they got paid for it. I mean, maybe CNN paid him for it.
2: Why are you taking pictures of dead people? Man, I think that's fucked up. That would not occur to me. If I saw my neighbor being dragged out, I would say, oh, let me get my iPhone out and take a picture of it. Then it'd be fucked up. It's on strobe mode or some shit. I'm sorry. Just one more question, Mitch's neighbor. What filter did you use on your phone? Did you use an Instagram?
1: The death filter, apparently.
2: Yeah. Did you make Mitch a deer or a puppy or a cat?
1: This is infuriating, and is just one of the things that is going to have sledgehammers taken to it. After the Trumpian cancer is excised from our country,
2: flames.
1: They have officially, here in Florida, renamed that fucking airport to the President Donald J. Trump International Airport.
2: Which airport?
1: This Palm Beach, the one right near Mar-a-Lago.
2: You know, we're busy renaming airports after, you know, rapists and shit. How about this for an idea?
1: While he's president...
2: that's cringe, man. Nazi
1: while
2: cringe.
1: He's president, he wants to put himself on money. While he's president, he wants to put himself on the name of the Kennedy Center. While he's president,
2: why does John Wayne have an airport?
1: after he died.
2: But why? Why John Wayne? Though, isn't that weird?
1: Well, you know.
2: No, I don't know.
1: He was very popular. They liked him.
2: Right, right. He was Genghis Khan. That did
1: Trump it. Hailed it as a very big day yesterday as the spectacular Palm Beach International Airport in Florida took his name.
2: Hey, airports and airline industry, can we take a day off of renaming shit and doing this? And I don't know what you're doing. Let's get down to basics, right? What's job one? Stay in the air. And that includes the people not getting sucked out of a fucking window.
1: So meanwhile, they said that they had to be careful. Some bystander or something was like that some of the local, like the Fox affiliate or whatever, that was way into this. They were, you know, tense in their pants as they're talking about, oh, look at the president. It's this new airport named after him. But they were hard pressed to find people at the airport. Everybody at the airport is pissed about it. They're interviewing travelers.
2: Yeah.
1: They're like, what do you think of the fact that this is now the Donald Trump airport? And people were like, who wants that fucker's name on the airport?
2: Yeah, I don't care. And then what safety are we sacrificing to put what change all the signage on the fucking airport?
1: Everything. They're changing the I think it's PBI is the call sign for it. Now they're changing it to DJT.
2: That airport. Sucks. That sucks for logistic reasons. And
1: just be ready, motherfuckers. Just be ready. That will go away.
2: Absolutely. And all the frills and bullshit.
1: The name Trump will be stricken from every obelisk and every single document except his charging documents.
2: Yeah. Oh, hell yeah. No, keep it named Donald Trump Airport. I'm worried people, that's what happened. See, no. We can't, we got to keep the shit and just deface it or something. We'll forget. Because Biden was elected.
1: You can't make the poor people suffer that hated him.
2: Yeah, that's true. But Biden was elected, and the minute after that, we forgot Donald Trump existed, and we acted like the monster was no longer around, and we forgot. I'm worried we're going to forget.
1: It's a very big day.
2: Do you give a shit about it's Palm Beach Airport. Nobody fucking cares about that airport. It ain't no JFK, right? That's a better airport. I don't know. You know what makes a good airport? Nothing burning in flames and crashing. And that's Jesus. We need to get back to basics with your people in general. Like these pharmaceutical people, they're just all about the ads. They don't care about chemo drugs anymore. It's all hard on pills. This bought male pattern baldness. People need their cancer drugs. They can't get them. They don't care about that. And now it's like renaming the airport.
1: Oh, and this is not true, by the way. This person is, some MAGA turd. They call President Trump International Airport a grift while ignoring the one fact that ruins their narrative. The Trump family waived the trademark and won't profit one penny. That's not true.
2: That is so naive. That is the only thing this bitch gets out of bed for is the profit and the grift. I mean, you think that this guy is going out and saying the Strait's closed, the Strait's open, the Strait's closed because he's not profiting on the volatility of that. They're on Polymarket. It's all about the money, right? I mean, it's
1: right.
2: When are we going to learn? I don't know. The problem is the Republicans. It's not a Democrat that is taking the heads off cats. And it's not a Democrat that is taking Cricket out, shooting that fucking dog. I can't. Chrissy Noem is divorcing someone. I can't believe she may. Did she shoot that dog before they were married? I'm sorry. Whenever that enters into my headspace, it makes me just.
1: They will not receive any direct royalties, licensing fees, or financial payments from the airport itself.
2: But
1: although no direct payments are involved, Trump's business entity holds exclusive control over the marketing, merchandising, and use of the airport's name and associated intellectual property.
2: Right.
1: So that means if somebody wants to sell a Trump airport hat, made in China, of course.
2: Yes.
1: He gets a cut of it.
2: What about that narrative, you dumb fuck? You dumb maggot? I am tired of these maggots saying, oh, Trump doesn't profit. He doesn't profit. That's what they all say. Like, it's just...
1: Only vendors approved by Trump.org can produce or sell merchandise with the airport's name. Trump.org retains the ability to license the trademark for use outside the airport, giving it potential commercial value in other contexts.
2: Why? Who wants that? Who wants a hoodie that says Trump Airport? Explain to me how... I mean, listen, I get it. That is a grift. I'm not just saying it's not a grift. Explain the grift. Like, where, how is that, how is there value in that? You sell t-shirts with Trump Airport on it? Or?
1: Yeah, yeah. Editorial control allows the company, because everybody

0: Wait for the people. I don't encourage this. I don't commit crimes.
1: Yeah.
0: But you know, the street signs, the on the overpasses and everything that are already changed to Donald J. Trump International Airport are going to be vandalized left and right.
1: Well, if I was president, they're not going to be vandalized. We're going to change it. Donald Trump Molest Children Airport. I mean, that's what we'll call it, because people should remember that shit. Epstein Island, Donald Trump. I mean, this guy's a child rapist. He, renaming airports. Why does Ronald Reagan get an airport? Why? What was so... Does anybody fucking remember the Reagan presidency, Iran-Contra, the Sandinistas?
0: He's been whitewashed already. Pun intended.
1: This dumb fucking dick, Ronald Reagan... He saw the TV movie Day After Tomorrow. He's like, well, I guess I should call Gorbachev and do something about these nukes. After he saw a TV movie, he gets an airport. Why didn't Nixon have an airport? Wait, does he have an airport?
0: No.
1: Jimmy Carter doesn't have a fucking airport. He should. Does FDR have one?
0: Don't know.
1: His wife should get one. Wait. Why don't we just give airports to any old fuckhead, any old fuckhead Republican, the Victor Marx Airport, what's his name?
0: James Earl Carter Regional Airport in Georgia, Augusta, Georgia.
1: God, that airport?
0: Sumter County, Georgia.
1: That's, give him a better airport. I mean, I know that's where he lived, but shit. It's fucked up, fuck naming airports. I want airports. Airports get rewards when they pass certain safety thresholds. That's how it works from now on. Mm-hmm. If you have crashes and stuff, then you, I don't know what happens.
0: Franklin Delano Roosevelt Airport is in the Caribbean.
1: Oh, nice. Okay. Shit. Does the former lieutenant governor, because he lost the election, I think, the African Nazi guy, does he have an airport?
0: Narrow it down? Which African
1: Nazi? I know, narrow it down!
0: Which African Nazi?
1: You know I'm talking about Robinson, whatever his name is. Mark Robinson. I'm tired of
0: these. Soldier?
1: The bizarre-ass people, these Republicans. That's what our show should be called. More stories about the bizarre-ass motherfuckers who Republicans trot out to run for office. Who else is weird that has an airport? Does Mike Pence have an airport?
0: No.
1: Does J.D. Vance have one?
0: No.
1: Does Pete Hegseth have one?
0: So,
1: I look forward to Victor, Killer of Cats. What post will he have in the government and in the administration?
0: The arrangement with the airport essentially functions as a private intellectual property platform embedded within a public airport. So, in other words, he will be making money.
1: Yes.
0: Just not direct off of the airport's not paying him a licensing fee.
1: Yes, stupid
0: maggot. But he gets to make money off of all. He gets to call the shots. He gets to make money off of any merch that is sold inexplicably.
1: Will you send a note to that dumb fucking maggot that said that narrative isn't real? Will you tell him this is a narrative, you stupid fuckhead? That's a narrative. That's a narrative. He's going to make money.
0: It's a very big day.
1: We're at war with Iran. What about your plane?
0: This is why I don't want him to drop dead. I want him to be alive.
1: Oh, I want him to be alive.
0: To see.
1: In Gitmo.
0: To see Trump airport name ripped off of that airport. To see the Trump name ripped off of every single thing on the planet. The few things that it's still on.
1: I want him to see his children go to jail. I want that.
0: He won't care about that. He only cares about himself going to jail.
1: Right? Okay.
0: No.
1: Damn.
0: She's too old for him to fuck now anyway.
1: I just hate these people.
0: She's way past his age preference.
1: Yeah, that's true. Sad.
0: He's hanging around with Kai these days, isn't he?
1: Kai?
0: Junior's influencer daughter.
1: I didn't know.
0: The golf player, right? Or something like that?
1: I thought he was. Okay.
0: Remember the one that they.
1: Oh my God.
0: She somehow got into a professional golf tournament.
1: Right.
0: Because of her dad, granddaddy's name.
1: Do we really need nepotism? Are we needing
0: something? And she came in fucking dead last and prevented a real golf pro from having a spot and a shot at maybe winning.
1: Do we really need nepotism in the word? Shouldn't we define people that aren't a product of nepotism? Because we're negotiating with Russia via nepotism, right? Jared Kushner and Witkoff. Do you think they would have that job if they weren't in laws to nepotism, right? Jared Kushner and Witkoff. Do you think they would have that job if they weren't in?

0: lost to that fat fuck shit in a diaper. This guy that won this thing in Colorado Springs. I mean, you guys need, remember when Michigan or something, the Republicans said Michigan needed a helper governor or something. Do you remember that? They needed like closer. Does that ring a bell?
1: Kind of.
0: It was before the Trump administration. They fucked up something and they needed a big brother from the federal government to help them run their state. I don't know.
1: Let's see.
0: Michigan's got that disease, right? You said that. That's good. Bad news day, man. The guy's getting sucked out of a fucking airplane.
1: Some pundit on Fox got his knickers in a twist.
0: Hello.
1: Because he's upset about Abdul El-Sayed, who's running for Senate in Michigan.
0: Oh, we heard that debate, right?
1: Yeah, yeah, yeah.
0: Well, I guess that other person. I mean, you know, whatever her voice was.
1: I'm going to go, yeah. El-Sayed is a former public health official in Michigan, holds a doctorate from Oxford University.
0: Yeah, boring. Jeez, look at all these he's overeducated, right?
1: Got an MD, but he did not pursue a medical degree. He went on into public service.
0: Well, you're no Rand Paul, right?
1: The success of his campaign is shocking Democratic Party establishment figures. Yeah. Several polls now show him leading Haley Stevens in the Democratic primary by between 2 and 9 points. That's after the debate.
0: It's not even the same country we live in. We just did a story where the guy that won the primary for the Republicans in Colorado beheaded a cat and practices like ancient Cajun karate shit. And this other guy.
1: So white turd, what's his name? Fox News' Charlie Hurt was sitting in for Jesse Waters. Wow.
0: God damn.
1: Wow, what big shoes to fill there.
0: I don't even understand how that guy doesn't fill up a warm tub and you know what? I mean, God, you're Jesse Waters' second banana.
1: He hosted Jesse Waters' primetime last night and took aim at, quote, ranks of commie radicals that are surging in Democratic primaries across the country, saying they're positioning for their takeover. This commie doctor without a medical license is running for Senate in Michigan, and he's already hard at work indoctrinating your kids. And he put up a video of El-Sayed at a school talking to kids.
0: Okay.
1: And El-Sayed said, "My whole name is Abdul Rahman Mohammed El-Sayed." And a kid says, "Are you a doctor?" And he says, "Am I a doctor? It depends on who you talk to on the internet."
0: Okay.
1: And this kid, I don't know how old this kid is, but this kid's smart. The kid says, "Billionaires don't want to spend more because they might be greedy and they weren't raised well."
0: Damn. Shit.
1: El-Sayed says, "I think it's important that if you have something that you share. Imagine you guys had 1 billion cupcakes. Imagine that. Can you imagine 1 billion cupcakes? Do you think you could eat all 1 billion by yourself?" And the kids go, "No." And then El-Sayed says, "It would give you a really bad stomach ache, right?" That's where they ended the clip on Fox with this Charlie Hurt guy going, "See? Look at it's communism. He wants kids to share their cupcakes.
0: God.
1: Look at these commies taking over."
0: Could you imagine your Charlie Hurt, whoever, whatever, I don't know this guy. It'd be your agent calls you, "Good news, Charlie. Jesse Waters has taken some time off to probably cheat on his wife and create another family. So you need to fill in for him this week. Congratulations. You are Jesse Waters' fill-in." Oh my God. Give me a toaster.
1: You're
0: oven.
1: Timu Jesse Waters.
0: Yeah, give me a toaster oven. I'm jumping in the hot tub.
1: Who is already Jesse Waters is kind of Timu Bill O'Reilly. Right? Yeah. That's a show that he started on.
0: And his show is stupid. Is it really Waters World?
1: No, it's the Jesse Waters.
0: Oh, I thought it was
1: Tonight or something. Oh, like God. It used Waters World.

0: was his segment on the Bill O'Reilly show.
1: I know so much about Jesse Waters, it makes me sick.
0: That was the one that had that brilliant thing when he went to Chinatown and found people that didn't speak any English.
1: Yeah.
0: And then he asked them questions, and when they wouldn't understand him, they would play crickets and da-na-na-na-na-na-na-na. That's the hard-hitting comedy journalism of Jesse Waters.
1: I want to go after that guy with the cage and karate. Whatever that guy's
0: doing. Yeah.
1: Oh, Jesse.
0: That's that his dad invented.
1: Yeah, yeah.
0: The Cajun karate.
1: Jesse Waters seems like the kind of guy that would catch chlamydia and then try to slip the antibiotic into his wife's coffee so she, you know. God.
0: I think it's getting to be...
1: I mean, what other fucking weird-ass Republican is left to talk about? I think we're done.
0: About that time.
1: Anybody else? I bet there's not. I bet there's 10 weird-ass Republicans we didn't even get to today. This guy's cutting off the head of a cat. Motherfucker.
0: CNN made it clear that it will not vouch for conservative pundit Scott Jennings' claims about Mitch McConnell and his health.
1: Fuck you, CNN.
0: CNN told the Daily Beast that Jennings, who is among several Republican insiders claiming they spoke with McConnell this week. They said he's speaking only for himself and his account does not represent our reporting.
1: Go fuck yourself. No, you vouch for it because you let that debate air and you let Donald Trump say they were killing cats in Ohio. Vouch for it, bitches.
0: The statement followed growing criticism that CNN had given Jennings a platform to make unverified claims about the 84-year-old senator who's been hospitalized since June 14th. What do you mean? Scott Jennings has been making unverified claims every single night. He is on CNN defending Trump and the Nazi Republican regime and agenda. Fuck you.
1: So the brass on CNN gets to take a victory lap for this, a moral victory lap. Fuck you, man. That is insane.
0: The Jennings previously ran political operations for McConnell's Senate campaign. So he used to work for McConnell.
1: Well, yeah.
0: He told CNN anchor Casey Hunt that the senator called him that morning and they spoke for about 17 minutes. It was good to hear his voice. Voice sounded strong, like he's keeping up with the new and that he's keeping up the new with the news.
1: Okay.
0: But by Thursday, appearing on Jake Tapper's show, Jennings said McConnell's staff told him that the senator's planning to return to work.
1: Well, I mean, look, he worked before and he would just stop, right?
0: Meanwhile, there's other rumors that he's brain dead.
1: Hey, Republicans, this is how people talk about Nazis when this is going on. Do you know, like they're not human? You know what I mean? This is what your life will culminate to. How do you think people are going to talk about Ted Cruz when he's this way? You know? Will he still be in government?
0: Probably. We got to get out of here. Thanks for joining, everybody. Thanks for buying shit through the Amazon link. crabdiving.com/Amazon. 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On Instagram, TikTok, Facebook, or X. Facebook pages are Rated R Comedy or Pensacola Comedy. 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
1: Follow very funny Patrick Vile on X or Instagram at Vile Experience. Oh, so freaking Vile.
0: Have a blessed weekend, everybody. Weekend at Mitch's. We'll hit you up on Monday. Bye-bye.
1: I'm not dead yet.
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0: dances. 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
1: What do you have to lose by trying something new like Trump? 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
2: Mr. Trump is so stupid. 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
1: We won with poorly educated. 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

0: Pensacola, Florida. The Redneck Riviera, USA. Holy crap, Tony. Thanks for joining us. 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Run it for the neighbors. Put it on loud. Or if you're listening live, hey, what's going on, everybody? This lovely Monday. It's actually a wee bit hot and sticky here between monsoons. It's like this weird storm front's been going through past couple of days, and it's like moments of torrential hell storms, and then the sun comes out and it's 92 and torrential humidity. And then a storm starts a little while later.
1: Right, right. So, sorry, I was...
0: Welcome to Floridia.
1: The country of Floridia. I was putting up a promo for the show today, and I was hashtagging it. And I was like, is it Lindsay with an A or with an E? Or
0: like, it's an E.
1: Just do it both ways to be safe.
0: It's an E. Oh, well, that's appropriate, maybe. Thanks for buying shit through the Amazon link, crabdiving.com/Amazon. Use that link every time you go to buy shit at Amazon. We get a little commission, and it does not cost you anything. It just helps us out with a few drachma here.
1: Yay.
0: And thanks for also joining us on our social media at crabdiving on Twitter. We're still our X, wherever the fuck it is. And we are also on Blue Sky, which I'll fire up in a second. Yeah.
1: Right, right.
0: Thanks for sending us stories.
1: Yes.
0: Appreciate it greatly.
1: Right.
0: I'm also listening to this aria that Shelby is currently engaged in behind me.
1: Yeah.
0: Because I'm stuffing the Kong toy. And she's going, woo.
1: Is it true that Sam Neill died?
0: Yes.
1: Oh, my God. Somebody yes. that I cared about died this week. Oh. You know what I mean? I didn't mean like
0: I had
1: that,
0: a whole opening planned. But
1: oh, really? Oh, God, I ruined it.
0: That's okay.
1: I didn't mean to.
0: I was going to do a joke about how actually truly sad we were to see somebody who was so kind and caring and
1: right.
0: beloved by all the people that worked with him and stuff like that. And when everybody would think we were joking about Lindsay, I was going to say Sam Neill.
1: What's it going to be like, on a serious note? Gosh, Shelby, what's it going to be like when, I'm just saying, everybody dies, right? Okay. When Ted Cruz passes away, I mean, are people going to be sad or that, like, what will they say about him?
0: Well, I mean, barring some turnaround.
1: Right.
0: I would assume.
1: He was the nicest guy.
0: I would assume, no, nobody says that about him now.
1: Right, right.
0: I would assume it'll be similar, maybe worse, because. There were people that actually liked Lindsay. Like, Lindsay was, I guess, personable.
1: You're saying nobody likes Ted, right? Just to be clear.
0: How many people in the Senate have said that?
1: Somebody likes him. They could pay somebody to like him.
0: You've seen his daughters turn their faces away when he tried to kiss them at outside shit, at events man. And shit like that. You've seen...
1: God.
0: Nobody likes him.
1: Dad sucks. That's how they feel, right?
0: Right, right.
1: Jeez.
0: And he wins these special elections and gets in on squeakers.
1: Yeah, that is
0: like if Beto would have, you know, maybe stayed off a table or two and ixnayed on the fuck yeah, we're coming for your guns.
1: I like Beto now. I like that for now.
0: Yeah,
1: that would be
0: strategy wise though, that was not
1: not
0: smart in
1: right.
0: Texas. Hell yeah, I'm coming for your guns. Is
1: because
0: not
1: a lot of not smart people in Texas vote, right?
0: Do it. Yeah.
1: Thanks, guys.
0: I think Talrico is going to be a good candidate.
1: Yeah, yeah, yeah.
0: For Texas.
1: Why is the other guy that's running has some things in his background?
0: Paxton? Pictures. You know, he's zipping around Europe with his squeeze right now, or he has been. There's pictures of him. People are catching pictures of that motherfucker with his. I don't think she's like. It's not like a Leonardo DiCaprio situation.
1: Right, sure.
0: I don't think she's that young, but yes. Younger than him.
1: Right.
0: I guess mistress. Is he officially divorced? I know she filed, but
1: I don't know.
0: She might be the one that he was cheating on his wife with.
1: The one thing. Yeah. Yeah.
0: You know, he keeps trying to, he gets spotted and he gets that deer in the headlights look. And then he tries to turn away. So people aren't taking pictures.
1: You know, Jim Tallarico, I mean, in a way, Kent is running a more exciting campaign. I guess better photographs, you know,
0: yeah.
1: Better photo ops. God damn, I forgot my point. Shit.
0: We can get to the headlines and sure. Launch ahead. This is a good, I saw this story. States sue to stop Hollywood hell merger.
1: Right. Is that like Netflix and...
0: No, this is the Ellison motherfuckers who are trying to take over. They took over Paramount and destroyed CBS and put a shank into 60 Minutes because, right. of, you know, it's actual real reporting.
1: Yeah.
0: And now they're gunning for CNN and trying to get this Warner Brothers merger.
1: I mean, it's a CNN. Do they need to gun for CNN? Isn't it kind of like shit now anyway? I mean,
0: well, but yeah, it's been, you know, kind of milquetoast for quite a while. But
1: to me, it's like the point.
0: And corporate. It's corporate. Yeah. It's corporate. They're all corporate.
1: Yeah. And those people totally sold out to Donald Trump. I mean, the way they did that debate should never be forgotten. I mean, that's crazy. It was fucking nuts.
0: So now 12 states are suing to block Paramount's $110 billion acquisition of Warner Brothers Discovery, alleging the deal would lessen competition in film distribution and cable television, harming theaters and pay TV distributors.
1: Wait, CNN is in Discovery?
0: Yes.
1: God damn. So that means The Deadliest Catch would be owned by a different company?
0: Yeah, the Ellisons.
1: Right. Here's the bad part. If I was president, I would say, is there a way to put Sig back in charge of the Northwestern and get his daughter off there? Because she's, I don't like the interaction, you know. Kick his daughter off the boat and go back to the way it was.
0: If allowed to move forward with the deal, Paramount would control 27% of the distribution market for films that appear on screens across America. 30% of blockbuster film distribution, and 27% of the market for basic cable channels. That's too much. None of all those numbers right. are way too high. There should be a 5% limit of control or something like that. Some even smaller percentage to encourage competition, which would really encourage the economy.
1: Right. What do you mean encourage the economy? I know what'll work. Close the Strait of Hormuz indefinitely. So we can't ever use it again.
0: It'll likely take months for a ruling on the state's claims, causing a delay that could rack up hundreds of millions of dollars in costs for Paramount. The deal has led to an outcry from actors, writers, and others, fearing it will hurt jobs. Theater owners also opposed to the deal are worrying the combination of the Warner Brothers movie studio with Paramount Pictures will result in fewer films. All valid.
1: If I was president, I would say, you know what? You know what you get even for asking, even for wanting the merger? I'm going to break you up. I'm going to punish you for asking. That's what I would say. Am I in charge of that? Or how does that work? Is Trump in charge of who gets mergered?
0: But yes. This is, you know, era. Right.
1: Oh, I'm breaking all you motherfuckers up. Because we get our turn, too,
0: for example,
1: right?
0: The U.S. Department of Justice has cleared the deal, saying it poses no competition problems. Oh, we're okay with that.
1: Who cleared it?
0: The DOJ.
1: Oh, okay. Is that, what? I can't even remember. Is that Cash Apps or?
0: No, Cash is in trouble.
1: Again?
0: They prevented him from flying to go see his girlfriend. Like grounding the plane right before he was about to get on it.
1: That's what you told her. That's what you told her, Cash. That was an excuse for something. I think, geez.
0: This deal is bullshit because the 27% is too much. It's too much.
1: Just tell them no. Why is there even, why this should be illegal? Like, why are we considering this?
0: And they cry and say, well, we can't compete with the guys that have 30% each. Well, they shouldn't have. Break them up, too.
1: Right.
0: Here's our deal. Break everybody up.
1: And if they ain't crying, we're not winning. They got to cry. That's part of it, guys. You know, they want to be rich lunatics.
0: And the really rich motherfuckers they're past the stage of pretending that they even believe in trickle down. They're now just saying, fuck you. You should have gotten a real job. You should have shot out of white privileged loins.
1: What do you mean? What do you mean trickle down? Like what, Reagan?
0: That's how they tried to sell all this bullshit to us for decades. That, you know, you cut the taxes on the rich people and they'll reinvest it into their businesses, creating right. more jobs.
1: Well, it did create more jobs. We have the gig economy. So if you want a car, you have to have a job for the car plus your normal life, right? We have the gig economy. That's good. Is that good?
0: No.
1: People have to work more. Wait, isn't that what we want?
0: Yeah, and then the companies fight to make sure that they don't have to classify you as an employee.
1: Right.
0: So they don't have to pay any kind of benefits or anything for you, even though you're out driving Uber 12 hours a day.
1: Yeah.
0: And it's just like, hey, we're just charging him to use our service.
1: Why can't we sick Mom Donnie?
0: That hooks him up with people that are looking for a ride. That's all we
1: do. Right, right. What would Mom Donnie do with this shit?
0: Break it up.
1: Right.
0: Break it all the fuck up. Local, local, local. I wouldn't mind a local Pensacola Drives app or something like that, where local people, worker owned. Let's say all the, why don't these, a lot of these drivers form a union?
1: Yeah.
0: And create their own app.
1: Right, right, right.
0: Or then they don't need Uber anymore.
1: Yeah.
0: Right? Right.
1: Of course.
0: I mean, and cut all the costs out of it and all the fees and all the bullshit that everybody's got to grift off of.
1: That needs to be broken up because, you know, people that drive the Lyft and Uber, guess what they do every year? Raise their fees because more people do it, right? And they see the demand's up. So then they raise the cost of doing it, what the company charges the driver.
0: So 11 states, including California, are suing to block this deal.
1: Yeah.
0: Paramount says the deal will allow it to produce more, not less.
1: Shut up.
0: After it cuts $6 billion in redundant infrastructure, marketing, and corporate jobs.
1: Right, right.
0: So think of how many jobs that is. $6 billion worth. Do you think it's going to be the big guys that make tens of millions of dollars a year?
1: Right, right.
0: That are going to get their salaries cut? No, they're gonna get rid of entire departments that they say they don't need, which they probably don't. But the only way that our shitty capitalist society works, is to have, instead of a bureaucratic government based economy, you know what I mean, where everybody works for the government,
1: right?
0: We have these companies that we have private ownership of, essentially.
1: Yes.
0: That, in theory, should compete against each other. And everything gets better for us and everybody. Right?
1: I think when you scale shit and all of a sudden you have a board of directors.
0: And greedy motherfuckers.
1: Right, right.
0: Who keep gaming the system, which is all Trump. The existence of Trump. The existence of Trump's dad.
1: Oh, gross.
0: Is even... didn't his grandfather have whorehouses and shit that made him money? And,
1: I thought that was Fred or his grandfather.
0: Yeah.
1: Oh, jeez.
0: Fred was a slumlord, a racist slumlord.
1: Right. I mean, think about these Trumps. I mean, they've been on the wrong side of everything. They're like, you know, organized crime and
0: Klan.
1: Yeah, and then they
0: didn't they find the name of somebody who got arrested at a Klan meeting named Fred Trump right around that time?
1: Right. I remember that. Or there was a picture with him or some bullshit like that. I don't know, man. Yeah, we need this economy needs a makeover. In fact, there should be a Discovery Channel like reality show about it. Like makeover your economy.
0: What do we need distributors for anymore?
1: I don't know. Right. If everything's local, you mean?
0: Everything's digital. Everything. Why you don't, they don't have to ship four reels of celluloid.
1: Right. Right.
0: And print copies of every single film to show off on old reel to reel type projectors anymore.
1: Right.
0: They say, here's your URL
1: right
0: to download the digital copy.
1: I'm glad you're saying this
0: to project it.
1: Because my idea for the future is too, like, some state-run media where it's like, if there's a sequel of something that doesn't exist, I'm going to encourage them through incentives to make that sequel because I would like to see it. For instance, like, what's that show with Kerry Russell?
0: Well, but they
1: so
0: do.
1: Good. The
0: they
1: Diplomat.
0: Do.
1: Oh my God. How long does it take you fuckers to shoot that thing? My God.
0: But they do. And there's another season.
1: When was the last
0: Diplomat
1: one?
0: Diplomat coming out.
1: It was a long, it was like a year ago.
0: But they, imagine what it would be like if the without all these ridiculous distributors.
1: Why does Paul Rudd need six movies a year? Like, why do I need to watch him act with, I don't know, Anne fucking Hayes or...
0: Why not microtransactions? Why not be able to pay for each show, but a small amount? Not like a dollar a show even. That's too much.
1: Oh, yeah, yeah.
0: Like 5 cents a show.
1: Right, or why can't some of the shit be free? I mean, really, we've got all this AI and we've got robots.
0: Right.
1: Shouldn't we be...
0: And I don't
1: this.
0: Mind commercials, to be honest with you, every once in a while. Some of them are overdone, but...
1: Right. But let's pay those actors the way they should be paid, right? That would be great.
0: Right. There's a... I just saw something about our new contract for SAG. SAG-AFTRA.
1: Yeah, if I was president, I'd get my fingers
0: AI,
1: in that.
0: Like the AI shit, too. Like even AI depictions.
1: No actors or AI, you know?
0: Why can't or an AI depiction of an actor. Like you can't, you can't resurrect Jimmy Stewart just because he's dead and put him in a.
1: Right. What if I wanted a Subway sandwich commercial with B.A. Baracus and the guy that played Radar in MASH? I mean, I can't have that.
0: Well, ideally, no. Without their permission.
1: Right.
0: So that's the headline over at the HuffPo is California and these 11 states are saying we've had enough of this bullshit.
1: Yeah, this is crazy.
0: And this, you know, just in general, there needs to be much, much more of this saying no to the merging of giant corporations just because we can't compete with the other giant corporations that we allowed to merge.
1: Can we
0: break the fuck up everything.
1: Can we have a rule that says if you were the host of a reality show, you just can't be fucking president? Or if you were on Fox and Friends, you just can't be in the fucking, administration?
0: We could talk about some addenda.
1: Yeah, I got a big agenda that. I mean, nobody from Fox News. I'm sorry, guys. Go back to your fucking teleprompters.
0: Drudge Report saith, well, it's Lindsey.
1: That's right.
0: R.I.P. Lindsey Graham.
1: Are people still talking about this, or we're still on?
0: Oh well, it's fascinating because the
1: Lindsey,
0: the MAGA loons are torn between fervently screaming at Democrats who. Are maybe apathetic at best about the demise of the biggest warmonger in the Senate in the last 20 years.
1: Right.
0: Just a flip flopper. Remember he was, and you know, they're playing that clip of him now where he was like, you know, he's a, Donald Trump is a rot. If we elect him, we're going to kill the party and all this and everything. And just talked about how rancid Trump was. And then that same tongue.
1: Yeah.
0: Lindsey may have died with Trump's anal print on that tongue.
1: That'll kill you.
0: From being up there so much.
1: Jeez, Lindsey. Gosh. That's why he's dead. Who could survive that? It's like Three Mile Island in those Pampers.
0: He also, it seems, made a poor choice of not to seek medical care early.
1: I mean, well, that happens with a lot of Americans, right?
0: Not that if it, they say it was a transected aorta, I think it was.
1: What is that?
0: There's a tear in your aorta.
1: Okay.
0: From atherosclerosis, the hardening of the arteries that he was having, but.
1: Too much barbecue with Tommy Tuberfuck or something?
0: Creepily, earlier in the day, he did say, I can't die now.
1: That, I didn't mean to laugh. I was thinking about other things. That Jesus showed you differently, right?
0: He spent his final weeks laying the groundwork for an ambitious new push to normalize relations between Saudi Arabia and Israel. He was all Israel all the time, by the way.
1: Yeah, he was just about to
0: where
1: do
0: he
1: that.
0: Was. He was right, you know, the broken clock,
1: right?
0: On Ukraine, he just came back from Ukraine. He was fervent. He wanted us to send support and guns.
1: Oh yeah, well that's good, man, Lindsay. You're doing a lot. Well, you did a lot more than many of our lawmakers. I mean, that's an important thing. But
0: he allegedly was always lobbying Trump too,
1: right,
0: to help Ukraine, not. Not Putin.
1: And I think this is what I like best about him. Unless he didn't, did he champion free school lunches for kids or anything like that?
0: I would think no.
1: Okay.
0: He was big on LGBT rights, though.
1: Oh, that's nice.
0: No, he wasn't.
1: Jeez, Lindsay. What about,
0: fought
1: of course,
0: against same-sex marriage?
1: What about women's reproductive rights? He was for that, of course. What are you laughing at? I mean, come on. No, Sam Neill was, though. But I just want to say that I put a promo up that was Lindsay real quick, and I found the best pictures of him. Number one, I used the Disney one with the thing.
0: Oh, with the princess one. Right. Yeah.
1: This picture's of him shooting a shotgun.
0: Yeah.
1: Yeah, but I used those two. That was a good one, Lindsay. I mean, you know.
0: He was way into Iraq, you know, going after Iraq. He was way into...
1: Good call, stupid.
0: He's not a war he didn't like, and way into Israel, just pummeling the fuck out of Palestine.
1: Does anybody, like, what I liked about him, what I meant to say, is I like the fact that he sounded like Steel Magnolias. I mean, like, he walked off the fucking
0: set. He did have a great accent, yeah.
1: That's good. I like that a lot. And I liked his
0: But remember the past couple of rallies Trump had in South Carolina, and he would trot Lindsey out, and Lindsey got booed in his own state. They hated him. Everybody hated him. I don't know how he got elected. The last one. Was like, how did he get reelected? Because remember, he was sweating bullets.
1: Oh, yeah. I heard.
0: I need money. Remember those last minute pleas? We played those ads of his where he's like, I need money because they're outspending me.
1: It's either, I heard either Al Jazeera or BBC talking about this. And they talked about that very thing. And it's like he begged Donald Trump to come endorse him because it wasn't helping until Trump had to bring his fat ass down there.
0: Yeah, yeah.
1: And that pushed him over. Thank you, Donald. And Donald took. Did you hear Donald's remarks about?
0: Like, oh yeah, well, so about himself, you mean, as usual. A couple of sentences about Lindsay, and then he would bring it back to himself.
1: They're sentences. I mean, they're barely sentences. God.
0: So that's the headline at the Drudge Report. Held off medical help for TV. It says.
1: What do you mean?
0: Is
1: that
2: now to the
0: oops. Look at Fox auto-playing their videos. The late Senator Lindsey Graham reportedly wanted to hold off getting medical assistance until after his scheduled appearance on Meet the Press.
1: For Meet the Press, Lindsey? Are you fucking... Who does Meet the Press now?
0: What could have been his final conversation, Graham, who suddenly died at 71 after a brief and sudden illness, told the person that he was feeling unwell. When the person pushed the lawmaker to get medical attention, he reportedly said that he would do so after his TV spot.
1: It ain't Meet the Press that you're... I mean, it's not like Dan Rather you're talking to on Meet the Press. It's, who is this now? She's not that great, man. She's kind of boring.
0: Is it Kirsten Welker?
1: Yeah, yeah. I mean, I don't love it.
0: Reportedly, Graham said, I can't die now. I still need to do the Russian sanctions, get Iran sorted out, and do Israeli-Saudi normalization.
1: You know, that's true. It would have been great if you could have... You should have done the Russia sanctions when you were at fucking Disney World, right? You're telling me he didn't have the sanctions done?
0: We don't know what he was doing with that wand.
1: Listen, Lindsay, you should have done that earlier. That's the one good thing you were doing.
0: Casting magic. Maybe he was on a quest and he would to obtain the princess wand.
1: I just leveled up.
0: Graham's office released a preliminary cause of death last night that found the longtime lawmaker had died from aortic dissection due to arteriosclerotic cardiovascular disease.
1: That's what happened to people when they got air choked by Darth Vader. Remember?
0: Aortic dissection is when a tear occurs in the... Or when you get, you know, scissored by a diver.
1: Yes.
0: Jesus,
1: did you air choke Lindsay to death? Is that what you did? You do that?
0: A tear occurs in the inner wall of the aorta, the body's main artery, and is a life-threatening medical emergency. Well, no, duh.
1: Well, he had to talk to Christian.
0: I think we all have evidence it's a life-threatening medical emergency.
1: Go to the doctor when you're about. Instead of talking to Christian Welker, go to the fucking doctor because it's Christian Welker. It ain't Sam Donaldson. It's not Jane Pauley.
0: Did you see what Cash? And this isn't even what he's that much in trouble for. Did you see Cash Patel throwing some gasoline on the conspiracy loons' fires by tweeting out something to the effect of it's this long tweet about, the usual blah, blah, blah. He was a great guy.
1: And yeah.
0: Lindsay was a patriot, blah, blah, blah.
1: Right.
0: But then it goes into this weird, I'm trying to find it now.
1: Oh, I haven't seen
0: where he's like, you know, just so you guys know, we're no stone will be left unturned.
1: What the fuck are as you we, talking you know, about? From,
0: yeah, yeah, yeah. Oh my God, a 71-year-old had a grabber.
1: Right, I thought he was older too.
0: A 71-year-old who, yeah, didn't, you know, look like he spent a lot of time on the treadmill. I'm just saying.
1: He didn't look bad, right? I mean, he just had such a severe part to that hair. I mean, it started at his ear. That must hurt. Is that what happened? He was doing the severe part, and then he felt the pain in his arm, and then he just kind of seized up.
0: Well, he pressed his hair between Trump's butt cheeks.
1: A Flobee could have saved his life. Yeah.
0: Here's Cash Patel. Senator Lindsey Graham was a devoted public servant, a fierce defender of our nation, and a true patriot who dedicated his life to the people of South Carolina and the United States. Our prayers are with his family, loved ones, colleagues, and all those who knew him during this devastating time. The FBI is assisting local authorities and has made every necessary resource available.
1: Shit, this motherfucker's shit-faced. Cash, shut up. AI did that. You're shit-faced at some...
0: The FBI is making every resource available.
1: Cash, aren't you the guy that was shit-faced in the hockey team's locker room? And yeah. You just, I got, Pat just did a story about you trying to take a flight with your girlfriend.
0: Well, no, here.
1: Get your FBI jacket on.
0: Cash Patel makes eyebrow-raising claim about Graham's death as the headline at the Daily Beast. But then the other story.
1: Yes.
0: Was this one that, let me see.
1: You think if you pulled people close to Sam Neill and then pulled people close to Lindsey Graham, would Sam Neill's people like miss him more, you know, I'll say nicer things about him than people said about Lindsey Graham. I'm just saying, do you think Sam Neill was more or less beloved than Lindsey Graham per capita?
0: Cash is beloved?
1: No. Lindsey Graham or, no, Sam Neill.
0: Oh, my God. How dare you?
1: Who's gonna be missed more?
0: How dare you?
1: I mean, it's sad. It's, you know, Lindsey, you should have done I could have said that better. Lindsey, you could have done the sanctions. You didn't. You're off at Disney World doing, you know, having fun, going on the small world. Sam Neill, it would have been nice if you would, I don't know, had a few, you know, jogged a little more. We could have another Jurassic Park. I love those movies. But shit, that's sad. He was in Peaky Blinders. That was good. Lots of stuff.
0: Am I having a Trump moment here where I'm hallucinating that I swear I saw the story?
1: Oh, I don't know.
0: Did I not save it? Of Cash Patel.
1: Every time people show a picture of him, and it's like he's, I think they make his eyes look really crazy. I mean,
0: there's a lot of enhanced, just like Laura Loomer.
1: Oh, God.
0: If you go on social media, I mean, she has had a ridiculous amount of work done to her face for someone in their 30s, by the way. And
1: is she really?
0: Yeah, yeah, yeah.
1: God, it feels like she's been around. Since
0: well, that's
1: the
0: why she looks older,
1: time.
0: So much older, is because she's Mar-a-Lago faced,
1: yeah,
0: you know,
1: for
0: 40 years before usual. And
1: Crisco.
0: But let me see if I can find this. I watched it on YouTube. God damn it. It must be true.
1: The last Jurassic Park I saw was great. It's a story about corporate regulation and how if you're going to have a dinosaur theme park, don't let anybody make off with the eggs. This is fucking terrifying, man. Dinosaurs. They
2: don't
1: were
2: let Newman work there.
1: I mean, listen, I would love to. Yeah, I would love to live in the world where Kim Ham and just knowing that there was never such things as terrifying as dinosaurs. Terrifying. Those are fucked up.
2: I just saw that some the archaeological world is worried that like the second or third most complete skeleton of a T-Rex out there that's been discovered is going up for auction.
1: Oh, hey.
2: And they're worried that some rich motherfucker is just going to, you know, put it in their living room.
1: Somebody better tie up Nicolas Cage.
2: And they're hoping it gets donated to a museum for study.
1: Yeah.
2: And for display. But they're like, this is what's wrong with this society. Things like this should belong to all the people.
1: Right.
2: Not the guy whose land they found it on.
1: No. If I was a billionaire, I would buy that and I would put it on the right across the street from Liberty University or some fucking church. Say, look at that. How do you account for that?
2: Didn't you go to the Bible Museum and to the Ken Ham Museum, Ryan?
1: But they didn't validate parking.
2: People were alive at the same time as the dinosaurs.
1: Where's the wire slide in the food court?
2: Where
1: do they think the oil came from, right? Because the oil came from dinosaurs that liquefied or some shit. Is that real? That's where oil came from.
2: Yeah. Yes.
1: A lot of dinosaurs.
2: Okay. Shouldn't we worship them? This is Pod Save America. So I'm not losing my mind.
1: Yeah.
3: Chuck Grassley coming out and saying that he is being investigated for possible waste, fraud, and abuse. When you hear that Cash Patel is being summoned to the White House, does that offer any indication whatsoever that there's going to be proper oversight or that anything is going to happen to him?
2: So the story was that Cash was going to Chicago, my sweet hometown, but then he scheduled a meeting with the local field office there for no reason whatsoever. Right. Everybody knew it was bullshit.
1: Maybe it was a surprise inspection.
2: To cover for going to see his girlfriend's concert in Chicago.
1: He just did that shit, man.
2: Where she was.
1: But he just did that shit because he did a surprise inspection of Hawaii to go fucking snorkeling around the boats that got sunk in Pearl Harbor. Dude, did that article say there was no oversight with Cash Patel? Yeah, in more ways than, you know what I mean? He can't oversight.
2: Here we go. Finally, the FBI director Cash Patel abruptly canceled a planned flight Friday to see his girlfriend in Chicago after top administration officials, frustrated with Patel, summoned him to the White House.
1: Yes.
2: Two anonymous sources, knowledge of the change.
1: Daddy's mad, Cash.
2: They said he got screamed at.
1: Did Trump J.D. Vance spanked him? Is that true?
2: And they wouldn't even meet with him. It's like they just said officials. They wouldn't, like, Trump wouldn't even bother with him.
1: It's like, dude.
2: They sent some toady to yell at Cash.
1: Is it about the plane?
2: Yeah. And God. The fact that they know that he was just using the personal jet to fly to Chicago to see his girlfriend. And then was like, oh, by the way, let's schedule a general meeting for the field office.
1: What do you guys care? I mean, Trump got mad about that, dude. How much crypto have you embezzled?
2: Trump doesn't like it unless it's him doing it or he sanctions it.
1: Right.
2: That's what he's mad about.
1: You got a jet from Qatar you can't even fly in anymore.
2: You know, like how these mob bosses are. They don't like it when these guys do stuff on their own.
1: I swear, if anybody's listening to this podcast and it's like 100 years in the future, you have to really look into the fact we really did have a FBI director named Cash fucking Patel. And he had a podcast, right? That's what he was known for?
2: You sure?
1: It's totally cuckoo fucking bananas that he's a FBI director. And if you don't understand us, you should go dig into and figure out why, because it's nuts. That makes no sense.
2: Precise reasons that his bosses demanded he cancel his trip and report to the West Wing are unclear, but several people said top Trump deputies were disturbed by a range of actions by Patel. Some found it confounding that the FBI director was leaving town amid the recent revival of the war with Iran and alleged threats against the president's life.
1: Yeah.
2: They're like, horrible. I can't believe he's leaving when the Iranians are saying they're going to kill Trump.
1: What's he going to do? I'm just curious, because when the president's life was threatened, the magician.
2: He can't protect him with his body. He comes up to Trump's nipple.
1: Right. He didn't do shit but hide behind a fucking table. Right?
2: And look bewildered. Did you see those videos?
1: Yeah. He wants a little FBI jacket. Look at me. I'm FBI.
2: They also cited two unforced errors by Patel that created bad optics for the Trump administration.
1: No shit.
2: First being his early morning tweet bashing MS Now for its coverage of his high-flying lifestyle. Did you see that one?
1: No, I didn't.
2: Yeah, this is the what I'm talking about with these rich privileged motherfuckers are just rubbing our noses in it now. They're like, fuck you. You're not as rich as me.
1: Right.
2: The MS Now had a story, Cash Patel can't count on Trump's protection forever. And it's a Photoshop of Cash with like a BMW, golf club, a Sea-Doo, and a private jet.
1: Jeez. This is like, I feel and, like, yeah.
2: Cash screen capped it and tweeted it. This is the director of our FBI, everybody, by the way. I just want to remind everyone.
1: Well, Christopher Wray tweeted all this stuff, too.
2: He screen capped MS Now. And said, nah, my jet ski is gold plated, dumbass. Your job is to lie. Mine is to protect the American people, and business is good.
1: Listen, he sounds like a cop. He sounds exactly like a law enforcement officer.
2: Jet ski is gold plated.
1: Is he kidding or is it really?
2: I can't imagine. No, people have gold plated jet skis. But
1: it seems like Donald Trump is Tony Soprano and Cash is like Christopher. Doesn't it feel like that?
2: Yeah, that's a good one.
1: Christopher robbed the wrong poker game and now he's mad.
2: Yeah.
1: Maltasanti.
2: I gotta go see my girlfriend.
1: Big pussy's coming over.
2: Tell the other one to call that one a bukiak.
1: Guts.
2: Yeah. What does it mean? It means cunt. He was already, they were pissed at him for that stupid tweet. And then the second fuck up, allegedly, was that extensive reports by MS Now and other news outlets about taxpayers footing the bill for Patel's globetrotting, ultimately spurring formal questions from Senate Judiciary Chairman Chuck Grassley.
1: He's alive? Is he alive?
2: Arguably.
1: Okay. Jeez, I can't handle
2: it. Hey, he's got, 20years on Lindsey.
1: Yeah. Guy, this Lindsey Graham thing, not to just...
2: And like 10 years on Mitch.
1: Right.
2: Doesn't he?
1: That reminds
2: me. Isn't Grassley like 95, 90-something?
1: Will you tell me what promo picture I should use when he, watches? Because we got a lot of good Mitch pictures, and I don't even know where to start. I guess I'll do a
2: still that's the next story, because he's apparently fine.
1: That's AI or that's something.
2: MSNBC Now reported that Grassley had first asked Patel in a letter last month about his use of the FBI jet and his decision to purchase luxury armored BMWs so that he could travel more discreetly in the Washington, D.C. area.
1: Discreetly? In a BMW?
2: Of course, because nothing like an armored BMW to... be discreet.
1: Yeah. Was Chris Wray the previous FBI director?
2: Maybe.
1: Remember the story with the lovers? For some reason, I feel like Chris Wray was the director when that was
2: happening. He was when that happened. Yeah.
1: Damn, that sounds so quaint. He was like, who gives a fuck? These two people in the FBI were having an affair. Boring. I mean, I don't... When Bob Mueller was the FBI director, who was his country music star girlfriend? Who?
2: Right, exactly.
1: Boring old jet ski with no gold. Stupid.
2: In a separate letter, congressional Democrats said they received information that Patel was demanding that FBI staff arranged special perks on his official trips, including a jet ski excursion and a helicopter tour.
1: God.
2: The FBI has disputed that and said Patel has complied with federal rules pertaining to travel.
1: Why do you like jet skis so much? Oh, they said that about it because he did this jet ski thing. That's why they said it's gold-plated, or he did.
2: They put it in their story,
1: right?
2: You know, from all this information about him.
1: Well, you love water sports, Cash. His snorkeling, the jet ski. Gosh, do you skydive at all?
2: Patel canceled his flight to Chicago just as he was preparing to leave Friday morning, but the trip to Chicago was already stirring anger and controversy inside the FBI, according to multiple current and former law enforcement officials. He was planning to attend his girlfriend Alexis Wilkins' performance Saturday at a country music festival held in the parking lot of a major Chicago stadium.
1: Fuck, excuse me. Pump the brakes. It's a parking lot he's going to?
2: What's at a stadium?
1: I mean, I would love to be in the parking lot of some stadium, but is that worthy of the FBI jet? I mean, what if something happens and Scully needs it to go visit Anthony Hopkins? Because they remember when, at the end of the movie of Silence of the Lambs, they had to take the FBI plane.
2: It's at the United Center parking lot.
1: Did you land it right there?
2: Windy City Smokeout, Chicago's premier summer. 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
1: Those are barbecue people.
2: Oh, from across the country,
1: Pitmaster.
2: And an unmatched lineup of craft beer and beverage partners.
1: My God. It's just crazy. It's just, that's what he's going to.
2: Known for its high energy live performances, signature barbecue dishes, giant festival footprint, and a uniquely Chicago skyline backdrop. Smokeout has quickly become a can't-miss event for country fans nationwide.
1: I guess it's true. You can't miss it, even if you're in charge of the FBI. Just quick question. I don't know very much about the FBI. Who is in charge of, say, like, making sure we don't have domestic terrorism? Who does that?
2: The FBI.
1: Well, they can't do that and go to this concert.
2: Sure.
1: What if someone needs the plane, Cash, for something like what happened in Science
2: of
1: the Lambs?
2: He's looking for domestic terrorists at the Country Fest in the parking lot in Chicago.
1: What if someone needs to go somewhere for their fucking FBI job? I mean, isn't that, why does the FBI have a plane?
2: Well, that's the thing, too, is it's not his. It does get shared.
1: But it's shared, but it's not like, this isn't an equal share. This is going to see your dumb girlfriend's concert in a fucking parking lot.
2: Patel's staff arranged for the director to make an office visit Friday to the Chicago field office to coincide with his trip. So he didn't even try to fake make

0: Just for each domestic trip.
1: That's nothing. God, that's a lot of money to go see a concert in a fucking parking lot.
0: One of the sources said, Patel was coming to Chicago today for a fake office visit for his girlfriend's country concert this weekend.
1: Shit. Come on.
0: He canceled the trip while on the tarmac. They canceled the trip while on the tarmac at Andrews.
1: What about all the pitmasters?
0: He was summoned to the White House immediately. And he was in apparent panic, believed to be, he thought it was a response to the tweet he had.
1: Oh, okay. He thought he was in trouble for something else. Right?
0: Yeah.
1: Does he have a weird haircut? I'm sorry. He does, doesn't he? If you look at it.
0: I know, you know, it's just kind of
1: spiky.
0: Are
1: you looking at a picture of him right now?
0: Yeah.
1: Oh, one sec. I want to see.
0: It's kind of spiky, I guess.
1: Yeah. That's
0: not, I don't know. Pubic-y.
1: There's something weird about his face. Spiky. He looks like he's, you know, he's a Nazi.
0: Well, he does have the thing with his eye.
1: What is that thing? Just so we can all be open about it and say what it is.
0: I think the not nice term for it is lazy eye.
1: They're both, though? I mean, they both like,
0: they're not like, he's not like a gecko. I mean,
1: he's not.
0: Where he can move them independently is one just doesn't quite move at the same.
1: Right. It's just, I didn't mean to talk about your eyes anymore. It was just really hard being sad about Lindsey Graham for any longer.
0: I'm not a doctor, but you know.
1: Well, ask Rand Paul. Would that be his
0: purview?
1: Oh, that
0: would be. Yeah.
1: I would love to hear him answer that question. What's wrong with Cash's eyes? That sucks.
0: Senator God. Paul, well, I do have a serious question for you.
1: Edit that part out of the show. That was mean. But that's true. It's just, you know. Nazis. They look weird.
0: So, yeah, proof of life.
1: Oh, come on. What do they have? Let's see.
0: Allegedly.
1: Okay.
0: Senator Mitch McConnell released a hospital photo.
1: Oh, God, really?
0: And an update about his health yesterday.
1: No, it was a tintype.
0: The photo shows McConnell sitting up in his hospital bed holding a newspaper, by the way.
1: Oh, my God.
0: It's not like... It's in his lap.
1: Yes.
0: But it's obvious, like, he's kind of holding it and pointing to it like, hey, here's the sport. And it's the sports section because, you know, Mitch is just reading the sports while he's in
1: hospital. Does he really? Mitch,
0: in hospital.
1: What sport are you into? What do you play, ping pong?
0: But it was Sunday's sports section.
1: Yeah.
0: Right. He is in a red checkered shirt.
1: Oh, I was wondering.
0: With... blue jeans.
1: He's, not pajamas?
0: Elaine, his beloved wife,
1: come on.
0: Is standing next to him.
1: Let me see this.
0: With her hand on him. And he's got the...
1: Wow.
0: He's got the picture, the newspaper in his lap.
1: How did they get... I mean, he's smiling in that. I got to say, Mitch, you look better than I thought. That's a compliment, right? I mean... I thought you would look worse.
0: Well, he's leaning forward. You can't see the wires.
1: Did they get a picture
0: pulling
1: of his
0: face back?
1: Oh. Crank it a little harder. Do they have any pictures of his feet? Any more? Any updates?
0: It's a pretty long. I'm not going to read his whole fucking statement, but
1: Mitch's statement is long.
0: He says that.
1: They have his mouth is moving.
0: No,
1: okay.
0: That's one of the things. People are like, well, why didn't you just hit record instead of just snapping the picture here?
1: Hired some animatronic people.
0: Okay, blah blah blah blah blah blah blah. You know, yeah, you all know how folks of my generation often hesitate to share the vulnerability that comes with growing older. Even in the public eye, I feel that same instinct. I can't help it. But at the same time, I've had more than my share of experience with physical vulnerabilities. Yeah. Surviving childhood polio meant spending my entire life with mobility challenges. They haven't exactly gotten easier to manage with age. And last month, I took a fall, which landed me in the hospital. My doctors confirmed that I didn't break any bones or suffer a concussion.
1: Oh, okay.
0: I didn't have a heart attack or a stroke. I don't have any tumors or hemorrhages. But I was briefly unconscious and was taken to the hospital. While receiving excellent care over the past several weeks, I've also had to deal with a mild case of pneumonia. I can assure you that I've been a good patient. At my age, I tend to do what my doctors tell me to do. I've submitted to every test they can think of to help figure out what caused

0: the incident. I'm continuing to do everything they ask to speed my recovery. In fact, with signs of continued progress, I've been able to move from a hospital care to a rehabilitation center where I'll keep regaining my strength.
1: Well, somebody moved you. You didn't move.
0: So that explains that a lot of people are saying, there's no way this is real. They wouldn't, he'd be in a gown, you know, and shit like that. But if you're in a rehab center, they put you in clothes.
1: Right. It's really like that article took a long time to say he's not fucking dead. Okay.
0: Oh, that's not even half.
1: Jesus. Well, have Andy Beshear said he wanted to talk to the guy. He wanted to see the guy fucking talk. He said, even go on Fox News and do a dumb fucking interview. That's good enough for me. But because he has to appoint somebody if Mitch the bitch is unfit, correct?
0: Blah, blah, blah. You're right to expect your representative to work hard for you. Part of my decision to retire at the end of my term this coming January was being honest about the demands of Senate work, but I still have unfinished business to complete on your behalf. I still have to pretend to be alive for 2.5-3 weeks.
1: This statement is a lie. He didn't say this, and he didn't type this.
0: But I
1: he
0: still
1: might have
0: blinked
1: it.
0: I have every intention of finishing the job you elected me to do.
1: My God.
0: I'll keep working hard to get back onto the Senate floor as soon as possible, and I'll keep you posted on the progress of my recovery. Till then, I'm so grateful for your prayers and well wishes.
1: Listen, Mitch, let's edit that down. There's no way you fucking said that, and this is bullshit. I need a picture of his mouth moving. I don't care what he says. I don't give a shit if it's this boring shit.
0: So this picture, gone through, of course, like the Zapruder film. Everybody's looking for proof that it's AI.
1: Right.
0: When you ask AI, though, the AI says it's like 90% sure that's not AI.
1: Oh, okay, Mitch.
0: But that it does look like it had some digital editing, which could be just adjusting levels, you know what I mean?
1: I don't care. I don't care if you're a cat with a cat filter or a doe or a caribou. Just say hi, I'm Mitch McConnell. I'm not fucking dead. Andy Beshear, don't replace me.
0: And
1: that's
0: all you did was fall and hit your widow head.
1: You ever heard of gravity?
0: And go nigh-nigh? And I mean, I understand when older people are more fragile and you
1: absolutely
0: fall and hurt yourself and break bones and everything, but
1: we're talking about
0: he said
1: Mitch.
0: None of that happened, that he fell and he was unconscious.
1: Oh, come on, that means he was walking.
0: This is a month ago.
1: Oh, okay.
0: Like where's Mitch been this past month?
1: Well, in hospital. I mean, you know, of course. I don't know, like, mentally, has he been in a coma?
0: Does he need rehab?
1: I mean, he fell. He's an old guy that fell down the stairs.
0: Maybe it was fentanyl.
1: Yeah, he was doing heroin.
0: He's got a habit, yeah.
1: You don't think he was in a coma?
0: Maybe he was sniffing lines of blow off of the...
1: If that's cocaine he's on, then he should get his money back. But wait, he had a stroke or
0: nothing.
1: Coma?
0: He fell.
1: Okay, but then what happened?
0: It says he fell and he was unconscious for a brief time.
1: What was he doing?
0: Was taken to hospital.
1: Was he sparring or something?
0: I don't have that. Yeah.
1: Wow. Good reporting, guys. All I know is that he fucking fell. And then what happened after he fell, I have no fucking idea.
2: I was touching myself, Tim.
1: Come on. That's AI.
2: Reruns of Hee Haw.
1: I wish that was real. Jeez. R.I.P. Lindsay. Sad. Very sad. And Sam Neill. God damn it.
0: Sam Neill's a bummer.
1: That's sad. Well, so's Lindsay. I mean, you know.
0: Lindsay's a bummer for those that cared about Lindsay.
1: Yeah. Good, yeah.
0: He's still a piece of shit.
1: Yeah, I don't have any fucks to give over here. I'm looking around. R.I.P. Lindsay. And what? Are people going to be sad when Chuck Grassley dies?
0: Oh, this is awkward.
1: Okay.
0: 2023 quote here.
1: Okay.
3: Fair, and I'm not saying take all their funding. I'm not the defund everything guy. I'm just saying Chris Ray doesn't need a government-funded G5 jet to go to vacation. Maybe we ground that plane. $15,000 every time it takes off.
1: Oh, my God, cash.
3: Just some thought.
4: Minimum.
0: Awkward.
1: What's his girlfriend's
0: That's
1: name?
0: That's cash.
1: Yeah.
0: In 2023.
1: Dude, you're a douche. What's his girlfriend's name? Is it?
0: Allison something.
1: What is her music like? Like, what are we talking
0: about? Country.
1: Okay. Is it worth a plane ride? I mean, she's no Tammy Wynette, right?
0: I mean, I don't know any of her music, to be honest with you.
1: You've never been to the parking
0: lot?
1: But
0: I guess she's semi-famous. Oh, Alexis. Alexis Wilkins.
1: Did she write songs about Cash? Like how much she loves him?
0: I can't imagine.
1: Come on, Cash. Why are you dating this? I mean, you're dating an artist. It seems weird. Like, you know what I mean? Like a country singer.
0: I can't imagine.
1: It would have been different if Cash Patel married Tammy Wynette instead of George Jones.
0: You know, she's got a YouTube channel, but it only has 8,000 subs.
1: Right. Come on, Cash.
0: That's not great, to be honest.
1: Can't you make everybody in the Department of Justice follow your girlfriend? You're making them pay for the flights. Jeez.
0: Let me see. I'm just trying to find a...
1: So was he able to get to Chicago, or did he...
0: She hasn't put anything out for a year here.
1: Well, I mean, she's playing parking lots. That's why.
0: Okay, I'm going to pause this here and jump.
1: Right. Did she turn down the... why didn't she play
0: we
1: the American...
0: play... we got to be careful now. We got a copyright fucking strike. I told you.
1: Oh, yeah.
0: We talked about it offline, but...
1: Well, that's...
0: And it turns out it was one of these videos that I was playing, either on YouTube or X.
1: Oh, yeah, yeah, yeah.
0: But it was a guy talking about something that we were talking about, a subject in the news or whatever.
1: Right.
0: And in the background, he had some music that was like some saxophone playing or something that was picked up and automatically copyrighted or something. And
1: shit.
0: Like, I'm not, you know.
1: We got knocked out by a saxophone.
0: Here is, this is Stand, I think it's called.
1: Okay.
0: I'm going to skip forward a bit.
1: And we're going to tell you when we turn our chairs around, right? I'm going to stand.
0: That was obviously the chorus.

0: I'm gonna stand. I love Cash Patel. Okay.
1: I don't really have.
0: You gonna listen to it later? I mean, no. Put it on your Spotify.
1: Yeah.
0: I bet everybody in the FBI has to have it on their Spotify. Has to follow her.
1: I don't know about this video. She's got like a kind of a Morticia vibe going on with the hair, the like really really long straight jet black hair.
0: Doesn't that seem like something though? Like Vladimir Putin sees that. It's like, how can I get close to the FBI director? Oh, I know. I'll tell this country singer who's broke. I'll give her a pile of money and say, all you got to do is get close
1: have
0: to
1: our
0: this
1: bots,
0: Cash Patel.
1: Sign up for her music.
0: Yeah.
1: To make her famous.
0: I love Cash.
1: That's what we've talked about here. And they've talked about, there've been stories about how the, you know, this fake it till you make it culture of, especially on the right wing pundit sphere of your, you know, your Tim Pools and motherfuckers like this who were funded by
0: Putin.
1: Dark money, by billionaires, by right wing nut jobs to that. They not only funded their show, but then they funded advertisement and allegedly bot networks.
0: Yeah.
1: To amplify the news and amplify their shit.
0: Jeez.
1: Until actual humans started looking at it.
0: Right. They didn't have as many followers.
1: To get the algorithm. Yeah, because they game the algorithm.
0: Right.
1: Then suddenly the algorithm thinks everybody's looking at Tim fucking Pool.
0: Yeah.
1: And
0: nobody
1: it
0: cares
1: starts
0: about
1: getting him. Served out up to dummies that are just Google, that'll just, you know, surfing.
0: Is that what happened with Cash? Because he had a podcast too, right?
1: Yeah, he was, I forget what he, how, where he burbled up from. He was in some administration. Like he did actually have some experience before.
0: Okay. Sorry, Cash. But Nick Fuentes bootstrapped it, right? He came up all on his own. No help from bots. Just Groypers. Is that true?
1: Yeah. I got Nick Fuentes news too. I think we need more information. But allegedly, it was just happening. Like, I just saw it popping up on social media before the show that Nick Fuentes did a podcast.
0: Yes.
1: Debating Hunter Biden.
0: Come on.
1: And that it almost came to blows. I was seeing was the information. So he probably pissed Hunter off. And Hunter was like, I'll flatten you right here.
0: Yeah. Isn't Hunter a big guy?
1: Yeah.
0: Hunter's going to fuck you up, dude. I mean, no offense, Hunter, but I know you've had your time hanging out with crackheads. I don't know that it's necessarily. Nick just sits at home. Don't let him mace you.
1: By the way, this there's a video of Mitch McConnell.
0: Yeah.
1: With Elaine.
0: Yeah.
1: Do you want to see it in here?
0: Yeah.
1: I don't.
2: Honey, show them you're okay.
1: I don't approve of this at all.
2: Oh, wow. See, I told you he was okay.
0: Did he take the, what kind of shot? He's got, that's a Trump
1: shot.
0: Yeah,
1: AI is scary, isn't it? I mean, it's him in that shirt and the jeans, Elaine in the outfit. He jumps up, jumps out of his chair. And starts breakdancing, and Elaine is applauding in the background. And it looks really good.
0: Right, I mean, it's amazing. But how did he get into those jeans? Real talk. How did he get in those Wranglers?
1: Well, I don't know.
0: I mean, that must have been tough. And then that big, it looks like somebody costumed him, doesn't it? Like, let's make this guy look normal. But I'm not...
1: He's worn that shirt before, which is one of the reasons a lot of people are saying that they thought it was AI.
0: Oh,
1: because we've seen him in that shirt before.
0: Yeah.
1: People are like, oh, they just took one. They just said, here, get this picture. And
0: Elaine looks human, you know, so I don't know. It could be bullshit. I don't know, man. Hey, Mitch, I'm sorry. I know you did a lot of good things. He championed school lunches, right? Free school lunches and women's reproductive rights.
1: Oh,
0: and
1: lots of great stuff, okay. I'm sure.
0: Yeah, you're really going to be missed by, I guess, Elaine.
1: He's not dead.
0: Oh, God.
1: You saw him break dance.
0: Yeah, that's true.
1: He's doing fine.
0: He's not even using a little piece of cardboard.
1: But he's not ready yet. Sometime after August 3rd, he'll be ready.
0: Yeah, I think as the timeline moves forward, the more ready he'll be to
1: or
0: come
1: he'll
0: out
1: take,
0: and talk.
1: Or he'll take a sudden turn for the worse
0: right
1: in on August 4th. the day after
0: yeah.
1: the deadline for which they'd have to have a special election if he croaked.
0: God, if Blagojevich was here, he would have already sold that seat, right? He would have sold that shit.
1: Lindsay's sister, allegedly, they want to put her in temporarily.
0: I've never heard of that. I've never fucking heard of that. So, like, let's say Jimmy Carter.
1: I've heard of spouses occasionally, but I never.
0: So Jimmy Carter would have had Billy Carter in? Billy. I mean, that wouldn't have happened. I can't think of any other spouses of or brothers or sisters of siblings of presidents. Did Nixon have a sister?
1: God, I don't know.
0: What about Agnew? Did he have a brother or sister? Or was he...
1: So good news about Midge. Still alive.
0: What? I was like, what was that? What was the good news? I was still alive.
1: Allegedly.
0: Okay, let's be fair. Let's think of one good legislative thing he did. And I'm not moving forward until we think of something. Oh, in the spirit of fairness.
1: Ron Johnson opening his mouth.
0: Oh, we thought he was dead, or is it?
1: Rojo, by the way, I saw. This is terrifying.
0: Okay.
1: And
0: he's still in government?
1: Which shows you what's wrong with, more of what's wrong with our government, in that all you have to do is hang on in the job and they give you committee seats.
0: Right.
1: Because just for living that long and being in Congress.
0: I thought he wasn't there anymore because we haven't done a story. No, we just do stories so about him one all the time. Though.
1: In the top five dummies of the Senate.
0: Wow.
1: Ron Johnson. After, Tuberville broke the curve.
0: What if Paxton beats out Tallarico?
1: Oh, God. That'll be
0: That's
1: amazing.
0: Horrible. Can you
1: That'll
0: imagine?
1: Be amazing. But Rojo is now going to possibly be the chairman of Lindsay's committees.
0: Yeah.
1: Like, Lindsay was the chairman of some fucking committee. Now Rojo is slated to be next in line.
0: Would it be foreign something? Like, he was big.
1: See, it's foreign something, yeah.
0: Oh, wait, what? That's...
1: Isn't that great?
0: What great news that is.
1: But then, here's Rojo. This is not long ago at all. This is 15 minutes ago.
0: Yes.
1: Senator Ron Johnson said a source told him that the photo of Mitch McConnell released by the office to assuage concerns about the senator's health is, quote, an older photo.
0: Who told you that? What's your fucking source, Rojo? What is it?
1: McConnell has been hospitalized since June 14th. It was reported that paramedics were called to his home that day to tend to someone unconscious due to cardiac arrest. So you note that the neighbors, the ones that weren't busy filming.
0: Yeah.
1: And laughing with glee, maybe.
0: Yeah.
1: They were
0: Snapchatting.
1: Said that there didn't appear to be a lot of haste.
0: Right.
1: Or urgency involved.
0: That gave them a lot of time to get that, to zoom in on that foot pic.
1: And that's how they're explaining he's explaining it with his statement saying, oh, I just fell. So if he only fell and was unconscious and then was awake when they showed up, there wouldn't be
0: fervent.
1: But yeah. But when the paramedics show up,
0: right.
1: And he gets up and, gets on the cart or whatever, they're not pounding on his chest.
0: He's fragile though. I mean, you remember
1: that machine, the picture of Lindsay has one of those, I forget what's called, the Lucas machine, I think.
0: God, Lindsay.
1: Which
0: so
1: is,
0: dramatic.
1: They're like, you can see his hands. You can see him moving around. It's right. Not. It's a machine that they put over your chest to do CPR compressions.
0: Motherfucker.
1: And they strap your hands to the side of it so your hands don't flail around.
0: Oh, my
1: God. So that's why his hands were up in the air. It's called a Lucas
0: Holy
1: device.
0: Holy shit. That's amazing.
1: And it's got this little rubber thing that goes
0: right.
1: That does the chest compression. So Lindsay was fucked when they were taking him out.
0: Well, Lindsay, you did a lot of bad things while you're on this planet. I would say the good things, but I'm trying to think of them. You called Georgia, right? You contacted the governor and asked him to lie about the election.
1: Oh, yeah, yeah.
0: That's right. Got away with it.
1: Ron Johnson was on Eric Bolling's
0: Oh, my God.
1: show on Real America's Voice. That's where Eric Bowling has been sent down to.
0: I think people listen to that in the radio with the garage door shut.
1: Didn't he? He was the one that sent dick pics, right? That's why he got fired. Who? Eric Bowling?
0: Oh, yeah, yeah. That's right, Eric. We remember.
1: He was the guy that called Mike Ditka a pussy because
0: Mike Ditka said,
1: before his death said, I don't know that I would encourage my grandchildren to play football because of the CTE and the traumatic brain injuries that it causes.
0: Well, he wore a leather helmet, right?
1: Yeah.
0: I mean, God.
1: And Eric Bowling was aghast. He's like, well, Mike turned into a pussy.
0: Meanwhile, this guy's taking out. You know, Eric, back when you were sending those dick pics, what kind of camera did you have? I bet it wasn't the nice iPhones. I bet it was hard. But black. Did he take a dick pic on a BlackBerry?
1: Bowling said with Ron Johnson on his show, Bowling said, I saw a picture that I'm not sure I believe is actually Mitch McConnell from the hospital after what I've heard and what I've seen.
0: Yeah.
1: Do you believe Mitch McConnell is the one who said, I'm okay, here's the picture of my wife, Elaine Chao, and I'm in that hospital bed? Johnson said, well, I just heard from some other source that was an older photo.
0: He's from Wisconsin.
1: So I really don't know. I haven't talked to Mitch. I certainly wish he and his family well. I hope he can recover. It's sad to watch people age no matter who that person is. I've served with Mitch McConnell for 16 years. Obviously, I've disagreed with him on a host of things, but I also know he loves this country. He loves the Senate. He reveres the Senate. And so, again, I do try and put the best construction on things.
0: Right.
1: I try to look for the best in people. Okay. Mitch McConnell also loves his country, so I wish him well. In other words, he hates McConnell.
0: Jeez, man.
1: I hope he recovers. I hope he can come back and contribute and vote with the president's agenda.
0: He's not. Come on.
1: But you notice he opened with, I just heard from some other source. That was an older photo.
0: You just want to be important. You want it to be on Eric Bowling's show. That's what's... Is there a penis pic of Mitch McConnell that Eric Bowling could look at?
1: So it sounds like Rojo hates Mitch and is outing the fact that that's probably an older photo.
0: And I think that I bet if you lined up Rojo's voting career with Mitch's, I bet they're the same and he's just trying to pretend he's different. Come on.
1: Absolutely.
0: Hey, Ron Johnson. When people die, you're a senator, don't they have, you guys have like remarks ready to go? I mean, that is so fucking long. And was that pre-written? Because if somebody pre-wrote those remarks about Mitch dying, you should fire them. I mean, it's so long.
1: Well, he's not dead.
0: Come on, man. I mean, that's the other thing. Let's be real about this.
1: Oh, yeah. Here's a...
0: Come on.
1: TMZ reports Hunter Biden and Nick Fuentes sat down for a joint interview.
0: Hunter, I hope you kicked his little fucking Nazi ass. I love it. Got those long arms.
1: I think it would have to be on some right wing. I can't imagine Nick going on some, liberal podcast. Tune into Wednesday's show. I'm sure we'll have clips by then.
0: Do you think Hunter Biden can beat up most of the people that made fun of him on the right wing that crucified him for the fucking laptop or whatever, all the bullshit? I bet he could. This guy probably had a rough life. He was hanging out on the streets for a while, dealing with, drug dealers, crackheads. I think that would be a fun use of the Thunderdome out by the White House. Just have him beat up his detractors.
1: The headline at TMZ, Hunter Biden and Nick Fuentes almost throw hands during interview.
0: Nick wouldn't have lasted, I'm telling you.
1: As if American politics could get any weirder, former President Joe Biden's son, Hunter Biden, sat down for a discussion with far-right political commentator Nick Fuentes, and they almost came to blows.
0: Shit.
1: Sources familiar with the situation told TMZ Hunter, Nick, and Andrew Callahan from Channel 5 met up in a Philadelphia motel room for a no-questions-off-limits discussion. We're told they wanted to see if a Democratic president's son and a right-wing streamer could find common ground. And the conversation got explosive. During the discussion, Nick and Hunter shared laughs and ideas, but they also got into heated arguments. At one point, Andrew almost had to step in to prevent them from turning the meeting into a boxing match. Oh,
0: come on, Andrew.
1: That's probably bullshit.
0: Right. Hey, Hunter, honestly, if you want some advice, I think you just stay home and paint. There's nothing you can get out of talking to this dumb Nazi, right? I mean, just go home and paint some cool pictures.
1: The big question, how did someone manage to get Hunter and Nick in a motel room to discuss politics in the first place? Turns out, Fuentes reached out to Andrew's camp seeking an interview where he could express how his views have evolved and clarify some of the misconceptions about him. It sounds like Hunter and Andrew were already cooking something up, and Andrew's team invited Nick into the fold, and he jumped at the opportunity. Yeah. Hunter and Nick are both known for outrageous comments, so don't be shocked if that's what comes from this. Just last week, Hunter unabashedly said he would start an OnlyFans account while on Friends Keep Secrets podcast.
0: Okay.
1: Nick is known for takes that have labeled him as anti-Semitic. Shit. Takes that have labeled him, bitches.
0: This is a false equivalency. Hunter Biden.
1: This author does not listen to our show.
0: Nick Fuentes is a big old Nazi. He will say he is the biggest Nazi.
1: He is an anti-Semitic and an advocate for the U.S. to become an authoritarian Christian nationalist dictatorship. Well, that's true.
0: He's a Nazi, though, and Hunter Biden is not a good, he's not like Hunter Biden. Hunter Biden's an artist. His daddy was president and he had some shit happen. Nick Fuentes wants to wear khakis.
1: I saw some more of his art again and I was like, I kind of like it. It bothers me that I like it. I kind of want to think, no, I don't think any art should be hundreds of thousands of dollars or tens of thousands of dollars. I mean, I think artists should make good livings and shit like that. But when you start getting into the millions and millions of dollars, now we're getting ridiculous.
0: Yeah, Hunter Biden is an artist. There's no way a Nazi could be an artist like Hunter Biden because they're a dumb fucking Nazi.
1: But the first time I saw his shit, I wanted to hate it just because, you know.
0: Yeah.
1: And I kind of liked a lot of it.
0: Yeah.
1: A lot of his artwork. Listen,
0: I feel bad for Hunter Biden. I think he's got, that whole special counsel and he already had a deal, but nobody should even care about the charge. It was with the gun thing, right?
1: God, they work fast. Lindsay's sister emotionally accepts appointment.
0: Why is
1: to
0: that?
1: To finish his term.
0: That can't be real. Is that how it works?
1: Yeah. Well, the governor gets to decide who to appoint. So.
0: Why don't we have a king then? I mean, that's
1: Darlene Graham Nordone, the younger sister of the late Senator Lindsey Graham, delivered an emotional speech as she accepted an appointment to finish her brother's term, saying she believed this is what her brother would have wanted.
0: Is she like a secret lib or something? I mean,
1: blah, blah, blah, blah, blah, blah, blah. He died, blah, blah, blah. His little sister.
0: Come on.
1: I'm skipping through redundant information. His little sister was only 13 years old when both their parents died within 15 months of each other, and he became her legal guardian.
0: Lindsay was his sister's guardian.
1: And when she was 13, he was 20.
0: Right, so this makes sense. Now she gets to be senator.
1: Under South Carolina law, Governor Henry McMaster has the power to appoint someone to finish Graham's term. And on Monday, Trump and Senator Tim Scott urged the governor to choose the senator's sister.
0: Why not give it to, was Tim Scott already in government? He's not. Give it to Tim Scott.
1: No, he's the other senator.
0: No, he's not. He lost, didn't he?
1: No, he's their senator.
0: God, Tim, he's like, remember.
1: Who, by the way, if the projections hold true.
0: Yeah.
1: Maybe not only the black Republican in the Senate, but the only black Republican in Congress, because they've gone and gerrymandered out the one or two black Republicans that are in the House.
0: He didn't come off great during his presidential run, the primary, right? He didn't have a lot of moments where I'm like, wow.
1: No, horrible.
0: Wow, he killed it there.
1: Yeah, he's an idiot.
0: That why is that? Why is it saying the law in that state is if you should die, the title will go to your sister? Like, that makes no fucking sense. That is insane. Or the governor just can appoint fucking anyone? God.
1: So there you go. The sister is now.
0: There you go.
1: Gonna finish out his term.
0: You get a seat in the most powerful legislative body on the planet just because. Like, so what does she get to do as senator?
1: That would be great if she was, like, secretly a Dem and says, I'm just going to vote with the Dems for the next 5 months.
0: I would love
1: months.
0: That. That would be great. So that
1: unlikely, but
0: she didn't have to buy it or anything. She just got it for free. God, that's bullshit.
1: I mean, if Trump tweeted that that's who he put out on Truth that he wanted to have it. So if he's okaying her, then she's probably gross. Donald.
0: My God,
1: she's probably pretty gross.
0: Jesus, all these people are anybody else gonna be up there soon?
1: Or? I did see a couple of very unkind memes that say tragedies happen in threes. And it's Mitch, it's Lindsay,
0: and it's
1: Trump.
0: Well, the actor.
1: Yeah, but I think there's a theme going.
0: I think it's
1: in those threes.
0: This is bullshit. Nobody's talking about Sam Neill because of this fucking Mitch. What do you mean in threes? They're assuming Mitch McConnell's dead.
1: I know, right? Everybody assumes they're lying.
0: I just saw him do the worm. I mean, he's alive. I bet you can. There's probably AI of him doing all kinds of shit.
1: Sam Neill's final tweet.
0: Yes.
1: In 2023. Goodbye, my friends. I'm just going to walk quietly away from Twitter for now. I'm not happy with what's happened to Twitter, and I'm not happy to be in a place that is so angry and divisive.
0: God, I agree, Sam. God, the people that, I guess, I don't know to include Mitch in this, we all know, and then Lindsay, I mean, shit, they're just, and I mean this, they're lesser people. I mean, Sam Neill was profound, great actor.
1: He said last year, it's not a happy place, America, and I wasn't happy there. I'm interested in the condition of America now. It beggars belief what's happening there now. When you hear a slogan like Make America Great Again, it makes a sort of weird sense because America could be great again, but at a community level, not with sort of strange billionaires making weird decisions.
0: Yeah, I would have voted for him. Was he British or New Zealand?
1: Australian maybe?
0: God, never in Lord of the Rings. That's bullshit. He never got one part in Lord of the fucking Rings, and he's from New Zealand. That's where they shot that shit, right?
1: A couple of Jurassics. And
0: I recently saw him in something.
1: Peaky Blinders, remember? He was great in Peaky Blinders.
0: Yeah, great actor. You're a better actor than Lindsay was a senator and Mitch, I mean, you're a better actor than Mitch is a senator right now, for sure. Yeah.
1: 78.
0: Man, that sucks. Shit.
1: Yeah, he was in a bunch of Jurassics.
0: Yeah, I mean, in those, they carry lessons that we could learn from in today's world, right? I mean, corporate oversight.
1: The funny thing is, every fucking movie out there just about has corporate overlords as the bad guys almost all the time in almost every movie. Yeah. Every dystopian future taken over by corporate overlords. It's RoboCop. It's what's that one with Harrison Ford?
0: Shit! I love that with the replicants.
1: God, you know what I'm talking? Oh my God!
0: Yeah, Escape from New York. No, I'm just kidding. It was something.
1: Blade Runner.
0: Blade Runner.
1: But that's not a good future. That's not a future we want. These people are always fighting forces.
0: I have a serious question. So Mitch is a replicant.
1: Mitch is
0: a replicant.
1: Mitch is a.
0: He's that guy from Alien, remember?
1: Yeah. I think he's.
0: He's a landroid.
1: I think Mitch is a lump right now.
0: Jeez. Are you a good lump? Is he still. Can he vote on legislation?
1: No, he got to be there.
0: What if he is allowed to take the FBI jet if Cash can let it go for a night? I got to go see my girlfriend play in a fucking parking lot. My fucking God, dude. Think of snorkeling it's fucking Hawaii and pretend to be doing something at the field office there. He just fucking did that. We just did that story, right?
1: Yeah.
0: Dude. God, get him out of there and put Steve Ducey in.
1: we don't know if this is accurate, but there's a report out.
0: Okay.
1: Boozy Badass, the Louisiana rapper.
0: Okay.
1: Thought he'd been given a new opportunity in January, 3 years following his arrest and charges of felony possession of a firearm.
0: Jeez. I've never heard of this guy.
1: Boozy's legal team told him that the two men he had hired and paid $600,000.
0: Okay.
1: To get him a pardon from Trump had come through.
0: Oh, shit.
1: Unfortunately, it turns out that the guys likely scammed Boozy out of his money.
0: Oh, damn. That is crazy because he believes.
1: The thing is, we know this is going on. We know that Rudy was doing that shit.
0: I bet Trump now will reach out to Boozy Badass and say, hey, I really will do it for 600 grand. I'll just send Don.
1: I'm insulted. I'd never take less than a million.
0: Why is Boozy's going to jail for a firearm violation, you say?
1: I guess.
0: Baby, danga, danga, dang.
1: Boozy. Now, this is another couple of names you'll remember.
0: Okay.
1: That we haven't heard in a long time. Boozy is suing these two assholes.
0: Okay.
1: Described as far-right political operatives and lobbyists.
0: Oh, my God.
1: Jacob Wall and Jack Berkman.
0: Those
1: are the guys who didn't hire the guy, wink, wink.
0: Yeah.
1: With the chain mark on his back.
0: Oh, this is the
1: to part, say that right. Elizabeth Warren punch-fucked him and gave him that chain scar on his
0: but
1: back.
0: But it was a tattoo.
1: Whipping him sexually.
0: But it was really a tattoo.
1: It's ink, yeah.
0: So, but this, I'm sorry. I love this story. Because we know Elizabeth Warren's never in the news lately.
1: We hardly hear about her, right?
0: Yeah, God. But damn, did she probably heard about that story, right?
1: Oh, of course. Oh, she made jokes about it.
0: Oh, yeah. I mean, that is funny, man. Could you imagine Elizabeth Warren with link the chain?
1: Get the fuck over here.
0: Hey, Elizabeth, I love it. Take that chain to work and go beat those fucking
1: Republicans.
0: I'm
1: going to fuck you up, you bitch.
0: Go get Ron Johnson. It'll teach him to be on the news.
1: Shit. So he's suing them. The paperwork appears to promise the rapper can receive at least half of his payment if the men fail to come through. But the contract was also improperly dated for 2025 and has many typos and other errors. J.M. Berkman and Associates, that's Jacob Wall and Berkman.
0: Right.
1: Said that no provision to return half the fee was ever actually agreed to. The process of issuing pardons has typically fallen under the jurisdiction of the Department of Justice, but that's not the case under the Trump administration. Now, a handful of White House aides routinely guide who is considered for a pardon. Trump has the final say.
0: Right. But they advocate because they're getting a cut, right?
1: Oh, I don't know what you're
0: this
1: talking
0: is just,
1: about.
0: It's the same way Jimmy Carter ran things.
1: These changes have altered the ecosystem in which pardons have existed. Now
0: really?
1: People who have access to Trump, or possibly who can make it appear they do, can sell that access. Boozy first sought the help of Alice Marie Johnson, Trump's pardon czar. He turned to Wall and Berkman after he didn't hear back from her.
0: Pardon czar? I mean, is that an appointed position? Is that...
1: So these two assholes might not have done anything illegal. They might have said, hey, we're going to float, you know, we have access to the president and to these people. We will float your name and we will advocate for you.
0: But Boozy,
1: that's all they don't have to guarantee anything.
0: Right, right. But Boozy committed bribery, right? That's a bribe.
1: No.
0: No, it is. I mean, if you can't pay for a pardon, that's illegal.
1: But they're not paying for the pardon. He's paying them to advocate for him to get a pardon.
0: That seems very bad. I mean, that's not illegal. You're kidding me. You're kidding me. That sounds like bullshit.
1: Well, yeah, there's more.
0: I can pay you to advocate to do for me that is something illegal.
1: They met up. Okay. He met up with these two idiots. Boozy said they were real aggressive. They were talking like they had Trump on speed dial. He signed a contract he believed held a provision that would allow Boozy to request a partial refund of the $600K if the lobbyists had not secured a presidential pardon by close of business January 31st, 2025, a date pointed out was already in the past at the time of the sighting. So they misdated it.
0: Nobody read proofread shit. Isn't it an admission of doing something wrong when Boozy sues these people? Isn't he admitting to
1: no? He's soliciting. He's civil. It's a civil suit.
0: But he's soliciting.
1: He's saying that they breached the contract and that he he deserves money back because they didn't get him a pardon.
0: Well, I guess I haven't watched enough Wapner because all of this seems illegal.
1: The pair also reportedly promised to get the help of, this is for your $600K, who they're going to get for you.
0: Okay.
1: Laura Loomer.
0: That is insane.
1: When Boosie's lawyer inquired about her effectiveness, they are said to have told him that Loomer, quote, is the person for the Jewish guys.
0: Come on.
1: And that they'd try to rapper batch the pardon through the black world.
0: Okay. Before we go into whatever that is. You know,
1: they're still talking about
0: what does that,
1: that
0: mean?
1: Trump might pardon Diddy.
0: Oh, I heard that. Yeah. What you just said made me forget my question. There's
1: a bunch
0: question.
1: Of that they're going to bundle the it sounds like they're going to bundle the blacks together.
0: Right.
1: And get, you know, Nicki Minaj, who seems to have Trump's ear right now, to whisper the name.
0: Why are they seeing this through the prism of race?
1: Well, because Loomer, they don't think Loomer would go advocate for a pardon for a Louisiana rapper. She would if it was for one of the Jewish guys.
0: But Loomer came out against Netanyahu, right, and Israel and what they're doing, didn't she recently?
1: No, Ukraine.
0: Oh, that's right. Okay. Well,
1: Boosie was under the impression that a pardon was imminent as recently as New Year's Eve when Berkman texted that it's in hand and ready to sign. A White House aide told Boosie and his lawyer that no pardon application had ever even been filed.
0: So they just took his fucking money.
1: In his name.
0: You know what this reminds me of? They were doing the pardon search on spec, and Boosie is the only one that bit, right? They were fishing.
1: Who knows?
0: Right. That is the same thing the Titan submarine people did.
1: Who knows how many people they got to pay up?
0: Listen, these
1: 600K?
0: Yeah, I mean, that's...
1: To say I'm going to make some phone calls to get you a pardon? Good God.
0: But
1: what
0: really, the Titan submarine people, this is if you build it, they will come. They built that shitty submarine with the wrong kind of carbon fiber or something. And they said, if we just need to find four people to buy a ticket and then we can build this dumb sub to go look at the fucking Titanic.
1: Sorry, Boosie. I don't have a lot of sympathy.
0: What did he do? Just a gun charge?
1: It's a gun charge. It's probably, you know.
0: In the South?
1: In black in Louisiana.
0: But what's illegal to do?
1: Black in Louisiana.
0: That's right. I mean, there's just not a lot of gun control down here, I think. But hey, try somebody else, Boosie. You just picked the wrong guy.
1: He's probably a felon and he had a gun.
0: Right. Why did you
1: pick? Caught with a gun, you know.
0: Why not go directly to Laura Loomer? You know what I mean? Why the go-betweens with these losers?
1: Well, that was part of their sales pitch.
0: Is it hard?
1: Well, how effective are you guys? Well, you know, hey, we can get Laura Loomer.
0: Is it hard to get access to Laura fucking Loomer?
1: I don't think so. I think
0: what is her cut?
1: I think we could tweet her.
0: What is her cut, I wonder?
1: Oh, I'm sure she doesn't admit to that.
0: Yeah, she should take most of it. You're the star.
1: She's not going to admit to selling
0: Those are the Elizabeth Warren, you know, sadomasochism guys or whatever that scandal was. Why would you trust them?
1: Both went to jail, I thought, too.
0: Yeah, Boosie. You should have found somebody different.
1: For a period of time.
0: Why not just go directly to Cash Patel? Is inviting to a concert and hang out with him. Get him drunk.
1: Go to a better concert than his girlfriend, though.
0: Oh, geez. You can't find a better concert, I guess. God.
1: We got about less than a half hour, about 20 minutes left in the big show. Thanks for buying shit through the Amazon link. crabdiving.com/Amazon. 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We get a little commission.
0: Do you think Cash is like Eric Trump? In that Cash Patel pretends to like his girlfriend's music like Eric must. I mean, come on. Nobody likes that. What Laura does? I mean... Does Cash Patel love?
1: I don't know if Cash strikes me as much of a country guy.
0: Well, I want someone to ask him that. Put him on 60 Minutes under oath. And do you really like her music? Because Eric Trump loves Laura's music, right? I mean, right?
1: Does he? I don't know. have we heard this?
0: These are the worst first family.
1: Have we heard anyone say they really love Laura's music?
0: Can you imagine just anybody loving Eric? I mean, that would be more remarkable.
1: Everything is possible.
0: Shit, man. She had kids with that? No, she didn't.
1: What?
0: They don't have kids, do they?
1: Eric?
0: Eric and Laura?
1: Yeah, they got three or four. Oh, my God,
0: Laura. What was that like? I mean, I don't want to know, but shit, that sounds... They must have had that, you know, like a... They had a test tube baby, right? They didn't really have sex. Eric?
1: Right. It's a toilet seat.
0: Implant me, AI. God, the face, though.
1: Also in the news... God, which story should I pull here? This is... shock poll, by the way, from a couple of days ago showed that Lindsey Graham was in a close battle with the Democratic challenger in the upcoming midterms.
0: Oh, shit. Well, looks like Lindsey, you lost. I mean, kind of, right? I mean, nature
1: They were
0: intervened.
1: Within the margin of error, a remarkably close number. Right. For a state that Trump won by 18 points in 2024.
0: The margin of error would be something fabulous for him to say in that dialect, that accent, the margin of error. How would he say that? Like the margin of error.
1: Lindsey?
0: The Lindsey voice. Lindsey.
1: You're from South Carolina, the margin of error.
0: The voice of Tennessee Williams, but not the politics, probably.
1: So that's interesting. And now they've got to pull someone out of the air to try to run stead.
0: Have that guy Boozy run. Is he? No, he's Louisiana, not South Carolina.
1: Well, and he might not be able to run. He's a convicted felon.
0: That's right. Oh, that's a Republican, though. That doesn't matter, man. Boozy. Senator Boozy.
1: That's why he's trying to get the whole pardon thing going.
0: It sucks. Was Lindsey a theater person in high school? What roles did he play? He must have done some acting.
1: I'm not going to say what I just thought. moving on. But it's funny. I'll tell you the joke later.
0: Hello, Dolly. He would be great in that, playing either the kids, those dancer guys. Forget their names.
1: Oh, yeah.
0: Barnaby or whatever. Not the Walter Matthau part.
1: That's the one that Michael Crawford played in the movie, right?
0: If I Were a Rich Man. Michael Crawford, the comedian. Oh, yeah. He's funny.
1: Isn't that how he was listed?
0: Oh, yeah, absolutely. Absolutely. I would love to see, you know, it'd be great. This would be the ultimate play. I want to see Odd Couple starring, Lindsey Graham and who can we pair with? John McCain. That would be good. Lindsey Graham and Felix. John McCain is Oscar.
1: What's this? I'm looking at my spreadsheet. Oh, this is just a tweet I saw. But it's, once again, I think I read one from Denmark before. This one says, I live in Sweden.
0: Yeah.
1: We have social security, affordable health care, strict gun laws, 5 weeks paid annual leave, and a year maternity leave. A stay at the hospital for one night costs about $10. Prescription drugs have an annual cap of $200.
0: Shit.
1: We are not communists. We are socio-democratic, and our freedoms are not inhibited.
0: Okay, we get it. We suck. I know. Well, I didn't vote for it, Sweden. God, you're so condescending over there.
1: And then there's another one.
0: You can't even stay at a hotel for $10 a night.
1: There's another one that will get you heading to Home Depot for the pitchforks and torches.
0: Okay.
1: The top 1% of U.S. households, Ryan.
0: Oh, yes.
1: 1%.
0: Okay.
1: Now control almost one-third of the nation's wealth. 31.9%.
0: That's on us. That's our fault. That's 1%. Our fault.
1: 1%.
0: There's that money over there. We could go get it if we want, but we're not going to. Because we think we live in this fair society where it's not the wild fucking West. You know what I mean? Like, there's no reason to put up with that. I hate that story. Fuck that story. Why are we putting up with this? Why are we bitches for Jeff Bezos? Fuck him. God, that's insane, man. Jeez. Is that true?
3: Next question is what are you going to do for benefits for all people with disabilities?
4: Well, under the One Big Beautiful Bill, we protected a system that if it had gone unchecked, it would not have been long-term available for the very people that are the most vulnerable, the developmentally disabled, the persistent mentally ill, people that are of advanced age. We protected Medicaid in a bipartisan, common sense way. That was the result.
0: God damn.
1: That's Mike Flood, Republican asshole. Jeez, Mike. At one of these town halls.
0: You're a liar, Mike. You fuck you, man. Don't pretend like you're trying to do anything good. You're a fucking Sith Lord. Shit. That's
1: Flood has been heckled numerous times since last July. Every time he mentions the One Big Beautiful Bill.
0: I like how he tries to keep going. He tries to get through it. No one wants to hear you talk at this point. They all hate you so fucking much.
1: One person yelled, I'd ask you please not to refer to that monstrosity as the Big Beautiful Bill. And then that person received loud cheers.
0: Yeah, I'll vote for that person. Fuck this guy. My God.
1: I thought Louisiana Mike, the one who, you know, has the porn app with his kid.
0: I forgot he existed. Shit.
1: I thought Mike Johnson told them not to go to these, like not to do town halls because of all the video it's generating.
0: I mean, if we're sitting around wondering if Mitch McConnell is actually alive because his face isn't moving right, I mean, why do we assume Mike Johnson's alive? Have you looked at him? That fucker doesn't blink. He must go through so much Visine. God. Is he a Duggar? Is he a Quiverful?
1: What did Trump say? The flags are at Hask Mask?
0: You stupid shitbag. They've had you at Hask Mask and swallowing my teeth.
5: The whole thing happened, and it's, boy, it's tough. So the flags are at half mask until Saturday evening, which is an extended period of time, you know, generally speaking, but I think he deserves it.
0: Not Ruth Bader Ginsburg or John McCain, you fucking asshole, right? Fucking dickhead. Shit. Why didn't Lindsey Graham ever play? Why wasn't he ever a captain on Star Trek? You know, engage. He would have been good.
1: Oh, what is this? Trump called into Fox and Friends.
0: Lindsey Graham.
1: They said today marks 2 years since they tried to assassinate you and Butler. How are you feeling? Trump answered, I've known Ainsley longer than the two of you. I've known her through a very handsome man named Sean Hannity. She seemed to be attracted to him for whatever the hell reason.
0: Can we be concerned if this person's fit for office? Okay, we can all agree Mitch McConnell's fucking dead. Now, what's going on with Donald? Let's get to the real question. If Joe Biden gave an answer like that, people would be losing their mind. There would be columns flying on the New York Times. Oh, my fucking God.
1: People are posting AI pictures of Mitch. Holding pictures of Mitch.
0: Oh, wow.
1: Holding a picture of Mitch. Shit. Holding a picture of Mitch.
0: Listen, come on, guys. We know what's up. Please. Yes, he's fit for office. Sure. Sure. I mean, what does he usually do when he's working?
1: This one says, oh, that's not nice. Lindsey Graham is in hell trying to get Ronald Reagan's attention.
0: Oh, yeah. That's realistic, though, isn't it? I mean, come on. I mean, you know, what kind of Jesus, honestly, real talk, this fucker ain't getting into heaven, correct? I mean, he asked the people in Georgia to fake the election, right? He tried to get them.
1: Here's Lindsey saying that Israel should nuke everybody.
6: Can I say this? Why is it okay for America to not to drop two nuclear bombs on Hiroshima and Nagasaki to end their existential threat war? Why was it okay for us to do that? I thought it was okay.
1: No, it actually wasn't, by the way.
0: It wasn't
1: okay,
0: and the reason we did it is because we didn't want Russia to come in and get Japan, right? They didn't want them to end the war that way. And Truman did it.
1: It's Truman, yeah.
0: Because fucking FDR was so inconsiderate, he fucking died. And they were sad when FDR died, right? Were they more sad when FDR died or when Mitch died?
1: I think the people were unhappy, yes. Right.
0: Why didn't Lindsey Graham play that guy in A Few Good Men? You can't handle the truth. He's a lawyer.
1: He did Steel Magnolias.
0: Did he really? That makes me sad. Drink the juice, Shelby. That makes me sad that we can't see a remake, a Broadway remake with him playing that.
1: Who would he play?
0: We have about 15 minutes. I could fill that time thinking of that. That's a hard one, man. I mean,
1: I'm actually going to be playing Blanche DuBois.
0: Yeah, I mean, he's playing all the parts in Streetcar.
1: Streetcar.
0: He is Streetcar.
1: I'm going to be Stanley.
0: Desire. Who would he play? Hey, Lindsay, we're going to have you read for the gentleman caller this part. And then
1: Stella.
0: Actually, we're going to have you read for Laura. With a little club foot walking around with those little crystal figurines. Oh, you'd be great. He'd be Stanley. He'd be a killer Stanley. I mean, shit, get the fuck out of here. That's crazy. So there was a machine on his chest doing chest. It was like a robot doing chest compressions.
1: Yeah.
0: That's cool, Lindsay. Normal people can never afford that kind of health care. Only rich people like you. Did he get the speed pass when he went to Disney World? Did they let him go past all the lines, go to the front of the lines?
1: Oh, my God. Here's one. In action, if you want to see this. See?
0: Shit. What happens when Grok puts a fucking virus in that thing and it just punches right through your body? That's scary. They put Lindsay through that? Damn. Was that him?
1: No.
0: Or was that one being tested?
1: That was just a... Yeah.
0: Lindsay, I'm sorry you had to go through that before you passed away or... went to heaven. Please. Is Ted Cruz going to heaven, Jesus? I mean, what would Ted...
1: Wouldn't CPR not help a tear in the aorta? I'm thinking that might not have helped things, right?
0: I mean, I'm not a doctor, but
1: I guess if his heart's not beating, you really don't have a choice.
0: He would have been good in MASH. He would have been an excellent, Colonel Frank Burns. He would have been good.
1: This is...
0: I love it when a plan comes together. He read for that part on A-Team.
1: I did talk about the...
0: Can I do one more?
1: I did talk about this one.
0: I'm sorry. What if Lindsey Graham was in Any Which Way But Loose? Right turn, Clyde. Remember that?
1: This is good. Well, I don't know. I think it's good news.
0: Okay.
1: That the the House has got a bill that they're going to vote on.
0: Okay.
1: The Sunshine Protection.

0: they mirror a bill that little Marco put out in the Senate to put the U.S. on year-round daylight savings time. There's another one out of Utah called the Daylight Act, which would allow states to elect to observe daylight saving for the duration of the year.
1: This is the only thing
0: clusterfuck that would be, though.
1: This is stupid. This is the I'm against it because Republicans are for it. It must be stupid. What a fucking low bar this is. Or, you know what I mean? Like, this is it. This is what we're getting. This is going to help us.
0: There's not a lot they could do. Although
1: can
0: they did
1: stop the Iran war.
0: They did get that legislation just passed that Trump refused to sign, but that was only because
1: the SAVE Act.
0: That's only no.
1: Didn't he pork that into it?
0: No. He would have signed that. Are you kidding me? That's why he didn't sign it.
1: Oh, because they didn't put the SAVE Act in. That's right.
0: But it was symbolic because the legislation is the type that if he didn't sign it, it didn't matter. It passes anyway.
1: You know, yeah.
0: So his not signing it was symbolic, being a bitch.
1: Do you think Trump could survive that? I don't even know that machine that gives you chest compressions. I mean, do you think that would just punch right through his foundation? Jeez. Damn, Lindsay, that looked like it hurt. That's crazy, man.
0: It's a housing bill, the bipartisan housing bill.
1: Right.
0: The largest housing affordability bill in decades. This is amazing.
1: Right.
0: I'm sure it's not good enough, but it might be something.
1: Yeah, yeah.
0: The landmark housing bill automatically became law at midnight Saturday after Trump declined to sign it in protest of the Senate's inaction on an election bill known as the Save America Act, the bipartisan bill known as the 21st Century Road to Housing Act, is the most comprehensive housing legislation in decades. The measure aims to increase housing supply and bring down costs.
1: Perfect.
0: Including by limiting institutional investors
1: from
0: purchasing certain single family homes.
1: That would have been great, guys. That wouldn't have, would that have been more effective or more impactful than making daylight savings go bye-bye?
0: Oh, okay. They passed this
1: one. Oh, good.
0: The president had been set to sign the legislation at a Capitol bill signing ceremony last month. Shortly after the House and Senate approved it by wide bipartisan margins. But he abruptly canceled the bill's signing hours in advance, threatened not to sign the legislation until Congress approved the Save America Act.
1: Oh.
0: That legislation would impose new restrictions on voting and registering to vote.
1: That's awesome.
0: The president reiterated his intent not to sign on Friday morning. I will not sign the housing bill, which has been fully approved by Congress and sent to the White House in protest over the fact the United States Senate is not capable of passing the Save America Act, which is polling at 97% with the Republican Party. That's a lie also, by the way.
1: Right.
0: Very high with non-politician Democrats.
1: Well, listen,
0: that's a lie.
1: Well, listen, you guys didn't want to desegregate, right? But they just had to make you do it, you know.
0: We're getting rid of him now.
1: So wait, good news, right? It passed, even though Trump said no, or it didn't pass.
0: Under the Constitution, a bill that is passed both houses by Congress automatically becomes law if he doesn't sign or veto it within 10 days. So he can't just, you know, throw it in a drawer. Look at Elizabeth Warren. We haven't heard from her. Massachusetts Democrat Elizabeth Warren, the chief proponent of the legislation in the Senate, harshly criticized Trump's refusal to sign. She said, I'm going to fuck him up.
1: Oh, I wish. I got Elizabeth.
0: At the stroke of midnight, a huge bipartisan bill to lower housing costs became law without the president's signature. Why did President Trump sit on the landmark housing bill for more than 2 weeks? Maybe because there was nothing in it for him personally. No gold-encrusted ballroom. No Qatari jet. No $2 billion in crypto. Nothing in the 21st Century Road to Housing Act except ways to make housing more affordable. Donald Trump couldn't pick up the pen because he just isn't interested in lowering costs for American families.
1: Or they're late on giving him that shot. I mean, you've seen his fingers. He can't pick up that Sharpie. Somebody would have to duct tape it in his fingers to sign it, to be fair, right? I mean, can he still sign things?
0: The housing bill's passage came months after work and represented a rare moment for bipartisan consensus. But the president called the bill a yawn.
1: You said that,
0: Donald. A big yawn. While making clear that he wants the focus to be on his push to ban voting by mail. So, he literally said it's a yawn. We should be talking about the Save America Act.
1: Yeah. What we should be talking about is how

0: Anya kicked you out of your bedroom and into the living room, and Natalie Harp has to get all the furniture you want. Right? We did that story.
1: He said, I think it's so unimportant.
0: It's so...
1: compared to the Save America Act. The housing affordability is so unimportant.
0: Right. Well, listen...
1: Compared to making it harder for people to vote, because that's the only way Republicans can win.
0: Maybe he really did sit on it for 2 weeks, and he just didn't couldn't feel it because he's got the diaper, and then he's not going to feel it.
1: Stained and everything?
0: Yeah, well, no, he didn't. He forgot it was there. How would he know? He has thick Pampers, right, Natalie?
1: Lindsay has the printing on his face.
0: Yippee-yay-yo-ki-yay, motherfucker.
1: I couldn't wash that ink off.
0: Oh, he would have been great in Die Hard. Yeah.
1: Look at the time. A couple minutes left only here in the big show. I'm just thinking about what musical story
0: Lindsay should be in. That's all I'm thinking about right now. Les Mis. At the end of the day, you're another day older.
1: I'm doing Annie, get your gun.
0: I don't understand.
1: Bang, bang.
0: Oh, that's a good one. Him and who could do that? Who would play the other part? Anything you can do, I can do better. That's not, that is Annie, get your gun, right? But who would play the other one?
1: We got the
0: Ted Cruz.
1: The explosive diarrhea is still going on.
0: What is that?
1: The explosive diarrhea bug that's going around.
0: Okay.
1: Is growing.
0: Anybody? Oh, listen, quit trying to save Mitch's life and get rid of this explosive diarrhea shit. I mean, he ain't going to make it right.
1: This is interesting news. This is, science-y.
0: Yay.
1: And exciting, but it's not us. Because, you know, are we still doing science here? Do we allow science? Ham.
0: No, we got rid of science.
1: Anymore?
0: No, we're doing the Bible.
1: These are the Chinese.
0: Yes.
1: The Chinese are flying a... I hate this headline. It's very clickbaity.
0: Right.
1: And it's bullshit. Chinese spacecraft approaches mysterious object near Earth.
0: Everything's mysterious in fucking space.
1: Object, yeah. You don't need that fucking adjective.
0: Ground control to
1: And it's not all that mysterious. We knew what it was. It's got a name, even.
0: Right. What is it?
1: It's one of these little, like, micro moons or something that's floating around out there. It's an asteroid. It's got some Hawaiian name. A Chinese spacecraft is now within mere miles of one of the Earth's seven mysterious quasi-moons, the asteroid known as Kamo'olewa.
0: Mr. Roboto.
1: Making it the first world power to approach the mysterious object. It's not mysterious! Kamo'olewa.
0: And it's a planet or a moon? Or
1: it's a little weenie moon.
0: What's there to do there?
1: With a little hunk of ice. They launched the spacecraft in May 2025. The Chinese spacecraft Tianwen 2 is now within 12 and a half miles of the asteroid's surface. And we're getting pictures of it. According to China's state-run media, they took 400 days to get to the asteroid.
0: Jeez, are there people in it?
1: Which measures only a few dozen feet in diameter. It ain't big.
0: Where are you going?
1: It's going to go hang out with the asteroid for a year, riding side by side, acquiring data on its composition and structure. And then it's going to attempt to get up close and get a scoop of it.
0: Well, don't accidentally shove it.
1: To get samples.
0: What if they accidentally push it into the Earth?
1: Well, that's it. They're going to match it. Not geosynchronous, because that would be the Earth. Synchronous orbit around it so perfectly.
0: Oh, come on.
1: That they're not going to nudge it.
0: Okay, but what happens if they do? I mean, just being a pessimist,
1: Will secure itself to the moon before using an ultrasonic drill to bore into it. Kamo'olewa is the smallest object humans have visited with a spacecraft.
0: What a weird record to have.
1: It's one of the seven quasi-moons, objects which circle the Earth but are too far to be considered a real capital M moon.
0: It's a piece of fucking ice.
1: The rock's exact weight is unknown. the relatively small size presents a massive challenge. It's spinning as it sails through the cosmos, rotating once every half hour of Earth time. That makes an already small target window even tighter and adds an element of precise timing to any sample collection effort. So they've got to match the spin around.
0: Yes.
1: They've got to orbit around it, match the spin before they attach to it. It's
0: I'm so glad Elon's not doing this. Thank God. What? How big is this fucking ice cube that they're going to land on?
1: Tens of meters, so 40, 50 feet.
0: That's so stupid.
1: It's not that big, but I think that's dumb. Why?
0: No. Cure cancer. This is crazy. All this.
1: Oh, we need this shit. We need.
0: Why? Why? It's 10 meters of ice. I think I could have that in the ice thing.
1: Yeah, but we need to explore. We need to know what's going on out there. And there might be. What if there's life on it?
0: Right.
1: What if there's the precursors for life on that?
0: There might be in this problem.
1: More life in the asteroid than there are in two sitting senators.
0: Yay.
1: Thanks for joining us, everybody. We'll be back on Wednesday. Blah, blah, blah. See what Ryan's doing at Rated R Comedy on Instagram, TikTok, Facebook, X, RatedRComedy.com or PensacolaComedy.com.
0: Follow the very funny Patrick Vile on X or Instagram at Vile Experience. Oh, so freaking Vile.
1: I'll hit you up on Wednesday. Bye-bye.
0: And you were there too, Tin Man.
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truck. I saw something I've never seen before. It was a Chinese taco truck. I said, Holmes, come on, woo. What's the brother gotta do to get free food? You better wash some dishes, baby.

0: do you have to lose by trying something new like Trump? What the hell do you have to lose? You have to lose. You have to lose.
1: Mr. Trump is so stupid. My God, my God.
0: We won with poorly educated. I love the poorly educated.
2: We ought to have a prayer called the God damn it prayer. God damn them to hell, please.
3: Sean Spicer, our press secretary, gave alternative facts to that.
0: But you know what? You don't impeach people when they're doing a good job.
4: We're going to go in there. We're going to impeach the motherfucker.
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0: From Pensacola, Florida, the Redneck Riviera, USA. We're recording a little early today. Ryan's got shit to do later.
1: Yay.
0: That involve like comedy and stuff, like his gigs.
1: That's right. That's right.
0: So we're recording this a couple hours early. So if big news happens in the next couple hours and we're not talking about it, it's not that we're tuned out.
1: Like you've never seen.
0: We have the fingers on the pulse of the earth here at yeah, Crab wait. Diving.
1: I got my fingers on Mitch McConnell. I'm looking. I can't find the pulse. But wait, I'm talking to him.
0: Did you see those are the headlines right now?
1: No.
0: Some neighbor took pictures of them hauling him out of the house when he, and they're still talking about the fact that nobody's actually
1: sad
0: talked to him.
1: Oh, okay. I'm sorry.
0: We don't have any confirmation.
1: Sure.
0: And that they think it's shenanigans because they think he's, you know, brain dead.
1: Oh.
0: But
1: oh.
0: If he is declared brain dead, they are going to have a special election.
1: Woo!
0: If it's before August 1st. So they think they're just going to, you know, like pickle him for the next...
1: Didn't they do that already?
0: For the next... horrible job. But over the next month. And until like first week of August or something like that, when date, they would just say, well, you know, we'll wait for the November election.
1: Sounds like we're talking about a gallon of milk. I mean, he's...
0: As opposed to having a special election before that, which it even seems kind of silly.
1: Like, is anybody concerned that he's dead, or are they just worried about that angle?
0: No, it's probably just that angle. I don't think he's beloved.
1: I mean, he had a long and storied career, right? How long was he in the Senate?
0: 1,000 years. Is he beloved by anyone?
1: Elaine.
0: I mean, is there any except for Scott
1: Elaine?
0: Except for what's his name? Scott
1: Thune?
0: No, who's that pundit? Scott Fuckface
1: Jennings.
0: Scott Jennings, who talked about. Yeah, I saw him when he was talking about how he allegedly spoke to McConnell.
1: Yeah.
0: And he's like, I guess Scott Jennings is from Kentucky. He's like, he's been a mentor of mine my whole life.
1: Shit.
0: And oh, blah, blah, blah, glaze. And, and, we, you know, think that's probably bullshit. But the funny thing is,
1: these people don't have feelings.
0: If this comes out that he has been, you know, like a turnip the past week or whatever.
1: Yes.
0: And we'll know that Scott Jennings was lying his fucking face off yet again.
1: Woo, Scott, you're a liar. Jeez. Wait. Pump the brakes. So Mitch's neighbor is taking pictures of him and sending them to the press or sharing them on social media. What a shitty fucking neighbor.
0: Faithless Friday, everybody. Thanks for buying
1: Jesus.
0: Shit. Thanks for buying shit through the Amazon link, crabdiving.com/Amazon. Use that link every time you go to buy shit at Amazon. We get a little commission. Doesn't cost you fuck all.
1: Jesus.
2: Can I get one sentence out?
1: Excuse me, Jesus.
2: Can I get one sentence out?
1: Jesus, is he dead? Is what's his face dead or not? I mean, couldn't he tell us?
0: I'm talking.
1: You know, is it true if you put leads in a potato, it'll register, you know, electrical activity? Well, there you go. He's alive, right? He's not a potato. Better than that.
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1: Yay.
0: We'll fire those up, even though you can't chat with us during the show because we're in the past. This is time travel here.
1: Right. Well, maybe we're dead like Mitch McConnell. I mean, like everybody thinks he is.
0: Let us jump to the headlines, since the headlines are what I already said. Yeah, HuffPo vid. Unconscious McConnell loaded into an ambulance.
1: This is a headline? People give a shit. I mean, no offense, Mitch McConnell and loved ones.
0: Well, it's more about the fact that
1: right.
0: They think they're covering up the fact that he's a goner. And they're doing it for shenanigans so they don't have to have a special election.
1: You know, I remember that all the shit about Biden, you're covering up how sick he was or how... Whatever, man. And then now here we are with the Republicans, and God knows what's going on with Trump. I mean, he's sick, and we don't know how sick, and we don't know if Mitch McConnell's fucking dead or not.
0: New video obtained by listen.
1: Is it a video or a still claiming to be a video?
0: New video obtained by CNN shows emergency responders loading a person onto a stretcher into an ambulance outside of McConnell's home on the day he was hospitalized last month. While the person's face is not visible in the video, the McConnell neighbor who shot the footage told CNN that another eyewitness told them that the person on the stretcher was McConnell and that the senator was not wearing an oxygen mask.
1: I gotta say, CNN, so you're just throwing up any video anybody sends of anyone going in an ambulance in his neighborhood, and that's good enough for you guys.
0: One of the neighbor told CNN, one of my neighbors said, oh yeah, it's Mitch. I saw his face. McConnell has been...
1: and then he threw up.
0: McConnell has been hospitalized since June 14th, the same day when emergency medical services were dispatched to his home and performed CPR on an unconscious person who seemed to be in cardiac arrest. The EMS dispatch audio reviewed by several news outlets did not name the person being treated.
1: That's why news outlets.
0: Being careful. Well, the chatter didn't mention who it was.
1: They can't just dig around in there and figure it out, huh, guys? You're telling me Mitch McConnell, who may be dead, can get into a hospital and get medical care, but he's dead, but a lot of Americans can't, but they're, you know, alive. Is that weird?
0: They don't have the information because it, you know, they didn't identify him on the radio chatter or anything like that. So they, all they have is we have an unconscious male or whatever who is they said was under cardiac arrest and they had to use CPR.
1: Blah. I mean, no offense.
0: Which for someone in his age group,
1: yes,
0: is a much significantly lower chance of survivability because of the fact that he's 85 or something like that, and when they are under prolonged cardiac arrest to the point of needing CPR, it's not they don't bounce back as quickly or at all.
1: He can't bounce really. Listen, I'm going to say, I don't mean to sound cold, but like Mitch is right now, or maybe he's not. But he was a bad person, right? He did a lot of bad legislative things and a lot of shitty Republican maggoty things, right?
0: Oh, an evil piece of shit. Yeah.
1: So that's how I'm justifying my, you know, apathy or joy. I don't know.
0: So there you go. That's the headline. And I checked a minute or two ago. That was also the headline at the Drudge Report. Yep. Video unconscious McConnell in ambulance, cardiac arrest. Neighbors detail emergency cover up to avoid election. That's the important one.
1: Yeah. What's up with these neighbors in Kentucky? Because Rand Paul got in a fight with his neighbor in Kentucky, right? And then Rand Paul's neighbor, some perv, taking pictures of him as he's getting loaded into an ambulance. That's a weird neighborly thing to do, isn't it? Would you do that to your neighbor?
0: If it was Mitch fucking McConnell, 100%.
1: Yeah. Guy, so who lives next to Ted Cruz? I forget. Tom Segura?
0: Near in the same
1: get out your
0: subdivision.
1: Camera. When it's time, God willing, get out your camera and take a picture of him when they're loading him into the fucking hearse.
0: Ken Klippenstein, a pundit reporter dude, over at his, I think it's a Substack, but it's kenklippenstein.com.
1: Okay.
0: He's a journalist who I think he used to be with The Intercept. His headline says Mitch McConnell nears deadline, but it's two separate words, deadline.
1: Right.
0: As 84-year-old Senator Mitch McConnell's witness protection grade hospitalization nears its fourth week, a key deadline looms August 3rd. Under Kentucky law, if McConnell is declared unfit for office before that date, there's a special election to fill out his term. After that date, the seat sits empty until whoever wins November's already scheduled race is sworn in on January 3rd. At this point, I mean,
1: you don't think he's fit?
0: What?
1: You think he's fit for office?
0: Well, I mean, 10, 20 years ago, he wasn't fit for office, I don't think. But the In a political system run by the sage leaders that people like McConnell imagine themselves to be, he would have stepped down so voters could have an orderly election and decide for themselves. Instead, we have a mad dash for partisan power.
1: Well, that's, America, we don't have orderly elections. Do you remember January 6th and all that shit?
0: A longtime Capitol Hill source tells me congressional Republicans don't want to, this is Klippenstein writing, they don't want to risk a special election, fearing GOP voters might nominate some MAGA candidate over someone friendlier to their party establishment. Kentucky's Democratic governor, Andy Beshear, has now entered the fray, sending McConnell's office a letter requesting, a letter requesting a health update, a first step potentially toward appointing an interim senator and flipping the seat blue.
1: Hey, Andy, you're one of us, right? You're a Democrat. Send in the National Guard and find out if this guy's fucking dead or unfit.
0: We can't send the National Guard to Washington.
1: You can
0: from Kentucky.
1: Send in ICE then. I mean, shit, let's find out if the fucker's dead or not, man. What if Mitch McConnell's job is unfilled and he's not there to protect the country?
0: I think the Republicans would be concerned regardless because it's they don't have a lot of votes, and with Cassidy pissed off now and joining the ranks of the perpetually concerned Susie Collins.
1: Woo!
0: and what's her name from Alaska?
1: Murkowski?
0: Yeah, Murkowski.
1: Hey.
0: These kind of never Trumpers or not never Trumpers, but they occasionally vote against some bullshit that Trump is trying to do.
1: But wait, what did the rules say? The rules say you should have a special election, right?
0: If he's declared before August 3rd.
1: What? Well, what's today?
0: The 10th.
1: I mean, unless you're going to get Gene Wilder out here and do some young Frankenstein on his ass, I think we can say let's have a special election. I mean, come the fuck on. The rules are the rules, Republicans. Oh, wait. You're Republicans.
0: I love how a lot of the Republicans have been saying, well, he's a very private person. And we understand that, he doesn't want to.
1: He might not be able to want anything. I mean, yeah, he's private, so private that he's in the ground. I don't know. He's not of this earth. It's sad. Rest in peace. And let's get somebody else. Let's get a good maggot in his place, right?
0: Well, that's what they're afraid of, yeah.
1: Y'all are afraid of that?
0: Jeez. Yeah, because they know the maggots are losing.
1: Well, you started it, though. You guys started the maggot shit. You all supported Trump? Too fucking bad. Right? I mean, what are we supposed to do? Fucking send electrodes up Mitch McConnell's asshole because you're afraid of the maggots? Talk about maggots, they're probably already taking, root in Mitch.
0: That's
1: a good one.
0: Let's see. So there you go. This says breaking. Mitch McConnell's health update takes bizarre turn after a neighbor says the ambulance that responded had no urgency as Mitch's lifeless feet were not covered by a blanket.
1: Oh my God.
0: McConnell has been in hospital for over a month. This is now a cover up.
1: God, if I croak and some pervy neighbor takes a picture of my fucking dead feet, I'm coming back like the ghost of Banquo and fucking you up.
0: I mean, if he's dead, that'll be a giant scandal.
1: Right. Well, we have to certify his death, right? And they don't, maybe they'll get around that. Can his ghost run?
0: Let's see. So there you go. Those are your headlines, everybody. That was really easy on this Faithless Friday. The headlines are all the same about
1: nobody can figure out if this fucker's dead.
0: Weekend at Mitch's.
1: He's dead or not. Who cares? But we can honestly say if he's fit for office, give him a pencil and let him write something. Or check his email.
0: Well, he's supposedly doing all that, Ryan.
1: Oh, Mitch, repeat after me.
0: I just don't have any confirmation of that from any credible sources. And that includes absolutely includes Scott Jennings, that fraud, yeah. And every single member of the Senate that alleges they've talked to him, like Thune.
1: Right. Hey, Mitch, repeat after me. Man, woman, cameraman, TV, blah, blah, blah, blah, blah, right? Is it time to break out the test? I mean, can he do that test? You know what I mean? The cognitive one that Trump aced?
0: Breathe once for yes.
1: Squeeze my finger. Ooh.
0: Those are your headlines, everybody.
1: The neighbors popping up from behind the fence like Wilson taking pictures of Mitch's fucking feet. I've never seen, I'm curious. Are there pictures of his feet? I don't know why I care what it, it's just weird to think
0: about. It's a zoomed in cell phone shot of, you just see a couple of feet.
1: It'd be weird. Did he ever wear flip flops to work? We've never seen his feet, but his neighbor has.
0: But they said there didn't seem to be a lot of urgency or any urgency.
1: Oh, right. Well, yeah. Well, I mean, they've been living under his policies in Kentucky. They don't give a shit about this guy. He's fucking everything up. We're going to take our time.
0: If he was in Kentucky, he was probably in D.C., wasn't he?
1: No, he doesn't live in that shithole, right, that he runs. He's in D.C. Well, good luck, everybody out there. What do we pray or what are we supposed to do about this?
0: Speaking of, it's Faithless Friday.
1: Nine!
0: We've got some Jesus-y bullshit flying our way.
1: Yes.
0: This is insane.
3: America has created this gay, effeminate Christianity. They view God through a Western lens. They think Jesus was a weak figure who was a tolerant guy. We view Jesus carrying a nice little lamb. Every picture you see him, his hair is flowing, carrying a nice lamb. That's not the Jesus I see. The Jesus I see was a bold and courageous man who people wanted to kill him for what he said. So America's created this gay version of Jesus Christ. Jesus was not effeminate. Jesus was a bold line. I always tell people Jesus was not a soft guy. He had six packs. He was the most ripped guy.
0: Jesus was a bold lion. He was not a soft guy. He had six packs.
1: Who is this?
0: This is some pastor, Martin Sedra.
1: Martin.
0: Who is he? What is he basing Jesus having six packs? Is he basing it on all of these ridiculous, horrific torture porn things that Christians hang on their walls and on their bodies of this dead guy, dying guy hanging on a cross?
1: What?
0: But who just happens to have access to an ab roller?
1: But what if he's, I mean, you know, so this guy's saying if he's gay, he's weak. Have you met any chorus boys on Broadway that dance?
0: Oh, right, yeah.
1: They're not weak, man. Yeah. They'll fucking fuck you up. They're in the gym all day.
0: Go to the Bally's at Century City in Chicago.
1: They're picking up all the weight. They got three plates on each side. I mean, you know. Jesus looks like he was in good shape to me, according to all the pictures of him with the blonde
3: America's
1: hair, blue
3: great.
1: Eyes.
0: But you notice this idiot, what is his name, Pastor Martin Sedra, so obviously a fraud if he is a pastor, said that this is, you know, the Jesus I see.
1: You see?
0: Everybody depicts him as this flowing hair with a lamb. Jesus I see. Jesus I see. What is your evidence of this, you twat?
1: Well, why... If Jesus was such a badass, why didn't he fuck all these Romans up when they were nailing him to the cross?
0: Why didn't he smite those motherfuckers?
1: Yeah, I've always wondered that, by the way. I mean, he had powers, right? He could turn the water to wine and the...
0: On water?
1: Well, what if...
0: He's big on water sports.
1: Yeah, it's funny. Wait. How much of your body consists of water? It's like a lot.
0: 70-something plus percent?
1: All of a sudden, if you turned 70% of me to wine, what would it do to my body? Would it fuck it up, right?
0: Who are you asking?
1: Any doctor. If you replace the liquid...
0: An alcoholic?
1: I'd
0: be like, ooh.
1: What is that box wine shit? I don't know. Turn me into Zima.
0: Jesus was a lion.
1: He was an animal?
0: A bold lion, he says.
1: He was Mr. Mistopheles.
0: God, these people are so fucking weird and insane. I mean,
3: America has created this gay, effeminate Christianity, this gay version of Jesus Christ. Jesus was not effeminate. Jesus was a bold line. I always tell people Jesus was not a soft guy. He had six packs. He was the most ripped guy you ever meet. He was a very bold and courageous man. He flipped tables in the temple. He got a whip out. He literally destroyed.
0: They only bring that one out on rare occasions because the current corrupted, vile, greedy form of Christianity that's out there, especially here in America, they don't want to be reminded that Jesus didn't like rich people.
1: Oh, yeah.
0: And that Jesus didn't like the people profiting off of religion when this is all these fraud motherfuckers do.
1: So wait, I'm trying to understand. This guy is basically saying Jesus was Chuck Norris, maybe, or Chuck Norris, or... He's so mad, too. He was a bald guy. Bald.
0: How fragile are these, quote, men? These Christian men that just have to constantly prove that they're macho. We're macho. Jesus was a big guy with big abs. He didn't walk around hugging lambs and shit.
1: Is what?
0: Sad little tiny bald little men.
1: Yeah. It sounds a lot like what's going on is that it's a slow day in he's just out of shit to talk about on the podium, right? I mean, they got to come up with material. So he's like, okay, I'll do this thing about Jesus being a badass and kind of Sylvester Stallone-like, you know. Then I'll get back to my racist evangelical bullshit next week or something. Is he a super preacher or whatever they're called? A mega?
0: I don't think so. He looks like he's a guest on somebody else's show.
1: Congratulations, whoever you are, on making it onto our podcast. You owe us a thank you. Nobody's talking about you.
0: Listen to this. This is amazing. An amazing admission from the Fox and Friends morons.
4: I will say this, that the college educated are the problem as well.
5: I'll back you up on that, because if you look at Piker, he's got a lot of degrees.
4: Of course.
5: He spent his whole life in academia, as does Mondami.
4: Right.
5: These are highly educated people who come out with an agenda, and they're trying to make a difference in their 30s.
6: Who's voting for these socialists? Highly educated. Brian likes to say overeducated. We had a nice gentleman in the audience who said he blames the colleges. They're learning a lot of this in college.
7: Getting a majority of their votes right now from the
0: These are super cuts of them, of these idiots on different Fox shows, basically admitting that Mamdani, he was talking about Hassan Piker, that all of these democratic socialists or avowed socialists outright are really, really smart and have gone to college and have all kinds of degrees.
1: Is that bad? I mean, it sounds like they're saying learning is bad.
0: They are.
1: Okay.
0: Because they're Republicans. So learning is bad to Republicans because they don't like people that think.
1: But what are we supposed to do? Have a country ran by stupid people? Wait. Oh,
0: too late. Yeah.
1: We got that.
6: Overeducated. We had a nice gentleman in the audience who said he blames the colleges. They're learning a lot of this in college.
7: Getting a majority of their votes right now from the most educated folks. Some would say maybe over-credentialed educated folks.
4: We'll say this.
0: Over-educated.
1: Over-credentialed. I mean,
0: over-credentialed, over-educated.
1: Listen, go watch. I watch that Good Liars when they put out shows and shit, man. Nobody's overeducated out there. Everybody's stupid as fuck. So relax, whoever this is.
0: Well, but they're talking about the Democrats.
1: Oh, yeah.
0: And specifically the Democratic Socialists.
1: Do you want people to apologize for reading books?
0: All the Mamdanis out there and the Hassan Pikers.
1: So why don't these?
0: Interesting that they pick brown guys, by the way.
1: Yeah, I thought, any white guys you want to talk about?
0: Although, Hassan is Turkish and looks Caucasian.
1: Well, that's
0: but his name's Hassan.
1: The things they say, why is it always brown people to go after? Remember when Obama,
0: heard of him?
1: Yes. But there was all kinds of rumors about him, and he, you know, like, what was the thing about, you know, he went to college, he has all kinds of education, right? He has degrees and all this shit, right?
0: Obama?
1: Yes. Yes. I don't know why I'm bringing this up, but it seems germane to the story. Didn't somebody say that he used to sell oranges or give blowjobs and sell fruit or something on the corner to pay for college and stuff like
0: that? Oh, yeah.
1: These people, leave people of color alone about their education, motherfuckers. God damn.
0: Well, Trump always complained that Obama probably got into Harvard because he was black, even though Obama was the first black editor of the Harvard Law Review, right? Yeah, wasn't it, or something like that? I mean, he was.
1: What? What year did Trump What year did Trump serve in the on the Harvard Law Review? I don't think he was editor, but was he ever on that? Did he write for that or
0: Trump?
1: Yes.
0: You mean at the Wharton School of Business?
1: Yes.
0: That is under legal threats to ever if in case they ever release any of his transcripts.
1: Day one, I got a lot to do. I'm sending ICE in to get those transcripts tomorrow. I want that. I want to see his grades. They're not going to be surprising, right? Do you think we're going to get to his transcripts? It's like, oh, look, here's a paper he wrote. It's brilliant. Did he write any papers? Did Donald Trump ever write a paper in college?
0: Who knows? He probably paid people to do it for him.
1: You were about to say, well, he probably did because it was college, but then you caught yourself. Because he probably did pay him, right?
0: Oh, yeah.
1: Melania wrote his, did his homework for him, right? Or
0: what is this?
8: Bro, you would think this is the wokeness hour and not fucking Hitler's favorite television broadcast, Fox News. Fox News is rape TV, okay? It's the pro-rape network. The candidates that it puts forward and defends, many of which are rapists. The hosts, some of the most prominent hosts on the network, were such prolific rapists that the other women that were on the network had successfully sued them. Okay? The idea that this is now all of a sudden.
0: What was his name? Gretchen Carlson, right? Wasn't that her name? That the one that sued them for shenaniganry that was going on.
1: I didn't know that. I didn't know they. Jeez,
0: I thought there were a couple that. Yeah,
1: and then, I know and, there's a lot, but yeah, I didn't yeah. realize it was her.
8: These fucking liberal blowhards endlessly pontificating about the dangers of sexual violence and sexual assault. They're one step removed from starting to talk about fucking rape culture. One of their rapist hosts is now the fucking Secretary of War.
1: Wait, yeah. But hey, whoever this is, you're forgetting somebody else.
0: Hassan.
1: Oh, Hassan, are you going to ignore Kimberly Guilfoyle like she's chopped fucking liver? She's our ambassador, right? And am I getting her mixed up with somebody? Wasn't she fired from Fox?
0: Well, he didn't say it was gender. He just said they're rapists, so...
1: Oh, yeah, but Kimberly Guilfoyle did some creepy shit, too, right?
0: Sexual shit, yeah.
1: Yeah.
8: Pete Hegseth also has a Nazi tattoo on his motherfucking chest. A Nazi tattoo that actually got dinged by the National Guard, which stopped him from participating at the inauguration as security detail.
1: What?
8: Something he wrote about in a motherfucking book.
0: When he was still in the guard,
1: yeah,
0: he was not allowed
1: yeah.
0: to participate in something because of his dicey tattoo on his Nazi tit.
1: It's a Prussian cross, isn't it? I mean, but
0: it's not, yeah, it's not
1: similar, like you know. Does anybody, any of these Nazis, maybe Graham Plattner does this, I have no idea, but when you guys get the Nazi tattoo on your chest, do you make the center of the swastika the nipple? That would be funny.
8: And he was such a prolific rapist that his own mother sent him an email begging him to stop raping. That guy, with a drinking problem also, is now the Secretary of War. That guy used to be a host on this network for years. And they're over here talking about, wow, I can't believe it. The Democrats did this.
0: He's talking about Graham Plattner, of course, and the pearl clutching that all these frauds are doing over at Fox about it. And you know, I played that clip on Wednesday, that one guy saying, you know, this happens every time when it was Todd Starnes. The Democrats send the Hornets, Lord.
1: Right.
0: The Democrats always do this. They have their sexual predators and they just let them go. And meanwhile the Republicans go right after theirs like Matt Gaetz, remember?
1: Yeah. Wait. I'm trying to remember this story. Hegseth's mom sent him an email asking him to stop raping people.
0: Yeah, he was his mom was like, you're an asshole to women.
1: What was the subject line of the email? It's just a weird. Why didn't you call him?
0: Thanksgiving.
1: Email was Thanksgiving. Was it an AOL address he sent from? Oh, man. Jeez. Only the best for America.
0: And then here's something. Here's a quote, by the way, also.
1: Yes.
0: I'm certain 2028 presidential candidate.
1: Mm-hmm.
0: On the Republican side.
1: Oh, yeah. Ted?
0: Who thinks he might have a good shot at it because he's currently vice president.
1: Come on, please, Jesus. Make it stop, Jesus.
0: Listen to this in touch man of the people right here.
9: Like, my life is, dude, totally transformed. I don't go to the grocery store anymore. People go to the grocery store for me. Most of my meals, like, when I cook a meal, it's like, I love to cook, actually. I'm a big baker. I like to cook for my kids as a special occasion, but I don't have to cook anymore because I've got an army of people who are willing to like cook me my food. My life is so weird. I fly around on a 757, no more TSA lines for me and the kids. It's so weird, but it can become the sort of thing that if you internalize it, you start to be an entitled asshole.
8: Yeah.
0: You start to be an entitled asshole.
1: JD, despite that bullshit propaganda piece, Ron Howard shit out of his asshole about you, you were always like that. God, could you imagine if your job, hi, what do? I serve in the army that shops for JD Vance. He eats, he's human. He's saying he's human, right? He actually eats food.
0: Allegedly.
1: He's a baker? He bakes? He knows how to bake?
0: No, he's lying.
1: Do you have a bowl, like a rolling pin and flour all over your fucking apron?
0: He's lying.
1: Please. That's nice. Good for Usha. She gets cupcakes and baguettes all the time.
0: They're so personable, aren't they?
1: I really would want to walk into traffic if my job was to shop at... What's on your grocery list? What do you make people buy for you, you fuckface? Can we have that information? I mean, if you're going to say people shop for you, what do you buy at the grocery store? I don't know why I care. What do you think he gets? Shit, I don't know.
0: Let's see what else we've got going on.
1: What a horrible person. God.
0: He's just such a slob, right? I mean.
1: Who would you rather shop for, Ted Cruz or JD? Or Mitch?
0: We've got, this person says, apparently Mitch McConnell has had a bunch of 20-minute conversations with different Republican senators, but he can't put out a 30-second proof of life video. And don't tell us to give him space. His wife seems to have given him plenty when she flew off to China.
1: Yeah. Listen, if someone is in, having medical issues, they might fucking die. You want to stay close. Like, I mean, I guess... In China, she's in China, the country, not like China, Georgia or anything like that.
0: Yeah, she took off.
1: How long is that flight to China?
0: An
1: hour?
0: No.
1: You take the Concorde?
0: A lot. 14 hours?
1: What if you
0: 12,
1: take
0: 14 hours?
1: No, if you take Elon's Dragon ship, that's like 15 minutes.
0: I let somebody else take it for me.
1: It takes 6 hours, six weeks to warm up the engine.
0: I have a robot there that I send in my stead.
1: You're a robot. You're a robot, Elon.
0: There was a and a couple of other, like Thune has said, that he talked to Mitch.
1: Oh, shut up, John. Fuck you. Go fuck yourself. Big deal.
10: Not riding with him. Neighbor.
0: Shitty dude.
1: That shitty person, too. I mean, I would never do that. My neighbor.
11: Here's a picture of my neighbor on
0: it's
11: Facebook.
0: Definitely DC, by the way, too. Yeah. But
1: maybe he fell in the reflecting pool. That got him.
0: Yeah, I don't see the feet moving at all.
1: Isn't he at the...
0: I don't see the feet moving.
1: Isn't he at the 250th Fair Anniversary Special Freedom Fest thing, whatever that is?
0: I think he was at the 10th Freedom...
1: Is that still going on, the fair?
0: It was.
1: Come on.
0: Yeah, it was supposed to go on for quite a while. I don't know if it's still going on, but
1: Donald Trump creates events he would never go to unless he's speaking at. Like, he would never go to the fair if he wasn't speaking at it, would he?
0: Oh, wait, what is this? James Woods protects X account as old sexual misconduct claims resurface.
1: Shocker. Fuck you, James.
0: Republican actor James Woods is now facing child predator allegations after trying to take a 16-year-old on a private trip to Vegas.
1: Didn't he have that clip?
0: When the girl informed him of her age, he replied, even better.
1: Ooh, geez.
0: This is an old story, but it's back now.
1: Didn't he have a quote that's something about, I don't know.
0: Why his girlfriends are all so young? Because when you get a dog, you don't get an old dog, you get a puppy.
1: Because you want to date the puppy. That's a weird guy. That's kind of weird, James.
0: So now for all of a sudden he's set his ex account to protected.
1: Are you a fucking actor, man? Shit, man. It's like James Woods is a good actor, right? Wouldn't you think he'd be concerned about being a good actor, but he's not. He's got to be political and mean and be a dumb fucking conservative. Now he's a pedo, allegedly.
0: I mean, he's good at playing an evil asshole.
1: A lot of people could do that.
0: Is he acting the question, or is he just being himself? Because it seems like he's a piece of shit. He's an ultra maggot. He thinks he's pro-genocide, literally. He thinks that Israel should just level all of Gaza and everyone in it. He's a horrible human being.
1: See, if I was a casting person, I don't know what the ethics are in this. I'd say, can you show me somebody that's not pro-genocide for this role? I don't know.
0: You know who? It was Amber Tamblyn.
1: Oh, okay.
0: The actor. She said that it was back in the day. She published an open letter to him in Teen Vogue a bunch of years ago.
1: Teen Vogue.
0: Dear Mr. Woods, what you are experiencing is called the teachable moment. It's called the gift. It's called humbling. It's called Jesus, I come to thee. It's called an awakening. It's called the growth edge. It's called hope. The hope being that through this experience, you can change. You can redefine the man who will come after this moment, and the man will come before you. Since you've now called me a liar, I will now call you a silencer. I see your gaslight and now will raise you a scorched earth. My friend Billy and I were at Roxy on Sunset Boulevard seeing a band we loved. We decided to go to Mel's Diner on Sunset Boulevard in Hollywood just to get burgers after. I like Mel's Diner.
1: I like the fries there.
0: Yeah, Mel's was good.
1: It's affordable, actually.
0: I had just gotten my driver's license and very specifically remember my nervousness trying to park in the diner parking lot. Upon leaving the restaurant, we were stopped by you and your friend, who both seemed very nice. At one point, you suggested we should all go to Vegas together. It's such a great place. Have you ever been? You said. You tried to make it sound so innocent. This is something predatory men like to do. I've noticed. Make it sound innocent. Just draw a dollop of insinuation. Just a hair of persuasion. Just a pinch of suggestion. It'll be so much fun, I promise you. Nothing has to happen. We'll just have a good time together. I told you my age. Kindly and with no judgment or aggression, I told you my age because I thought you would be immediately horrified and take back your offer. You laughed and said, even better. We'll have so much fun, I promise.
1: How old was she?
0: 16.
1: Isn't that like, I don't know why state lines make things worse. I mean, why, you know, you trafficking people to Vegas. What kind of opening line if you're picking someone up, say, hey, have you ever heard of Vegas? It's not that exotic, James. It's fucking Vegas. Right? Southwest flies there.
0: She said, here's the thing, Mr. Woods. At that time, I was not a public persona. I had done a couple of years on a soap opera as an actress, but you wouldn't know me from Adam. I'm sure you've racked your brain trying to remember how you could have possibly hit on the actress Amber Tamblyn at a diner almost 2 decades ago. You think it's not possible. There's no way I would have been so stupid as to hit on a 16-year-old known actress. But I wasn't known then, James. I was just a girl, and I'm going to wager that there have been many girls who were just girls or women who were just women who you've done this to because you can get away with it.
1: Jeez. You think this is good publicity? What is it for the diner? What is it called? Mel's? The Mel's Diner. I did comedy there. They had the stage back by the restrooms.
0: I think it's neutral.
1: Yeah, right. Good fries,
0: I think
1: though.
0: It's good for, yeah.
1: You know, can we just trade James Woods for...
0: You can go get good fries and go get creeped on by old men.
1: James Woods is hanging out in the parking lot.
0: Yeah.
1: Why is it... Hey, Amber, why is it so hard to park there? Is it... I assume, isn't it valet?
0: Well, it's a busy, shitty area.
1: Yeah, that's
0: not
1: true.
0: Shitty, but it's a busy, crazy area for cars and stuff.
1: I feel like we could trade. Hey, Jesus, could we just trade James Woods for Roy Schneider? He's dead, right?
0: I believe
1: he Take is. James Wood, bring us back Roy Schneider, right? Similar actors, similar looks, affectations. I think we could do with that and wouldn't skip a beat, right?
0: 2008, Roy Schneider passed away.
1: That sucks. And this guy's still around, huh? What do you think about that? Is Mitch dead or not? I mean, is God going to ring in and tell us? Or are we just going to have to wait for more pictures from his fucking neighbor?
0: Well, I'm, you know, somewhere, somehow, somebody's going to sneak something, right? I mean, in the next, if it's going to be a month that they've got to try to literally have that corpse on ice.
1: Yeah.
0: He is, you know, just there's more and more chances that someone's going to yap. Someone's going to see something. Somebody's going to deliver something to the hospital and hear something or, you know, I think it's.
1: He throws some thermo imaging on him, like a heat sensor. And if it's like.
0: I don't think for years that would have shown up anything.
1: Well, that would mean they're dead, though, right? So you could tell. Well, he's undead. Throw some garlic at his ass. Trod that.
0: Oh, this is not good.
1: Okay.
0: A passenger on board a Ryanair.
1: I fucking heard this shit.
0: Boeing 737 was partially sucked out of a dislodged window as the plane took off from Thessaloniki, Greece on Friday. It's not our. It's not our landlady, is she? She's flying. She's over in Greece right now.
1: I don't know, but I heard, this. The BBC scooped us on this one, and I listened to their accounting of it. Hey, British people, good job explaining this story, sounding very nonplussed about it. I mean, it's horrible. The guy got sucked out of a fucking window.
0: The 61-year-old man is incredibly lucky to have survived the ordeal. thousands of feet up shortly after takeoff, a window on the Ryanair airplane was blown out. And we know from a doctor that was treating the man who was sitting in the window seat, who was effectively sucked towards that window because of the air pressure difference, was partially sucked out of the aircraft. It was only because of his wife sitting next to him who grabbed onto his feet for about 5 minutes to stop him from being completely sucked out of the aircraft.
1: You got to find the BBC talking, doing this story because these British people have no emotion sometimes when they're talking about this shit. It's like they're having tea. He was partially sucked out and he had abrasions from the fucking
0: Senior Greek aviation official said they believe the engine on the right-hand side of the plane, there was a major rupture inside. Debris from inside the engine flew out and hit the fuselage, smashing the window out. Effectively, that passenger, they said, is incredibly lucky.
1: What? There's all these other passengers on the plane. That's the one guy that gets sucked out, and
0: he's lucky he didn't get sucked out.
1: Man.
0: He's lucky he didn't get totally sucked out.
1: Oh, my God. Could you imagine getting back on a plane after that? Fuck that shit. And nobody knows why. Somebody should get fired over that. Is that a Boeing plane?
0: The plane turned back after a cabin decompression.
1: Yeah, that's it, right?
0: The injured passenger is currently in hospital, but there's no word on his condition.
1: Wasn't there a Harrison Ford movie about this? I don't know. It just always seems like he does a lot of movies where he's on a plane.
0: That's what happened that time I was flying.
1: Happened?
0: It was a decompression and a sudden decompression of the of the cabin, and the oxygen mask came down. It got really cold. I've told this story. We're flying to New York from Chicago, and halfway across Lake Michigan, you know, I'm 15-20 minutes into the flight, and it all of a sudden got just really cold, like crazy cold.
1: Yeah.
0: And you could see everybody's hands reaching up to turn off the air conditioner blower or whatever. Ugh. And

0: I think airlines, and God knows what's going on with flying in this country, but is there anybody checking up on these fucking old ass planes anymore? Have we just given that up?
1: And I don't know where that air comes from, by the way, that's coming through the masks, but it smelled like ass. It was like stale old air. I don't know where the air is coming from with those masks.
0: Do you remember when Trump
1: was? But it was gross.
0: Remember when Trump was worried that some other country is going to take our clean air and exchange it with our dirty air? That dumb fucking story, something like that. It was like,
1: oh, that was Herschel Walker.
0: Oh, I'm sorry, Herschel. My mistake. I didn't mean to credit Trump with that.
1: Remember, Herschel said they take the clean air, our clean air, and they put up their dirty air and they mix it.
0: Did they give that guy that got? He survived though, right?
1: Herschel Walker?
0: Oh no. The dude that got sucked out of the Ryanair.
1: He did. We don't have, like I said, we don't have an update
0: give him flyer points
1: condition.
0: You gonna give him a free flight? You could give him an upgrade for future flights? Or what do you do for that guy to make him feel better?
1: If she was holding onto his feet, that means like his head and his face were out flopping in the wind.
0: These British people were talking about this whole thing like it was not a big deal. Like it was nothing. That ain't nothing. I would never fly again. I'm listening to this right now thinking, what are we doing up in the air? This never happens to birds. Could you imagine a bird's flying around and he sees somebody hanging out of a plane? Bird's like, fuck you, you deserve it. This is our area, not yours.
1: Yeah, I don't have any other updates.
0: I bet CNN or some other cable news network did like weird animations of this to try to explain what it is.
1: Here's the WAPO an hour ago.
0: Jeff Bezos reported on it, guys.
1: A Greek hospital official said the 61-year-old passenger is being treated for neck and shoulder injuries and friction burns.
0: Friction burns. Well, that's not bad. I mean, honestly, not to minimize what that guy went through, like the media's doing. Friction burns. What about emotional lunacy that he's going to have after this? I mean, I would... Fuck.
1: Passengers said they heard a loud bang, oxygen masks dropped, and the plane began to lose altitude.
0: And then this guy got sucked out.
1: One passenger said that passengers panicked and screamed. That would drive me crazy. And
0: sorry
1: that one,
0: for panicking.
1: And I that mean, one shit. Passenger was partially sucked out of the window.
0: Partially sucked out, but yet someone's holding on to his feet. Mostly sucked out. Minimization of this.
1: Another passenger said his whole head, neck, and shoulders were pulled out of the window.
0: How?
1: And those seated near him managed to pull him back in.
0: Explain to me how that happened, though, scientifically. It's a small-ass window. He's just got sucked out through the whole fucking thing?
1: Because it was... because, you know, it was like explosive decompression. It sucked his head and shoulders out.
0: How did he fit through it?
1: His whole head, neck, and shoulders. I don't know. Maybe one arm was out. Maybe
0: elbows, knees, and toes. Knees and toes. Da, da, da, da, da, some song you're singing. I just think that this fuck this. Get rid of the. Why don't we have the windows in the plane? Why? What reason?
1: God, they had to. The aircraft climbed past 15,000 feet, then immediately descended to about 6,000 feet to burn fuel for 30 minutes before returning.
0: That guy was
1: sucked
0: out.
1: About an hour after takeoff. Well, they brought him back in, but it's not like he was hanging out for an hour while they were burning.
0: What do they do with the hole? Just put some cardboard over it? Hey, God, fuck this story. Why do we have we don't need the windows in the plane. That's for stupid people. We got to look out the window to enjoy the flight. No, just put little LED screens up there, what it would look like.
1: Oh, and you know, a quick side note, I saw a story in my work capacity this morning that is infuriating, and it just shows the failure of capitalism in general.
0: Yay!
1: The airline, and airline specific, is involved in a lawsuit because people are paying extra money for window seats.
0: Yeah.
1: And then they get onto the plane and they are up against the wall, but they're up against a section where there's no window.
0: Well, I'll take that one after this fucking story. Thank you very much.
1: And
0: oh, that sucks.
1: But get this, the airline is trying to argue that, well, the term window seat doesn't mean window.
0: Fuck you, airlines.
1: It means along the wall. Well, then call it a wall seat.
0: You know, man, this.

0: If you're charging extra money to for somebody to look out a window,
1: gouging us,
0: you have to have a fucking window there. Hey, I think this is pretty simple. But they're paying lawyers hundreds of thousands of dollars to argue in court,
1: right,
0: that they don't have to put someone who pays for a window seat next to an actual window.
1: I tell you something, if I was in charge, my transportation secretary would be up everybody's ass every fucking day with these airlines. Number one, they're not regulated enough. We went on a Ryanair flight. I'm not surprised at all. I'm surprised this doesn't happen every fucking day. They're so chill and lax and loose. You don't even sit down in some of these fucking planes.
0: Did we fly? Where did we
1: yes,
0: fly?
1: Yes, nothing like fly? This happened, thank God, but I bet it happens all the time. Because
0: where did
1: so,
0: we fly Ryanair? Where
1: from Czech to
0: From Prague.
1: Amsterdam, maybe?
0: From Prague to Amsterdam? That sounds
1: yeah, great. So like, but they're so lax. And these people are bamboozling people out of window seats. The windows doesn't exist. They're so busy with this side quest bullshit. Keep the planes in the air, you motherfuckers. That's job one. That is job one, and you're not doing it. Boeing's not even screwing their fucking doors on. We did that story. And now people are getting sucked out the windows that we don't need. We're getting rid of windows. We're screwing the doors in. And it's a new fucking day. We're being more concerned that people don't get sucked out of the airplane.
0: Oh, here, let's shame them. It's United.
1: Of course.
0: United Air must continue defending itself in a lawsuit from passengers who claim they paid extra for window seats, only to find themselves sitting beside blank walls. A federal judge in California rejected United's request to dismiss the proposed class action lawsuit, allowing the case to move forward. The ruling challenges the airline's argument that a window seat refers only to a seat's location in the aircraft, but not a guarantee that passengers will have a view to the outside.
1: Oh my God. Guantanamo to that person. Fuck that. That's bullshit. That's bullshit.
0: The plaintiffs argued travelers reasonably expect a seat labeled window to include an actual fucking window. I'm adding adjective.
1: You know, dude, it's like we've done so many stories about air travel. It's E. coli, the doors fly off, they fucking crash, they disappear in the fucking ocean. It's da da da da da. And we hear so many stories, it rolls over. It just washes over us. We don't even notice anymore. Is it really safe to fly? I'm just saying, and something needs to happen. And do you remember when Trump was first in office that the helicopter ran into the plane? Fuck this. That somebody should run on this. No more crashes. You shouldn't have plane crashes. If you have an airline and a plane crashes,
0: I think that's what they aim for, but
1: well, of course, right? But let's say you're a company, you make bulletproof vests, right? Oh, somebody shoots you, a bullet goes right through it. You keep making the vest, you go out of business, don't you? You get sued. These planes, nobody cares. That's a great business to be in, an airline. You can have people sucked out of your window. You can fly the plane inside of a mountain, disappear in the ocean. Doesn't matter. You're still back to work the next day, flying people around God knows where. There's never any repercussion. Never. Whatever happened to the Malaysian Airlines that got lost in the fucking ocean? Nothing. Not what they're still flying. Fuck this. Is Ryanair out of business? It's sucked out. The guy got sucked out of the fucking plane. Fuck this.
0: Speaking of explosive decompression, that explosive diarrhea thing is expanded to over 1,000 cases now. Michigan alone.
1: Poor Michigan. Why?
0: Cyclospora infections.
1: Yeah.
0: Is now up to 28 states.
1: It's all over then. Just say it's all over. It's in 28 states. It's all over the fucking place.
0: It's a parasitic infection that can cause weeks worth of watery diarrhea and explosive diarrhea.
1: I'd rather have that than get sucked out of a fucking plane.
0: It's now the largest such outbreak in Michigan history there. And
1: who does that history? The biggest outbreaks ever in Michigan. That's a weird book to read. Why? Yeah.
0: Oh, this is crazy too. This is there was a former MP that allegedly was, they think, killed. But she's kind of infamous among the atheists group, you know, the atheist culture, who are in the know, because she was one of the two people that got curb stomped at that big debate with it was her and some Anglican bishop, I think.
1: Hello.
0: Versus Christopher Hitchens.
1: Oh, come on.
0: And Stephen Fry. We've played clips of that. It was the famous big debate they had about whether the Catholic Church is a force of good in the world, I think was the topic. And so he must not have been Anglican. That bishop must have been a Catholic then.
1: Not even real. Henry VIII made that up because he wanted to get a divorce.
0: But it was Anne Whitacombe who, when that debate went on, seemed to be 1,000 years old. And that was a long time ago. And now...
1: She's around?
0: Not anymore. They found her murdered in her...
1: What?
0: In her country house.
1: That sucks.
0: They have arrested someone finally. UK police have arrested a man in the murder of 78-year-old former MP Anne Whitacombe, identifying the suspect as a 26-year-old white British national. Well, that's
1: great.
0: Going to drive the right-wingers crazy because they're doing the same thing they do here. They're hoping that every single crime is committed by somebody brown and from out of the country.
1: Yeah.
0: Whitacombe, former right-wing minister of parliament, was found dead in her home with, quote, serious injuries. Well,
1: serious injuries. Hey, get Mitch McConnell's neighbor to go there and take a picture of her feet.
0: If you found her dead, they were serious indeed.
1: Well, nobody knows, man. Nobody fucking knows how to keep the planes in the air, and nobody knows if anybody's dead. We don't know if Mitch is dead, this person's dead, but with serious injuries.
0: Devon and Cornwall Police Assistant Chief Constable Matt Longman.
1: Hello!
0: Said that at this time there's no reason to believe the incident is politically motivated, and they're not treating the incident as an act of terrorism.
1: But
0: so that means she pissed off somebody she knows.
1: Yeah, but wait. Like, what is a white national? He's a white nationalist in the UK?
0: Who?
1: This guy that did it?
0: No. We don't know. Oh. He's a white guy.
1: Oh, I see.
0: We don't know his politics. Oh, they're saying they don't think it's politics involved. And if he was a nationalist, he'd love Anne Whitacombe.
1: Oh, when you say nationalist, I always think white nationalist. I don't know why.
0: So there you go. That's interesting. That's gross. Beating up
1: that's horrible.
0: 78-year-old lady.
1: What's your problem, dude? Mr. Nationalist? Where did that happen? Is that happened in Midsummer?
0: Whitacombe was an early backer of Brexit before joining Nigel Farage's Reform UK party in 2023.
1: Yeah.
0: In a media address, British Prime Minister Keir Starmer, TikTok, called for the country to rise above any political differences and to help the dangerous person, find the dangerous person.
1: Oh, they haven't found him yet.
0: No, they did. This was earlier, though.
1: Okay. Did Barnaby find him?
0: Keir Starmer said that. So
1: I'm Inspector Barnaby. This is Troy.
0: But yeah, when I saw the name Anne Whitacombe, I was like, oh my God, that's crazy. She's the one that was in that immensely famous debate.
1: Yeah.
0: Where
1: this is good.
0: Got pummeled.
1: Is that the one that where they're like, what's up with the parasite in the eyes that eats out the brain? What's up with that, Jesus? Or is that the other one?
0: That's Stephen Fry, but he did that during an interview. He said that during an interview with Gay Byrne on Irish TV. The debate was... God, I think it's 10 years ago now, it says. What they put forward for debate as the topic was the premise, the Catholic Church is a force for good in the world.
1: Oh, yeah. Come on.
0: Stephen Fry and Christopher Hitchens battled it out with Anne Whitacombe and Archbishop John Onaiyekin over the motion that the Catholic Church is a force of good in the world in a debate from 2009. So
1: damn,
0: 17 years ago.
1: Obama was president. Jeez. Hey, Anne. I mean, I guess Anne, it's too bad we can't interview her now because she knows, obviously, if she passed away, that
0: Stephen Fry's clash with with Ann Whittacombe turned into a short. Let's see. This is...
2: When we ask who whether the Catholic Church is a force for good, let's just try to imagine a world today without, for example, the billions of pounds that are poured into overseas aid by the Catholic Church.
0: Oh, my God. So you don't think that there would be something else that would fill that void of the billions of dollars going in? What about the hundreds of millions of dollars to victims of diddling?
1: Right. And let's take it back. Let's go back in the Wayback Machine. Y'all remember when you took a bunch of boats over the Middle East and fucked everybody up ages and ages ago? That wasn't great, right?
0: So that's the late Ann Whittacombe.
1: She says church like this. Church!
0: Carrying water for the Catholic Church.
1: Hey, Ann, God didn't put the R in the middle of church for nothing. You're ignoring it. You're saying church.
0: Well, they're British.
2: It is all very well for some people in
3: It's all very well for some people.
1: Richard!
2: Intellectual arrogance to say, we can do without that. But actually, billions of people across the world live by that message of hope and of...
3: Of hope!
0: Let's see where Stephen Fry jumps in here.
4: That's not nice. It isn't nice. It isn't one who needs...
0: Let me see. Okay.
4: It's a little hard for me to know that I am disordered, or again, to quote Ratzinger, that I am guilty of a moral evil.
0: This is Stephen Fry talking about being gay.
1: Yeah.
0: The Pope, he calls him Ratzinger. That was Pope, the Pope, two popies ago.
1: Nazi guy. Was a
0: the,
1: Nazi
0: the German guy. Yeah. His maiden name was Ratzinger before he came Popey. Did became Popey Dopey.
1: Stephen Fry is gay, right?
0: Yes.
1: So he was the first gay prime minister of England on 24.
0: The Ratzinger at one point wrote that it might have, I don't know if it was while he was Pope or before he was Pope, but he wrote that gay people are disordered and that. Being gay is morally evil. So that's what.
1: Oh, shit.
0: That's what Stephen Fry is referring to here.
4: Evil. Simply by fulfilling my sexual destiny as I see it. In order to achieve and receive love, it's a struggle. It's not one that needs a pope to tell you how to do it. It certainly isn't one who needs a pope to tell you that you're evil. With 6% of all teenage suicides being gay teenage suicides, we certainly don't need the stigmatization, the victimization that leads to the playground bullying when people say you're a disordered, morally evil individual. That's not nice. It isn't nice.
2: If you are going to judge the Catholic Church at any given stage in history...
0: Sorry to laugh at this poor deceased woman, but she does have voice. Kind of a funny, typically, stereotypically British voice.
1: Well, I gotta tell you
3: if you're going to judge the Catholic Church...
1: The vocal work in this clip is just outstanding. I mean...
0: So there you go. RIP to Ann Whittacombe. A horrible way to go. That's gross. Why are people killing anybody, let alone... beating up old ladies.
1: Can you imagine if you were at a play Stephen Fry directed and he didn't like your performance in a scene? That would be tough to listen to that critique, but that, you know, God, man. The way he, you know, won that debate, he was just, the victimization, the stigmatization. I mean, shit.
0: He's good. Hitchens, too. I mean, the two of them were, these Whittacombe and that bishop were idiots for signing up for this. I mean...
1: Well, I mean,
0: one of those two guys would have been formidable enough to handle both of those people with his brain tied behind his back and to bring them both on against these two. It was just and the audience overwhelmingly they polled the audience and voted.
1: Well,
0: and the audience overwhelmingly said
1: not
0: that.
1: Fair, though. I mean, Stephen Fry is charismatic and Ann Whittacombe did an okay job. But, you know, the thing is, like, how do these Jesus people lose these debates? I don't understand, because every reason is like, well, Jesus said. It's not complicated for them, their side. How do they lose this? They have Jesus on their side. But Stephen Fry didn't, and he won the debate. I mean, what's up with that, Jesus? Hey, is what about that, and is Mitch dead? God.
5: This broadcaster asked me, in response to my own statement of unbelief, he said, I insist that you answer the following question, and that you answer it with a yes or a no. I braced myself. I accepted the challenge unseen. He said, you want to imagine yourself in a strange city where you've never been before. You are to imagine nightfall coming on and you to be without friends or succor in this town. And you are to ask yourself whether you would feel safer or less safe when you saw a dozen men coming towards you in the dusk, if you were to know that they had recently come from a prayer meeting. This is the... I think I can justifiably say I'm relaying to you, comrades, friends, brothers, sisters, the challenge that was put by the religious to me.
1: Based on Faithless Friday, I have my answer. I don't want to come and kind of a bunch of youth pastors in the middle of the night. I mean, a little old for them, but...
0: Here's part of his opening statement from this debate with Ann Whittacombe.
1: Yes.
0: It is. I've seen the whole thing. It's 2 hours.
6: States. He is a writer, journalist, and commentator, particularly well known for his trenchant and views and very original thinking. He works on Vanity Fair magazine, where he memorably wrote a less than complimentary profile, I would have to say, Christopher, of the late Mother Teresa.
0: He ripped Mother Teresa.
1: Oh, yeah.
0: For being a fraud.
1: Shit.
0: Here he is.
1: Oh, yeah.

0: Well, Your Grace, ladies and gentlemen, brothers and sisters, and Zainab, who did something that I almost never have had experience before, paid a compliment to my shirt before we came on tonight. So I was able to return by pointing to hers, which you're feasting your eyes on now, and saying, I once saw Norman St. John Stevens, now Lord Stevas of Fawley, wearing a shirt just like that on the television. And he was asked by his interviewer, gosh, what a lovely shirt, where did you get it? And Stevas said, do you really like it? He said, I call it sort of crushed cardinal.
1: Meanwhile, Hitchens is just wearing like a blue shirt. I don't know what. Yeah, there's nothing that fancy about it. He's got a cream colored blazer on and just a light blue shirt that doesn't Oxford.
0: I might add, like in the spirit of fraternity, which I'm sure will inform this entire soiree, that the mere existence of Lord Stevas of Fawley is testimony to the breadth of the church. Now, I'm sorry, though, to have to begin by disagreeing with His Grace. If you're going to be a serious grown-up person and appear to defend the Catholic Church in public in front of an educated and literate audience, you simply have to start by making a great number of heartfelt apologies and requests for contrition and forgiveness.
1: I mean,
2: shit.
1: That's how he opened.
2: Down goes Frasier.
1: If you're going to talk about the Catholic Church in front of smart people, you have to open with apologies. Yeah. Is basically Hitchens' argument.
2: People always, when they're going after the Catholic Church, and I understand, they start with the child abuse. Okay, I get that. That's valid. What about, you know, what about that thing called the Iron Maiden? They did that.
1: Well, that
2: right?
1: wasn't necessarily Catholic. That
2: okay.
1: Was,
2: you know. But they tortured people back in the day.
1: Oh, the Spanish Inquisition.
2: The Spanish Inquisition. No one ever brings that up except Monty Python, and that was bad. So you should talk about that. I mean, that sucks.
1: Nobody expects the Spanish Inquisition.
2: Well, yeah, you wouldn't go. You wouldn't expect it. That's funny.
1: We've got all kinds. Look at the time fucking flying here. Thanks for joining us. Thanks for buying shit through the Amazon link at crabdiving.com/Amazon. Use that link every time you go. We get a wee commish. We're past the top. 10 minutes past the top of the hour here.
2: Yay.
1: We are recording this a couple hours early. So if you're listening live and have tweeted at us what fucking assholes we are or something like that, or if you're defending Ann Widdecombe.
2: Ann Widdecombe.
1: Or Mitch McConnell.
2: You know,
1: who both are in similar possible states right now.
2: This show is about the moment between life and death. Like that guy got sucked out of the airplane, holding on to her to his feet.
1: I guess so. People dragged him back in. Yeah.
2: Damn. Why is that not the headline? I mean, really, that should make us all. Everyone should be wondering, what if that happens to me when I get on a fucking plane? What are they having? Have you ever touched a window on a plane? It feels like plexiglass. It feels like bullshit, and I'm right.
1: Well, that's the inside window.
2: Okay, but how did the inside window and the outside window get fucked up because the engine exploded? They don't account for that
1: something
2: ever happening.
1: Hit it.
2: I understand it, but why did it break?
1: Because something at explosive velocity struck
2: right.
1: it.
2: Let me give you a tip, the airline building people. Make windows that don't do that. That don't shatter like that. Shit.
1: Trump has declared the ceasefire over.
2: I think, Schindler. In your diaper?
1: And also, there's some dubious stuff going on. People, for some reason, don't trust Israel. I don't know why.
2: Yeah.
1: For things they might say. Supposedly, Netanyahu, the Israelis, discovered that there were plans. The Iranians are trying to kill Trump or some shit like that. And Trump is now using that. He's like, I'm number one on their kill list.
2: We're at war with them, and you killed some of their leaders.
1: You literally killed their leaders.
2: But if we're at war with them, or this is a military action, for instance, let's say Ukraine is fighting Russia, right? Would you be shocked to know if they have plans to try to get Putin? I mean, they're at war with them. What is this? He killed the, you know, he's killed their leaders.
1: Right, right.
2: He even talks about it. He brags about it every chance he gets on a microphone. He's like, we killed the first team, the B team, the C team. Now they're onto the D team or whatever the fuck he says.
1: But many humans are skeptical of, they think that the Israelis might just be playing Trump. That they don't have hard evidence or anything. That no duh, they want to kill Trump.
3: Of course.
2: Right.
1: I might argue there's a long line of people on the planet that are from other countries that would have that sentiment.
2: Right. Right. I mean, I don't know why this Trump is a charismatic.
1: Democrats, some Democrats yesterday seemed skeptical of an Israeli intelligence assessment that Iran is planning a new assassination attempt on Trump.
2: Are these the Democrats that voted to send them money?
1: Noting that Benjamin Netanyahu would benefit from this assessment the most.
2: Right.
1: They acknowledge that Iran has previously vowed to exact revenge on Trump for ordering the 2020 killing of Iranian General Qasem Soleimani.
2: He brags about it. And he talks about how great it was all the time on the mic. He's very open about how he loved that.
1: Representative Adam Smith from Washington said, well, it's hard to tell. I mean, certainly Iran has made the statement since the killing of Soleimani over 6 years ago now. It's also easy to see that Israel would want to sort of buck up Trump, make him more willing to take on Iran more strongly. Netanyahu has been pushing for that tougher stance, more hawkish approach to Iran for quite some time. Now, crucially, without any clear plan for how that's going to turn into some sort of success in terms of fundamentally breaking the Iranian regime.
2: Shouldn't we ask our intelligence people what's going on with that? Who's in charge of the CIA? Who is that, Joe Rogan or Radcliffe, some other podcaster? And then ask Cash if there's any domestic threats or something. We don't know. I just want to stay inside the airplane.
1: So Netanyahu was accused last year of war crimes by the International Criminal Court over the Israeli genocide in Palestine.
2: Yes.
1: Wall Street Journal report cites people familiar with the matter say that Trump has declared the U.S.-Iran ceasefare over, abandoning a memorandum of understanding signed last month both parties.
2: But he's declared it over, then the strait's open, then it's closed, then it's open, then it's closed. But then he's making money off the trading and the dip of the oil futures or whatever the
1: fuck. So they think it's a little too convenient that this news came up of some new alleged plot right when they're still trying to have discussions.
2: Of course.
1: The Israelis don't want discussions. The Israelis hated that MOU.
2: Right.
1: They hated the deal that was forming.
2: Right.
1: They want us to bomb the fuck out of. They want us to send troops in to take over Iran.
2: Yeah,
1: it's that simple.
2: I sure as shit hope we don't do that. I don't know. I wish we could have another president like yesterday because he's just fucking up the whole planet. and really, I honestly think this is happening because Putin is behind. I sound like a conspiracy theorist, but I think he wants us burning Patriot missiles. I think that's what he wants. And the world is running out of these interceptors, and we need them. Now we're just burning them in Iran for no fucking reason.
1: We would like to also now extend thanks to the moron MAGAs of Colorado.
2: Woo!
1: Who have elected to be... They're a candidate for governor. The guy that claims that his father made him kill someone when he was 7 years old.
2: That's his main credit.
1: We've talked about this guy a couple of times. Okay. Victor Marx.
2: That's a weird credit to have. This next guy coming to the stage, his dad talked him into murdering someone. Give it up for Victor Marx, everybody.
1: Well, and that's not the craziest thing. I saw a clip of him admitting to child abuse. It was something like he has his son hit his daughter or something. There was something going on where the son did something to the daughter, and he said he saw red, picked up the kid and literally bodily threw him across the room.
2: God.
1: And he said, fortunately, he landed on the bed.
2: Okay.
1: But that the kid was terrified after that.
2: Yeah. Did he have one of those, Mike Lindell pillows?
1: Well, he would have gotten hurt then. Yeah, I mean, right. Unless he hit the right lump.
2: He said he did that?
1: Yeah.
2: In a campaign speech?
1: No, he was in like a podcast interview or something. This guy is fucking insane.
2: He won the primary?
1: Yeah, yeah. He's gonna be the candidate for governor. The craziest lunatic. This is why the Republicans are putting ice blocks under Mitch. Because
2: you gotta refrigerate him.
1: Because they're terrified that their stupid base,
2: yes,
1: who they cultivated all these years,
2: yeah,
1: is going to keep nominating utter lunatics, and it ain't working no more.
2: What do you want them to do? Learn? I mean, you know, what do you want them to do? Did they met these maggots? I see them on interviews all the time, and they aren't learning anything. They aren't. They're just buying more Trump merch to wear.
1: Oh, yeah. So... insane Victor Marx.
2: I still don't
1: congratulations understand. To
2: what a weird stump speech he must have. How does he he's like, I murdered someone, my dad convinced me to murder someone, vote for me.
1: Well, and then when there are people are like, well, what are the details on this, he's like, oh, I can't talk.
2: God, can you imagine losing to that guy? What I would fight. I guess you don't work with that. I would not want to be a campaign manager on a team that lost to him in the primary, because that's embarrassing. It's like you couldn't beat that guy. What's the Oppo research? He just said it in a microphone. Murder. That's against the, isn't that against the rules of Jesus or something? Is it? Did Charlton Heston bring that one down?
1: Arguably, yeah.
2: The mountains of Burbank.
1: That doesn't seem to stop them, though.
2: It's murder. It's bad.
1: American Christians don't give a shit about what Jesus said. Please.
2: Even
1: if,
2: yeah. What? Your
1: couldn't
2: dad.
1: Care less.
2: Your dad talked you. If he, is anybody going to interview him and ask him, your dad talked you into murdering someone? That's you murdering someone.
1: The part of Marx's appeal has been that he's not a politician. But in the coming months, he may have to act like one as he tries to unite his party. It was really close. It's like a 0.5% difference or something.
2: It's close. God, I'm not a politician.
1: No, him against the other Republican.
2: Right.
1: In the, I think the Democrat will kick,
2: they
1: his,
2: better.
1: Will kick
2: hey,
1: his ass.
2: Listen to but, me, Democrats. You better win this one. Shit. Did you imagine losing?
1: It's become a pretty firmly blue state, so I think it's probably going to be okay. Marx will almost certainly face more questions about his extensive and eye-popping personal history, which includes stories of hunting demons, performing exorcisms, high-risk humanitarian missions, and a backwoods forced killing when he was a child.
2: Okay, that one of those things doesn't belong. And okay, he went on like missions like to help people, but then he murdered.
1: But we also don't have any actual evidence of any of that. The most scrutinized, questioned, and difficult to verify part of his candidacy is his extensive personal history. A Louisiana native, Marx has said he was the victim of profound abuse as a child. He said he beheaded a cat as part of a voodoo ritual at age 3.
2: I mean, shit, age three.
1: And that he killed a man at age 7 at the behest of his then stepfather.
2: No, this is a Johnny Cash song. He's lying. He stole all this. This is the lyrics from a song. Come on. He beheaded a cat. I don't care how old you are. That's fucking...
1: Marx,
2: at 3 years old?
1: He's lying.
2: Who the fuck this?
1: Marx later joined the Marines. Toward the end of his time in the military, he reconnected with his birth father, Karl.
2: Karl.
1: Karl Marx. That in turn...
2: Is that his last name?
1: Yeah. That in turn inspired him to embrace Christianity, which would later animate his campaign. He has said he is a black belt, Ryan...
2: Okay.
1: In Cajun karate,
2: okay,
1: which is a bar style fighting of martial arts that was invented by his father.
2: Oh, shit. This guy is the layers. I mean, the layers. It's like...
1: Okay. He moved to Colorado Springs in 2003 to work for Focus on the Family, a conservative ministry.
2: Did they interview anybody or check your resume?
1: Founded his own ministry, All Things Possible Ministries, with his wife Eileen.
2: Why doesn't he live in Silicon Valley? All these startups, the karate, the ministry.
1: He's deeply religious, has said he has freed people from demonic forces, which he has said is brought on by pornography and unmarried couples living together.
2: What the fuck are... What is anyone protecting society from these fucking people? I mean, if anybody should be in an institution, it's this Cajun karate murder fuck guy, right? I mean...
1: Now, I did see this guy before on the YouTubes.
2: Yeah.
1: And on social media, because he became famous for these shorts of...
2: Oh, my God. Him. Here we go.
1: He claims that he is the world's fastest gun disarmer. So what would happen is guys would walk up to him and he would he would challenge them, and they would walk up with a fake gun or whatever, and he would go and instantly disarm them somehow.
2: Steven Seagal does that. He takes the gun apart right in front of their face or some shit. Listen, this guy is fucked up. Who, and by the way, Christy Noem shot the dog with a fucking gun. You couldn't use your own bare hands. A three-year-old?
1: He somehow claims that he green-lighted airstrikes or something, but there's no evidence that he was anywhere near any kind of rank or anything like
2: that. Was this in pre-K?
1: Where he could green-light airstrikes in any kind of war setting.
2: It sounds like he's green-lighting bad acid trips or something.
1: He says he traveled to Iraq and Syria during conflicts with the Islamic State militant group. He said he funded medical teams working with the Burma group to come up and treat civilians caught in the crossfire. His nonprofit's tax forms indicate his groups have spent more than $4.3 million in overseas efforts.
2: Shit. What's going on with this?
1: He has said his nonprofit annual revenues, for which recently topped $7.5 million, now focuses on training law enforcement.
2: Oh,
1: and
2: perfect.
1: A police official in Colorado Springs said the group provides trauma support for officials investigating crimes against children.
2: Anybody, I'm stuck on, I don't have a comment on this. What am I supposed to say about this guy? What is he lying about? Is he lying about everything?
1: He faced scrutiny during the primary for several claims connected to him and the organization he co-founded. In an interview, he blamed a contractor for a website claim that he had rescued over 45,000 women and children.
2: Wow.
1: That was on his website, but he didn't say that. He blames somebody else.
2: Well, is he a remote viewer? I mean, can he teleport? This guy is like any other fucking nut you would run into at 2 p.m. on a bar stool and God knows where.
1: He said he called in an airstrike on Islamic State militants that he entered Israel and Gaza shortly after the October 7th attack by Hamas. The U.S. military, the Kurdish government in northern Iraq, and the Israeli military did not respond for messages seeking to verify his claims. People who know him and worked with him in Iraq said they are unfamiliar with any of his claims about an airstrike.
2: What about, okay.
1: When he was asked in a recent interview how many people he might have killed as an adult, he said, "Does it matter?"
2: Yeah, it does, doesn't it? I forgot. I had a comment on this. I don't know what to say.
1: So
2: about
1: good
2: this
1: job, guy. Republicans of Colorado.
2: He won the primary?
1: Yep. Barely. Barely.
2: Right. I think all the people that ran against him should not run anymore.
1: But the Republicans are shitting their diapers because many of these races are the Republicans. Turnout for their primaries is shit, but the Democrats are coming out in tsunamis during to vote for their primaries. So the Republicans are worried as fuck that they are going to just get rolled over in these midterms.
2: What is up with these Republicans that hate animals? I mean, they pets. I mean, Christine Owen with a dog. We had Romney with a dog. Somebody else I'm forgetting with a dog. Oh, Sarah Huckabee's brother with a dog. There's a weird story there. This guy with
1: hanged it.
2: Who did that?
1: Huckabee's son.
2: I want to.
1: And then the state police and he covered it up. There were no charges or anything, or that was one of the problems, I guess.
2: Shall we get Dexter on the phone? There's a lot to do. I don't know. J.D. Vance hates cats, right? He hates cat ladies, and the only Republican that I could think that is pro cat is Nick Fuentes, and he's not even a Republican anymore, right?
1: Is he even pro cat? Do we?
2: Well, he's a cat boy.
1: Yeah.
2: I don't know. Maybe that's different.
1: Cats with human dicks.
2: Does he have a cat?
1: He has largely adopted policy positions familiar to Republican voters.
2: And he also killed some people, maybe, but he's not going to say. His dad is Karl Marx.
1: He wants law enforcement, laws to strengthen law enforcement, and criminal penalties for everything. He require state officials to cooperate with ICE. He wants Medicaid work requirements that are much stricter than those already passed by Republicans.
2: I want this guy to stop beheading cats. And I want where were your parents when you were 3 years old taking the head off a cat? He's three.
1: I'm telling him to cut the head off the cat. Dad was the one who allegedly forced him to do it.
2: I don't have any kids. You don't have kids. But imagine you had a three-year-old. What autonomy or independence do you give them? If you have a three-year-old, do you know where
1: he told the kid to do it? He said it's not like the kid ran out in the backyard and guillotined a cat that was running around. He said he did it for a voodoo ritual that his dad made him do.
2: Man, I don't know. Okay, well, I hope we win.
1: I don't want to sound like I'm defending this guy.
2: No, I don't think so either.
1: I just want to get the facts accurate.
2: I mean, I just don't know what else we're supposed to expect from these fucking Republicans, man. I'm serious. Herschel Walker was almost a senator with his fake badge.
1: It wasn't real.
2: He's not like Herschel Walker's boring compared to this guy. Shit.
1: So I think
2: what else you got?
1: I think the Democrats will have a pretty easy time.
2: What else do you have?
1: Keeping the governor.
2: Who is the next monster running for office, you fucks? Who else you got? The cat beheaders won the primary. Who's next? Really, this makes Laura Loomer seem pedestrian. Or who's she didn't run for anything, right? God, man.
1: Laura? She ran a couple of times and lost.
2: Whiskey. Who else? Who's out there? I'm trying to think of some other weird kind of person that we haven't had out yet. I can't think of anybody weirder than what's his name again?
1: Marx? Victor Marx?
2: Victor Marx. Shit, dude. You ever think I'm just going to sit down today and watch TV, or are you just calling in airstrikes? Yeah. I mean, I blame your parents, obviously. What was your mom like? Was your mom in the picture? When your dad's like, hey, Victor, I want you to go behead that cat right now. And then the mom is like, yes, do as your father says. Or was she like, no, don't they argued about it? Or a voodoo ritual. That's right. I'm sorry. I forgot.
1: I know we're all going to be shocked by this news and saddened that, this wonderful romance is over, apparently.
2: Oh, shit.
1: As Christy Noem is reportedly divorcing husband Big Boobs.
2: Oh, my God.
1: Big Boobs, yeah. Big Boobs Brian.
2: Yeah, I'm getting them mixed up. I thought Christy Noem was dating...
1: No, she's fucking Lewandowski, which is allegedly still going on. But she's been married to Brian, who
2: that's right
1: is the guy who's into
2: did she find some busted water balloon more busted water balloons in the glove compartment or
1: he's
2: something?
1: Into bimbofication.
2: You know, that really doesn't sound like shit compared to the, I'm sorry. I don't know what we're supposed to talk about after this Victor Marx guy, but gee, that's nothing compared to Victor Marx.
1: Former Homeland Security Secretary is reportedly divorcing her husband in the wake of the bombshell report that he was involved in the online cross-dressing scene.
2: You killed a dog! What is it? That's nothing. Okay. You can't put up with that. You killed a dog, you bitch. God. What person can't you tolerate? You're an animal killer.
1: Her God. Mother, Christine Ohm's mother.
2: You have a mom?
1: Blabbed during an interview. She said, it's been difficult. We know this was coming. We knew this was coming. They are going to get divorced.
2: You raised a daughter that shot a dog because it was happy.
1: Brian recently moved out of the family home in Castlewood, South Dakota.
2: Did he get on a balloon and fly to Oz? Take your balloons and get the fuck out of here.
1: Like up?
2: Yeah. No, wait. Those are my tits. Oh, my God.
1: Trump has reassigned Kristi Noem to lead a smaller, newly created agency in the State Department called the Shield of the Americas.
2: That's a TV show.
1: We still don't know what she's doing.
2: Yeah, I mean, I don't know. Damn, shit, man. My God.
1: So thoughts and prayers. What the Hollywood romance is over.
2: What was he was into bimboification, but he was using the family computer to correspond with people.
1: I don't know. It's hard to keep all the details. Using, but the weird fucking Republican devices. Straight. But there are pictures of him with the fake titties. Yeah,
2: surely someone has a game out there where you match the weird. I don't even know what you call it. Traits, idiosyncrasies with the Republicans. It's like you would have Victor Marx. It was like you match him with, you know, beheading a cat or using balloons as boobs, which it seems kind of, I think. Yeah, Ted Cruz, you're so boring, right? You don't have anything weird going on. It's just your personality makes you shitty.
1: Yeah.
2: I don't know if I'm supposed to say good job for that or, God, they're just all weird people. I mean, if you go out during the day and just talk to people, you're really not going to meet anybody like Victor Marx, probably, or Kristi Noem. Most people don't shoot happy dogs or kill people their dad tells them to kill. He doesn't know how many people he killed. I bet she's killed more dogs than just Cricket. I bet that bitch has. I bet.
1: We've got another story about them hauling Mitch's carcass out into the ambulance.
2: God, did he sell that? Did his neighbor sell the picture, or did he just put it on social media for free?
1: Well, and why were they sitting on him for this long, by the way?
2: Sitting on who?
1: These pictures. This happened a month ago, almost.
2: Yeah, because he's like, oh, look, it's in this story. Now I'm relevant. Let me go back in my iPhone picture. What else is in that guy's, like, photo gallery?
1: I hope they got paid for it. I mean, maybe CNN paid him for it.
2: Why are you taking pictures of dead people? Man, I think that's fucked up. That would not occur to me. If I saw my neighbor being dragged out, I would say, oh, let me get my iPhone out and take a picture of it. Then it'd be fucked up. It's on strobe mode or some shit. I'm sorry. Just one more question, Mitch's neighbor. What filter did you use on your phone? Did you use an Instagram?
1: The death filter, apparently.
2: Yeah, did you make Mitch a deer or a puppy or a cat?
1: The this is infuriating and is just one of the things that is going to have sledgehammers taken to it after the Trumpian cancer is excised from our country.
2: Flames.
1: They have officially, here in Florida, renamed that fucking airport to the President Donald J. Trump International Airport.
2: Which airport?
1: This Palm Beach, the one right near Mar-a-Lago.
2: You know, we're busy renaming airports after, you know, rapists and shit. How about this for an idea?
1: While he's president.
2: That's cringe, man. Nazi
1: while
2: cringe.
1: He's president, he wants to put himself on money. While he's president, he wants to put himself on the name of the Kennedy Center. While he's president.
2: Why does John Wayne have an airport?
1: after he died.
2: But why? Why John Wayne? Though isn't that weird?
1: Well, you know.
2: No, I don't know.
1: He was very popular. They liked him.
2: Right, right. He was Genghis Khan. That did
1: Trump
2: it.
1: Hailed it as a very big day yesterday as the spectacular Palm Beach International Airport in Florida took his name.
2: Hey, airports and airline industry, can we take a day off of the renaming shit and doing this? And I don't know what you're doing. Let's get down to basics, right? What's job one? Stay in the air. And that includes the people not getting sucked out of a fucking window.
1: So meanwhile, they said that they had to be careful. Some bystander or something was like that some of the local, like the Fox affiliate or whatever, that was way into this. They were, you know, tense in their pants as they're talking about, oh, look at the president, it's this new airport named after him. But they were hard pressed to find people at the airport. Everybody at the airport is pissed about it. They're interviewing travelers.
2: Yeah.
1: They're like, what do you think of the fact that this is now the Donald Trump airport? And people are like, who wants that fucker's name on the airport?
2: Yeah, I don't care. And then what safety are we sacrificing to put what change all the signage on the fucking airport?
1: Everything. They're changing the I think it's PBI is the call sign for it. Now they're changing it to DJT.
2: That airport. Sucks. That sucks for logistic reasons, and
1: just be ready, motherfuckers. Just be ready. That will go away.
2: Absolutely, and all the frills and bullshit.
1: The name Trump will be stricken from every obelisk and every single document except his charging documents.
2: Yeah. Oh, hell yeah. No, keep it named Donald Trump Airport. I'm worried people, that's what happened. See, no. We can't, we gotta keep the shit and just deface it or something. We'll forget. Because Biden was elected.
1: You can't make the poor people suffer that hated him.
2: Yeah, that's true. But Biden was elected, and the minute after that, we forgot Donald Trump existed, and we acted like the monster was no longer around, and we forgot. I'm worried we're gonna forget.
1: It's a very big day.
2: Do you give a shit about it's Palm Beach Airport? Nobody fucking cares about that airport. It ain't no JFK, right? That's a better airport. I don't know. You know what makes a good airport? Nothing burning in flames and crashing. And that's Jesus. We need to get back to basics with your people in general. Like these pharmaceutical people, they're just all about the ads. They don't care about chemo drugs anymore. It's all hard on pills. This bought male pattern baldness. People need their cancer drugs. They can't get them. They don't care about that. And now it's like renaming the airport.
1: Oh, and this is not true, by the way. This person is, some MAGA turd. They call President Trump International Airport a grift while ignoring the one fact that ruins their narrative. The Trump family waived the trademark and won't profit one penny. That's not true.
2: That is so naive. That is the only thing this bitch gets out of bed for is the profit and the grift. I mean, you think that this guy is going out and saying the Strait's closed, the Strait's open, the Strait's closed because he's not profiting on the volatility of that. They're on Polymarket. It's all about the money, right? I mean, it's
1: right.
2: When are we going to learn? I don't know. The problem is the Republicans. It's not a Democrat that is taking the heads off cats. And it's not a Democrat that is taking Cricket out, shooting that fucking dog. I can't. Chrissy Noem is divorcing someone. I can't believe she made. Did she shoot that dog before they were married? I'm sorry. Whenever that enters into my headspace, it makes me just.
1: They will not receive any direct royalties, licensing fees, or financial payments from the airport itself.
2: But
1: although no direct payments are involved, Trump's business entity holds exclusive control over the marketing, merchandising, and use of the airport's name and associated intellectual property.
2: Right.
1: So that means if somebody wants to sell a Trump airport hat, made in China, of course.
2: Yes.
1: He gets a cut of it.
2: What about that narrative, you dumb fuck? You dumb maggot? I am tired of these maggots saying, oh, Trump doesn't profit. He doesn't profit. That's what they all say. Like, it's just...
1: Only vendors approved by Trump.org can produce or sell merchandise with the airport's name. Trump.org retains the ability to license the trademark for use outside the airport, giving it potential commercial value in other contexts.
2: Why? Who wants that? Who wants a hoodie that says Trump Airport? Explain to me how... I mean, listen, I get it. That is a grift. I'm not just saying it's not a grift. Explain the grift. Like, where? How is that? How is there value in that? You sell T-shirts with Trump Airport on it? Or?
1: Yeah, yeah. Editorial control allows the company, because everybody likes to go to get a T-shirt with the fucking airport's name.
2: God, these maggots will editorial, buy anything.
1: Editorial control allows the company to dictate how Trump's name, image, and likeness are portrayed throughout the airport.
2: Oh, it's only skinny pictures of Donald.
1: You know, there's going to be. You know, if you go to, I don't know, Bush Airport or Clinton Airport or Reagan Airport, there's probably a picture of them somewhere. You know, Trump Airport is going to look like North Korea.
2: Yes.
1: It's going to be giant pictures of his glowering, ugly face every fucking place.
2: I can't believe this.
1: And I can't wait for the people. I don't encourage this. I don't commit crimes.
2: Yeah.
1: But, you know, the street signs on the overpasses and everything that are already changed to Donald J. Trump International Airport are going to be vandalized left and right.
2: Well, if I was president, they're not going to be vandalized. We're going to change it. Donald Trump Molest Children Airport. I mean, that's what we'll call it, because people should remember that shit. Epstein Island, Donald Trump. I mean, this guy's a child rapist. Renaming airports. Why does Ronald Reagan get an airport? Why? What was so... Does anybody fucking remember... The Reagan presidency, Iran-Contra, the Sandinistas.
1: He's been whitewashed, pun intended.
2: This dumb fucking dick, Ronald Reagan, he saw the TV movie Day After Tomorrow. He's like, well, I guess I should call Gorbachev and do something about these nukes. After he saw a TV movie, he gets an airport. Why didn't Nixon have an airport? Wait, does he have an airport?
1: No.
2: Jimmy Carter doesn't have a fucking airport. He should. Does FDR have one?
1: Don't know.
2: His wife should get one. Wait, why don't we just give airports to any old fuckhead, any old fuckhead Republican, the Victor Marx Airport, or the Victor, what's his name?
1: James Earl Carter Regional Airport in Georgia, Augusta, Georgia.
2: God, that airport?
1: Sumter County, Georgia.
2: That's, give him a better airport. I mean, I know that's where he lived, but shit. It's fucked up. Fuck naming airports. I want airports... Airports get rewards when they pass certain safety thresholds. That's how it works from now on. Mm-hmm. If you have crashes and stuff, then I don't know what happens.
1: Franklin Delano Roosevelt Airport
2: is
1: in the Caribbean.
2: Oh, nice. Okay. Shit. Does the former lieutenant governor, because he lost the election, I think, the African Nazi guy, does he have an airport?
1: Narrow it down? Which African
2: Nazi? I know!
1: Nazi?
2: Narrow it down! Which narrow it down!
1: Which African Nazi?
2: You know I'm talking about. Robinson, whatever his name is. Mark Robinson. I'm tired of these.
1: Mini soldier?
2: The bizarre-ass people these

0: Yes. The airport's not paying him a licensing fee.
1: Yes, stupid
0: maggot. But he gets to make money off of all. He gets to call the shots. He gets to make money off of any merch that is sold inexplicably.
1: Will you send a note to that dumb fucking maggot that said that narrative isn't real? Will you tell him this is a narrative, you stupid fuckhead? That's the narrative. That's the narrative. He's going to make money.
0: It's a very big day.
1: We're at war with Iran. What about your plane?
0: This is why I don't want him to drop dead. I want him to be alive.
1: Oh, I want him to be alive.
0: To see.
1: In Gitmo.
0: To see Trump airport name ripped off of that airport. To see the Trump name ripped off of every single thing on the planet. The few things that it's still on.
1: I want him to see his children go to jail. I want that.
0: He won't care about that. He only cares about himself going to jail.
1: Right? Okay.
0: No.
1: Damn.
0: She's too old for him to fuck now anyway.
1: I just hate these people.
0: She's way past his age preference.
1: Yeah, that's true. Sad.
0: He's hanging around with Kai these days, isn't he?
1: Kai?
0: Junior's influencer daughter.
1: I didn't know.
0: The golf player, right? Or something like that?
1: I thought he was. Okay.
0: Remember the one that they.
1: Oh my God.
0: She somehow got into a professional golf tournament.
1: Right.
0: Because of her dad, granddaddy's name.
1: Do we really need nepotism? Are we needing
0: something? And she came in fucking dead last and prevented a real golf pro from having a spot and a shot at maybe winning.
1: Do we really need nepotism in the word? Shouldn't we define people that aren't a product of nepotism? Because we're negotiating with Russia via nepotism, right? Jared Kushner and Witkoff. Do you think they would have that job if they weren't in laws to that fat fuck shit in a diaper? This guy that won this thing in Colorado Springs. I mean, you guys need, remember when Michigan or something, the Republicans said Michigan needed a helper governor or something. Do you remember that? They needed like closer. Does that ring a bell?
0: Kind of.
1: It was before the Trump administration. They fucked up something and they needed a big brother from the federal government to help them run their state. I don't know.
0: Let's see.
1: Michigan's got that disease, right? You said that. That's good. Bad news day, man. The guy's getting sucked out of a fucking airplane.
0: Some pundit on Fox got his knickers in a twist.
1: Hello.
0: Because he's upset about Abdul El-Sayed, who's running for Senate in Michigan.
1: Oh, we heard that debate, right?
0: Yeah.
1: Well, then I guess that other person. I mean, you know, whatever her voice was.
0: I'm going to go, yeah. El-Sayed is a former public health official in Michigan, holds a doctorate from Oxford University.
1: Yeah, boring. Jeez, look at all these he's overeducated, right?
0: Got an MD, but he did not pursue a medical degree. He went on into public service.
1: Well, you're no Rand Paul, right?
0: The success of his campaign is shocking Democratic Party establishment figures. Yeah. Several polls now show him leading Haley Stevens in the Democratic primary by between 2 and 9 points. That's after the debate.
1: It's not even the same country we live in. We just did a story where the guy that won the primary for the Republicans in Colorado beheaded a cat and practices like ancient Cajun karate shit. And this other guy.
0: So white turd, what's his name? Fox News's Charlie Hurt was sitting in for Jesse Waters. Wow.
1: God damn.
0: Wow. What big shoes to fill there.
1: I don't even understand how that guy doesn't fill up a warm tub. And you know what? I mean, God, you're Jesse Waters' second banana. Blech.
0: He hosted Jesse Waters primetime last night and took aim at, quote, ranks of commie radicals that are surging in Democratic primaries across the country, saying they're positioning for their takeover. This commie doctor without a medical license is running for Senate in Michigan, and he's already hard at work indoctrinating your kids. And he put up a video of El-Sayed at a school.

0: talking to kids.
1: Okay.
0: And El Sayed said, my whole name is Abdul Rahman Mohammed El Sayed. And a kid says, are you a doctor? And he says, am I a doctor? It depends on who you talk to on the internet.
1: Okay.
0: And this kid, I don't know how old this kid is, but this kid's smart. The kid says, billionaires don't want to spend more because they might be greedy and they weren't raised well.
1: Damn. Shit.
0: El Sayed says, I think it's important that if you have something that you share. Imagine you guys had a billion cupcakes. Imagine that. Can you imagine a billion cupcakes? Do you think you could eat all billion by yourself? And the kids go, no. And then El Sayed says, it would give you a really bad stomach ache, right? That's where they ended the clip on Fox with this this Charlie Hurt guy going, see? Look at. It's communism. He wants kids to share their cupcakes.
1: God.
0: Look at these commies taking over.
1: Can you imagine your Charlie Hurt, whoever, whatever, I don't know this guy. It'd be your agent calls you, good news, Charlie. Jesse Waters has taken some time off to probably cheat on his wife and create another family. So you need to fill in for him this week. Congratulations. You are Jesse Waters' fill-in. Oh, my God. Give me a toaster oven.
0: You're Timu Jesse Waters.
1: Yeah, give me a toaster oven. I'm jumping in the hot tub.
0: Who is already Jesse Waters is kind of Timu. Bill O'Reilly, right? Yeah. That's a show that he started on.
1: And his show is stupid. Is it really Waters World?
0: No, it's the Jesse Waters.
1: Oh, I thought it was
0: Tonight or something. Oh, like that. Waters World was his segment on the Bill O'Reilly show.
1: I know so much about Jesse Waters; it makes me sick.
0: That was the one that had that brilliant, thing when he went to Chinatown and found people that didn't speak any English.
1: Yeah,
0: and then he asked them questions, and when they wouldn't understand him, they would play crickets and that's the hard hitting comedy journalism of Jesse Waters.
1: I want to go after that guy with the cage and karate, whatever that guy's.
0: Yeah.
1: Oh, Jesse.
0: That his dad invented.
1: Yeah. Yeah.
0: The cage and karate.
1: Jesse Waters seems like the kind of guy that would catch chlamydia and then try to slip the antibiotic into his wife's coffee. So she, you know, God,
0: I think it's getting to be.
1: I mean, what other fucking weird ass Republican is left to talk about? I think we're done.
0: About that time.
1: Anybody else? I bet there's not. I bet there's 10 weird ass Republicans we didn't even get to today. This guy's cutting off the head of a cat, motherfucker.
0: CNN made it clear that it will not vouch for conservative pundit Scott Jennings' claims about Mitch McConnell and his health.
1: Fuck you, CNN.
0: CNN told the Daily Beast that Jennings, who is among several Republican insiders claiming they spoke with McConnell this week. They said he's speaking only for himself and his account does not represent our reporting.
1: Go fuck yourself. No, you vouch for it because you let that debate air and you let Donald Trump say they were killing cats in Ohio. Vouch for it. Vouch for it, bitches.
0: The statement followed growing criticism that CNN had given Jennings a platform to make unverified claims about the 84-year-old senator who's been hospitalized since June 14th. What do you mean? Scott Jennings has been making unverified claims every single night he is on CNN defending Trump and the Nazi Republican regime and agenda. Fuck you.
1: So the brass on CNN gets to take a victory lap for this, a moral victory lap. Fuck you, man. That is insane.
0: The Jennings previously ran political operations for McConnell's Senate campaign. So he used to work for McConnell.
1: Well, yeah.
0: He told CNN anchor Casey Hunt that the senator called him that morning and they spoke for about 17 minutes. It was good to hear his voice. Voice sounded strong, like he's keeping up with the news.
1: Okay.
0: But by Thursday, appearing on Jake Tapper's show, Jennings said McConnell's staff told him that the senator is planning to return to work.
1: Well, I mean, look, he worked before and he would just stop, right?
0: Meanwhile, there's other rumors that he's brain dead.
1: Hey, Republicans, this is how people talk about Nazis when this is going on. Do you know, like they're not human? You know what I mean? This is what your life will culminate to. How do you think people are going to talk about Ted Cruz when he's this way, you know? Will he still be a governor? Probably.
0: We gotta get out of here. Thanks for joining, everybody. 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
0: Have a blessed weekend, everybody. Weekend at Mitch's. We'll hit you up on Monday. Bye-bye.
1: I'm not dead yet.
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0: what do you have to lose by trying something new like Trump? What the hell do you have to lose? You have to lose. You have to lose.
1: Mr. Trump is so stupid. My God, my God.
0: We won with poorly educated. I love the poorly educated.
2: We ought to have a prayer called the Goddamn It Prayer. 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
0: But you know what? 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

0: Pensacola, Florida. The Redneck Riviera, USA. Holy crap, Tony. Thanks for joining us. 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Run it for the neighbors. Put it on loud. Or if you're listening live, hey, what's going on, everybody, this lovely Monday? It's actually a wee bit hot and sticky here between monsoons. It's like this weird storm front's been going through past couple of days, and it's like moments of torrential hell storms, and then the sun comes out and it's 92 and torrential humidity, and then a storm starts a little while later.
1: Right. So sorry, I was
0: to Floridia.
1: Oh yeah, the country of Floridia. I was putting up a promo for the show today, and I was hashtagging it, and I was like, is it Lindsay with an A or with an E? Or like,
0: it's an E.
1: Just do it both ways to be safe.
0: It's an E. Oh, well, that's appropriate, maybe. Thanks for buying shit through the Amazon link, crabdiving.com/Amazon. Use that link every time you go to buy shit at Amazon. We get a little commission, and it does not cost you anything. It just helps us out with a few drachma here.
1: Yay.
0: And thanks for also joining us on our social media at Crab Diving on Twitter. We're still our X, wherever the fuck it is. And we are also on Blue Sky, which I'll fire up in a second. Yeah.
1: Right.
0: Thanks for sending us stories.
1: Yes.
0: Appreciate it greatly.
1: Right.
0: I'm also listening to this aria that Shelby is currently engaged in behind me.
1: Yeah.
0: Because I'm stuffing the Kong toy. Hey, and she's going, woo.
1: Is it true that Sam Neill died?
0: Yes.
1: Oh, my God. Somebody yes. that I cared about died this week. Oh. You know what I mean? I didn't mean like
0: I had
1: that,
0: a whole opening planned. But
1: oh, really? Oh, God, I ruined it.
0: That's okay.
1: I didn't mean to.
0: I was going to do a joke about how actually truly sad we were to see somebody who was so kind and caring and
1: right.
0: beloved by all the people that worked with him and stuff like that. And when everybody would think we were joking about Lindsay, I was going to say Sam Neill.
1: What's it going to be like, on a serious note? Gosh, Shelby, what's it going to be like when, I'm just saying, everybody dies, right? Okay. When Ted Cruz passes away, I mean, are people going to be sad or that, like, what will they say about him?
0: Well, I mean, I barring some turnaround.
1: Right.
0: I would assume.
1: He was the nicest guy.
0: I assume, no, nobody says that about him now.
1: Right.
0: I would assume it'll be similar, maybe worse, because there were people that actually liked Lindsay. Like, Lindsay was, I guess, personable.
1: You're saying nobody likes Ted, right? Just to be clear.
0: How many people in the Senate have said that?
1: Somebody likes him. They could pay somebody to like him.
0: You've seen his daughters turn their faces away when he tried to kiss them at events, man. And shit like that. You've seen...
1: God.
0: Nobody likes him.
1: Dad sucks. That's how they feel, right?
0: Right.
1: Jeez.
0: And he wins these special elections and gets in on squeakers.
1: Yeah, that is
0: like Beto. If Beto would have, you know, maybe stayed off a table or two and ixnayed on the fuck yeah, we're coming for your guns.
1: I like Beto now. I like that for now.
0: Yeah,
1: that would be
0: strategy wise though. That was not.
1: Oh no!
0: That was not smart in
1: right.
0: Texas. Hell yeah, I'm coming for your guns. Is
1: because
0: not
1: a lot of not smart people in Texas vote, right?
0: Do it. Yeah.
1: Thanks, guys.
0: I think Tallarico is going to be a good candidate.
1: Yeah.
0: For Texas,
1: why is the other guy that's running has some things in his background?
0: Paxton, there's pictures. You know, he's zipping around Europe with his squeeze right now, or he has been. There's pictures of him. People are catching pictures of that motherfucker with his. I don't think she's like. It's not like a Leonardo DiCaprio situation.
1: Right, sure.
0: I don't think she's that young, but younger than him.
1: Right.
0: I guess mistress. Is he officially divorced? I know she filed, but
1: I don't know.
0: She might be the one that he was cheating on his wife with. He keeps trying to, he gets spotted and he gets that deer in the headlights look, and then he tries to turn away so people aren't taking pictures.
1: You know, Jim Tallarico, I mean, in a way, Kent is running a more exciting campaign. I guess better photographs, you know.
2: Yeah.
1: Better photo ops. God damn, I forgot my point. Shit.
0: We can get to the headlines and sure. Launch ahead. This is a good, I saw this story. States sue to stop Hollywood hell merger.
1: Right. Is that like Netflix and...
0: No, this is the Ellison motherfuckers who are trying to take over. They took over Paramount and destroyed CBS and put a shank into 60 Minutes because, right. of, you know, it's actual real reporting.
1: Yeah.
0: And now they're gunning for CNN and trying to get this Warner Brothers merger.
1: I mean, it's a CNN. Do they need to gun for CNN? Isn't it kind of like shit now anyway? I mean,
0: well, but yeah, it's been, you know, kind of milquetoast for quite a while. But
1: to me, it's like the point.
0: And corporate. It's corporate. Yeah. It's corporate. They're all corporate.
1: Yeah. And those people totally sold out to Donald Trump. I mean, the way they did that debate should never be forgotten. I mean, that's crazy. It was fucking nuts.
0: So now 12 states are suing to block Paramount's $110 billion acquisition of Warner Brothers Discovery, alleging the deal would lessen competition in film distribution and cable television, harming theaters and pay TV distributors.
1: Wait, CNN is in Discovery?
0: Yes.
1: God damn. So that means The Deadliest Catch would be owned by a different company?
0: Yeah, the Ellisons.
1: Right. Here's the bad part. If I was president, I would say, is there a way to put Sig back in charge of the Northwestern and get his daughter off there? Because she's, I don't know, I don't like the interaction, you know. Kick his daughter off the boat and go back to the way it was.
0: If allowed to move forward with the deal, Paramount would control 27% of the distribution market for films that appear on screens across America. 30% of blockbuster film distribution, and 27% of the market for basic cable channels. That's too much. None of all those numbers right. are way too high. There should be a 5% limit of control or something like that. Some even smaller percentage to encourage competition, which would really encourage the economy.
1: Right. What do you mean encourage the economy? I know what'll work. Close the Strait of Hormuz indefinitely. So we can't ever use it again.
0: It'll likely take months for a ruling on the state's claims, causing a delay that could rack up hundreds of millions of dollars in costs for Paramount. The deal has led to an outcry from actors, writers, and others, fearing it will hurt jobs. Theater owners also opposed to the deal are worrying the combination of the Warner Brothers movie studio with Paramount Pictures will result in fewer films. All valid.
1: If I was president, I would say, you know what? You know what you get even for asking? Even for wanting the merger? I'm going to break you up. I'm going to punish you for asking. That's what I would say. Am I in charge of that, or how does that work? Is Trump in charge of who gets
0: no,
1: mergered?
0: But yes, this is, you know, this era. Right.
1: Oh, I'm breaking all you motherfuckers up. Because we get our turn too,
0: for example,
1: right?
0: The U.S. Department of Justice has cleared the deal, saying it poses no competition problems. Oh, we're okay with that.
1: Who cleared it?
0: The DOJ.
1: Oh, okay. Is that, what? I can't even remember. Is that Cash Apps or?
0: No, Cash is in trouble.
1: Again?
0: They prevented him from flying to go see his girlfriend. Like grounding the plane right before he was about to get on it.
1: That's what you told her. That's what you told her, Cass. That was an excuse for something. I think, geez.
0: This deal is bullshit because the 27% is too much. It's too much.
1: Just tell them no. Why is there even, why this should be illegal? Like, why are we considering this?
0: And they cry and say, well, we can't compete with the guys that have 30% each. Well, they shouldn't have. Break them up, too.
1: Right.
0: Here's our deal. Break everybody up.
1: And if they ain't crying, we're not winning. They got to cry. That's part of it, guys. You know, they want to be rich lunatics.
0: And the really rich motherfuckers are even, they're past the stage of pretending that they even believe in trickle down. They're now just saying, fuck you. You should have gotten a real job. You should have shot out of white privileged loins.
1: What do you mean? What do you mean trickle down? Like what, Reagan?
0: That's how they tried to sell all this bullshit to us for decades. That, you know, you cut the taxes on the rich people and they'll reinvest it into their businesses, creating right. more jobs.
1: Well, it did create more jobs. We have the gig economy. So if you want a car, you have to have a job for the car plus your normal life, right? We have the gig economy. That's good. Is that good?
0: No.
1: People have to work more. Wait, isn't that what we want?
0: Yeah, and then the companies fight to make sure that they don't have to classify you as an employee.
1: Right.
0: So they don't have to pay any kind of benefits or anything for you, even though you're out driving Uber 12 hours a day.
1: Yeah.
0: And it's just like, hey, we're just charging him to use our service.
1: Why can't we sick Mom Donnie?
0: That hooks him up with people that are looking for a ride. That's all we do.
1: Right, right. What would Mom Donnie do with this shit?
0: Break it up.
1: Right.
0: Break it all the fuck up. Local, local, local. I wouldn't mind a local Pensacola Drives app or something like that, where local people, worker owned. Let's say all the, why don't these, a lot of these drivers form a union?
1: Yeah.
0: And create their own app.
1: Right, right, right. Or
0: then they don't need Uber anymore.
1: Yeah.
0: Right?
1: Of course.
0: I mean, and cut all the costs out of it and all the fees and all the bullshit that everybody's got to grift off of.
1: That needs to be broken up because, you know, people that drive the Lyft and Uber, guess what they do every year? Raise their fees because more people do it, right? And they see the demand's up, so then they raise the cost of doing it, what the company charges the driver.
0: So 11 states, including California, are suing to block this deal.
1: Yeah.
0: Paramount says the deal will allow it to produce more, not less.
1: Shut up.
0: After it cuts $6 billion in redundant infrastructure, marketing, and corporate jobs.
1: Right, right.
0: So think of how many jobs that is. $6 billion worth. Do you think it's going to be the big guys that make tens of millions of dollars a year?
1: Right, right.
0: That are going to get their salaries cut? No, they're gonna get rid of entire departments that they say they don't need, which they probably don't. But the only way that our shitty capitalist society works, is to have, instead of a bureaucratic government based economy, you know what I mean, where everybody works for the government,
1: right?
0: We have these companies that we have private ownership of, essentially, that in theory should compete against each other, and everything gets better for us and everybody, right?
1: I think when you scale shit and all of a sudden you have a board of directors and
0: greedy motherfuckers
1: right.
0: who keep gaming the system, which is all Trump, the existence of Trump's dad.
1: Oh, gross.
0: Is even... didn't his grandfather have whorehouses and shit that made him money?
1: I thought that was Fred or his grandfather.
0: Yeah.
1: Oh, jeez.
0: Fred was a slumlord, a racist slumlord.
1: Right. I mean, think about these Trumps. I mean, they've been on the wrong side of everything. They're like, you know, organized crime and
0: Klan.
1: Yeah, and then they
0: didn't they find the name of somebody who got arrested at a Klan meeting named Fred Trump right around that time?
1: Right. I remember that. Or there was a picture with him or some bullshit like that. I don't know, man. Yeah, we need this economy needs a makeover. In fact, there should be a Discovery Channel like reality show about it. Like makeover your economy.
0: What do we need distributors for anymore?
1: I don't know. Right. If everything's local, you mean?
0: Everything's digital. Everything. Why you don't... They don't have to ship four reels of celluloid.
1: Right. Right. In
0: to every... And print copies of every single film to show off on old reel-to-reel type projectors anymore.
1: Right.
0: They say, Here's your URL
1: right
0: to download the digital copy.
1: I'm glad you're saying this
0: to project it.
1: Because my idea for the future is too, like, some state-run media where it's like, if there's a sequel of something that doesn't exist, I'm going to encourage them through incentives to make that sequel because I would like to see it. For instance, like, what's that show with Carrie Russell?
0: Well, but they do.
1: The Diplomat. Oh my God. How long does it take you fuckers to shoot that thing? My God.
0: But they do. And there's another season.
1: When was the last one?
0: Diplomat coming out.
1: It was like a year ago.
0: But they, imagine what it would be like without all these ridiculous distributors.
1: Why does Paul Rudd need 6 movies a year? Like, why do I need to watch him act with, I don't know, Anne fucking Heche or...
0: Why not microtransactions? Why not be able to pay for each show, but a small amount? Not like $1 a show even. That's too much.
1: Oh, yeah, yeah.
0: Like 5 cents a show.
1: Right, or why can't some of the shit be free? I mean, really, we've got all this AI and we've got robots.
0: Right.
1: Shouldn't we be...
0: And I don't mind commercials, to be honest with you, every once in a while. Some of them are overdone, but...
1: Right. But let's pay those actors the way they should be paid, right? That would be great.
0: Right. I just saw something about our new contract for SAG. SAG-AFTRA.
1: Yeah, if I was president, I'd get my fingers
0: AI,
1: in that.
0: Like the AI shit, too. Like even AI depictions.
1: No actors or AI, you know?
0: Why can't or an AI depiction of an actor. Like, you can't, you know, you can't resurrect Jimmy Stewart just because he's dead and put him in a...
1: Right. What if I wanted a Subway sandwich commercial with B.A. Baracus and the guy that played Radar in MASH? I mean, I can't have that?
0: Well, ideally, no. Without their permission.
1: Right.
0: So that's the headline over at the HuffPo is California and these 11 states are saying we've had enough of this bullshit.
1: Yeah, this is crazy.
0: And this, you know, just in general, there needs to be much, much more of this saying no to the merging of giant corporations just because we can't compete with the other giant corporations that we allowed to merge. Break the fuck up everything.
1: Can we have a rule that says if you were the host of a reality show, you just can't be fucking president? Or if you were on Fox and Friends, you just can't be in the fucking administration? Because
0: you talk about some agenda.
1: Yeah, I got a big agenda that. I mean, nobody from Fox News. I'm sorry, guys. Go back to your fucking teleprompters.
0: Drudge Report saith, well, it's Lindsey.
1: That's right.
0: R.I.P. Lindsey Graham.
1: Are people still talking about this, or we're still on?
0: It's fascinating because the
1: Lindsey,
0: the MAGA loons are torn between fervently screaming at Democrats who are maybe apathetic at best about the demise of the biggest warmonger in the Senate in the last 20 years.
1: Right.
0: Just a flip-flopper. Remember, he was, and you know, they're playing that clip of him now where he was like, you know, he's a Donald Trump is a rot. If we elect him, we're going to kill the party and all this and everything. And just talked about how rancid Trump was. And then that same tongue.
1: Yeah.
0: Lindsey may have died with Trump's anal print on that tongue.
1: That'll kill you.
0: From being up there so much.
1: Jeez, Lindsey. Gosh. That's why he's dead. Who could survive that? It's like Three Mile Island in those Pampers.
0: He also... it seems made a poor choice of not to seek medical care early.
1: Well, that happens with a lot of Americans, right?
0: Not that if it, they say it was a transected aorta, I think it was.
1: What is that?
0: There's a tear in your aorta.
1: Okay.
0: From atherosclerosis, the hardening of the arteries that he was having, but
1: too much barbecue with Tommy Tuberfuck or something.
0: Creepily, earlier in the day, he did say, "I can't die now."
1: That, I didn't mean to laugh. I was thinking about other things. That Jesus showed you differently, right?
0: He spent his final weeks laying the groundwork for an ambitious new push to normalize relations between Saudi Arabia and Israel. He was all Israel all the time, by the way.
1: Yeah, he was just about to
0: He was right, you know, the broken clock.
1: Right.
0: On Ukraine. He just came back from Ukraine. He was fervent. He wanted us to send support and guns.
1: Oh, yeah. Well, that's good, man, Lindsay. You're doing a lot. Well, you did a lot more than many of our lawmakers. I mean, that's an important thing, but
0: He allegedly was always lobbying Trump too,
1: right,
0: to help Ukraine, not Putin.
1: And I think this is what I like best about him. Did he champion free school lunches for kids or anything like that?
0: I would think no.
1: Okay.
0: Big on LGBT rights, though.
1: Oh, that's nice.
0: No, he wasn't.
1: Jeez, Lindsay. What about,
0: fought
1: of course,
0: against same-sex marriage?
1: What about women's reproductive rights? He was for that, of course. What are you laughing at? I mean, come on. No, Sam Neill was, though. But I just want to say that I put a promo up that was Lindsay real quick, and I found the best pictures of him. Number one, I used the Disney one with the thing.
0: Oh, with the princess one. Right. Yeah.
1: This picture's of him shooting a shotgun.
0: Yeah.
1: Yeah, but I used those two. That was a good one, Lindsay. I mean, you know.
0: He was way into Iraq, you know, going after Iraq. He was way into...
1: good call, stupid.
0: It's not a war he didn't like, and way into Israel just pummeling the fuck out of Palestine.
1: Does anybody like what I liked about him? What I meant to say is I like the fact that he sounded like Steel Magnolias. I mean, like he walked off the fucking
0: he
1: set.
0: He did have a great accent. Yeah,
1: that's good. That's I like that a lot. And I liked his
0: but remember the past couple of rallies Trump had in South Carolina, and he would trot Lindsay out, and Lindsay got booed in his own state. They hated him. Everybody hated him. I don't know how he got elected. The last one was like, how did he get reelected? Because remember, he was sweating bullets.
1: Oh, yeah. I heard.
0: I need money. Remember those last minute pleas? We played those ads of his where he's like, I need money because they're outspending me.
1: It's either, I heard either Al Jazeera or BBC talking about this. They talked about that very thing. And it's like he begged Donald Trump to come endorse him because it wasn't helping until Trump had to bring his fat ass down there.
0: Yeah, yeah.
1: And that pushed him over. Thank you, Donald. And Donald took. Did you hear Donald's remarks about?
0: Like, oh yeah, well, so then about himself, you mean, as usual. A couple of sentences about Lindsay, and then he would bring it back to himself.
1: They're sentences. I mean, they're barely sentences. God.
0: So that's the headline at the Drudge Report. Held off medical help for TV. It says.
1: What do you mean?
0: Is
1: that Lindsay?
2: Now to the
0: oops. Look at Fox auto-playing their videos. The late Senator Lindsey Graham reportedly wanted to hold off getting medical assistance until after his scheduled appearance on Meet the Press.
1: For Meet the Press, Lindsey? Are you fucking... Who does Meet the Press now?
0: What could have been his final conversation, Graham, who suddenly died at 71 after a brief and sudden illness, told the person that he was feeling unwell. When the person pushed the lawmaker to get medical attention, he reportedly said that he would do so after his TV spot.
1: It ain't Meet the Press that you're... I mean, it's not like Dan Rather you're talking to on Meet the Press. It's, who is this now? She's not that great, man. She's kind of boring.
0: Is it Kirsten Welker?
1: Yeah, yeah. I mean, I don't love it.
0: Reportedly, Graham said, I can't die now. I still need to do the Russian sanctions, get Iran sorted out, and do Israeli-Saudi normalization.
1: You know, that's true. It would have been great if you could have... You should have done the Russia sanctions when you're at fucking Disney World, right? You're telling me he didn't have the sanctions done?
0: We don't know what he was doing with that wand.
1: Listen, Lindsay, you should have done that earlier. That's the one good thing you were doing.
0: Casting magic. Maybe he was on a quest and he would to obtain the princess wand.
1: I just leveled up.
0: Graham's office released a preliminary cause of death last night that found the longtime lawmaker had died from aortic dissection due to arteriosclerotic cardiovascular disease.
1: That's what happened to people when they got air choked by Darth Vader. Remember?
0: Aortic dissection is when a tear occurs in the... Or when you get, you know, scissored by a diver.
1: Yes.
0: Jesus,
1: did you air choke Lindsay to death? Is that what you did? You do that?
0: A tear occurs in the inner wall of the aorta, the body's main artery, and is a life-threatening medical emergency. Well, no, duh.
1: Well, he had to talk to Christian.
0: I think we all have evidence it's a life-threatening medical emergency.
1: Go to the doctor when you're about. Instead of talking to Christian Welker, go to the fucking doctor because it's Christian Welker. It ain't Sam Donaldson. It's not Jane Pauley.
0: Did you see what Cash? And this isn't even what he's that much in trouble for. Did you see Cash Patel throwing some gasoline on the conspiracy loons' fires by tweeting out something to the effect of it's this long tweet about the usual blah blah blah. He was a great guy.
1: And yeah,
0: Lindsay was a patriot. Blah blah blah.
1: Right.
0: But then it goes into this weird I'm trying to find it now.
1: Oh, I haven't seen
0: where
1: it.
0: He's like, you know, just so you guys know, we're no stone will be left unturned.
1: What the fuck are you talking about?
0: Yeah. Oh my God, a 71-year-old had a grabber.
1: Right. I thought he was older too.
0: A 71-year-old who, yeah, didn't, you know, look like he spent a lot of time on the treadmill. I'm just saying.
1: He didn't look bad, right? I mean, he just had such a severe part to that hair. I mean, it started at his ear. It must hurt. Is that what happened? He was doing the severe part, and then he felt the pain in his arm, and then he just kind of seized up.
0: Well, he pressed his hair between Trump's butt cheeks.
1: A Flobe could have saved his life. Yeah.
0: Here's Cash Patel. Senator Lindsey Graham was a devoted public servant, a fierce defender of our nation, and a true patriot who dedicated his life to the people of South Carolina and the United States. Our prayers are with his family, loved ones, colleagues, and all those who knew him during this devastating time. The FBI is assisting local authorities and has made every necessary resource available.
1: This motherfucker's shit-faced. Cash, shut up. Your shit AI did that. You're shit-faced at some...
0: The FBI is making every resource available.
1: Cash, aren't you the guy that was shit-faced in the hockey team's locker room? And you just... Pat just did a story about you trying to take a flight with your girlfriend.
0: Well, no, here...
1: Get your FBI jacket on.
0: Cash Patel makes eyebrow-raising claim about Graham's death as the headline at the... Daily Beast, but then the other story,
1: yes,
0: was this one that, let me see.
1: You think if you pulled people close to Sam Neill and then pulled people close to Lindsey Graham, would Sam Neill's people like miss him more? You know, I'll say nicer things about him than people said about Lindsey Graham. I'm just saying, do you think Sam Neill was more or less beloved than Lindsey Graham per capita?
0: Cash is beloved?
1: No. Lindsey Graham or, no, Sam Neill.
0: Oh, my God. How dare you?
1: Who's going to be missed more?
0: How dare you?
1: I mean, it's sad. It's, you know, Lindsey, you should have done I could have said that better. Lindsey, you could have done the sanctions. You didn't. You're off at Disney World doing, you know, having fun, going on the small world. Sam Neill, it would have been nice if you would, I don't know, had a few, you know, jogged a little more. We could have another Jurassic Park. I love those movies. But shit, that's sad. He was in Peaky Blinders. That was good. Lots of stuff.
0: Am I having a Trump moment here where I'm hallucinating that I swear I saw the story?
1: Oh, I don't know.
0: Did I not save it? Of Cash Patel.
1: Every time people show a picture of him, it's like he's. I think they make his eyes look really crazy. I mean,
0: there's a lot of enhanced, just like Laura Loomer.
1: Oh God!
0: If you go on social media, I mean, she has had a ridiculous amount of work done to her face for someone in their 30s, by the way. And
1: is she really?
0: Yeah.
1: God, it feels like she's been around. Since
0: well, that's
1: the beginning
0: why she looks older,
1: time.
0: So much older, is because she's. She's Mar-a-Lago faced,
1: for
0: 40 years before usual. and
1: Crisco.
0: But let me see if I can find this. I watched it on YouTube. God damn it. It must be true.
1: The last Jurassic Park I saw was great. It's a story about corporate regulation and how if you're going to have a dinosaur theme park, don't let anybody make off with the eggs. That is fucking terrifying, man. Dinosaurs. They
0: don't
1: were
0: let
1: scary.
0: Newman work there.
1: I mean, listen, I would love to. Yeah, I would love to live in the world where Kim Ham and just knowing that there was never such things as terrifying as dinosaurs. Terrifying. Those are fucked up.
0: I just saw that the archaeological world is worried that like the second or third most complete skeleton of a T-Rex out there that's been discovered is going up for auction.
1: Oh, hey.
0: And they're worried that some rich motherfucker is just going to, you know, put it in their living room.
1: Somebody better tie up Nicolas Cage.
0: And they're hoping it gets donated to a museum for study.
1: Yeah.
0: And for display. But they're like, this is what's wrong with this society. Things like this should belong to all the people.
1: Right.
0: Not the guy whose land they found it on.
1: No. If I was a billionaire, I would buy that and I would put it on the right across the street from Liberty University or some fucking church. Say, look at that. How do you account for that?
0: Didn't you go to the Bible Museum and to the Ken Ham Museum, Ryan?
1: But they didn't validate parking.
0: People were alive at the same time as the dinosaurs.
1: Where's the wire slide in the food court?
0: Where
1: do they think the oil came from, right? Because the oil came from dinosaurs that liquefied or some shit. Is that real? That's where oil came from.
0: Yeah. Yes.
1: A lot of dinosaurs.
0: Okay. Shouldn't we worship them? This is Pod Save America. Okay. So I'm not losing my mind.
1: Yeah.
2: Chuck Grassley coming out and saying that he is being investigated for possible waste, fraud, and abuse. When you hear that Cash Patel is being summoned to the White House, does that offer any indication whatsoever that there's going to be proper oversight or that anything is going to happen to him?
0: So the story was that Cash was going to Chicago, my sweet hometown, but then he scheduled a meeting with the local field office there for no reason whatsoever. Right. Everybody knew it was bullshit.
1: Maybe it was a surprise inspection.
0: To cover for going to see his girlfriend's concert in Chicago.
1: He just did that shit, man.
0: Where she was.
1: But he just did that shit because he did a surprise inspection of Hawaii to go fucking snorkeling around the boats that got sunk in Pearl Harbor. Dude, did that article say there was no oversight with Cash Patel? Yeah, in more ways than, you know what I mean? He can't oversight.
0: Here we go. Finally, the FBI director Cash Patel abruptly canceled the planned flight Friday to see his girlfriend in Chicago after top administration officials, frustrated with Patel, summoned him to the White House.
1: Yes.
0: Two anonymous sources with knowledge of the change.
1: Daddy's mad, Cash.
0: They said he got screamed at.
1: Did Trump spank, J.D. Vance spanked him? Is that true?
0: But, and they wouldn't even meet with him. It's like they just said officials. They wouldn't, like, Trump wouldn't even bother with him.
1: It's like, dude.
0: They sent some toady to yell at Cash.
1: Is it about the plane?
0: Yeah. And the fact that they know that he was just using the personal jet to fly to Chicago to see his girlfriend. And then was like, oh, by the way, let's schedule a general meeting for the field office.
1: What do you guys care? I mean, Trump got mad about that, dude. How much crypto have you embezzled?
0: Trump doesn't like it unless it's him doing it or he sanctions it.
1: Right.
0: That's what he's mad about.
1: You got a jet from Qatar you can't even fly in anymore.
0: You know, like how these mob bosses are. They don't like it when these guys do stuff on their own.
1: I swear, if anybody's listening to this podcast and it's like 100 years in the future, you have to really look into the fact we really did have a FBI director named Cash fucking Patel. And he had a podcast, right? That's what he was known for?
0: Yeah, sure.
1: It's totally cuckoo fucking bananas that he's a FBI director. And if you don't understand us, you should go dig into and figure out why, because it's nuts. That makes no sense.
0: Precise reasons that his bosses demanded he cancel his trip and report to the West Wing are unclear, but several people said top Trump deputies were disturbed by a range of actions by Patel. Some found it confounding that the FBI director was leaving town amid the recent revival of the war with Iran and alleged threats against the president's life.
1: Yeah.
0: They're like, horrible. I can't believe he's leaving when the Iranians are saying they're going to kill Trump.
1: What's he going to do? I'm just curious, because when the president's life was threatened, the magician.
0: You can't protect him with his body. He comes up to Trump's nipple.
1: Right. He didn't do shit but hide behind a fucking table. Right?
0: And look bewildered. Did you see those videos?
1: Yeah, he wants a little FBI jacket. Look at me, I'm FBI.
0: They also cited two unforced errors by Patel that created bad optics for the Trump administration.
1: No shit.
0: The first being his early morning tweet bashing MS Now for its coverage of his high-flying lifestyle. Did you see that one?
1: No, I didn't.
0: Yeah, this is the what I'm talking about with these rich privileged motherfuckers are just rubbing our noses in it now. They're like, fuck you. You're not as rich as me.
1: Right.
0: The MS Now had a story, Cash Patel can't count on Trump's protection forever. And it's a Photoshop of Cash with like a BMW, golf club, a Sea-Doo, and a private jet.
1: Jeez. This is like, I feel and, like, yeah.
0: Cash screen capped it and tweeted it. This is the director of our FBI, everybody, by the way. I just want to remind everyone.
1: Well, Christopher Wray tweeted all this stuff, too.
0: He screen capped MS Now and said, nah, my jet ski is gold plated, dumbass. Your job is to lie. Mine is to protect the American people, and business is good.
1: Listen, he sounds like a cop. He sounds exactly like a law enforcement officer.
0: Jet ski is gold plated.
1: Is he kidding or is it really?
0: I can't imagine. No. People have gold plated jet skis. But
1: it seems like Donald Trump is Tony Soprano and Cash is like Christopher. Doesn't it feel like that?
0: Yeah, that's a good
1: Christopher
0: one.
1: Christopher robbed the wrong poker game and now he's mad.
0: Yeah.
1: Maltasanti.
0: I gotta go see my girlfriend.
1: Big pussy's coming over.
0: Tell the other one to call that one a bukiak.
1: Guts.
0: What does it mean? It means cunt. He was already, they were pissed at him for that stupid tweet. And then the second fuck up, allegedly, was that extensive reports by MS Now and other news outlets about taxpayers footing the bill for Patel's globetrotting, ultimately spurring formal questions from Senate Judiciary Chairman Chuck Grassley.
1: He's alive? Is he alive?
0: Arguably.
1: Okay. Jeez, I can't handle
0: it. Hey, he's got, 20 years on Lindsey.
1: Yeah. Guy, this Lindsey Graham thing, not to just...
0: And like 10 years on Mitch.
1: Right.
0: Doesn't he?
1: Yo, that reminds
0: Isn't
1: me.
0: Isn't Grassley like 95, 90-something?
1: Will you tell me what promo picture I should use when he, watches? Because we got a lot of good Mitch pictures, and I don't even know where to start. I guess I'll do a
0: Well, that's
1: shot
0: the next story, because he's apparently fine.
1: That's AI or that's something.
0: MSNBC Now reported that Grassley had first asked Patel in a letter last month about his use of the FBI jet and his decision to purchase luxury armored BMWs so that he could travel more discreetly in the Washington, D.C. area.
1: Discreetly? In a BMW?
0: Of course, because nothing like an armored BMW to be discreet.
1: Yeah. Was Chris Wray the previous FBI director?
0: Yeah, maybe.
1: Remember the story with the lovers? For some reason, I feel like Chris Wray was the director when that was
0: he
1: happening.
0: He was when that happened. Yeah.
1: Damn, that sounds so quaint. He was like, who gives a fuck? These two people in the FBI were having an affair. Boring. I mean, I don't... When Bob Mueller was the FBI director, who was his country music star girlfriend? Who?
0: Right, exactly.
1: A boring old jet ski with no gold. Stupid.
0: In a separate letter, congressional Democrats said they received information that Patel was demanding that FBI staff arranged special perks on his official trips, including a jet ski excursion and a helicopter tour.
1: God.
0: The FBI has disputed that and said Patel has complied with federal rules pertaining to travel.
1: Why do you like jet skis so much? Oh, they said that about because he did this jet ski thing. That's why they said it's gold plated, or he did.
0: They put it in their story,
1: right?
0: You know, from all this information about him.
1: Well, you love water sports, Cash. His snorkeling, the jet ski. Gosh, do you skydive at all?
0: Patel canceled his flight to Chicago just as he was preparing to leave Friday morning, but the trip to Chicago was already stirring anger and controversy inside the FBI, according to multiple current and former law enforcement officials. He was planning to attend his girlfriend Alexis Wilkins' performance Saturday at a country music festival held in the parking lot of a major Chicago stadium.
1: Oh, fuck, excuse me. Pump the brakes. It's a parking lot he's going to?
0: What's at a stadium?
1: I mean, I would love to be in the parking lot of some stadium, but is that worthy of the FBI jet? I mean, what if something happens and Scully needs it to go visit Anthony Hopkins? Because they remember when, at the end of the movie of Silence of the Lambs, they had to take the FBI plane.
0: It's at the United Center parking lot.
1: Did you land it right there?
0: Windy City Smokeout, Chicago's premier summer. 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
1: Those are barbecue people.
0: Oh, from across the country.
1: Pitmasters.
0: And an unmatched lineup of craft beer and beverage partners.
1: Oh, my God. It's crazy. It's just, that's what he's going to.
0: Known for its high energy live performances, signature barbecue dishes, giant festival footprint, and a uniquely Chicago skyline backdrop. Smokeout has quickly become a can't miss event for country fans nationwide.
1: I guess it's true. You can't miss it, even if you're in charge of the FBI. Just quick question. I don't know very much about the FBI. Who is in charge of, say, like, making sure we don't have domestic terrorism? Who does that?
0: The FBI.
1: Well, they can't do that and go to this concert.
0: Sure.
1: What if someone needs the plane, Cash, for something like what happened in Science
0: of
1: the Lambs?
0: He's looking for domestic terrorists at the Country Fest in the parking lot in Chicago.
1: What if someone needs to go somewhere for their fucking FBI job? I mean, isn't that, why does the FBI have a plane?
0: Well, that's the thing, too, is it's not his. It does get shared.
1: But it's shared, but it's not like, this isn't an equal share. This is going to see your dumb girlfriend's concert in a fucking parking lot.
0: Patel's staff arranged for the director to make an office visit Friday to the Chicago field office to coincide with his trip. So he didn't even try to fake make the Chicago visit first, the meeting.
1: Right. What? Yeah.
0: He was like, get me a meeting. You know, I don't know. Let me do something on Friday so I can take the jet.
1: Jesus, Cash. I can't believe, I mean, how many days did Bongino last? He wasn't around for long in the FBI, right?
0: Yeah, for a couple months.
1: What happened, Bongino? You couldn't hang? I mean, Cash has lasted a long time.
0: Several FBI agents complained internally that the office visit was briefly, belatedly added cover to justify Patel flying the director's jet. Well,
1: come on. You guys are so cynical. He had to go. His girlfriend would have been mad.
0: Which costs tens of thousands of dollars for each domestic trip.
1: That's nothing. God, that's a lot of money to go see a concert in a fucking parking lot.
0: One of the sources said, Patel was coming to Chicago today for a fake office visit for his girlfriend's country concert this weekend.
1: Shit. Come on.
0: He canceled the trip while on the tarmac. They canceled the trip while on the tarmac at Andrews.
1: What about all the pitmasters?
0: He was summoned to the White House immediately. And he was in apparent panic, he thought it was a response to the tweet he had.
1: Oh, okay. He thought he was in trouble for something else. Right?
0: Yeah.
1: Does he have a weird haircut? I'm sorry. He does, doesn't he? If you look at it.
0: I know, you know, it's just kind of
1: spiky.
0: Are you
1: looking at a picture of him right now?
0: Yeah.
1: Oh, one sec. I want to see.
0: It's kind of spiky, I guess.
1: Yeah,
0: pubic-y.
1: There's something weird about his face. Spiky. He looks like he's You know, he's a Nazi.
0: Well, he does have a thing with his eye.
1: What is that thing? Just so we can all be open about it and say what it is.
0: I think the not nice term for it is lazy eye.
1: They're both, though? I mean, they both, like...
0: They're not like... He's not like a gecko. I mean, he...
1: He's not.
0: Where he can move them independently is one just doesn't quite move at the same...
1: Right. It's just, I didn't mean to talk about your eyes anymore. It was just really hard being sad about Lindsey Graham for any longer.
0: I think I'm not a doctor, but you know.
1: Well, ask Rand Paul. Would that be his?
0: Oh, that
1: purview?
0: Would be. Yeah.
1: I would love to hear him answer that question. What?

0: shows McConnell sitting up in his hospital bed holding a newspaper. By the way,
1: oh my God.
0: It's not like it's in his lap.
1: Yes.
0: But it's obvious, like, he's kind of holding it and pointing to it like, hey, here's the sport. And it's the sports section because, you know, Mitch is just reading the sports while he's in
1: hospital. Does he really? Mitch,
0: in hospital.
1: What sport are you into? What do you play? Ping pong?
0: But it was Sunday's sports section.
1: Yeah.
0: Right. He is in a red checkered shirt.
1: Oh, I was wondering.
0: With blue jeans.
1: He's, not pajamas?
0: Yeah. Elaine, his beloved wife,
1: come on,
0: is standing next to him.
1: Let me see this.
0: With her hand on him, and he's got the he's got the picture, the newspaper in his lap.
1: How did they get? I mean, he's smiling in that. I got to say, Mitch, you look better than I thought. That's a compliment, right? I mean, I thought you would look worse.
0: Well, he's leaning forward. You can't see the wires.
1: Did they get a picture
0: pulling
1: of
0: his face back?
1: Oh. Crank it a little harder. Do they have any pictures of his feet? Any more? Any updates?
0: It's a pretty long. I'm not going to read his whole fucking statement, but
1: Mitch's statement is long.
0: He says that
1: they have work. His mouth is moving.
0: No, that's one of the things. People are like, well, why didn't you just hit record instead of just snapping the picture here?
1: Hired some animatronic people.
0: Okay, blah blah blah blah blah blah blah. You know, yeah, y'all know how folks of my generation often hesitate to share the vulnerability that comes with growing older. Even in the public eye, I feel that same instinct. I can't help it. But at the same time, I've had more than my share of experience with physical vulnerabilities. Yeah. Surviving childhood polio meant spending my entire life with mobility challenges. They haven't exactly gotten easier to manage with age. And last month, I took a fall, which landed me in the hospital. My doctors confirmed that I didn't break any bones or suffer a concussion.
1: Oh, okay.
0: I didn't have a heart attack or a stroke. I don't have any tumors or hemorrhages. But I was briefly unconscious and was taken to the hospital. While receiving excellent care over the past several weeks, I've also had to deal with a mild case of pneumonia. I can assure you that I've been a good patient. At my age, I tend to do what my doctors tell me to do. I've submitted to every test they can think of to help figure out what caused the incident. I'm continuing to do everything they ask to speed my recovery. In fact, with signs of continued progress, I've been able to move from a hospital care to a rehabilitation center. Where I'll keep regaining my strength.
1: Well, somebody moved you. You didn't move.
0: So that explains that a lot of people are saying, there's no way this is real. They wouldn't, he'd be in a gown, you know, and shit like that. But if you're in a rehab center, they put you in clothes.
1: Right. It's really like that article took a long time to say he's not fucking dead. Okay.
0: Oh, that's not even half.
1: Jesus. Well, Andy Beshear said he wanted to talk to the guy. He wanted to see the guy fucking talk. He said, even go on Fox News and do a dumb fucking interview. That's good enough for me. But because he has to appoint somebody if Mitch the bitch is unfit, correct?
0: Blah, blah, blah. You're right to expect your representative to work hard for you. Part of my decision to retire at the end of my term this coming January was being honest about the demands of Senate work, but I still have unfinished business to complete on your behalf. I still have to pretend to be alive for 2.5-3 weeks.
1: This statement is a lie. He didn't say this, and he didn't type this.
0: But I
1: he
0: still
1: might have
0: blinked
1: it.
0: I have every intention of finishing the job you elected me to do.
1: My God.
0: I'll keep working hard to get back onto the Senate floor as soon as possible, and I'll keep you posted on the progress of my recovery. Till then, I'm so grateful for your prayers and well wishes.
1: Listen, Mitch, let's edit that down. There's no way you fucking said that, and this is bullshit. I need a picture of his mouth moving. I don't care what he says. I don't give a shit if it's this boring shit.
0: So this picture, gone through, of course, like the Zapruder film. Everybody's looking for proof that it's AI.
1: Right.
0: When you ask AI, though, the AI says it's like 90% sure that's not AI.
1: Oh, okay, Mitch.
0: But it does look like it had some digital editing, which could be just adjusting levels, you know what I mean?
1: I don't care. I don't care if you're a cat with a cat filter or a doe or a caribou. Just say hi.

0: I'm Mitch McConnell. I'm not fucking dead. Andy Beshear, yeah, don't replace me.
1: And
0: that's
1: all you did was fall and hit your widow head.
0: You ever heard of gravity?
1: And go nigh-nigh? And I mean, I understand when older people are more fragile and you
0: absolutely
1: fall and hurt yourself and break bones and everything. But
0: we're talking about
1: he said
0: Mitch.
1: None of that happened. That he fell and he was unconscious.
0: Oh, come on. That means he was walking.
1: This is a month ago.
0: Oh, okay.
1: Like, where's Mitch been this past month?
0: Well, in hospital. I mean, you know, of course. I don't know. Like, mentally? Has he been in a coma?
1: And why does he need rehab?
0: I mean, he fell. He's an old guy that fell down the stairs.
1: Maybe it was fentanyl.
0: Yeah, he was doing heroin.
1: He's got a habit, yeah.
0: You don't think he was in a coma?
1: Maybe he was sniffing lines of blow off of the...
0: If that's cocaine he's on, then he should get his money back. But wait, he had a stroke or
1: nothing.
0: Coma?
1: He fell.
0: Okay, but then what happened?
1: It says he fell and he was unconscious for a brief time.
0: What was he doing?
1: Was taken to hospital.
0: Was he sparring or something?
1: I don't
0: boxing.
1: Have that, yeah.
0: Wow. Good reporting, guys. All I know is that he fucking fell. And then what happened after he fell, I have no fucking idea.
2: I was touching myself, Tim.
0: Come on. That's AI.
2: Reruns of Hee Haw.
0: I wish that was real. Jeez. R.I.P. Lindsay. Sad. Very sad. And Sam Neill. God damn it.
1: Sam Neill's a bummer.
0: That's sad. Well, so's Lindsay. I mean, you know.
1: Lindsay's a bummer for those that cared about Lindsay.
0: Yeah. Good, yeah.
1: He's still a piece of shit.
0: Yeah, I don't have any fucks to give over here. I'm looking around. R.I.P. Lindsay. And what? Are people going to be sad when Chuck Grassley dies?
1: Oh, this is awkward.
0: Okay.
1: 2023 quote here.
0: Okay.
3: Fair, and I'm not saying take all their funding. I'm not the defund everything guy. I'm just saying Chris Ray doesn't need a government-funded G5 jet to go to vacation. Maybe we ground that plane. $15,000 every time it takes off.
0: Oh, my God, cash.
3: Just some thought.
4: Minimum.
1: Awkward.
0: What's his girlfriend's
1: That's
0: name?
1: That's cash.
0: Yeah.
1: In 2023.
0: Dude, you're a douche. What's his girlfriend's name? Is it?
1: Allison something.
0: What is her music like? Like, what are we talking
1: country.
0: About?
1: Country.
0: Okay. Is it worth a plane ride? I mean, she's no Tammy Wynette, right?
1: I mean, I don't know any of her music, to be honest
0: You've
1: with you.
0: You've never been to the parking
1: but
0: lot?
1: But I guess she's semi-famous. Oh, Alexis. Alexis Wilkins.
0: Did she write songs about Cash? Like, how much she loves him?
1: I can't
0: him?
1: Imagine.
0: Come on, Cash. Why are you dating this? I mean, you're dating an artist. It seems weird. Like, you know what I mean? Like a country singer.
1: I can't imagine.
0: It would have been different if Cash Patel married Tammy Wynette instead of George Jones.
1: You know, she's got a YouTube channel, but it only has 8,000 subs.
0: Right. Come on, Cash.
1: That's not great, to be
0: honest. Can you make everybody in the Department of Justice follow your girlfriend? You're making them pay for the flights. Jeez.
1: Let me see. I'm just trying to find a...
0: So was he able to get to Chicago, or did he...
1: She hasn't put anything out for a year here.
0: Well, I mean, she's playing parking lots. That's why.
1: Okay, I'm going to pause this here and jump.
0: Right. Did she turned down the, why didn't she play
1: we
0: the
1: can
0: American?
1: Only play, we got to be careful now. We got a copyright fucking strike. I told you.
0: Oh, yeah.
1: We talked about it offline, but.
0: Well, that's.
1: And it turns out it was one of these videos that I was playing either on YouTube or X.
0: Oh, yeah.
1: But it was a guy talking about something. That we were talking about a subject in the news or whatever.
0: Right.
1: And in the background, he had some music that was like some saxophone playing or something that was picked up and automatically copyrighted or something. And
0: shit.
1: Like, I'm not, you know.
0: We got knocked out by a saxophone.
1: This is Stand, I think it's called.
0: Okay.
1: I'm going to skip forward a bit.
0: And we're going to tell you when we turn our chairs around, right?
5: I'm going to stand.
1: That was obviously the chorus.

0: I'm going to stand. I love Cash Patel. Okay.
1: I don't really have.
0: You going to listen to it later? I mean, no. Put it on your Spotify.
1: Yeah.
0: I bet everybody in the FBI has to have it on their Spotify, has to follow her.
1: I don't know about this video. She's got like a kind of a Morticia vibe going on with the hair, the really, really long, straight, jet black hair.
0: Doesn't that seem like something, though, like Vladimir Putin sees that? It's like, how can I get close to the FBI director? Oh, I know. I'll tell this country singer who's broke. I'll give her a pile of money and say, all you got to do is get close to this Cash Patel.
1: We'll have our bots sign up for her music to make her famous.
0: I love Cash.
1: That's what we've talked about here. And they've talked about, there have been stories about how the, you know, this fake it till you make it culture of, especially on the right wing pundit sphere.
0: Yeah.
1: Of your, you know, your Tim Pools and motherfuckers like this who were funded by dark money, by billionaires, by right wing nut jobs. They not only funded their show, but then they funded advertisement and allegedly bot networks to amplify the news and amplify their shit.
0: Jeez.
1: Until actual humans started looking at it.
0: Right. So they didn't have as many followers.
1: To get the algorithm. Yeah, because they game the algorithm.
0: Right.
1: Then suddenly the algorithm thinks everybody's looking at Tim fucking Pool.
0: Yeah.
1: And nobody cares, it starts getting served out up to dummies that are just Google, that'll just, you know, surfing.
0: Is that what happened with Cash? Because he had a podcast too, right?
1: Yeah, he was, I forget what he, how, where he burbled up from. He was in some administration. Like he did actually have some experience before. Okay.
0: Sorry, Cash. But Nick Fuentes bootstrapped it, right? He came up all on his own. No help from bots, just groypers. Is that true?
1: Yeah, I got Nick Fuentes news too. I think we need more information. But allegedly, it was just happening. Like, I just saw it popping up on social media before the show that Nick Fuentes did a podcast.
0: Yes,
1: debating Hunter Biden.
0: Come on.
1: And that it almost came to blows is all shit. I was seeing was the information. So he probably pissed Hunter off, and Hunter was like, I'll flatten you right here.
0: Yeah. Isn't Hunter a big guy?
1: Yeah.
0: Hunter's going to fuck you up, dude. I mean, no offense, Hunter, but I know you've had your time hanging out with crackheads. I don't know that it's necessarily. Nick just sits at home. Don't let him mace you.
1: By the way, there's a video of Mitch McConnell.
0: Yeah.
1: With Elaine.
0: Yeah.
1: Do you want to see it in here?
0: Yeah.
1: I don't.
2: Honey, show them you're
1: okay. I
2: don't
1: approve of this at all.
2: Oh, wow. See, I told you he was okay.
0: Did he take the. What kind of shot? He's got. That's a Trump
1: God,
0: shot.
1: AI is scary, isn't it? I mean, it's him in that shirt and the jeans, Elaine in the outfit. He jumps up, jumps out of his chair, and starts breakdancing. And Elaine is applauding in the background. And it looks really good.
0: Right. I mean, it's amazing. But how did he get into those jeans? Real talk. How did he get in those Wranglers?
1: Well, I don't know.
0: I mean, that must have been tough. And then that big, it looks like somebody costumed him, doesn't it? Like, let's make this guy look normal. But
1: He's worn that shirt before, which is one of the reasons a lot of people are saying that they thought it was AI.
0: Oh,
1: we've seen him in that shirt before.
0: Yeah.
1: People are like, oh, they just took one. They just said, here, get this picture. And
0: Elaine looks human, you know, so I don't know. It could be bullshit. I don't know, man. Hey, Mitch, I'm sorry. I know you did a lot of good things. He championed school lunches, right? Free school lunches and women's reproductive rights. Oh, and
1: lots of great stuff, okay. I'm sure.
0: Yeah, you're really going to be missed by, I guess, Elaine.
1: He's not dead. Oh, God. Look, you saw him break dance.
0: Yeah, that's true.
1: He's doing fine.
0: He's not even using a little piece of cardboard.
1: But he's not ready yet. Sometime after August 3rd, he'll be ready.
0: Yeah, I think as the timeline moves forward, the more ready he'll be to come out and talk.
1: Or he'll take a sudden turn for the worse
0: right
1: on August 4th. the day after
0: yeah
1: the deadline for which they'd have to have a special election if he croaked.
0: God, if Blagojevich was here, he would have already sold that seat, right? He would have sold that shit.
1: Lindsay's sister, allegedly, they want to put her in temporarily.
0: I've never heard of that. I've never fucking heard of that. So, like, let's say Jimmy
1: Carter.
0: I've heard
1: of spouses occasionally, but I never.
0: So Jimmy Carter would have had Billy Carter in? Billy. I mean, that wouldn't have happened. I can't think of any other spouses of or brothers or sisters of siblings of presidents. Did Nixon have a sister?
1: God, I don't know.
0: What about Agnew? Did he have a brother or sister? Or was he?
1: So good news about Midge. Still alive.
0: I was like, what was that? What was the good news? I was still alive.
1: Allegedly.
0: Okay, let's be fair. Let's think of one good legislative thing he did. And I'm not moving forward until we think of something. Oh, in the spirit of fairness.
1: Ron Johnson opening his mouth.
0: Oh, we thought he was dead, or is it?
1: Rojo, by the way, I saw. This is terrifying.
0: Okay.
1: And
0: he's still in
1: government?
0: Which
1: shows you what's wrong with, more of what's wrong with our government, in that all you have to do is hang on in the job, and they give you committee seats.
0: Right.
1: Because just for living that long and being in Congress.
0: I thought he wasn't there anymore because we haven't done a story. No, we just do stories about him all the time. Though.
1: In the top five dummies of the Senate.
0: Wow.
1: Ron Johnson. After, Tuberville broke the curve.
0: What if Paxton beats out Tallarico?
1: Oh, God. That'll be
0: That's
1: amazing.
0: That's horrible. Can you
1: That'll
0: imagine?
1: Be amazing. But Rojo is now going to possibly be the chairman of Lindsay's committees.
0: Yeah.
1: Like, Lindsay was the chairman of some fucking committee now Rojo is slated to be next in line.
0: Would it be foreign something? Like, he was big.
1: See, it's foreign something, yeah.
0: Oh, wait, what? That's...
1: Isn't that great?
0: What great news that is.
1: But then, here's Rojo. This is not long ago at all. This is 15 minutes ago.
0: Yes.
1: Senator Ron Johnson said a source told him that the photo of Mitch McConnell released by the office to assuage concerns about the senator's health is, quote, an older photo.
0: Who told you that? What's your fucking source, Rojo? What is it?
1: What's McConnell has been hospitalized since June 14th. It was reported that paramedics were called to his home that day to tend to someone unconscious due to cardiac arrest. So you note that the neighbors, the ones that weren't busy filming, and laughing with glee, maybe,
0: they were Snapchatting.
1: Said that there didn't appear to be a lot of haste,
0: right,
1: or urgency involved.
0: That gave them a lot of time to get that to zoom in on that foot pic.
1: And that's how they're explaining he's explaining it with his statement saying, "Oh, I just fell." So if he only fell and was unconscious and then was awake when they showed up, there wouldn't be
0: a fall can be fervent.
1: Fatal. Yeah, but when the paramedics show up,
0: right,
1: and he gets up and gets on the cart or whatever, they're not pounding on his chest.
0: He's fragile though. I mean, you remember
1: that machine? The picture of Lindsay has one of those. I think I forget what it's called, the Lucas machine. I think.
0: God, Lindsay,
1: which
0: so
1: is
0: dramatic.
1: They're like, you can see his hands, you can see him moving around. It's not. It's a machine that they put over your chest to do CPR compressions.
0: Motherfucker.
1: And they strap your hands to the side of it so your hands don't flail around.
0: Oh, my
1: God. So that's why his hands were up in the air. It's called a Lucas device.
0: Holy shit. That's amazing.
1: And it's got this little rubber thing that goes...
0: Right.
1: That does the chest compression. So Lindsay was fucked when they were taking him out.
0: Well, Lindsay, you did a lot of bad things while you're on this planet. I would say the good things, but I'm trying to think of them. You called Georgia, right? You contacted the governor and asked him to lie about the election.
1: Oh, yeah, yeah.
0: That's right. Got away with it.
1: Ron Johnson was on Eric Bolling's...
0: Oh, my God.
1: show on Real America's Voice. That's where Eric Bowling has been sent down to.
0: I think people listen to that in the radio with the garage door show.
1: Didn't he? He was the one that sent dick pics, right? That's why he got fired.
0: Who?
1: Eric Bowling?
0: Oh, yeah, yeah. That's right, Eric. We remember.
1: He was the guy that called Mike Ditka a pussy because Mike Ditka
0: said,
1: before his death said, I don't know that I would encourage my grandchildren to play football because of the CTE and the traumatic brain injuries that
0: it
1: causes.
0: Well, he wore a leather helmet, right?
1: Yeah.
0: I mean, God.
1: And Eric Bowling was aghast. He's like, well, Iron Mike turned into a pussy.
0: Meanwhile, this guy is taking out. You know, Eric, back when you were sending those dick pics, what kind of camera did you have? I bet it wasn't the nice iPhones. I bet it was black. Did he take a dick pic on a BlackBerry?
1: Bowling said when with Ron Johnson on his show, Bowling said, I saw a picture that I'm not sure I believe is actually Mitch McConnell from the hospital after what I've heard and what I've seen.
0: Yeah.
1: Do you believe Mitch McConnell is the one who said, I'm okay, here's the picture of my wife, Elaine Chao, and I'm in that hospital bed? Johnson said, well, I just heard from some other source that was an older photo.
0: He's from Wisconsin.
1: So I really don't know. I haven't talked to Mitch. I certainly wish he and his family well. I hope he can recover. It's sad to watch people age no matter who that person is. I've served with Mitch McConnell for 16 years. Obviously, I've disagreed with him on a host of things, but I also know he loves this country. He loves the Senate. He reveres the Senate. And so, again, I do try and put the best construction on things.
0: Right.
1: I try to look for the best in people. Okay. Mitch McConnell also loves his country, so I wish him well. In other words, he hates McConnell.
0: Jeez, man.
1: I hope he recovers. I hope he can come back and contribute and vote with the president's agenda.
0: He's not. Come on.
1: But
0: Ron,
1: you notice he opened with, I just heard from some other source that was an older photo.
0: You just want to be important. You want it to be on Eric Bowling's show. That's what's... Is there a penis pic of Mitch McConnell that Eric Bowling could look at?
1: So it sounds like Rojo hates Mitch and is outing the fact that that's probably an older photo.
0: And I think that I bet if you lined up Rojo's voting career with Mitch's, I bet they're the same and he's just trying to pretend he's different. Come on.
1: Absolutely.
0: Hey, Ron Johnson, when people die, you're a senator, don't they have, you guys have like remarks ready to go? I mean, that is so fucking long. And was that pre-written? Because if somebody pre-wrote those remarks about Mitch dying, you should fire them. I mean, it's so long. And
1: well, he's not dead.
0: Come on, man. I mean, that's the other thing. Let's be real about this.
1: Oh, yeah. Here's a...
0: Come on.
1: TMZ reports Hunter Biden and Nick Fuentes sat down for a joint interview.
0: Hunter, I hope you kicked his little fucking Nazi ass. I love it. Got those long arms.
1: I think it would have to be on some right wing.
0: That's...
1: I can't imagine Nick going on some, you know, liberal podcast. I'm sure, listen, tune into Wednesday's show. I'm sure we'll have clips by then.
0: Do you think Hunter Biden can beat up most of the people that made fun of him on the right wing that crucified him for the fucking laptop or whatever, all the bullshit? I bet he could. You know, this guy probably had a rough life. He was hanging out on the streets for a while, dealing with, you know, drug dealers, crackheads. I think that would be a fun use of the Thunderdome out by the White House. Just have him beat up his detractors.
1: The headline at TMZ, Hunter Biden and Nick Fuentes almost throw hands during interview.
0: Nick wouldn't have lasted, I'm telling you.
1: As if American politics could get any weirder, former President Joe Biden's son, Hunter Biden, sat down for a discussion with far-right political commentator Nick Fuentes, and they almost came to blows.
0: Shit.
1: Sources familiar with the situation told TMZ Hunter, Nick, and Andrew Callahan from Channel 5 met up in a Philadelphia motel room for a no-questions-off-limits discussion. We're told they wanted to see if a Democratic president's son and a right-wing streamer could find common ground. And the conversation got explosive. During the discussion, Nick and Hunter shared laughs and ideas, but they also got into heated arguments. At one point, Andrew almost had to step in to prevent them from turning the meeting into a boxing match.
0: Come on, Andrew.
1: That's probably bullshit.
0: Right. Hey, Hunter, honestly, if you want some advice, I think you just stay home and paint. There's nothing you can get out of talking to this dumb Nazi, right? I mean, just go home and paint some cool pictures.
1: The big question, how did someone manage to get Hunter and Nick in a motel room to discuss politics in the first place? Turns out Fuentes reached out to Andrew's camp seeking an interview where he could express how his views have evolved and clarify some of the misconceptions about him. It sounds like Hunter and Andrew were already cooking something up, and Andrew's team invited Nick into the fold, and he jumped at the opportunity. Yeah. Hunter and Nick are both known for outrageous comments, so don't be shocked if that's what comes from this. Just last week, Hunter unabashedly said he would start an OnlyFans account while on Friends Keep Secrets podcast.
0: Okay.
1: Nick is known for takes that have labeled him as anti-Semitic. Takes that have labeled him, bitches.
0: This is a false equivalency. Hunter Biden.
1: This author does not listen to our show.
0: Nick Fuentes is a big old Nazi. Like the biggest. He will say he is the biggest Nazi.
1: He is an anti-Semitic and an advocate for the U.S. to become an authoritarian Christian nationalist dictatorship. Well, that's true.
0: He's a Nazi, though. And Hunter Biden is not a good. He's not like Hunter Biden. Hunter Biden's an artist. His daddy was president, and he had some shit happen. Nick Fuentes wants to wear khakis.
1: I saw some more of his art again, and I was like, I kind of like it. It bothers me that I like it. I kind of want to think. No, I don't think any art should be hundreds of thousands of dollars or tens of thousands of dollars. I mean, I think artists should make good livings and shit like that. But when you start getting into the millions and millions of dollars, now we're getting ridiculous.
0: Yeah, Hunter Biden is an artist. There's no way a Nazi could be an artist like Hunter Biden because they're a dumb fucking Nazi.
1: But the first time I saw his shit, I wanted to hate it just because, you know.
0: Yeah.
1: And I kind of liked a lot of it.
0: Yeah.
1: A lot of his artwork. Listen,
0: I feel bad for Hunter Biden. I think he's got, I mean, that whole special counsel, and he already had a deal, but like nobody should even care about the charge. It was with the gun thing, right?
1: God, they work fast. Lindsay's sister emotionally accepts appointment.
0: Why is
1: that? To finish his term.
0: That can't be real. Is that how it works?
1: Yeah. Well, the governor gets to decide who to appoint. So.
0: Why don't we have a king then? I mean, that's
1: Darlene Graham Nordone, the younger sister of the late Senator Lindsey Graham, delivered an emotional speech as she accepted an appointment to finish her brother's term, saying she believed this is what her brother would have wanted.
0: Is she like a secret lib or something? I mean,
1: blah, blah, blah, blah, blah, blah, blah. He died, blah, blah, blah. His little sister.
0: Come on.
1: I'm skipping through redundant information. His little sister was only 13 years old when both their parents died within 15 months of each other, and he became her legal guardian.
0: Lindsay was his sister's guardian.
1: And when she was 13, he was 20.
0: Right, so this makes sense. Now she gets to be senator.
1: Under South Carolina law, Governor Henry McMaster has the power to appoint someone to finish Graham's term. And on Monday, Trump and Senator Tim Scott urged the governor to choose the senator's sister.
0: Why not give it to, was Tim Scott already in government? He's not. Give it to Tim Scott.
1: No, he's the other senator.
0: No, he's not. He lost, didn't he?
1: No, he's their senator.
0: God, Tim, he's like, remember.
1: Who, by the way, if the projections hold true.
0: Yeah.
1: Maybe not only the black Republican in the Senate, but the only black Republican in Congress, because they've gone and gerrymandered out the one or two black Republicans that are in the House.
0: He didn't come off great during his presidential run, the primary, right? He didn't have a lot of moments where I'm like, wow.
1: No, horrible.
0: Wow, you killed it there.
1: Yeah, he's an idiot.
0: That, why is that? Why is it saying the law in that state is if you should die, the title will go to your sister? Like, that makes no fucking sense. That is insane. Or the governor just can appoint fucking anyone? God.
1: So there you go. The sister is now.
0: There you go.
1: Going to finish out his term.
0: You get a seat in the most powerful legislative body on the planet just because. Like, so what does she get to do as senator?
1: That would be great if she was, like, secretly a Dem and says, I'm just going to vote with the Dems for the next 5 months.
0: I would love
1: months.
0: That. That would be great. So that
1: unlikely, but
0: she didn't have to buy it or anything. She just got it for free. God, that's bullshit.
1: I mean, if Trump tweeted that that's who he put out on Truth that he wanted to have it. So if he's okaying her, then she's probably
0: shut up,
1: gross.
0: Donald. My God.
1: She's probably pretty gross.
0: Jesus, all these people are, anybody else gonna be up there soon?
1: Or? I did see a couple of very unkind memes that say tragedies happen in threes. And it's Mitch, it's Lindsay,
0: and Sam, and
1: Trump.
0: Well, the actor.
1: Yeah, but I think there's a theme going.
0: I think it's
1: in those threes.
0: This is bullshit. Nobody's talking about Sam Neill because of this fucking Mitch. What do you mean in threes? They're assuming Mitch McConnell's dead.
1: I know, right? Everybody assumes they're lying.
0: I just saw him do the worm. I mean, he's alive. I bet you is there. There's probably AI of him doing all kinds of shit.
1: Sam Neill's final tweet.
0: Yes.
1: In 2023. Goodbye, my friends. I'm just going to walk quietly away from Twitter for now. I'm not happy with what's happened to Twitter, and I'm not happy to be in a place that is so angry and divisive.
0: God, I agree, Sam. God, the people that, well, I mean, I guess, I don't know to include Mitch in this, we all know, and then Lindsay, I mean, shit, they're just, and I mean this, they're lesser people. I mean, Sam Neill was profound, a great actor.
1: He said last year, it's not a happy place, America, and I wasn't happy there. I'm interested in the condition of America now. It beggars belief what's happening there now. When you hear a slogan like Make America Great Again, it makes a sort of weird sense because America could be great again, but at a community level, not with sort of strange billionaires making weird decisions.
0: Yeah, I would have voted for him. Was he British or wait, New Zealand?
1: Australian maybe?
0: God, never in Lord of the Rings. That's bullshit. He never got one part in Lord of the fucking Rings, and he's from New Zealand. That's where they shot that shit.
1: Well, he did
0: right?
1: A couple of Jurassics, and
0: I recently saw him in something.
1: Peaky Blinders, remember? He was great in Peaky Blinders.
0: Yeah, great actor. You're a better actor than Lindsay was a senator, and Mitch, I mean, you're a better actor than Mitch is a senator right now, for sure. Yeah.
1: 78.
0: Man, that sucks. Shit.
1: Yeah, he was in a bunch of Jurassics.
0: Yeah, I mean, in those, they carry lessons that we could learn from in today's world, right? I mean, corporate oversight.
1: The funny thing is, every fucking movie out there just about has corporate overlords as the bad guys almost all the time in almost every movie. Yeah. Every dystopian future taken over by corporate overlords. RoboCop. It's what's that one with Harrison Ford?
0: Shit! I love that with the replicants.
1: God, you know what I'm talking? Oh my God!
0: Yeah, Escape from New York. No. I'm just kidding. It was something.
1: Blade Runner. But that's not a good future. That's not a future we want. These people are always fighting forces.
0: I have a serious question. So Mitch is a replicant.
1: Mitch is
0: a replicant.
1: Mitch is a.
0: He's that guy from Alien. Remember?
1: Yeah. I think he's.
0: He's a android.
1: I think Mitch is a lump right now.
0: Jeez. Are you a good lump? Is he still? Can he vote on legislation?
1: No, he got to be there.
0: What if he is allowed to take the FBI jet if Cash can let it go for a night? I get to go see my girlfriend play in a fucking parking lot. My fucking God, dude. Think of snorkeling at fucking Hawaii and pretend to be doing something at the field office there. He just fucking did that. We just did that story, right?
1: Yeah.
0: Dude. God, get him out of there and put Steve Ducey in.
1: we don't know if this is accurate, but there's a report out.
0: Okay.
1: Boozy Badass, the Louisiana rapper.
0: Okay.
1: Thought he'd been given a new opportunity in January, 3 years following his arrest and charges of felony possession of a firearm.
0: Jeez. I've never heard of this guy.
1: Boozy's legal team told him that the two men he had hired and paid $600,000.
0: Okay.
1: To get him a pardon from Trump had come through.
0: Oh, shit.
1: Unfortunately, it turns out that the guys likely scammed Boozy out of his money.
0: Oh, damn. That is crazy because he believes.
1: But the thing is, we know this is going on. We know that Rudy was doing that shit.
0: I bet Trump now will reach out to Boozy Badass and say, hey, I really will do it for 600 grand. I'll just send Don.
1: I'm insulted. I'd never take less than a million.
0: Why is Boozy's going to jail for a firearm violation, you say?
1: I guess.
0: Baby dang a dang a dang.
1: Boozy. Now, this is another couple of names you'll remember.
0: Okay.
1: That we haven't heard in a long time. Boozy is suing these two assholes.
0: Okay.
1: Described as far-right political operatives and lobbyists.
0: Oh, my God.
1: Jacob Wall and Jack Berkman.
0: Those
1: are the guys who hired, they didn't hire the guy, wink, wink.
0: Yeah.
1: With the chain mark on his back.
0: Oh, this is the
1: to
0: part,
1: say that right. Elizabeth Warren punch-fucked him and gave him that chain scar on his
0: but
1: back.
0: But it was a tattoo. Or
1: whipping
0: something.
1: Him sexually.
0: But it was really a tattoo.
1: It's ink, yeah.
0: So, but this, I'm sorry. I love this story. Because we know Elizabeth Warren's never in the news lately.
1: You hardly hear
0: about
1: her,
0: right?
1: Yeah,
0: God. But damn, did she probably heard about that story, right?
1: Oh, of course. Oh, she made jokes about it.
0: Oh, yeah. I mean, that is funny, man. Could you imagine Elizabeth Warren with Link the Chain?
1: Get the fuck over here.
0: Hey, Elizabeth, I love it. Take that chain to work and go beat those fucking
1: Republicans.
0: I'm going
1: to fuck you up, you bitch.
0: Go get Ron Johnson. It'll teach him to be on the news.
1: So he's suing them. The paperwork appears to promise the rapper can receive at least half of his payment if the men fail to come through. But the contract was also improperly dated for 2025 and has many typos and other errors. J.M. Berkman and Associates, that's Jacob Wall and Berkman.
0: Right.
1: Said that no provision to return half the fee was ever actually agreed to. The process of issuing pardons has typically fallen under the jurisdiction of the Department of Justice, but that's not the case under the Trump administration. Now, a handful of White House aides routinely guide who is considered for a pardon. Trump has the final say.
0: Right. But they advocate because they're getting a cut, right?
1: Oh, I don't know what you're
0: this
1: talking
0: is just,
1: about.
0: It's the same way Jimmy Carter ran things.
1: These changes have altered the ecosystem in which pardons have existed. Now
0: really?
1: People who have access to Trump or possibly who can make it appear they do can sell that access. Boozy first sought the help of Alice Marie Johnson, Trump's pardon czar. He turned to Wall and Berkman after he didn't hear back from her.
0: Pardon czar? I mean, is that an appointed position? Is that...
1: So these two assholes might not have done anything illegal. They might have said, hey, we're going to float, you know, we have access to the president and to these people. We will float your name and we will advocate for you.
0: But Boozy,
1: that's all they don't have to guarantee anything.
0: Right, right. But Boozy committed bribery, right? That's a bribe.
1: No,
0: it is. I mean, if you can't pay for a pardon, that's illegal.
1: But they're not paying for the pardon. He's paying them to advocate for him to get a pardon.
0: That seems very bad. I mean, that's not illegal. You're kidding me. You're kidding me. That sounds like bullshit.
1: Well, there's more.
0: I can pay you to advocate to do for me that is something illegal.
1: They met up. Okay. He met up with these two idiots. Boozy said they were real aggressive. They were talking like they had Trump on speed dial. He signed a contract he believed held a provision that would allow Boozy to request a partial refund of the $600K if the lobbyists had not secured a presidential pardon by close of business January 31st, 2025, a date pointed out was already in the past at the time of the sighting. So they misdated it.
0: Nobody read proofread shit. And isn't it an admission of doing something wrong when Boozy sues these people? Isn't he admitting to
1: no, he's,
0: soliciting?
1: He's civil. It's a civil suit.
0: But he's soliciting.
1: He's saying that they breached the contract and that he he deserves money back because they didn't get him a pardon.
0: Well, I guess I haven't watched enough Wapner because all of this seems illegal.
1: The pair also reportedly promised to get the help of, this is for your $600K, who they're going to get for you.
0: Okay.
1: Laura Loomer.
0: That is insane.
1: When Boosie's lawyer inquired about her effectiveness, they are said to have told him that Loomer, quote, is the person for the Jewish guys.
0: Come on.
1: And that they'd try to rapper batch the pardon through the black world.
0: Okay. Before we go into whatever you know, that is.
1: There's still talking about
0: what does that,
1: that
0: mean?
1: Trump might pardon Diddy.
0: Oh, I heard that. Yeah. Before what you just said made me forget there's a my bunch question.
1: Of that they're going to bundle the it sounds like they're going to bundle the blacks together.
0: Right.
1: And get, you know, Nicki Minaj, who seems to have Trump's ear right now, to whisper the name.
0: Why are they seeing this through the prism of race?
1: Well, because Loomer, they don't think Loomer would go advocate for a pardon for a Louisiana rapper.
0: But they think
1: she would if it was for one of the Jewish guys.
0: But Loomer came out against Netanyahu, right, and Israel and what they're doing, didn't she recently?
1: No, Ukraine.
0: Oh, that's right. Okay. Well,
1: Boosie was under the impression that a pardon was imminent as recently as New Year's Eve when Berkman texted that it's in hand and ready to sign. A White House aide told Boosie and his lawyer that no pardon application had ever even been filed.
0: So they just took his fucking money.
1: In his name.
0: You know what this reminds me of? They were doing the pardon search on spec, and Boosie is the only one that bit, right? They were fishing.
1: Who knows?
0: Right. That is the same thing the Titan submarine people did.
1: Knows how many people they got to pay up?
0: Listen, these
1: 600K?
0: Yeah, I mean, that's...
1: To say I'm going to make some phone calls to get you a pardon? Good God.
0: But
1: what
0: really,
1: a scam.
0: The Titan submarine people, this is if you build it, they will come. They built that shitty submarine with the wrong kind of carbon fiber or something. And they said, if we just need to find four people to buy a ticket, and then we can build this dumb sub to go look at the fucking Titanic.
1: Sorry, Boosie. I don't have a lot of sympathy.
0: What did he do? Just a gun charge?
1: It's a gun charge. It's probably, you know.
0: In the South?
1: In black in Louisiana.
0: But what's illegal to do?
1: Black in Louisiana.
0: That's right. I mean, there's not a lot of gun control down here, I think. But hey, try somebody else, Boosie. You just picked the wrong guy.
1: He's probably a felon and he had a gun.
0: Right. Why did you
1: pick? Caught with a gun, you know.
0: Why not go directly to Laura Loomer? You know what I mean? Why the go-betweens with these losers?
1: Well, that was part of their sales pitch.
0: Is it hard?
1: Well, how effective are you guys? Well, you know, hey, we can get Laura Loomer.
0: Is it hard to get access to Laura fucking Loomer?
1: I don't think so. I think
0: what is her cut?
1: I think we could tweet her.
0: What is her cut, I wonder?
1: Oh, I'm sure she doesn't admit to that.
0: Yeah, she should take most of it. You're the star.
1: She's not going to admit to selling anybody to.
0: Those are the Elizabeth Warren, you know, sadomasochism guys or whatever that scandal was. Why would you trust them?
1: Both went to jail, I thought, too.
0: Yeah, Boosie. You should have found somebody different.
1: For a period of time.
0: Why not just go directly to Cash Patel? Is he inviting to a concert and hang out with him? Get him drunk.
1: Go to a better concert than his girlfriend,
0: though. Oh, geez. You can't find a better concert, I guess. God.
1: We've got about 20 minutes left in the big show. Thanks for buying shit through the Amazon link. crabdiving.com/Amazon. 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We get a little commission.
0: Do you think Cash is like Eric Trump? In that Cash Patel pretends to like his girlfriend's music like Eric must. I mean, come on. Nobody likes that. What Laura does? I mean... Does Cash Patel love?
1: I don't know if
0: Cash
1: strikes me as much of a country guy.
0: Well, I want someone to ask him that. Put him on 60 Minutes under oath. And do you really like her music? Because Eric Trump loves Laura's music, right? I mean, right?
1: Does he? I don't know. have we heard this?
0: These are the worst first family.
1: Have we heard anyone say they really love Laura's music?
0: Can you imagine anybody loving Eric? I mean, that would be more remarkable.
1: Everything is possible.
0: Shit, man. She had kids with that? No, she didn't.
1: What?
0: They don't have kids, do they?
1: Eric?
0: Eric and Laura?
1: Yeah, they got three or four. Oh, my God,
0: Laura. What was that like? I mean, I don't want to know, but shit, that sounds... They must have had that, you know, like a... They had a test tube baby, right? They didn't really have sex. Eric?
1: Right, right. It's a toilet seat.
0: Implant me, AI. God, the face, though.
1: Also in the news... God, which story should I pull here? This is... Oh yeah, shock poll, by the way, from a couple of days ago showed that Lindsey Graham was in a close battle with the Democratic challenger in the upcoming midterms.
0: Oh shit. Well, looks like Lindsey, you lost. I mean, kind of, right? I mean,
1: they were within the margin of error, a remarkably close number. Right. For a state that Trump won by 18 points in 2024.
0: The margin of error would be something fabulous for him to say in that dialect, that accent, the margin of error. How would he say that? Like the margin of error.
1: Lindsey?
0: The Lindsey voice. Lindsey.
1: South Carolina, the margin of error.
0: The voice of Tennessee Williams, but not the politics, probably.
1: So that's interesting. And now they've got to pull someone out of the air to try to run stead.
0: Have that guy Boozy run. Is he? No, he's Louisiana, not South Carolina.
1: Well, and he might not be able to run. He's a convicted felon.
0: That's right. Oh, that's a Republican, though. That doesn't matter, man. Boozy. Senator Boozy.
1: That's why he's trying to get the whole pardon thing going.
0: It sucks. Was Lindsey a theater person in high school? What roles did he play? He must have done some acting.
1: I'm not gonna say what I just thought. moving on, but it's funny. I'll tell you the joke.
0: Hello, Dolly. He would be great in that, playing either the kids as dancer guys. Forget their names.
1: Oh yeah.
0: Barnaby or whatever. Not the Walter Matthau part.
1: That's the one that Michael Crawford played in the movie, right?
0: If I were a rich man, daddy, Michael daddy, Crawford, daddy, the comedian. Daddy. Oh yeah, he's funny.
1: Isn't that how he was listed?
0: Oh, yeah, absolutely. Absolutely. I would love to see, you know, it'd be great. This would be the ultimate play. I want to see Odd Couple starring, Lindsey Graham and who can we pair with? John McCain. That would be good. Lindsey Graham and Felix. John McCain is Oscar.
1: What's this? I'm looking at my spreadsheet. Oh, this is just a tweet I saw. But it's, once again, I think I read one from Denmark before. This one says, I live in Sweden.
0: Yeah.
1: We have social security, affordable health care, strict gun laws, 5 weeks paid annual leave, and a year maternity leave. A stay at the hospital for one night costs about $10. Prescription drugs have an annual cap of $200.
0: Shit.
1: We are not communists. We are socio-democratic, and our freedoms are not inhibited.
0: Okay, we get it. We suck. I know. Well, I didn't vote for it, Sweden. God, you're so condescending over there.
1: And then there's another one.
0: You can't even stay at a hotel for $10 a night.
1: There's another one that will get you heading to Home Depot for the pitchforks and torches.
0: Okay.
1: The top 1% of U.S. households, Ryan.
0: Oh, yes.
1: 1%.
0: Okay.
1: Now control almost one-third of the nation's wealth. 31.9%.
0: That's on us. That's our fault. That's 1%. Our fault.
1: 1%.
0: There's that money over there. We could go get it if we want, but we're not going to. Because we think we live in this fair society where it's not the wild fucking West. You know what I mean? Like, right. There's no reason to put up with that. I hate that story. Fuck that story. Why are we putting up with this? Why are we bitches for Jeff Bezos? Fuck him. God, that's insane, man. Jeez. Is that true?
3: Next question is what are you going to do for benefits for all people with disabilities?
4: Well, under the One Big Beautiful Bill, we protected a system that if it had gone unchecked, it would not have been long-term available for the very people that are the most vulnerable, the developmentally disabled, the persistent mentally ill, people that are of advanced age. We protected Medicaid in a bipartisan, common sense way. That was the result.
0: God damn.
1: That's Mike Flood, Republican asshole.
0: Jeez, Mike.
1: At one of these town halls.
0: You're a liar, Mike. You fuck you, man. Don't pretend like you're trying to do anything good. You're a fucking Sith Lord. Shit. That's
1: Flood has been heckled numerous times since last July. Every time he mentions the One Big Beautiful Bill.
0: I like how he tries to keep going. He tries to get through it. No one wants to hear you talk at this point. They all hate you so fucking much.
1: One person yelled, I'd ask you please not to refer to that monstrosity as the Big Beautiful Bill. And then that person received loud cheers.
0: Yeah, I'll vote for that person. Fuck this guy. My God.
1: I thought Louisiana Mike, the one who, you know, has the porn app with his kid.
0: Oh, I forgot he existed. Shit.
1: I thought Mike Johnson told them not to go to these, like not to do town halls because of all the video it's generating.
0: I mean, if we're sitting around wondering if Mitch McConnell is actually alive because his face isn't moving right, I mean, why do we assume Mike Johnson's alive? Have you looked at him? That fucker doesn't blink. He must go through so much Visine. God. Is he a Duggar? Is he a Quiverful?
1: What did Trump say? The flags are at Hask Mask?
0: You stupid shitbag. They've had you at Hask Mask and sweating my teeth.
5: The whole thing happened, and it's, boy, it's tough. So the flags are at Hask Half Mask until Saturday evening, which is an extended period of time, you know, generally speaking, but I think he deserves it.
0: Not Ruth Bader Ginsburg or John McCain, you fucking asshole, right? Fucking dickhead. Shit. Why didn't Lindsey Graham ever play? Why wasn't he ever a captain on Star Trek? You know, engage. He would have been good.
1: Oh, what is this? Trump called into Fox and Friends.
0: Lindsey Graham?
1: They said, today marks 2 years since they tried to assassinate you and Butler. How are you feeling? Trump answered, I've known Ainsley longer than the two of you. I've known her through a very handsome man named Sean Hannity. She seemed to be attracted to him for whatever the hell reason.
0: Can we be concerned if this person's fit for office? Okay, we can all agree Mitch McConnell's fucking dead. Now, what's going on with Donald? Let's get to the real question. If Joe Biden gave an answer like that, people would be losing their mind. There would be columns flying on the New York Times. Oh, my fucking God.
1: People are posting AI pictures of Mitch. Holding pictures of Mitch.
0: Oh, wow.
1: Holding a picture of Mitch. Shit. Holding a picture of Mitch.
0: Listen, come on, guys. We know what's up. Please. Yes, he's fit for office. Sure. Sure. I mean, what does he usually do when he's working?
1: This one says, oh, that's not nice. Lindsey Graham is in hell trying to get Ronald Reagan's attention.
0: Oh, yeah. That's realistic, though, isn't it? I mean, come on. I mean, you know, what kind of Jesus, honestly, real talk, this fucker ain't getting into heaven, correct? I mean, he asked the people in Georgia to fake the election, right? He tried to get them.
1: Well, here's Lindsey saying that Israel should nuke everybody.
6: About well, why is it okay? Deal.
7: Well, can I say this? Why is it okay for America to drop two nuclear bombs on Hiroshima and Nagasaki to end their existential threat war? Why was it okay for us to do that? I thought it was okay.
1: No, it actually wasn't, by the way.
0: It wasn't okay. And the reason we did it is because we didn't want Russia to come in and get Japan, right? They didn't want them to end the war that way. And Truman did it.
1: It's Truman, yeah.
0: Because fucking FDR was so inconsiderate, he fucking died. And they were sad when FDR died, right? Were they more sad when FDR died or when Mitch died?
1: I think the people were unhappy, yes.
0: Right. Why didn't Lindsey Graham play that guy in A Few Good Men? You can't handle the truth. He's a lawyer.
1: He did Steel Magnolias.
0: Did he really? That makes me sad. Drink the juice, Shelby. That makes me sad that we can't see a Broadway remake with him playing that.
1: Who would he play?
0: I was just actually, I could spend, we don't have it. We have about 15 minutes. I could fill that time thinking of that. That's a hard one, man. I mean,
1: I'm actually going to be playing Blanche DuBois.
0: Yeah. I mean, he's playing all the parts in Streetcar.
1: Streetcar.
0: He is Streetcar.
1: I'm going to be Stanley.
0: Who would he play? Hey, Lindsay, we're going to have you read for the gentleman caller this part. And then
1: Stella.
0: Actually, we're going to have you read for Laura. With a little club foot walking around with those little crystal figurines. Oh, you'd be great. He'd be Stanley. He'd be a killer Stanley. I mean, shit, get the fuck out of here. That's crazy. So there was a machine on his chest doing chest. It was like a robot doing chest compressions.
1: Yeah.
0: That's cool, Lindsay. Normal people can never afford that kind of health care. Only rich people like you. Did he get the speed pass when he went to Disney World? Did they let him go past all the lines, go to the front of the lines?
1: Oh, my God. Here's one in action if you want to see this. See?
0: Shit. What happens when Grok puts a fucking virus in that thing and it just punches right through your body? That's scary. They put Lindsay through that? Damn. Was that him?
1: No.
0: Or is that one being tested?
1: That was just
0: Lindsay, I'm sorry you had to go through that before you passed away or went to heaven. Please. Is Ted Cruz going to heaven, Jesus? I mean, what would
1: I'm
0: Ted...
1: thinking, wouldn't CPR not help a tear in the aorta? I'm thinking that might not have helped right?
0: I mean, I'm not a doctor, but I
1: guess if
0: one.
1: His heart's not beating, you really don't have a choice.
0: He would have been good in MASH. He would have been an excellent, you know, Colonel Frank Burns, he would have been good.
1: This is...
0: I love it when a plan comes together. He read for that part on A-Team.
1: Oh, I didn't talk about... Oh, I did talk about the...
0: Can I do one more?
1: I did talk about this one.
0: I'm sorry. What if Lindsey Graham was in Any Which Way But Loose? Right turn, Clyde. Remember that?
1: This is good. Well, I don't know. I think it's good news.
0: Okay.
1: That the the house is has got a bill that they're going to vote on.
0: Okay.
1: The Sunshine Protection Act, where they're going to make daylight savings year round.
0: Yeah. Okay. We're not going to do any universal health care. Just this daylight savings shit.
1: Well, you know.
0: Does this matter? I mean, I like it when we spring forward and fall back. Does this matter? What does this matter? Well, now when you go to Panama City, you're still going to be in. There's no Eastern time.
1: The bills are.
0: You still have the time zones.
1: From a couple of Florida Republicans. They mirror a bill that Little Marco put out and the Senate to put the U.S. on year-round daylight savings time.
0: Okay.
1: There's another one out of Utah called the Daylight Act, which would allow states to elect to observe daylight saving for the duration of the year.
0: This is the only thing
1: clusterfuck that would be, though.
0: This is stupid. I'm against it because Republicans are for it. It must be stupid. What a fucking low bar this is. Or, you know what I mean? Like, this is it? This is what we're getting? This is going to help us?
1: There's not a lot they could do. Although
0: they
1: did
0: stop the Iran war?
1: They did get that legislation just passed that Trump refused to sign, but that was only because...
0: The SAVE Act.
1: That's only... No.
0: Didn't he pork that into it?
1: No. He would have signed that. Are you kidding me? That's why he didn't sign it.
0: Oh, because they didn't put the SAVE Act in. That's right.
1: But it was symbolic because... The legislation is the type that if he didn't sign it, it didn't matter. It passes anyway.
0: You know, yeah.
1: So his not signing it was symbolic being a bitch.
0: Do you think Trump could survive that? I don't even know that machine that gives you chest compressions. I mean, do you think that would just punch right through his foundation? Jeez. Damn, Lindsay, that looked like it hurt. That's crazy, man.
1: It's a housing bill, the bipartisan housing bill.
0: Right.
1: The largest housing affordability bill in decades. This is amazing.
0: Right.
1: I'm sure it's not good enough, but
0: right.
1: It might be.

0: Savings go bye-bye. Oh, okay.
1: They passed this.
0: Oh, good.
1: The president had been set to sign the legislation at a Capitol bill signing ceremony last month, shortly after the House and Senate approved it by wide bipartisan margins. But he abruptly canceled the bill's signing hours in advance, threatened not to sign the legislation until Congress approved the Save America Act.
0: Oh.
1: That legislation would impose new restrictions on voting and registering to vote.
0: That's awesome.
1: The president reiterated his intent not to sign on Friday morning. I will not sign the housing bill, which has been fully approved by Congress and sent to the White House in protest over the fact the United States Senate is not capable of passing the Save America Act, which is polling at 97%. With the Republican Party. That's a lie also, by the way.
0: Right, right.
1: Very high with non-politician Democrats.
0: Well, listen,
1: that's a lie.
0: Well, listen, you guys didn't want to desegregate, right? But they just had to make you do it, you know.
1: We're getting rid of him now.
0: So wait, good news, right? It passed, even though Trump said no, or it didn't pass?
1: Under the Constitution, a bill that is passed both houses by Congress automatically becomes law if he doesn't sign or veto it within 10 days. So he can't just, you know, throw it in a drawer. Look at Elizabeth Warren. We haven't heard from her. Massachusetts Democrat Elizabeth Warren, the chief proponent of the legislation in the Senate, harshly criticized Trump's refusal to sign. She said, I'm going to fuck him up.
0: Oh, I wish. I got Elizabeth.
1: At the stroke of midnight, a huge bipartisan bill to lower housing costs became law without the president's signature. Why did President Trump sit on the landmark housing bill for more than 2 weeks? Maybe because there was nothing in it for him personally. No gold-encrusted ballroom. No Qatari jet. No $2 billion in crypto. Nothing in the 21st Century Road to Housing Act except ways to make housing more affordable. Donald Trump couldn't pick up the pen because he just isn't interested in lowering costs for American families.
0: Or they're late on giving him that shot. I mean, you see his fingers? He can't pick up that Sharpie. Somebody would have to duct tape it in his fingers to sign it, to be fair, right? I mean, can he still sign things?
1: The housing bill's passage came months after work and represented a rare moment for bipartisan consensus. But the president called the bill a yawn.
0: You said that,
1: Donald. A big yawn. While making clear that he wants the focus to be on his push to ban voting by mail. So, he literally said it's a yawn. We should be talking about the Save America Act.
0: Yeah, what we should be talking about is how Melania kicked you out of your bedroom and into the living room and Natalie Harp has to get all the furniture you want. Right? We did that story.
1: He said, I think it's so unimportant.
0: It's so...
1: compared to the Save America Act. The housing affordability is so unimportant.
0: Right. Well, listen,
1: compared to making it harder for people to vote, because that's the only way Republicans can win.
0: Maybe he really did sit on it for 2 weeks and he just couldn't feel it because he's got the diaper and then he's not going to feel
1: stained and everything.
0: Yeah, well, no, he didn't. He forgot it was there. How would he know? He has thick Pampers, right, Natalie?
1: Lindsay has the printing on his face.
0: Yippee-yi-yo-ki-yay, motherfucker.
1: I couldn't wash that ink off.
0: Oh, he would have been great in Die Hard.
1: Look at the time. A couple minutes left only here in the big show.
0: I'm just thinking about what musical Lindsay should be in. That's all I'm thinking about right now. Les Mis.
2: At the end of the day, you're another day older.
1: I'm doing Annie, Get Your Gun.
0: I don't understand.
1: Bang,
0: bang. Oh, that's a good one. Him and who could do that? Who would play the other part?
2: Anything you can do, I can do better.
0: That's not, that is Annie, Get Your Gun, right? But who would play the other one?
1: We got the
0: Ted Cruz.
1: The explosive diarrhea is still going on.
0: What is that?
1: The explosive diarrhea bug that's going around.
0: Okay,
1: is growing.
0: Anybody? Oh, listen! Quit trying to save Mitch's life and get rid of this explosive diarrhea shit. I mean, he ain't gonna make it, right?
1: This is interesting news. This is sciencey.
0: Yay!
1: And exciting, but it's not us.
0: Because,
1: you know, are we still doing science here? Do we allow science? Ham.
0: No, we got rid of science.
1: Anymore?
0: No, we're doing the Bible.
1: These are the Chinese.
0: Yes.
1: The Chinese are flying a... I hate this headline. It's very clickbaity.
0: Right.
1: And it's bullshit. Chinese spacecraft approaches mysterious object near Earth.
0: Everything's mysterious and fucking

0: base. Object.
1: Yeah, that's, but it's you space. Don't need that fucking adjective.
0: Ground control to
1: and it's not all that mysterious. We knew what it was. It's got a name, even.
0: Right. What is it?
1: It's one of these little like micro moons or something that's floating around out there. It's an asteroid. It's got some Hawaiian name. A Chinese spacecraft is now within mere miles of one of the Earth's seven mysterious quasi-moons, the asteroid known as Kamo'olewa.
0: Mr. Roboto.
1: Making it the first world power to approach the mysterious object. It's not mysterious.
0: What is it?
1: Kamo'olewa.
0: And it's a planet or a moon? Or
1: it's a little weenie moon.
0: What's
1: little,
0: there to do there?
1: With a little hunk of ice. They launched the spacecraft in May 2025. The Chinese spacecraft Tianwen 2 is now within 12 and a half miles of the asteroid's surface. And we're getting pictures of it. According to China's state-run media, they took 400 days to get to the asteroid.
0: Jeez, are there people in it?
1: Which measures only a few dozen feet in diameter. It ain't big.
0: Where are you going?
1: It's going to go hang out with the asteroid for a year, riding side by side, acquiring data on its composition and structure. And then it's going to attempt to get up close and get a scoop of it.
0: Well, don't accidentally shove it.
1: To get samples.
0: What if they accidentally push it into the Earth?
1: Well, that's it. They're going to match it. Not geosynchronous, because that would be the Earth. Synchronous orbit. Around it so perfectly.
0: Oh, come on.
1: That they're not going to nudge it.
0: But what happens if they do? I mean, just being a pessimist. If
1: the aircraft will secure itself to the moon before using an ultrasonic drill to bore into it. Kamo'olewa is the smallest object humans have visited with a spacecraft.
0: What a weird record to have.
1: It's one of the seven quasi-moons, objects which circle the Earth but are too far to be considered a real capital M moon.
0: It's a piece of fucking ice.
1: The rock's exact weight is unknown. The relatively small size presents a massive challenge. It's spinning as it sails through the cosmos, rotating once every half hour of Earth time. That makes an already small target window even tighter and adds an element of precise timing to any sample collection effort. So they've got to match the spin around.
0: Yes.
1: They've got to orbit around it, match the spin before they attach to it.
0: I'm so glad Elon's not doing this. Thank God. What? How big is this fucking ice cube that they're going to land on?
1: Tens of meters, so 40, 50 feet.
0: That's so stupid.
1: It's not that big, but I think fascinating. That's dumb. Why?
0: No. Cure cancer. This is crazy. All this.
1: Oh, we need this shit. We need.
0: Why? It's 10 meters of ice. I think I could have that in the ice bank.
1: Yeah, but we need to explore. We need to know what's going on out there. And there might be. What if there's life on it?
0: Right.
1: What if there's precursors for life on that?
0: There might be in Mitch McConnell.
1: More life in the asteroid than there are in two sitting senators.
0: Yay.
1: Thanks for joining us, everybody. We'll be back on Wednesday. Blah, blah, blah. See what Ryan's doing at Rated R Comedy on Instagram, TikTok, Facebook, X, RatedRComedy.com or PensacolaComedy.com.
0: Follow the very funny Patrick Vile on X or Instagram at Vile Experience. Oh, so freaking Vile.
1: I'll hit you up on Wednesday. Bye-bye.
0: And you were there too, Tin Man.
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out. I saw something I've never seen before. It was a Chinese taco truck. I said, Holmes, come on, woo. What's the brother gotta do to get free food? You better wash some dishes, baby.

0: What do you have to lose by trying something new like Trump? What the hell do you have to lose? You have to lose. You have to lose.
1: Mr. Trump is so stupid. My God, my God.
0: We won with poorly educated. I love the poorly educated.
2: We ought to have a prayer called the goddamn it prayer. 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
3: Sean Spicer, our press secretary, gave alternative facts to that.
0: But you know what? You don't impeach people when they're doing a good job.
4: We're going to go in there. 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

0: Pensacola, Florida. The Redneck Riviera, USA. Holy crap, Tony. Thanks for joining us. 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Run it for the neighbors. Put it on loud. Or if you're listening live, hey, what's going on, everybody? This lovely Monday. It's actually a wee bit hot and sticky here between monsoons. It's like this weird storm front's been going through past couple of days, and it's like moments of torrential hell storms, and then the sun comes out and it's 92 and torrential humidity. And then a storm starts a little while later.
1: Right, right. So, sorry, I was...
0: Welcome to Floridia.
1: The country of Floridia. I was putting up a promo for the show today, and I was hashtagging it. And I was like, is it Lindsay with an A or with an E? Or
0: it's just an E.
1: Just do it both ways to be safe.
0: It's an E. Oh, well, that's appropriate, maybe. Thanks for buying shit through the Amazon link, crabdiving.com/Amazon. Use that link every time you go to buy shit at Amazon. We get a little commission, and it does not cost you anything. It just helps us out with a few drachma here.
1: Yay.
0: And thanks for also joining us on our social media at crabdiving on Twitter. We're still our X, wherever the fuck it is. And we are also on Blue Sky, which I'll fire up in a second. Yeah.
1: Right, right.
0: Thanks for sending us stories.
1: Yes.
0: Appreciate it greatly.
1: Right.
0: I'm also listening to this aria that Shelby is currently engaged in behind me.
1: Yeah.
0: Because I'm stuffing the Kong toy. And she's going, woo.
1: Is it true that Sam Neill died?
0: Yes.
1: Oh, my God. Somebody yes. that I cared about died this week. Oh. You know what I mean? I didn't mean like
0: I had
1: that,
0: a whole opening planned. But
1: oh, really? Oh, God, I ruined it.
0: That's okay.
1: I didn't mean to.
0: I was going to do a joke about how actually truly sad we were to see somebody who was so kind and caring and
1: right.
0: beloved by all the people that worked with him and stuff like that. And when everybody would think we were joking about Lindsay, I was going to say Sam Neill.
1: What's it going to be like, on a serious note? Gosh, Shelby, what's it going to be like when, I'm just saying, everybody dies, right? Okay. When Ted Cruz passes away, I mean, are people going to be sad or that, like, what will they say about him?
0: Well, I mean, barring some turnaround.
1: Right.
0: I would assume.
1: He was the nicest guy.
0: I would assume, no, nobody says that about him now.
1: Right, right.
0: I would assume it'll be similar, maybe worse, because. There were people that actually liked Lindsay. Like, Lindsay was, I guess, personable.
1: You're saying nobody likes Ted, right? Just to be clear.
0: How many people in the Senate have said that?
1: Somebody likes him. They could pay somebody to like him.
0: You've seen his daughters turn their faces away when he tried to kiss them at events and shit like that. You've seen...
1: God.
0: Nobody likes him.
1: Dad sucks. That's how they feel, right?
0: right.
1: Jeez.
0: And he wins these special elections and gets in on squeakers.
1: Yeah, that is
0: like Beto. If Beto would have, you know, maybe stayed off a table or two and ixnayed on the fuck yeah, we're coming for your guns.
1: I like Beto now. I like that for now.
0: Yeah,
1: that would be
0: strategery
1: good.
0: Wise though. That was not.
1: Oh no!
0: That was not smart in
1: right.
0: Texas. Hell yeah, I'm coming for your guns. Is
1: because
0: not
1: a lot of not smart people in Texas vote, right?
0: Do it. Yeah.
1: Thanks, guys.
0: I think Talrico is going to be a good candidate.
1: Yeah.
0: For Texas.
1: Why is the other guy that's running has some things in his background?
0: Paxton, pictures. You know, he's zipping around Europe with his squeeze right now, or he has been. There's pictures of him. People are catching pictures of that motherfucker with his. I don't think she's like. It's not like a Leonardo DiCaprio situation.
1: Right, sure,
0: I don't think she's that young, but yes. Younger than him.
1: Right.
0: I guess mistress. Is he officially divorced? I know she filed, but
1: I don't know.
0: She might be the one that he was cheating on his wife with. He keeps trying to, he gets spotted and he gets that deer in the headlights look. And then he tries to turn away. So people aren't taking pictures.
1: You know, Jim Tallarico, I mean, in a way, Kent is running a more exciting campaign. I guess better photographs, you know,
0: yeah,
1: better photo ops. God damn, I forgot my point. Shit.
0: We can get to the headlines and sure. Launch ahead. This is a good, I saw this story. States sue to stop Hollywood hell merger.
1: Right. Is that like Netflix and...
0: No, this is the Ellison motherfuckers who are trying to take over. They took over Paramount and destroyed CBS and put a shank into 60 Minutes because, right. of, you know, it's actual real reporting.
1: Yeah.
0: And now they're gunning for CNN and trying to get this Warner Brothers merger.
1: I mean, it's a CNN. Do they need to gun for CNN? Isn't it kind of like shit now anyway? I mean,
0: well, but yeah, it's been, you know, kind of milquetoast for quite a while. But
1: to me, it's like the point.
0: And corporate. It's corporate. Yeah. It's corporate. They're all corporate.
1: Yeah. And those people totally sold out to Donald Trump. I mean, the way they did that debate should never be forgotten. I mean, that's crazy. It was fucking nuts.
0: So now 12 states are suing to block Paramount's $110 billion acquisition of Warner Brothers Discovery, alleging the deal would lessen competition in film distribution and cable television, harming theaters and pay TV distributors.
1: Wait, CNN is in Discovery?
0: Yes.
1: God damn. So that means The Deadliest Catch would be owned by a different company?
0: Yeah, the Ellisons.
1: Right. Here's the bad part. If I was president, I would say, is there a way to put Sig back in charge of the Northwestern and get his daughter off there? Because she's, I don't like the interaction, you know. Kick his daughter off the boat and go back to the way it was.
0: If allowed to move forward with the deal, Paramount would control 27% of the distribution market for films that appear on screens across America. 30% of blockbuster film distribution, and 27% of the market for basic cable channels. That's too much. None of all those numbers right. are way too high. There should be a 5% limit of control or something like that. Some even smaller percentage to encourage competition, which would really encourage the economy.
1: Right. What do you mean encourage the economy? I know what'll work. Close the Strait of Hormuz indefinitely. So we can't ever use it again.
0: It'll likely take months for a ruling on the state's claims, causing a delay that could rack up hundreds of millions of dollars in costs for Paramount. The deal has led to an outcry from actors, writers, and others, fearing it will hurt jobs. Theater owners also opposed to the deal are worrying the combination of the Warner Brothers movie studio with Paramount Pictures will result in fewer films. All valid.
1: If I was president, I would say, you know what? You know what you get even for asking, even for wanting the merger? I'm going to break you up. I'm going to punish you for asking. That's what I would say. Am I in charge of that? Or how does that work? Is Trump in charge of who gets
0: no,
1: mergered?
0: But yes. This is, you know, era. Right.
1: Oh, I'm breaking all you motherfuckers up. Because we get our turn, too,
0: for example,
1: right?
0: The yeah. U.S. Department of Justice has cleared the deal, saying it poses no competition problems. Oh, we're okay with that.
1: Who cleared it?
0: The DOJ.
1: Oh, okay. Is that, what? I can't even remember. Is that Cash Apps or?
0: No, Cash is in trouble.
1: Again?
0: They prevented him from flying to go see his girlfriend, like grounding the plane right before he was about to get on it.
1: That's what you told her. That's what you told her, Cash. That was an excuse for something. I think, geez.
0: This deal is bullshit because
1: no. Yeah,
0: the 27% is too much. It's too much.
1: Just tell them no. Why is there even, why this should be illegal? Like, why are we considering this?
0: And they cry and say, well, we can't compete with the guys that have 30% each. Well, they shouldn't have. Break them up, too.
1: Right.
0: Here's our deal. Break everybody up.
1: And if they ain't crying, we're not winning. They got to cry. That's part of it, guys. You know, they want to be rich lunatics.
0: And the really rich motherfuckers are even, they're past the stage of pretending that
1: yeah.
0: they even believe in trickle down. They're now just saying, fuck you. You should have gotten a real job. You should have shot out of white privileged loins.
1: What do you mean? What do you mean trickle down? Like what, Reagan?
0: That's how they tried to sell all this bullshit to us for decades. That, you know, you cut the taxes on the rich people and they'll reinvest it into their businesses, creating right. more jobs.
1: Well, it did create more jobs. We have the gig economy. So if you want a car, you have to have a job for the car plus your normal life, right? We have the gig economy. That's good. Is that good?
0: No.
1: People have to work more. Wait, isn't that what we want?
0: Yeah, and then the companies fight to make sure that they don't have to classify you as an employee.
1: Right.
0: So they don't have to pay any kind of benefits or anything for you, even though you're out driving Uber 12 hours a day.
1: Yeah.
0: And it's just like, hey, we're just charging him to use our service.
1: Why can't we sick Mom Donnie?
0: That hooks him up with people that are looking for a ride. That's all we
1: do. Right, right. What would Mom Donnie do with this shit?
0: Break it up.
1: Right.
0: Break it all the fuck up. Local, local, local. I wouldn't mind a local Pensacola Drives app or something like that, where local people, worker owned. Let's say all the, why don't these, a lot of these drivers form a union?
1: Yeah.
0: And create their own app.
1: Right, right, right. Or
0: then they don't need Uber anymore.
1: Yeah.
0: Right?
1: Of course.
0: I mean, and cut all the costs out of it and all the fees and all the bullshit that everybody's got to grift off of.
1: That needs to be broken up because, you know, people that drive the Lyft and Uber, guess what they do every year? Raise their fees because more people do it, right? And they see the demand's up. So then they raise the cost of doing it, what the company charges the driver.
0: So 11 states, including California, are suing to block this deal.
1: Yeah.
0: Paramount says the deal will allow it to produce more, not less.
1: Shut up.
0: After it cuts $6 billion in redundant infrastructure, marketing, and corporate jobs.
1: Right, right.
0: So think of how many jobs that is. $6 billion worth. Do you think it's going to be the big guys that make tens of millions of dollars a year?
1: Right, right.
0: That are going to get their salaries cut? No, they're gonna get rid of entire departments that they say they don't need, which they probably don't. But the only way that our shitty capitalist society works, is to have, instead of a bureaucratic government based economy, you know what I mean, where everybody works for the government,
1: right?
0: We have these companies that we have private ownership of, essentially.
1: Yes.
0: That, in theory, should compete against each other. And everything gets better for us and everybody. Right?
1: I think when you scale shit and all of a sudden you have a board of directors.
0: And greedy motherfuckers.
1: Right, right.
0: Who keep gaming the system, which is all Trump. The existence of Trump. The existence of Trump's dad.
1: Oh, gross.
0: Is even... didn't his grandfather have whorehouses and shit that made him money?
1: I thought that was Fred or his grandfather.
0: Yeah.
1: Oh, jeez.
0: Fred was a slumlord, a racist slumlord.
1: Right. I mean, think about these Trumps. I mean, they've been on the wrong side of everything. They're like, you know, organized crime and
0: Klan.
1: Yeah, and then they
0: didn't they find the name of somebody who got arrested at a Klan meeting named Fred Trump right around that time?
1: Right. I remember that. Or there was a picture with him or some bullshit like that. I don't know, man. Yeah, we need this economy needs a makeover. In fact, there should be a Discovery Channel like reality show about it. Like makeover your economy.
0: What do we need distributors for anymore?
1: I don't know. Right. If everything's local, you mean?
0: Everything's digital. Everything. Why you don't, they don't have to ship four reels of celluloid.
1: Right. Right. In
0: to every, in print copies of every single film to show off on old reel to reel type projectors anymore.
1: Right.
0: They say, here's your URL
1: right
0: to download the digital copy.
1: I'm glad you're saying this
0: to project it.
1: Because my idea for the future is too, like, some state-run media where it's like, if there's a sequel of something that doesn't exist, I'm going to encourage them through incentives to make that sequel because I would like to see it. For instance, like, what's that show with Kerry Russell?
0: Well, but they
1: so
0: do.
1: Good. The
0: they
1: Diplomat.
0: Do.
1: Oh my God. How long does it take you fuckers to shoot that thing? My God.
0: But they do. And there's another season.
1: When was the last
0: Diplomat
1: one?
0: Diplomat coming out.
1: It was a long, it was like a year ago.
0: But they, imagine what it would be like without all these ridiculous distributors.
1: Why does Paul Rudd need 6 movies a year? Like, why do I need to watch him act with, I don't know, Anne fucking Hayes or...
0: Why not microtransactions? Why not be able to pay for each show, but a small amount? Not like a dollar a show even. That's too much.
1: Oh, yeah, yeah.
0: Like 5 cents a show.
1: Right, or why can't some of the shit be free? I mean, really, we've got all this AI and we've got robots.
0: Right.
1: Shouldn't we be...
0: And I don't
1: this.
0: Mind commercials, to be honest with you, every once in a while. Some of them are overdone, but...
1: Right. But let's pay those actors the way they should be paid, right? That would be great.
0: Right. I just saw something about our new contract for SAG. SAG-AFTRA.
1: Yeah, if I was president,
0: about
1: I'd get my
0: the AI, like the AI shit, too. Like, even AI depictions.
1: No actors or AI, you know?
0: Why can't or an AI depiction of an actor. Like, you can't, you can't resurrect Jimmy Stewart just because he's dead and put him in a...
1: Right. What if I wanted a Subway sandwich commercial with B.A. Baracus and the guy that played Radar in MASH? I mean, I can't have that?
0: Well, ideally, no. Not without their permission.
1: Right.
0: So that's the headline over at the HuffPo is California and these 11 states are saying we've had enough of this bullshit.
1: Yeah, this is crazy.
0: And this, you know, just in general, there needs to be much, much more of this saying no to the merging of giant corporations just because we can't compete with the other giant corporations that we allowed to merge.
1: Can we
0: break the fuck up everything.
1: Can we have a rule that says if you were the host of a reality show, you just can't be fucking president? Or if you were on Fox and Friends, you just can't be in the fucking, administration?
0: We could talk about some addenda.
1: Yeah, I got a big agenda that. I mean, nobody from Fox News. I'm sorry, guys. Go back to your fucking teleprompters.
0: Drudge Report saith, well, it's Lindsey.
1: That's right.
0: R.I.P. Lindsey Graham.
1: Are people still talking about this, or we're still on?
0: Oh well, it's fascinating because the
1: Lindsey,
0: the MAGA loons are torn between fervently screaming at Democrats who are maybe apathetic at best about the demise of the biggest warmonger in the Senate in the last 20 years.
1: Right.
0: Just a flip-flopper. Remember he was, and you know, they're playing that clip of him now where he was like, you know, he's Donald Trump is a rot. If we elect him, we're going to kill the party and all this and everything. And just talked about how rancid Trump was. And then that same tongue.
1: Yeah.
0: Lindsey may have died with Trump's anal print on that tongue.
1: That'll kill you.
0: From being up there so much.
1: Jeez, Lindsey. Gosh. That's why he's dead. Who could survive that? It's like Three Mile Island in those Pampers.
0: He also, it seems, made a poor choice of not to seek medical care early.
1: Man. I mean, well, Well, that happens with a lot of Americans, right?
0: Not that if it, they say it was a transected aorta, I think it was.
1: What is that?
0: There's a tear in your aorta.
1: Okay.
0: From atherosclerosis, the hardening of the arteries that he was having, but...
1: too much barbecue with Tommy Tuberfuck or something?
0: Creepily, earlier in the day, he did say, "I can't die now."
1: That, I didn't mean to laugh. I was thinking about other things. That Jesus showed you differently, right?
0: He spent his final weeks laying the groundwork for an ambitious new push to normalize relations between Saudi Arabia and Israel. He was all Israel all the time, by the way.
1: Yeah, he was just about to
0: where
1: do
0: he
1: that.
0: Was. He was right. You know, the broken clock.
1: Right.
0: On Ukraine. He just came back from Ukraine. He was fervent. He wanted us to send support and guns.
1: Oh, yeah. Well, that's good, man, Lindsay. You're doing a lot. Well, you did a lot more than many of our lawmakers. I mean, that's an important thing, but.
0: He allegedly was always lobbying Trump too.
1: Right.
0: To help Ukraine, not Putin.
1: And I think this is what I like best about him, unless he didn't. Did he champion free school lunches for kids or anything like that?
0: I would think no.
1: Okay.
0: Big on LGBT rights, though.
1: Oh, that's nice.
0: No, he wasn't.
1: Jeez, Lindsay. What about,
0: against same-sex marriage.
1: What about women's reproductive rights? Was he... He was for that, of course. What are you laughing at? I mean, come on. No, Sam Neill was, though. But I just want to say that I put a promo up that was Lindsay real quick, and I found the best pictures of him. Number one, I used the Disney one with the thing.
0: Oh, with the princess one. Yeah.
1: This picture's of him shooting a shotgun.
0: Yeah.
1: Yeah, but I used those two. That was a good one, Lindsay. I mean, you know.
0: He was way into Iraq, you know, going after Iraq. He was way into...
1: Good call, stupid.
0: He's not a war he didn't like, and way into Israel, just pummeling the fuck out of Palestine.
1: Does anybody like what I liked about him? What I meant to say is I like the fact that he sounded like Steel Magnolias. I mean, like he walked off the fucking
0: set. He did have a great accent. Yeah,
1: that's good. I like that a lot. And I liked his
0: but remember the past couple of rallies Trump had in South Carolina, and he would trot Lindsey out, and Lindsey got booed in his own state. They hated him. Everybody hated him. I don't know how he got elected. The last one. Was like, how did he get reelected? Because remember, he was sweating bullets.
1: Oh, yeah. I heard.
0: I need money. Remember those last minute pleas? We played those ads of his where he's like, I need money because they're outspending me.
1: It's either, I heard either Al Jazeera or BBC talking about this. And they talked about that very thing. And it's like he begged Donald Trump to come endorse him because it wasn't helping until Trump had to bring his fat ass down there.
0: Yeah, yeah.
1: And that pushed him over. Thank you, Donald. And Donald took. Did you hear Donald's remarks about?
0: Like, oh yeah, well, so about himself, you mean, as usual. A couple of sentences about Lindsay, and then he would bring it back to himself.
1: They're sentences. I mean, they're barely sentences. God.
0: So that's the headline at the Drudge Report. Held off medical help for TV. It says.
1: What do you mean?
0: Is
1: that Lindsay? Now to the
0: oops. Look at Fox auto-playing their videos. The late Senator Lindsey Graham reportedly wanted to hold off getting medical assistance until after his scheduled appearance on Meet the Press.
1: For Meet the Press, Lindsey? Are you fucking... Who does Meet the Press now?
0: What could have been his final conversation, Graham, who suddenly died at 71 after a brief and sudden illness, told the person that he was feeling unwell. When the person pushed the lawmaker to get medical attention, he reportedly said that he would do so after his TV spot.
1: It ain't Meet the Press that you're... I mean, it's not like Dan Rather you're talking to on Meet the Press. It's, who is this now? She's not that great, man. She's kind of boring.
0: Is it Kirsten Welker?
1: Yeah, yeah. I mean, I don't love it.
0: Reportedly, Graham said, I can't die now. I still need to do the Russian sanctions, get Iran sorted out, and do Israeli-Saudi normalization.
1: You know, that's true. It would have been great if you could have... You should have done the Russia sanctions when you were at fucking Disney World, right? You're telling me he didn't have the sanctions done?
0: We don't know what he was doing with that wand.
1: Listen, Lindsay, you should have done that earlier. That's the one good thing you were doing.
0: Casting magic. Maybe he was on a quest and he would to obtain the princess wand.
1: I just leveled up.
0: Graham's office released a preliminary cause of death last night that found the longtime lawmaker had died from aortic dissection due to arteriosclerotic cardiovascular disease.
1: That's what happened to people when they got air choked by Darth Vader. Remember?
0: Aortic dissection is when a tear occurs in the... Or when you get, you know, scissored by a diver.
1: Yes.
0: Jesus,
1: did you air choke Lindsay to death? Is that what you did? You do that?
0: A tear occurs in the inner wall of the aorta, the body's main artery, and is a life-threatening medical emergency. Well, no, duh.
1: Well, he had to talk to Christian.
0: I think we all have evidence it's a life-threatening medical emergency.
1: Go to the doctor when you're about. Instead of talking to Christian Welker, go to the fucking doctor because it's Christian Welker. It ain't Sam Donaldson. It's not Jane Pauley.
0: Did you see what Cash? And this isn't even what he's that much in trouble for. Did you see Cash Patel throwing some gasoline on the conspiracy loons' fires by tweeting out something to the effect of, it's this long tweet about, the usual blah, blah, blah. He was a great guy.
1: And yeah.
0: Lindsay was a patriot, blah, blah, blah.
1: Right.
0: But then it goes into this weird, I'm trying to find it now.
1: Oh, I haven't seen
0: where he's like, you know, just so you guys know, we're no stone will be left unturned.
1: What the fuck are as you we, talking you know, about? From,
0: yeah, yeah, yeah. Oh my God, a 71-year-old had a grabber.
1: Right, I thought he was older too.
0: A 71-year-old who, yeah, didn't, you know, look like he spent a lot of time on the treadmill. I'm just saying.
1: He didn't look bad, right? I mean, he just had such a severe part to that hair. I mean, it started at his ear. That must hurt. Is that what happened? He was doing the severe part, and then he felt the pain in his arm, and then he just kind of seized up.
0: Well, he pressed his hair between Trump's butt cheeks.
1: A Flobee could have saved his life. Yeah.
0: Here's Cash Patel. Senator Lindsey Graham was a devoted public servant, a fierce defender of our nation, and a true patriot who dedicated his life to the people of South Carolina and the United States. Our prayers are with his family, loved ones, colleagues, and all those who knew him during this devastating time. The FBI is assisting local authorities and has made every necessary resource available.
1: Shit, this motherfucker's shit-faced. Cash, shut up. AI did that. You're shit-faced at some...
0: The FBI is making every resource available. Yeah.
1: Cash, aren't you the guy that was shit-faced in the hockey team's locker room? And yeah. You just, I got, Pat just did a story about you trying to take a flight with your girlfriend.
0: Well, no, here.
1: Get your FBI jacket on.
0: Cash Patel makes eyebrow-raising claim about Graham's death as the headline at the Daily Beast. But then the other story.
1: Yes.
0: Was this one that, let me see.
1: You think if you pulled people close to Sam Neill and then pulled people close to Lindsey Graham, would Sam Neill's people like miss him more, you know, I'll say nicer things about him than people said about Lindsey Graham. I'm just saying, do you think Sam Neill was more or less beloved than Lindsey Graham per capita?
0: Cash is beloved?
1: No. Lindsey Graham or no, Sam Neill.
0: Oh, my God. How
1: who's
0: dare
1: be
0: you
1: miss more?
0: How dare you?
1: I mean, it's sad. It's, you know, Lindsey, you should have done Samuel. I could have said that better. Lindsey, you could have done the sanctions. You didn't. You're off at Disney World doing, you know, having fun going on the small world. Sam Neill, it would have been nice if you would, I don't know, had a few, you know, jogged a little more. We could have another Jurassic Park. I love those movies. But shit, that's sad. He was in Peaky Blinders. That was good. Lots of stuff.
0: Am I having a Trump moment here where I'm hallucinating that I swear I saw the story?
1: Oh, I don't know.
0: Did I not save it? Of Cash Patel.
1: Every time people show a picture of him, it's like he's, I think they make his eyes look really crazy. I mean,
0: there's a lot of enhanced, just like Laura Loomer.
1: Oh, God.
0: If you go on social media, I mean, she has had a ridiculous amount of work done to her face for someone in their 30s, by the way. And
1: is she really?
0: Yeah, yeah, yeah.
1: God, it feels like she's been around. Since
0: well, that's
1: the
0: why she looks older,
1: time.
0: So much older, is because she's Mar-a-Lago faced,
1: yeah,
0: you know,
1: for
0: 40 years before usual. and
1: Crisco.
0: But let me see if I can find this. I watched it on YouTube, goddammit. It must be true.
1: The last Jurassic Park I saw was great. It's a story about corporate regulation and how if you're going to have a dinosaur theme park, don't let anybody make off with the eggs. That is fucking terrifying, man. Dinosaurs. They
0: don't
1: were
0: let Newman work there.
1: I mean, listen, I would love to. Yeah, I would love to live in a world where Kim Ham and just knowing that there was never such things as terrifying as dinosaurs. Terrifying. Those are fucked up.
0: I just saw that some the archaeological world is worried that like the second or third most complete skeleton of a T-Rex out there that's been discovered is going up for auction.
1: Oh, hey.
0: And they're worried that some rich motherfucker is just going to, you know, put it in their living room.
1: Somebody better tie up Nicolas Cage.
0: They're hoping it gets donated to a museum for study.
1: Yeah.
0: And for display. But they're like, this is what's wrong with this society. Things like this should belong to all the people.
1: Right.
0: Not the guy whose land they found it on.
1: No. If I was a billionaire, I would buy that and I would put it on the right across the street from Liberty University or some fucking church. Say, look at that. How do you account for that?
0: Didn't you go to the Bible Museum and to the Ken Ham Museum, Ryan?
1: But they didn't validate parking.
0: People were alive at the same time as the dinosaurs.
1: Where's the wire slide in the food court?
0: Where
1: do they think the oil came from, right? Because the oil came from dinosaurs that liquefied or some shit. Is that real? That's where oil came from.
0: Yeah. Yes.
1: A lot of dinosaurs.
0: Okay.
1: Shouldn't we worship
0: them? This is
1: Pod
0: Save America. So I'm not losing my mind.
1: Yeah.
2: Chuck Grassley coming out and saying that he is being investigated for possible waste, fraud, and abuse. When you hear that Cash Patel is being summoned to the White House, does that offer any indication whatsoever that there's going to be proper oversight or that anything is going to happen to him?
0: So the story was that Cash was going to Chicago, my sweet hometown, but then he scheduled a meeting with the local field office there for no reason whatsoever. Right. Everybody knew it was bullshit.
1: Maybe it was a surprise inspection.
0: To cover for going to see his girlfriend's concert in Chicago.
1: He just did that shit, man.
0: Where she was.
1: But he just did that shit because he did a surprise inspection of Hawaii to go fucking snorkeling around the boats that got sunk in Pearl Harbor. Dude, did that article say there was no oversight with Cash Patel? Yeah, in more ways than, you know what I mean? He can't oversight.
0: Here we go. Finally, the FBI director Cash Patel abruptly canceled the planned flight Friday to see his girlfriend in Chicago after top administration officials, frustrated with Patel, summoned him to the White House.
1: Yes.
0: Two anonymous sources, knowledge of the change.
1: Daddy's mad, Cash.
0: They said he got screamed at.
1: Did Trump J.D. Vance spanked him? Is that true?
0: And they wouldn't even meet with him. It's like they just said officials. They wouldn't, like, Trump wouldn't even bother with him.
1: It's like, dude.
0: They sent some toady to yell at Cash.
1: Is it about the plane?
0: Yeah. And the fact that they know that he was just using the personal jet to fly to Chicago to see his girlfriend. And then was like, oh, by the way, let's schedule a general meeting for the field office.
1: What do you guys care? I mean, Trump got mad about that, dude. How much crypto have you embezzled?
0: Trump doesn't like it unless it's him doing it or he sanctions it.
1: Right.
0: That's what he's mad about.
1: You got a jet from Qatar you can't even fly in anymore.
0: You know, like how these mob bosses are. They don't like it when these guys do stuff on their own.
1: I swear, if anybody's listening to this podcast and it's like 100 years in the future, you have to really look into the fact we really did have a FBI director named Cash fucking Patel. And he had a podcast, right? That's what he was known for?
0: You sure?
1: It's totally cuckoo fucking bananas that he's a FBI director. And if you don't understand us, you should go dig into and figure out why, because it's nuts. That makes no sense.
0: Precise reasons that his bosses demanded he cancel his trip and report to the West Wing are unclear, but several people said top Trump deputies were disturbed by a range of actions by Patel. Some found it confounding that the FBI director was leaving town amid the recent revival of the war with Iran and alleged threats against the president's life.
1: Yeah.
0: They're like, horrible. I can't believe he's leaving when the Iranians are saying they're going to kill Trump.
1: What's he going to do? I'm just curious, because when the president's life was threatened, the magician.
0: He can't protect him with his body. He comes up to Trump's nipple.
1: Right. He didn't do shit but hide behind a fucking table. Right?
0: And look bewildered. Did you see those videos?
1: Yeah, he wants a little FBI jacket. Look at me, I'm FBI.
0: They also cited two unforced errors by Patel that created bad optics for the Trump administration.
1: No shit.
0: First being his early morning tweet bashing MS Now for its coverage of his high-flying lifestyle. Did you see that one?
1: No, I didn't.
0: Yeah, this is the what I'm talking about with these rich privileged motherfuckers are just rubbing our noses in it now. They're like, fuck you. You're not as rich as me.
1: Right.
0: The MS Now had a story, Cash Patel can't count on Trump's protection forever. And it's a Photoshop of Cash with like a BMW, golf club, a Sea-Doo, and a private jet.
1: Jeez. This is like, I feel like, yeah.
0: Cash screen capped it and tweeted it. This is the director of our FBI, everybody, by the way. I just want to remind everyone.
1: Well, Christopher Wray did. He tweeted all this stuff,
0: screen capped MS Now and said, nah, my jet ski is gold plated, dumbass. Your job is to lie. Mine is to protect the American people, and business is good.
1: Listen, he sounds like a cop. He sounds exactly like a law enforcement officer.
0: Jet ski is gold plated.
1: Is he kidding or is it really?
0: I can't imagine. No, people have gold plated jet skis. But
1: it seems like Donald Trump is Tony Soprano and Cash is like Christopher. Doesn't it feel like that?
0: Yeah, that's a good one.
1: Christopher robbed the wrong poker game and now he's mad.
0: Yeah.
1: Maltasanti.
0: I gotta go see my girlfriend.
1: Big pussy's coming over.
0: Tell the other one to call that one a bukiak.
1: Guts.
0: Yeah. What does it mean? It means cunt. He was already, they were pissed at him for that stupid tweet. And then the second fuck up, allegedly, was that extensive reports by MS Now and other news outlets about taxpayers footing the bill for Patel's globetrotting, ultimately spurring formal questions from Senate Judiciary Chairman Chuck Grassley.
1: He's alive? Is he alive?
0: Arguably.
1: Okay. Jeez, I can't handle
0: it. Hey, he's got, 20years on Lindsey.
1: Yeah. Guy, this Lindsey Graham thing, not to just...
0: And like 10 years on Mitch.
1: Right.
0: Doesn't he?
1: That reminds
0: me. Isn't Grassley like 95, 90-something?
1: Will you tell me what promo picture I should use when he, watches? Because we got a lot of good Mitch pictures, and I don't even know where to start. I guess I'll do a
0: still that's the next story, because he's apparently fine.
1: That's AI or that's something.
0: MSNBC Now reported that Grassley had first asked Patel in a letter last month about his use of the FBI jet and his decision to purchase luxury armored BMWs so that he could travel more discreetly in the Washington, D.C. area.
1: Discreetly? In a BMW?
0: Of course, because nothing like an armored BMW to be discreet.
1: Yeah. Was Chris Wray the previous FBI director?
0: Yeah, maybe.
1: Remember the story with the lovers? For some reason, I feel like Chris Wray was the director when that was
0: happening. He was when that happened.
1: Yeah. Damn, that sounds so quaint. He was like, who gives a fuck? These two people in the FBI were having an affair. Boring. I mean, I don't. When Bob Mueller was the FBI director, who was his country music star girlfriend? Who?
0: Right, exactly.
1: Boring old jet ski with no gold. Stupid.
0: In a separate letter, congressional Democrats said they received information that Patel was demanding that FBI staff arranged special perks on his official trips, including a jet ski excursion and a helicopter tour.
1: God.
0: The FBI has disputed that and said Patel has complied with federal rules pertaining to travel.
1: Why do you like jet skis so much? Oh, they said that about it because he did this jet ski thing. That's why they said it's gold-plated, or he did.
0: They put it in their story,
1: right?
0: You know, from all this information about him.
1: Well, you love water sports, Cash. His snorkeling, the jet ski. Gosh, do you skydive at all?
0: Patel canceled his flight to Chicago just as he was preparing to leave Friday morning, but the trip to Chicago was already stirring anger and controversy inside the FBI, according to multiple current and former law enforcement officials. He was planning to attend his girlfriend Alexis Wilkins' performance Saturday at a country music festival held in the parking lot of a major Chicago stadium.
1: Fuck, excuse me. Pump the brakes. It's a parking lot he's going to?
0: What's at a stadium?
1: I mean, I would love to be in the parking lot of some stadium, but is that worthy of the FBI jet? I mean, what if something happens and Scully needs it to go visit Anthony Hopkins? Because they remember when, at the end of the movie of Silence of the Lambs, they had to take the FBI plane.
0: It's at the United Center parking lot.
1: Did you land it right there?
0: Windy City Smokeout, Chicago's premier summer. 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
1: Those are barbecue people.
0: Oh, from across the country,
1: Pitmaster.
0: And an unmatched lineup of craft beer and beverage partners.
1: Oh my God. It's just crazy. It's just, that's what he's going to.
0: Known for its high energy live performances, signature barbecue dishes, giant festival footprint, and a uniquely Chicago skyline backdrop. Smokeout has quickly become a can't-miss event for country fans nationwide.
1: I guess it's true. You can't miss it, even if you're in charge of the FBI. Just quick question. I don't know very much about the FBI. Who is in charge of, say, like, making sure we don't have domestic terrorism? Who does that?
0: The FBI.
1: Well, they can't do that and go to this concert.
0: Sure.
1: What if someone needs the plane, Cash, for something like what happened in Science
0: of
1: the Lambs?
0: He's looking for domestic terrorists at the Country Fest in the parking lot in Chicago.
1: What if someone needs to go somewhere for their fucking FBI job? I mean, isn't that, why does the FBI have a plane?
0: Well, that's the thing, too, is it's not his. It does get shared.
1: But it's shared, but it's not like, this isn't an equal share. This is going to see your dumb girlfriend's concert in a fucking parking lot.
0: Patel's staff arranged for the director to make an office visit Friday to the Chicago field office to coincide with his trip. So he didn't even try to fake make the Chicago visit first, the meeting.
1: Right. What? Yeah.
0: He was like, get me a meeting. You know, I don't know. Let me do something on Friday so I can take the jet.
1: Jesus, Cash. I can't believe, I mean, how many days did Bongino last? He wasn't around for long in the FBI, right?
0: Yeah, for a couple months.
1: What happened, Bongino? You couldn't hang? I mean, Cash has lasted a long time.
0: Several FBI agents complained internally that the office visit was briefly, belatedly added cover to justify Patel flying the director's jet. Well, no fucking shit.
1: You guys are so cynical. He had to go. His girlfriend would have been mad.
0: Which costs tens of thousands of dollars for each domestic trip.
1: That's nothing. God, that's a lot of money to go see a concert in a fucking parking lot.
0: One of the sources said, Patel was coming to Chicago today for a fake office visit for his girlfriend's country concert this weekend.
1: Shit. Come on.
0: He canceled the trip while on the tarmac. They canceled the trip while on the tarmac at Andrews.
1: What about all the pitmasters?
0: He was summoned to the White House immediately. And he was in apparent panic, he thought it was a response to the tweet he had.
1: Oh, okay. He thought he was in trouble for something else. Right?
0: Yeah.
1: Does he have a weird haircut? I'm sorry. He does, doesn't he? You look at it.
0: I know, you know, it's just kind of
1: spiky.
0: Are
1: you looking at a picture of him right now?
0: Yeah.
1: Oh, one sec. I want to see.
0: It's kind of spiky, I guess.
1: Yeah, it's
0: pubic-y.
1: There's something weird about his face. Spiky. He looks like he's You know, he's a Nazi.
0: Well, he does have a thing with his eye.
1: What is that thing? Just so we can all be open about it and say what it is.
0: I think the not nice term for it is lazy eye.
1: They're both, though? I mean, they both, like...
0: They're not like... He's not like a gecko. I mean, he...
1: He's not.
0: Where he can move them independently is one just doesn't quite move at the same...
1: Right. It's just, I didn't mean to talk about your eyes anymore. It was just really hard being sad about Lindsey Graham for any longer.
0: I'm not a doctor, but you know.
1: Well, ask Rand Paul. Would that be his
0: purview?
1: That
0: would be. Yeah.
1: I would love to hear him answer that question. What's wrong with Cash's eyes? That sucks.
0: Senator God. Paul, well, I do have a serious question for you.
1: Edit that part out of the show. That was mean. But that's true. It's just, you know. Nazis. They look weird.
0: So, yeah. Proof of life.
1: Oh, come on. What do they have? Let's see.
0: Allegedly.
1: Okay.
0: Senator Mitch McConnell released a hospital photo.
1: Oh, God, really?
0: And an update about his health yesterday.
1: No, it was a tintype.
0: The photo shows McConnell sitting up in his hospital bed holding a newspaper. By the way,
1: oh my God.
0: It's not like it's in his lap.
1: Yes.
0: But it's obvious, like he's kind of holding it and pointing to it, like, hey, here's the sport. And it's the sports section because, you know, Mitch is just reading the sports while he's in
1: hospital. Does he really? Mitch,
0: in hospital.
1: What sport are you into? What do you play? Ping pong?
0: But it was Sunday's sports section.
1: Yeah.
0: Right. He is in a red checkered shirt.
1: Oh, I was wondering.
0: With blue jeans.
1: He's, not pajamas?
0: Elaine.

0: pretty long. I'm not going to read his whole fucking statement, but
1: Mitch's statement is long.
0: He says that
1: they have work. His mouth is moving.
0: No, that's one of the things people are like. People are like, well, why didn't you just hit record instead of just snapping the picture here?
1: Hired some animatronic people.
0: Okay, blah, blah, blah, blah, blah, blah, blah. You know, y'all know how folks of my generation often hesitate to share the vulnerability that comes with growing older. Even in the public eye, I feel that same instinct. I can't help it. But at the same time, I've had more than my share of experience with physical vulnerabilities. Yeah. Surviving childhood polio meant spending my entire life with mobility challenges. They haven't exactly gotten easier to manage with age. And last month, I took a fall, which landed me in the hospital. My doctors confirmed that I didn't break any bones or suffer a concussion.
1: Oh, okay.
0: I didn't have a heart attack or a stroke. I don't have any tumors or hemorrhages, but I was briefly unconscious and was taken to the hospital. While receiving excellent care over the past several weeks, I've also had to deal with a mild case of pneumonia. I can assure you that I've been a good patient. At my age, I tend to do what my doctors tell me to do. I've submitted to every test they can think of to help figure out what caused the incident. I'm continuing to do everything they ask to speed my recovery. In fact, with signs of continued progress, I've been able to move from a hospital care to a rehabilitation center where I'll keep regaining my strength.
1: Well, somebody moved you. You didn't move.
0: So that explains that a lot of people are saying, there's no way this is real. They wouldn't, he'd be in a gown, you know, and shit like that. But if you're in a rehab center, they put you in clothes.
1: Right. It's really like that article took a long time to say he's not fucking dead. Okay.
0: Oh, that's not even half.
1: Jesus. Well, we'll have Andy Beshear said he wanted to talk to the guy. He wanted to see the guy fucking talk. He said, even go on Fox News and do a dumb fucking interview. That's good enough for me. But because he has to appoint somebody if Mitch the bitch is unfit, correct?
0: Blah, blah, blah. You're right to expect your representative to work hard for you. Part of my decision to retire at the end of my term this coming January was being honest about the demands of Senate work, but I still have unfinished business to complete on your behalf. I still have to pretend to be alive for 2.5-3 weeks.
1: This statement is a lie. He didn't say this and he didn't type this.
0: But I still
1: might have
0: blinked
1: it.
0: I have every intention of finishing the job you elected me to do.
1: Oh my God.
0: I'll keep working hard to get back onto the Senate floor as soon as possible, and I'll keep you posted on the progress of my recovery. Till then, I'm so grateful for your prayers and well wishes.
1: Listen, Mitch, let's edit that down. Again, there's no way you fucking said that, and this is bullshit. I need a picture of his mouth moving. I don't care what he says. I don't give a shit if it's this boring shit.
0: So this picture... gone through, of course, like the Zapruder film. Everybody's looking for proof that it's AI.
1: Right.
0: When you ask AI, though, the AI says it's like 90% sure that's not AI.
1: Oh, okay, Mitch.
0: But that it does look like it had some digital editing, which could be just... adjusting levels, you know what I mean?
1: I don't care. I don't care if you're a cat with a cat filter or a doe or a caribou. Just say, hi, I'm Mitch McConnell. I'm not fucking dead. Andy Beshear, don't replace me.
0: And
1: that's
0: all you did was fall and hit your widow head.
1: You ever heard of gravity?
0: And go nigh-nigh? And I mean, I understand when older people are more fragile and you...
1: Absolutely.
0: Fall and hurt yourself and break bones and everything. But
1: we're talking about
0: he said
1: Mitch.
0: None of that happened. That he fell and he was unconscious.
1: Oh, come on. That means he was walking.
0: This is a month ago.
1: Oh, okay.
0: Like, where's Mitch been this past month?
1: Well, in hospital. I mean, you know, of course. I don't know. Like, mentally? Has he been in a coma?
0: Does he need rehab?
1: I mean, he fell. He's an old guy that fell down the stairs.
0: Maybe it was fentanyl.
1: Yeah, he was doing heroin.
0: He's got a habit, yeah.
1: You don't think he was in a coma?
0: Maybe he was sniffing lines of blow off of the...
1: If that's cocaine he's on, then he should get his money back. But wait, he had a stroke or he was in a coma?
0: No, nothing. He fell.
1: Okay, but then what happened?
0: It says he fell and he was unconscious for a brief time.
1: What was he doing?
0: Was taken to hospital.
1: Was he sparring or something?
0: I don't have that. Yeah.
1: Wow. Good reporting, guys. All I know is that he fucking.

0: and fell. And then what happened after he fell, I have no fucking idea.
1: I was touching myself to...
0: Come on. That's AI.
1: Reruns of Hee Haw.
0: I wish that was real. Jeez. R.I.P. Lindsay. Sad. Very sad. And Sam Neill. God damn it.
1: Sam Neill's a bummer.
0: That's sad. Well, so's Lindsay. I mean, you know.
1: Lindsay's a bummer for those that, that cared about Lindsay.
0: Yeah. Good, yeah.
1: He's still a piece of shit.
0: Yeah, I don't have any fucks to give over here. I'm looking around. R.I.P. Lindsay. And what? Are people going to be sad when Chuck Grassley dies?
1: Oh, this is awkward.
0: Okay.
1: 2023 quote here.
0: Okay.
2: Fair, and I'm not saying take all their funding. I'm not the defund everything guy. I'm just saying Chris Ray doesn't need a government-funded G5 jet to go to vacation. Maybe we ground that plane. $15,000 every time it takes off.
0: Oh, my God, Cash.
2: Just some thought.
3: Minimum.
1: Hmm. Awkward.
0: What's his girlfriend's
1: That's
0: name?
1: That's Cash.
0: Yeah, yeah.
1: In 2023.
0: Dude, you're a douche. What's his girlfriend's name? Is it?
1: Allison something.
0: What is her music like? Like, what are we talking
1: Country.
0: About?
1: Country.
0: Okay. Is it worth a plane ride? I mean, she's no Tammy Wynette, right?
1: I mean, I don't know any of her music, to be honest
0: with you.
1: You've
0: never been to the parking
1: but
0: lot?
1: But I guess she's semi-famous. Oh, Alexis. Alexis Wilkins.
0: Did she write songs about Cash? Like, how much she loves him?
1: I can't
0: him?
1: Imagine.
0: Come on, Cash. Why are you dating this? I mean, you're dating an artist. It seems weird. Like, you know what I mean? Like a country singer.
1: I can't imagine.
0: It would have been different if Cash Patel married Tammy Wynette instead of George Jones.
1: You know, she's got a YouTube channel, but it only has 8,000 subs.
0: Right. Come on, Cash.
1: That's not great, to be
0: honest. Can you make everybody in the Department of Justice follow your girlfriend? You making them pay for the flights? Jeez.
1: Let me see. I'm just trying to find a...
0: So was he able to get to Chicago, or did he...
1: She hasn't put anything out for a year here.
0: Well, I mean, she's playing parking lots. That's why.
1: Okay, I'm going to pause this here and jump.
0: Right. Did she turned down the... why didn't she play
1: we
0: the
1: can
0: American...
1: Only play... we got to be careful now. We got a copyright fucking strike. I told
0: you. Oh, yeah.
1: We talked about it offline, but...
0: Well, that's...
1: And it turns out it was one of these videos that I was playing either on YouTube or X.
0: Oh, yeah.
1: But it was a guy talking about something that we were talking about, a subject in the news or whatever.
0: Right.
1: And in the background, he had some music that was like some saxophone playing or something that was picked up and automatically copyrighted or something. And I'm not, you know.
0: We got knocked out by a saxophone.
1: This is Stand, I think it's called.
0: Okay.
1: I'm going to skip forward a bit.
0: And we're going to tell you when we turn our chairs around, right?
4: I'm going to stand.
1: That was obviously the chorus.

0: I mean,
1: I'm going to stand. I love Cash
0: Patil. I don't really have.
1: You going to listen to it later? I mean,
0: no.
1: Put it on your Spotify.
0: Yeah.
1: I bet everybody in the FBI has to have it on their Spotify, has to follow her.
0: I don't know about this video. She's got like a kind of a Morticia vibe going on with the hair, the like really, really long, straight, jet black hair.
1: Doesn't that seem like something, though, like Vladimir Putin sees that? It's like, how can I get close to the FBI director? Oh, I know. I'll tell this country singer who's broke. I'll give her a pile of money and say, all you got to do is get close
0: have
1: to
0: our
1: this Cash Patil.
0: Sign up for her music.
1: Yeah.
0: To make her famous.
1: I love Cash.
0: That's what we've talked about here. And they've talked about, there have been stories about how the, you know, this fake it till you make it culture of, especially on the right wing pundit sphere.
1: Yeah.
0: Of your, you know, your Tim Pools and motherfuckers like this who were funded
1: by
0: dark money, by billionaires, by right wing nut jobs. To that they not only funded their show, but then they funded advertisement and allegedly bot networks to amplify the news and amplify their shit.
1: Jeez.
0: Until actual humans started looking at it.
1: Right. So they didn't have as many followers.
0: To get the algorithm. Yeah, because they game the algorithm.
1: Right.
0: Then suddenly the algorithm thinks everybody's looking at Tim fucking Pool.
1: Yeah.
0: And it starts getting served out up to dummies that are just Google, that'll just, you know, surfing.
1: Is that what happened with Cash? Because he had a podcast too, right?
0: Yeah, he was, I forget what he, how, where he burbled up from. He was in some administration. Like he did actually have some experience before.
1: Okay. Sorry, Cash. But Nick Fuentes bootstrapped it, right? He came up all on his own. No help from bots, just Groypers. Is that true?
0: Yeah, I got Nick Fuentes news too. I think we need more information. But allegedly, it was just happening. Like, I just saw it popping up on social media before the show that Nick Fuentes did a podcast.
1: Yes,
0: debating Hunter Biden.
1: Come on.
0: And that it almost came to blows is I was seeing was the information. So he probably pissed Hunter off, and Hunter was like, I'll flatten you right here.
1: Yeah, isn't Hunter a big guy?
0: Yeah.
1: Hunter's going to fuck you up, dude. I mean, no offense, Hunter, but I know you've had your time hanging out with crackheads. I don't know that it's necessarily... Nick just sits at home. Don't let him mace you.
0: By the way, there's a video of Mitch McConnell.
1: Yeah.
0: With Elaine.
1: Yeah.
0: Do you want to see it in here?
1: Yeah.
0: I don't...
2: Honey, show them you're okay.
0: I don't approve of this at all.
2: Oh, wow. See, I told you he was okay.
1: Did he take the... What kind of shot? He's got... That's a Trump shot.
0: AI is scary, isn't it? I mean, it's him in that shirt and the jeans, Elaine in the outfit. He jumps up, jumps out of his chair, and starts breakdancing. And Elaine is applauding in the background. And it looks really good.
1: Right. I mean, it's amazing. But how did he get into those jeans? Real talk. How did he get in those Wranglers?
0: Well, I don't know.
1: I mean, that must have been tough. And then that big, it looks like somebody costumed him, doesn't it? Like, let's make this guy look normal. But I'm not...
0: He's worn that shirt before, which is one of the reasons a lot of people are saying that they thought it was AI.
1: Because we've
0: seen him in that shirt before.
1: Yeah.
0: People are like, oh, they just took one. They just said, here, get this picture. And
1: Elaine looks human, you know, so I don't know. It could be bullshit. I don't know, man. Hey, Mitch, I'm sorry. I know you did a lot of good things. He championed school lunches, right? Free school lunches and women's reproductive rights.
0: Oh,
1: and
0: lots of great stuff, okay. I'm sure.
1: Yeah, you're really going to be missed by, I guess, Elaine.
0: He's not dead.
1: Oh, God.
0: You saw him break dance.
1: Yeah, that's true.
0: He's doing fine.
1: He's not even using a little piece of cardboard.
0: But he's not ready yet. Sometime after August 3rd, he'll be ready.
1: Yeah, I think as the timeline moves forward, the more ready he'll be to come out and talk.
0: Or he'll take a sudden turn for the worse
1: right
0: on August 4th. the day after
1: yeah,
0: the deadline for which they'd have to have a special election if he croaked.
1: God, if Blagojevich was here, he would have already sold that seat, right? He would have sold that shit.
0: Lindsay's sister, allegedly, they want to put her in temporarily.
1: I've never heard of that. I've never fucking heard of that. So, like, let's say Jimmy Carter.
0: I've heard of spouses occasionally, but I never.
1: So Jimmy Carter would have had Billy Carter in? Billy. I mean, that wouldn't have happened. I can't think of any other spouses of or brothers or sisters of siblings of presidents. Did Nixon have a sister?
0: God, I don't know.
1: What about Agnew? Did he have a brother or sister? Or was he?
0: So good news about Midge. Still alive.
1: What is? Oh, I was like, what was that? What was the good news? I was still alive.
0: Allegedly.
1: Okay, let's be fair. Let's think of one good legislative thing he did. And I'm not moving forward until we think of something. Oh, in the spirit of fairness.
0: Ron Johnson opening his mouth.
1: Oh, we thought he was dead, or is it?
0: Rojo, by the way, I saw. This is terrifying.
1: Okay.
0: And
1: he's still in government?
0: Which shows you what's wrong with our government in that all you have to do is hang on in the job and they give you committee seats.
1: Right.
0: Just for living that long and being in Congress.
1: I thought he wasn't there anymore because we haven't done a story. No, we just do stories about him all the time. Though.
0: In the top five dummies of the Senate.
1: Wow.
0: Ron Johnson. After, Tuberville broke the curve.
1: What if Paxton beats out Tallarico?
0: Oh, God. That'll be
1: That's
0: amazing.
1: Horrible. Can you
0: That'll
1: imagine?
0: Be amazing. But Rojo is now going to possibly be the chairman of Lindsay's committees.
1: Yeah.
0: Like Lindsay was the chairman of some fucking committee that now Rojo is slated to be next in line.
1: Would it be foreign something? Like he was big.
0: See, it's foreign something. Yeah.
1: Oh, wait, what? That's.
0: Isn't that great?
1: What great news that is.
0: But then here's Rojo. This is not long ago at all. This is 15 minutes ago.
1: Yes.
0: Senator Ron Johnson said a source told him that the photo of Mitch McConnell released by the office to assuage concerns about the senator's health is, quote, an older photo.
1: Who told you that? What's your fucking source, Rojo? What is it?
0: What's McConnell has been hospitalized since June 14th. It was reported that paramedics were called to his home that day to tend to someone unconscious due to cardiac arrest. So you note that the neighbors, the ones that weren't
1: God.
0: Busy filming,
1: yeah,
0: and laughing with glee, maybe,
1: yeah,
0: they were
1: Snapchatting.
0: Said that there didn't appear to be a lot of haste,
1: right,
0: or urgency involved.
1: That gave them a lot of time to get that to zoom in on that foot pic,
0: and that's how they're explaining the. So he's explaining it with his statement, saying, "Oh, I just fell." You know, so if he only fell and was unconscious and then was awake when they showed up, there wouldn't be
1: this fervent.
0: But yeah, but when the paramedics show up,
1: right,
0: and he gets up and, you know, gets on the cart or whatever, they're not pounding on his chest.
1: He's fragile, though. I mean, you remember
0: that machine, the picture of Lindsay has one of those, I think, I forget what it's called, the Lucas machine, I think.
1: God, Lindsay.
0: Which
1: so
0: is,
1: dramatic.
0: They're like, you can see his hands. You can see him moving around. It's right. not. It's a machine that they put over your chest to do CPR compressions.
1: Motherfucker.
0: And they strap your hands to the side of it so your hands don't flail around.
1: Oh, my
0: God. So that's why his hands were up in the air. It's called a Lucas
1: Holy
0: device.
1: Holy shit. That's amazing.
0: And it's got this little rubber thing that goes
1: right.
0: That does the chest compression. So Lindsay was fucked when they
1: right.
0: were taking him out.
1: Well, Lindsay, you know, you did a lot of bad things while you're on this planet. I would say the good things, but I'm trying to think of them. You called Georgia, right? You contacted the governor and asked him to lie about the election.
0: Oh, yeah.
1: That's right. Got away with it.
0: Ron Johnson was on Eric Bowling's
1: Oh, my God.
0: show on Real America's Voice. That's where Eric Bolling has been sent down to.
1: I think people listen to that in the radio with the garage door show.
0: Didn't he? He was the one that sent dick pics, right? That's why he got fired. Who? Eric Bolling?
1: Oh, yeah, yeah, that's right, Eric. We remember.
0: He was the guy that called Mike Ditka a pussy because Mike Ditka.
1: Mike Ditka
0: before his death said, I don't know that I would encourage my grandchildren to play football because of the CTE and the traumatic brain injuries that it causes.
1: Well, he wore a leather helmet, right?
0: Yeah.
1: I mean, God.
0: And Eric Bolling was aghast. He's like, well, Mike turned into a pussy.
1: Meanwhile, this guy's taking out. You know, Eric, back when you were sending those dick pics, what kind of camera did you have? I bet it wasn't the nice iPhones. I bet it was hard. But black. Did he take a dick pic on a BlackBerry?
0: Bolling said with Ron Johnson on his show, Bolling said, I saw a picture that I'm not sure I believe is actually Mitch McConnell from the hospital after what I've heard and what I've seen.
1: Yeah.
0: Do you believe Mitch McConnell is the one who said, I'm okay, here's the picture of my wife, Elaine Chao, and I'm in that hospital bed? Johnson said, well, I just heard from some other source that was an older photo.
1: He's from Wisconsin.
0: So I really don't know. I haven't talked to Mitch. I certainly wish he and his family well. I hope he can recover. It's sad to watch people age no matter who that person is. I've served with Mitch McConnell for 16 years. Obviously, I've disagreed with him on a host of things, but I also know he loves this country. He loves the Senate. He reveres the Senate. And so, again, I do try and put the best construction on things.
1: Right.
0: I try to look for the best in people. Okay. Mitch McConnell also loves his country, so I wish him well. In other words, he hates McConnell.
1: Jeez, man.
0: I hope he recovers. I hope he can come back and contribute and vote with the president's agenda.
1: He's not. Come on.
0: But you notice he opened with, I just heard from some other source. That was an older photo.
1: You just want to be important. You want it to be on Eric Bolling's show. That's what's... Is there a penis pic of Mitch McConnell that Eric Bolling could look at?
0: So it sounds like Rojo hates Mitch and is outing the fact that that's probably an older photo.
1: And I think that I bet if you lined up Rojo's voting career with Mitch's, I bet they're the same and he's just trying to pretend he's different. Come on.
0: Absolutely.
1: Hey, Ron Johnson, when people die, you're a senator, don't they have, you guys have like remarks ready to go? I mean, that is so fucking long. And was that pre-written? Because if somebody pre-wrote those remarks about Mitch dying, you should fire them. I mean, it's so long. And
0: well, he's not dead.
1: Come on, man. I mean, that's the other thing. Let's be real about this.
0: Oh, yeah. Here's a.
1: Come on.
0: TMZ reports Hunter Biden and Nick Fuentes sat down for a joint interview.
1: Hunter, I hope you kicked his little fucking Nazi ass. I love it. Got those long arms.
0: I think it would have to be on some right wing.
1: That's...
0: I can't imagine Nick going on some, you know, liberal podcast. I'm sure, listen, tune into Wednesday's show. I'm sure we'll have clips by then.
1: Do you think Hunter Biden can beat up most of the people that made fun of him on the right wing that crucified him for the fucking laptop or whatever, all the bullshit? I bet he could. You know, this guy probably had a rough life. He was hanging out on the streets for a while, dealing with, you know, drug dealers, crackheads. I think that would be a fun use of the Thunderdome out by the White House. Just have him beat up his detractors.
0: The headline at TMZ, Hunter Biden and Nick Fuentes almost throw hands during interview.
1: Nick wouldn't have lasted, I'm telling you.
0: As if American politics could get any weirder, former President Joe Biden's son, Hunter Biden, sat down for a discussion with far-right political commentator Nick Fuentes, and they almost came to blows.
1: Shit.
0: Sources familiar with the situation told TMZ Hunter, Nick, and Andrew Callahan from Channel 5 met up in a Philadelphia motel room for a no-questions-off-limits discussion. We're told they wanted to see if a Democratic president's son and a right-wing streamer could find common ground. And the conversation got explosive. During the discussion, Nick and Hunter shared laughs and ideas, but they also got into heated arguments. At one point, Andrew almost had to step in to prevent them from turning the meeting into a boxing match.
1: Come on, Andrew.
0: That's probably bullshit.
1: Right. Hey, Hunter, honestly, if you want some advice, I think you just stay home and paint. There's nothing you can get out of talking to this dumb Nazi, right? I mean, just go home and paint some cool pictures.
0: The big question, how did someone manage to get Hunter and Nick in a motel room to discuss politics in the first place? Turns out Fuentes reached out to Andrew's camp seeking an interview where he could express how his views have evolved and clarify some of the misconceptions about him. It sounds like Hunter and Andrew were already cooking something up, and Andrew's team invited Nick into the fold, and he jumped at the opportunity. Yeah. Hunter and Nick are both known for outrageous comments, so don't be shocked if that's what comes from this. Just last week, Hunter unabashedly said he would start an OnlyFans account while on Friends Keep Secrets podcast.
1: Okay.
0: Nick is known for takes that have labeled him as anti-Semitic. Takes that have labeled him, bitches.
1: This is a false equivalency. Hunter Biden.
0: This author does not listen to our show.
1: Nick Fuentes is a big old Nazi. Like the biggest. He will say he is the biggest Nazi.
0: He is an anti-Semitic and an advocate for the U.S. to become an authoritarian Christian nationalist dictatorship. Well, that's true.
1: He's a Nazi, though. And Hunter Biden is not a good. He's not like Hunter Biden. Hunter Biden's an artist. His daddy was president, and he had some shit happen. Nick Fuentes wants to wear khakis.
0: I saw some more of his art again, and I was like, I kind of like it. It bothers me that I like it. I kind of want to think. No, I don't think any art should be hundreds of thousands of dollars or tens of thousands of dollars. I mean, I think artists should make good livings and shit like that. But when you start getting into the millions and millions of dollars, now we're getting ridiculous.
1: Yeah, Hunter Biden is an artist. There's no way a Nazi could be an artist like Hunter Biden because they're a dumb fucking Nazi.
0: But the first time I saw his shit, I wanted to hate it just because, you know.
1: Yeah.
0: And I kind of liked a lot of it.
1: Yeah.
0: A lot of his artwork. Listen,
1: I feel bad for Hunter Biden. I think he's got, that whole special counsel, and he already had a deal, but nobody should even care about the charge. It was with the gun thing, right?
0: God, they work fast. Lindsay's sister emotionally accepts appointment.
1: Why is that?
0: To finish his term.
1: That can't be real. Is that how it works?
0: Yeah. Well, the governor gets to decide who to appoint. So.
1: Why don't we have a king then? I mean, that's...
0: Darlene Graham Nordone, the younger sister of the late Senator Lindsey Graham, delivered an emotional speech as she accepted an appointment to finish her brother's term, saying she believed this is what her brother would have wanted.
1: Is she like a secret lib or something? I mean,
0: blah, blah, blah, blah, blah, blah, blah. He died, blah, blah, blah. His little sister.
1: Come on.
0: I'm skipping through redundant information. His little sister was only 13 years old when both their parents died within 15 months of each other, and he became her legal guardian.
1: Lindsay was his sister's guardian.
0: And when she was 13, he was 20.
1: Right. So this makes sense. Now she gets to be senator.
0: Under South Carolina law, Governor Henry McMaster has the power to appoint someone to finish Graham's term. And on Monday, Trump and Senator Tim Scott urged the governor to choose the senator's sister.
1: Why not give it to... Was Tim Scott already in government? He's not. Give it to Tim Scott.
0: No, he's the other senator.
1: No, he's not. He lost, didn't he?
0: No, he's their senator.
1: God, Tim, he's like... Remember...
0: Who, by the way, if the projections hold true...
1: Yeah.
0: Maybe not only the black Republican in the Senate, but the only black Republican in Congress, because they've gone and gerrymandered out the one or two black Republicans that are in the House.
1: He didn't come off great during his presidential run, the primary, right? He didn't have a lot of moments where I'm like, wow.
0: No, horrible.
1: Wow, you killed it there.
0: Yeah, he's an idiot.
1: Why is it saying the law in that state is if you should die, the title will go to your sister? Like, that makes no fucking sense. That is insane. Or the governor just can appoint fucking anyone? God.
0: So there you go. The sister is now.
1: There you go.
0: Going to finish out his term.
1: You get a seat in the most powerful legislative body on the planet just because. Like, so what does she get to do as senator?
0: That would be great if she was, like, secretly a Dem and says, I'm just going to vote with the Dems for the next five months.
1: That would be great. So that
0: unlikely, but...
1: She didn't have to buy it or anything. She just got it for free. God, that's bullshit.
0: I mean, if Trump tweeted that that's who he put out on Truth that he wanted to have it. So if he's okaying her, then she's probably
1: shut up,
0: gross.
1: Donald. My God.
0: She's probably pretty gross.
1: Jesus, all these people are, anybody else gonna be up there soon?
0: Or? I did see a couple of very unkind memes that say tragedies happen in threes. And it's Mitch, it's Lindsay.
1: Well, and
0: it's
1: Sam.
0: And it's Trump.
1: Well, the actor.
0: Yeah, but I think there's a theme going.
1: I think it's
0: in those threes.
1: This is bullshit. Nobody's talking about Sam Neill because of this fucking Mitch. What do you mean in threes? They're assuming Mitch McConnell's dead.
0: I know, right? Everybody assumes they're lying.
1: I just saw him do the worm. I mean, he's alive. I bet you can, there's probably AI of him doing all kinds of shit.
0: Sam Neill's final tweet.
1: Yes.
0: In 2023. Goodbye, my friends. I'm just going to walk quietly away from Twitter for now. I'm not happy with what's happened to Twitter, and I'm not happy to be in a place that is so angry and divisive.
1: God, I agree, Sam. God, the people that, I guess, I don't know to include Mitch in this, we all know, and then Lindsay, I mean, shit, they're just, and I mean, it's, they're lesser people. I mean, in a, like, they, like Sam Neill was profound, great actor.
0: He said last year, it's not a happy place, America, and I wasn't happy there. I'm interested in the condition of America now. It beggars belief what's happening there now. When you hear a slogan like Make America Great Again, it makes a sort of weird sense because America could be great again, but at a community level, not with sort of strange billionaires making weird decisions.
1: Yeah, I would have voted for him. Was he British or New Zealand?
0: Australian maybe.
1: God, never in Lord of the Rings. That's bullshit. He never got one part in Lord of the fucking Rings, and he's from New Zealand. That's where they shot that shit.
0: Well, he did
1: shit,
0: okay,
1: right?
0: A couple of Jurassics and.
1: I recently saw him in something.
0: Peaky Blinders, remember? He was great.
1: Oh,
0: he was
1: excellent.
0: Peaky Blinders.
1: Yeah. Great actor. You're a better actor than Lindsay was a senator and Mitch, I mean, you're a better actor than Mitch is a senator right now, for sure. Yeah.
0: 78.
1: Man, that sucks. Shit.
0: Yeah, he was in a bunch of Jurassics.
1: Yeah, I mean, in those, they carry lessons that we could learn from in today's world, right? I mean, corporate oversight.
0: The funny thing is, every fucking movie out there just about has corporate overlords as the bad guys almost all the time in almost every movie.
1: Yeah.
0: Every dystopian future taken over by corporate overlords. It's RoboCop. What's that one with Harrison Ford?
1: Shit. I love that with the replicants.
0: God, you know what I'm talking? Oh my God.
1: Yeah. Escape from New York. No, I'm just kidding. It was, something
0: Blade Runner.
1: Blade Runner.
0: But that's not, that's not a good future. That's not a future we want. These people are always fighting forces.
1: I have a serious question. So Mitch is a replicant.
0: Mitch is
1: a replicant.
0: Mitch is a.
1: He's that guy from Alien, remember?
0: Yeah. I think he's.
1: He's a android.
0: I think Mitch is a lump right now.
1: Jeez. Are you a good lump? Is he still. Can he vote on legislation?
0: No, he got to be there.
1: What if he is allowed to take the FBI jet if Cash can let it go for a night? I get to go see my girlfriend play in a fucking parking lot. My fucking God, dude. Think of snorkeling in fucking Hawaii and then pretend to be doing something at the field office there. He just fucking did that. We just did that story, right?
0: Yeah.
1: Dude. God, get him out of there and put Steve Ducey in.
0: we don't know if this is accurate, but there's a report out.
1: Okay.
0: Boozy Badass, the Louisiana rapper.
1: Okay.
0: Thought he'd been given a new opportunity in January, 3 years following his arrest and charges of felony possession of a firearm.
1: Jeez. I've never heard of this guy.
0: Boozy's legal team told him that the two men he had hired and paid $600,000.
1: Okay.
0: To get him a pardon from Trump had come through.
1: Oh, shit.
0: Unfortunately, it turns out that the guys likely scammed Boozy out of his money.
1: Oh, damn. That is crazy because he
0: but
1: believes.
0: The thing is, we know this is going on. We know that Rudy was doing that shit.
1: I bet Trump now will reach out to Boozy Badass and say, hey, I really will do it for 600 grand. I'll just send Don.
0: I'm insulted. I'd never take less than a million.
1: Why is Boozy's going to jail for a firearm violation, you say?
0: I guess.
1: Baby dang, dang, dang.
0: Boozy. Now, this is another couple of names you'll remember.
1: Okay.
0: That we haven't heard in a long time. Boozy is suing these two assholes.
1: Okay.
0: Described as far-right political operatives and lobbyists.
1: Oh, my God.
0: Jacob Wall and Jack Berkman.
1: Those
0: are the guys who didn't hire the guy, wink, wink.
1: Yeah.
0: With the chain mark on his back.
1: Oh, this is the
0: to
1: part,
0: say that right. Elizabeth Warren punch-fucked him and gave
1: Wait,
0: him that,
1: yeah, that's right.
0: that chain scar on his
1: but
0: back.
1: But it was a tattoo. Or
0: whipping
1: something.
0: Him sexually.
1: But it was really a tattoo.
0: It's ink, yeah.
1: So, but this, I'm sorry. I love this story. Because we know Elizabeth Warren's never in the news lately.
0: You hardly hear
1: yeah,
0: about her,
1: I mean,
0: right?
1: God. But damn, did she probably heard about that story, right?
0: Oh, of course. Oh, she made jokes about it.
1: Oh, yeah. I mean, that is funny, man. Could you imagine Elizabeth Warren with link the chain?
0: Get the fuck over here.
1: Hey, Elizabeth, I love it. Take that chain to work and go beat those fucking
0: I'm gonna
1: Republicans.
0: Fuck you up, you bitch.
1: Go get Ron Johnson. It'll teach him to be on the news.
0: So he's suing them. The paperwork appears to promise the rapper can receive at least half of his payment if the men fail to come through. But the contract was also improperly dated for 2025 and has many typos and other errors. J.M. Berkman and Associates, that's their... That's Jacob Wall and Berkman.
1: Right.
0: Said that no provision to return half the fee was ever actually agreed to. The process of issuing pardons has typically fallen under the jurisdiction of the Department of Justice, but that's not the case under the Trump administration. Now, a handful of White House aides routinely guide who is considered for a pardon. Trump has the final say.
1: Right. But they advocate because they're getting a cut, right?
0: Oh, I don't know what you're
1: this
0: talking
1: is just,
0: about.
1: It's the same way Jimmy Carter ran things.
0: These changes have altered the ecosystem in which pardons have existed. Now
1: really?
0: People who have access to Trump, or possibly who can make it appear they do, can sell that access. Boozy first sought the help of Alice Marie Johnson, Trump's pardon czar. He turned to Wall and Berkman after he didn't hear back from her.
1: Pardon czar? I mean, is that an right? appointed position? Is that...
0: So these two assholes might not have done anything illegal. They
1: right.
0: might have said, hey, we're going to float, you know, we have access to the president and to these people. We will float your name and we will advocate for you.
1: But Boozy...
0: That's all they don't have to guarantee anything.
1: Right, right. But Boozy committed bribery, right? That's a bribe.
0: No,
1: it is. I mean, if you can't pay for a pardon, that's illegal.
0: But they're not paying for the pardon. He's paying them to advocate for him to get a pardon.
1: That seems very bad. I mean, that's not illegal. You're kidding me. You're kidding me. That sounds like bullshit.
0: Well, yeah, there's more.
1: I can pay you to advocate to do for me that is something illegal.
0: They met up. Okay. He met up with these two idiots. Boozy said they were real aggressive. They were talking like they had Trump on speed dial. He signed a contract he believed held a provision that would allow Boozy to request a partial refund of the $600K if the lobbyists had not secured a presidential pardon by close of business January 31st, 2025, a date pointed out was already in the past at the time of the sighting. So they misdated it.
1: Nobody read proofread shit. And isn't it an admission of doing something wrong when Boozy sues these people? Isn't he admitting to
0: no, he's,
1: soliciting?
0: He's civil. It's a civil suit.
1: But he's soliciting.
0: He's saying that they breached the contract and that he he deserves money back because they didn't get him a pardon.
1: Well, I guess I haven't watched enough Wapner because all of this seems illegal.
0: The pair also reportedly promised to get the help of, this is for your $600K, who they're going to get for you.
1: Okay.
0: Laura Loomer.
1: That is insane.
0: When Boosie's lawyer inquired about her effectiveness, they are said to have told him that Loomer, quote, is the person for the Jewish guys.
1: Come on.
0: And that they'd try to rapper batch the pardon through the black world.
1: Okay. Before we go into whatever you know, that is.
0: They're still talking about
1: what does that
0: that
1: mean?
0: Trump might pardon Diddy.
1: Oh, I heard that. Yeah. What you just said made me forget
0: there's a
1: my
0: bunch
1: question.
0: Of that they're going to bundle the it sounds like they're going to bundle the blacks together.
1: Right.
0: And get, you know, Nicki Minaj, who seems to have Trump's ear right now, to whisper the name.
1: Why are they seeing this through the prism of race?
0: Well, because Loomer, they don't think Loomer would go advocate for a pardon for a Louisiana rapper. She would if it was for one of the Jewish guys.
1: But Loomer came out against Netanyahu, right, and Israel and what they're doing, didn't she recently?
0: No, Ukraine.
1: Oh, that's right. Okay. Well,
0: Boosie was under the impression that a pardon was imminent as recently as New Year's Eve when Berkman texted that it's in hand and ready to sign. A White House aide told Boosie and his lawyer that no pardon application had ever even been filed.
1: So they just took his fucking money.
0: In his name.
1: You know what this reminds me of? They were doing the pardon search on spec, and Boosie is the only one that bit, right? They were fishing.
0: Who knows?
1: Right. That is the same thing the Titan submarine people did.
0: Who knows how many people they got to pay up?
1: Listen, these
0: 600K?
1: Yeah, I mean, that's...
0: To say I'm going to make some phone calls to get you a pardon? Good God.
1: But
0: what
1: really, the Titan submarine people, this is if you build it, they will come. They built that shitty submarine with the wrong kind of carbon fiber or something. And they said, if we just need to find four people to buy a ticket, and then we can build this dumb sub to go look at the fucking Titanic.
0: Sorry, Boosie. I don't have a lot of sympathy.
1: What did he do? Just a gun charge?
0: It's a gun charge. It's probably, you know.
1: In the South?
0: In black in Louisiana.
1: But what's illegal to do?
0: Black in Louisiana.
1: That's right. I mean, just not a lot of gun control down here, I think. But hey, try somebody else, Boosie. You just picked the wrong guy.
0: He's probably a felon and he had a gun.
1: Right. Why did you
0: get caught with a gun? Hang, you know.
1: Why not go directly to Laura Loomer? You know what I mean? Why the go-betweens with these losers?
0: Well, that was part of their sales pitch.
1: Is it hard?
0: Well, how effective are you guys? Well, you know, hey, we can get Laura Loomer.
1: Is it hard to get access to Laura fucking Loomer?
0: I don't think so. I think
1: is her cut?
0: I think we could tweet her.
1: What is her cut, I wonder?
0: Oh, I'm sure she doesn't
1: admit
0: to that.
1: Yeah, she should take most of it. You're the star.
0: She's not going to admit to selling Those are the
1: Elizabeth Warren, you know, sadomasochism guys or whatever that scandal was. Why would you trust them?
0: Both went to jail, I thought, too.
1: Yeah, Boosie. You should have found somebody different.
0: For a period of time.
1: Why not just go directly to Cash Patel? Is inviting to a concert and hang out with him. Get him drunk.
0: Go to a better concert than his girlfriend, though.
1: Oh, geez. You can't find a better concert, I guess. God.
0: We've got about 20 minutes left in the big show. Thanks for buying shit through the Amazon link. crabdiving.com/Amazon. 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We get a little commission.
1: Do you think Cash is like Eric Trump? In that Cash Patel pretends to like his girlfriend's music like Eric must. I mean, come on. Nobody likes that. What Laura does? I mean... Does Cash Patel love?
0: I don't know if Cash strikes me as much of a country guy.
1: Well, I want someone to ask him that. Put him on 60 Minutes under oath. And do you really like her music? Because Eric Trump loves Laura's music, right? I mean, right?
0: Does he? I don't know. have we heard this?
1: These are the worst first family.
0: Have we heard anyone say they really love Laura's music?
1: Can you imagine anybody loving Eric? I mean, that would be more remarkable.
0: Everything is possible.
1: Shit, man. She had kids with that? No, she didn't.
0: What?
1: They don't have kids, do they?
0: Eric?
1: Eric and Laura?
0: Yeah, they got three or four. Oh, my God,
1: Laura. What was that like? I mean, I don't want to know, but shit, that sounds... They must have had that, you know, like a... They had a test tube baby, right? They didn't really have sex. Eric?
0: Right. It's a toilet seat.
1: Implant me, AI. God, the face, though.
0: Also in the news... God, which story should I pull here? This is... Oh yeah, shock poll, by the way, from a couple of days ago showed that Lindsey Graham was in a close battle with the Democratic challenger in the upcoming midterms.
1: Oh shit. Well, looks like Lindsey, you lost. I mean, kind of, right? I mean,
0: they were within the margin of error, a remarkably close number. Right. For a state that Trump won by 18 points in 2024.
1: The margin of error would be something fabulous for him to say in that dialect, that accent, the margin of error. How would he say that? Like, the margin of error.
0: Lindsey?
1: Little Lindsey voice. Lindsey.
0: South Carolina, the margin of error.
1: The voice of Tennessee Williams, but not the politics, probably.
0: So that's interesting. And now they've got to pull someone out of the air to try to run stead.
1: Have that guy Boozy run. Is he? No, he's Louisiana, not South Carolina.
0: Well, and he might not be able to run. He's a convicted felon.
1: Oh, that's right. Oh, that's a Republican, though. That doesn't matter, man. Boozy. Senator Boozy.
0: That's why he's trying to get the whole pardon thing going.
1: It sucks. Was Lindsey a theater person in high school? What roles did he play? He must have done some acting.
0: I'm not going to say what I just thought. moving on. But it's funny. I'll tell you the joke later.
1: Hello, Dolly. He would be great in that, playing either the kids as dancer guys. Forget their names.
0: Oh, yeah.
1: Barnaby or whatever. Not the Walter Matthau part.
0: That's the one that Michael Crawford played in the movie, right?
1: If I were a rich man, Michael Crawford, the comedian. Daddy. Oh, yeah. He's funny.
0: Isn't that how he was listed?
1: Oh, yeah, absolutely. I would love to see, you know, it'd be great. This would be the ultimate play. I want to see Odd Couple starring, you know, Lindsey Graham and who could we pair with? John McCain. That would be good. Lindsey Graham and Felix, John McCain is Oscar.
0: What's this? I'm looking at my spreadsheet. Oh, this is just a tweet I saw. But it's, once again, I think I read one from Denmark before. This one says, I live in Sweden.
1: Yeah.
0: We have social security, affordable health care, strict gun laws, 5 weeks paid annual leave, and a year maternity leave. A stay at the hospital for one night costs about $10. Prescription drugs have an annual cap of $200.
1: Shit.
0: We are not communists. We are socio-democratic, and our freedoms are not inhibited.
1: Okay, we get it. We suck. I know. Well, I didn't vote for it, Sweden. God, you're so condescending over there.
0: And then there's another one.
1: You can't even stay at a hotel for $10 a night.
0: There's another one that will get you heading to Home Depot for the pitchforks and torches.
1: Okay.
0: The top 1% of U.S. households, Ryan.
1: Oh, yes.
0: 1%.
1: Okay.
0: Now control almost one-third of the nation's wealth. 31.9%.
1: That's on us. That's our fault. That's 1%. Our fault.
0: 1%.
1: There's that money over there. We could go get it if we want, but we're not going to. Because we think we live in this fair society where it's not the wild fucking West. You know what I mean? Like, right. There's no reason to put up with that. I hate that story. Fuck that story. Why are we putting up with this? Why are we bitches for Jeff Bezos? Fuck him. God, that's insane, man. Jeez. Is that true?
3: Next question is what are you going to do for benefits for all people with disabilities?
4: Well, under the One Big Beautiful Bill, we protected a system that if it had gone unchecked, it would not have been long-term available for the very people that are the most vulnerable, the developmentally disabled, the persistent mentally ill, people that are of advanced age. We protected Medicaid in a bipartisan, common sense way. That was the result.
1: God damn.
0: That's Mike Flood, Republican asshole.
1: Jeez, Mike.
0: At one of these town halls.
1: You're a liar, Mike. You fuck you, man. Don't pretend like you're trying to do anything good. You're a fucking Sith Lord. Shit.
0: Flood has been heckled numerous times since last July. Every time he mentions the One Big Beautiful Bill.
1: I like how he tries to keep going. He tries to get through it. No one wants to hear you talk at this point. They all hate you so fucking much.
0: One person yelled, I'd ask you please not to refer to that monstrosity as the Big Beautiful Bill. And then that person received loud cheers.
1: Yeah, I'll vote for that person. Fuck this guy. My God.
0: I thought Louisiana Mike, the one who, has the porn app with his kid.
1: Oh, I forgot he existed. Shit.
0: I thought Mike Johnson told them not to go to these, like not to do town halls because of all the video it's generating.
1: I mean, if we're sitting around wondering if Mitch McConnell is actually alive because his face isn't moving right. I mean, why do we assume Mike Johnson's alive? Have you looked at him? That fucker doesn't blink. He must go through so much Visine. God. Is he a Duggar? Is he a Quiverful?
0: What did Trump say? The flags are at Hask Mask?
1: You stupid shitbag. They've had you at Hask Mask and swallowing my teeth.
5: The whole thing happened, and it's it's tough. So the flags are at Hask Half Mask until Saturday evening, which is an extended period of time, generally speaking, but I think he deserves it.
1: Not Ruth Bader Ginsburg or John McCain, you fucking asshole, right? Fucking dickhead. Shit. Why didn't Lindsey Graham ever play? Why wasn't he ever a captain on Star Trek? Engage. He would have been good.
0: Oh, what is this? Trump called into Fox and Friends.
1: Lindsey Graham? About Lindsey Graham?
0: They said, today marks 2 years since they tried to assassinate you and Butler. How are you feeling? Trump answered, I've known Ainsley longer than the two of you. I've known her through a very handsome man named Sean Hannity. She seemed to be attracted to him for whatever the hell reason.
1: Can we be concerned if this person's fit for office? Okay, we can all agree Mitch McConnell's fucking dead. Now, what's going on with Donald? Let's get to the real question. If Joe Biden gave an answer like that, people would be losing their mind. There would be columns flying on the New York Times. Oh, my fucking God.
0: People are posting AI pictures of Mitch. Holding pictures of Mitch.
1: Oh, wow.
0: Holding a picture of Mitch. Holding a picture of Mitch.
1: Listen, come on, guys. We know what's up. Please. Yes, he's fit for office. Sure. Sure. I mean, what is this? What does he usually do when he's working?
0: This one says, oh, that's not nice. Lindsey Graham is in hell trying to get Ronald Reagan's attention.
1: Oh, yeah. That's realistic, though, isn't it? I mean, come on. I mean, what kind of Jesus, honestly, real talk, this fucker ain't getting into heaven, correct? I mean, he asked the people in Georgia to fake the election, right? He tried to get them.
0: Well, here's Lindsey saying that Israel should nuke everybody.
6: About well, why is it okay? Deal.
7: Well, can I say this? Why is it okay for America to not to drop two nuclear bombs on Hiroshima and Nagasaki to end their existential threat war? Why was it okay for us to do that? I thought it was okay.
0: No, it actually wasn't, by the way.
1: It wasn't
0: okay.
1: And the reason we did it is because we didn't want Russia to come in and get Japan, right? They didn't want them to end the war that way. And Truman did it.
0: It's Truman, yeah.
1: Because fucking FDR was so inconsiderate, he fucking died. And they were sad when FDR died, right? Were they more sad when FDR died or when Mitch died?
0: I think the people were unhappy, yes. Right.
1: Why didn't Lindsey Graham play that guy in A Few Good Men? You can't handle the truth. He's a lawyer.
0: He did Steel Magnolias.
1: Did he really? That makes me sad. Drink the juice, Shelby. That makes me sad that we can't see a remake, a Broadway remake with him playing that.
0: Who would he play?
1: I was just actually, I could spend, we don't have it. So we have about 15 minutes. I could fill that time thinking of that. That's a hard one, man. I mean,
0: I'm actually going to be playing Blanche DuBois.
1: Yeah. I mean, he's playing all the parts in Streetcar.
0: Streetcar.
1: He is Streetcar.
0: I'm going to be Stanley.
1: Desire. Who would he play? Hey, Lindsay, we're going to have you read for the gentleman caller this part. And then
0: Stella.
1: Actually, we're going to have you read for Laura. With a little club foot walking around with those little crystal figurines. Oh, you'd be great. He'd be Stanley. He'd be a killer Stanley. I mean, shit, get the fuck out of here. That's crazy. So there was a machine on his chest doing chest. It was like a robot doing chest compressions.
0: Yeah.
1: That's cool, Lindsay. Normal people can never afford that kind of health care. Only rich people like you. Did he get the speed pass when he went to Disney World? Did they let him go past all the lines, go to the front of the lines?
0: Oh, my God. Here's one in action if you want to see this. See?
1: Shit. What happens when Grok puts a fucking virus in that thing and it just punches right through your body? That's scary. They put Lindsay through that? Damn. Was that him?
0: No.
1: Or is that one being tested?
0: That was just a... Yeah.
1: Lindsay, I'm sorry you had to go through that before you passed away or went to heaven. Please. Is Ted Cruz going to heaven, Jesus? I mean, what would
0: I'm
1: Ted...
0: Thinking, wouldn't CPR not help a tear in the aorta? I'm thinking that might not have helped
1: things,
0: right?
1: I mean, I'm not a doctor, but
0: I guess if his heart's not beating, you really don't have a choice.
1: He would have been good in MASH. He would have been an excellent, you know, Colonel Frank Burns, he would have been good.
0: This is...
1: I love it when a plan comes together. He read for that part on A-Team.
0: Oh, I didn't talk about... Oh, I did talk about the...
1: Can I do one more?
0: I did talk about this one.
1: I'm sorry. What if Lindsey Graham was in Any Which Way But Loose? Right Turn, Clyde. You remember that?
0: This is good. Well, I don't know. I think it's good news.
1: Okay.
0: That the the house.
1: Yeah.
0: Is. Has got a bill that they're going to vote on.
1: Okay.
0: The Sunshine Protection Act. Where they're going to make daylight savings year round.
1: Yeah. Okay. We're not going to do any social universal health care. Just this daylight savings shit.
0: Well, you know.
1: Does this matter? I mean, I like it when we spring forward and fall back. Does this matter? What does this matter? Well, now when you go to Panama City, you're still going to be in. There's no Eastern time.
0: The bills are.
1: You still have the time zones.
0: From a couple of Florida Republicans. They mirror a bill that Little Marco put out and the Senate to put the U.S. on year-round daylight savings time. There's another one out of Utah called the Daylight Act, which would allow states to elect to observe daylight saving for the duration of the year.
1: This is the only thing
0: clusterfuck that would be, though.
1: This is stupid. I'm against it because Republicans are for it. It must be stupid. What a fucking low bar this is. Or, you know what I mean? Like, this is it? This is what we're getting? This is going to help us?
0: There's not a lot they could do. Although
1: they
0: did
1: stop the Iran war?
0: They did get that legislation just passed that Trump refused to sign, but that was only because...
1: The SAVE Act.
0: That's only... No.
1: Didn't he pork that into it?
0: No. He would have signed that. Are you kidding me? That's why sign it.
1: Oh, because they didn't put the SAVE Act in. That's right.
0: But it was symbolic because... The legislation is the type that if he didn't sign it, it didn't matter. It passes anyway.
1: You know, yeah.
0: So his not signing it right. was symbolic, being a bitch.
1: Do you think Trump could survive that? I don't even know that machine that gives you chest compressions. I mean, do you think that would just punch right through his foundation? Jeez. Damn, Lindsay, that looked like it hurt. That's crazy, man.
0: It's a housing bill, the bipartisan housing bill.
1: Right.
0: The largest housing affordability bill in decades. This is amazing.
1: Right.
0: I'm sure it's not good enough, but
1: right.
0: it might be something.
1: Yeah, yeah.
0: The landmark housing bill automatically became law at midnight Saturday after Trump declined to sign it in protest of the Senate's inaction on an election bill known as the Save America Act, the bipartisan right. bill known as the 21st Century Road to Housing Act. Is the most comprehensive housing legislation in decades. The measure aims to increase housing supply and bring down costs.
1: Perfect.
0: Including by limiting institutional investors
1: right.
0: from purchasing certain single family homes.
1: That would have been great, guys. Would that have been more effective or more impactful than making daylight savings go bye-bye?
0: Oh, okay. They passed this
1: one. Oh, good.
0: The president had been set to sign the legislation at a Capitol bill signing ceremony last month. Shortly after the House and Senate approved it by wide bipartisan margins. But he abruptly canceled the bill's signing hours in advance, threatened not to sign the legislation until Congress approved the Save America Act.
1: Oh.
0: That legislation would impose new restrictions on voting and registering to vote.
1: That's awesome.
0: The president reiterated his intent not to sign on Friday morning. I will not sign the housing bill, which has been fully approved by Congress and sent to the White House in protest.

0: you know,
1: right,
0: throw it in a drawer. Oh, look at Elizabeth Warren. We haven't heard from her. Massachusetts okay. Democrat Elizabeth Warren, the chief proponent of the legislation in the Senate,
1: okay,
0: harshly criticized Trump's refusal to sign. She said, I'm going to fuck him up.
1: Oh, I wish. I got Elizabeth.
0: At the stroke of midnight, a huge bipartisan bill to lower housing costs became law without the president's signature. Why did President Trump sit on the landmark housing bill for more than 2 weeks? Maybe because there was nothing in it for him personally. No gold-encrusted ballroom. No Qatari jet. No $2 billion in crypto. Nothing in the 21st Century Road to Housing Act except ways to make housing more affordable. Donald Trump couldn't pick up the pen because he just isn't interested in lowering costs for American families.
1: Or they're late on giving him that shot. I mean, you see his fingers? He can't pick up that Sharpie. Somebody would have to duct tape it in his fingers to sign it. To be fair, right? I mean, can he still sign things?
0: The housing bill's passage came months after work and represented a rare moment for bipartisan consensus. But the president called the bill a yawn.
1: You said that,
0: Donald. A big yawn. While making clear that he wants the focus to be on his push to ban voting by mail. So, yeah, he literally said it's a yawn. We should be talking about the Save America Act.
1: Yeah, what we should be talking about is how Melania kicked you out of your bedroom and into the living room and Natalie Harp has to get all the furniture you want. Right? We did that story.
0: He said, I think it's so unimportant.
1: It's so...
0: Compared to the Save America Act. The housing affordability is so unimportant.
1: Right. Well, listen...
0: Compared to making it harder for people to vote, because that's the only way Republicans can win.
1: Maybe he really did sit on it for 2 weeks and he just didn't, couldn't feel it because he's got the diaper and then he's not going to feel it.
0: Stained and everything?
1: Yeah, well, no, he didn't. He forgot it was there. How would he know? He has thick Pampers, right, Natalie?
0: Lindsay has the printing on his face.
1: Yippee-yay-yo-ki-yay, motherfucker.
0: I couldn't wash that ink off.
1: Oh, he would have been great in Die Hard. Yeah.
0: Look at the time. A couple minutes left only here in the big show.
1: I'm just thinking about what musical Lindsay should be in. That's all I'm thinking about right now. Les Mis. At the end of the day, you're another day older.
0: I'm doing Annie, Get Your Gun.
1: I don't understand.
0: Bang,
1: this.
0: Bang.
1: Oh, that's a good one. Him and who could do that? Who would play the other part? Anything you can do, I can do better. That's not, that is Annie, Get Your Gun, right? But who would play the other one?
0: We got the
1: Ted Cruz.
0: The explosive diarrhea is still going on.
1: What is that?
0: The explosive diarrhea bug that's going around.
1: Okay,
0: is growing.
1: Anybody? Oh, listen! Quit trying to save Mitch's life and get rid of this explosive diarrhea shit. I mean, he ain't gonna make it, right?
0: This is interesting news. This is sciencey.
1: Yay!
0: And exciting, but it's not us. Because, you know, are we still doing science here? Do we allow science?
1: No, we got rid of science.
0: Anymore?
1: No, we're doing the Bible.
0: These are the Chinese.
1: Yes.
0: The Chinese are flying a... I hate this headline. It's very clickbaity.
1: Right.
0: And it's bullshit. Chinese spacecraft approaches mysterious object near Earth.
1: Everything's mysterious in fucking space.
0: Object. Yeah, you don't need that fucking adjective.
1: Ground control to
0: and it's not all that mysterious. We knew what it was. It's got a name, even.
1: Right. What is it?
0: It's one of these little like micro moons or something that's floating around out there. It's an asteroid. It's got some Hawaiian name. A Chinese spacecraft is now within mere miles of one of the Earth's seven mysterious quasi-moons, the asteroid known as Kamo'oalewa.
1: Mr. Roboto.
0: Making it the first world power to approach the mysterious object. It's not mysterious!
1: What is it?
0: Kamo'oalewa.
1: And it's a planet or a moon? Or
0: it's a little weeny moon.
1: What's there to do there?
0: With a little hunk of ice. They launched the spacecraft in May 2025. The Chinese spacecraft Tianwen 2 is now within 12 and a half miles of the asteroid's surface. And we're getting pictures of it. According to China's state-run media, They took 400 days to get

0: the asteroid.
1: Jeez, are there people in it?
0: Which measures, no, which measures only a few dozen feet in diameter. It ain't big.
1: Where are you going?
0: It's going to go hang out with the asteroid for a year, riding side by side, acquiring data on its composition and structure. And then it's going to attempt to get up close and get a scoop of it.
1: Well, don't accidentally shove it.
0: To get samples.
1: What if they accidentally push it into the Earth?
0: Well, that's it. They're going to match it. Not geosynchronous, because that would be the Earth. Synchronous orbit around it so perfectly.
1: Oh, come on.
0: That they're not going to nudge it.
1: But what happens if they do? I mean, just being a pessimist, if
0: the aircraft will secure itself to the moon before using an ultrasonic drill to bore into it. Kamaʻolewa is the smallest object humans have visited with a spacecraft.
1: What a weird record to have.
0: It's one of the 7 quasi-moons objects which circle the Earth but are too far to be considered a real capital M moon.
1: It's a piece of fucking ice.
0: The rock's exact weight is unknown. The relatively small size presents a massive challenge. It's spinning as it sails through the cosmos, rotating once every half hour of Earth time. That makes an already small target window even tighter and adds an element of precise timing to any sample collection effort. So they've got to match the spin around.
1: Yes.
0: They've got to orbit around it, match the spin before they attach to it.
1: I'm so glad Elon's not doing this. Thank God. What? How big is this fucking ice cube that they're going to land on?
0: Tens of meters, so 40, 50 feet.
1: That's so stupid.
0: It's not that big, but I think that's dumb. Why?
1: No. Cure cancer. This is crazy. All this.
0: Oh, we need this shit. We need.
1: Why? It's 10 meters of ice. I think I can have that in the ice maker.
0: Yeah, but we need to explore. We need to know what's going on out there. And there might be. What if there's life on it?
1: Right.
0: What if there's precursors for life on that?
1: There might be in Mitch McConnell.
0: More life in the asteroid than there are in two sitting senators.
1: Yay.
0: Thanks for joining us, everybody. We'll be back on Wednesday. Blah, blah, blah. See what Ryan's doing at Rated R Comedy on Instagram, TikTok, Facebook, X, RatedRComedy.com or PensacolaComedy.com.
1: Follow the very funny Patrick Vile on X or Instagram at Vile Experience. Oh, so freaking Vile.
0: I'll hit you up on Wednesday. Bye-bye.
1: And you were there too, Tin Man.
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truck. I said, Holmes, come on, woo. What's a brother gotta do to get free food? You better wash some dishes, baby.

0: What do you have to lose by trying something new like Trump? What the hell do you have to lose? You have to lose. You have to lose.
1: Mr. Trump is so stupid. My God, my God.
0: We won with poorly educated. I love the poorly educated.
2: And we ought to have a prayer called the Goddamn It Prayer. Goddamn them to hell, please.
3: Sean Spicer, our press secretary, gave alternative facts to that.
0: But you know what? You don't impeach people when they're doing a good job.
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0: Pensacola, Florida. The Redneck Riviera, USA. Holy crap, Tony. Thanks for joining us. 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Run it for the neighbors. Put it on loud. Or if you're listening live, hey, what's going on, everybody, this lovely Monday? It's actually a wee bit hot and sticky here between monsoons. It's like this weird storm front's been going through past couple of days, and it's like moments of torrential hell storms, and then the sun comes out and it's 92 and torrential humidity, and then a storm starts a little while later.
1: Right. So sorry, I was
0: to Floridia.
1: Oh yeah, the country of Floridia. I was putting up a promo for the show today, and I was hashtagging it, and I was like, is it Lindsay with an A or with an E? Or
0: like, it's an E.
1: Just do it both ways to be safe.
0: It's an E. Oh, well, that's appropriate, maybe. Thanks for buying shit through the Amazon link, crabdiving.com/Amazon. Use that link every time you go to buy shit at Amazon. We get a little commission, and it does not cost you anything. It just helps us out with a few drachma here.
1: Yay.
0: And thanks for also joining us on our social media at Crab Diving on Twitter. We're still our X, wherever the fuck it is. And we are also on Blue Sky, which I'll fire up in a second. Yeah.
1: Right.
0: Thanks for sending us stories.
1: Yes.
0: Appreciate it greatly.
1: Right.
0: I'm also listening to this aria that Shelby is currently engaged in behind me.
1: Yeah.
0: Because I'm stuffing the Kong toy. And she's going, woo.
1: Is it true that Sam Neill died?
0: Yes.
1: Oh, my God. Somebody yes. that I cared about died this week.
0: Oh.
1: You know what I mean? I didn't mean like
0: I had
1: that,
0: a whole opening planned. But
1: oh, really? Oh, God, I ruined it.
0: That's okay.
1: I didn't mean to.
0: I was going to do a joke about how actually truly sad we were to see somebody who was so kind and caring and beloved by all the people that worked with him and stuff like that. And when everybody would think we were joking about Lindsay, I was going to say Sam Neill.
1: What's it going to be like, on a serious note? Gosh, Shelby, what's it going to be like when, I'm just saying, everybody dies, right? Okay. When Ted Cruz passes away, I mean, are people going to be sad or that, like, what will they say about him?
0: Well, I mean, I barring some turnaround.
1: Right.
0: I would assume.
1: He was the nicest guy.
0: I would assume, no, nobody says that about him now.
1: Right.
0: I would assume it'll be similar, maybe worse, because there were people that actually liked Lindsay. Like, Lindsay was, I guess, personable.
1: You're saying nobody likes Ted, right? Just to be clear.
0: How many people in the Senate have said that?
1: Somebody likes him. They could pay somebody to like him.
0: You've seen his daughters turn their faces away when he tried to kiss them at like outside shit, at events, man. And shit like that. You've seen.
1: God.
0: Nobody likes him.
1: Dad sucks. That's how they feel, right?
0: Right.
1: Jeez.
0: And he wins these special elections and gets in on squeakers.
1: Yeah, that is
0: like Beto. If Beto would have, you know, maybe stayed off a table or two and ixnayed on the fuck yeah, we're coming for your guns.
1: I like Beto now. I like that for now.
0: Yeah,
1: that I think would be
0: strategery
1: good.
0: Wise though. That was not.
1: Oh no!
0: That was not smart in Texas. Hell yeah, I'm coming for your guns.
1: Because a lot of not smart people in Texas vote, right?
0: Yeah.
1: Thanks, guys.
0: I think Talrico is going to be a good candidate.
1: Yeah.
0: For Texas.
1: Why is the other guy that's running has some things in his background?
0: Paxton. There's pictures. You know. He's zipping around. Europe with his squeeze right now, or he has been. There's pictures of him. People are catching pictures of that motherfucker with his. I don't think she's like. It's not like a Leonardo DiCaprio situation.
1: Right, sure.
0: I don't think she's that young, but younger than him.
1: Right.
0: I guess mistress. Is he officially divorced? I know she filed, but.
1: I don't know.
0: She might be the one that he was cheating on his wife with. He keeps trying to. He gets spotted and he gets that deer in the headlights look, and then he tries to turn away so people aren't taking pictures.
1: You know, Jim Tallarico, I mean, in a way, Kent is running a more exciting campaign. I guess better photographs, you know.
0: Yeah.
1: Better photo ops. God damn, I forgot my point. Shit.
0: We can get to the headlines and sure. Launch ahead. This is a good, I saw this story. State sued to stop Hollywood hell merger.
1: Right. Is that like Netflix and...
0: No, this is the Ellison motherfuckers who are trying to take over. They took over Paramount and destroyed CBS and put a shank into 60 Minutes because, right. You know, it's actual real reporting.
1: Yeah.
0: And now they're gunning for CNN and trying to get this Warner Brothers merger.
1: I mean, it's a CNN. Do they need to gun for CNN? Isn't it kind of like shit now anyway? I mean,
0: well, but yeah, it's been, you know, kind of milquetoast for quite a while. But
1: to me, it's like the point.
0: It's corporate. Yeah. It's corporate. They're all corporate.
1: Yeah. And those people totally sold out to Donald Trump. I mean, the way they did that debate should never be forgotten. I mean, that's crazy. It was fucking nuts.
0: So now 12 states are suing to block Paramount's $110 billion acquisition of Warner Brothers Discovery, alleging the deal would lessen competition in film distribution and cable television, harming theaters and pay TV distributors.
1: Wait, CNN is in Discovery?
0: Yes.
1: God damn. So that means The Deadliest Catch would be owned by a different company?
0: Yeah, the Ellisons.
1: Right. Here's the bad part. If I was president, I would say, is there a way to put Sig back in charge of the Northwestern and get his daughter off there? Because she's, I don't like the interaction, you know. Kick his daughter off the boat and go back to the way it was.
0: If allowed to move forward with the deal, Paramount would control 27% of the distribution market for films that appear on screens across America. 30% of blockbuster film distribution and 27% of the market for basic cable channels. That's too much. All those numbers right. Are way too high. There should be a 5% limit of control or something like that. Some even smaller percentage to encourage competition, which would really encourage the economy.
1: Right. What do you mean encourage the economy? I know what'll work. Close the Strait of Hormuz indefinitely. So we can't ever use it again.
0: It'll likely take months for a ruling on the state's claims, causing a delay that could rack up hundreds of millions of dollars in costs for Paramount. The deal has led to an outcry from actors, writers, and others, fearing it will hurt jobs. Theater owners also opposed to the deal are worrying the combination of the Warner Brothers movie studio with Paramount Pictures will result in fewer films. All valid.
1: If I was president, I would say, you know what? You know what you get even for asking? Even for wanting the merger? I'm going to break you up. I'm going to punish you for asking. That's what I would say. Am I in charge of that, or how does that work? Is Trump in charge of who gets mergered?
0: But yes, this is, you know, era. Right.
1: Oh, I'm breaking all you motherfuckers up. Because we get our turn too,
0: for example,
1: right?
0: The U.S. Department of Justice has cleared the deal, saying it poses no competition problems. Oh, we're okay with that.
1: Who cleared it?
0: The DOJ.
1: Oh, okay. Is that, what? I can't even remember. Is that Cash Apps or?
0: No, Cash is in trouble.
1: Again?
0: They prevented him from flying to go see his girlfriend. Like grounding the plane right before he was about to get on it.
1: That's what you told her. That's what you told her, Cash. That was an excuse for something. I think, geez.
0: This deal is bullshit because the 27% is too much. It's too much.
1: Just tell them no. Why is there even, why this should be illegal? Like, why are we considering this?
0: And they cry and say, well, we can't compete with the guys that have 30% each. Well, they shouldn't have. Break them up, too.
1: Right.
0: Here's our deal. Break everybody up.
1: And if they ain't crying, we're not winning. They got to cry. That's part of it, guys. You know, they want to be rich lunatics.
0: And the really rich motherfuckers are even, they're past the stage of pretending that they even believe in trickle down. They're now just saying, fuck you. You should have gotten a real job. You should have shot out of white privileged loins.
1: What do you mean? What do you mean trickle down? Like what, Reagan?
0: That's how they tried to sell all this bullshit to us for decades. That, you know, you cut the taxes on the rich people and they'll reinvest it into their businesses, creating right. more jobs.
1: Well, it did create more jobs. We have the gig economy. So if you want a car, you have to have a job for the car plus your normal life, right? We have the gig economy. That's good. Is that good?
0: No.
1: People have to work more. Wait, isn't that what we want?
0: Yeah, and then the companies fight to make sure that they don't have to classify you as an employee.
1: Right.
0: So they don't have to pay any kind of benefits or anything for you, even though you're out driving Uber 12 hours a day.
1: Yeah.
0: And it's just like, hey, we're just charging him to use our service.
1: Why can't we sick Mom Donnie?
0: That hooks him up with people that are looking for a ride. That's all we do.
1: Right, right. What would Mom Donnie do with this shit?
0: Break it up.
1: Right.
0: Break it all the fuck up. Local, local, local. I wouldn't mind a local Pensacola Drives app or something like that, where local people, worker owned. Let's say all the, why don't these, a lot of these drivers form a union?
1: Yeah.
0: And create their own app.
1: Right, right, right. Or
0: then they don't need Uber anymore.
1: Yeah.
0: Right?
1: Of course.
0: I mean, and cut all the costs out of it and all the fees and all the bullshit that everybody's got to grift off of.
1: That needs to be broken up because, you know, people that drive the Lyft and Uber, guess what they do every year? Raise their fees because more people do it, right? And they see the demand's up. So then they raise the cost of doing it, what the company charges the driver.
0: So 11 states, including California, are suing to block this deal.
1: Yeah.
0: Paramount says the deal will allow it to produce more, not less.
1: Shut up.
0: After it cuts $6 billion in redundant infrastructure, marketing, and corporate jobs.
1: Right, right.
0: So think of how many jobs that is. $6 billion worth. Do you think it's going to be the big guys that make tens of millions of dollars a year?
1: Right, right.
0: That are going to get their salaries cut? No, they're gonna get rid of entire departments that they say they don't need, which they probably don't. But the only way that our shitty capitalist society works, is to have, instead of a bureaucratic government based economy, you know what I mean, where everybody works for the government,
1: right?
0: We have these companies that we have private ownership of, essentially.
1: Yes.
0: That, in theory, should compete against each other. And everything gets better for us and everybody. Right?
1: I think when you scale shit and all of a sudden you have a board of directors.
0: And greedy motherfuckers.
1: Right, right.
0: Who keep gaming the system, which is all Trump. The existence of Trump. The existence of Trump's dad.
1: Oh, gross.
0: Is even... didn't his grandfather have whorehouses and shit that made him money?
1: I thought that was Fred or his grandfather.
0: Yeah.
1: Oh, jeez.
0: Fred was a slumlord, a racist slumlord.
1: Right. I mean, think about these Trumps. I mean, they've been on the wrong side of everything. They're like, you know, organized crime and
0: Klan.
1: Yeah, and then they
0: pretend. Didn't they find a name of somebody who got arrested at a Klan meeting named Fred Trump right around that time?
1: Right. I remember that. Or there was a picture with him or some bullshit like that. I don't know, man. Yeah, we need this economy needs a makeover. In fact, there should be a Discovery Channel like reality show about it. Like makeover your economy.
0: What do we need distributors for anymore?
1: I don't know. Right. If everything's local, you mean?
0: Everything's digital. Everything. Why you don't. They don't have to ship four reels of celluloid.
1: Right. Right.
0: And print copies of every single film to show off on old reel to reel type projectors anymore.
1: Right.
0: They say, here's your URL
1: right
0: to download the digital copy.
1: I'm glad you're saying this
0: to project it.
1: Because my idea for the future is too, like, some state-run media where it's like, if there's a sequel of something that doesn't exist, I'm going to encourage them through incentives to make that sequel because I would like to see it. For instance, like, what's that show with Kerry Russell?
0: Well, but so they do. Good.
1: The Diplomat. Do. Oh, my God. How long does it take you fuckers to shoot that thing? My God.
0: But they do. And there's another season.
1: When was the last
0: Diplomat
1: one?
0: Diplomat coming out.
1: It was a long, it was like a year ago.
0: But they, imagine what it would be like without all these ridiculous distributors.
1: Why does Paul Rudd need 6 movies a year? Like, why do I need to watch him act with, I don't know, Anne fucking Hayes or...
0: Why not microtransactions? Why not be able to pay for each show, but a small amount? Not like $1 a show even. That's too much.
1: Oh, yeah, yeah.
0: Like 5 cents a show.
1: Right, or why can't some of the shit be free? I mean, really, we've got all this AI and we've got robots.
0: Right.
1: Shouldn't we be...
0: And I don't mind commercials, to be honest with you, every once in a while. Some of them are overdone, but...
1: Right. But let's pay those actors the way they should be paid, right? That would be great.
0: Right. There's a... I just saw something about our new contract for SAG. SAG-AFTRA.
1: Yeah, if I was president,
0: about
1: I'd get my
0: the AI, like the AI shit, too. Like, even AI depictions.
1: No actors or AI, you know?
0: Why can't or an AI depiction of an actor. Like, you can't, you know, you can't resurrect Jimmy Stewart just because he's dead and put him in a...
1: Right. What if I wanted a Subway sandwich commercial with B.A. Baracus and the guy that played Radar in MASH? I mean, I can't have that?
0: Well, ideally, no. Without their permission.
1: Right.
0: So that's the headline over at the HuffPo is California and these 11 states are saying we've had enough of this bullshit.
1: Yeah, this is crazy.
0: And this, you know, just in general, there needs to be much, much more of this saying no to the merging of giant corporations just because we can't compete with the other giant corporations that we allowed to merge.
1: Can we
0: break the fuck up everything.
1: Can we have a rule that says if you were the host of a reality show, you just can't be fucking president? Or if you were on Fox and Friends, you just can't be in the fucking administration?
0: We could talk about some addenda.
1: Yeah, I got a big agenda that. I mean, nobody from Fox News. I'm sorry, guys. Go back to your fucking teleprompters.
0: Drudge Report saith, well, it's Lindsey.
1: That's right.
0: R.I.P. Lindsey Graham.
1: Are people still talking about this, or we're still on?
0: Oh, well, it's fascinating because the
1: Lindsey,
0: the MAGA loons are torn between fervently screaming at Democrats who are maybe apathetic at best about the demise of the biggest warmonger in the Senate in the last 20 years.
1: Right.
0: Just a flip-flopper. Remember, he was, and you know, they're playing that clip of him now where he was like, you know, he's a Donald Trump is a rot. He's gonna if we elect him, we're gonna kill the party and all this and everything, and just talked about how rancid Trump was. And then that same tongue.
1: Yeah.
0: Lindsey may have died with Trump's anal print on that tongue.
1: That'll kill you.
0: From being up there so much.
1: Jeez, Lindsey. Gosh. That's why he's dead. Who could survive that? It's like 3 Mile Island in those Pampers.
0: He also, it seems, made a poor choice of not to seek medical care early.
1: I mean, well, Well, that happens with a lot of Americans, right?
0: Not that if it, they say it was a transected aorta, I think it was.
1: What is that?
0: There's a tear in your aorta.
1: Okay.
0: From atherosclerosis, the hardening of the arteries that he was having, but...
1: too much barbecue with Tommy Tuberfuck or something?
0: Creepily, earlier in the day, he did say, "I can't die now."
1: That, I didn't mean to laugh. I was thinking about other things. That Jesus showed you differently, right?
0: He spent his final weeks laying the groundwork for an ambitious new push to normalize relations between Saudi Arabia and Israel. He was all Israel all the time, by the way.
1: Yeah, he was just about to
0: He was right, you know, the broken clock.
1: Right.
0: On Ukraine. He just came back from Ukraine. He was fervent. He wanted us to send support and guns.
1: Oh, yeah. Well, that's good, man, Lindsay. You're doing a lot. Well, you did a lot more than many of our lawmakers. I mean, that's an important thing, but
0: He allegedly was always lobbying Trump to,
1: right,
0: to help Ukraine, not Putin.
1: And I think this is what I like best about him. Unless he didn't, did he champion free school lunches for kids or anything like that?
0: I would think no.
1: Okay,
0: Big on LGBT rights, though.
1: Oh, that's nice.
0: No, he wasn't.
1: Geez, Lindsay. What about,
0: fought
1: of course,
0: against same-sex marriage?
1: What about women's reproductive rights? He was for that, of course. What are you laughing at? I mean, come on. No, Sam Neill was, though. But I just want to say that I put a promo up that was Lindsay real quick, and I found the best pictures of him. Number one, I used the Disney one with the thing.
0: Oh, with the princess one. Right. Yeah.
1: This picture's of him shooting a shotgun.
0: Yeah.
1: Yeah, but I used those two. That was a good one, Lindsay. I mean, you know.
0: He was way into Iraq, you know, going after Iraq. He was way into...
1: Good call, stupid.
0: He's not a war he didn't like, and way into Israel, just pummeling the fuck out of Palestine.
1: Does anybody like what I liked about him? What I meant to say is I like the fact that he sounded like Steel Magnolias. I mean, like he walked off the fucking
0: set. He did have a great accent. Yeah,
1: that's good. That's I like that a lot. And I liked his
0: but remember the past couple of rallies Trump had in South Carolina, and he would trot Lindsay out, and Lindsay got booed in his own state. They hated him. Everybody hated him. I don't know how he got elected. The last one was like, how did he get reelected? Because remember, he was sweating bullets.
1: Oh, yeah. I heard.
0: I need money. Remember those last minute pleas? We played those ads of his where he's like, I need money because they're outspending me.
1: It's either, I heard either Al Jazeera or BBC talking about this. They talked about that very thing. And it's like he begged Donald Trump to come endorse him because it wasn't helping until Trump had to bring his fat ass down there.
0: Yeah, yeah.
1: And that pushed him over. Thank you, Donald. And Donald took. Did you hear Donald's remarks about?
0: Like, oh yeah, well, so about himself, you mean, as usual. A couple of sentences about Lindsay, and then he would bring it back to himself.
1: They're sentences. I mean, they're barely sentences. God.
0: So that's the headline at the Drudge Report. Held off medical help for TV. It says.
1: What do you mean? Is that Lindsay?
2: Now to the other.
0: Oops. Look at Fox auto-playing their videos. The late Senator Lindsey Graham reportedly wanted to hold off getting medical assistance until after his scheduled appearance on Meet the Press.
1: For Meet the Press, Lindsey? Are you fucking... Who does Meet the Press now?
0: What could have been his final conversation, Graham, who suddenly died at 71 after a brief and sudden illness, told the person that he was feeling unwell. When the person pushed the lawmaker to get medical attention, he reportedly said that he would do so after his TV spot.
1: It ain't Meet the Press that you're I mean, it's not like Dan Rather you're talking to on Meet the Press. It's, who is this now? She's not that great, man. She's kind of boring.
0: Is it Kirsten Welker?
1: Yeah, yeah. I mean, I don't love it.
0: Reportedly, Graham said, I can't die now. I still need to do the Russian sanctions, get Iran sorted out, and do Israeli-Saudi normalization.
1: You know, that's true. It would have been great if you could have... You should have done the Russia sanctions when you were at fucking Disney World, right? You're telling me he didn't have the sanctions done?
0: We don't know what he was doing with that wand.
1: Listen, Lindsay, you should have done that earlier. That's the one good thing you were doing.
0: Casting magic. Maybe he was on a quest and he would to obtain the princess wand.
1: I just leveled up.
0: Graham's office released a preliminary cause of death last night that found the longtime lawmaker had died from aortic dissection due to arteriosclerotic cardiovascular disease.
1: That's what happened to people when they got air choked by Darth Vader. Remember?
0: Aortic dissection is when a tear occurs in the, or when you get, you know, scissored by a Diver.
1: Yes.
0: Jesus,
1: did you air choke Lindsay to death? Is that what you did? You do that?
0: A tear occurs in the inner wall of the aorta, the body's main artery, and is a life-threatening medical emergency. Well, no, duh.
1: Well, he had to talk to Christian.
0: I think we all have evidence it's a life-threatening medical emergency.
1: Go to the doctor when you're about. Instead of talking to Christian Welker, go to the fucking doctor because it's Christian Welker. It ain't Sam Donaldson. It's not Jane Pauley.
0: Did you see what Cash? And this is. Even what he's that much in trouble for. Did you see Cash Patel throwing some gasoline on the conspiracy loon's fires by tweeting out something to the effect of it's this long tweet about the usual blah blah blah, he was a great guy,
1: and yeah,
0: Lindsay was a patriot, blah blah blah,
1: right?
0: But then it goes into this weird, I'm trying to find it now.
1: Oh, I haven't seen
0: where
1: it.
0: He's like, you know, just so you guys know, we're no stone will be left unturned.
1: What the fuck are you talking about?
0: Yeah. Oh my God. A 71-year-old had a grabber.
1: Right. I thought he was older too.
0: A 71-year-old who, didn't, look like he spent a lot of time on the treadmill. I'm just saying.
1: He didn't look bad, right? I mean, he just had such a severe part to that hair. I mean, it started at his ear. That must hurt. Is that what happened? He was doing the severe part, and then he felt the pain in his arm, and then he just kind of seized up.
0: Well, he pressed his hair between Trump's butt cheeks.
1: A Flobee could have saved his life. Yeah.
0: Here's Cash Patel. Senator Lindsey Graham was a devoted public servant, a fierce defender of our nation, and a true patriot who dedicated his life to the people of South Carolina and the United States. Our prayers are with his family, loved ones, colleagues, and all those who knew him during this devastating time. The FBI is assisting local authorities and has made every necessary resource available.
1: This motherfucker's shit-faced. Cash, shut up. AI did that. You're shit-faced at some...
0: The FBI is making every resource available.
1: Cash, aren't you the guy that was shit-faced in the hockey team's locker room? And Pat just did a story about you trying to take a flight with your girlfriend.
0: Well, no, here.
1: Get your FBI jacket on.
0: Cash Patel makes eyebrow-raising claim about Graham's death as the headline at the... Daily Beast, but then the other story,
1: yes,
0: was this one that, let me see.
1: You think if you pulled people close to Sam Neill and then pulled people close to Lindsey Graham, would Sam Neill's people like miss him more? I'll say nicer things about him than people said about Lindsey Graham. I'm just saying, do you think Sam Neill was more or less beloved than Lindsey Graham per capita?
0: Cash is beloved?
1: No. Lindsey Graham or Sam Neill.
0: Oh, my God. How
1: dare
0: you?
1: Miss more?
0: How dare you?
1: I mean, it's sad. Lindsey, you should have done I could have said that better. Lindsey, you could have done the sanctions. You didn't. You're off at Disney World doing, having fun, going on the small world. Sam Neill, it would have been nice if you would, had a few, jogged a little more. We could have another Jurassic Park. I love those movies. But shit, that's sad. He was in Peaky Blinders. That was good. Lots of stuff.
0: Am I having a Trump moment here where I'm hallucinating that I swear I saw the story?
1: Oh, I don't know.
0: Did I not save it? Of Cash Patel...
1: Every time people show a picture of him, and it's like he's, I think they make his eyes look really crazy. I mean,
0: there's a lot of enhanced, just like Laura Loomer.
1: Oh, God.
0: If you go on social media, I mean, she has had a ridiculous amount of work done to her face for someone in their 30s, by the way. And
1: is she really?
0: Yeah.
1: God, it feels like she's been around. Since
0: well, that's
1: the beginning
0: why she looks older,
1: time.
0: So much older, is because she's, she's Mar-a-Lago faced, for 40 years before usual. and
1: Crisco.
0: But let me see if I can find this. I watched it on YouTube. God damn it. It must be true.
1: The last Jurassic Park I saw was great. It's a story about corporate regulation and how if you're going to have a dinosaur theme park, don't let anybody make off with the eggs. This is fucking terrifying, man. Dinosaurs.
2: Don't let Newman work there.
1: I mean, listen, I would love to. Yeah, I would love to live in the world where Kim Ham, and just knowing that there was never such things as terrifying as dinosaurs. Terrifying. Those are fucked up.
2: I just saw that some the archaeological world is worried that like the second or third most complete skeleton of a T-Rex out there that's been discovered is going up for auction.
1: Oh, hey.
2: And they're worried that some rich motherfucker is just going to, you know, put it in their living room.
1: Somebody better tie up Nicolas Cage.
2: And they're hoping it gets donated to a museum for study and for display. But they're like, this is what's wrong with this society. Things like this should belong to all the people,
1: right?
2: The guy whose land they found it on.
1: No. If I was a billionaire, I would buy that and I would put it on the right across the street from Liberty University or some fucking church. Say, look at that. How do you account for that?
2: Didn't you go to the Bible Museum and to the Ken Ham Museum, Ryan?
1: But they didn't validate parking.
2: People were alive at the same time as the dinosaurs.
1: Where's the wire slide in the food court? Where do they think the oil came from, right? Because the oil came from dinosaurs that liquefied or some shit. Is that real? That's where oil came from.
2: Yeah. Yes.
1: Must have been a lot of dinosaurs.
2: Okay.
1: Shouldn't we worship
2: them? This is Pod
1: them?
2: Save America. So I'm not losing my mind.
1: Yeah.
3: Chuck Grassley coming out and saying that he is being investigated for possible waste, fraud, and abuse. When you hear that Cash Patel is being summoned to the White House, does that offer any indication whatsoever that there's going to be proper oversight or that anything is going to happen to him?
2: So the story was that Cash was going to Chicago, my sweet hometown, but then he scheduled a meeting with the local field office there for no reason whatsoever. Right. Everybody knew it was bullshit.
1: Maybe it was a surprise inspection.
2: To cover for going to see his girlfriend's concert in Chicago.
1: He just did that shit, man.
2: Where she was.
1: But he just did that shit because he did a surprise inspection of Hawaii to go fucking snorkeling around the boats that got sunk in Pearl Harbor. Dude, did that article say there was no oversight with Cash Patel? Yeah, in more ways than, you know what I mean? You can't oversight.
2: Here we go. Finally, the FBI director Cash Patel abruptly canceled a planned flight Friday to see his girlfriend in Chicago after top administration officials, frustrated with Patel, summoned him to the White House.
1: Yes.
2: Two anonymous sources knowledge of the change.
1: Daddy's mad, Cash.
2: They said he got screamed at.
1: Did Trump spank J.D. Vance spanked him? Is that true?
2: And they wouldn't even meet with him. It's like they just said officials. They wouldn't, like, Trump wouldn't even bother with him.
1: It's like, dude.
2: They sent some toady to yell at Cash.
1: Is it about the plane?
2: Yeah. And the fact that they know that he was just using the personal jet to fly to Chicago to see his girlfriend. And then was like, oh, by the way, let's schedule a general meeting for the field office.
1: What do you guys care? I mean, Trump got mad about that, dude. How much crypto have you embezzled?
2: Trump doesn't like it unless it's him doing it or he sanctions it.
1: Right.
2: That's what he's mad about.
1: You got a jet from Qatar you can't even fly in anymore.
2: You know, like how these mob bosses are. They don't like it when these guys do stuff on their own.
1: I swear, if anybody's listening to this podcast and it's like 100 years in the future, you have to really look into the fact we really did have a FBI director named Cash fucking Patel. And he had a podcast, right? That's what he was known for?
2: You sure?
1: It's totally cuckoo fucking bananas that he's a FBI director. And if you don't understand us, you should go dig into and figure out why, because it's nuts. That makes no sense.
2: Precise reasons that his bosses demanded he cancel his trip and report to the West Wing are unclear, but several people said top Trump deputies were disturbed by a range of actions by Patel. Some found it confounding that the FBI director was leaving town amid the recent revival of the war with Iran and alleged threats against the president's life.
1: Yeah.
2: They're like, horrible. I can't believe he's leaving when the Iranians are saying they're going to kill Trump.
1: What's he going to do? I'm just curious, because when the president's life was threatened, the magician.
2: He can't protect him with his body. He comes up to Trump's nipple.
1: Right. He didn't do shit but hide behind a fucking table. Right?
2: And look bewildered. Did you see those videos?
1: Yeah. He wants a little FBI jacket. Look at me. I'm FBI.
2: They also cited two unforced errors by Patel that created bad optics for the Trump administration.
1: No shit.
2: The first being his early morning tweet bashing MS Now for its coverage of his high-flying lifestyle. Did you see that one?
1: No, I didn't.
2: Yeah, this is what I'm talking about with these rich privileged motherfuckers are just rubbing our noses in it now. They're like, fuck you. You're not as rich as me.
1: Right.
2: The MS Now had a story, Cash Patel can't count on Trump's protection forever. And it's a Photoshop of Cash with like a BMW, golf club, a Sea-Doo, and a private jet.
1: Jeez. This is like, I feel like, yeah.
2: Cash screen capped it and tweeted it. This is the director of our FBI, everybody, by the way. I just want to remind everyone.
1: Well, Christopher Wray did, he tweeted all this stuff too.
2: He screen capped MS Now. And said, nah, my jet ski is gold plated, dumbass. Your job is to lie. Mine is to protect the American people, and business is good.
1: Listen, he sounds like a cop. He sounds exactly like a law enforcement officer.
2: Jet ski is gold plated.
1: Is he kidding or is it really?
2: I can't imagine. No, people have gold plated jet skis. But
1: it seems like Donald Trump is Tony Soprano and Cash is like Christopher. Doesn't it feel like that?
2: Yeah, that's a good
1: Christopher
2: one.
1: Christopher robbed the wrong poker game and now he's mad.
2: Yeah.
1: Maltasanti.
2: I gotta go see my girlfriend.
1: Big pussy's coming over.
2: Tell the other one to call that one a bukiak.
1: Guts.
2: Yeah. What does it mean? It means cunt. He was already, they were pissed at him for that stupid tweet. And then the second fuck up, allegedly, was that extensive reports by MS Now and other news outlets about taxpayers footing the bill for Patel's globetrotting, ultimately spurring formal questions from Senate Judiciary Chairman Chuck Grassley.
1: He's alive? Is he alive?
2: Arguably.
1: Okay. Jeez, I can't handle
2: it. Hey, got, 20years on Lindsey.
1: Yeah. Guy, this Lindsey Graham thing,
2: and like 10 years on Mitch.
1: Right.
2: Doesn't he?
1: That reminds
2: me. Isn't Grassley like 95, 90 something?
1: Will you tell me what promo picture I should use when he, what's, because we got a lot of good Mitch pictures and I don't even know where to start. I guess I'll do a
2: Well, that's the next story because he's apparently fine.
1: Okay. That's AI or that's something.
2: The MSNBC Now reported that Grassley had first asked Patel in a letter last month about his use of the FBI jet and his decision to purchase luxury armored BMWs so that he could travel more discreetly in the Washington, D.C. area.
1: Discreetly? In a BMW?
2: Of course, because nothing like an armored BMW to be discreet.
1: Yeah. Was Chris Wray the previous FBI director?
2: Yeah, maybe.
1: Remember the story with the lovers? For some reason, I feel like Chris Wray was the director when that was
2: happening. He was when that happened.
1: Yeah. Damn, that sounds so quaint. He was like, who gives a fuck? These two people in the FBI were having an affair. Boring. I mean, I don't. When Bob Mueller was the FBI director, who was his country music star girlfriend? Who?
2: Right, exactly.
1: A boring old jet ski with no gold. Stupid.
2: In a separate letter, congressional Democrats said they received information that Patel was demanding that FBI staff arranged special perks on his official trips, including a jet ski excursion and a helicopter tour.
1: God.
2: The FBI has disputed that and said Patel has complied with federal rules pertaining to travel.
1: Why do you like jet skis so much? Oh, they said that about it because he did this jet ski thing. That's why they said it's gold-plated, or he did.
2: They put it in their story,
1: right?
2: You know, from all this information about him.
1: Well, you love water sports, Cash. His snorkeling, the jet ski. Gosh, do you skydive at all?
2: Patel canceled his flight to Chicago just as he was preparing to leave Friday morning, but the trip to Chicago was already stirring anger and controversy inside the FBI, according to multiple current and former law enforcement officials. He was planning to attend his girlfriend Alexis Wilkins' performance Saturday at a country music festival held in the parking lot of a major Chicago stadium.
1: Fuck, excuse me. Pump the brakes. It's a parking lot he's going to?
2: What's this stadium?
1: I mean, I would love to be in the parking lot of some stadium, but is that worthy of the FBI jet? I mean, what if something happens and Scully needs it to go visit Anthony Hopkins? Because they remember when at the end of the movie of Silence of the Lambs, they had to take the FBI plane.
2: It's at the United Center parking lot.
1: Did you land it right there?
2: Windy City Smokeout, Chicago's premier summer. 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
1: Those are barbecue people.
2: Oh, from across the country,
1: Pitmaster.
2: And an unmatched lineup of craft beer and beverage partners.
1: My God. It's crazy. It's just, that's what he's going to.
2: Known for its high energy live performances, signature barbecue dishes, giant festival footprint, and a uniquely Chicago skyline backdrop. Smokeout has quickly become a can't-miss event for country fans nationwide.
1: I guess it's true. You can't miss it, even if you're in charge of the FBI. Just quick question. I don't know very much about the FBI. Who is in charge of, say, like, making sure we don't have domestic terrorism? Who does that?
2: The FBI.
1: Well, they can't do that and go to this concert.
2: Sure.
1: What if someone needs the plane, Cash, for something like what happened in Silence of the Lambs?
2: He's looking for domestic terrorists at the Country Fest in the parking lot in Chicago.
1: What if someone needs to go somewhere for their fucking FBI job? I mean, isn't that, why does the FBI have a plane?
2: Well, that's the thing, too, is it's not his. It does get shared.
1: But it's shared, but it's not like, this isn't an equal share. This is going to see your dumb girlfriend's concert in a fucking parking lot.
2: Patel's staff arranged for the director to make an office visit Friday to the Chicago field office to coincide with his trip. So he didn't even try to fake make the Chicago visit first, the meeting.
1: Right. What? Yeah.
2: He was like, get me a meeting. You know, I don't know. Let me do something on Friday so I can take the jet.
1: Jesus, Cash. I can't believe, I mean, how many days did Bongino last? He wasn't around for long in the FBI, right?
2: Yeah, for a couple months.
1: What happened, Bongino? You couldn't hang? I mean, Cash has lasted a long time.
2: Several FBI agents complained internally that the office visit was briefly, belatedly added cover to justify Patel flying the director's jet. Well, no
1: Come on. You guys are so cynical. He had to go. His girlfriend would have been mad.
2: Which costs tens of thousands of dollars for each domestic trip.
1: That's nothing. God, that's a lot of money to go see a concert in a fucking parking lot.
2: One of the sources said, Patel was coming to Chicago today for a fake office visit for his girlfriend's country concert this weekend.
1: Shit. Come on.
2: He canceled the trip while on the tarmac. They canceled the trip while on the tarmac at Andrews.
1: What about all the pitmasters?
2: He was summoned to the White House immediately. And he was in apparent panic, believed to be, he thought it was a response to the tweet he had.
1: Oh, okay. He thought he was in trouble for something else. Right?
2: Yeah.
1: Does he have a weird haircut? I'm sorry. He does, doesn't he? If you look at it.
2: I know, you know, it's just kind
1: of
2: spiky.
1: Are you looking at a picture of him right now?
2: Yeah.
1: Oh, one sec. I want to see.
2: It's kind of spiky, I guess.
1: Yeah, he's weird. Yeah, it's
2: not. Pubic-y.
1: There's something weird about his face. Spiky. He looks like he's, You know, he's a Nazi.
2: Well, he does have a thing with his eye.
1: What is that thing? Just so we can all be open about it and say what it is.
2: I think the not nice term for it is lazy eye.
1: They're both, though? I mean, they both, like...
2: They're not like... He's not like a gecko. I mean, he...
1: He's not.
2: Where he can move them independently is one just doesn't quite move at the same...
1: Right. It's just, I didn't mean to talk about your eyes anymore. It was just really hard being sad about Lindsey Graham for any longer.
2: I'm not a doctor, but, you know.
1: Well, ask Rand Paul. Would that be his
2: purview? Oh, that would be. Yeah.
1: I would love to hear him answer that question. What's wrong with Cash's eyes? that sucks.
2: Senator God. Paul, well, I do have a serious question for you.
1: Edit that part out what of the fuck show. Is that was mean. But that's true. It's just, you know. Nazis. They look weird.
2: So, yeah. Proof of life.
1: Oh, come on. What do they have? Let's see.
2: Allegedly.
1: It. Okay.
2: Senator Mitch McConnell released a hospital photo.
1: Oh, God, really?
2: And an update about his health yesterday.
1: No, it was a tintype.
2: The photo shows McConnell sitting up in his hospital bed holding a newspaper. By the way,
1: my God.
2: It's not like it's in his lap.
1: Yes.
2: But it's obvious, like he's kind of holding it and pointing to it, like, hey, here's the sport. And it's the sports section because, you know, Mitch is just reading the sports while he's in
1: hospital. Does he really? Mitch,
2: in hospital.
1: What sport are you into? What do you play? Ping pong?
2: But it was Sunday's sports section.
1: Yeah.
2: Right. He is in a red checkered shirt.
1: Oh, I was wondering.
2: With blue jeans.
1: He's, not pajamas?
2: Elaine, his beloved wife.
1: Come on.
2: Is standing next to him.
1: Let me see this.
2: With her hand on him. And he's got the he's got the picture, newspaper in his lap.
1: How did they get, he's smiling in that. I got to say, Mitch, you look better than I thought. That's a compliment, right? I mean, I thought you would look worse.
2: Well,
1: he's
2: leaning forward. You can't see the wires.
1: Did they get a picture of his
2: face back?
1: Oh. Crank it a little harder. Do they have any pictures of his feet? Any more? Any updates?
2: It's a pretty long. I'm not going to read his whole fucking statement, but.
1: Mitch's statement is long?
2: He says that
1: they have work. His mouth is moving.
2: No, that's one of the things people are like. People are like, well, why didn't you just hit record instead of just snapping the picture here?
1: Hired some animatronic people.
2: Okay, blah blah blah blah blah blah blah. Y'all know how folks of my generation often hesitate to share the vulnerability that comes with growing older, even in the public.

0: at work, but I still have unfinished business to complete on your behalf. I still have to pretend to be alive for 2.5-3 weeks.
1: This statement is a lie. He didn't say this, and he didn't type this.
0: But I
1: he
0: still
1: might have
0: blinked
1: it.
0: I have every intention of finishing the job you elected me to do.
1: My God.
0: I'll keep working hard to get back onto the Senate floor as soon as possible, and I'll keep you posted on the progress of my recovery. Till then, I'm so grateful for your prayers and well wishes.
1: Listen, Mitch, let's edit that down. Again, there's no way you fucking said that, and this is bullshit. I need a picture of his mouth moving. I don't care what he says. I don't give a shit if it's this boring shit.
0: So this picture, gone through, of course, like the Zapruder film. Everybody's looking for proof that it's AI.
1: Right.
0: When you ask AI, though, the AI says it's like 90% sure they're not. That's not AI.
1: Oh, okay, Mitch.
0: But that it does look like it had some digital editing, which could be just adjusting levels, you know what I mean?
1: Yeah, I mean, I don't care. I don't care if you're a cat with a cat filter or a doe or a caribou. Just say hi. I'm Mitch McConnell. I'm not fucking dead. Andy Beshear, don't replace me.
0: And
1: that's all
0: you did was fall and hit your widow head.
1: You ever heard of gravity?
0: And go nigh nigh. And I mean, I understand when older people are more fragile and you.
1: Absolutely.
0: Fall and hurt yourself and break bones and everything. But
1: we're talking about
0: he said
1: Mitch.
0: None of that happened, that he fell and he was unconscious.
1: Oh, come on. That means he was walking.
0: This is a month ago.
1: Oh, okay.
0: Like, where's Mitch been this past month?
1: Well, in hospital. I mean, you know, of course. I don't know. Like, mentally? Has he been in a coma?
0: Does he need rehab?
1: I mean, he fell. He's an old guy that fell down the stairs.
0: Maybe it was fentanyl.
1: Yeah, he was doing heroin.
0: He's got a habit, yeah.
1: You don't think he was in a coma?
0: Maybe he was sniffing lines of blow off of the...
1: If that's cocaine he's on, then he should get his money back. But wait, he had a stroke or
0: nothing.
1: Coma?
0: He fell.
1: Okay, but then what happened?
0: It says he fell and he was unconscious for a brief time.
1: What was he doing?
0: Was taken to hospital.
1: Was he sparring or something?
0: I don't have that.
1: Wow. Good reporting, guys. All I know is that he fucking fell. And then what happened after he fell, I have no fucking idea.
2: Touching myself, Tim.
1: Come on. That's AI.
2: Reruns of Hee Haw.
1: I wish that was real. Jeez. R.I.P. Lindsay. Sad. Very sad. And Sam Neill. God damn it.
0: Sam Neill's a bummer.
1: That's sad. Well, so's Lindsay. I mean, you know.
0: Lindsay's a bummer for those that cared about Lindsay.
1: Good, yeah.
0: He's still a piece of shit.
1: Yeah, I don't have any fucks to give over here. I'm looking around. R.I.P. Lindsay. And, are people going to be sad when Chuck Grassley dies?
0: Oh, this is awkward.
1: Okay.
0: 2023 quote here.
1: Okay.
3: And I'm not saying take all their funding. I'm not the defund everything guy. I'm just saying Chris Ray doesn't need a government-funded G5 jet.
1: Damn!
3: To go to vacation. Maybe we ground that plane. $15,000 every time it takes off.
1: Oh, my God, Cash.
3: This is odd.
4: Minimum.
0: Awkward.
1: What's his girlfriend's
0: That's
1: name?
0: That's Cash.
1: Yeah.
0: In 2023.
1: Dude, you're a douche. What's his girlfriend's name? Is it?
0: Allison something.
1: What is her music like? Like, what are we talking
0: about? Country.
1: Okay. Is it worth a plane ride? I mean, she's no Tammy Wynette, right?
0: I mean, I don't know any of her music, to be honest
1: You've
0: with you.
1: You've never been to the parking
0: but
1: lot?
0: But I guess she's semi-famous. Oh, Alexis. Alexis Wilkins.
1: Did she write songs about Cash? Like, how much she loves him?
0: I can't imagine.
1: Come on, Cash. Why are you dating this? I mean, you're dating an artist. It seems weird. Like, you know what I mean? Like a country singer.
0: I can't imagine.
1: It would have been different if Cash Patel married Tammy Wynette instead of George Jones.
0: You know, she's got a YouTube channel, but it only has 8,000 subs.
1: Right. Come on, Cash.
0: That's not great, to be honest.
1: Can you make everybody in the Department of Justice follow your girlfriend? You making them pay for the flights? Jeez.
0: Let me see. I'm just trying to find a...
1: So was he able to get to Chicago, or did he...
0: She hasn't put anything out for a year here.
1: Well, I mean, she's playing parking lots. That's why.
0: Okay, I'm going to pause this here and jump.
1: Right. Did she turn down the... why didn't she play
0: we
1: the
0: can
1: American...
0: Only play, We gotta be careful now. We got a copyright fucking strike. I told you.
1: Oh, yeah.

0: talked about it offline, but
1: well, that's
0: and it turns out it was one of these videos that I was playing either on YouTube or X.
1: Oh yeah, yeah, yeah.
0: But it was a guy talking about something that we were talking about, a subject in the news or whatever.
1: Right.
0: And in the background, he had some music that was like some saxophone playing or something that was picked up and automatically copyrighted or something. And
1: shit.
0: I was like, I'm not, you know.
1: You got knocked out by a saxophone.
0: Here is, this is Stand, I think it's called.
1: Okay.
0: By, I'm going to skip forward a bit.
1: And we're going to tell you when we turn our chairs around, right?
2: I'm going to stand.
0: That was obviously the chorus.

0: I mean,
1: I'm going to stand. I love Cash.
0: Okay. I don't really have.
1: You going to listen to it later? I mean,
0: no.
1: Put it on your Spotify.
0: Yeah.
1: I bet everybody in the FBI has to have it on their Spotify, has to follow her.
0: I don't know about this video. She's got like a kind of a Morticia vibe going on with the hair, the like really, really long, straight, jet black hair.
1: Doesn't that seem like something, though, like Vladimir Putin sees that? It's like, how can I get close to the FBI director? Oh, I know. I'll tell this country singer who's broke. I'll give her a pile of money and say, all you got to do is get close
0: have
1: to
0: our
1: this Cash Patel.
0: Sign up for her music.
1: Yeah.
0: To make her famous.
1: I love Cash.
0: That's what we've talked about here. And they've talked about, there have been stories about how the, you know, this fake it till you make it culture of, especially on the right wing pundit sphere.
1: Yeah.
0: Of your, you know, your Tim Pools and motherfuckers like this who were funded
1: by
0: dark money, by billionaires, by right wing nut jobs. To that they not only funded their show, but then they funded advertisement and allegedly bot networks to amplify the news and amplify their shit.
1: Jeez.
0: Until actual humans started looking at it.
1: Right. They didn't have as many followers.
0: To get the algorithm. Yeah, because they game the algorithm.
1: Right.
0: Then suddenly the algorithm thinks everybody's looking at Tim fucking Pool.
1: Yeah.
0: And it starts getting served out up to dummies that are just Google, that'll just, you know, surfing.
1: Is that what happened with Cash? Because he had a podcast too, right?
0: Yeah, he was, I forget what he, how, where he burbled up from. He was in some administration. Like he did actually have some experience before.
1: Okay. Sorry, Cash. But Nick Fuentes bootstrapped it, right? He came up all on his own. No help from bots, just Groypers. Is that true?
0: Yeah, I got Nick Fuentes news too. I think we need more information. But allegedly, it was just happening. Like, I just saw it popping up on social media before the show that Nick Fuentes did a podcast.
1: Yes,
0: debating Hunter Biden.
1: Come on.
0: And that it almost came to blows is I was seeing was the information. So he probably pissed Hunter off, and Hunter was like, I'll flatten you right here.
1: Yeah, isn't Hunter a big guy?
0: Yeah.
1: Hunter's going to fuck you up, dude. I mean, no offense, Hunter, but I know you've had your time hanging out with crackheads. I don't know that it's necessarily... Nick just sits at home. Don't let him mace you.
0: By the way, there's a video of Mitch McConnell.
1: Yeah.
0: With Elaine.
1: Yeah.
0: Do you want to see it in here?
1: Yeah.
0: I don't...
2: Honey, show them you're okay.
0: I don't approve of this at all.
2: Oh, wow. See, I told you he was okay.
1: Did he take the... What kind of shot? He's got... That's a Trump shot.
0: AI is scary, isn't it? I mean, it's him in that shirt and the jeans, Elaine in the outfit. He jumps up, jumps out of his chair, and starts breakdancing. And Elaine is applauding in the background. And it looks.